percent. The wind was northeast at 14 miles an hour. The pressure was 29.97 inches and rising. Repeating at Rochester, light rain was falling, temperature 57 degrees. Around the region at 7 p.m. rain was falling, with a temperature of 59 at Syracuse, 57 at Elmira, and 57 at Watertown. At Toronto, it was mostly cloudy, with a temperature of 72. It was cloudy, with a temperature of 66 at Erie, 65 at Buffalo, 65 at Niagara Falls, and 55 at Binghamton. At Oswego, winds were northeast at 8 knots, with a temperature of 53 degrees. The Central Lake Ontario buoy winds were northeast at 21 knots, with a temperature of 61 degrees, and the waves were 5 feet. The forecast for the Genesee Valley and Northern Finger Lakes, including Rochester, Geneseo, Canandaigua, Newark, and Fairhaven. Tonight, cloudy. Rain this evening, then a chance of showers after midnight. Some patchy fog. Lows in the mid-50s. Northeast winds 10 to 15 miles an hour, becoming light. Chance of rain 90%. Monday, some patchy fog in the morning, otherwise cloudy. Highs ranging from around 60 on the hilltops to the mid-60s across the lower elevations. Light north winds. Monday night, cloudy. Lows in the mid-50s. Light winds. Tuesday, mostly cloudy in the morning, then becoming mostly sunny. Highs ranging from the mid-60s on the hilltops to the upper 60s across the lower elevations. Light winds. Tuesday night, mainly clear in the evening, then becoming partly cloudy. Lows in the mid-50s. Light winds. The forecast for the Southern Finger Lakes, including Pinyan, Seneca Falls, and Auburn. Tonight, cloudy. Rain early, then a chance of showers late this evening. Some patchy fog. Lows in the mid-50s. North winds 10 miles an hour or less. Chance of rain 90%. Monday, some patchy fog in the morning, otherwise cloudy. Highs in the mid-60s. Light north winds. Monday night, cloudy. Lows in the mid-50s. Light winds. Tuesday, mostly cloudy in the morning, then becoming partly sunny. Highs in the upper 60s. Light winds. Tuesday night, mainly clear in the evening, then becoming partly cloudy. Lows in the lower 50s. Light winds. And now the extended forecast. Wednesday, mostly cloudy. Highs in the mid-70s. Thursday, mostly cloudy. A 40% chance of showers. Highs in the upper 70s. Lows around 60. Friday, mostly cloudy. A 40% chance of showers. Highs in the upper 60s. Lows in the upper 50s. Saturday, partly cloudy. Highs in the lower 60s. Lows in the mid 40s. Sunday, mostly cloudy. A 40% chance of showers. Highs in the mid 60s. Lows in the mid 40s. 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Your source for official weather information across the Western Finger Lakes and the Genesee Valley. KHA 53 operates on a frequency of 162.40 MHz. Beach hazards statement remains in effect through late tonight. What? Strong currents and dangerous swimming conditions. Where? Beaches of Orleans, Monroe, Wayne, Northern Cayuga, and Oswego counties. When, through late tonight. Impacts, strong currents and dangerous swimming conditions. Stay out of the water to avoid dangerous swimming conditions. The 8 p.m. weather at Rochester, light rain was falling. The temperature was 57 degrees Fahrenheit or 14 degrees Celsius, the dew point 56 and the relative humidity 96%. The wind was northeast at 14 miles an hour. The pressure was 29.97 inches and rising. Repeating at Rochester, light rain was falling, temperature 57 degrees. Around the region at 8 p.m. at Buffalo, rain was falling, with a temperature of 61. At Syracuse, drizzle was falling, with a temperature of 58. It was cloudy, with a temperature of 65 at Erie, 63 at Niagara Falls, 57 at Elmira, 55 at Binghamton, and 57 at Watertown.
At Oswego, winds were northeast at 8 knots, with a temperature of 53 degrees.

The central Lake Ontario buoy winds were from the northeast at 21 knots. The forecast for the Genesee Valley and Northern Finger Lakes, including Rochester, Geneseo, Canandaigua, Newark, and Fairhaven. Tonight, cloudy. Rain this evening, then a chance of showers after midnight. Some patchy fog. Lows in the mid-50s. Northeast winds 10 to 15 miles an hour, becoming light. Chance of rain 90%. Monday, some patchy fog in the morning, otherwise cloudy. Highs ranging from around 60 on the hilltops to the mid-60s across the lower elevations. Light north winds. Monday night, cloudy. Lows in the mid-50s. Light winds. Tuesday, mostly cloudy in the morning, then becoming mostly sunny. Highs ranging from the mid-60s on the hilltops to the upper 60s across the lower elevations. Light winds. Tuesday night, mainly clear in the evening, then becoming partly cloudy. Lows in the mid-50s. Light winds. The forecast for the Southern Finger Lakes, including Pinyan, Seneca Falls, and Auburn. Tonight, cloudy. Rain early, then a chance of showers late this evening. Some patchy fog. Lows in the mid-50s. North winds 10 miles an hour or less. Chance of rain 90%. Monday, some patchy fog in the morning, otherwise cloudy. Highs in the mid-60s. Light north winds. Monday night, cloudy. Lows in the mid-50s. Light winds. Tuesday, mostly cloudy in the morning, then becoming partly sunny. Highs in the upper 60s. Light winds. Tuesday night, mainly clear in the evening, then becoming partly cloudy. Lows in the lower 50s. Light winds. And now the extended forecast. Wednesday, mostly cloudy. Highs in the mid-70s. Thursday, mostly cloudy. A 40% chance of showers. Highs in the upper 70s. Lows around 60. Friday, mostly cloudy. A 40% chance of showers. Highs in the upper 60s. Lows in the upper 50s. Saturday, partly cloudy. Highs in the lower 60s. Lows in the mid-40s. Sunday, mostly cloudy. A 40% chance of showers. Highs in the mid-60s. Lows in the mid-40s. 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Your source for official weather information across the Western Finger Lakes and the Genesee Valley. KHA 53 operates on a frequency of 162.40 MHz. Beach hazards statement remains in effect through late tonight. What? Strong currents and dangerous swimming conditions. Where? Beaches of Orleans, Monroe, Wayne, Northern Cayuga, and Oswego counties. When? Through late tonight. Impacts, strong currents and dangerous swimming conditions. Stay out of the water to avoid dangerous swimming conditions. The 8 p.m. weather at Rochester, light rain was falling. The temperature was 57 degrees Fahrenheit or 14 degrees Celsius, the dew point 56 and the relative humidity 96%. The wind was northeast at 14 miles an hour. The pressure was 29.97 inches and rising. Repeating at Rochester, light rain was falling, temperature 57 degrees. Around the region at 8 p.m. at Buffalo, rain was falling, with a temperature of 61. At Syracuse, drizzle was falling, with a temperature of 58. It was cloudy, with a temperature of 65 at Erie, 63 at Niagara Falls, 57 at Elmira, 55 at Binghamton, and 57 at Watertown. At Oswego, winds were northeast at 8 knots, with a temperature of 53 degrees. The central Lake Ontario buoy winds were from the northeast at 21 knots. Around the region at 8 p.m. at Buffalo, rain was falling, with a temperature of 61. At Syracuse, drizzle was falling, with a temperature of 58. At Toronto, it was mostly cloudy, with a temperature of 68. It was cloudy, with a temperature of 65 at Erie, 63 at Niagara Falls, 57 at Elmira, 55 at Binghamton, and 57 at Watertown. At Oswego, winds were northeast at 8 knots, with a temperature of 53 degrees. The central Lake Ontario buoy winds were northeast at 23 knots, with a temperature of 60 degrees, and the waves were 6 feet.

forecast for the Genesee Valley and Northern Finger Lakes, including Rochester, Geneseo, Canandaigua, Newark, and Fairhaven. Tonight, cloudy. Rain this evening, then a chance of showers after midnight. Some patchy fog. Lows in the mid-50s. Northeast winds 10 to 15 miles an hour, becoming light. Chance of rain 90%. Monday, some patchy fog in the morning, otherwise cloudy. Highs ranging from around 60 on the hilltops to the mid-60s across the lower elevations. Light north winds. Monday night, cloudy. Lows in the mid-50s. Light winds. Tuesday, mostly cloudy in the morning, then becoming mostly sunny. Highs ranging from the mid-60s on the hilltops to the upper 60s across the lower elevations. Light winds. Tuesday night, mainly clear in the evening, then becoming partly cloudy. Lows in the mid-50s. Light winds. The forecast for the Southern Finger Lakes, including Penyan, Seneca Falls, and Auburn. Tonight, cloudy. Rain early, then a chance of showers late this evening. Some patchy fog. Lows in the mid-50s. North winds 10 miles an hour or less. Chance of rain 90%. Monday, some patchy fog in the morning, otherwise cloudy. Highs in the mid-60s. Light north winds. Monday night, cloudy. Lows in the mid-50s. Light winds. Tuesday, mostly cloudy in the morning, then becoming partly sunny. Highs in the upper 60s. Light winds. Tuesday night, mainly clear in the evening, then becoming partly cloudy. Lows in the lower 50s. Light winds. And now the extended forecast. Wednesday, mostly cloudy. Highs in the mid-70s. Thursday, mostly cloudy. A 40% chance of showers. Highs in the upper 70s. Lows around 60. Friday, mostly cloudy. A 40% chance of showers. Highs in the upper 60s. Lows in the upper 50s. Saturday, partly cloudy. Highs in the lower 60s. Lows in the mid 40s. Sunday, mostly cloudy. A 40% chance of showers. Highs in the mid 60s. Lows in the mid 40s. 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Your source for official weather information across the Western Finger Lakes and the Genesee Valley. KHA 53 operates on a frequency of 162.40 MHz. Beach hazards statement remains in effect through late tonight. What? Strong currents and dangerous swimming conditions. Where? Beaches of Orleans, Monroe, Wayne, Northern Cayuga, and Oswego counties. When? Through late tonight. Impacts, strong currents and dangerous swimming conditions. Stay out of the water to avoid dangerous swimming conditions. The 8 p.m. weather at Rochester, light rain was falling. The temperature was 57 degrees Fahrenheit or 14 degrees Celsius, the dew point 56 and the relative humidity 96%. The wind was northeast at 14 miles an hour. The pressure was 29.97 inches and rising. Repeating at Rochester, light rain was falling, temperature 57 degrees. Around the region at 8 p.m. at Buffalo, rain was falling, with a temperature of 61. At Syracuse, drizzle was falling, with a temperature of 58. At Toronto, it was mostly cloudy, with a temperature of 68. It was cloudy, with a temperature of 65 at Erie, 63 at Niagara Falls, 57 at Elmira, 55 at Binghamton, and 57 at Watertown. At Oswego, winds were northeast at 8 knots, with a temperature of 53 degrees. The Central Lake Ontario buoy winds were northeast at 23 knots, with a temperature of 60 degrees, and the waves were 6 feet. The forecast for the Genesee Valley and Northern Finger Lakes, including Rochester, Geneseo, Canandaigua, Newark, and Fairhaven. Tonight, cloudy. Rain this evening, then a chance of showers after midnight. Some patchy fog. Lows in the mid-50s. Northeast winds 10 to 15 miles an hour, becoming light. Chance of rain 90%. Monday, some patchy fog in the morning, otherwise cloudy. Highs ranging from around 60 on the hilltops to the mid-60s across the lower elevations.

mainly clear in the evening, then becoming partly cloudy. Lows in the lower 50s. Light winds. And now the extended forecast. Wednesday, mostly cloudy. Highs in the mid-70s. Thursday, mostly cloudy. A 40% chance of showers. Highs in the upper 70s. Lows around 60. Friday, mostly cloudy. A 40% chance of showers. Highs in the upper 60s. Lows in the upper 50s. Saturday, partly cloudy. Highs in the lower 60s. Lows in the mid-40s. Sunday, mostly cloudy. A 40% chance of showers. Highs in the mid-60s. Lows in the mid-40s. 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KHA-53 operates on a frequency of 162.40 MHz. Beach hazards statement remains in effect through late tonight. What? Strong currents and dangerous swimming conditions. Where? Beaches of Orleans, Monroe, Wayne, Northern Cayuga, and Oswego counties. When? Through late tonight. Impacts, strong currents and dangerous swimming conditions. Stay out of the water to avoid dangerous swimming conditions. The Nearshore Marine Forecast, for the Niagara River to Hamelin Beach along Lake Ontario. Small craft advisory in effect until 4 a.m. Monday. Tonight, northeast winds 15 to 20 knots diminishing to 10 to 15 knots. Showers likely early, then a chance of showers from late evening on. Waves 3 to 6 feet subsiding to 2 to 4 feet. Waves occasionally around 7 feet. Monday, northeast winds 10 knots or less becoming north. Mostly cloudy. Waves 1 to 3 feet. Monday night, light and variable winds. Mostly cloudy. Waves 1 foot or less. Tuesday, light and variable winds. Mostly cloudy in the morning, then becoming mostly sunny. Waves 1 foot or less. Tuesday night, southeast winds less than 10 knots becoming southwest. Mainly clear in the evening, then becoming partly cloudy. Waves 1 foot or less. Wednesday, southwest winds 10 knots or less becoming south. Mostly cloudy. Waves 1 foot or less. Thursday, southwest winds 10 to 15 knots becoming west. A chance of showers Thursday night. Waves 1 to 3 feet. Friday, west winds 10 to 15 knots becoming northwest. A chance of showers during the day. Waves 1 to 3 feet. The Nearshore Marine Forecast, for Hamelin Beach to Mexico Bay. Small craft advisory in effect until 4 a.m. Monday. Tonight, northeast winds 15 to 25 knots diminishing to 10 to 15 knots. Showers early, then a chance of showers late this evening. Waves 4 to 7 feet subsiding to 2 to 4 feet. Waves occasionally around 9 feet. Monday, northeast winds 5 to 15 knots becoming north. Cloudy. Waves 1 to 3 feet. Monday night, north winds 5 to 15 knots. Cloudy. Waves 2 feet or less. Tuesday, north winds 10 knots or less. Mostly cloudy in the morning, then becoming mostly sunny. Waves 1 foot or less. Tuesday night, light and variable winds. Mainly clear in the evening, then becoming partly cloudy. Waves 1 foot or less. Wednesday, south winds 10 knots or less. Mostly cloudy. Waves 1 foot or less. Thursday, south winds 5 to 10 knots becoming west and increasing to 15 to 20 knots. A chance of showers Thursday night. Waves 2 feet or less building to 2 to 4 feet. Friday, west winds 10 to 15 knots becoming northwest 15 to 20 knots. A chance of showers. Waves 2 to 4 feet. To 2 to 4 feet. Friday, west winds 10 to 15 knots becoming northwest 15 to 20 knots. A chance of showers. Waves 2 to 4 feet. The water temperature off Rochester is 61 degrees. The water temperature at the Central Lake Buoy is 65 degrees. And the water temperature off Oswego is 42 degrees. The 8 p.m. weather at Rochester, light rain was falling. The temperature was 57 degrees Fahrenheit or 14.

Otherwise cloudy. Highs in the mid-60s. Light north winds. Monday night, cloudy. Lows in the mid-50s. Light winds. Tuesday, mostly cloudy in the morning, then becoming partly sunny. Highs in the upper 60s. Light winds. Tuesday night, mainly clear in the evening, then becoming partly cloudy. Lows in the lower 50s. Light winds. And now the extended forecast. Wednesday, mostly cloudy. Highs in the mid-70s. Thursday, mostly cloudy. A 40% chance of showers. Highs in the upper 70s. Lows around 60. Friday, mostly cloudy. A 40% chance of showers. Highs in the upper 60s. Lows in the upper 50s. Saturday, partly cloudy. Highs in the lower 60s. Lows in the mid 40s. Sunday, mostly cloudy. A 40% chance of showers. Highs in the mid 60s. Lows in the mid 40s. 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KHA53 operates on a frequency of 162.40 MHz. Beach hazards statement remains in effect through late tonight. What? Strong currents and dangerous swimming conditions. Where? Beaches of Orleans, Monroe, Wayne, Northern Cayuga, and Oswego counties. When? Through late tonight. Impacts, strong currents and dangerous swimming conditions. Stay out of the water to avoid dangerous swimming conditions. The 8 p.m. weather at Rochester, light rain was falling. The temperature was 57 degrees Fahrenheit or 14 degrees Celsius, the dew point 56 and the relative humidity 96%. The wind was northeast at 14 miles an hour. The pressure was 29.97 inches and rising. Repeating at Rochester, light rain was falling, temperature 57 degrees. Around the region at 8 p.m. at Buffalo, rain was falling, with a temperature of 61. At Syracuse, drizzle was falling, with a temperature of 58. At Toronto, it was mostly cloudy, with a temperature of 68. It was cloudy, with a temperature of 65 at Erie, 63 at Niagara Falls, 57 at Elmira, 55 at Binghamton, and 57 at Watertown. At Oswego, winds were northeast at 8 knots, with a temperature of 53 degrees. The Central Lake Ontario buoy winds were northeast at 23 knots, with a temperature of 60 degrees, and the waves were 6 feet. The forecast for the Genesee Valley and Northern Finger Lakes, including Rochester, Geneseo, Canandaigua, Newark, and Fairhaven. Tonight, cloudy. Rain this evening, then a chance of showers after midnight. Some patchy fog. Lows in the mid-50s. Northeast winds 10 to 15 miles an hour, becoming light. Chance of rain 90%. Monday, some patchy fog in the morning, otherwise cloudy. Highs ranging from around 60 on the hilltops to the mid-60s across the lower elevations. Light north winds. Monday night, cloudy. Lows in the mid-50s. Light winds. Tuesday, mostly cloudy in the morning, then becoming mostly sunny. Highs ranging from the mid-60s on the hilltops to the upper 60s across the lower elevations. Light winds. Tuesday night, mainly clear in the evening, then becoming partly cloudy. Lows in the mid-50s. Light winds. The forecast for the Southern Finger Lakes, including Penyan, Seneca Falls, and Auburn. Tonight, cloudy. Rain early, then a chance of showers late this evening. Some patchy fog. Lows in the mid-50s. North winds 10 miles an hour or less. Chance of rain 90%. Monday, some patchy fog in the morning, otherwise cloudy. Highs in the mid-60s. Light north winds. Monday night, cloudy. Lows in the mid-50s. Light winds. Tuesday, mostly cloudy in the morning, then becoming partly sunny. Highs in the upper 60s. Light winds. Tuesday night, mainly clear in the evening, then becoming partly cloudy. Lows in the lower 50s. Light winds. And now the extended forecast. Wednesday, mostly cloudy. Highs in the mid-70s.
Thursday.

mostly cloudy. A 40% chance of showers. Highs in the upper 70s. Lows around 60. Friday, mostly cloudy. A 40% chance of showers. Highs in the upper 60s. Lows in the upper 50s. Saturday, partly cloudy. Highs in the lower 60s. Lows in the mid 40s. Sunday, mostly cloudy. A 40% chance of showers. Highs in the mid 60s. Lows in the mid 40s. 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Your source for official weather information across the Western Finger Lakes and the Genesee Valley. KHA 53 operates on a frequency of 162.40 MHz. Beach hazards statement remains in effect through late tonight. What? Strong currents and dangerous swimming conditions. Where? Beaches of Orleans, Monroe, Wayne, Northern Cayuga, and Oswego counties. When? Through late tonight. Impacts, strong currents and dangerous swimming conditions. Stay out of the water to avoid dangerous swimming conditions. The 8 p.m. weather at Rochester, light rain was falling. The temperature was 57 degrees Fahrenheit or 14 degrees Celsius, the dew point 56 and the relative humidity 96%. The wind was northeast at 14 miles an hour. The pressure was 29.97 inches and rising. Repeating at Rochester, light rain was falling, temperature 57 degrees. Open lake forecast, for the Niagara River to Hamlin Beach beyond 5 miles from shore. Tonight, northeast winds 15 to 20 knots, diminishing to 10 to 15 knots. Showers likely early, then a chance of showers from late evening on. Waves 3 to 6 feet. Monday, northeast winds 5 to 15 knots, becoming north less than 10 knots. Waves 1 to 3 feet. Monday night, west winds less than 10 knots, becoming northwest. Waves 1 foot or less. Tuesday, light and variable winds. Waves 1 foot or less. Tuesday night, southeast winds less than 10 knots, becoming southwest. Waves 1 foot or less. Wednesday, southwest winds 5 to 10 knots, becoming south. Waves 1 foot or less. Thursday, southwest winds 10 to 15 knots, becoming west. A chance of showers Thursday night. Waves 1 to 3 feet. Friday, west winds 10 to 15 knots, becoming northwest. A chance of showers during the day. Waves 1 to 3 feet. Open lake forecast, for Hamlin Beach to Mexico Bay beyond 5 miles from shore. Tonight, northeast winds 15 to 25 knots, diminishing to 10 to 15 knots. Showers early, then a chance of showers late this evening. Waves 4 to 7 feet, subsiding to 2 to 4 feet. Waves occasionally around 9 feet. Monday, northeast winds 5 to 15 knots. Waves 1 to 3 feet. Monday night, north winds 5 to 15 knots. Waves 2 feet or less. Tuesday, north winds 10 knots or less, becoming northwest. Waves 1 foot or less. Tuesday night, light and variable winds, becoming south 5 to 10 knots. Waves 1 foot or less. Wednesday, south winds 5 to 15 knots. Waves 2 feet or less. Thursday, south winds 10 to 15 knots, becoming west 15 to 20 knots. A chance of showers Thursday night. Waves 1 to 3 feet, building to 2 to 4 feet. Friday, northwest winds 10 to 15 knots, increasing to 15 to 20 knots. A chance of showers during the day. Waves 2 to 4 feet. Around the region at 8 p.m. at Buffalo, rain was falling, with a temperature of 61. At Syracuse, drizzle was falling, with a temperature of 58. At Toronto, it was mostly cloudy, with a temperature of 68. It was cloudy, with a temperature of 65 at Erie, 63 at Niagara Falls, 57 at Elmira, 55 at Binghamton, and 57 at Watertown. At Oswego, winds were northeast at 8 knots, with a temperature of 53 degrees. The Central Lake Ontario buoy winds were northeast at 23 knots, with a temperature of 60 degrees, and the waves were 6 feet. This is the NOAA Weather Radio KHA 53 in Rochester. Your source for official weather information across the Western Finger Lakes and the Genesee Valley. KHA 53 operates on a frequency of 162.4.

Rain was falling with a temperature of 61. At Syracuse, drizzle was falling with a temperature of 58. At Toronto, it was mostly cloudy with a temperature of 68. It was cloudy with a temperature of 65 at Erie, 63 at Niagara Falls, 57 at Elmira, 55 at Binghamton, and 57 at Watertown. At Oswego, winds were northeast at 8 knots with a temperature of 53 degrees. The Central Lake Ontario buoy winds were northeast at 23 knots, with a temperature of 60 degrees, and the waves were 6 feet. Around the region at 9 p.m. at Buffalo, rain was falling, with a temperature of 59. It was cloudy, with a temperature of 65 at Erie, 61 at Niagara Falls, and 58 at Syracuse. Under cloudy skies, Elmira reported 57, Binghamton reported 55, and Watertown reported 57. At Oswego, winds were northeast at 7 knots, with a temperature of 53 degrees. The Central Lake Ontario buoy winds were from the northeast at 21 knots. The forecast for the Genesee Valley and Northern Finger Lakes, including Rochester, Geneseo, Canandaigua, Newark, and Fairhaven. Tonight, cloudy. Rain this evening, then a chance of showers after midnight. Some patchy fog. Lows in the mid-50s. Northeast winds 10 to 15 miles an hour, becoming light. Chance of rain 90%. Monday, some patchy fog in the morning, otherwise cloudy. Highs ranging from around 60 on the hilltops to the mid-60s across the lower elevations. Light north winds. Monday night, cloudy. Lows in the mid-50s. Light winds. Tuesday, mostly cloudy in the morning, then becoming mostly sunny. Highs ranging from the mid-60s on the hilltops to the upper 60s across the lower elevations. Light winds. Tuesday night, mainly clear in the evening, then becoming partly cloudy. Lows in the mid-50s. Light winds. The forecast for the Southern Finger Lakes, including Pinyan, Seneca Falls, and Auburn. Tonight, cloudy. Rain early, then a chance of showers late this evening. Some patchy fog. Lows in the mid-50s. North winds 10 miles an hour or less. Chance of rain 90%. Monday, some patchy fog in the morning, otherwise cloudy. Highs in the mid-60s. Light north winds. Monday night, cloudy. Lows in the mid-50s. Light winds. Tuesday, mostly cloudy in the morning, then becoming partly sunny. Highs in the upper 60s. Light winds. Tuesday night, mainly clear in the evening, then becoming partly cloudy. Lows in the lower 50s. Light winds. And now the extended forecast. Wednesday, mostly cloudy. Highs in the mid-70s. Thursday, mostly cloudy. A 40% chance of showers. Highs in the upper 70s. Lows around 60. Friday, mostly cloudy. A 40% chance of showers. Highs in the upper 60s. Lows in the upper 50s. Saturday, partly cloudy. Highs in the lower 60s. Lows in the mid-40s. Sunday, mostly cloudy. A 40% chance of showers. Highs in the mid-60s. Lows in the mid-40s. 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Your source for official weather information across the Western Finger Lakes and the Genesee Valley. KHA 53 operates on a frequency of 162.40 MHz. Beach hazards statement remains in effect through late tonight. What? Strong currents and dangerous swimming conditions. Where? Beaches of Orleans, Monroe, Wayne, Northern Cayuga, and Oswego counties. When? Through late tonight. Impacts, strong currents and dangerous swimming conditions. Stay out of the water to avoid dangerous swimming conditions. The 9 p.m. weather at Rochester, light rain was falling. The temperature was 57 degrees Fahrenheit or 14 degrees Celsius, the dew point 55 and the relative humidity 93%. The wind was northeast at 15 miles an hour gusting to 23. The pressure was 29.97 inches and steady. Repeating at Rochester, light rain was falling, temperature 57 degrees.
around the region at 9 p.m. at Buffalo. Rain was falling with a temperature of 59.

it was cloudy, with a temperature of 65 at Erie, 61 at Niagara Falls, and 58 at Syracuse. Under cloudy skies, Elmira reported 57, Binghamton reported 55, and Watertown reported 57. At Oswego, winds were northeast at 7 knots, with a temperature of 53 degrees. The Central Lake Ontario buoy winds were from the northeast at 21 knots. The forecast for the Genesee Valley and Northern Finger Lakes, including Rochester, Geneseo, Canandaigua, Newark, and Fairhaven. Tonight, cloudy. Rain this evening, then a chance of showers after midnight. Some patchy fog. Lows in the mid-50s. Northeast winds 10 to 15 miles an hour, becoming light. Chance of rain 90%. Monday, some patchy fog in the morning, otherwise cloudy. Highs ranging from around 60 on the hilltops to the mid-60s across the lower elevations. Light north winds. Monday night, cloudy. Lows in the mid-50s. Light winds. Tuesday, mostly cloudy in the morning, then becoming mostly sunny. Highs ranging from the mid-60s on the hilltops to the upper 60s across the lower elevations. Light winds. Tuesday night, mainly clear in the evening, then becoming partly cloudy. Lows in the mid-50s. Light winds. The forecast for the Southern Finger Lakes, including Tinian, Seneca Falls, and Auburn. Tonight, cloudy. Rain early, then a chance of showers late this evening. Some patchy fog. Lows in the mid-50s. North winds 10 miles an hour or less. Chance of rain 90%. Monday, some patchy fog in the morning, otherwise cloudy. Highs in the mid-60s. Light north winds. Monday night, cloudy. Lows in the mid-50s. Light winds. Tuesday, mostly cloudy in the morning, then becoming partly sunny. Highs in the upper 60s. Light winds. Tuesday night, mainly clear in the evening, then becoming partly cloudy. Lows in the lower 50s. Light winds. And now the extended forecast. Wednesday, mostly cloudy. Highs in the mid-70s. Thursday, mostly cloudy. A 40% chance of showers. Highs in the upper 70s. Lows around 60. Friday, mostly cloudy. A 40% chance of showers. Highs in the upper 60s. Lows in the upper 50s. Saturday, partly cloudy. Highs in the lower 60s. Lows in the mid-40s. Sunday, mostly cloudy. A 40% chance of showers. Highs in the mid-60s. Lows in the mid-40s. 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KHA-53 operates on a frequency of 162.40 MHz. Beach hazards statement remains in effect through late tonight. What? Strong currents and dangerous swimming conditions. Where? Beaches of Orleans, Monroe, Wayne, Northern Cayuga, and Oswego counties. When? Through late tonight. Impacts, strong currents and dangerous swimming conditions. Stay out of the water to avoid dangerous swimming conditions. The 9 p.m. weather at Rochester, light rain was falling. The temperature was 57 degrees Fahrenheit or 14 degrees Celsius, the dew point 55 and the relative humidity 93%. The wind was northeast at 15 miles an hour gusting to 23. The pressure was 29.97 inches and steady. Repeating at Rochester, light rain was falling, temperature 57 degrees. Around the region at 9 p.m. at Buffalo, rain was falling, with a temperature of 59. At Toronto, it was mostly cloudy, with a temperature of 68. It was cloudy, with a temperature of 65 at Erie, 61 at Niagara Falls, and 58 at Syracuse. Under cloudy skies, Elmira reported 57, Binghamton reported 55, and Watertown reported 57. At Oswego, winds were northeast at 7 knots, with a temperature of 53 degrees. The Central Lake Ontario buoy winds were northeast at 23 knots, with a temperature of 61 degrees, and the waves were 6 feet. The forecast for the Genesee Valley and Northern Finger Lakes, including Rochester, Geneseo, Canandaigua,

Newark, and Fairhaven. Tonight, cloudy. Rain this evening, then a chance of showers after midnight. Some patchy fog. Lows in the mid-50s. Northeast winds 10 to 15 miles an hour, becoming light. Chance of rain 90%. Monday, some patchy fog in the morning, otherwise cloudy. Highs ranging from around 60 on the hilltops to the mid-60s across the lower elevations. Light north winds. Monday night, cloudy. Lows in the mid-50s. Light winds. Tuesday, mostly cloudy in the morning, then becoming mostly sunny. Highs ranging from the mid-60s on the hilltops to the upper 60s across the lower elevations. Light winds. Tuesday night, mainly clear in the evening, then becoming partly cloudy. Lows in the mid-50s. Light winds. The forecast for the Southern Finger Lakes, including Pinyan, Seneca Falls, and Auburn. Tonight, cloudy. Rain early, then a chance of showers late this evening. Some patchy fog. Lows in the mid-50s. North winds 10 miles an hour or less. Chance of rain 90%. Monday, some patchy fog in the morning, otherwise cloudy. Highs in the mid-60s. Light north winds. Monday night, cloudy. Lows in the mid-50s. Light winds. Tuesday, mostly cloudy in the morning, then becoming partly sunny. Highs in the upper 60s. Light winds. Tuesday night, mainly clear in the evening, then becoming partly cloudy. Lows in the lower 50s. Light winds. And now the extended forecast. Wednesday, mostly cloudy. Highs in the mid-70s. Thursday, mostly cloudy. A 40% chance of showers. Highs in the upper 70s. Lows around 60. Friday, mostly cloudy. A 40% chance of showers. Highs in the upper 60s. Lows in the upper 50s. Saturday, partly cloudy. Highs in the lower 60s. Lows in the mid 40s. Sunday, mostly cloudy. A 40% chance of showers. Highs in the mid 60s. Lows in the mid 40s. 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Your source for official weather information across the Western Finger Lakes and the Genesee Valley. KHA 53 operates on a frequency of 162.40 MHz. Beach hazards statement remains in effect through late tonight. What? Strong currents and dangerous swimming conditions. Where? Beaches of Orleans, Monroe, Wayne, Northern Cayuga, and Oswego counties. When, through late tonight. Impacts, strong currents and dangerous swimming conditions. Stay out of the water to avoid dangerous swimming conditions. The 9 p.m. weather at Rochester, light rain was falling. The temperature was 57 degrees Fahrenheit or 14 degrees Celsius, the dew point 55 and the relative humidity 93%. The wind was northeast at 15 miles an hour gusting to 23. The pressure was 29.97 inches and steady. Repeating at Rochester, light rain was falling, temperature 57 degrees. Around the region at 9 p.m. at Buffalo, rain was falling, with a temperature of 59. At Toronto, it was mostly cloudy, with a temperature of 68. It was cloudy, with a temperature of 65 at Erie, 61 at Niagara Falls, and 58 at Syracuse. Under cloudy skies, Elmira reported 57, Binghamton reported 55, and Watertown reported 57. At Oswego, winds were northeast at 7 knots, with a temperature of 53 degrees. The Central Lake Ontario buoy winds were northeast at 23 knots, with a temperature of 61 degrees, and the waves were 6 feet. The forecast for the Genesee Valley and Northern Finger Lakes, including Rochester, Geneseo, Canandaigua, Newark, and Fairhaven. Tonight, cloudy. Rain this evening, then a chance of showers after midnight. Some patchy fog. Lows in the mid-50s. Northeast winds 10 to 15 miles an hour, becoming light. Chance of rain 90%. Monday, some patchy fog in the morning, otherwise cloudy. Highs ranging from around 60 on the hilltops to the mid-60s across the lower elevations. Light north winds. Monday night, cloudy. Lows in the

50s. Light winds. Tuesday, mostly cloudy in the morning, then becoming mostly sunny. Highs ranging from the mid-60s on the hilltops to the upper 60s across the lower elevations. Light winds. Tuesday night, mainly clear in the evening, then becoming partly cloudy. Lows in the mid-50s. Light winds. The forecast for the Southern Finger Lakes, including Pinyan, Seneca Falls, and Auburn. Tonight, cloudy. Rain early, then a chance of showers late this evening. Some patchy fog. Lows in the mid-50s. North winds 10 miles an hour or less. Chance of rain 90%. Monday, some patchy fog in the morning, otherwise cloudy. Highs in the mid-60s. Light north winds. Monday night, cloudy. Lows in the mid-50s. Light winds. Tuesday, mostly cloudy in the morning, then becoming partly sunny. Highs in the upper 60s. Light winds. Tuesday night, mainly clear in the evening, then becoming partly cloudy. Lows in the lower 50s. Light winds. And now the extended forecast. Wednesday, mostly cloudy. Highs in the mid-70s. Thursday, mostly cloudy. A 40% chance of showers. Highs in the upper 70s. Lows around 60. Friday, mostly cloudy. A 40% chance of showers. Highs in the upper 60s. Lows in the upper 50s. Saturday, partly cloudy. Highs in the lower 60s. Lows in the mid 40s. Sunday, mostly cloudy. A 40% chance of showers. Highs in the mid 60s. Lows in the mid 40s. 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KHA-53 operates on a frequency of 162.40 MHz. Beach hazards statement remains in effect through late tonight. What? Strong currents and dangerous swimming conditions. Where? Beaches of Orleans, Monroe, Wayne, Northern Cayuga, and Oswego counties. When? Through late tonight. Impacts, strong currents and dangerous swimming conditions. Stay out of the water to avoid dangerous swimming conditions. The 9 p.m. weather at Rochester, light rain was falling. The temperature was 57 degrees Fahrenheit or 14 degrees Celsius, the dew point 55 and the relative humidity 93%. The wind was northeast at 15 miles an hour gusting to 23. The pressure was 29.97 inches and steady. Repeating at Rochester, light rain was falling, temperature 57 degrees. Around the region at 9 p.m. at Buffalo, rain was falling, with a temperature of 59. At Toronto, it was mostly cloudy, with a temperature of 68. It was cloudy, with a temperature of 65 at Erie, 61 at Niagara Falls, and 58 at Syracuse. Under cloudy skies, Elmira reported 57, Binghamton reported 55, and Watertown reported 57. At Oswego, winds were northeast at 7 knots, with a temperature of 53 degrees. The Central Lake Ontario buoy winds were northeast at 23 knots, with a temperature of 61 degrees, and the waves were 6 feet. The forecast for the Genesee Valley and Northern Finger Lakes, including Rochester, Geneseo, Canandaigua, Newark, and Fairhaven. Tonight, cloudy. Rain this evening, then a chance of showers after midnight. Some patchy fog. Lows in the mid-50s. Northeast winds 10 to 15 miles an hour, becoming light. Chance of rain 90%. Monday, some patchy fog in the morning, otherwise cloudy. Highs ranging from around 60 on the hilltops to the mid-60s across the lower elevations. Light north winds. Monday night, cloudy. Lows in the mid-50s. Light winds. Tuesday, mostly cloudy in the morning, then becoming mostly sunny. Highs ranging from the mid-60s on the hilltops to the upper 60s across the lower elevations. Light winds. Tuesday night, mainly clear in the evening, then becoming partly cloudy. Lows in the mid-50s. Light winds. The forecast for the Southern Finger Lakes, including Pinyan, Seneca Falls, and Auburn. Tonight, cloudy. Rain early, then a

Chance of showers late this evening. Some patchy fog. Lows in the mid-50s. North winds 10 miles an hour or less. Chance of rain 90%. Monday, some patchy fog in the morning, otherwise cloudy. Highs in the mid-60s. Light north winds. Monday night, cloudy. Lows in the mid-50s. Light winds. Tuesday, mostly cloudy in the morning, then becoming partly sunny. Highs in the upper 60s. Light winds. Tuesday night, mainly clear in the evening, then becoming partly cloudy. Lows in the lower 50s. Light winds. And now the extended forecast. Wednesday, mostly cloudy. Highs in the mid-70s. Thursday, mostly cloudy. A 40% chance of showers. Highs in the upper 70s. Lows around 60. Friday, mostly cloudy. A 40% chance of showers. Highs in the upper 60s. Lows in the upper 50s. Saturday, partly cloudy. Highs in the lower 60s. Lows in the mid-40s. Sunday, mostly cloudy. A 40% chance of showers. Highs in the mid-60s. Lows in the mid-40s. 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Your source for official weather information across the Western Finger Lakes and the Genesee Valley. KHA 53 operates on a frequency of 162.40 MHz. Beach hazards statement remains in effect through late tonight. What? Strong currents and dangerous swimming conditions. Where? Beaches of Orleans, Monroe, Wayne, Northern Cayuga, and Oswego counties. When? Through late tonight. Impacts, strong currents and dangerous swimming conditions. Stay out of the water to avoid dangerous swimming conditions. The 9 p.m. weather at Rochester, light rain was falling. The temperature was 57 degrees Fahrenheit or 14 degrees Celsius, the dew point 55 and the relative humidity 93%. The wind was northeast at 15 miles an hour gusting to 23. The pressure was 29.97 inches and steady. Repeating at Rochester, light rain was falling, temperature 57 degrees. Around the region at 9 p.m. at Buffalo, rain was falling, with a temperature of 59. At Toronto, it was mostly cloudy, with a temperature of 68. It was cloudy, with a temperature of 65 at Erie, 61 at Niagara Falls, and 58 at Syracuse. Under cloudy skies, Elmira reported 57, Binghamton reported 55, and Watertown reported 57. At Oswego, winds were northeast at 7 knots, with a temperature of 53 degrees. The Central Lake Ontario buoy winds were northeast at 23 knots, with a temperature of 61 degrees, and the waves were 6 feet. The forecast for the Genesee Valley and Northern Finger Lakes, including Rochester, Geneseo, Canandaigua, Newark, and Fairhaven. Tonight, cloudy. Rain this evening, then a chance of showers after midnight. Some patchy fog. Lows in the mid-50s. Northeast winds 10 to 15 miles an hour, becoming light. Chance of rain 90%. Monday, some patchy fog in the morning, otherwise cloudy. Highs ranging from around 60 on the hilltops to the mid-60s across the lower elevations. Light north winds. Monday night, cloudy. Lows in the mid-50s. Light winds. Tuesday, mostly cloudy in the morning, then becoming mostly sunny. Highs ranging from the mid-60s on the hilltops to the upper 60s across the lower elevations. Light winds. Tuesday night, mainly clear in the evening, then becoming partly cloudy. Lows in the mid-50s. Light winds. The forecast for the Southern Finger Lakes, including Tinian, Seneca Falls, and Auburn. Tonight, cloudy. Rain early, then a chance of showers late this evening. Some patchy fog. Lows in the mid-50s. North winds 10 miles an hour or less. Chance of rain 90%. Monday, some patchy fog in the morning, otherwise cloudy. Highs in the mid-60s. Light north winds. Monday night, cloudy. Lows in the mid-50s. Light winds. Tuesday, mostly cloudy in the morning, then becoming partly sunny. Highs in the upper 60s. Light winds.

Tuesday night, mainly clear in the evening, then becoming partly cloudy. Lows in the lower 50s. Light winds. And now the extended forecast. Wednesday, mostly cloudy. Highs in the mid-70s. Thursday, mostly cloudy. A 40% chance of showers. Highs in the upper 70s. Lows around 60. Friday, mostly cloudy. A 40% chance of showers. Highs in the upper 60s. Lows in the upper 50s. Saturday, partly cloudy. Highs in the lower 60s. Lows in the mid-40s. Sunday, mostly cloudy. A 40% chance of showers. Highs in the mid-60s. Lows in the mid-40s. The Nearshore Marine Forecast, for the Niagara River to Hamelin Beach along Lake Ontario. Small craft advisory in effect until 4 a.m. Monday. Tonight, northeast winds 15 to 20 knots diminishing to 10 to 15 knots. Showers likely early, then a chance of showers from late evening on. Waves 3 to 6 feet subsiding to 2 to 4 feet. Waves occasionally around 7 feet. Monday, northeast winds 10 knots or less becoming north. Mostly cloudy. Waves 1 to 3 feet. Monday night, light and variable winds. Mostly cloudy. Waves 1 foot or less. Tuesday, light and variable winds. Mostly cloudy in the morning, then becoming mostly sunny. Waves 1 foot or less. Tuesday night, southeast winds less than 10 knots becoming southwest. Mainly clear in the evening, then becoming partly cloudy. Waves 1 foot or less. Wednesday, southwest winds 10 knots or less becoming south. Mostly cloudy. Waves 1 foot or less. Thursday, southwest winds 10 to 15 knots becoming west. A chance of showers Thursday night. Waves 1 to 3 feet. Friday, west winds 10 to 15 knots becoming northwest. A chance of showers during the day. Waves 1 to 3 feet. The Nearshore Marine Forecast, for Hamelin Beach to Mexico Bay. Small craft advisory in effect until 4 a.m. Monday. Tonight, northeast winds 15 to 25 knots diminishing to 10 to 15 knots. Showers early, then a chance of showers late this evening. Waves 4 to 7 feet subsiding to 2 to 4 feet. Waves occasionally around 9 feet. Monday, northeast winds 5 to 15 knots becoming north. Cloudy. Waves 1 to 3 feet. Monday night, north winds 5 to 15 knots. Cloudy. Waves 2 feet or less. Tuesday, north winds 10 knots or less. Mostly cloudy in the morning, then becoming mostly sunny. Waves 1 foot or less. Tuesday night, light and variable winds. Mainly clear in the evening, then becoming partly cloudy. Waves 1 foot or less. Wednesday, south winds 10 knots or less. Mostly cloudy. Waves 1 foot or less. Thursday, south winds 5 to 10 knots becoming west and increasing to 15 to 20 knots. A chance of showers Thursday night. Waves 2 feet or less building to 2 to 4 feet. Friday, west winds 10 to 15 knots becoming northwest 15 to 20 knots. A chance of showers Thursday night. Waves 2 feet or less building to 2 to 4 feet. Friday, west winds 10 to 15 knots becoming northwest 15 to 20 knots. A chance of showers. Waves 2 to 4 feet. The water temperature off Rochester is 61 degrees, the water temperature at the Central Lake Buoy is 65 degrees, and the water temperature off Oswego is 42 degrees. This is the NOAA Weather Radio KHA 53 in Rochester. Your source for official weather information across the Western Finger Lakes and the Genesee Valley. KHA 53 operates on a frequency of 162.40 MHz. Beach hazards statement remains in effect through late tonight. What? Strong currents and dangerous swimming conditions. Where? Beaches of Orleans, Monroe, Wayne, Northern Cayuga, and Oswego counties. When? Through late tonight. Impacts, strong currents and dangerous swimming conditions. Stay out of the water to avoid dangerous swimming conditions. The 9 p.m. weather at Rochester, light rain was falling. The temperature was 50.

rain early, then a chance of showers late this evening. Some patchy fog. Lows in the mid-50s. North winds 10 miles an hour or less. Chance of rain 90%. Monday, some patchy fog in the morning, otherwise cloudy. Highs in the mid-60s. Light north winds. Monday night, cloudy. Lows in the mid-50s. Light winds. Tuesday, mostly cloudy in the morning, then becoming partly sunny. Highs in the upper 60s. Light winds. Tuesday night, mainly clear in the evening, then becoming partly cloudy. Lows in the lower 50s. Light winds. And now the extended forecast. Wednesday, mostly cloudy. Highs in the mid-70s. Thursday, mostly cloudy. A 40% chance of showers. Highs in the upper 70s. Lows around 60. Friday, mostly cloudy. A 40% chance of showers. Highs in the upper 60s. Lows in the upper 50s. Saturday, partly cloudy. Highs in the lower 60s. Lows in the mid-40s. Sunday, mostly cloudy. A 40% chance of showers. Highs in the mid-60s. Lows in the mid-40s. 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KHA-53 operates on a frequency of 162.40 MHz. Beach hazards statement remains in effect through late tonight. What? Strong currents and dangerous swimming conditions. Where? Beaches of Orleans, Monroe, Wayne, Northern Cayuga, and Oswego counties. When? Through late tonight. Impacts, strong currents and dangerous swimming conditions. Stay out of the water to avoid dangerous swimming conditions. The 9 p.m. weather at Rochester, light rain was falling. The temperature was 57 degrees Fahrenheit or 14 degrees Celsius, the dew point 55 and the relative humidity 93%. The wind was northeast at 15 miles an hour gusting to 23. The pressure was 29.97 inches and steady. Repeating at Rochester, light rain was falling, temperature 57 degrees. Around the region at 9 p.m. at Buffalo, rain was falling, with a temperature of 59. At Toronto, it was mostly cloudy, with a temperature of 68. It was cloudy, with a temperature of 65 at Erie, 61 at Niagara Falls, and 58 at Syracuse. Under cloudy skies, Elmira reported 57, Binghamton reported 55, and Watertown reported 57. At Oswego, winds were northeast at 7 knots, with a temperature of 53 degrees. The Central Lake Ontario buoy winds were northeast at 23 knots, with a temperature of 61 degrees, and the waves were 6 feet. The forecast for the Genesee Valley and Northern Finger Lakes, including Rochester, Geneseo, Canandaigua, Newark, and Fairhaven. Tonight, cloudy. Rain this evening, then a chance of showers after midnight. Some patchy fog. Lows in the mid-50s. Northeast winds 10 to 15 miles an hour, becoming light. Chance of rain 90%. Monday, some patchy fog in the morning, otherwise cloudy. Highs ranging from around 60 on the hilltops to the mid-60s across the lower elevations. Light north winds. Monday night, cloudy. Lows in the mid-50s. Light winds. Tuesday, mostly cloudy in the morning, then becoming mostly sunny. Highs ranging from the mid-60s on the hilltops to the upper 60s across the lower elevations. Light winds. Tuesday night, mainly clear in the evening, then becoming partly cloudy. Lows in the mid-50s. Light winds. The forecast for the Southern Finger Lakes, including Pinyan, Seneca Falls, and Auburn. Tonight, cloudy. Rain early, then a chance of showers late this evening. Some patchy fog. Lows in the mid-50s. North winds 10 miles an hour or less. Chance of rain 90%. Monday, some patchy fog in the morning, otherwise cloudy. Highs in the mid-60s. Light north winds. Monday night, cloudy. Lows in the mid-50s. Light winds. Tuesday, mostly cloudy in the morning, then becoming partly sunny. Highs in the upper 60s.

light winds. Tuesday night, mainly clear in the evening, then becoming partly cloudy. Lows in the lower 50s. Light winds. And now the extended forecast. Wednesday, mostly cloudy. Highs in the mid-70s. Thursday, mostly cloudy. A 40% chance of showers. Highs in the upper 70s. Lows around 60. Friday, mostly cloudy. A 40% chance of showers. Highs in the upper 60s. Lows in the upper 50s. Saturday, partly cloudy. Highs in the lower 60s. Lows in the mid 40s. Sunday, mostly cloudy. A 40% chance of showers. Highs in the mid 60s. Lows in the mid 40s. Open lake forecast for the Niagara River to Hamlin Beach beyond 5 miles from shore. Tonight, northeast winds 15 to 20 knots diminishing to 10 to 15 knots. Showers likely early, then a chance of showers from late evening on. Waves 3 to 6 feet. Monday, northeast winds 5 to 15 knots becoming north less than 10 knots. Waves 1 to 3 feet. Monday night, west winds less than 10 knots becoming northwest. Waves 1 foot or less. Tuesday, light and variable winds. Waves 1 foot or less. Tuesday night, southeast winds less than 10 knots becoming southwest. Waves 1 foot or less. Wednesday, southwest winds 5 to 10 knots becoming south. Waves 1 foot or less. Thursday, southwest winds 10 to 15 knots becoming west. A chance of showers Thursday night. Waves 1 to 3 feet. Friday, west winds 10 to 15 knots becoming northwest. A chance of showers during the day. Waves 1 to 3 feet. Open lake forecast, for Hamlin Beach to Mexico Bay beyond 5 miles from shore. Tonight, northeast winds 15 to 25 knots diminishing to 10 to 15 knots. Showers early, then a chance of showers late this evening. Waves 4 to 7 feet subsiding to 2 to 4 feet. Waves occasionally around 9 feet. Monday, northeast winds 5 to 15 knots. Waves 1 to 3 feet. Monday night, north winds 5 to 15 knots. Waves 2 feet or less. Tuesday, north winds 10 knots or less becoming northwest. Waves 1 foot or less. Tuesday night, light and variable winds becoming south 5 to 10 knots. Waves 1 foot or less. Wednesday, south winds 5 to 15 knots. Waves 2 feet or less. Thursday, south winds 10 to 15 knots becoming west 15 to 20 knots. A chance of showers Thursday night. Waves 1 to 3 feet building to 2 to 4 feet. Friday, northwest winds 10 to 15 knots increasing to 15 to 20 knots. A chance of showers during the day. Waves 2 to 4 feet. 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Your source for official weather information across the Western Finger Lakes and the Genesee Valley. KHA 53 operates on a frequency of 162.40 MHz. Beach hazards statement remains in effect through late tonight. What? Strong currents and dangerous swimming conditions. Where? Beaches of Orleans, Monroe, Wayne, Northern Cayuga, and Oswego counties. When? Through late tonight. Impacts, strong currents and dangerous swimming conditions. Stay out of the water to avoid dangerous swimming conditions. The 10 p.m. weather at Rochester, it was cloudy. The temperature was 57 degrees Fahrenheit or 14 degrees Celsius, the dew point 56 and the relative humidity 96%. The wind was northeast at 13 miles an hour. The pressure was 29.96 inches and falling. Repeating at Rochester, it was cloudy, temperature 57 degrees. Around the region at 9 p.m. at Buffalo, rain was falling, with a temperature of 59. At Toronto, it was mostly cloudy, with a temperature of 68. It was cloudy, with a temperature of 65 at Erie, 61 at Niagara Falls, and 58 at Syracuse. Under cloudy skies, Elmira reported 57, Binghamton reported 55, and Watertown reported 57. At Oswego, winds were northeast at 7 knots, with a temperature of 53 degrees. The Central Lake Ontario buoy winds were northeast at 20.

lower elevations. Light winds. Tuesday night, mainly clear in the evening, then becoming partly cloudy. Lows in the mid-50s. Light winds. The forecast for the Southern Finger Lakes, including Pinyan, Senegal Falls, and Auburn. Overnight, cloudy. A chance of showers late this evening. Some patchy fog. Lows in the mid-50s. Light north winds. Chance of rain 30%. Monday, some patchy fog in the morning, otherwise cloudy. Highs in the mid-60s. Light north winds. Monday night, cloudy. Lows in the mid-50s. Light winds. Tuesday, mostly cloudy in the morning, then becoming partly sunny. Highs in the upper 60s. Light winds. Tuesday night, mainly clear in the evening, then becoming partly cloudy. Lows in the lower 50s. Light winds. And now the extended forecast. Wednesday, mostly cloudy. Highs in the mid-70s. Thursday, mostly cloudy. A 40% chance of showers. Highs in the upper 70s. Lows around 60. Friday, mostly cloudy. A 40% chance of showers. Highs in the upper 60s. Lows in the upper 50s. Saturday, partly cloudy. Highs in the lower 60s. Lows in the mid-40s. Sunday, mostly cloudy. A 40% chance of showers. Highs in the mid-60s. Lows in the mid-40s. Open Lake Forecast, 4, the Niagara River to Hamlin Beach beyond 5 miles from shore. Overnight, northeast winds 15 to 20 knots diminishing to 10 to 15 knots. A chance of showers. Waves 3 to 6 feet. Monday, northeast winds 5 to 15 knots becoming north less than 10 knots. Waves 1 to 3 feet. Monday night, west winds less than 10 knots becoming northwest. Waves 1 foot or less. Tuesday, light and variable winds. Waves 1 foot or less. Tuesday night, southeast winds less than 10 knots becoming southwest. Waves 1 foot or less. Wednesday, southwest winds 5 to 10 knots becoming south. Waves 1 foot or less. Thursday, southwest winds 10 to 15 knots becoming west. A chance of showers Thursday night. Waves 1 to 3 feet. Friday, west winds 10 to 15 knots becoming northwest. A chance of showers during the day. Waves 1 to 3 feet. Open Lake Forecast, 4, Hamlin Beach to Mexico Bay beyond 5 miles from shore. Overnight, northeast winds 15 to 20 knots diminishing to 10 to 15 knots. A chance of showers. Waves 3 to 6 feet subsiding to 2 to 4 feet. Monday, northeast winds 5 to 15 knots. Waves 1 to 3 feet. Monday night, north winds 5 to 15 knots. Waves 2 feet or less. Tuesday, north winds 10 knots or less becoming northwest. Waves 1 foot or less. Tuesday night, light and variable winds becoming south 5 to 10 knots. Waves 1 foot or less. Wednesday, south winds 5 to 15 knots. Waves 2 feet or less. Thursday, south winds 10 to 15 knots becoming west 15 to 20 knots. A chance of showers Thursday night. Waves 1 to 3 feet building to 2 to 4 feet. Friday, northwest winds 10 to 15 knots increasing to 15 to 20 knots. A chance of showers during the day. Waves 2 to 4 feet. 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KHA-53 operates on a frequency of 162.40 MHz. Beach hazards statement remains in effect through late tonight. What? Strong currents and dangerous swimming conditions. Where? Beaches of Orleans, Monroe, Wayne, Northern Cayuga, and Oswego counties. When? Through late tonight. Impacts, strong currents and dangerous swimming conditions. Stay out of the water to avoid dangerous swimming conditions. The 10 p.m. weather at Rochester, it was cloudy. The temperature was 57 degrees Fahrenheit or 14 degrees Celsius, the dew point 56 and the relative humidity 96%. The wind was northeast at 13 miles an hour.

the pressure was 29.96 inches and falling. Repeating at Rochester, it was cloudy, temperature 57 degrees. Around the region at 10 p.m. at Buffalo, rain was falling with a temperature of 58. At Syracuse, drizzle was falling with a temperature of 58. It was cloudy with a temperature of 61 at Erie, 59 at Niagara Falls, 57 at Elmira, 55 at Binghamton, and 57 at Watertown. At Oswego, winds were northeast at 9 knots, with a temperature of 54 degrees. The Central Lake Ontario buoy winds were from the northeast at 21 knots. The forecast for the Genesee Valley and Northern Finger Lakes, including Rochester, Geneseo, Canandaigua, Newark, and Fairhaven. Overnight, cloudy. A chance of showers through the early overnight. Some patchy fog. Lows in the mid-50s. Northeast winds 10 to 15 miles an hour, becoming light. Chance of rain 40%. Monday, some patchy fog in the morning, otherwise cloudy. Highs ranging from around 60 on the hilltops to the mid-60s across the lower elevations. Light north winds. Monday night, cloudy. Lows in the mid-50s. Light winds. Tuesday, mostly cloudy in the morning, then becoming mostly sunny. Highs ranging from the mid-60s on the hilltops to the upper 60s across the lower elevations. Light winds. Tuesday night, mainly clear in the evening, then becoming partly cloudy. Lows in the mid-50s. Light winds. The forecast for the Southern Finger Lakes, including Tinian, Seneca Falls, and Auburn. Overnight, cloudy. A chance of showers late this evening. Some patchy fog. Lows in the mid-50s. Light north winds. Chance of rain 30%. Monday, some patchy fog in the morning, otherwise cloudy. Highs in the mid-60s. Light north winds. Monday night, cloudy. Lows in the mid-50s. Light winds. Tuesday, mostly cloudy in the morning, then becoming partly sunny. Highs in the upper 60s. Light winds. Tuesday night, mainly clear in the evening, then becoming partly cloudy. Lows in the lower 50s. Light winds. And now the extended forecast. Wednesday, mostly cloudy. Highs in the mid-70s. Thursday, mostly cloudy. A 40% chance of showers. Highs in the upper 70s. Lows around 60. Friday, mostly cloudy. A 40% chance of showers. Highs in the upper 60s. Lows in the upper 50s. Saturday, partly cloudy. Highs in the lower 60s. Lows in the mid-40s. Sunday, mostly cloudy. A 40% chance of showers. Highs in the mid-60s. Lows in the mid-40s. 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KHA-53 operates on a frequency of 162.40 MHz. Beach hazards statement remains in effect through late tonight. What? Strong currents and dangerous swimming conditions. Where? Beaches of Orleans, Monroe, Wayne, Northern Cayuga, and Oswego counties. When? Through late tonight. Impacts, strong currents and dangerous swimming conditions. Stay out of the water to avoid dangerous swimming conditions. The 10 p.m. weather at Rochester, it was cloudy. The temperature was 57 degrees Fahrenheit or 14 degrees Celsius, the dew point 56 and the relative humidity 96%. The wind was northeast at 13 miles an hour. The pressure was 29.96 inches and falling. Repeating at Rochester, it was cloudy, temperature 57 degrees. Around the region at 10 p.m. at Buffalo, rain was falling with a temperature of 58. At Syracuse, drizzle was falling with a temperature of 58. At Toronto, it was mostly cloudy with a temperature of 66. It was cloudy with a temperature of 61 at Erie, 59 at Niagara Falls, 57 at Elmira, 55 at Binghamton, and 57 at Watertown. At Oswego, winds were northeast at 9 knots, with a temperature of 54 degrees. The Central Lake Ontario buoy winds were northeast at 21 knots, with a temperature of 61 degrees, and the waves were 6 feet.

the forecast for the Genesee Valley and Northern Finger Lakes, including Rochester, Geneseo, Canandaigua, Newark, and Fairhaven. Overnight, cloudy. A chance of showers through the early overnight. Some patchy fog. Lows in the mid-50s. Northeast winds 10 to 15 miles an hour, becoming light. Chance of rain 40%. Monday, some patchy fog in the morning, otherwise cloudy. Highs ranging from around 60 on the hilltops to the mid-60s across the lower elevations. Light north winds. Monday night, cloudy. Lows in the mid-50s. Light winds. Tuesday, mostly cloudy in the morning, then becoming mostly sunny. Highs ranging from the mid-60s on the hilltops to the upper 60s across the lower elevations. Light winds. Tuesday night, mainly clear in the evening, then becoming partly cloudy. Lows in the mid-50s. Light winds. The forecast for the Southern Finger Lakes, including Tinian, Seneca Falls, and Auburn. Overnight, cloudy. A chance of showers late this evening. Some patchy fog. Lows in the mid-50s. Light north winds. Chance of rain 30%. Monday, some patchy fog in the morning, otherwise cloudy. Highs in the mid-60s. Light north winds. Monday night, cloudy. Lows in the mid-50s. Light winds. Tuesday, mostly cloudy in the morning, then becoming partly sunny. Highs in the upper 60s. Light winds. Tuesday night, mainly clear in the evening, then becoming partly cloudy. Lows in the lower 50s. Light winds. And now the extended forecast. Wednesday, mostly cloudy. Highs in the mid-70s. Thursday, mostly cloudy. A 40% chance of showers. Highs in the upper 70s. Lows around 60. Friday, mostly cloudy. A 40% chance of showers. Highs in the upper 60s. Lows in the upper 50s. Saturday, partly cloudy. Highs in the lower 60s. Lows in the mid-40s. Sunday, mostly cloudy. A 40% chance of showers. Highs in the mid-60s. Lows in the mid-40s. 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Your source for official weather information across the Western Finger Lakes and the Genesee Valley. KHA 53 operates on a frequency of 162.40 MHz. Beach hazards statement remains in effect through late tonight. What? Strong currents and dangerous swimming conditions. Where? Beaches of Orleans, Monroe, Wayne, Northern Cayuga, and Oswego counties. When? Through late tonight. Impacts, strong currents and dangerous swimming conditions. Stay out of the water to avoid dangerous swimming conditions. The 10 p.m. weather at Rochester, it was cloudy. The temperature was 57 degrees Fahrenheit or 14 degrees Celsius, the dew point 56 and the relative humidity 96%. The wind was northeast at 13 miles an hour. The pressure was 29.96 inches and falling. Repeating at Rochester, it was cloudy, temperature 57 degrees. Around the region at 10 p.m. at Buffalo, rain was falling, with a temperature of 58. At Syracuse, drizzle was falling, with a temperature of 58. At Toronto, it was mostly cloudy, with a temperature of 66. It was cloudy, with a temperature of 61 at Erie, 59 at Niagara Falls, 57 at Elmira, 55 at Binghamton, and 57 at Watertown. At Oswego, winds were northeast at 9 knots, with a temperature of 54 degrees. The Central Lake Ontario buoy winds were northeast at 21 knots, with a temperature of 61 degrees, and the waves were 6 feet. The forecast for the Genesee Valley and Northern Finger Lakes, including Rochester, Geneseo, Canandaigua, Newark, and Fairhaven. Overnight, cloudy. A chance of showers through the early overnight. Some patchy fog. Lows in the mid-50s. Northeast winds 10 to 15 miles an hour, becoming light. Chance of rain 40%. Monday, some patchy fog in the morning, otherwise cloudy. Highs ranging from around 60 on the hilltops to the mid-60s across the lower elevations. Light north winds. Monday night, cloudy. Lows in the mid-50s.

Thursday, mostly cloudy. A 40% chance of showers. Highs in the upper 70s. Lows around 60. Friday, mostly cloudy. A 40% chance of showers. Highs in the upper 60s. Lows in the upper 50s. Saturday, partly cloudy. Highs in the lower 60s. Lows in the mid 40s. Sunday, mostly cloudy. A 40% chance of showers. Highs in the mid 60s. Lows in the mid 40s. The Nearshore Marine Forecast, for the Niagara River to Hamelin Beach along Lake Ontario. Small craft advisory in effect until 4 a.m. Monday. Rest of tonight, northeast winds 15 to 20 knots diminishing to 10 to 15 knots. A chance of showers. Waves 3 to 6 feet subsiding to 2 to 4 feet. Waves occasionally around 7 feet. Monday, northeast winds 5 to 15 knots becoming north less than 10 knots. Mostly cloudy. Waves 1 to 3 feet. Monday night, light and variable winds. Mostly cloudy. Waves 1 foot or less. Tuesday, light and variable winds. Mostly cloudy in the morning, then becoming mostly sunny. Waves 1 foot or less. Tuesday night, southeast winds less than 10 knots becoming southwest. Mainly clear in the evening, then becoming partly cloudy. Waves 1 foot or less. Wednesday, southwest winds 10 knots or less becoming south. Mostly cloudy. Waves 1 foot or less. Thursday, southwest winds 10 to 15 knots becoming west. A chance of showers Thursday night. Waves 1 to 3 feet. Friday, west winds 10 to 15 knots becoming northwest. A chance of showers during the day. Waves 1 to 3 feet. The Nearshore Marine Forecast, for Hamelin Beach to Mexico Bay. Small craft advisory in effect until 4 a.m. Monday. Rest of tonight, northeast winds 15 to 20 knots diminishing to 10 to 15 knots. A chance of showers. Waves 3 to 6 feet subsiding to 2 to 4 feet. Waves occasionally around 7 feet. Monday, northeast winds 5 to 15 knots becoming north. Cloudy. Waves 1 to 3 feet. Monday night, north winds 5 to 15 knots. Cloudy. Waves 2 feet or less. Tuesday, north winds 10 knots or less. Mostly cloudy in the morning, then becoming mostly sunny. Waves 1 foot or less. Tuesday night, light and variable winds. Mainly clear in the evening, then becoming partly cloudy, becoming mostly sunny. Waves 1 foot or less. Tuesday night, light and variable winds. Mainly clear in the evening, then becoming partly cloudy. Waves 1 foot or less. Wednesday, south winds 10 knots or less. Mostly cloudy. Waves 1 foot or less. Thursday, south winds 5 to 10 knots becoming west and increasing to 15 to 20 knots. A chance of showers Thursday night. Waves 2 feet or less building to 2 to 4 feet. Friday, west winds 10 to 15 knots becoming northwest 15 to 20 knots. A chance of showers. Waves 2 to 4 feet. The water temperature off Rochester is 61 degrees, the water temperature at the Central Lake Buoy is 65 degrees, and the water temperature off Oswego is 42 degrees. This is the NOAA Weather Radio KHA 53 in Rochester. Your source for official weather information across the Western Finger Lakes and the Genesee Valley. KHA 53 operates on a frequency of 162.40 MHz. Beach hazards statement remains in effect through late tonight. What? Strong currents and dangerous swimming conditions. Where? Beaches of Orleans, Monroe, Wayne, Northern Cayuga, and Oswego counties. When? Through late tonight. Impacts, strong currents and dangerous swimming conditions. Stay out of the water to avoid dangerous swimming conditions. The 10 p.m. weather at Rochester, it was cloudy. The temperature was 57 degrees Fahrenheit or 14 degrees Celsius, the dew point 56 and the relative humidity 96%. The wind was northeast at 13 miles an hour. The pressure was 29.96 inches and falling. Repeating at Rochester, it was cloudy, temperature 57 degrees.

Wednesday, mostly cloudy. A 40% chance of showers. Highs in the upper 70s. Lows around 60. Friday, mostly cloudy. A 40% chance of showers. Highs in the upper 60s. Lows in the upper 50s. Saturday, partly cloudy. Highs in the lower 60s. Lows in the mid 40s. Sunday, mostly cloudy. A 40% chance of showers. Highs in the mid 60s. Lows in the mid 40s. 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Your source for official weather information across the Western Finger Lakes and the Genesee Valley. KHA 53 operates on a frequency of 162.40 MHz. Beach hazards statement remains in effect through late tonight. What? Strong currents and dangerous swimming conditions. Where? Beaches of Orleans, Monroe, Wayne, Northern Cayuga, and Oswego counties. When? Through late tonight. Impacts, strong currents and dangerous swimming conditions. Stay out of the water to avoid dangerous swimming conditions. The 10 p.m. weather at Rochester, it was cloudy. The temperature was 57 degrees Fahrenheit or 14 degrees Celsius, the dew point 56 and the relative humidity 96%. The wind was northeast at 13 miles an hour. The pressure was 29.96 inches and falling. Repeating at Rochester, it was cloudy, temperature 57 degrees. Around the region at 10 p.m. at Buffalo, rain was falling, with a temperature of 58. At Syracuse, drizzle was falling, with a temperature of 58. At Toronto, it was mostly cloudy, with a temperature of 66. It was cloudy, with a temperature of 61 at Erie, 59 at Niagara Falls, 57 at Elmira, 55 at Binghamton, and 57 at Watertown. At Oswego, winds were northeast at 9 knots, with a temperature of 54 degrees. The Central Lake Ontario buoy winds were northeast at 21 knots, with a temperature of 61 degrees, and the waves were 6 feet. The forecast for the Genesee Valley and Northern Finger Lakes, including Rochester, Geneseo, Canandaigua, Newark, and Fairhaven. Overnight, cloudy. A chance of showers through the early overnight. Some patchy fog. Lows in the mid-50s. Northeast winds 10 to 15 miles an hour, becoming light. Chance of rain 40%. Monday, some patchy fog in the morning, otherwise cloudy. Highs ranging from around 60 on the hilltops to the mid-60s across the lower elevations. Light north winds. Monday night, cloudy. Lows in the mid-50s. Light winds. Tuesday, mostly cloudy in the morning, then becoming mostly sunny. Highs ranging from the mid-60s on the hilltops to the upper 60s across the lower elevations. Light winds. Tuesday night, mainly clear in the evening, then becoming partly cloudy. Lows in the mid-50s. Light winds. The forecast for the Southern Finger Lakes, including Penyan, Seneca Falls, and Auburn. Overnight, cloudy. A chance of showers late this evening. Some patchy fog. Lows in the mid-50s. Light north winds. Chance of rain 30%. Monday, some patchy fog in the morning, otherwise cloudy. Highs in the mid-60s. Light north winds. Monday night, cloudy. Lows in the mid-50s. Light winds. Tuesday, mostly cloudy in the morning, then becoming partly sunny. Highs in the upper 60s. Light winds. Tuesday night, mainly clear in the evening, then becoming partly cloudy. Lows in the lower 50s. Light winds. And now the extended forecast. Wednesday, mostly cloudy. Highs in the mid-70s. Thursday, mostly cloudy. A 40% chance of showers. Highs in the upper 70s. Lows around 60. Friday, mostly cloudy. A 40% chance of showers. Highs in the upper 60s. Lows in the upper 50s. Saturday, partly cloudy. Highs in the lower 60s. Lows in the mid-40s. Sunday, mostly cloudy. A 40% chance of showers. Highs in the mid-60s. Lows in the mid-40s. Open Lake Forecast, for the Niagara River to Hamlin Beach beyond 5 miles from

shore. Overnight, northeast winds 15 to 20 knots diminishing to 10 to 15 knots. A chance of showers. Waves 3 to 6 feet. Monday, northeast winds 5 to 15 knots becoming north less than 10 knots. Waves 1 to 3 feet. Monday night, west winds less than 10 knots becoming northwest. Waves 1 foot or less. Tuesday, light and variable winds. Waves 1 foot or less. Tuesday night, southeast winds less than 10 knots becoming southwest. Waves 1 foot or less. Wednesday, southwest winds 5 to 10 knots becoming south. Waves 1 foot or less. Thursday, southwest winds 10 to 15 knots becoming west. A chance of showers Thursday night. Waves 1 to 3 feet. Friday, west winds 10 to 15 knots becoming northwest. A chance of showers during the day. Waves 1 to 3 feet. Open lake forecast, 4, Heron Beach to Mexico Bay beyond 5 miles from shore. Overnight, northeast winds 15 to 20 knots diminishing to 10 to 15 knots. A chance of showers. Waves 3 to 6 feet subsiding to 2 to 4 feet. Monday, northeast winds 5 to 15 knots. Waves 1 to 3 feet. Monday night, north winds 5 to 15 knots. Waves 2 feet or less. Tuesday, north winds 10 knots or less becoming northwest. Waves 1 foot or less. Tuesday night, light and variable winds becoming south 5 to 10 knots. Waves 1 foot or less. Wednesday, south winds 5 to 15 knots. Waves 2 feet or less. Thursday, south winds 10 to 15 knots becoming west 15 to 20 knots. A chance of showers Thursday night. Waves 1 to 3 feet building to 2 to 4 feet. Friday, northwest winds 10 to 15 knots increasing to 15 to 20 knots. A chance of showers during the day. Waves 2 to 4 feet. 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Your source for official weather information across the Western Finger Lakes and the Genesee Valley. KHA-53 operates on a frequency of 162.40 MHz. Beach hazards statement remains in effect through late tonight. What? Strong currents and dangerous swimming conditions. Where? Beaches of Orleans, Monroe, Wayne, Northern Cayuga, and Oswego counties. When? Through late tonight. Impacts, strong currents and dangerous swimming conditions. Stay out of the water to avoid dangerous swimming conditions. This is the NOAA Weather Radio KHA-53 in Rochester. Your source for official weather information across the Western Finger Lakes and the Genesee Valley. KHA-53 operates on a frequency of 162.40 MHz. Beach hazards statement remains in effect through late tonight. What? Strong currents and dangerous swimming conditions. Where? Beaches of Orleans, Monroe, Wayne, Northern Cayuga, and Oswego counties. When? Through late tonight. Impacts, strong currents and dangerous swimming conditions. Stay out of the water to avoid dangerous swimming conditions. The 11 p.m. weather at Rochester, it was cloudy. The temperature was 57 degrees Fahrenheit or 14 degrees Celsius, the dew point 55 and the relative humidity 93%. The wind was east at 9 miles an hour. The pressure was 29.96 inches and steady. Repeating at Rochester, it was cloudy, temperature 57 degrees. Around the region at 10 p.m. at Buffalo, rain was falling, with a temperature of 58. At Syracuse, drizzle was falling, with a temperature of 58. At Toronto, it was mostly cloudy, with a temperature of 66. It was cloudy, with a temperature of 61 at Erie, 59 at Niagara Falls, 57 at Elmira, 55 at Binghamton, and 57 at Watertown. At Oswego, winds were northeast at 9 knots, with a temperature of 54 degrees. The Central Lake Ontario buoy winds were northeast at 21 knots, with a temperature of 61 degrees, and the waves were 6 feet. The forecast for the Genesee Valley and Northern Finger Lakes, including Rochester, Geneseo, Canandaigua, Newark, and Fairhaven. Overnight, cloudy. A chance of showers through the early overnight. Some patchy fog. Lows in the mid-50s. Northeast winds 10 to 15 miles an hour, be

light north winds. Chance of rain 30%. Monday, some patchy fog in the morning, otherwise cloudy. Highs in the mid-60s. Light north winds. Monday night, cloudy. Lows in the mid-50s. Light winds. Tuesday, mostly cloudy in the morning, then becoming partly sunny. Highs in the upper 60s. Light winds. Tuesday night, mainly clear in the evening, then becoming partly cloudy. Lows in the lower 50s. Light winds. And now the extended forecast. Wednesday, mostly cloudy. Highs in the mid-70s. Thursday, mostly cloudy. A 40% chance of showers. Highs in the upper 70s. Lows around 60. Friday, mostly cloudy. A 40% chance of showers. Highs in the upper 60s. Lows in the upper 50s. Saturday, partly cloudy. Highs in the lower 60s. Lows in the mid-40s. Sunday, mostly cloudy. A 40% chance of showers. Highs in the mid-60s. Lows in the mid-40s. 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KHA-53 operates on a frequency of 162.40 MHz. Beach hazards statement remains in effect through late tonight. What? Strong currents and dangerous swimming conditions. Where? Beaches of Orleans, Monroe, Wayne, Northern Cayuga, and Oswego counties. When? Through late tonight. Impacts, strong currents and dangerous swimming conditions. Stay out of the water to avoid dangerous swimming conditions. The 11 p.m. weather at Rochester, it was cloudy. The temperature was 57 degrees Fahrenheit or 14 degrees Celsius, the dew point 55 and the relative humidity 93%. The wind was east at 9 miles an hour. The pressure was 29.96 inches and steady. Repeating at Rochester, it was cloudy, temperature 57 degrees. Around the region at 11 p.m. at Syracuse, rain was falling, with a temperature of 58. At Watertown, it was mostly cloudy, with a temperature of 56. It was cloudy, with a temperature of 63 at Erie, 57 at Buffalo, 57 at Niagara Falls, 57 at Elmira, and 55 at Binghamton. At Oswego, winds were northeast at 8 knots, with a temperature of 54 degrees. The Central Lake Ontario buoy winds were from the northeast at 21 knots. The forecast for the Genesee Valley and Northern Finger Lakes, including Rochester, Geneseo, Canandaigua, Newark, and Fairhaven. Overnight, cloudy. A chance of showers through the early overnight. Some patchy fog. Lows in the mid-50s. Northeast winds 10 to 15 miles an hour, becoming light. Chance of rain 40%. Monday, some patchy fog in the morning, otherwise cloudy. Highs ranging from around 60 on the hilltops to the mid-60s across the lower elevations. Light north winds. Monday night, cloudy. Lows in the mid-50s. Light winds. Tuesday, mostly cloudy in the morning, then becoming mostly sunny. Highs ranging from the mid-60s on the hilltops to the upper 60s across the lower elevations. Light winds. Tuesday night, mainly clear in the evening, then becoming partly cloudy. Lows in the mid-50s. Light winds. The forecast for the Southern Finger Lakes, including Penyan, Seneca Falls, and Auburn. Overnight, cloudy. A chance of showers late this evening. Some patchy fog. Lows in the mid-50s. Light north winds. Chance of rain 30%. Monday, some patchy fog in the morning, otherwise cloudy. Highs in the mid-60s. Light north winds. Monday night, cloudy. Lows in the mid-50s. Light winds. Tuesday, mostly cloudy in the morning, then becoming partly sunny. Highs in the upper 60s. Light winds. Tuesday night, mainly clear in the evening, then becoming partly cloudy. Lows in the lower 50s. Light winds. And now the extended forecast. Wednesday, mostly cloudy. Highs in the mid-70s. Thursday, mostly cloudy. A 40% chance of showers.

highs in the upper 70s. Lows around 60. Friday, mostly cloudy. A 40% chance of showers. Highs in the upper 60s. Lows in the upper 50s. Saturday, partly cloudy. Highs in the lower 60s. Lows in the mid 40s. Sunday, mostly cloudy. A 40% chance of showers. Highs in the mid 60s. Lows in the mid 40s. 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Your source for official weather information across the Western Finger Lakes and the Genesee Valley. KHA 53 operates on a frequency of 162.40 MHz. Beach hazards statement remains in effect through late tonight. What? Strong currents and dangerous swimming conditions. Where? Beaches of Orleans, Monroe, Wayne, Northern Cayuga, and Oswego counties. When? Through late tonight. Impacts, strong currents and dangerous swimming conditions. Stay out of the water to avoid dangerous swimming conditions. The 11 p.m. weather at Rochester, it was cloudy. The temperature was 57 degrees Fahrenheit or 14 degrees Celsius, the dew point 55 and the relative humidity 93%. The wind was east at 9 miles an hour. The pressure was 29.96 inches and steady. Repeating at Rochester, it was cloudy, temperature 57 degrees. Around the region at 11 p.m. at Syracuse, rain was falling, with a temperature of 58. At Watertown, it was mostly cloudy, with a temperature of 56. It was cloudy, with a temperature of 63 at Erie, 57 at Buffalo, 57 at Niagara Falls, 57 at Elmira, and 55 at Binghamton. At Oswego, winds were northeast at 8 knots, with a temperature of 54 degrees. The Central Lake Ontario buoy winds were from the northeast at 21 knots. Around the region at 11 p.m. at Syracuse, rain was falling, with a temperature of 58. It was mostly cloudy, with a temperature of 61 at Toronto, and 56 at Watertown. It was cloudy, with a temperature of 63 at Erie, 57 at Buffalo, 57 at Niagara Falls, 57 at Elmira, and 55 at Binghamton. At Oswego, winds were northeast at 8 knots, with a temperature of 54 degrees. The Central Lake Ontario buoy winds were northeast at 19 knots, with a temperature of 62 degrees, and the waves were 6 feet. The forecast for the Genesee Valley and Northern Finger Lakes, including Rochester, Geneseo, Canandaigua, Newark, and Fairhaven. Overnight, cloudy. A chance of showers through the early overnight. Some patchy fog. Lows in the mid-50s. Northeast winds 10 to 15 miles an hour, becoming light. Chance of rain 40%. Monday, some patchy fog in the morning, otherwise cloudy. Highs ranging from around 60 on the hilltops to the mid-60s across the lower elevations. Light north winds. Monday night, cloudy. Lows in the mid-50s. Light winds. Tuesday, mostly cloudy in the morning, then becoming mostly sunny. Highs ranging from the mid-60s on the hilltops to the upper 60s across the lower elevations. Light winds. Tuesday night, mainly clear in the evening, then becoming partly cloudy. Lows in the mid-50s. Light winds. The forecast for the Southern Finger Lakes, including Pinyan, Seneca Falls, and Auburn. Overnight, cloudy. A chance of showers late this evening. Some patchy fog. Lows in the mid-50s. Light north winds. Chance of rain 30%. Monday, some patchy fog in the morning, otherwise cloudy. Highs in the mid-60s. Light north winds. Monday night, cloudy. Lows in the mid-50s. Light winds. Tuesday, mostly cloudy in the morning, then becoming partly sunny. Highs in the upper 60s. Light winds. Tuesday night, mainly clear in the evening, then becoming partly cloudy. Lows in the lower 50s. Light winds. And now the extended forecast. Wednesday, mostly cloudy. Highs in the mid-70s. Thursday, mostly cloudy. A 40% chance of showers. Highs in the upper 70s. Lows around 60. Friday, mostly cloudy. A 40% chance of showers. Highs in the upper 60s.

lows in the upper 50s. Saturday, partly cloudy. Highs in the lower 60s. Lows in the mid 40s. Sunday, mostly cloudy. A 40% chance of showers. Highs in the mid 60s. Lows in the mid 40s. 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Your source for official weather information across the Western Finger Lakes and the Genesee Valley. KHA 53 operates on a frequency of 162.40 MHz. Beach hazards statement remains in effect through late tonight. What? Strong currents and dangerous swimming conditions. Where? Beaches of Orleans, Monroe, Wayne, Northern Cayuga, and Oswego counties. When? Through late tonight. Impacts, strong currents and dangerous swimming conditions. Stay out of the water to avoid dangerous swimming conditions. The 11 p.m. weather at Rochester, it was cloudy. The temperature was 57 degrees Fahrenheit or 14 degrees Celsius, the dew point 55 and the relative humidity 93%. The wind was east at 9 miles an hour. The pressure was 29.96 inches and steady. Repeating at Rochester, it was cloudy, temperature 57 degrees. Around the region at 11 p.m. at Syracuse, rain was falling, with a temperature of 58. It was mostly cloudy, with a temperature of 61 at Toronto, and 56 at Watertown. It was cloudy, with a temperature of 63 at Erie, 57 at Buffalo, 57 at Niagara Falls, 57 at Elmira, and 55 at Binghamton. At Oswego, winds were northeast at 8 knots, with a temperature of 54 degrees. The Central Lake Ontario buoy winds were northeast at 19 knots, with a temperature of 62 degrees, and the waves were 6 feet. The forecast for the Genesee Valley and Northern Finger Lakes, including Rochester, Geneseo, Canandaigua, Newark, and Fairhaven. Overnight, cloudy. A chance of showers through the early overnight. Some patchy fog. Lows in the mid-50s. Northeast winds 10 to 15 miles an hour, becoming light. Chance of rain 40%. Monday, some patchy fog in the morning, otherwise cloudy. Highs ranging from around 60 on the hilltops to the mid-60s across the lower elevations. Light north winds. Monday night, cloudy. Lows in the mid-50s. Light winds. Tuesday, mostly cloudy in the morning, then becoming mostly sunny. Highs ranging from the mid-60s on the hilltops to the upper 60s across the lower elevations. Light winds. Tuesday night, mainly clear in the evening, then becoming partly cloudy. Lows in the mid-50s. Light winds. The forecast for the Southern Finger Lakes, including Tenyan, Seneca Falls, and Auburn. Overnight, cloudy. A chance of showers late this evening. Some patchy fog. Lows in the mid-50s. Light north winds. Chance of rain 30%. Monday, some patchy fog in the morning, otherwise cloudy. Highs in the mid-60s. Light north winds. Monday night, cloudy. Lows in the mid-50s. Light winds. Tuesday, mostly cloudy in the morning, then becoming partly sunny. Highs in the upper 60s. Light winds. Tuesday night, mainly clear in the evening, then becoming partly cloudy. Lows in the lower 50s. Light winds. And now the extended forecast. Wednesday, mostly cloudy. Highs in the mid 70s. Thursday, mostly cloudy. A 40% chance of showers. Highs in the upper 70s. Lows around 60. Friday, mostly cloudy. A 40% chance of showers. Highs in the upper 60s. Lows in the upper 50s. Saturday, partly cloudy. Highs in the lower 60s. Lows in the mid 40s. Sunday, mostly cloudy. A 40% chance of showers. Highs in the mid 60s. Lows in the mid 40s. This is the NOAA Weather Radio KHA 53 in Rochester. Your source for official weather information across the Western Finger Lakes and the Genesee Valley. KHA 53 operates on a frequency of 162.40 MHz. Beach hazards statement remains in effect through late tonight. What? Strong currents and dangerous swimming conditions.

beaches of Orleans, Monroe, Wayne, Northern Cayuga, and Oswego counties. When, through late tonight. Impacts, strong currents, and dangerous swimming conditions. Stay out of the water to avoid dangerous swimming conditions. The 11 p.m. weather at Rochester, it was cloudy. The temperature was 57 degrees Fahrenheit or 14 degrees Celsius, the dew point 55 and the relative humidity 93%. The wind was east at 9 miles an hour. The pressure was 29.96 inches and steady. Repeating at Rochester, it was cloudy, temperature 57 degrees. Around the region at 11 p.m. at Syracuse, rain was falling, with a temperature of 58. It was mostly cloudy, with a temperature of 61 at Toronto, and 56 at Watertown. It was cloudy, with a temperature of 63 at Erie, 57 at Buffalo, 57 at Niagara Falls, 57 at Elmira, and 55 at Binghamton. At Oswego, winds were northeast at 8 knots, with a temperature of 54 degrees. The Central Lake Ontario buoy winds were northeast at 19 knots, with a temperature of 62 degrees, and the waves were 6 feet. The forecast for the Genesee Valley and Northern Finger Lakes, including Rochester, Geneseo, Canandaigua, Newark, and Fairhaven. Overnight, cloudy. A chance of showers through the early overnight. Some patchy fog. Lows in the mid-50s. Northeast winds 10 to 15 miles an hour, becoming light. Chance of rain 40%. Monday, some patchy fog in the morning, otherwise cloudy. Highs ranging from around 60 on the hilltops to the mid-60s across the lower elevations. Light north winds. Monday night, cloudy. Lows in the mid-50s. Light winds. Tuesday, mostly cloudy in the morning, then becoming mostly sunny. Highs ranging from the mid-60s on the hilltops to the upper 60s across the lower elevations. Light winds. Tuesday night, mainly clear in the evening, then becoming partly cloudy. Lows in the mid-50s. Light winds. The forecast for the Southern Finger Lakes, including Tinian, Seneca Falls, and Auburn. Overnight, cloudy. A chance of showers late this evening. Some patchy fog. Lows in the mid-50s. Light north winds. Chance of rain 30%. Monday, some patchy fog in the morning, otherwise cloudy. Highs in the mid-60s. Light north winds. Monday night, cloudy. Lows in the mid-50s. Light winds. Tuesday, mostly cloudy in the morning, then becoming partly sunny. Highs in the upper 60s. Light winds. Tuesday night, mainly clear in the evening, then becoming partly cloudy. Lows in the lower 50s. Light winds. And now the extended forecast. Wednesday, mostly cloudy. Highs in the mid-70s. Thursday, mostly cloudy. A 40% chance of showers. Highs in the upper 70s. Lows around 60. Friday, mostly cloudy. A 40% chance of showers. Highs in the upper 60s. Lows in the upper 50s. Saturday, partly cloudy. Highs in the lower 60s. Lows in the mid-40s. Sunday, mostly cloudy. A 40% chance of showers. Highs in the mid-60s. Lows in the mid-40s. 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Your source for official weather information across the Western Finger Lakes and the Genesee Valley. KHA 53 operates on a frequency of 162.40 MHz. Beach hazards statement remains in effect through late tonight. What? Strong currents and dangerous swimming conditions. Where? Beaches of Orleans, Monroe, Wayne, Northern Cayuga, and Oswego counties. When? Through late tonight. Impacts, strong currents and dangerous swimming conditions. Stay out of the water to avoid dangerous swimming conditions. The 11 p.m. weather at Rochester, it was cloudy. The temperature was 57 degrees Fahrenheit or 14 degrees Celsius, the dew point 55 and the relative humidity 93%. The wind was east at 9 miles an hour. The pressure was 29.96 inches and steady. Repeating at Rochester, it was cloudy, temperature 57 degrees. Around the region at 11 p.m. at Syracuse.

Syracuse, rain was falling with a temperature of 58. It was mostly cloudy with a temperature of 61 at Toronto and 56 at Watertown. It was cloudy with a temperature of 63 at Erie, 57 at Buffalo, 57 at Niagara Falls, 57 at Elmira, and 55 at Binghamton. At Oswego, winds were northeast at 8 knots with a temperature of 54 degrees. The Central Lake Ontario buoy winds were northeast at 19 knots with a temperature of 62 degrees and the waves were 6 feet. The forecast for the Genesee Valley and Northern Finger Lakes, including Rochester, Geneseo, Canandaigua, Newark, and Fairhaven. Overnight, cloudy. A chance of showers through the early overnight. Some patchy fog. Lows in the mid-50s. Northeast winds 10 to 15 miles an hour, becoming light. Chance of rain 40%. Monday, some patchy fog in the morning, otherwise cloudy. Highs ranging from around 60 on the hilltops to the mid-60s across the lower elevations. Light north winds. Monday night, cloudy. Lows in the mid-50s. Light winds. Tuesday, mostly cloudy in the morning, then becoming mostly sunny. Highs ranging from the mid-60s on the hilltops to the upper 60s across the lower elevations. Light winds. Tuesday night, mainly clear in the evening, then becoming partly cloudy. Lows in the mid-50s. Light winds. The forecast for the Southern Finger Lakes, including Ping An, Seneca Falls, and Auburn. Overnight, cloudy. A chance of showers late this evening. Some patchy fog. Lows in the mid-50s. Light north winds. Chance of rain 30%. Monday, some patchy fog in the morning, otherwise cloudy. Highs in the mid-60s. Light north winds. Monday night, cloudy. Lows in the mid-50s. Light winds. Tuesday, mostly cloudy in the morning, then becoming partly sunny. Highs in the upper 60s. Light winds. Tuesday night, mainly clear in the evening, then becoming partly cloudy. Lows in the lower 50s. Light winds. And now the extended forecast. Wednesday, mostly cloudy. Highs in the mid-70s. Thursday, mostly cloudy. A 40% chance of showers. Highs in the upper 70s. Lows around 60. Friday, mostly cloudy. A 40% chance of showers. Highs in the upper 60s. Lows in the upper 50s. Saturday, partly cloudy. Highs in the lower 60s. Lows in the mid-40s. Sunday, mostly cloudy. A 40% chance of showers. Highs in the mid-60s. Lows in the mid-40s. 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Your source for official weather information across the Western Finger Lakes and the Genesee Valley. KHA 53 operates on a frequency of 162.40 MHz. Beach hazards statement remains in effect through late tonight. What? Strong currents and dangerous swimming conditions. Where? Beaches of Orleans, Monroe, Wayne, Northern Cayuga, and Oswego counties. When? Through late tonight. Impacts, strong currents and dangerous swimming conditions. Stay out of the water to avoid dangerous swimming conditions. The 11 p.m. weather at Rochester, it was cloudy. The temperature was 57 degrees Fahrenheit or 14 degrees Celsius, the dew point 55 and the relative humidity 93%. The wind was east at 9 miles an hour. The pressure was 29.96 inches and steady. Repeating at Rochester, it was cloudy, temperature 57 degrees. The nearshore marine forecast, for the Niagara River to Hamlin Beach along Lake Ontario. Small craft advisory in effect until 4 a.m. Monday. Rest of tonight, northeast winds 15 to 20 knots diminishing to 10 to 15 knots. A chance of showers. Waves 3 to 6 feet subsiding to 2 to 4 feet. Waves occasionally around 7 feet. Monday, northeast winds 5 to 15 knots becoming north less than 10 knots. Mostly cloudy. Waves 1 to 3 feet. Monday night, light and variable winds. Mostly cloudy. Waves 1 foot or less. Tuesday, light and variable winds. Mostly cloudy in the

morning, then becoming mostly sunny. Waves 1 foot or less. Tuesday night, southeast winds less than 10 knots becoming southwest. Mainly clear in the evening, then becoming partly cloudy. Waves 1 foot or less. Wednesday, southwest winds 10 knots or less becoming south. Mostly cloudy. Waves 1 foot or less. Thursday, southwest winds 10 to 15 knots becoming west. A chance of showers Thursday night. Waves 1 to 3 feet. Friday, west winds 10 to 15 knots becoming northwest. A chance of showers during the day. Waves 1 to 3 feet. The Nearshore Marine Forecast, 4, Heron Beach to Mexico Bay. Small craft advisory in effect until 4 a.m. Monday. Rest of tonight, northeast winds 15 to 20 knots diminishing to 10 to 15 knots. A chance of showers. Waves 3 to 6 feet subsiding to 2 to 4 feet. Waves occasionally around 7 feet. Monday, northeast winds 5 to 15 knots becoming north. Cloudy. Waves 1 to 3 feet. Monday night, north winds 5 to 15 knots. Cloudy. Waves 2 feet or less. Tuesday, north winds 10 knots or less. Mostly cloudy in the morning, then becoming mostly sunny. Waves 1 foot or less. Tuesday night, light and variable winds. Mainly clear in the evening, then becoming partly cloudy. Waves 1 foot or less. Wednesday, south winds 10 knots or less. Mostly cloudy. Waves 1 foot or less. Thursday, south winds 5 to 10 knots becoming west and increasing to 15 to 20 knots. A chance of showers Thursday night. Waves 2 feet or less building to 2 to 4 feet. Friday, west winds 10 to 15 knots becoming northwest 15 to 20 knots. A chance of showers. Waves 2 to 4 feet. The water temperature off Rochester is 61 degrees. The water temperature winds 10 to 15 knots becoming northwest 15 to 20 knots. A chance of showers. Waves 2 to 4 feet. The water temperature off Rochester is 61 degrees. The water temperature at the Central Lake Buoy is 65 degrees. And the water temperature off Oswego is 42 degrees. Around the region at 11 p.m. at Syracuse, rain was falling, with a temperature of 58. It was mostly cloudy, with a temperature of 61 at Toronto, and 56 at Watertown. It was cloudy, with a temperature of 63 at Erie, 57 at Buffalo, 57 at Niagara Falls, 57 at Elmira, and 55 at Binghamton. At Oswego, winds were northeast at 8 knots, with a temperature of 54 degrees. The Central Lake Ontario buoy winds were northeast at 19 knots, with a temperature of 62 degrees, and the waves were 6 feet. The forecast for the Genesee Valley and Northern Finger Lakes, including Rochester, Geneseo, Canandaigua, Newark, and Fairhaven. Overnight, cloudy. A chance of showers through the early overnight. Some patchy fog. Lows in the mid-50s. Northeast winds 10 to 15 miles an hour, becoming light. Chance of rain 40%. Monday, some patchy fog in the morning, otherwise cloudy. Highs ranging from around 60 on the hilltops to the mid-60s across the lower elevations. Light north winds. Monday night, cloudy. Lows in the mid-50s. Light winds. Tuesday, mostly cloudy in the morning, then becoming mostly sunny. Highs ranging from the mid-60s on the hilltops to the upper 60s across the lower elevations. Light winds. Tuesday night, mainly clear in the evening, then becoming partly cloudy. Lows in the mid-50s. Light winds. The forecast for the Southern Finger Lakes, including Tinian, Seneca Falls, and Auburn. Overnight, cloudy. A chance of showers late this evening. Some patchy fog. Lows in the mid-50s. Light north winds. Chance of rain 30%. Monday, some patchy fog in the morning, otherwise cloudy. Highs in the mid-60s. Light north winds. Monday night, cloudy. Lows in the mid-50s. Light winds. Tuesday, mostly cloudy in the morning, then becoming partly sunny. Highs in the upper 60s. Light winds. Tuesday night, mainly clear in the evening, then becoming partly cloudy.

The 11 p.m. weather at Rochester, it was cloudy. The temperature was 57 degrees Fahrenheit or 14 degrees Celsius, the dew point 55 and the relative humidity 93%. The wind was east at 9 miles an hour. The pressure was 29.96 inches and steady. Repeating at Rochester, it was cloudy, temperature 57 degrees. Around the region at 11 p.m. at Syracuse, rain was falling, with a temperature of 58. It was mostly cloudy, with a temperature of 61 at Toronto, and 56 at Watertown. It was cloudy, with a temperature of 63 at Erie, 57 at Buffalo, 57 at Niagara Falls, 57 at Elmira, and 55 at Binghamton. At Oswego, winds were northeast at 8 knots, with a temperature of 54 degrees. The Central Lake Ontario buoy winds were northeast at 19 knots, with a temperature of 62 degrees, and the waves were 6 feet. The forecast for the Genesee Valley and Northern Finger Lakes, including Rochester, Geneseo, Canandaigua, Newark, and Fairhaven. Overnight, cloudy. A chance of showers through the early overnight. Some patchy fog. Lows in the mid-50s. Northeast winds 10 to 15 miles an hour, becoming light. Chance of rain 40%. Monday, some patchy fog in the morning, otherwise cloudy. Highs ranging from around 60 on the hilltops to the mid-60s across the lower elevations. Light north winds. Monday night, cloudy. Lows in the mid-50s. Light winds. Tuesday, mostly cloudy in the morning, then becoming mostly sunny. Highs ranging from the mid-60s on the hilltops to the upper 60s across the lower elevations. Light winds. Tuesday night, mainly clear in the evening, then becoming partly cloudy. Lows in the mid-50s. Light winds. The forecast for the Southern Finger Lakes, including Tenyan, Seneca Falls, and Auburn. Overnight, cloudy. A chance of showers late this evening. Some patchy fog. Lows in the mid-50s. Light north winds. Chance of rain 30%. Monday, some patchy fog in the morning, otherwise cloudy. Highs in the mid-60s. Light north winds. Monday night, cloudy. Lows in the mid-50s. Light winds. Tuesday, mostly cloudy in the morning, then becoming partly sunny. Highs in the upper 60s. Light winds. Tuesday night, mainly clear in the evening, then becoming partly cloudy. Lows in the lower 50s. Light winds. And now the extended forecast. Wednesday, mostly cloudy. Highs in the mid-70s. Thursday, mostly cloudy. A 40% chance of showers. Highs in the upper 70s. Lows around 60. Friday, mostly cloudy. A 40% chance of showers. Highs in the upper 60s. Lows in the upper 50s. Saturday, partly cloudy. Highs in the lower 60s. Lows in the mid-40s. Sunday, mostly cloudy. A 40% chance of showers. Highs in the mid-60s. Lows in the mid-40s. 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Your source for official weather information across the Western Finger Lakes and the Genesee Valley. KHA 53 operates on a frequency of 162.40 MHz. Beach hazards statement remains in effect through late tonight. What? Strong currents and dangerous swimming conditions. Where? Beaches of Orleans, Monroe, Wayne, Northern Cayuga, and Oswego counties. When? Through late tonight. Impacts, strong currents and dangerous swimming conditions. Stay out of the water to avoid dangerous swimming conditions. The 11 p.m. weather at Rochester, it was cloudy. The temperature was 57 degrees Fahrenheit or 14 degrees Celsius, the dew point 55 and the relative humidity 93%. The wind was east at 9 miles an hour. The pressure was 29.96 inches and steady. Repeating at Rochester, it was cloudy, temperature 57 degrees. Around the region at 11 p.m. at Syracuse, rain was falling, with a temperature of 58. It was mostly cloudy, with a temperature of 61 at Toronto, and 56 at Watertown. It was cloudy, with a temperature of 63 at Erie, 57 at Buffalo, 57 at Niagara.

Auburn. Overnight, cloudy. A chance of showers late this evening. Some patchy fog. Lows in the mid-50s. Light north winds. Chance of rain 30%. Monday, some patchy fog in the morning, otherwise cloudy. Highs in the mid-60s. Light north winds. Monday night, cloudy. Lows in the mid-50s. Light winds. Tuesday, mostly cloudy in the morning, then becoming partly sunny. Highs in the upper 60s. Light winds. Tuesday night, mainly clear in the evening, then becoming partly cloudy. Lows in the lower 50s. Light winds. And now the extended forecast. Wednesday, mostly cloudy. Highs in the mid-70s. Thursday, mostly cloudy. A 40% chance of showers. Highs in the upper 70s. Lows around 60. Friday, mostly cloudy. A 40% chance of showers. Highs in the upper 60s. Lows in the upper 50s. Saturday, partly cloudy. Highs in the lower 60s. Lows in the mid 40s. Sunday, mostly cloudy. A 40% chance of showers. Highs in the mid 60s. Lows in the mid 40s. Open lake forecast for the Niagara River to Hamlin Beach beyond 5 miles from shore. Overnight, northeast winds 15 to 20 knots diminishing to 10 to 15 knots. A chance of showers. Waves 3 to 6 feet. Monday, northeast winds 5 to 15 knots becoming north less than 10 knots. Waves 1 to 3 feet. Monday night, west winds less than 10 knots becoming northwest. Waves 1 foot or less. Tuesday, light and variable winds. Waves 1 foot or less. Tuesday night, southeast winds less than 10 knots becoming southwest. Waves 1 foot or less. Wednesday, southwest winds 5 to 10 knots becoming south. Waves 1 foot or less. Thursday, southwest winds 10 to 15 knots becoming west. A chance of showers Thursday night. Waves 1 to 3 feet. Friday, west winds 10 to 15 knots becoming northwest. A chance of showers during the day. Waves 1 to 3 feet. Open lake forecast, 4, Hamlin Beach to Mexico Bay beyond 5 miles from shore. Overnight, northeast winds 15 to 20 knots diminishing to 10 to 15 knots. A chance of showers. Waves 3 to 6 feet subsiding to 2 to 4 feet. Monday, northeast winds 5 to 15 knots. Waves 1 to 3 feet. Monday night, north winds 5 to 15 knots. Waves 2 feet or less. Tuesday, north winds 10 knots or less becoming northwest. Waves 1 foot or less. Tuesday night, light and variable winds becoming south 5 to 10 knots. Waves 1 foot or less. Wednesday, south winds 5 to 15 knots. Waves 2 feet or less. Thursday, south winds 10 to 15 knots becoming west 15 to 20 knots. A chance of showers Thursday night. Waves 1 to 3 feet building to 2 to 4 feet. Friday, northwest winds 10 to 15 knots increasing to 15 to 20 knots. A chance of showers during the day. Waves 2 to 4 feet. 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Your source for official weather information across the Western Finger Lakes and the Genesee Valley. KHA 53 operates on a frequency of 162.40 MHz. Beach hazards statement remains in effect through late tonight. What? Strong currents and dangerous swimming conditions. Where? Beaches of Orleans, Monroe, Wayne, Northern Cayuga, and Oswego counties. When? Through late tonight. Impacts, strong currents and dangerous swimming conditions. Stay out of the water to avoid dangerous swimming conditions. This is the NOAA Weather Radio KHA 53 in Rochester. Your source for official weather information across the Western Finger Lakes and the Genesee Valley. KHA 53 operates on a frequency of 162.40 MHz. Beach hazards statement remains in effect through late tonight. What? Strong currents and dangerous swimming conditions. Where? Beaches of Orleans, Monroe, Wayne, Northern Cayuga, and Oswego counties. When? Through late tonight.

The Central Lake Ontario buoy winds were northeast at 19 knots, with a temperature of 61 degrees, and the waves were 6 feet. The forecast for the Genesee Valley and Northern Finger Lakes, including Rochester, Geneseo, Canandaigua, Newark, and Fairhaven. Overnight, cloudy. A chance of showers through the early overnight. Some patchy fog. Lows in the mid-50s. Northeast winds 10 to 15 miles an hour, becoming light. Chance of rain 40%. Monday, some patchy fog in the morning, otherwise cloudy. Highs ranging from around 60 on the hilltops to the mid-60s across the lower elevations. Light north winds. Monday night, cloudy. Lows in the mid-50s. Light winds. Tuesday, mostly cloudy in the morning, then becoming mostly sunny. Highs ranging from the mid-60s on the hilltops to the upper 60s across the lower elevations. Light winds. Tuesday night, mainly clear in the evening, then becoming partly cloudy. Lows in the mid-50s. Light winds. The forecast for the Southern Finger Lakes, including Penyan, Seneca Falls, and Auburn. Overnight, cloudy. A chance of showers late this evening. Some patchy fog. Lows in the mid-50s. Light north winds. Chance of rain 30%. Monday, some patchy fog in the morning, otherwise cloudy. Highs in the mid-60s. Light north winds. Monday night, cloudy. Lows in the mid-50s. Light winds. Tuesday, mostly cloudy in the morning, then becoming partly sunny. Highs in the upper 60s. Light winds. Tuesday night, mainly clear in the evening, then becoming partly cloudy. Lows in the lower 50s. Light winds. And now the extended forecast. Wednesday, mostly cloudy. Highs in the mid-70s. Thursday, mostly cloudy. A 40% chance of showers. Highs in the upper 70s. Lows around 60. Friday, mostly cloudy. A 40% chance of showers. Highs in the upper 60s. Lows in the upper 50s. Saturday, partly cloudy. Highs in the lower 60s. Lows in the mid-40s. Sunday, mostly cloudy. A 40% chance of showers. Highs in the mid-60s. Lows in the mid-40s. 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Your source for official weather information across the Western Finger Lakes and the Genesee Valley. KHA-53 operates on a frequency of 162.40 MHz. Beach hazards statement remains in effect through late tonight. What? Strong currents and dangerous swimming conditions. Where? Beaches of Orleans, Monroe, Wayne, Northern Cayuga, and Oswego counties. When? Through late tonight. Impacts, strong currents and dangerous swimming conditions. Stay out of the water to avoid dangerous swimming conditions. The midnight weather at Rochester, it was cloudy. The temperature was 57 degrees Fahrenheit or 14 degrees Celsius, the dew point 56 and the relative humidity 96%. The wind was northeast at 7 miles an hour. The pressure was 29.96 inches and steady. Repeating at Rochester, it was cloudy, temperature 57 degrees. Around the region at midnight at Buffalo, rain was falling, with a temperature of 57. It was cloudy, with a temperature of 62 at Erie, 57 at Niagara Falls, and 58 at Syracuse. Under cloudy skies, Elmira reported 57, Binghamton reported 55, and Watertown reported 56. At Oswego, winds were northeast at 6 knots, with a temperature of 55 degrees. The Central Lake Ontario buoy winds were northeast at 19 knots, with a temperature of 61 degrees, and the waves were 6 feet. The forecast for the Genesee Valley and Northern Finger Lakes, including Rochester, Geneseo, Canandaigua, Newark, and Fairhaven. Overnight, cloudy. A chance of showers through the early overnight. Some patchy fog. Lows in the mid-50s. Northeast winds 10 to 15 miles an hour, becoming light. Chance of rain 40%. Monday, some patchy fog in the morning, otherwise cloudy. Highs ranging from around 60 on the hilltops to the mid-60s across the lower elevations. Light north.

clouds. Monday night, cloudy. Lows in the mid-50s. Light winds. Tuesday, mostly cloudy in the morning, then becoming mostly sunny. Highs ranging from the mid-60s on the hilltops to the upper 60s across the lower elevations. Light winds. Tuesday night, mainly clear in the evening, then becoming partly cloudy. Lows in the mid-50s. Light winds. The forecast for the Southern Finger Lakes, including Penyan, Seneca Falls, and Auburn. Overnight, cloudy. A chance of showers late this evening. Some patchy fog. Lows in the mid-50s. Light north winds. Chance of rain 30%. Monday, some patchy fog in the morning, otherwise cloudy. Highs in the mid-60s. Light north winds. Monday night, cloudy. Lows in the mid-50s. Light winds. Tuesday, mostly cloudy in the morning, then becoming partly sunny. Highs in the upper 60s. Light winds. Tuesday night, mainly clear in the evening, then becoming partly cloudy. Lows in the lower 50s. Light winds. And now the extended forecast. Wednesday, mostly cloudy. Highs in the mid-70s. Thursday, mostly cloudy. A 40% chance of showers. Highs in the upper 70s. Lows around 60. Friday, mostly cloudy. A 40% chance of showers. Highs in the upper 60s. Lows in the upper 50s. Saturday, partly cloudy. Highs in the lower 60s. Lows in the mid-40s. Sunday, mostly cloudy. A 40% chance of showers. Highs in the mid-60s. Lows in the mid-40s. 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Your source for official weather information across the Western Finger Lakes and the Genesee Valley. KHA 53 operates on a frequency of 162.40 MHz. Beach hazards statement remains in effect through late tonight. What? Strong currents and dangerous swimming conditions. Where? Beaches of Orleans, Monroe, Wayne, Northern Cayuga, and Oswego counties. When? Through late tonight. Impacts, strong currents and dangerous swimming conditions. Stay out of the water to avoid dangerous swimming conditions. The midnight weather at Rochester, it was cloudy. The temperature was 57 degrees Fahrenheit or 14 degrees Celsius, the dew point 56 and the relative humidity 96%. The wind was northeast at 7 miles an hour. The pressure was 29.96 inches and steady. Repeating at Rochester, it was cloudy, temperature 57 degrees. Around the region at midnight at Buffalo, rain was falling, with a temperature of 57. At Toronto, it was mostly cloudy, with a temperature of 61. It was cloudy, with a temperature of 62 at Erie, 57 at Niagara Falls, and 58 at Syracuse. Under cloudy skies, Elmira reported 57, Binghamton reported 55, and Watertown reported 56. At Oswego, winds were northeast at 6 knots, with a temperature of 55 degrees. The Central Lake Ontario buoy winds were northeast at 19 knots, with a temperature of 61 degrees, and the waves were 6 feet. The forecast for the Genesee Valley and Northern Finger Lakes, including Rochester, Geneseo, Canandaigua, Newark, and Fairhaven. Overnight, cloudy. A chance of showers through the early overnight. Some patchy fog. Lows in the mid-50s. Northeast winds 10 to 15 miles an hour, becoming light. Chance of rain 40%. Monday, some patchy fog in the morning, otherwise cloudy. Highs ranging from around 60 on the hilltops to the mid-60s across the lower elevations. Light north winds. Monday night, cloudy. Lows in the mid-50s. Light winds. Tuesday, mostly cloudy in the morning, then becoming mostly sunny. Highs ranging from the mid-60s on the hilltops to the upper 60s across the lower elevations. Light winds. Tuesday night, mainly clear in the evening, then becoming partly cloudy. Lows in the mid-50s. Light winds. The forecast for the Southern Finger Lakes, including Penyan, Seneca Falls, and Auburn. Overnight, cloudy. A chance of showers late this evening. Some

See fog. Lows in the mid-50s. Light north winds. Chance of rain 30%. Monday, some patchy fog in the morning, otherwise cloudy. Highs in the mid-60s. Light north winds. Monday night, cloudy. Lows in the mid-50s. Light winds. Tuesday, mostly cloudy in the morning, then becoming partly sunny. Highs in the upper 60s. Light winds. Tuesday night, mainly clear in the evening, then becoming partly cloudy. Lows in the lower 50s. Light winds. And now the extended forecast. Wednesday, mostly cloudy. Highs in the mid-70s. Thursday, mostly cloudy. A 40% chance of showers. Highs in the upper 70s. Lows around 60. Friday, mostly cloudy. A 40% chance of showers. Highs in the upper 60s. Lows in the upper 50s. Saturday, partly cloudy. Highs in the lower 60s. Lows in the mid-40s. Sunday, mostly cloudy. A 40% chance of showers. Highs in the mid-60s. Lows in the mid-40s. 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KHA-53 operates on a frequency of 162.40 MHz. Beach hazards statement remains in effect through late tonight. What? Strong currents and dangerous swimming conditions. Where? Beaches of Orleans, Monroe, Wayne, Northern Cayuga, and Oswego counties. When? Through late tonight. Impacts, strong currents and dangerous swimming conditions. Stay out of the water to avoid dangerous swimming conditions. The midnight weather at Rochester, it was cloudy. The temperature was 57 degrees Fahrenheit or 14 degrees Celsius, the dew point 56 and the relative humidity 96%. The wind was northeast at 7 miles an hour. The pressure was 29.96 inches and steady. Repeating at Rochester, it was cloudy, temperature 57 degrees. Around the region at midnight at Buffalo, rain was falling, with a temperature of 57. At Toronto, it was mostly cloudy, with a temperature of 61. It was cloudy, with a temperature of 62 at Erie, 57 at Niagara Falls, and 58 at Syracuse. Under cloudy skies, Elmira reported 57, Binghamton reported 55, and Watertown reported 56. At Oswego, winds were northeast at 6 knots, with a temperature of 55 degrees. The Central Lake Ontario buoy winds were northeast at 19 knots, with a temperature of 61 degrees, and the waves were 6 feet. The forecast for the Genesee Valley and Northern Finger Lakes, including Rochester, Geneseo, Canandaigua, Newark, and Fairhaven. Overnight, cloudy. A chance of showers through the early overnight. Some patchy fog. Lows in the mid-50s. Northeast winds 10 to 15 miles an hour, becoming light. Chance of rain 40%. Monday, some patchy fog in the morning, otherwise cloudy. Highs ranging from around 60 on the hilltops to the mid-60s across the lower elevations. Light north winds. Monday night, cloudy. Lows in the mid-50s. Light winds. Tuesday, mostly cloudy in the morning, then becoming mostly sunny. Highs ranging from the mid-60s on the hilltops to the upper 60s across the lower elevations. Light winds. Tuesday night, mainly clear in the evening, then becoming partly cloudy. Lows in the mid-50s. Light winds. The forecast for the Southern Finger Lakes, including Pinyan, Seneca Falls, and Auburn. Overnight, cloudy. A chance of showers late this evening. Some patchy fog. Lows in the mid-50s. Light north winds. Chance of rain 30%. Monday, some patchy fog in the morning, otherwise cloudy. Highs in the mid-60s. Light north winds. Monday night, cloudy. Lows in the mid-50s. Light winds. Tuesday, mostly cloudy in the morning, then becoming partly sunny. Highs in the upper 60s. Light winds. Tuesday night, mainly clear in the evening, then becoming partly cloudy. Lows in the lower 50s. Light winds. And now the

Extended forecast. Wednesday, mostly cloudy. Highs in the mid-70s. Thursday, mostly cloudy. A 40% chance of showers. Highs in the upper 70s. Lows around 60. Friday, mostly cloudy. A 40% chance of showers. Highs in the upper 60s. Lows in the upper 50s. Saturday, partly cloudy. Highs in the lower 60s. Lows in the mid-40s. Sunday, mostly cloudy. A 40% chance of showers. Highs in the mid-60s. Lows in the mid-40s. 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Your source for official weather information across the Western Finger Lakes and the Genesee Valley. KHA-53 operates on a frequency of 162.40 MHz. Beach hazards statement remains in effect through late tonight. What? Strong currents and dangerous swimming conditions. Where? Beaches of Orleans, Monroe, Wayne, Northern Cayuga, and Oswego counties. When? Through late tonight. Impacts, strong currents and dangerous swimming conditions. Stay out of the water to avoid dangerous swimming conditions. The midnight weather at Rochester, it was cloudy. The temperature was 57 degrees Fahrenheit or 14 degrees Celsius, the dew point 56 and the relative humidity 96%. The wind was northeast at 7 miles an hour. The pressure was 29.96 inches and steady. Repeating at Rochester, it was cloudy, temperature 57 degrees. Around the region at midnight at Buffalo, rain was falling, with a temperature of 57. At Toronto, it was mostly cloudy, with a temperature of 61. It was cloudy, with a temperature of 62 at Erie, 57 at Niagara Falls, and 58 at Syracuse. Under cloudy skies, Elmira reported 57, Binghamton reported 55, and Watertown reported 56. At Oswego, winds were northeast at 6 knots, with a temperature of 55 degrees. The Central Lake Ontario buoy winds were northeast at 19 knots, with a temperature of 61 degrees, and the waves were 6 feet. The forecast for the Genesee Valley and Northern Finger Lakes, including Rochester, Geneseo, Canandaigua, Newark, and Fairhaven. Overnight, cloudy. A chance of showers through the early overnight. Some patchy fog. Lows in the mid-50s. Northeast winds 10 to 15 miles an hour, becoming light. Chance of rain 40%. Monday, some patchy fog in the morning, otherwise cloudy. Highs ranging from around 60 on the hilltops to the mid-60s across the lower elevations. Light north winds. Monday night, cloudy. Lows in the mid-50s. Light winds. Tuesday, mostly cloudy in the morning, then becoming mostly sunny. Highs ranging from the mid-60s on the hilltops to the upper 60s across the lower elevations. Light winds. Tuesday night, mainly clear in the evening, then becoming partly cloudy. Lows in the mid-50s. Light winds. The forecast for the Southern Finger Lakes, including Tinian, Seneca Falls, and Auburn. Overnight, cloudy. A chance of showers late this evening. Some patchy fog. Lows in the mid-50s. Light north winds. Chance of rain 30%. Monday, some patchy fog in the morning, otherwise cloudy. Highs in the mid-60s. Light north winds. Monday night, cloudy. Lows in the mid-50s. Light winds. Tuesday, mostly cloudy in the morning, then becoming partly sunny. Highs in the upper 60s. Light winds. Tuesday night, mainly clear in the evening, then becoming partly cloudy. Lows in the lower 50s. Light winds. And now the extended forecast. Wednesday, mostly cloudy. Highs in the mid-70s. Thursday, mostly cloudy. A 40% chance of showers. Highs in the upper 70s. Lows around 60. Friday, mostly cloudy. A 40% chance of showers. Highs in the upper 60s. Lows in the upper 50s. Saturday, partly cloudy. Highs in the lower 60s. Lows in the mid-40s. Sunday, mostly cloudy. A 40% chance of showers. Highs in the mid-60s.

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KHA-53 operates on a frequency of 162.40 MHz. Beach hazards statement remains in effect through late tonight. What? Strong currents and dangerous swimming conditions. Where? Beaches of Orleans, Monroe, Wayne, Northern Cayuga, and Oswego counties. When? Through late tonight. Impacts, strong currents and dangerous swimming conditions. Stay out of the water to avoid dangerous swimming conditions. The midnight weather at Rochester, it was cloudy. The temperature was 57 degrees Fahrenheit or 14 degrees Celsius, the dew point 56 and the relative humidity 96%. The wind was northeast at 7 miles an hour. The pressure was 29.96 inches and steady. Repeating at Rochester, it was cloudy, temperature 57 degrees. Around the region at midnight at Buffalo, rain was falling, with a temperature of 57. At Toronto, it was mostly cloudy, with a temperature of 61. It was cloudy, with a temperature of 62 at Erie, 57 at Niagara Falls, and 58 at Syracuse. Under cloudy skies, Elmira reported 57, Binghamton reported 55, and Watertown reported 56. At Oswego, winds were northeast at 6 knots, with a temperature of 55 degrees. The Central Lake Ontario buoy winds were northeast at 19 knots, with a temperature of 61 degrees, and the waves were 6 feet. The forecast for the Genesee Valley and Northern Finger Lakes, including Rochester, Geneseo, Canandaigua, Newark, and Fairhaven. Overnight, cloudy. A chance of showers through the early overnight. Some patchy fog. Lows in the mid-50s. Northeast winds 10 to 15 miles an hour, becoming light. Chance of rain 40%. Monday, some patchy fog in the morning, otherwise cloudy. Highs ranging from around 60 on the hilltops to the mid-60s across the lower elevations. Light north winds. Monday night, cloudy. Lows in the mid-50s. Light winds. Tuesday, mostly cloudy in the morning, then becoming mostly sunny. Highs ranging from the mid-60s on the hilltops to the upper 60s across the lower elevations. Light winds. Tuesday night, mainly clear in the evening, then becoming partly cloudy. Lows in the mid-50s. Light winds. The forecast for the Southern Finger Lakes, including Tinian, Seneca Falls, and Auburn. Overnight, cloudy. A chance of showers late this evening. Some patchy fog. Lows in the mid-50s. Light north winds. Chance of rain 30%. Monday, some patchy fog in the morning, otherwise cloudy. Highs in the mid-60s. Light north winds. Monday night, cloudy. Lows in the mid-50s. Light winds. Tuesday, mostly cloudy in the morning, then becoming partly sunny. Highs in the upper 60s. Light winds. Tuesday night, mainly clear in the evening, then becoming partly cloudy. Lows in the lower 50s. Light winds. And now the extended forecast. Wednesday, mostly cloudy. Highs in the mid-70s. Thursday, mostly cloudy. A 40% chance of showers. Highs in the upper 70s. Lows around 60. Friday, mostly cloudy. A 40% chance of showers. Highs in the upper 60s. Lows in the upper 50s. Saturday, partly cloudy. Highs in the lower 60s. Lows in the mid-40s. Sunday, mostly cloudy. A 40% chance of showers. Highs in the mid-60s. Lows in the mid-40s. The Nearshore Marine Forecast, for the Niagara River to Hamelin Beach along Lake Ontario. Small craft advisory in effect until 4 a.m. Monday. Rest of tonight, northeast winds 15 to 20 knots diminishing to 10 to 15 knots. A chance of showers. Waves 3 to 6 feet subsiding to 2 to 4 feet. Waves occasionally around 7 feet. Monday, northeast winds 5 to 15 knots becoming north less than 10 knots. Mostly cloudy. Waves 1 to 3 feet. Monday night, light and variable winds.

mostly cloudy. Waves 1 foot or less. Tuesday, light and variable winds. Mostly cloudy in the morning, then becoming mostly sunny. Waves 1 foot or less. Tuesday night, southeast winds less than 10 knots becoming southwest. Mainly clear in the evening, then becoming partly cloudy. Waves 1 foot or less. Wednesday, southwest winds 10 knots or less becoming south. Mostly cloudy. Waves 1 foot or less. Thursday, southwest winds 10 to 15 knots becoming west. A chance of showers Thursday night. Waves 1 to 3 feet. Friday, west winds 10 to 15 knots becoming northwest. A chance of showers during the day. Waves 1 to 3 feet. The Nearshore Marine Forecast, 4, Hamlin Beach to Mexico Bay. Small craft advisory in effect until 4 a.m. Monday. Rest of tonight, northeast winds 15 to 20 knots diminishing to 10 to 15 knots. A chance of showers. Waves 3 to 6 feet subsiding to 2 to 4 feet. Waves occasionally around 7 feet. Monday, northeast winds 5 to 15 knots becoming north. Cloudy. Waves 1 to 3 feet. Monday night, north winds 5 to 15 only around 7 feet. Monday, northeast winds 5 to 15 knots becoming north. Cloudy. Waves 1 to 3 feet. Monday night, north winds 5 to 15 knots. Cloudy. Waves 2 feet or less. Tuesday, north winds 10 knots or less. Mostly cloudy in the morning, then becoming mostly sunny. Waves 1 foot or less. Tuesday night, light and variable winds. Mainly clear in the evening, then becoming partly cloudy. Waves 1 foot or less. Wednesday, south winds 10 knots or less. Mostly cloudy. Waves 1 foot or less. Thursday, south winds 5 to 10 knots becoming west and increasing to 15 to 20 knots. A chance of showers Thursday night. Waves 2 feet or less building to 2 to 4 feet. Friday, west winds 10 to 15 knots becoming northwest 15 to 20 knots. A chance of showers. Waves 2 to 4 feet. The water temperature off Rochester is 61 degrees, the water temperature at the Central Lake Buoy is 65 degrees, and the water temperature off Oswego is 42 degrees. This is the NOAA Weather Radio KHA 53 in Rochester. Your source for official weather information across the Western Finger Lakes and the Genesee Valley. KHA 53 operates on a frequency of 162.40 MHz. Beach hazards statement remains in effect through late tonight. What? Strong currents and dangerous swimming conditions. Where? Beaches of Orleans, Monroe, Wayne, Northern Cayuga, and Oswego counties. When? Through late tonight. Impacts, strong currents and dangerous swimming conditions. Stay out of the water to avoid dangerous swimming conditions. The midnight weather at Rochester, it was cloudy. The temperature was 57 degrees Fahrenheit or 14 degrees Celsius, the dew point 56 and the relative humidity 96%. The wind was northeast at 7 miles an hour. The pressure was 29.96 inches and steady. Repeating at Rochester, it was cloudy, temperature 57 degrees. Around the region at midnight at Buffalo, rain was falling, with a temperature of 57. At Toronto, it was mostly cloudy, with a temperature of 61. It was cloudy, with a temperature of 62 at Erie, 57 at Niagara Falls, and 58 at Syracuse. Under cloudy skies, Elmira reported 57, Binghamton reported 55, and Watertown reported 56. At Oswego, winds were northeast at 6 knots, with a temperature of 55 degrees. The Central Lake Ontario buoy winds were northeast at 19 knots, with a temperature of 61 degrees, and the waves were 6 feet. The forecast for the Genesee Valley and Northern Finger Lakes, including Rochester, Geneseo, Canandaigua, Newark, and Fairhaven. Overnight, cloudy. A chance of showers through the early overnight. Some patchy fog. Lows in the mid-50s. Northeast winds 10 to 15 miles an hour, becoming light. Chance of rain 40%. Monday, some patchy fog in the morning, otherwise cloudy. Highs ranging from around 60 on the hilltops to the mid-60s.

light winds. And now the extended forecast. Wednesday, mostly cloudy. Highs in the mid-70s. Thursday, mostly cloudy. A 40% chance of showers. Highs in the upper 70s. Lows around 60. Friday, mostly cloudy. A 40% chance of showers. Highs in the upper 60s. Lows in the upper 50s. Saturday, partly cloudy. Highs in the lower 60s. Lows in the mid 40s. Sunday, mostly cloudy. A 40% chance of showers. Highs in the mid 60s. Lows in the mid 40s. 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Your source for official weather information across the Western Finger Lakes and the Genesee Valley. KHA 53 operates on a frequency of 162.40 MHz. Beach hazards statement remains in effect through late tonight. What? Strong currents and dangerous swimming conditions. Where? Beaches of Orleans, Monroe, Wayne, Northern Cayuga, and Oswego counties. When? Through late tonight. Impacts, strong currents and dangerous swimming conditions. Stay out of the water to avoid dangerous swimming conditions. The midnight weather at Rochester, it was cloudy. The temperature was 57 degrees Fahrenheit or 14 degrees Celsius, the dew point 56 and the relative humidity 96%. The wind was northeast at 7 miles an hour. The pressure was 29.96 inches and steady. Repeating at Rochester, it was cloudy, temperature 57 degrees. Around the region at midnight at Buffalo, rain was falling, with a temperature of 57. At Toronto, it was mostly cloudy, with a temperature of 61. It was cloudy, with a temperature of 62 at Erie, 57 at Niagara Falls, and 58 at Syracuse. Under cloudy skies, Elmira reported 57, Binghamton reported 55, and Watertown reported 56. At Oswego, winds were northeast at 6 knots, with a temperature of 55 degrees. The Central Lake Ontario buoy winds were northeast at 19 knots, with a temperature of 61 degrees, and the waves were 6 feet. The forecast for the Genesee Valley and Northern Finger Lakes, including Rochester, Geneseo, Canandaigua, Newark, and Fairhaven. Overnight, cloudy. A chance of showers through the early overnight. Some patchy fog. Lows in the mid-50s. Northeast winds 10 to 15 miles an hour, becoming light. Chance of rain 40%. Monday, some patchy fog in the morning, otherwise cloudy. Highs ranging from around 60 on the hilltops to the mid-60s across the lower elevations. Light north winds. Monday night, cloudy. Lows in the mid-50s. Light winds. Tuesday, mostly cloudy in the morning, then becoming mostly sunny. Highs ranging from the mid-60s on the hilltops to the upper 60s across the lower elevations. Light winds. Tuesday night, mainly clear in the evening, then becoming partly cloudy. Lows in the mid-50s. Light winds. The forecast for the Southern Finger Lakes, including Pinyan, Seneca Falls, and Auburn. Overnight, cloudy. A chance of showers late this evening. Some patchy fog. Lows in the mid-50s. Light north winds. Chance of rain 30%. Monday, some patchy fog in the morning, otherwise cloudy. Highs in the mid-60s. Light north winds. Monday night, cloudy. Lows in the mid-50s. Light winds. Tuesday, mostly cloudy in the morning, then becoming partly sunny. Highs in the upper 60s. Light winds. Tuesday night, mainly clear in the evening, then becoming partly cloudy. Lows in the lower 50s. Light winds. And now the extended forecast. Wednesday, mostly cloudy. Highs in the mid-70s. Thursday, mostly cloudy. A 40% chance of showers. Highs in the upper 70s. Lows around 60. Friday, mostly cloudy. A 40% chance of showers. Highs in the upper 60s. Lows in the upper 50s. Saturday, partly cloudy. Highs in the lower 60s. Lows in the mid 40s. Sunday, mostly cloudy. A 40% chance of showers.

overnight. Northeast winds 15 to 20 knots, diminishing to 10 to 15 knots. A chance of showers. Waves 3 to 6 feet, subsiding to 2 to 4 feet. Monday, northeast winds 5 to 15 knots. Waves 1 to 3 feet. Monday night, north winds 5 to 15 knots. Waves 2 feet or less. Tuesday, north winds 10 knots or less, becoming northwest. Waves 1 foot or less. Tuesday night, light and variable winds becoming south 5 to 10 knots. Waves 1 foot or less. Wednesday, south winds 5 to 15 knots. Waves 2 feet or less. Thursday, south winds 10 to 15 knots, becoming west 15 to 20 knots. A chance of showers Thursday night. Waves 1 to 3 feet, building to 2 to 4 feet. Friday, northwest winds 10 to 15 knots, increasing to 15 to 20 knots. A chance of showers during the day. Waves 2 to 4 feet. 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KHA 53 operates on a frequency of 162.40 MHz. 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Your source for official weather information across the Western Finger Lakes and the Genesee Valley. KHA 53 operates on a frequency of 162.40 MHz. Beach hazards statement remains in effect through late tonight. What? Strong currents and dangerous swimming conditions. Where? Beaches of Orleans, Monroe, Wayne, Northern Cayuga, and Oswego counties. When? Through late tonight. Impacts, strong currents and dangerous swimming conditions. Stay out of the water to avoid dangerous swimming conditions. The 1 a.m. weather at Rochester, it was cloudy. The temperature was 57 degrees Fahrenheit or 14 degrees Celsius, the dew point 56 and the relative humidity 96%. The wind was north at 5 miles an hour. The pressure was 29.95 inches and falling. Repeating at Rochester, it was cloudy, temperature 57 degrees. Around the region at midnight at Buffalo, rain was falling, with a temperature of 57. At Toronto, it was mostly cloudy, with a temperature of 61. It was cloudy, with a temperature of 62 at Erie, 57 at Niagara Falls, and 58 at Syracuse. Under cloudy skies, Elmira reported 57, Binghamton reported 55, and Watertown reported 56. At Oswego, winds were northeast at 6 knots, with a temperature of 55 degrees. The Central Lake Ontario buoy winds were northeast at 19 knots, with a temperature of 61 degrees, and the waves were 6 feet. The forecast for the Genesee Valley and Northern Finger Lakes, including Rochester, Geneseo, Canandaigua, Newark, and Fairhaven. Overnight, cloudy. A chance of showers through the early overnight. Some patchy fog. Lows in the mid-50s. Northeast winds 10 to 15 miles an hour, becoming light. Chance of rain 40%. Monday, some patchy fog in the morning, otherwise cloudy. Highs ranging from around 60 on the hilltops to the mid-60s across the lower elevations. Light north winds. Monday night, cloudy. Lows in the mid-50s. Light winds. Tuesday, mostly cloudy in the morning, then becoming mostly sunny. Highs ranging from the mid-60s on the hilltops to the upper 60s across the lower elevations. Light winds. Tuesday night, mainly clear in the evening, then becoming partly cloudy. Lows in the mid-50s. Light winds. The forecast for the Southern Finger Lakes, including Tinian, Seneca Falls, and Auburn. Overnight, cloudy. A chance of showers late this evening. Some patchy fog. Lows in the mid-50s. Light north winds. Chance of rain 30%. Monday, some patchy fog in the morning, otherwise cloudy. Highs in the mid-60s. Light north winds. Monday night, cloudy. Lows in the mid-50s. Light winds. Tuesday, mostly cloudy in the morning, then becoming partly sunny. Highs in the upper 60s. Light winds. Tuesday night, mainly clear in the evening, then becoming partly cloudy. Lows in the lower 50s. Light winds.

Hazard's statement remains in effect through late tonight. What? Strong currents and dangerous swimming conditions. Where? Beaches of Orleans, Monroe, Wayne, Northern Cayuga, and Oswego counties. When? Through late tonight. Impacts. Strong currents and dangerous swimming conditions. Stay out of the water to avoid dangerous swimming conditions. The 1 a.m. weather at Rochester, it was cloudy. The temperature was 57 degrees Fahrenheit or 14 degrees Celsius, the dew point 56 and the relative humidity 96%. The wind was north at 5 miles an hour. The pressure was 29.95 inches and falling. Repeating at Rochester, it was cloudy, temperature 57 degrees. Around the region at 1 a.m. it was cloudy, with a temperature of 61 at Erie, 57 at Buffalo, 57 at Niagara Falls, and 58 at Syracuse. Under cloudy skies, Elmira reported 57, Binghamton reported 55, and Watertown reported 56. At Oswego, winds were northeast at 5 knots, with a temperature of 54 degrees. The Central Lake Ontario buoy winds were northeast at 16 knots, with a temperature of 62 degrees, and the waves were 5 feet. The forecast for the Genesee Valley and Northern Finger Lakes, including Rochester, Geneseo, Canandaigua, Newark, and Fairhaven. Overnight, cloudy. A chance of showers through the early overnight. Some patchy fog. Lows in the mid-50s. Northeast winds 10 to 15 miles an hour, becoming light. Chance of rain 40%. Monday, some patchy fog in the morning, otherwise cloudy. Highs ranging from around 60 on the hilltops to the mid-60s across the lower elevations. Light north winds. Monday night, cloudy. Lows in the mid-50s. Light winds. Tuesday, mostly cloudy in the morning, then becoming mostly sunny. Highs ranging from the mid-60s on the hilltops to the upper 60s across the lower elevations. Light winds. Tuesday night, mainly clear in the evening, then becoming partly cloudy. Lows in the mid-50s. Light winds. The forecast for the Southern Finger Lakes, including Tenyan, Seneca Falls, and Auburn. Overnight, cloudy. A chance of showers late this evening. Some patchy fog. Lows in the mid-50s. Light north winds. Chance of rain 30%. Monday, some patchy fog in the morning, otherwise cloudy. Highs in the mid-60s. Light north winds. Monday night, cloudy. Lows in the mid-50s. Light winds. Tuesday, mostly cloudy in the morning, then becoming partly sunny. Highs in the upper 60s. Light winds. Tuesday night, mainly clear in the evening, then becoming partly cloudy. Lows in the lower 50s. Light winds. And now the extended forecast. Wednesday, mostly cloudy. Highs in the mid-70s. Thursday, mostly cloudy. A 40% chance of showers. Highs in the upper 70s. Lows around 60. Friday, mostly cloudy. A 40% chance of showers. Highs in the upper 60s. Lows in the upper 50s. Saturday, partly cloudy. Highs in the lower 60s. Lows in the mid-40s. Sunday, mostly cloudy. A 40% chance of showers. Highs in the mid-60s. Lows in the mid-40s. 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Your source for official weather information across the Western Finger Lakes and the Genesee Valley. KHA 53 operates on a frequency of 162.40 MHz. Beach hazards statement remains in effect through late tonight. What? Strong currents and dangerous swimming conditions. Where? Beaches of Orleans, Monroe, Wayne, Northern Cayuga, and Oswego counties. When? Through late tonight. Impacts, strong currents and dangerous swimming conditions. Stay out of the water to avoid dangerous swimming conditions. The 1 a.m. weather at Rochester, it was cloudy. The temperature was 57 degrees Fahrenheit or 14 degrees Celsius, the dew point 56 and the relative humidity 96%. The wind was north at 5 miles an hour. The pressure was 29.95 inches and falling. Repeating at Rochester, it was cloudy, temperature 57 degrees.

around the region. At 1 a.m. it was cloudy, with a temperature of 61 at Erie, 57 at Buffalo, 57 at Niagara Falls, and 58 at Syracuse. Under cloudy skies, Elmira reported 57, Binghamton reported 55, and Watertown reported 56. At Oswego, winds were northeast at 5 knots, with a temperature of 54 degrees. The Central Lake Ontario buoy winds were northeast at 16 knots, with a temperature of 62 degrees, and the waves were 5 feet. Around the region, at 1 a.m. it was cloudy. It was 61 at Erie, 57 at Buffalo, 57 at Niagara Falls, and 61 at Toronto. Syracuse reported 58, Elmira reported 57, Binghamton reported 55, and Watertown reported 56. At Oswego, winds were northeast at 5 knots, with a temperature of 54 degrees. The Central Lake Ontario buoy winds were northeast at 16 knots, with a temperature of 62 degrees, and the waves were 5 feet. The forecast for the Genesee Valley and Northern Finger Lakes, including Rochester, Geneseo, Canandaigua, Newark, and Fairhaven. Overnight, cloudy. A chance of showers through the early overnight. Some patchy fog. Lows in the mid-50s. Northeast winds 10 to 15 miles an hour, becoming light. Chance of rain 40%. Monday, some patchy fog in the morning, otherwise cloudy. Highs ranging from around 60 on the hilltops to the mid-60s across the lower elevations. Light north winds. Monday night, cloudy. Lows in the mid-50s. Light winds. Tuesday, mostly cloudy in the morning, then becoming mostly sunny. Highs ranging from the mid-60s on the hilltops to the upper 60s across the lower elevations. Light winds. Tuesday night, mainly clear in the evening, then becoming partly cloudy. Lows in the mid-50s. Light winds. The forecast for the Southern Finger Lakes, including Tenyan, Seneca Falls, and Auburn. Overnight, cloudy. A chance of showers late this evening. Some patchy fog. Lows in the mid-50s. Light north winds. Chance of rain 30%. Monday, some patchy fog in the morning, otherwise cloudy. Highs in the mid-60s. Light north winds. Monday night, cloudy. Lows in the mid-50s. Light winds. Tuesday, mostly cloudy in the morning, then becoming partly sunny. Highs in the upper 60s. Light winds. Tuesday night, mainly clear in the evening, then becoming partly cloudy. Lows in the lower 50s. Light winds. And now the extended forecast. Wednesday, mostly cloudy. Highs in the mid-70s. Thursday, mostly cloudy. A 40% chance of showers. Highs in the upper 70s. Lows around 60. Friday, mostly cloudy. A 40% chance of showers. Highs in the upper 60s. Lows in the upper 50s. Saturday, partly cloudy. Highs in the lower 60s. Lows in the mid-40s. Sunday, mostly cloudy. A 40% chance of showers. Highs in the mid-60s. Lows in the mid-40s. 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Your source for official weather information across the Western Finger Lakes and the Genesee Valley. KHA 53 operates on a frequency of 162.40 MHz. Beach hazards statement remains in effect through late tonight. What? Strong currents and dangerous swimming conditions. Where? Beaches of Orleans, Monroe, Wayne, Northern Cayuga, and Oswego counties. When? Through late tonight. Impacts, strong currents and dangerous swimming conditions. Stay out of the water to avoid dangerous swimming conditions. The 1 a.m. weather at Rochester, it was cloudy. The temperature was 57 degrees Fahrenheit or 14 degrees Celsius, the dew point 56 and the relative humidity 96%. The wind was north at 5 miles an hour. The pressure was 29.95 inches and falling. Repeating at Rochester, it was cloudy, temperature 57 degrees. Around the region, at 1 a.m. it was cloudy. It was 61 at Erie, 57 at Buffalo, 57 at Niagara Falls, and 61 at Toronto. Syracuse reported 58, Elmira reported 58.

57, Binghamton reported 55, and Watertown reported 56. At Oswego, winds were northeast at 5 knots, with a temperature of 54 degrees. The central Lake Ontario buoy winds were northeast at 16 knots, with a temperature of 62 degrees, and the waves were 5 feet. The forecast for the Genesee Valley and Northern Finger Lakes, including Rochester, Geneseo, Canandaigua, Newark, and Fairhaven. Overnight, cloudy. A chance of showers through the early overnight. Some patchy fog. Lows in the mid-50s. Northeast winds 10 to 15 miles an hour, becoming light. Chance of rain 40%. Monday, some patchy fog in the morning, otherwise cloudy. Highs ranging from around 60 on the hilltops to the mid-60s across the lower elevations. Light north winds. Monday night, cloudy. Lows in the mid-50s. Light winds. Tuesday, mostly cloudy in the morning, then becoming mostly sunny. Highs ranging from the mid-60s on the hilltops to the upper 60s across the lower elevations. Light winds. Tuesday night, mainly clear in the evening, then becoming partly cloudy. Lows in the mid-50s. Light winds. The forecast for the Southern Finger Lakes, including Tinian, Seneca Falls, and Auburn. Overnight, cloudy. A chance of showers late this evening. Some patchy fog. Lows in the mid-50s. Light north winds. Chance of rain 30%. Monday, some patchy fog in the morning, otherwise cloudy. Highs in the mid-60s. Light north winds. Monday night, cloudy. Lows in the mid-50s. Light winds. Tuesday, mostly cloudy in the morning, then becoming partly sunny. Highs in the upper 60s. Light winds. Tuesday night, mainly clear in the evening, then becoming partly cloudy. Lows in the lower 50s. Light winds. And now the extended forecast. Wednesday, mostly cloudy. Highs in the mid-70s. Thursday, mostly cloudy. A 40% chance of showers. Highs in the upper 70s. Lows around 60. Friday, mostly cloudy. A 40% chance of showers. Highs in the upper 60s. Lows in the upper 50s. Saturday, partly cloudy. Highs in the lower 60s. Lows in the mid-40s. Sunday, mostly cloudy. A 40% chance of showers. Highs in the mid-60s. Lows in the mid-40s. 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Your source for official weather information across the Western Finger Lakes and the Genesee Valley. KHA-53 operates on a frequency of 162.40 MHz. Beach hazards statement remains in effect through late tonight. What? Strong currents and dangerous swimming conditions. Where? Beaches of Orleans, Monroe, Wayne, Northern Cayuga, and Oswego counties. When? Through late tonight. Impacts, strong currents and dangerous swimming conditions. Stay out of the water to avoid dangerous swimming conditions. The 1 a.m. weather at Rochester, it was cloudy. The temperature was 57 degrees Fahrenheit or 14 degrees Celsius, the dew point 56 and the relative humidity 96%. The wind was north at 5 miles an hour. The pressure was 29.95 inches and falling. Repeating at Rochester, it was cloudy, temperature 57 degrees. Around the region at 1 a.m. it was cloudy. It was 61 at Erie, 57 at Buffalo, 57 at Niagara Falls, and 61 at Toronto. Syracuse reported 58, Elmira reported 57, Binghamton reported 55, and Watertown reported 56. At Oswego, winds were northeast at 5 knots, with a temperature of 54 degrees. The central Lake Ontario buoy winds were northeast at 16 knots, with a temperature of 62 degrees, and the waves were 5 feet. The forecast for the Genesee Valley and Northern Finger Lakes, including Rochester, Geneseo, Canandaigua, Newark, and Fairhaven. Overnight, cloudy. A chance of showers through the early overnight. Some patchy fog. Lows in the mid-50s. Northeast winds 10 to 15 miles an hour, becoming light. Chance of rain 40%. Monday, some patchy fog in the morning, otherwise

Otherwise cloudy. Highs ranging from around 60 on the hilltops to the mid-60s across the lower elevations. Light north winds. Monday night, cloudy. Lows in the mid-50s. Light winds. Tuesday, mostly cloudy in the morning, then becoming mostly sunny. Highs ranging from the mid-60s on the hilltops to the upper 60s across the lower elevations. Light winds. Tuesday night, mainly clear in the evening, then becoming partly cloudy. Lows in the mid-50s. Light winds. The forecast for the Southern Finger Lakes, including Pinyan, Seneca Falls, and Auburn. Overnight, cloudy. A chance of showers late this evening. Some patchy fog. Lows in the mid-50s. Light north winds. Chance of rain 30%. Monday, some patchy fog in the morning, otherwise cloudy. Highs in the mid-60s. Light north winds. Monday night, cloudy. Lows in the mid-50s. Light winds. Tuesday, mostly cloudy in the morning, then becoming partly sunny. Highs in the upper 60s. Light winds. Tuesday night, mainly clear in the evening, then becoming partly cloudy. Lows in the lower 50s. Light winds. And now the extended forecast. Wednesday, mostly cloudy. Highs in the mid-70s. Thursday, mostly cloudy. A 40% chance of showers. Highs in the upper 70s. Lows around 60. Friday, mostly cloudy. A 40% chance of showers. Highs in the upper 60s. Lows in the upper 50s. Saturday, partly cloudy. Highs in the lower 60s. Lows in the mid-40s. Sunday, mostly cloudy. A 40% chance of showers. Highs in the mid-60s. Lows in the mid-40s. 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KHA-53 operates on a frequency of 162.40 MHz. Beach hazards statement remains in effect through late tonight. What? Strong currents and dangerous swimming conditions. Where? Beaches of Orleans, Monroe, Wayne, Northern Cayuga, and Oswego counties. When? Through late tonight. Impacts, strong currents and dangerous swimming conditions. Stay out of the water to avoid dangerous swimming conditions. The 1 a.m. weather at Rochester, it was cloudy. The temperature was 57 degrees Fahrenheit or 14 degrees Celsius, the dew point 56 and the relative humidity 96%. The wind was north at 5 miles an hour. The pressure was 29.95 inches and falling. Repeating at Rochester, it was cloudy, temperature 57 degrees. Around the region at 1 a.m. it was cloudy. It was 61 at Erie, 57 at Buffalo, 57 at Niagara Falls, and 61 at Toronto. Syracuse reported 58, Elmira reported 57, Binghamton reported 55, and Watertown reported 56. At Oswego, winds were northeast at 5 knots, with a temperature of 54 degrees. The Central Lake Ontario buoy winds were northeast at 16 knots, with a temperature of 62 degrees, and the waves were 5 feet. The forecast for the Genesee Valley and Northern Finger Lakes, including Rochester, Geneseo, Canandaigua, Newark, and Fairhaven. Overnight, cloudy. A chance of showers through the early overnight. Some patchy fog. Lows in the mid-50s. Northeast winds 10 to 15 miles an hour, becoming light. Chance of rain 40%. Monday, some patchy fog in the morning, otherwise cloudy. Highs ranging from around 60 on the hilltops to the mid-60s across the lower elevations. Light north winds. Monday night, cloudy. Lows in the mid-50s. Light winds. Tuesday, mostly cloudy in the morning, then becoming mostly sunny. Highs ranging from the mid-60s on the hilltops to the upper 60s across the lower elevations. Light winds. Tuesday night, mainly clear in the evening, then becoming partly cloudy. Lows in the mid-50s. Light winds. The forecast for the Southern Finger Lakes, including Pinyan, Seneca Falls, and Auburn. Overnight, cloudy. A chance of showers late this evening.

Patchy fog. Lows in the mid-50s. Light north winds. Chance of rain 30%. Monday, some patchy fog in the morning, otherwise cloudy. Highs in the mid-60s. Light north winds. Monday night, cloudy. Lows in the mid-50s. Light winds. Tuesday, mostly cloudy in the morning, then becoming partly sunny. Highs in the upper 60s. Light winds. Tuesday night, mainly clear in the evening, then becoming partly cloudy. Lows in the lower 50s. Light winds. And now the extended forecast. Wednesday, mostly cloudy. Highs in the mid-70s. Thursday, mostly cloudy. A 40% chance of showers. Highs in the upper 70s. Lows around 60. Friday, mostly cloudy. A 40% chance of showers. Highs in the upper 60s. Lows in the upper 50s. Saturday, partly cloudy. Highs in the lower 60s. Lows in the mid-40s. Sunday, mostly cloudy. A 40% chance of showers. Highs in the mid-60s. Lows in the mid-40s. 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Your source for official weather information across the Western Finger Lakes and the Genesee Valley. KHA 53 operates on a frequency of 162.40 MHz. Beach hazards statement remains in effect through late tonight. What? Strong currents and dangerous swimming conditions. Where? Beaches of Orleans, Monroe, Wayne, Northern Cayuga, and Oswego counties. When? Through late tonight. Impacts, strong currents and dangerous swimming conditions. Stay out of the water to avoid dangerous swimming conditions. The 1 a.m. weather at Rochester, it was cloudy. The temperature was 57 degrees Fahrenheit or 14 degrees Celsius, the dew point 56 and the relative humidity 96%. The wind was north at 5 miles an hour. The pressure was 29.95 inches and falling. Repeating at Rochester, it was cloudy, temperature 57 degrees. The nearshore marine forecast, for the Niagara River to Hamlin Beach along Lake Ontario. Small craft advisory in effect until 4 a.m. Monday. Rest of tonight, northeast winds 15 to 20 knots diminishing to 10 to 15 knots. A chance of showers. Waves 3 to 6 feet subsiding to 2 to 4 feet. Waves occasionally around 7 feet. Monday, northeast winds 5 to 15 knots becoming north less than 10 knots. Mostly cloudy. Waves 1 to 3 feet. Monday night, light and variable winds. Mostly cloudy. Waves 1 foot or less. Tuesday, light and variable winds. Mostly cloudy in the morning, then becoming mostly sunny. Waves 1 foot or less. Tuesday night, southeast winds less than 10 knots becoming southwest. Mainly clear in the evening, then becoming partly cloudy. Waves 1 foot or less. Wednesday, southwest winds 10 knots or less becoming south. Mostly cloudy. Waves 1 foot or less. Thursday, southwest winds 10 to 15 knots becoming west. A chance of showers Thursday night. Waves 1 to 3 feet. Friday, west winds 10 to 15 knots becoming northwest. A chance of showers during the day. Waves 1 to 3 feet. The nearshore marine forecast, for Hamlin Beach to Mexico Bay. Small craft advisory in effect until 4 a.m. Monday. Rest of tonight, northeast winds 15 to 20 knots diminishing to 10 to 15 knots. A chance of showers. Waves 3 to 6 feet subsiding to 2 to 4 feet. Waves occasionally around 7 feet. Monday, northeast winds 5 to 15 knots becoming north. Cloudy. Waves 1 to 3 feet. Monday night, north winds 5 to 15 knots. Cloudy. Waves 2 feet or less. Tuesday, north winds 10 knots or less. Mostly cloudy in the morning, then becoming mostly sunny. Waves 1 foot or less. Tuesday night, light and variable winds. Mainly clear in the evening, then becoming partly cloudy. Waves 1 foot or less. Wednesday, south winds 10 knots or less. Mostly cloudy. Waves 1 foot or less.

Thursday. South winds 5 to 10 knots becoming west and increasing to 15 to 20 knots. A chance of showers Thursday night. Waves 2 feet or less building to 2 to 4 feet. Friday, west winds 10 to 15 knots becoming northwest 15 to 20 knots. A chance of showers. Waves 2 to 4 feet. The water temperature off Rochester is 61 degrees. The water temperature at the Central Lake Buoy is 65 degrees. And the water temperature off Oswego is 42 degrees. Around the region at 1 a.m. it was cloudy. It was 61 at Erie, 57 at Buffalo, 57 at 1 a.m. it was cloudy. It was 61 at Erie, 57 at Buffalo, 57 at Niagara Falls, and 61 at Toronto. Syracuse reported 58, Elmira reported 57, Binghamton reported 55, and Watertown reported 56. At Oswego, winds were northeast at 5 knots, with a temperature of 54 degrees. The Central Lake Ontario buoy winds were northeast at 16 knots, with a temperature of 62 degrees, and the waves were 5 feet. The forecast for the Genesee Valley and Northern Finger Lakes, including Rochester, Geneseo, Canandaigua, Newark, and Fairhaven. Overnight, cloudy. A chance of showers through the early overnight. Some patchy fog. Lows in the mid-50s. Northeast winds 10 to 15 miles an hour, becoming light. Chance of rain 40%. Monday, some patchy fog in the morning, otherwise cloudy. Highs ranging from around 60 on the hilltops to the mid-60s across the lower elevations. Light north winds. Monday night, cloudy. Lows in the mid-50s. Light winds. Tuesday, mostly cloudy in the morning, then becoming mostly sunny. Highs ranging from the mid-60s on the hilltops to the upper 60s across the lower elevations. Light winds. Tuesday night, mainly clear in the evening, then becoming partly cloudy. Lows in the mid-50s. Light winds. The forecast for the Southern Finger Lakes, including Pinyan, Seneca Falls, and Auburn. Overnight, cloudy. A chance of showers late this evening. Some patchy fog. Lows in the mid-50s. Light north winds. Chance of rain 30%. Monday, some patchy fog in the morning, otherwise cloudy. Highs in the mid-60s. Light north winds. Monday night, cloudy. Lows in the mid-50s. Light winds. Tuesday, mostly cloudy in the morning, then becoming partly sunny. Highs in the upper 60s. Light winds. Tuesday night, mainly clear in the evening, then becoming partly cloudy. Lows in the lower 50s. Light winds. And now the extended forecast. Wednesday, mostly cloudy. Highs in the mid-70s. Thursday, mostly cloudy. A 40% chance of showers. Highs in the upper 70s. Lows around 60. Friday, mostly cloudy. A 40% chance of showers. Highs in the upper 60s. Lows in the upper 50s. Saturday, partly cloudy. Highs in the lower 60s. Lows in the mid-40s. Sunday, mostly cloudy. A 40% chance of showers. Highs in the mid-60s. Lows in the mid-40s. 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Your source for official weather information across the Western Finger Lakes and the Genesee Valley. KHA 53 operates on a frequency of 162.40 MHz. Beach hazard statement remains in effect through late tonight. What? Strong currents and dangerous swimming conditions. Where? Beaches of Orleans, Monroe, Wayne, Northern Cayuga, and Oswego counties. When? Through late tonight. Impacts, strong currents and dangerous swimming conditions. Stay out of the water to avoid dangerous swimming conditions. The 1 a.m. weather at Rochester, it was cloudy. The temperature was 57 degrees Fahrenheit or 14 degrees Celsius, the dew point 56 and the relative humidity 96%. The wind was north at 5 miles an hour. The pressure was 29.95 inches and falling. Repeating at Rochester, it was cloudy, temperature 57 degrees. Around the region at 1 a.m. it was cloudy. It was 61 at Erie, 57 at Buffalo, 57 at

Niagara Falls, and 61 at Toronto. Syracuse reported 58, Elmira reported 57, Binghamton reported 55, and Watertown reported 56. At Oswego, winds were northeast at 5 knots, with a temperature of 54 degrees. The Central Lake Ontario buoy winds were northeast at 16 knots, with a temperature of 62 degrees, and the waves were 5 feet. The forecast for the Genesee Valley and Northern Finger Lakes, including Rochester, Geneseo, Canandaigua, Newark, and Fairhaven. Overnight, cloudy. A chance of showers through the early overnight. Some patchy fog. Lows in the mid-50s. Northeast winds 10 to 15 miles an hour, becoming light. Chance of rain 40%. Monday, some patchy fog in the morning, otherwise cloudy. Highs ranging from around 60 on the hilltops to the mid-60s across the lower elevations. Light north winds. Monday night, cloudy. Lows in the mid-50s. Light winds. Tuesday, mostly cloudy in the morning, then becoming mostly sunny. Highs ranging from the mid-60s on the hilltops to the upper 60s across the lower elevations. Light winds. Tuesday night, mainly clear in the evening, then becoming partly cloudy. Lows in the mid-50s. Light winds. The forecast for the Southern Finger Lakes, including Tinian, Seneca Falls, and Auburn. Overnight, cloudy. A chance of showers late this evening. Some patchy fog. Lows in the mid-50s. Light north winds. Chance of rain 30%. Monday, some patchy fog in the morning, otherwise cloudy. Highs in the mid-60s. Light north winds. Monday night, cloudy. Lows in the mid-50s. Light winds. Tuesday, mostly cloudy in the morning, then becoming partly sunny. Highs in the upper 60s. Light winds. Tuesday night, mainly clear in the evening, then becoming partly cloudy. Lows in the lower 50s. Light winds. And now the extended forecast. Wednesday, mostly cloudy. Highs in the mid-70s. Thursday, mostly cloudy. A 40% chance of showers. Highs in the upper 70s. Lows around 60. Friday, mostly cloudy. A 40% chance of showers. Highs in the upper 60s. Lows in the upper 50s. Saturday, partly cloudy. Highs in the lower 60s. Lows in the mid-40s. Sunday, mostly cloudy. A 40% chance of showers. Highs in the mid-60s. Lows in the mid-40s. 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Your source for official weather information across the Western Finger Lakes and the Genesee Valley. KHA 53 operates on a frequency of 162.40 MHz. Beach hazards statement remains in effect through late tonight. What? Strong currents and dangerous swimming conditions. Where? Beaches of Orleans, Monroe, Wayne, Northern Cayuga, and Oswego counties. When? Through late tonight. Impacts, strong currents and dangerous swimming conditions. Stay out of the water to avoid dangerous swimming conditions. The 1 a.m. weather at Rochester, it was cloudy. The temperature was 57 degrees Fahrenheit or 14 degrees Celsius, the dew point 56 and the relative humidity 96%. The wind was north at 5 miles an hour. The pressure was 29.95 inches and falling. Repeating at Rochester, it was cloudy, temperature 57 degrees. Around the region at 1 a.m. it was cloudy. It was 61 at Erie, 57 at Buffalo, 57 at Niagara Falls, and 61 at Toronto. Syracuse reported 58, Elmira reported 57, Binghamton reported 55, and Watertown reported 56. At Oswego, winds were northeast at 5 knots, with a temperature of 54 degrees. The Central Lake Ontario buoy winds were northeast at 16 knots, with a temperature of 62 degrees, and the waves were 5 feet. The forecast for the Genesee Valley and Northern Finger Lakes, including Rochester, Geneseo, Canandaigua, Newark, and Fairhaven. Overnight, cloudy. A chance of showers through the early overnight. Some patchy fog. Lows in the mid-50s. Northeast winds 10 to 15 miles an hour, becoming

light. Chance of rain 40%. Monday, some patchy fog in the morning, otherwise cloudy. Highs ranging from around 60 on the hilltops to the mid-60s across the lower elevations. Light north winds. Monday night, cloudy. Lows in the mid-50s. Light winds. Tuesday, mostly cloudy in the morning, then becoming mostly sunny. Highs ranging from the mid-60s on the hilltops to the upper 60s across the lower elevations. Light winds. Tuesday night, mainly clear in the evening, then becoming partly cloudy. Lows in the mid-50s. Light winds. The forecast for the Southern Finger Lakes, including Tinian, Seneca Falls, and Auburn. Overnight, cloudy. A chance of showers late this evening. Some patchy fog. Lows in the mid-50s. Light north winds. Chance of rain 30%. Monday, some patchy fog in the morning, otherwise cloudy. Highs in the mid-60s. Light north winds. Monday night, cloudy. Lows in the mid-50s. Light winds. Tuesday, mostly cloudy in the morning, then becoming partly sunny. Highs in the upper 60s. Light winds. Tuesday night, mainly clear in the evening, then becoming partly cloudy. Lows in the lower 50s. Light winds. And now the extended forecast. Wednesday, mostly cloudy. Highs in the mid-70s. Thursday, mostly cloudy. A 40% chance of showers. Highs in the upper 70s. Lows around 60. Friday, mostly cloudy. A 40% chance of showers. Highs in the upper 60s. Lows in the upper 50s. Saturday, partly cloudy. Highs in the lower 60s. Lows in the mid 40s. Sunday, mostly cloudy. A 40% chance of showers. Highs in the mid 60s. Lows in the mid 40s. 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Your source for official weather information across the Western Finger Lakes and the Genesee Valley. KHA 53 operates on a frequency of 162.40 MHz. Beach hazards statement remains in effect through late tonight. What? Strong currents and dangerous swimming conditions. Where? Beaches of Orleans, Monroe, Wayne, Northern Cayuga, and Oswego counties. When? Through late tonight. Impacts, strong currents and dangerous swimming conditions. Stay out of the water to avoid dangerous swimming conditions. The 1 a.m. weather at Rochester, it was cloudy. The temperature was 57 degrees Fahrenheit or 14 degrees Celsius, the dew point 56 and the relative humidity 96%. The wind was north at 5 miles an hour. The pressure was 29.95 inches and falling. Repeating at Rochester, it was cloudy, temperature 57 degrees. Around the region at 1 a.m. it was cloudy. It was 61 at Erie, 57 at Buffalo, 57 at Niagara Falls, and 61 at Toronto. Syracuse reported 58, Elmira reported 57, Binghamton reported 55, and Watertown reported 56. At Oswego, winds were northeast at 5 knots, with a temperature of 54 degrees. The Central Lake Ontario buoy winds were northeast at 16 knots, with a temperature of 62 degrees, and the waves were 5 feet. The forecast for the Genesee Valley and Northern Finger Lakes, including Rochester, Geneseo, Canandaigua, Newark, and Fairhaven. Overnight, cloudy. A chance of showers through the early overnight. Some patchy fog. Lows in the mid-50s. Northeast winds 10 to 15 miles an hour, becoming light. Chance of rain 40%. Monday, some patchy fog in the morning, otherwise cloudy. Highs ranging from around 60 on the hilltops to the mid-60s across the lower elevations. Light north winds. Monday night, cloudy. Lows in the mid-50s. Light winds. Tuesday, mostly cloudy in the morning, then becoming mostly sunny. Highs ranging from the mid-60s on the hilltops to the upper 60s across the lower elevations. Light winds. Tuesday night, mainly clear in the evening, then becoming partly cloudy. Lows in the mid-50s. Light winds. The forecast for the Southern Finger Lakes, including Tinian, Seneca Falls,

and Auburn. Overnight, cloudy. A chance of showers late this evening. Some patchy fog. Lows in the mid-50s. Light north winds. Chance of rain 30%. Monday, some patchy fog in the morning, otherwise cloudy. Highs in the mid-60s. Light north winds. Monday night, cloudy. Lows in the mid-50s. Light winds. Tuesday, mostly cloudy in the morning, then becoming partly sunny. Highs in the upper 60s. Light winds. Tuesday night, mainly clear in the evening, then becoming partly cloudy. Lows in the lower 50s. Light winds. And now the extended forecast. Wednesday, mostly cloudy. Highs in the mid-70s. Thursday, mostly cloudy. A 40% chance of showers. Highs in the upper 70s. Lows around 60. Friday, mostly cloudy. A 40% chance of showers. Highs in the upper 60s. Lows in the upper 50s. Saturday, partly cloudy. Highs in the lower 60s. Lows in the mid-40s. Sunday, mostly cloudy. A 40% chance of showers. Highs in the mid-60s. Lows in the mid-40s. This is the NOAA Weather Radio KHA 53 in Rochester. Your source for official weather information across the Western Finger Lakes and the Genesee Valley. KHA 53 operates on a frequency of 162.40 MHz. Beach hazards statement remains in effect through late tonight. What? Strong currents and dangerous swimming conditions. Where? Beaches of Orleans, Monroe, Wayne, Northern Cayuga, and Oswego counties. When? Through late tonight. Impacts, strong currents and dangerous swimming conditions. Stay out of the water to avoid dangerous swimming conditions. The 1 a.m. weather at Rochester, it was cloudy. The temperature was 57 degrees Fahrenheit or 14 degrees Celsius, the dew point 56 and the relative humidity 96%. The wind was north at 5 miles an hour. The pressure was 29.95 inches and falling. Repeating at Rochester, it was cloudy, temperature 57 degrees. Around the region at 1 a.m. it was cloudy. It was 61 at Erie, 57 at Buffalo, 57 at Niagara Falls, and 61 at Toronto. Syracuse reported 58, Elmira reported 57, Binghamton reported 55, and Watertown reported 56. At Oswego, winds were northeast at 5 knots, with a temperature of 54 degrees. The Central Lake Ontario buoy winds were northeast at 16 knots, with a temperature of 62 degrees, and the waves were 5 feet. The forecast for the Genesee Valley and Northern Finger Lakes, including Rochester, Geneseo, Canandaigua, Newark, and Fairhaven. Overnight, cloudy. A chance of showers through the early overnight. Some patchy fog. Lows in the mid-50s. Northeast winds 10 to 15 miles an hour, becoming light. Chance of rain 40%. Monday, some patchy fog in the morning, otherwise cloudy. Highs ranging from around 60 on the hilltops to the mid-60s across the lower elevations. Light north winds. Monday night, cloudy. Lows in the mid-50s. Light winds. Tuesday, mostly cloudy in the morning, then becoming mostly sunny. Highs ranging from the mid-60s on the hilltops to the upper 60s across the lower elevations. Light winds. Tuesday night, mainly clear in the evening, then becoming partly cloudy. Lows in the mid-50s. Light winds. The forecast for the Southern Finger Lakes, including Pinyan, Seneca Falls, and Auburn. Overnight, cloudy. A chance of showers late this evening. Some patchy fog. Lows in the mid-50s. Light north winds. Chance of rain 30%. Monday, some patchy fog in the morning, otherwise cloudy. Highs in the mid-60s. Light north winds. Monday night, cloudy. Lows in the mid-50s. Light winds. Tuesday, mostly cloudy in the morning, then becoming partly sunny. Highs in the upper 60s. Light winds. Tuesday night, mainly clear in the evening, then becoming partly cloudy. Lows in the lower 50s. Light winds. And now the extended forecast.

coming west. A chance of showers Thursday night. Waves 1 to 3 feet. Friday, west winds 10 to 15 knots becoming northwest. A chance of showers during the day. Waves 1 to 3 feet. Open lake forecast, 4, Heron Beach to Mexico Bay beyond 5 miles from shore. Overnight, northeast winds 15 to 20 knots diminishing to 10 to 15 knots. A chance of showers. Waves 3 to 6 feet subsiding to 2 to 4 feet. Monday, northeast winds 5 to 15 knots. Waves 1 to 3 feet. Monday night, north winds 5 to 15 knots. Waves 2 feet or less. Tuesday, north winds 10 knots or less becoming northwest. Waves 1 foot or less. Tuesday night, light and variable winds becoming south 5 to 10 knots. Waves 1 foot or less. Wednesday, south winds 5 to 15 knots. Waves 2 feet or less. Thursday, south winds 10 to 15 knots becoming west 15 to 20 knots. A chance of showers Thursday night. Waves 1 to 3 feet building to 2 to 4 feet. Friday, northwest winds 10 to 15 knots increasing to 15 to 20 knots. A chance of showers during the day. Waves 2 to 4 feet. 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Your source for official weather information across the Western Finger Lakes and the Genesee Valley. KHA 53 operates on a frequency of 162.40 MHz. Beach hazards statement remains in effect through late tonight. What? Strong currents and dangerous swimming conditions. Where? Beaches of Orleans, Monroe, Wayne, Northern Cayuga, and Oswego counties. When? Through late tonight. Impacts, strong currents and dangerous swimming conditions. Stay out of the water to avoid dangerous swimming conditions. The 2 a.m. weather at Rochester, it was cloudy. The temperature was 57 degrees Fahrenheit or 14 degrees Celsius, the dew point 56 and the relative humidity 96%. The wind was north at 5 miles an hour. The pressure was 29.95 inches and steady. Repeating at Rochester, it was cloudy, temperature 57 degrees. Around the region at 1 a.m. it was cloudy. It was 61 at Erie, 57 at Buffalo, 57 at Niagara Falls, and 61 at Toronto. Syracuse reported 58, Elmira reported 57, Binghamton reported 55, and Watertown reported 56. At Oswego, winds were northeast at 5 knots, with a temperature of 54 degrees. The Central Lake Ontario buoy winds were northeast at 16 knots, with a temperature of 62 degrees, and the waves were 5 feet. Around the region at 2 a.m. it was cloudy, with a temperature of 61 at Erie, 57 at Buffalo, 57 at Niagara Falls, and 58 at Syracuse. Under cloudy skies, Elmira reported 57, Binghamton reported 55, and Watertown reported 56. At Oswego, winds were northeast at 4 knots, with a temperature of 55 degrees. The Central Lake Ontario buoy winds were from the northeast at 16 knots. The forecast for the Genesee Valley and Northern Finger Lakes, including Rochester, Geneseo, Canandaigua, Newark, and Fairhaven. Overnight, cloudy. A chance of showers through the early overnight. Some patchy fog. Lows in the mid-50s. Northeast winds 10 to 15 miles an hour, becoming light. Chance of rain 40%. Monday, some patchy fog in the morning, otherwise cloudy. Highs ranging from around 60 on the hilltops to the mid-60s across the lower elevations. Light north winds. Monday night, cloudy. Lows in the mid-50s. Light winds. Tuesday, mostly cloudy in the morning, then becoming mostly sunny. Highs ranging from the mid-60s on the hilltops to the upper 60s across the lower elevations. Light winds. Tuesday night, mainly clear in the evening, then becoming partly cloudy. Lows in the mid-50s. Light winds. The forecast for the Southern Finger Lakes, including Pinyan, Seneca Falls, and Auburn. Overnight, cloudy. A chance of showers late this evening. Some patchy fog. Lows in the mid-50s. Light north winds. Chance of rain 30%. Monday, some patchy fog in the morning, otherwise cloudy. Highs in the mid-50s.

Saturday, partly cloudy. Highs in the lower 60s. Lows in the mid-40s. Sunday, mostly cloudy. A 40% chance of showers. Highs in the mid-60s. Lows in the mid-40s. 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Your source for official weather information across the Western Finger Lakes and the Genesee Valley. KHA 53 operates on a frequency of 162.40 MHz. Beach hazards statement remains in effect through late tonight. What? Strong currents and dangerous swimming conditions. Where? Beaches of Orleans, Monroe, Wayne, Northern Cayuga, and Oswego counties. When? Through late tonight. Impacts, strong currents and dangerous swimming conditions. Stay out of the water to avoid dangerous swimming conditions. The 2 a.m. weather at Rochester, it was cloudy. The temperature was 57 degrees Fahrenheit or 14 degrees Celsius, the dew point 56 and the relative humidity 96%. The wind was north at 5 miles an hour. The pressure was 29.95 inches and steady. Repeating at Rochester, it was cloudy, temperature 57 degrees. Around the region at 2 a.m. it was cloudy, with a temperature of 61 at Erie, 57 at Buffalo, 57 at Niagara Falls, and 58 at Syracuse. Under cloudy skies, Elmira reported 57, Binghamton reported 55, and Watertown reported 56. At Oswego, winds were northeast at 4 knots, with a temperature of 55 degrees. The Central Lake Ontario buoy winds were from the northeast at 16 knots. The forecast for the Genesee Valley and Northern Finger Lakes, including Rochester, Geneseo, Canandaigua, Newark, and Fairhaven. Overnight, cloudy. A chance of showers through the early overnight. Some patchy fog. Lows in the mid-50s. Northeast winds 10 to 15 miles an hour, becoming light. Chance of rain 40%. Monday, some patchy fog in the morning, otherwise cloudy. Highs ranging from around 60 on the hilltops to the mid-60s across the lower elevations. Light north winds. Monday night, cloudy. Lows in the mid-50s. Light winds. Tuesday, mostly cloudy in the morning, then becoming mostly sunny. Highs ranging from the mid-60s on the hilltops to the upper 60s across the lower elevations. Light winds. Tuesday night, mainly clear in the evening, then becoming partly cloudy. Lows in the mid-50s. Light winds. The forecast for the Southern Finger Lakes, including Pinyan, Seneca Falls, and Auburn. Overnight, cloudy. A chance of showers late this evening. Some patchy fog. Lows in the mid-50s. Light north winds. Chance of rain 30%. Monday, some patchy fog in the morning, otherwise cloudy. Highs in the mid-60s. Light north winds. Monday night, cloudy. Lows in the mid-50s. Light winds. Tuesday, mostly cloudy in the morning, then becoming partly sunny. Highs in the upper 60s. Light winds. Tuesday night, mainly clear in the evening, then becoming partly cloudy. Lows in the lower 50s. Light winds. And now the extended forecast. Wednesday, mostly cloudy. Highs in the mid-70s. Thursday, mostly cloudy. A 40% chance of showers. Highs in the upper 70s. Lows around 60. Friday, mostly cloudy. A 40% chance of showers. Highs in the upper 60s. Lows in the upper 50s. Saturday, partly cloudy. Highs in the lower 60s. Lows in the mid-40s. Sunday, mostly cloudy. A 40% chance of showers. Highs in the mid-60s. Lows in the mid-40s. 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Your source for official weather information across the Western Finger Lakes and the Genesee Valley. KHA 53 operates on a frequency of 162.40 MHz. Beach hazards statement remains in effect through late tonight. What? Strong currents and dangerous swimming conditions. Where? Beaches of Orleans, Monroe, Wayne, Northern Cayuga, and Oswego counties. When? Through late tonight. Impacts,

strong currents and dangerous swimming conditions. Stay out of the water to avoid dangerous swimming conditions. The 2 a.m. weather at Rochester, it was cloudy. The temperature was 57 degrees Fahrenheit or 14 degrees Celsius, the dew point 56 and the relative humidity 96%. The wind was north at 5 miles an hour. The pressure was 29.95 inches and steady. Repeating at Rochester, it was cloudy, temperature 57 degrees. Around the region at 2 a.m. skies ranged from mostly cloudy to cloudy. It was 61 at Erie, 57 at Buffalo, 57 at Niagara Falls, and 61 at Toronto. Syracuse reported 58, Elmira reported 57, Binghamton reported 55, and Watertown reported 56. At Oswego, winds were northeast at 4 knots, with a temperature of 55 degrees. The Central Lake Ontario buoy winds were northeast at 14 knots, with a temperature of 62 degrees, and the waves were 4 feet. The forecast for the Genesee Valley and Northern Finger Lakes, including Rochester, Geneseo, Canandaigua, Newark, and Fairhaven. Overnight, cloudy. A chance of showers through the early overnight. Some patchy fog. Lows in the mid-50s. Northeast winds 10 to 15 miles an hour, becoming light. Chance of rain 40%. Monday, some patchy fog in the morning, otherwise cloudy. Highs ranging from around 60 on the hilltops to the mid-60s across the lower elevations. Light north winds. Monday night, cloudy. Lows in the mid-50s. Light winds. Tuesday, mostly cloudy in the morning, then becoming mostly sunny. Highs ranging from the mid-60s on the hilltops to the upper 60s across the lower elevations. Light winds. Tuesday night, mainly clear in the evening, then becoming partly cloudy. Lows in the mid-50s. Light winds. The forecast for the Southern Finger Lakes, including Pinyan, Seneca Falls, and Auburn. Overnight, cloudy. A chance of showers late this evening. Some patchy fog. Lows in the mid-50s. Light north winds. Chance of rain 30%. Monday, some patchy fog in the morning, otherwise cloudy. Highs in the mid-60s. Light north winds. Monday night, cloudy. Lows in the mid-50s. Light winds. Tuesday, mostly cloudy in the morning, then becoming partly sunny. Highs in the upper 60s. Light winds. Tuesday night, mainly clear in the evening, then becoming partly cloudy. Lows in the lower 50s. Light winds. And now the extended forecast. Wednesday, mostly cloudy. Highs in the mid-70s. Thursday, mostly cloudy. A 40% chance of showers. Highs in the upper 70s. Lows around 60. Friday, mostly cloudy. A 40% chance of showers. Highs in the upper 60s. Lows in the upper 50s. Saturday, partly cloudy. Highs in the lower 60s. Lows in the mid-40s. Sunday, mostly cloudy. A 40% chance of showers. Highs in the mid-60s. Lows in the mid-40s. 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Your source for official weather information across the Western Finger Lakes and the Genesee Valley. KHA 53 operates on a frequency of 162.40 MHz. Beach hazards statement remains in effect through late tonight. What? Strong currents and dangerous swimming conditions. Where? Beaches of Orleans, Monroe, Wayne, Northern Cayuga, and Oswego counties. When? Through late tonight. Impacts, strong currents and dangerous swimming conditions. Stay out of the water to avoid dangerous swimming conditions. The 2 a.m. weather at Rochester, it was cloudy. The temperature was 57 degrees Fahrenheit or 14 degrees Celsius, the dew point 56 and the relative humidity 96%. The wind was north at 5 miles an hour. The pressure was 29.95 inches and steady. Repeating at Rochester, it was cloudy, temperature 57 degrees. Around the region at 2 a.m. skies ranged from mostly cloudy to cloudy. It was 61 at Erie, 57 at Buffalo, 57 at Niagara Falls, and 61 at Toronto. Syracuse reported 58,

Elmira reported 57, Binghamton reported 55, and Watertown reported 56. At Oswego, winds were northeast at 4 knots, with a temperature of 55 degrees. The Central Lake Ontario buoy winds were northeast at 14 knots, with a temperature of 62 degrees, and the waves were 4 feet. The forecast for the Genesee Valley and Northern Finger Lakes, including Rochester, Geneseo, Canandaigua, Newark, and Fairhaven. Overnight, cloudy. A chance of showers through the early overnight. Some patchy fog. Lows in the mid-50s. Northeast winds 10 to 15 miles an hour, becoming light. Chance of rain 40%. Monday, some patchy fog in the morning, otherwise cloudy. Highs ranging from around 60 on the hilltops to the mid-60s across the lower elevations. Light north winds. Monday night, cloudy. Lows in the mid-50s. Light winds. Tuesday, mostly cloudy in the morning, then becoming mostly sunny. Highs ranging from the mid-60s on the hilltops to the upper 60s across the lower elevations. Light winds. Tuesday night, mainly clear in the evening, then becoming partly cloudy. Lows in the mid-50s. Light winds. The forecast for the Southern Finger Lakes, including Pinyan, Seneca Falls, and Auburn. Overnight, cloudy. A chance of showers late this evening. Some patchy fog. Lows in the mid-50s. Light north winds. Chance of rain 30%. Monday, some patchy fog in the morning, otherwise cloudy. Highs in the mid-60s. Light north winds. Monday night, cloudy. Lows in the mid-50s. Light winds. Tuesday, mostly cloudy in the morning, then becoming partly sunny. Highs in the upper 60s. Light winds. Tuesday night, mainly clear in the evening, then becoming partly cloudy. Lows in the lower 50s. Light winds. And now the extended forecast. Wednesday, mostly cloudy. Highs in the mid-70s. Thursday, mostly cloudy. A 40% chance of showers. Highs in the upper 70s. Lows around 60. Friday, mostly cloudy. A 40% chance of showers. Highs in the upper 60s. Lows in the upper 50s. Saturday, partly cloudy. Highs in the lower 60s. Lows in the mid-40s. Sunday, mostly cloudy. A 40% chance of showers. Highs in the mid-60s. Lows in the mid-40s. 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Your source for official weather information across the Western Finger Lakes and the Genesee Valley. KHA 53 operates on a frequency of 162.40 MHz. Beach hazards statement remains in effect through late tonight. What? Strong currents and dangerous swimming conditions. Where? Beaches of Orleans, Monroe, Wayne, Northern Cayuga, and Oswego counties. When? Through late tonight. Impacts, strong currents and dangerous swimming conditions. Stay out of the water to avoid dangerous swimming conditions. The 2 a.m. weather at Rochester, it was cloudy. The temperature was 57 degrees Fahrenheit or 14 degrees Celsius, the dew point 56 and the relative humidity 96%. The wind was north at 5 miles an hour. The pressure was 29.95 inches and steady. Repeating at Rochester, it was cloudy, temperature 57 degrees. Around the region at 2 a.m. skies ranged from mostly cloudy to cloudy. It was 61 at Erie, 57 at Buffalo, 57 at Niagara Falls, and 61 at Toronto. Syracuse reported 58, Elmira reported 57, Binghamton reported 55, and Watertown reported 56. At Oswego, winds were northeast at 4 knots, with a temperature of 55 degrees. The Central Lake Ontario buoy winds were northeast at 14 knots, with a temperature of 62 degrees, and the waves were 4 feet. The forecast for the Genesee Valley and Northern Finger Lakes, including Rochester, Geneseo, Canandaigua, Newark, and Fairhaven. Overnight, cloudy. A chance of showers through the early overnight. Some patchy fog. Lows in the mid-50s. Northeast winds 10 to 15 miles an hour, becoming light. Chance of rain 40%.

Some patchy fog in the morning, otherwise cloudy. Highs ranging from around 60 on the hilltops to the mid-60s across the lower elevations. Light north winds. Monday night, cloudy. Lows in the mid-50s. Light winds. Tuesday, mostly cloudy in the morning, then becoming mostly sunny. Highs ranging from the mid-60s on the hilltops to the upper 60s across the lower elevations. Light winds. Tuesday night, mainly clear in the evening, then becoming partly cloudy. Lows in the mid-50s. Light winds. The forecast for the Southern Finger Lakes, including Pinyan, Seneca Falls, and Auburn. Overnight, cloudy. A chance of showers late this evening. Some patchy fog. Lows in the mid-50s. Light north winds. Chance of rain 30%. Monday, some patchy fog in the morning, otherwise cloudy. Highs in the mid-60s. Light north winds. Monday night, cloudy. Lows in the mid-50s. Light winds. Tuesday, mostly cloudy in the morning, then becoming partly sunny. Highs in the upper 60s. Light winds. Tuesday night, mainly clear in the evening, then becoming partly cloudy. Lows in the lower 50s. Light winds. And now the extended forecast. Wednesday, mostly cloudy. Highs in the mid-70s. Thursday, mostly cloudy. A 40% chance of showers. Highs in the upper 70s. Lows around 60. Friday, mostly cloudy. A 40% chance of showers. Highs in the upper 60s. Lows in the upper 50s. Saturday, partly cloudy. Highs in the lower 60s. Lows in the mid-40s. Sunday, mostly cloudy. A 40% chance of showers. Highs in the mid-60s. Lows in the mid-40s. 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KHA-53 operates on a frequency of 162.40 MHz. Beach hazards statement remains in effect through late tonight. What? Strong currents and dangerous swimming conditions. Where? Beaches of Orleans, Monroe, Wayne, Northern Cayuga, and Oswego counties. When? Through late tonight. Impacts, strong currents and dangerous swimming conditions. Stay out of the water to avoid dangerous swimming conditions. The 2 a.m. weather at Rochester, it was cloudy. The temperature was 57 degrees Fahrenheit or 14 degrees Celsius, the dew point 56 and the relative humidity 96%. The wind was north at 5 miles an hour. The pressure was 29.95 inches and steady. Repeating at Rochester, it was cloudy, temperature 57 degrees. Around the region at 2 a.m. skies ranged from mostly cloudy to cloudy. It was 61 at Erie, 57 at Buffalo, 57 at Niagara Falls, and 61 at Toronto. Syracuse reported 58, Elmira reported 57, Binghamton reported 55, and Watertown reported 56. At Oswego, winds were northeast at 4 knots, with a temperature of 55 degrees. The Central Lake Ontario buoy winds were northeast at 14 knots, with a temperature of 62 degrees, and the waves were 4 feet. The forecast for the Genesee Valley and Northern Finger Lakes, including Rochester, Geneseo, Canandaigua, Newark, and Fairhaven. Overnight, cloudy. A chance of showers through the early overnight. Some patchy fog. Lows in the mid-50s. Northeast winds 10 to 15 miles an hour, becoming light. Chance of rain 40%. Monday, some patchy fog in the morning, otherwise cloudy. Highs ranging from around 60 on the hilltops to the mid-60s across the lower elevations. Light north winds. Monday night, cloudy. Lows in the mid-50s. Light winds. Tuesday, mostly cloudy in the morning, then becoming mostly sunny. Highs ranging from the mid-60s on the hilltops to the upper 60s across the lower elevations. Light winds. Tuesday night, mainly clear in the evening, then becoming partly cloudy. Lows in the mid-50s. Light winds. The forecast for the Southern Finger Lakes, including Pinyan, Seneca Falls, and Auburn. Overnight,

cloudy. A chance of showers late this evening. Some patchy fog. Lows in the mid-50s. Light north winds. Chance of rain 30%. Monday, some patchy fog in the morning, otherwise cloudy. Highs in the mid-60s. Light north winds. Monday night, cloudy. Lows in the mid-50s. Light winds. Tuesday, mostly cloudy in the morning, then becoming partly sunny. Highs in the upper 60s. Light winds. Tuesday night, mainly clear in the evening, then becoming partly cloudy. Lows in the lower 50s. Light winds. And now the extended forecast. Wednesday, mostly cloudy. Highs in the mid-70s. Thursday, mostly cloudy. A 40% chance of showers. Highs in the upper 70s. Lows around 60. Friday, mostly cloudy. A 40% chance of showers. Highs in the upper 60s. Lows in the upper 50s. Saturday, partly cloudy. Highs in the lower 60s. Lows in the mid-40s. Sunday, mostly cloudy. A 40% chance of showers. Highs in the mid-60s. Lows in the mid-40s. 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KHA-53 operates on a frequency of 162.40 MHz. The Nearshore Marine Forecast, for the Niagara River to Hamlin Beach along Lake Ontario. Small craft advisory in effect until 4 a.m. Monday. Rest of tonight, northeast winds 15 to 20 knots diminishing to 10 to 15 knots. A chance of showers. Waves 3 to 6 feet subsiding to 2 to 4 feet. Waves occasionally around 7 feet. Monday, northeast winds 5 to 15 knots becoming north less than 10 knots. Mostly cloudy. Waves 1 to 3 feet. Monday night, light and variable winds. Mostly cloudy. Waves 1 foot or less. Tuesday, light and variable winds. Mostly cloudy in the morning, then becoming mostly sunny. Waves 1 foot or less. Tuesday night, southeast winds less than 10 knots becoming southwest. Mainly clear in the evening, then becoming partly cloudy. Waves 1 foot or less. Wednesday, southwest winds 10 knots or less becoming south. Mostly cloudy. Waves 1 foot or less. Thursday, southwest winds 10 to 15 knots becoming west. A chance of showers Thursday night. Waves 1 to 3 feet. Friday, west winds 10 to 15 knots becoming northwest. A chance of showers during the day. Waves 1 to 3 feet. The Nearshore Marine Forecast, for Hamlin Beach to Mexico Bay. Small craft advisory in effect until 4 a.m. Monday. Rest of tonight, northeast winds 15 to 20 knots diminishing to 10 to 15 knots. A chance of showers. Waves 3 to 6 feet subsiding to 2 to 4 feet. Waves occasionally around 7 feet. Monday, northeast winds 5 to 15 knots becoming north. Cloudy. Waves 1 to 3 feet. Monday night, north winds 5 to 15 knots. Cloudy. Waves 2 feet or less. Tuesday, north winds 10 knots or less. Mostly cloudy in the morning, then becoming mostly sunny. Waves 1 foot or less. Tuesday night, light and variable winds. Mainly clear in the evening, then becoming partly cloudy. Waves 1 foot or less. Wednesday, south winds 10 knots or less. Mostly cloudy. Waves 1 foot or less. Thursday, south winds 5 to 10 knots becoming west and increasing to 15 to 20 knots. A chance of showers Thursday night. Waves 2 feet or less building to 2 to 4 feet. Friday, west winds 10 to 15 knots becoming northwest 15 to 20 knots. A chance of showers. Waves 2 to 4 feet. The water temperature off Rochester is 61 degrees, the water temperature at the Central Lake Buoy is 65 degrees, and the water temperature off Oswego is 42 degrees. This is the NOAA Weather Radio KHA-53 in Rochester. 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The water temperature off Oswego is 42 degrees.
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KHA 53 operates on a frequency of 162.40 MHz. Beach hazards statement remains in effect through late tonight. What? Strong currents and dangerous swimming conditions. Where? Beaches of Orleans, Monroe, Wayne, Northern Cayuga, and Oswego counties. When? Through late tonight. Impacts, strong currents and dangerous swimming conditions. Stay out of the water to avoid dangerous swimming conditions. The 2 a.m. weather at Rochester, it was cloudy. The temperature was 57 degrees Fahrenheit or 14 degrees Celsius, the dew point 56 and the relative humidity 96%. The wind was north at 5 miles an hour. The pressure was 29.95 inches and steady. Repeating at Rochester, it was cloudy, temperature 57 degrees. Around the region at 2 a.m. skies ranged from mostly cloudy to cloudy. It was 61 at Erie, 57 at Buffalo, 57 at Niagara Falls, and 61 at Toronto. Syracuse reported 58, Elmira reported 57, Binghamton reported 55, and Watertown reported 56. At Oswego, winds were northeast at 4 knots, with a temperature of 55 degrees. The Central Lake Ontario buoy winds were northeast at 14 knots, with a temperature of 62 degrees, and the waves were 4 feet. The Rochester, New York climate summary for yesterday, September 27, 2026. Yesterday's high temperature of 67 degrees occurred at 1:31 p.m. Yesterday's low temperature of 55 degrees occurred at 2:06 a.m. 0.07 inches of precipitation fell yesterday, which brings the monthly total to 2.53 inches. The total precipitation for the year now stands at 34.19 inches. There were 4 heating degree days yesterday. This brings the monthly total to 91. The yearly total since July 1st is 101. There were no cooling degree days yesterday. This leaves the monthly total at 68. The yearly total since January 1st is 623. Yesterday the maximum wind observed was 26 miles an hour from the northeast. The highest wind gust observed was 34 miles per hour from the northeast, which occurred at 1:43 p.m. Yesterday the average wind speed was 13 miles per hour. The record high for today is 90, which occurred in 1959, and the record low is 28, which occurred in 1947. Sunrise today is at 7:05 a.m. and sunset is at 6:57 p.m. The forecast for the Genesee Valley and Northern Finger Lakes, including Rochester, Geneseo, Canandaigua, Newark, and Fairhaven. Overnight, cloudy with some patchy fog. Lows in the mid-50s. Light winds. Monday, some patchy fog in the morning, otherwise cloudy. Highs ranging from around 60 on the hilltops to the mid-60s across the lower elevations. North winds 10 miles an hour or less. Monday night, mostly cloudy. Lows in the lower 50s. Light winds. Tuesday, becoming mostly sunny. Highs ranging from the mid-60s on the hilltops to the upper 60s across the lower elevations. Light winds. Tuesday night, mainly clear in the evening, then becoming partly cloudy. Lows in the lower 50s. Light winds. The forecast for the Southern Finger Lakes, including Pinyan, Seneca Falls, and Auburn. Overnight, cloudy with some patchy fog. Lows in the mid-50s. Light winds. Monday, some patchy fog in the morning, otherwise cloudy. Highs in the mid-60s. North winds 10 miles an hour or less. Monday night, mostly cloudy. Lows in the lower 50s. Light winds. Tuesday, partly sunny in the morning, then becoming mostly sunny. Highs in the upper 60s. Light winds. Tuesday night, mainly clear. Lows in the lower 50s. Light winds. And now the extended forecast. Wednesday, mostly cloudy. Highs in the mid-70s. Thursday, mostly cloudy. A 50% chance of showers. Highs in the upper 70s. Lows around 60. Friday, mostly cloudy with a 50% chance of showers. Highs in the upper 60s. Lows in the upper

50s. Saturday, partly cloudy. A 30% chance of showers. Highs in the mid-60s. Lows in the mid-40s. Sunday, mostly cloudy. A 40% chance of showers. Highs in the mid-60s. Lows in the mid-40s. 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KHA-53 operates on a frequency of 162.40 MHz. Beach hazards statement remains in effect through late tonight. What? Strong currents and dangerous swimming conditions. Where? Beaches of Orleans, Monroe, Wayne, Northern Cayuga, and Oswego counties. When? Through late tonight. Impacts, strong currents and dangerous swimming conditions. Stay out of the water to avoid dangerous swimming conditions. The 2 a.m. weather at Rochester, it was cloudy. The temperature was 57 degrees Fahrenheit or 14 degrees Celsius, the dew point 56 and the relative humidity 96%. The wind was north at 5 miles an hour. The pressure was 29.95 inches and steady. Repeating at Rochester, it was cloudy, temperature 57 degrees. Around the region at 2 a.m. skies ranged from mostly cloudy to cloudy. It was 61 at Erie, 57 at Buffalo, 57 at Niagara Falls, and 61 at Toronto. Syracuse reported 58, Elmira reported 57, Binghamton reported 55, and Watertown reported 56. At Oswego, winds were northeast at 4 knots, with a temperature of 55 degrees. The Central Lake Ontario buoy winds were northeast at 14 knots, with a temperature of 62 degrees, and the waves were 4 feet. The forecast for the Genesee Valley and Northern Finger Lakes, including Rochester, Geneseo, Canandaigua, Newark, and Fairhaven. Overnight, cloudy with some patchy fog. Lows in the mid-50s. Light winds. Monday, some patchy fog in the morning, otherwise cloudy. Highs ranging from around 60 on the hilltops to the mid-60s across the lower elevations. North winds 10 miles an hour or less. Monday night, mostly cloudy. Lows in the lower 50s. Light winds. Tuesday, becoming mostly sunny. Highs ranging from the mid-60s on the hilltops to the upper 60s across the lower elevations. Light winds. Tuesday night, mainly clear in the evening, then becoming partly cloudy. Lows in the lower 50s. Light winds. The forecast for the Southern Finger Lakes, including Pinyan, Seneca Falls, and Auburn. Overnight, cloudy with some patchy fog. Lows in the mid-50s. Light winds. Monday, some patchy fog in the morning, otherwise cloudy. Highs in the mid-60s. North winds 10 miles an hour or less. Monday night, mostly cloudy. Lows in the lower 50s. Light winds. Tuesday, partly sunny in the morning, then becoming mostly sunny. Highs in the upper 60s. Light winds. Tuesday night, mainly clear. Lows in the lower 50s. Light winds. And now the extended forecast. Wednesday, mostly cloudy. Highs in the mid-70s. Thursday, mostly cloudy. A 50% chance of showers. Highs in the upper 70s. Lows around 60. Friday, mostly cloudy with a 50% chance of showers. Highs in the upper 60s. Lows in the upper 50s. Saturday, partly cloudy. A 30% chance of showers. Highs in the mid-60s. Lows in the mid-40s. Sunday, mostly cloudy. A 40% chance of showers. Highs in the mid-60s. Lows in the mid-40s. 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KHA-53 operates on a frequency of 162.40 MHz. Beach hazards statement remains in effect through late tonight. What? Strong currents and dangerous swimming conditions. Where? Beaches of Orleans, Monroe, Wayne, Northern Cayuga, and Oswego counties. When? Through late tonight. Impacts, strong currents and dangerous swimming conditions. Stay out of the water to avoid dangerous

swimming conditions. The 2 a.m. weather at Rochester, it was cloudy. The temperature was 57 degrees Fahrenheit or 14 degrees Celsius, the dew point 56 and the relative humidity 96%. The wind was north at 5 miles an hour. The pressure was 29.95 inches and steady. Repeating at Rochester, it was cloudy, temperature 57 degrees. Around the region at 2 a.m. skies ranged from mostly cloudy to cloudy. It was 61 at Erie, 57 at Buffalo, 57 at Niagara Falls, and 61 at Toronto. Syracuse reported 58, Elmira reported 57, Binghamton reported 55, and Watertown reported 56. At Oswego, winds were northeast at 4 knots, with a temperature of 55 degrees. The Central Lake Ontario buoy winds were northeast at 14 knots, with a temperature of 62 degrees, and the waves were 4 feet. The forecast for the Genesee Valley and Northern Finger Lakes, including Rochester, Geneseo, Canandaigua, Newark, and Fairhaven. Overnight, cloudy with some patchy fog. Lows in the mid-50s. Light winds. Monday, some patchy fog in the morning, otherwise cloudy. Highs ranging from around 60 on the hilltops to the mid-60s across the lower elevations. North winds 10 miles an hour or less. Monday night, mostly cloudy. Lows in the lower 50s. Light winds. Tuesday, becoming mostly sunny. Highs ranging from the mid-60s on the hilltops to the upper 60s across the lower elevations. Light winds. Tuesday night, mainly clear in the evening, then becoming partly cloudy. Lows in the lower 50s. Light winds. The forecast for the Southern Finger Lakes, including Penyan, Seneca Falls, and Auburn. Overnight, cloudy with some patchy fog. Lows in the mid-50s. Light winds. Monday, some patchy fog in the morning, otherwise cloudy. Highs in the mid-60s. North winds 10 miles an hour or less. Monday night, mostly cloudy. Lows in the lower 50s. Light winds. Tuesday, partly sunny in the morning, then becoming mostly sunny. Highs in the upper 60s. Light winds. Tuesday night, mainly clear. Lows in the lower 50s. Light winds. And now the extended forecast. Wednesday, mostly cloudy. Highs in the mid-70s. Thursday, mostly cloudy. A 50% chance of showers. Highs in the upper 70s. Lows around 60. Friday, mostly cloudy with a 50% chance of showers. Highs in the upper 60s. Lows in the upper 50s. Saturday, partly cloudy. A 30% chance of showers. Highs in the mid-60s. Lows in the mid-40s. Sunday, mostly cloudy. A 40% chance of showers. Highs in the mid-60s. Lows in the mid-40s. The Rochester, New York climate summary for yesterday, September 27, 2026. Yesterday's high temperature of 67 degrees occurred at 1:31 p.m. Yesterday's low temperature of 55 degrees occurred at 2:06 a.m. 0.07 inches of precipitation fell yesterday, which brings the monthly total to 2.53 inches. The total precipitation for the year now stands at 34.19 inches. There were 4 heating degree days yesterday. This brings the monthly total to 91. The yearly total since July 1st is 101. There were no cooling degree days yesterday. This leaves the monthly total at 68. The yearly total since January 1st is 623. Yesterday the maximum wind observed was 26 miles an hour from the northeast. The highest wind gust observed was 34 miles per hour from the northeast, which occurred at 1:43 p.m. Yesterday the average wind speed was 13 miles per hour. The record high for today is 90, which occurred in 1959, and the record low is 28, which occurred in 1947. Sunrise today is at 7:05 a.m. and sunset is at 6:57 p.m. This is the NOAA Weather Radio KHA-53 in Rochester. 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Beach hazards statement remains in effect

through late tonight. What? Strong currents and dangerous swimming conditions. Where? Beaches of Orleans, Monroe, Wayne, Northern Cayuga, and Oswego counties. When? Through late tonight. Impacts. Strong currents and dangerous swimming conditions. Stay out of the water to avoid dangerous swimming conditions. The 2 a.m. weather at Rochester. It was cloudy. The temperature was 57 degrees Fahrenheit or 14 degrees Celsius, the dew point 56 and the relative humidity 96%. The wind was north at 5 miles an hour. The pressure was 29.95 inches and steady. Repeating at Rochester, it was cloudy, temperature 57 degrees. Around the region at 2 a.m. skies ranged from mostly cloudy to cloudy. It was 61 at Erie, 57 at Buffalo, 57 at Niagara Falls, and 61 at Toronto. Syracuse reported 58, Elmira reported 57, Binghamton reported 55, and Watertown reported 56. At Oswego, winds were northeast at 4 knots, with a temperature of 55 degrees. The Central Lake Ontario buoy winds were northeast at 14 knots, with a temperature of 62 degrees, and the waves were 4 feet. The forecast for the Genesee Valley and Northern Finger Lakes, including Rochester, Geneseo, Canandaigua, Newark, and Fairhaven. Overnight, cloudy with some patchy fog. Lows in the mid-50s. Light winds. Monday, some patchy fog in the morning, otherwise cloudy. Highs ranging from around 60 on the hilltops to the mid-60s across the lower elevations. North winds 10 miles an hour or less. Monday night, mostly cloudy. Lows in the lower 50s. Light winds. Tuesday, becoming mostly sunny. Highs ranging from the mid-60s on the hilltops to the upper 60s across the lower elevations. Light winds. Tuesday night, mainly clear in the evening, then becoming partly cloudy. Lows in the lower 50s. Light winds. The forecast for the Southern Finger Lakes, including Pinyan, Seneca Falls, and Auburn. Overnight, cloudy with some patchy fog. Lows in the mid-50s. Light winds. Monday, some patchy fog in the morning, otherwise cloudy. Highs in the mid-60s. North winds 10 miles an hour or less. Monday night, mostly cloudy. Lows in the lower 50s. Light winds. Tuesday, partly sunny in the morning, then becoming mostly sunny. Highs in the upper 60s. Light winds. Tuesday night, mainly clear. Lows in the lower 50s. Light winds. And now the extended forecast. Wednesday, mostly cloudy. Highs in the mid-70s. Thursday, mostly cloudy. A 50% chance of showers. Highs in the upper 70s. Lows around 60. Friday, mostly cloudy with a 50% chance of showers. Highs in the upper 60s. Lows in the upper 50s. Saturday, partly cloudy. A 30% chance of showers. Highs in the mid-60s. Lows in the mid-40s. Sunday, mostly cloudy. A 40% chance of showers. Highs in the mid-60s. Lows in the mid-40s. 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KHA-53 operates on a frequency of 162.40 MHz. Beach hazards statement remains in effect through late tonight. What? Strong currents and dangerous swimming conditions. Where? Beaches of Orleans, Monroe, Wayne, Northern Cayuga, and Oswego counties. When? Through late tonight. Impacts, strong currents and dangerous swimming conditions. Stay out of the water to avoid dangerous swimming conditions. The 2 a.m. weather at Rochester, it was cloudy. The temperature was 57 degrees Fahrenheit or 14 degrees Celsius, the dew point 56 and the relative humidity 96%. The wind was north at 5 miles an hour. The pressure was 29.95 inches and steady. Repeating at Rochester, it was cloudy, temperature 57 degrees. Around the region at 2 a.m. skies ranged from mostly cloudy to cloudy. It was 61 at Erie, 57 at Buffalo, 57 at Niagara Falls, and 61 at Toronto.

Syracuse reported 58, Elmira reported 57, Binghamton reported 55, and Watertown reported 56. At Oswego, winds were northeast at 4 knots, with a temperature of 55 degrees. The Central Lake Ontario buoy winds were northeast at 14 knots, with a temperature of 62 degrees, and the waves were 4 feet. The forecast for the Genesee Valley and Northern Finger Lakes, including Rochester, Geneseo, Canandaigua, Newark, and Fairhaven. Overnight, cloudy with some patchy fog. Lows in the mid-50s. Light winds. Monday, some patchy fog in the morning, otherwise cloudy. Highs ranging from around 60 on the hilltops to the mid-60s across the lower elevations. North winds 10 miles an hour or less. Monday night, mostly cloudy. Lows in the lower 50s. Light winds. Tuesday, becoming mostly sunny. Highs ranging from the mid-60s on the hilltops to the upper 60s across the lower elevations. Light winds. Tuesday night, mainly clear in the evening, then becoming partly cloudy. Lows in the lower 50s. Light winds. The forecast for the Southern Finger Lakes, including Penyan, Seneca Falls, and Auburn. Overnight, cloudy with some patchy fog. Lows in the mid-50s. Light winds. Monday, some patchy fog in the morning, otherwise cloudy. Highs in the mid-60s. North winds 10 miles an hour or less. Monday night, mostly cloudy. Lows in the lower 50s. Light winds. Tuesday, partly sunny in the morning, then becoming mostly sunny. Highs in the upper 60s. Light winds. Tuesday night, mainly clear. Lows in the lower 50s. Light winds. And now the extended forecast. Wednesday, mostly cloudy. Highs in the mid-70s. Thursday, mostly cloudy. A 50% chance of showers. Highs in the upper 70s. Lows around 60. Friday, mostly cloudy with a 50% chance of showers. Highs in the upper 60s. Lows in the upper 50s. Saturday, partly cloudy. A 30% chance of showers. Highs in the mid-60s. Lows in the mid-40s. Sunday, mostly cloudy. A 40% chance of showers. Highs in the mid-60s. Lows in the mid-40s. 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Your source for official weather information across the Western Finger Lakes and the Genesee Valley. KHA 53 operates on a frequency of 162.40 MHz. Beach hazards statement remains in effect through late tonight. What? Strong currents and dangerous swimming conditions. Where? Beaches of Orleans, Monroe, Wayne, Northern Cayuga, and Oswego counties. When? Through late tonight. Impacts, strong currents and dangerous swimming conditions. Stay out of the water to avoid dangerous swimming conditions. The 2 a.m. weather at Rochester, it was cloudy. The temperature was 57 degrees Fahrenheit or 14 degrees Celsius, the dew point 56 and the relative humidity 96%. The wind was north at 5 miles an hour. The pressure was 29.95 inches and steady. Repeating at Rochester, it was cloudy, temperature 57 degrees. Around the region at 2 a.m. skies ranged from mostly cloudy to cloudy. It was 61 at Erie, 57 at Buffalo, 57 at Niagara Falls, and 61 at Toronto. Syracuse reported 58, Elmira reported 57, Binghamton reported 55, and Watertown reported 56. At Oswego, winds were northeast at 4 knots, with a temperature of 55 degrees. The Central Lake Ontario buoy winds were northeast at 14 knots, with a temperature of 62 degrees, and the waves were 4 feet. The forecast for the Genesee Valley and Northern Finger Lakes, including Rochester, Geneseo, Canandaigua, Newark, and Fairhaven. Overnight, cloudy with some patchy fog. Lows in the mid-50s. Light winds. Monday, some patchy fog in the morning, otherwise cloudy. Highs ranging from around 60 on the hilltops to the mid-60s across the lower elevations. North winds 10 miles an hour or less. Monday night, mostly cloudy. Lows in the lower 50s. Light winds.
Tuesday, becoming mostly sunny. Highs ranging from the mid-60s on the hilltops to the upper 60s across the lower elevations. Light winds. Tuesday night, mainly clear in the evening, then becoming partly cloudy. Lows in the lower 50s. Light winds. The forecast for the Southern Finger Lakes, including Pingan, Seneca Falls, and Auburn. Overnight, cloudy with some patchy fog. Lows in the mid-50s. Light winds. Monday, some patchy fog in the morning, otherwise cloudy. Highs in the mid-60s. North winds 10 miles an hour or less. Monday night, mostly cloudy. Lows in the lower 50s. Light winds. Tuesday, partly sunny in the morning, then becoming mostly sunny. Highs in the upper 60s. Light winds. Tuesday night, mainly clear. Lows in the lower 50s. Light winds. And now the extended forecast. Wednesday, mostly cloudy. Highs in the mid-70s. Thursday, mostly cloudy. A 50% chance of showers. Highs in the upper 70s. Lows around 60. Friday, mostly cloudy with a 50% chance of showers. Highs in the upper 60s. Lows in the upper 50s. Saturday, partly cloudy. A 30% chance of showers. Highs in the mid-60s. Lows in the mid-40s. Sunday, mostly cloudy. A 40% chance of showers. Highs in the mid-60s. Lows in the mid-40s. 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KHA-53 operates on a frequency of 162.40 MHz. Open lake forecast, for the Niagara River to Hamlin Beach beyond 5 miles from shore. Overnight, northeast winds 15 to 20 knots diminishing to 10 to 15 knots. A chance of showers. Waves 3 to 6 feet. Monday, northeast winds 5 to 15 knots becoming north less than 10 knots. Waves 1 to 3 feet. Monday night, west winds less than 10 knots becoming northwest. Waves 1 foot or less. Tuesday, light and variable winds. Waves 1 foot or less. Tuesday night, southeast winds less than 10 knots becoming southwest. Waves 1 foot or less. Wednesday, southwest winds 5 to 10 knots becoming south. Waves 1 foot or less. Thursday, southwest winds 10 to 15 knots becoming west. A chance of showers Thursday night. Waves 1 to 3 feet. Friday, west winds 10 to 15 knots becoming northwest. A chance of showers during the day. Waves 1 to 3 feet. Open lake forecast, for Hamlin Beach to Mexico Bay beyond 5 miles from shore. Overnight, northeast winds 15 to 20 knots diminishing to 10 to 15 knots. A chance of showers. Waves 3 to 6 feet subsiding to 2 to 4 feet. Monday, northeast winds 5 to 15 knots. Waves 1 to 3 feet. Monday night, north winds 5 to 15 knots. Waves 2 feet or less. Tuesday, north winds 10 knots or less becoming northwest. Waves 1 foot or less. Tuesday night, light and variable winds becoming south 5 to 10 knots. Waves 1 foot or less. Wednesday, south winds 5 to 15 knots. Waves 2 feet or less. Thursday, south winds 10 to 15 knots becoming west 15 to 20 knots. A chance of showers Thursday night. Waves 1 to 3 feet building to 2 to 4 feet. Friday, northwest winds 10 to 15 knots increasing to 15 to 20 knots. A chance of showers during the day. Waves 2 to 4 feet. Beach hazards statement remains in effect through late tonight. What? Strong currents and dangerous swimming conditions. Where? Beaches of Orleans, Monroe, Wayne, Northern Cayuga, and Oswego counties. When? Through late tonight. Impacts, strong currents and dangerous swimming conditions. Stay out of the water to avoid dangerous swimming conditions. This is the NOAA Weather Radio KHA-53 in Rochester. 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
KHA 53 operates on a frequency of 162.40 MHz.

hazards. Beach hazards statement remains in effect through late tonight. What? Strong currents and dangerous swimming conditions. Where? Beaches of Orleans, Monroe, Wayne, Northern Cayuga, and Oswego counties. When? Through late tonight. Impacts, strong currents and dangerous swimming conditions. Stay out of the water to avoid dangerous swimming conditions. The 3 a.m. weather at Rochester, it was cloudy. The temperature was 57 degrees Fahrenheit or 14 degrees Celsius, the dew point 56 and the relative humidity 96%. The wind was north at 5 miles an hour. The pressure was 29.94 inches and falling. Repeating at Rochester, it was cloudy, temperature 57 degrees. Around the region at 2 a.m. skies ranged from mostly cloudy to cloudy. It was 61 at Erie, 57 at Buffalo, 57 at Niagara Falls, and 61 at Toronto. Syracuse reported 58, Elmira reported 57, Binghamton reported 55, and Watertown reported 56. At Oswego, winds were northeast at 4 knots, with a temperature of 55 degrees. The Central Lake Ontario buoy winds were northeast at 14 knots, with a temperature of 62 degrees, and the waves were 4 feet. The forecast for the Genesee Valley and Northern Finger Lakes, including Rochester, Geneseo, Canandaigua, Newark, and Fairhaven. Overnight, cloudy with some patchy fog. Lows in the mid-50s. Light winds. Monday, some patchy fog in the morning, otherwise cloudy. Highs ranging from around 60 on the hilltops to the mid-60s across the lower elevations. North winds 10 miles an hour or less. Monday night, mostly cloudy. Lows in the lower 50s. Light winds. Tuesday, becoming mostly sunny. Highs ranging from the mid-60s on the hilltops to the upper 60s across the lower elevations. Light winds. Tuesday night, mainly clear in the evening, then becoming partly cloudy. Lows in the lower 50s. Light winds. The forecast for the Southern Finger Lakes, including Pinyan, Seneca Falls, and Auburn. Overnight, cloudy with some patchy fog. Lows in the mid-50s. Light winds. Monday, some patchy fog in the morning, otherwise cloudy. Highs in the mid-60s. North winds 10 miles an hour or less. Monday night, mostly cloudy. Lows in the lower 50s. Light winds. Tuesday, partly sunny in the morning, then becoming mostly sunny. Highs in the upper 60s. Light winds. Tuesday night, mainly clear. Lows in the lower 50s. Light winds. And now the extended forecast. Wednesday, mostly cloudy. Highs in the mid-70s. Thursday, mostly cloudy. A 50% chance of showers. Highs in the upper 70s. Lows around 60. Friday, mostly cloudy with a 50% chance of showers. Highs in the upper 60s. Lows in the upper 50s. Saturday, partly cloudy. A 30% chance of showers. Highs in the mid-60s. Lows in the mid-40s. Sunday, mostly cloudy. A 40% chance of showers. Highs in the mid-60s. Lows in the mid-40s. 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Your source for official weather information across the Western Finger Lakes and the Genesee Valley. KHA 53 operates on a frequency of 162.40 MHz. Beach hazards statement remains in effect through late tonight. What? Strong currents and dangerous swimming conditions. Where? Beaches of Orleans, Monroe, Wayne, Northern Cayuga, and Oswego counties. When, through late tonight. Impacts, strong currents and dangerous swimming conditions. Stay out of the water to avoid dangerous swimming conditions. The 3 a.m. weather at Rochester, it was cloudy. The temperature was 57 degrees Fahrenheit or 14 degrees Celsius, the dew point 56 and the relative humidity 96%. The wind was north at 5 miles an hour. The pressure was 29.94 inches and falling. Repeating at Rochester, it was cloudy, temperature 57 degrees. Around the region at 3 a.m. rain was falling, with a temperature of 58 at Syracuse and 55 at Binghamton. It was cloudy.

Highs ranging from the mid-60s on the hilltops to the upper 60s across the lower elevations. Light winds. Tuesday night, mainly clear in the evening, then becoming partly cloudy. Lows in the lower 50s. Light winds. The forecast for the Southern Finger Lakes, including Tinian, Seneca Falls, and Auburn. Overnight, cloudy with some patchy fog. Lows in the mid-50s. Light winds. Monday, some patchy fog in the morning, otherwise cloudy. Highs in the mid-60s. North winds 10 miles an hour or less. Monday night, mostly cloudy. Lows in the lower 50s. Light winds. Tuesday, partly sunny in the morning, then becoming mostly sunny. Highs in the upper 60s. Light winds. Tuesday night, mainly clear. Lows in the lower 50s. Light winds. And now the extended forecast. Wednesday, mostly cloudy. Highs in the mid-70s. Thursday, mostly cloudy. A 50% chance of showers. Highs in the upper 70s. Lows around 60. Friday, mostly cloudy with a 50% chance of showers. Highs in the upper 60s. Lows in the upper 50s. Saturday, partly cloudy. A 30% chance of showers. Highs in the mid-60s. Lows in the mid-40s. Sunday, mostly cloudy. A 40% chance of showers. Highs in the mid-60s. Lows in the mid-40s. 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Your source for official weather information across the Western Finger Lakes and the Genesee Valley. KHA 53 operates on a frequency of 162.40 MHz. Beach hazard statement remains in effect through late tonight. What? Strong currents and dangerous swimming conditions. Where? Beaches of Orleans, Monroe, Wayne, Northern Cayuga, and Oswego counties. When? Through late tonight. Impacts, strong currents and dangerous swimming conditions. Stay out of the water to avoid dangerous swimming conditions. The 3 a.m. weather at Rochester, it was cloudy. The temperature was 57 degrees Fahrenheit or 14 degrees Celsius, the dew point 56 and the relative humidity 96%. The wind was north at 5 miles an hour. The pressure was 29.94 inches and falling. Repeating at Rochester, it was cloudy, temperature 57 degrees. Around the region at 3 a.m. rain was falling, with a temperature of 58 at Syracuse and 55 at Binghamton. It was cloudy, with a temperature of 61 at Erie, 57 at Buffalo, 57 at Niagara Falls, 57 at Elmira, and 54 at Watertown. At Oswego, winds were northeast at 4 knots, with a temperature of 56 degrees. The Central Lake Ontario buoy winds were from the northeast at 14 knots. The forecast for the Genesee Valley and Northern Finger Lakes, including Rochester, Geneseo, Canandaigua, Newark, and Fairhaven. Overnight, cloudy with some patchy fog. Lows in the mid-50s. Light winds. Monday, some patchy fog in the morning, otherwise cloudy. Highs ranging from around 60 on the hilltops to the mid-60s across the lower elevations. North winds 10 miles an hour or less. Monday night, mostly cloudy. Lows in the lower 50s. Light winds. Tuesday, becoming mostly sunny. Highs ranging from the mid-60s on the hilltops to the upper 60s across the lower elevations. Light winds. Tuesday night, mainly clear in the evening, then becoming partly cloudy. Lows in the lower 50s. Light winds. The forecast for the Southern Finger Lakes, including Tinian, Seneca Falls, and Auburn. Overnight, cloudy with some patchy fog. Lows in the mid-50s. Light winds. Monday, some patchy fog in the morning, otherwise cloudy. Highs in the mid-60s. North winds 10 miles an hour or less. Monday night, mostly cloudy. Lows in the lower 50s. Light winds. Tuesday, partly sunny in the morning, then becoming mostly sunny. Highs in the upper 60s. Light winds. Tuesday night, mainly clear. Lows in the lower 50s. Light winds. And now the extended forecast.
Wednesday, mostly cloudy.

highs in the mid-70s. Thursday, mostly cloudy. A 50% chance of showers. Highs in the upper 70s. Lows around 60. Friday, mostly cloudy with a 50% chance of showers. Highs in the upper 60s. Lows in the upper 50s. Saturday, partly cloudy. A 30% chance of showers. Highs in the mid-60s. Lows in the mid-40s. Sunday, mostly cloudy. A 40% chance of showers. Highs in the mid-60s. Lows in the mid-40s. This is the NOAA Weather Radio KHA-53 in Rochester. 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KHA-53 operates on a frequency of 162.40 MHz. The Rochester, New York climate summary for yesterday, September 27, 2026. Yesterday's high temperature of 67 degrees occurred at 1:31 p.m. Yesterday's low temperature of 55 degrees occurred at 2:06 a.m. 0.07 inches of precipitation fell yesterday, which brings the monthly total to 2.53 inches. The total precipitation for the year now stands at 34.19 inches. There were 4 heating degree days yesterday. This brings the monthly total to 91. The yearly total since July 1st is 101. There were no cooling degree days yesterday. This leaves the monthly total at 68. The yearly total since January 1st is 623. Yesterday the maximum wind observed was 26 miles an hour from the northeast. The highest wind gust observed was 34 miles per hour from the northeast, which occurred at 1:43 p.m. Yesterday the average wind speed was 13 miles per hour. The record high for today is 90, which occurred in 1959, and the record low is 28, which occurred in 1947. Sunrise today is at 7:05 a.m. and sunset is at 6:57 p.m. Beach hazards statement remains in effect through late tonight. What? Strong currents and dangerous swimming conditions. Where? Beaches of Orleans, Monroe, Wayne, Northern Cayuga, and Oswego counties. When? Through late tonight. Impacts, strong currents and dangerous swimming conditions. Stay out of the water to avoid dangerous swimming conditions. The 3 a.m. weather at Rochester, it was cloudy. The temperature was 57 degrees Fahrenheit or 14 degrees Celsius, the dew point 56 and the relative humidity 96%. The wind was north at 5 miles an hour. The pressure was 29.94 inches and falling. Repeating at Rochester, it was cloudy, temperature 57 degrees. Around the region at 3 a.m. rain was falling, with a temperature of 58 at Syracuse and 55 at Binghamton. At Toronto, it was mostly cloudy, with a temperature of 61. It was cloudy, with a temperature of 61 at Erie, 57 at Buffalo, 57 at Niagara Falls, 57 at Elmira, and 54 at Watertown. At Oswego, winds were northeast at 4 knots, with a temperature of 56 degrees. The Central Lake Ontario buoy winds were northeast at 14 knots, with a temperature of 62 degrees, and the waves were 3 feet. The forecast for the Genesee Valley and Northern Finger Lakes, including Rochester, Geneseo, Canandaigua, Newark, and Fairhaven. Overnight, cloudy with some patchy fog. Lows in the mid-50s. Light winds. Monday, some patchy fog in the morning, otherwise cloudy. Highs ranging from around 60 on the hilltops to the mid-60s across the lower elevations. North winds 10 miles an hour or less. Monday night, mostly cloudy. Lows in the lower 50s. Light winds. Tuesday, becoming mostly sunny. Highs ranging from the mid-60s on the hilltops to the upper 60s across the lower elevations. Light winds. Tuesday night, mainly clear in the evening, then becoming partly cloudy. Lows in the lower 50s. Light winds. The forecast for the Southern Finger Lakes, including Pinyan, Seneca Falls, and Auburn. Overnight, cloudy with some patchy fog. Lows in the mid-50s. Light winds. Monday, some patchy fog in the morning, otherwise cloudy. Highs in the mid-60s. North winds 10 miles an hour or less. Monday night, mostly cloudy. Lows in the lower

50s. Light winds. Tuesday, partly sunny in the morning, then becoming mostly sunny. Highs in the upper 60s. Light winds. Tuesday night, mainly clear. Lows in the lower 50s. Light winds. And now the extended forecast. Wednesday, mostly cloudy. Highs in the mid 70s. Thursday, mostly cloudy. A 50% chance of showers. Highs in the upper 70s. Lows around 60. Friday, mostly cloudy with a 50% chance of showers. Highs in the upper 60s. Lows in the upper 50s. Saturday, partly cloudy. A 30% chance of showers. Highs in the mid 60s. Lows in the mid 40s. Sunday, mostly cloudy. A 40% chance of showers. Highs in the mid 60s. Lows in the mid 40s. 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Your source for official weather information across the Western Finger Lakes and the Genesee Valley. KHA 53 operates on a frequency of 162.40 MHz. Beach hazards statement remains in effect through late tonight. What? Strong currents and dangerous swimming conditions. Where? Beaches of Orleans, Monroe, Wayne, Northern Cayuga, and Oswego counties. When? Through late tonight. Impacts, strong currents and dangerous swimming conditions. Stay out of the water to avoid dangerous swimming conditions. The 3 a.m. weather at Rochester, it was cloudy. The temperature was 57 degrees Fahrenheit or 14 degrees Celsius, the dew point 56 and the relative humidity 96%. The wind was north at 5 miles an hour. The pressure was 29.94 inches and falling. Repeating at Rochester, it was cloudy, temperature 57 degrees. Around the region at 3 a.m. rain was falling, with a temperature of 58 at Syracuse and 55 at Binghamton. At Toronto, it was mostly cloudy, with a temperature of 61. It was cloudy, with a temperature of 61 at Erie, 57 at Buffalo, 57 at Niagara Falls, 57 at Elmira, and 54 at Watertown. At Oswego, winds were northeast at 4 knots, with a temperature of 56 degrees. The Central Lake Ontario buoy winds were northeast at 14 knots, with a temperature of 62 degrees, and the waves were 3 feet. The forecast for the Genesee Valley and Northern Finger Lakes, including Rochester, Geneseo, Canandaigua, Newark, and Fairhaven. Overnight, cloudy with some patchy fog. Lows in the mid-50s. Light winds. Monday, some patchy fog in the morning, otherwise cloudy. Highs ranging from around 60 on the hilltops to the mid-60s across the lower elevations. North winds 10 miles an hour or less. Monday night, mostly cloudy. Lows in the lower 50s. Light winds. Tuesday, becoming mostly sunny. Highs ranging from the mid-60s on the hilltops to the upper 60s across the lower elevations. Light winds. Tuesday night, mainly clear in the evening, then becoming partly cloudy. Lows in the lower 50s. Light winds. The forecast for the Southern Finger Lakes, including Pinyan, Seneca Falls, and Auburn. Overnight, cloudy with some patchy fog. Lows in the mid-50s. Light winds. Monday, some patchy fog in the morning, otherwise cloudy. Highs in the mid-60s. North winds 10 miles an hour or less. Monday night, mostly cloudy. Lows in the lower 50s. Light winds. Tuesday, partly sunny in the morning, then becoming mostly sunny. Highs in the upper 60s. Light winds. Tuesday night, mainly clear. Lows in the lower 50s. Light winds. And now the extended forecast. Wednesday, mostly cloudy. Highs in the mid-70s. Thursday, mostly cloudy. A 50% chance of showers. Highs in the upper 70s. Lows around 60. Friday, mostly cloudy with a 50% chance of showers. Highs in the upper 60s. Lows in the upper 50s. Saturday, partly cloudy. A 30% chance of showers. Highs in the mid-60s. Lows in the mid-40s. Sunday, mostly cloudy. A 40% chance of showers.

Highs in the mid-60s. Lows in the mid-40s. 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Your source for official weather information across the Western Finger Lakes and the Genesee Valley. KHA 53 operates on a frequency of 162.40 MHz. Beach hazards statement remains in effect through late tonight. What? Strong currents and dangerous swimming conditions. Where? Beaches of Orleans, Monroe, Wayne, Northern Cayuga, and Oswego counties. When? Through late tonight. Impacts, strong currents and dangerous swimming conditions. Stay out of the water to avoid dangerous swimming conditions. The 3 a.m. weather at Rochester, it was cloudy. The temperature was 57 degrees Fahrenheit or 14 degrees Celsius, the dew point 56 and the relative humidity 96%. The wind was north at 5 miles an hour. The pressure was 29.94 inches and falling. Repeating at Rochester, it was cloudy, temperature 57 degrees. Around the region at 3 a.m. rain was falling, with a temperature of 58 at Syracuse and 55 at Binghamton. At Toronto, it was mostly cloudy, with a temperature of 61. It was cloudy, with a temperature of 61 at Erie, 57 at Buffalo, 57 at Niagara Falls, 57 at Elmira, and 54 at Watertown. At Oswego, winds were northeast at 4 knots, with a temperature of 56 degrees. The Central Lake Ontario buoy winds were northeast at 14 knots, with a temperature of 62 degrees, and the waves were 3 feet. The forecast for the Genesee Valley and Northern Finger Lakes, including Rochester, Geneseo, Canandaigua, Newark, and Fairhaven. Overnight, cloudy with some patchy fog. Lows in the mid-50s. Light winds. Monday, some patchy fog in the morning, otherwise cloudy. Highs ranging from around 60 on the hilltops to the mid-60s across the lower elevations. North winds 10 miles an hour or less. Monday night, mostly cloudy. Lows in the lower 50s. Light winds. Tuesday, becoming mostly sunny. Highs ranging from the mid-60s on the hilltops to the upper 60s across the lower elevations. Light winds. Tuesday night, mainly clear in the evening, then becoming partly cloudy. Lows in the lower 50s. Light winds. The forecast for the Southern Finger Lakes, including Pinyan, Seneca Falls, and Auburn. Overnight, cloudy with some patchy fog. Lows in the mid-50s. Light winds. Monday, some patchy fog in the morning, otherwise cloudy. Highs in the mid-60s. North winds 10 miles an hour or less. Monday night, mostly cloudy. Lows in the lower 50s. Light winds. Tuesday, partly sunny in the morning, then becoming mostly sunny. Highs in the upper 60s. Light winds. Tuesday night, mainly clear. Lows in the lower 50s. Light winds. And now the extended forecast. Wednesday, mostly cloudy. Highs in the mid-70s. Thursday, mostly cloudy. A 50% chance of showers. Highs in the upper 70s. Lows around 60. Friday, mostly cloudy with a 50% chance of showers. Highs in the upper 60s. Lows in the upper 50s. Saturday, partly cloudy. A 30% chance of showers. Highs in the mid-60s. Lows in the mid-40s. Sunday, mostly cloudy. A 40% chance of showers. Highs in the mid-60s. Lows in the mid-40s. 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Your source for official weather information across the Western Finger Lakes and the Genesee Valley. KHA 53 operates on a frequency of 162.40 MHz. Beach hazards statement remains in effect through late tonight. What? Strong currents and dangerous swimming conditions. Where? Beaches of Orleans, Monroe, Wayne, Northern Cayuga, and Oswego counties. When? Through late tonight. Impacts, strong currents and dangerous swimming conditions. Stay out of the water to avoid dangerous swimming conditions. The 3 a.m. weather at Rochester, it was cloudy. The temperature was 57 degrees Fahrenheit or 14 degrees Celsius, the dew point 56 and the relative humidity

96%. The wind was north at 5 miles an hour. The pressure was 29.94 inches and falling. Repeating at Rochester, it was cloudy, temperature 57 degrees. Around the region at 3 a.m. rain was falling, with a temperature of 58 at Syracuse and 55 at Binghamton. At Toronto, it was mostly cloudy, with a temperature of 61. It was cloudy, with a temperature of 61 at Erie, 57 at Buffalo, 57 at Niagara Falls, 57 at Elmira, and 54 at Watertown. At Oswego, winds were northeast at 4 knots, with a temperature of 56 degrees. The Central Lake Ontario buoy winds were northeast at 14 knots, with a temperature of 62 degrees, and the waves were 3 feet. The Nearshore Marine Forecast, 4, the Niagara River to Hamelin Beach along Lake Ontario. Small craft advisory in effect until 4 a.m. Monday. Rest of tonight, northeast winds 15 to 20 knots, diminishing to 10 to 15 knots. A chance of showers. Waves 3 to 6 feet, subsiding to 2 to 4 feet. Waves occasionally around 7 feet. Monday, northeast winds 5 to 15 knots, becoming north less than 10 knots. Mostly cloudy. Waves 1 to 3 feet. Monday night, light and variable winds. Mostly cloudy. Waves 1 foot or less. Tuesday, light and variable winds. Mostly cloudy in the morning, then becoming mostly sunny. Waves 1 foot or less. Tuesday night, southeast winds less than 10 knots, becoming southwest. Mainly clear in the evening, then becoming partly cloudy. Waves 1 foot or less. Wednesday, southwest winds 10 knots or less, becoming south. Mostly cloudy. Waves 1 foot or less. Thursday, southwest winds 10 to 15 knots, becoming west. A chance of showers Thursday night. Waves 1 to 3 feet. Friday, west winds 10 to 15 knots, becoming northwest. A chance of showers during the day. Waves 1 to 3 feet. The Nearshore Marine Forecast, 4, Hamelin Beach to Mexico Bay. Small craft advisory in effect until 4 a.m. Monday. Rest of tonight, northeast winds 15 to 20 knots, diminishing to 10 to 15 knots. A chance of showers. Waves 3 to 6 feet, subsiding to 2 to 4 feet. Waves occasionally around 7 feet. Monday, northeast winds 5 to 15 knots, becoming north. Cloudy. Waves 1 to 3 feet. Monday night, north winds 5 to 15 knots. Cloudy. Waves 2 feet or less. Tuesday, north winds 10 knots or less. Mostly cloudy in the morning, then becoming mostly sunny. Waves 1 foot or less. Tuesday night, light and variable winds. Mainly clear in the evening, then becoming partly cloudy. Waves 1 foot or less. Wednesday, south winds 10 knots or less. Mostly cloudy. Waves 1 foot or less. Thursday, south winds 5 to 10 knots, becoming west and increasing to 15 to 20 knots. A chance of showers Thursday night. Waves 2 feet or less, building to 2 to 4 feet. Friday, west winds 10 to 15 knots, becoming northwest 15 to 20 knots. A chance of showers. Waves 2 to 4 feet. The water temperature off Rochester is 61 degrees, the water temperature at the Central Lake buoy is 65 degrees, and the water temperature off Oswego is 42 degrees. The forecast for the Genesee Valley and Northern Finger Lakes, including Rochester, Geneseo, Canandaigua, Newark, and Fairhaven. Overnight, cloudy with some patchy fog. Lows in the mid-50s. Overnight, cloudy with some patchy fog. Lows in the mid-50s. Light winds. Monday, some patchy fog in the morning, otherwise cloudy. Highs ranging from around 60 on the hilltops to the mid-60s across the lower elevations. North winds 10 miles an hour or less. Monday night, mostly cloudy. Lows in the lower 50s. Light winds. Tuesday, becoming mostly sunny. Highs ranging from the mid-60s on the hilltops to the upper 60s across the lower elevations. Light winds. Tuesday night, mainly clear in the evening, then becoming partly cloudy. Lows in the lower 50s. Light winds. The forecast for the Southern Finger Lakes, including

degrees Celsius, the dew point 56, and the relative humidity 96%. The wind was north at 5 miles an hour. The pressure was 29.94 inches and falling. Repeating at Rochester, it was cloudy, temperature 57 degrees. Around the region at 3 a.m. rain was falling, with a temperature of 58 at Syracuse and 55 at Binghamton. At Toronto, it was mostly cloudy, with a temperature of 61. It was cloudy, with a temperature of 61 at Erie, 57 at Buffalo, 57 at Niagara Falls, 57 at Elmira, and 54 at Watertown. At Oswego, winds were northeast at 4 knots, with a temperature of 56 degrees. The Central Lake Ontario buoy winds were northeast at 14 knots, with a temperature of 62 degrees, and the waves were 3 feet. The forecast for the Genesee Valley and Northern Finger Lakes, including Rochester, Geneseo, Canandaigua, Newark, and Fairhaven. Overnight, cloudy with some patchy fog. Lows in the mid-50s. Light winds. Monday, some patchy fog in the morning, otherwise cloudy. Highs ranging from around 60 on the hilltops to the mid-60s across the lower elevations. North winds 10 miles an hour or less. Monday night, mostly cloudy. Lows in the lower 50s. Light winds. Tuesday, becoming mostly sunny. Highs ranging from the mid-60s on the hilltops to the upper 60s across the lower elevations. Light winds. Tuesday night, mainly clear in the evening, then becoming partly cloudy. Lows in the lower 50s. Light winds. The forecast for the Southern Finger Lakes, including Tinian, Seneca Falls, and Auburn. Overnight, cloudy with some patchy fog. Lows in the mid-50s. Light winds. Monday, some patchy fog in the morning, otherwise cloudy. Highs in the mid-60s. North winds 10 miles an hour or less. Monday night, mostly cloudy. Lows in the lower 50s. Light winds. Tuesday, partly sunny in the morning, then becoming mostly sunny. Highs in the upper 60s. Light winds. Tuesday night, mainly clear. Lows in the lower 50s. Light winds. And now the extended forecast. Wednesday, mostly cloudy. Highs in the mid-70s. Thursday, mostly cloudy. A 50% chance of showers. Highs in the upper 70s. Lows around 60. Friday, mostly cloudy with a 50% chance of showers. Highs in the upper 60s. Lows in the upper 50s. Saturday, partly cloudy. A 30% chance of showers. Highs in the mid-60s. Lows in the mid-40s. Sunday, mostly cloudy. A 40% chance of showers. Highs in the mid-60s. Lows in the mid-40s. The Rochester, New York climate summary for yesterday, September 27, 2026. Yesterday's high temperature of 67 degrees occurred at 1:31 p.m. Yesterday's low temperature of 55 degrees occurred at 2:06 a.m. 0.07 inches of precipitation fell yesterday, which brings the monthly total to 2.53 inches. The total precipitation for the year now stands at 34.19 inches. There were 4 heating degree days yesterday. This brings the monthly total to 91. The yearly total since July 1st is 101. There were no cooling degree days yesterday. This leaves the monthly total at 68. The yearly total since January 1st is 623. Yesterday the maximum wind observed was 26 miles an hour from the northeast. The highest wind gust observed was 34 miles per hour from the northeast, which occurred at 1:43 p.m. Yesterday the average wind speed was 13 miles per hour. The record high for today is 90, which occurred in 1959, and the record low is 28, which occurred in 1947. Sunrise today is at 7:05 a.m. and sunset is at 6:57 p.m. This is the NOAA Weather Radio KHA-53 in Rochester. 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Beach hazards statement will expire at 4 a.m. early this morning. The 3 a.m. weather at Rochester, it was cloudy. The temperature

was 57 degrees Fahrenheit or 14 degrees Celsius, the dew point 56 and the relative humidity 96%. The wind was north at 5 miles an hour. The pressure was 29.94 inches and falling. Repeating at Rochester, it was cloudy, temperature 57 degrees. Around the region at 3 a.m. rain was falling, with a temperature of 58 at Syracuse and 55 at Binghamton. At Toronto, it was mostly cloudy, with a temperature of 61. It was cloudy, with a temperature of 61 at Erie, 57 at Buffalo, 57 at Niagara Falls, 57 at Elmira, and 54 at Watertown. At Oswego, winds were northeast at 4 knots, with a temperature of 56 degrees. The Central Lake Ontario buoy winds were northeast at 14 knots, with a temperature of 62 degrees, and the waves were 3 feet. The forecast for the Genesee Valley and Northern Finger Lakes, including Rochester, Geneseo, Canandaigua, Newark, and Fairhaven. Overnight, cloudy with some patchy fog. Lows in the mid-50s. Light winds. Monday, some patchy fog in the morning, otherwise cloudy. Highs ranging from around 60 on the hilltops to the mid-60s across the lower elevations. North winds 10 miles an hour or less. Monday night, mostly cloudy. Lows in the lower 50s. Light winds. Tuesday, becoming mostly sunny. Highs ranging from the mid-60s on the hilltops to the upper 60s across the lower elevations. Light winds. Tuesday night, mainly clear in the evening, then becoming partly cloudy. Lows in the lower 50s. Light winds. The forecast for the Southern Finger Lakes, including Pinyan, Seneca Falls, and Auburn. Overnight, cloudy with some patchy fog. Lows in the mid-50s. Light winds. Monday, some patchy fog in the morning, otherwise cloudy. Highs in the mid-60s. North winds 10 miles an hour or less. Monday night, mostly cloudy. Lows in the lower 50s. Light winds. Tuesday, partly sunny in the morning, then becoming mostly sunny. Highs in the upper 60s. Light winds. Tuesday night, mainly clear. Lows in the lower 50s. Light winds. And now the extended forecast. Wednesday, mostly cloudy. Highs in the mid-70s. Thursday, mostly cloudy. A 50% chance of showers. Highs in the upper 70s. Lows around 60. Friday, mostly cloudy with a 50% chance of showers. Highs in the upper 60s. Lows in the upper 50s. Saturday, partly cloudy. A 30% chance of showers. Highs in the mid-60s. Lows in the mid-40s. Sunday, mostly cloudy. A 40% chance of showers. Highs in the mid-60s. Lows in the mid-40s. 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KHA 53 operates on a frequency of 162.40 MHz. Beach hazards statement will expire at 4 a.m. early this morning. The 3 a.m. weather at Rochester, it was cloudy. The temperature was 57 degrees Fahrenheit or 14 degrees Celsius, the dew point 56 and the relative humidity 96%. The wind was north at 5 miles an hour. The pressure was 29.94 inches and falling. Repeating at Rochester, it was cloudy, temperature 57 degrees. Around the region at 3 a.m. rain was falling, with a temperature of 58 at Syracuse and 55 at Binghamton. At Toronto, it was mostly cloudy, with a temperature of 61. It was cloudy, with a temperature of 61 at Erie, 57 at Buffalo, 57 at Niagara Falls, 57 at Elmira, and 54 at Watertown. At Oswego, winds were northeast at 4 knots, with a temperature of 56 degrees. The Central Lake Ontario buoy winds were northeast at 14 knots, with a temperature of 62 degrees, and the waves were 3 feet. The forecast for the Genesee Valley and Northern Finger Lakes, including Rochester, Geneseo, Canandaigua, Newark, and Fairhaven. Overnight, cloudy with some patchy fog. Lows in the mid-50s. Light winds. Monday, some patchy fog in the morning, otherwise cloudy.

highs ranging from around 60 on the hilltops to the mid-60s across the lower elevations. North winds 10 miles an hour or less. Monday night, mostly cloudy. Lows in the lower 50s. Light winds. Tuesday, becoming mostly sunny. Highs ranging from the mid-60s on the hilltops to the upper 60s across the lower elevations. Light winds. Tuesday night, mainly clear in the evening, then becoming partly cloudy. Lows in the lower 50s. Light winds. The forecast for the Southern Finger Lakes, including Pinyan, Seneca Falls, and Auburn. Overnight, cloudy with some patchy fog. Lows in the mid-50s. Light winds. Monday, some patchy fog in the morning, otherwise cloudy. Highs in the mid-60s. North winds 10 miles an hour or less. Monday night, mostly cloudy. Lows in the lower 50s. Light winds. Tuesday, partly sunny in the morning, then becoming mostly sunny. Highs in the upper 60s. Light winds. Tuesday night, mainly clear. Lows in the lower 50s. Light winds. And now the extended forecast. Wednesday, mostly cloudy. Highs in the mid-70s. Thursday, mostly cloudy. A 50% chance of showers. Highs in the upper 70s. Lows around 60. Friday, mostly cloudy with a 50% chance of showers. Highs in the upper 60s. Lows in the upper 50s. Saturday, partly cloudy. A 30% chance of showers. Highs in the mid-60s. Lows in the mid-40s. Sunday, mostly cloudy. A 40% chance of showers. Highs in the mid-60s. Lows in the mid-40s. 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KHA-53 operates on a frequency of 162.40 MHz. Beach hazard statement will expire at 4 a.m. early this morning. The 3 a.m. weather at Rochester, it was cloudy. The temperature was 57 degrees Fahrenheit or 14 degrees Celsius, the dew point 56 and the relative humidity 96%. The wind was north at 5 miles an hour. The pressure was 29.94 inches and falling. Repeating at Rochester, it was cloudy, temperature 57 degrees. Around the region at 3 a.m. rain was falling, with a temperature of 58 at Syracuse and 55 at Binghamton. At Toronto, it was mostly cloudy, with a temperature of 61. It was cloudy, with a temperature of 61 at Erie, 57 at Buffalo, 57 at Niagara Falls, 57 at Elmira, and 54 at Watertown. At Oswego, winds were northeast at 4 knots, with a temperature of 56 degrees. The Central Lake Ontario buoy winds were northeast at 14 knots, with a temperature of 62 degrees, and the waves were 3 feet. The forecast for the Genesee Valley and Northern Finger Lakes, including Rochester, Geneseo, Canandaigua, Newark, and Fairhaven. Overnight, cloudy with some patchy fog. Lows in the mid-50s. Light winds. Monday, some patchy fog in the morning, otherwise cloudy. Highs ranging from around 60 on the hilltops to the mid-60s across the lower elevations. North winds 10 miles an hour or less. Monday night, mostly cloudy. Lows in the lower 50s. Light winds. Tuesday, becoming mostly sunny. Highs ranging from the mid-60s on the hilltops to the upper 60s across the lower elevations. Light winds. Tuesday night, mainly clear in the evening, then becoming partly cloudy. Lows in the lower 50s. Light winds. The forecast for the Southern Finger Lakes, including Pinyan, Seneca Falls, and Auburn. Overnight, cloudy with some patchy fog. Lows in the mid-50s. Light winds. Monday, some patchy fog in the morning, otherwise cloudy. Highs in the mid-60s. North winds 10 miles an hour or less. Monday night, mostly cloudy. Lows in the lower 50s. Light winds. Tuesday, partly sunny in the morning, then becoming mostly sunny. Highs in the upper 60s. Light winds. Tuesday night, mainly clear. Lows in the lower 50s.

light winds. And now the extended forecast. Wednesday, mostly cloudy. Highs in the mid-70s. Thursday, mostly cloudy. A 50% chance of showers. Highs in the upper 70s. Lows around 60. Friday, mostly cloudy with a 50% chance of showers. Highs in the upper 60s. Lows in the upper 50s. Saturday, partly cloudy. A 30% chance of showers. Highs in the mid-60s. Lows in the mid-40s. Sunday, mostly cloudy. A 40% chance of showers. Highs in the mid-60s. Lows in the mid-40s. 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KHA 53 operates on a frequency of 162.40 MHz. Open lake forecast, for the Niagara River to Hamlin Beach beyond 5 miles from shore. Overnight, northeast winds 15 to 20 knots diminishing to 10 to 15 knots. A chance of showers. Waves 3 to 6 feet. Monday, northeast winds 5 to 15 knots becoming north less than 10 knots. Waves 1 to 3 feet. Monday night, west winds less than 10 knots becoming northwest. Waves 1 foot or less. Tuesday, light and variable winds. Waves 1 foot or less. Tuesday night, southeast winds less than 10 knots becoming southwest. Waves 1 foot or less. Wednesday, southwest winds 5 to 10 knots becoming south. Waves 1 foot or less. Thursday, southwest winds 10 to 15 knots becoming west. A chance of showers Thursday night. Waves 1 to 3 feet. Friday, west winds 10 to 15 knots becoming northwest. A chance of showers during the day. Waves 1 to 3 feet. Open lake forecast, for Hamlin Beach to Mexico Bay beyond 5 miles from shore. Overnight, northeast winds 15 to 20 knots diminishing to 10 to 15 knots. A chance of showers. Waves 3 to 6 feet subsiding to 2 to 4 feet. Monday, northeast winds 5 to 15 knots. Waves 1 to 3 feet. Monday night, north winds 5 to 15 knots. Waves 2 feet or less. Tuesday, north winds 10 knots or less becoming northwest. Waves 1 foot or less. Tuesday night, light and variable winds becoming south 5 to 10 knots. Waves 1 foot or less. Wednesday, south winds 5 to 15 knots. Waves 2 feet or less. Thursday, south winds 10 to 15 knots becoming west 15 to 20 knots. A chance of showers Thursday night. Waves 1 to 3 feet building to 2 to 4 feet. Friday, northwest winds 10 to 15 knots increasing to 15 to 20 knots. A chance of showers during the day. Waves 2 to 4 feet. 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Your source for official weather information across the Western Finger Lakes and the Genesee Valley. KHA 53 operates on a frequency of 162.40 MHz. Beach hazard statement will expire at 4 a.m. early this morning. The 3 a.m. weather at Rochester, it was cloudy. The temperature was 57 degrees Fahrenheit or 14 degrees Celsius, the dew point 56 and the relative humidity 96%. The wind was north at 5 miles an hour. The pressure was 29.94 inches and falling. Repeating at Rochester, it was cloudy, temperature 57 degrees. The 4 a.m. weather at Rochester, it was cloudy. The temperature was 57 degrees Fahrenheit or 14 degrees Celsius, the dew point 56 and the relative humidity 96%. The wind was north at 5 miles an hour. The pressure was 29.94 inches and steady. Repeating at Rochester, it was cloudy, temperature 57 degrees. Around the region at 3 a.m. rain was falling, with a temperature of 58 at Syracuse and 55 at Binghamton. At Toronto, it was mostly cloudy, with a temperature of 61. It was cloudy, with a temperature of 61 at Erie, 57 at Buffalo, 57 at Niagara Falls, 57 at Elmira, and 54 at Watertown. At Oswego, winds were northeast at 4 knots, with a temperature of 56 degrees. The Central Lake

Ontario buoy winds were northeast at 40 knots, with a temperature of 62 degrees, and the waves were 3 feet. The forecast for the Genesee Valley and Northern Finger Lakes, including Rochester, Geneseo, Canandaigua, Newark, and Fairhaven. Today, some patchy fog early, otherwise cloudy. Highs ranging from around 60 on the hilltops to the mid-60s across the lower elevations. North winds 10 miles an hour or less. Tonight, mostly cloudy. Lows in the lower 50s. Light northwest winds. Tuesday, becoming mostly sunny. Highs ranging from the mid-60s on the hilltops to the upper 60s across the lower elevations. Light winds. Tuesday night, mainly clear in the evening, then becoming partly cloudy. Lows in the lower 50s. Light winds. Wednesday, partly to mostly sunny. Highs ranging from the lower 70s on the hilltops to the mid-70s across the lower elevations. Light winds. The forecast for the Southern Finger Lakes, including Pinyan, Seneca Falls, and Auburn. Today, some patchy fog early, otherwise cloudy. Highs in the mid-60s. North winds 10 miles an hour or less. Tonight, mostly cloudy. Lows in the lower 50s. Light northwest winds. Tuesday, partly sunny in the morning, then becoming mostly sunny. Highs in the upper 60s. Light winds. Tuesday night, mainly clear. Lows in the lower 50s. Light winds. Wednesday, partly to mostly sunny. Highs in the mid-70s. Light winds. And now the extended forecast. Thursday, mostly cloudy. A 50% chance of showers. Highs in the upper 70s. Lows around 60. Friday, mostly cloudy with a 50% chance of showers. Highs in the upper 60s. Lows in the upper 50s. Saturday, partly cloudy. A 30% chance of showers. Highs in the mid-60s. Lows in the mid-40s. Sunday, mostly cloudy. A 40% chance of showers. Highs in the mid-60s. Lows in the mid-40s. Open Lake Forecast, 4, the Niagara River to Hamlin Beach beyond 5 miles from shore. Today, northeast winds 15 to 20 knots becoming west and diminishing to 10 knots or less this afternoon. Waves 2 to 4 feet subsiding to 1 to 2 feet. Tonight, west winds less than 10 knots. Waves 1 foot or less. Tuesday, light and variable winds. Waves 1 foot or less. Tuesday night, southeast winds less than 10 knots becoming south. Waves 1 foot or less. Wednesday, south winds 10 knots or less. Waves 2 feet or less. Thursday, southwest winds 10 to 15 knots becoming west. Showers likely Thursday night. Waves 1 to 3 feet building to 2 to 4 feet. Friday, northwest winds 5 to 10 knots. Showers likely during the day. Waves 1 to 3 feet. Open Lake Forecast, 4, Hamlin Beach to Mexico Bay beyond 5 miles from shore. Today, northeast winds 15 to 20 knots diminishing to 10 to 15 knots. Waves 2 to 4 feet subsiding to 1 to 3 feet. Tonight, north winds 5 to 15 knots. Waves 2 feet or less. Tuesday, north winds 10 knots or less. Waves 1 foot or less. Tuesday night, light and variable winds becoming south 5 to 10 knots. Waves 1 foot or less. Wednesday, south winds 5 to 15 knots. Waves 2 feet or less. Thursday, south winds 15 to 20 knots becoming west. A chance of showers Thursday night. Waves 1 to 3 feet building to 2 to 4 feet. Friday, west winds 10 to 15 knots becoming northwest. A chance of showers during the day. Waves 2 to 4 feet subsiding to 1 to 3 feet. 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Your source for official weather information across the Western Finger Lakes and the Genesee Valley. KHA 53 operates on a frequency of 162.40 MHz. Beach hazards statement will expire at 4 a.m. early this morning. The 4 a.m. weather at Rochester, it was cloudy. The temperature was 57 degrees Fahrenheit or 14 degrees Celsius, the dew point 56 and the relative heat.

More than Finger Lakes, including Rochester, Geneseo, Canandaigua, Newark, and Fairhaven. Today, some patchy fog early, otherwise cloudy. Highs ranging from around 60 on the hilltops to the mid-60s across the lower elevations. North winds 10 miles an hour or less. Tonight, mostly cloudy. Lows in the lower 50s. Light northwest winds. Tuesday, becoming mostly sunny. Highs ranging from the mid-60s on the hilltops to the upper 60s across the lower elevations. Light winds. Tuesday night, mainly clear in the evening, then becoming partly cloudy. Lows in the lower 50s. Light winds. Wednesday, partly to mostly sunny. Highs ranging from the lower 70s on the hilltops to the mid-70s across the lower elevations. Light winds. The forecast for the Southern Finger Lakes, including Pinyan, Seneca Falls, and Auburn. Today, some patchy fog early, otherwise cloudy. Highs in the mid-60s. North winds 10 miles an hour or less. Tonight, mostly cloudy. Lows in the lower 50s. Light northwest winds. Tuesday, partly sunny in the morning, then becoming mostly sunny. Highs in the upper 60s. Light winds. Tuesday night, mainly clear. Lows in the lower 50s. Light winds. Wednesday, partly to mostly sunny. Highs in the mid-70s. Light winds. And now the extended forecast. Thursday, mostly cloudy. A 50% chance of showers. Highs in the upper 70s. Lows around 60. Friday, mostly cloudy with a 50% chance of showers. Highs in the upper 60s. Lows in the upper 50s. Saturday, partly cloudy. A 30% chance of showers. Highs in the mid-60s. Lows in the mid-40s. Sunday, mostly cloudy. A 40% chance of showers. Highs in the mid-60s. Lows in the mid-40s. 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KHA-53 operates on a frequency of 162.40 MHz. Beach hazards statement will expire at 4 a.m. early this morning. The 4 a.m. weather at Rochester, it was cloudy. The temperature was 57 degrees Fahrenheit or 14 degrees Celsius, the dew point 56 and the relative humidity 96%. The wind was north at 5 miles an hour. The pressure was 29.94 inches and steady. Repeating at Rochester, it was cloudy, temperature 57 degrees. Around the region at 4 a.m. at Syracuse, rain was falling, with a temperature of 58. At Niagara Falls, fog was reported, with a temperature of 57. At Toronto, it was mostly cloudy, with a temperature of 61. It was cloudy, with a temperature of 62 at Erie, 57 at Buffalo, 57 at Elmira, 55 at Binghamton, and 54 at Watertown. At Oswego, winds were northeast at 4 knots, with a temperature of 56 degrees. The Central Lake Ontario buoy winds were northeast at 12 knots, with a temperature of 62 degrees, and the waves were 3 feet. The forecast for the Genesee Valley and Northern Finger Lakes, including Rochester, Geneseo, Canandaigua, Newark, and Fairhaven. Today, some patchy fog early, otherwise cloudy. Highs ranging from around 60 on the hilltops to the mid-60s across the lower elevations. North winds 10 miles an hour or less. Tonight, mostly cloudy. Lows in the lower 50s. Light northwest winds. Tuesday, becoming mostly sunny. Highs ranging from the mid-60s on the hilltops to the upper 60s across the lower elevations. Light winds. Tuesday night, mainly clear in the evening, then becoming partly cloudy. Lows in the lower 50s. Light winds. Wednesday, partly to mostly sunny. Highs ranging from the lower 70s on the hilltops to the mid-70s across the lower elevations. Light winds. The forecast for the Southern Finger Lakes, including Pinyan, Seneca Falls, and Auburn. Today, some patchy fog early, otherwise cloudy. Highs in the mid-60s. North winds 10 miles an hour or less. Tonight, mostly cloudy.

in the lower 50s. Light northwest winds. Tuesday, partly sunny in the morning, then becoming mostly sunny. Highs in the upper 60s. Light winds. Tuesday night, mainly clear. Lows in the lower 50s. Light winds. Wednesday, partly to mostly sunny. Highs in the mid-70s. Light winds. And now the extended forecast. Thursday, mostly cloudy. A 50% chance of showers. Highs in the upper 70s. Lows around 60. Friday, mostly cloudy with a 50% chance of showers. Highs in the upper 60s. Lows in the upper 50s. Saturday, partly cloudy. A 30% chance of showers. Highs in the mid-60s. Lows in the mid-40s. Sunday, mostly cloudy. A 40% chance of showers. Highs in the mid-60s. Lows in the mid-40s. The Rochester, New York climate summary for yesterday, September 27, 2026. Yesterday's high temperature of 67 degrees occurred at 1:31 p.m. Yesterday's low temperature of 55 degrees occurred at 2:06 a.m. 0.07 inches of precipitation fell yesterday, which brings the monthly total to 2.53 inches. The total precipitation for the year now stands at 34.19 inches. There were 4 heating degree days yesterday. This brings the monthly total to 91. The yearly total since July 1st is 101. There were no cooling degree days yesterday. This leaves the monthly total at 68. The yearly total since January 1st is 623. Yesterday the maximum wind observed was 26 miles an hour from the northeast. The highest wind gust observed was 34 miles per hour from the northeast, which occurred at 1:43 p.m. Yesterday the average wind speed was 13 miles per hour. The record high for today is 90, which occurred in 1959, and the record low is 28, which occurred in 1947. Sunrise today is at 7:05 a.m. and sunset is at 6:57 p.m. This is the NOAA Weather Radio KHA-53 in Rochester. Your source for official weather information across the Western Finger Lakes and the Genesee Valley. KHA-53 operates on a frequency of 162.40 MHz. Beach hazards statement will expire at 4 a.m. early this morning. The 4 a.m. weather at Rochester, it was cloudy. The temperature was 57 degrees Fahrenheit or 14 degrees Celsius, the dew point 56 and the relative humidity 96%. The wind was north at 5 miles an hour. The pressure was 29.94 inches and steady. Repeating at Rochester, it was cloudy, temperature 57 degrees. Around the region at 4 a.m. at Syracuse, rain was falling, with a temperature of 58. At Niagara Falls, fog was reported, with a temperature of 57. At Toronto, it was mostly cloudy, with a temperature of 61. It was cloudy, with a temperature of 62 at Erie, 57 at Buffalo, 57 at Elmira, 55 at Binghamton, and 54 at Watertown. At Oswego, winds were northeast at 4 knots, with a temperature of 56 degrees. The Central Lake Ontario buoy winds were northeast at 12 knots, with a temperature of 62 degrees, and the waves were 3 feet. The forecast for the Genesee Valley and Northern Finger Lakes, including Rochester, Geneseo, Canandaigua, Newark, and Fairhaven. Today, some patchy fog early, otherwise cloudy. Highs ranging from around 60 on the hilltops to the mid-60s across the lower elevations. North winds 10 miles an hour or less. Tonight, mostly cloudy. Lows in the lower 50s. Light northwest winds. Tuesday, becoming mostly sunny. Highs ranging from the mid-60s on the hilltops to the upper 60s across the lower elevations. Light winds. Tuesday night, mainly clear in the evening, then becoming partly cloudy. Lows in the lower 50s. Light winds. Wednesday, partly to mostly sunny. Highs ranging from the lower 70s on the hilltops to the mid-70s across the lower elevations. Light winds. The forecast for the Southern Finger Lakes, including Pinyan, Seneca Falls, and Auburn. Today, some patchy fog early, otherwise cloudy. Highs in the mid-60s. North winds 10 miles an

hour or less. Tonight, mostly cloudy. Lows in the lower 50s. Light northwest winds. Tuesday, partly sunny in the morning, then becoming mostly sunny. Highs in the upper 60s. Light winds. Tuesday night, mainly clear. Lows in the lower 50s. Light winds. Wednesday, partly to mostly sunny. Highs in the mid 70s. Light winds. And now the extended forecast. Thursday, mostly cloudy. A 50% chance of showers. Highs in the upper 70s. Lows around 60. Friday, mostly cloudy with a 50% chance of showers. Highs in the upper 60s. Lows in the upper 50s. Saturday, partly cloudy. A 30% chance of showers. Highs in the mid 60s. Lows in the mid 40s. Sunday, mostly cloudy. A 40% chance of showers. Highs in the mid 60s. Lows in the mid 40s. This is the NOAA Weather Radio KHA 53 in Rochester. Your source for official weather information across the Western Finger Lakes and the Genesee Valley. KHA 53 operates on a frequency of 162.40 MHz. Beach hazards statement will expire at 4 a.m. early this morning. The 4 a.m. weather at Rochester, it was cloudy. The temperature was 57 degrees Fahrenheit or 14 degrees Celsius, the dew point 56 and the relative humidity 96%. The wind was north at 5 miles an hour. The pressure was 29.94 inches and steady. Repeating at Rochester, it was cloudy, temperature 57 degrees. Around the region at 4 a.m. at Syracuse, rain was falling, with a temperature of 58. At Niagara Falls, fog was reported, with a temperature of 57. At Toronto, it was mostly cloudy, with a temperature of 61. It was cloudy, with a temperature of 62 at Erie, 57 at Buffalo, 57 at Elmira, 55 at Binghamton, and 54 at Watertown. At Oswego, winds were northeast at 4 knots, with a temperature of 56 degrees. The Central Lake Ontario buoy winds were northeast at 12 knots, with a temperature of 62 degrees, and the waves were 3 feet. The forecast for the Genesee Valley and Northern Finger Lakes, including Rochester, Geneseo, Canandaigua, Newark, and Fairhaven. Today, some patchy fog early, otherwise cloudy. Highs ranging from around 60 on the hilltops to the mid-60s across the lower elevations. North winds 10 miles an hour or less. Tonight, mostly cloudy. Lows in the lower 50s. Light northwest winds. Tuesday, becoming mostly sunny. Highs ranging from the mid-60s on the hilltops to the upper 60s across the lower elevations. Light winds. Tuesday night, mainly clear in the evening, then becoming partly cloudy. Lows in the lower 50s. Light winds. Wednesday, partly to mostly sunny. Highs ranging from the lower 70s on the hilltops to the mid-70s across the lower elevations. Light winds. The forecast for the Southern Finger Lakes, including Pinyan, Seneca Falls, and Auburn. Today, some patchy fog early, otherwise cloudy. Highs in the mid-60s. North winds 10 miles an hour or less. Tonight, mostly cloudy. Lows in the lower 50s. Light northwest winds. Tuesday, partly sunny in the morning, then becoming mostly sunny. Highs in the upper 60s. Light winds. Tuesday night, mainly clear. Lows in the lower 50s. Light winds. Wednesday, partly to mostly sunny. Highs in the mid-70s. Light winds. And now the extended forecast. Thursday, mostly cloudy. A 50% chance of showers. Highs in the upper 70s. Lows around 60. Friday, mostly cloudy with a 50% chance of showers. Highs in the upper 60s. Lows in the upper 50s. Saturday, partly cloudy. A 30% chance of showers. Highs in the mid-60s. Lows in the mid-40s. Sunday, mostly cloudy. A 40% chance of showers. Highs in the mid-60s. Lows in the mid-40s. This is the NOAA Weather Radio KHA 53 in Rochester. 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

official weather information across the Western Finger Lakes in the Genesee Valley. 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Beach hazard statement will expire at 4 a.m. early this morning. The 4 a.m. weather at Rochester, it was cloudy. The temperature was 57 degrees Fahrenheit or 14 degrees Celsius, the dew point 56 and the relative humidity 96%. The wind was north at 5 miles an hour. The pressure was 29.94 inches and steady. Repeating at Rochester, it was cloudy, temperature 57 degrees. Around the region at 4 a.m. at Syracuse, rain was falling, with a temperature of 58. At Niagara Falls, fog was reported, with a temperature of 57. At Toronto, it was mostly cloudy, with a temperature of 61. It was cloudy, with a temperature of 62 at Erie, 57 at Buffalo, 57 at Elmira, 55 at Binghamton, and 54 at Watertown. At Oswego, winds were northeast at 4 knots, with a temperature of 56 degrees. The Central Lake Ontario buoy winds were northeast at 12 knots, with a temperature of 62 degrees, and the waves were 3 feet. The forecast for the Genesee Valley and Northern Finger Lakes, including Rochester, Geneseo, Canandaigua, Newark, and Fairhaven. Today, some patchy fog early, otherwise cloudy. Highs ranging from around 60 on the hilltops to the mid-60s across the lower elevations. North winds 10 miles an hour or less. Tonight, mostly cloudy. Lows in the lower 50s. Light northwest winds. Tuesday, becoming mostly sunny. Highs ranging from the mid-60s on the hilltops to the upper 60s across the lower elevations. Light winds. Tuesday night, mainly clear in the evening, then becoming partly cloudy. Lows in the lower 50s. Light winds. Wednesday, partly to mostly sunny. Highs ranging from the lower 70s on the hilltops to the mid-70s across the lower elevations. Light winds. The forecast for the Southern Finger Lakes, including Penyan, Seneca Falls, and Auburn. Today, some patchy fog early, otherwise cloudy. Highs in the mid-60s. North winds 10 miles an hour or less. Tonight, mostly cloudy. Lows in the lower 50s. Light northwest winds. Tuesday, partly sunny in the morning, then becoming mostly sunny. Highs in the upper 60s. Light winds. Tuesday night, mainly clear. Lows in the lower 50s. Light winds. Wednesday, partly to mostly sunny. Highs in the mid-70s. Light winds. And now the extended forecast. Thursday, mostly cloudy. A 50% chance of showers. Highs in the upper 70s. Lows around 60. Friday, mostly cloudy with a 50% chance of showers. Highs in the upper 60s. Lows in the upper 50s. Saturday, partly cloudy. A 30% chance of showers. Highs in the mid-60s. Lows in the mid-40s. Sunday, mostly cloudy. A 40% chance of showers. Highs in the mid-60s. Lows in the mid-40s. 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Your source for official weather information across the Western Finger Lakes and the Genesee Valley. KHA 53 operates on a frequency of 162.40 MHz. Beach hazard statement will expire at 4 a.m. early this morning. The 4 a.m. weather at Rochester, it was cloudy. The temperature was 57 degrees Fahrenheit or 14 degrees Celsius, the dew point 56 and the relative humidity 96%. The wind was north at 5 miles an hour. The pressure was 29.94 inches and steady. Repeating at Rochester, it was cloudy, temperature 57 degrees. Around the region at 4 a.m. at Syracuse, rain was falling, with a temperature of 58. At Niagara Falls, fog was reported, with a temperature of 57. At Toronto, it was mostly cloudy, with a temperature of 61. It was cloudy, with a temperature of 62 at Erie, 57 at Buffalo, 57 at Elmira, 55 at Binghamton, and 54 at Watertown. At Oswego, winds were northeast at 4 knots, with a temperature of 56 degrees. The Central Lake Ontario buoy winds were northeast

12 knots, with a temperature of 62 degrees, and the waves were 3 feet. The forecast for the Genesee Valley and Northern Finger Lakes, including Rochester, Geneseo, Canandaigua, Newark, and Fairhaven. Today, some Tai Chi fog early, otherwise cloudy. Highs ranging from around 60 on the hilltops to the mid-60s across the lower elevations. North winds 10 miles an hour or less. Tonight, mostly cloudy. Lows in the lower 50s. Light northwest winds. Tuesday, becoming mostly sunny. Highs ranging from the mid-60s on the hilltops to the upper 60s across the lower elevations. Light winds. Tuesday night, mainly clear in the evening, then becoming partly cloudy. Lows in the lower 50s. Light winds. Wednesday, partly to mostly sunny. Highs ranging from the lower 70s on the hilltops to the mid-70s across the lower elevations. Light winds. The forecast for the Southern Finger Lakes, including Pinyan, Seneca Falls, and Auburn. Today, some patchy fog early, otherwise cloudy. Highs in the mid-60s. North winds 10 miles an hour or less. Tonight, mostly cloudy. Lows in the lower 50s. Light northwest winds. Tuesday, partly sunny in the morning, then becoming mostly sunny. Highs in the upper 60s. Light winds. Tuesday night, mainly clear. Lows in the lower 50s. Light winds. Wednesday, partly to mostly sunny. Highs in the mid-70s. Light winds. And now the extended forecast. Thursday, mostly cloudy. A 50% chance of showers. Highs in the upper 70s. Lows around 60. Friday, mostly cloudy with a 50% chance of showers. Highs in the upper 60s. Lows in the upper 50s. Saturday, partly cloudy. A 30% chance of showers. Highs in the mid-60s. Lows in the mid-40s. Sunday, mostly cloudy. A 40% chance of showers. Highs in the mid-60s. Lows in the mid-40s. The Nearshore Marine Forecast, for the Niagara River to Hamelin Beach along Lake Ontario. Today, northeast winds 15 to 20 knots becoming northwest and diminishing to 10 knots or less this afternoon. Cloudy this morning, then becoming partly sunny. Waves 2 to 4 feet subsiding to 1 to 2 feet. Tonight, northwest winds less than 10 knots. Mostly cloudy in the evening, then becoming partly cloudy. Waves 1 foot or less. Tuesday, light and variable winds. Sunny. Waves 1 foot or less. Tuesday night, east winds less than 10 knots becoming south. Mainly clear in the evening, then becoming partly cloudy. Waves 1 foot or less. Wednesday, south winds 10 knots or less. Mostly cloudy. Waves 1 foot or less. Thursday, southwest winds 15 to 20 knots becoming west 10 to 15 knots. Wednesday, south winds 10 knots or less. Mostly cloudy. Waves 1 foot or less. Thursday, southwest winds 15 to 20 knots becoming west 10 to 15 knots. Showers likely Thursday night. Waves 1 to 3 feet. Friday, northwest winds 5 to 10 knots. Showers likely during the day. Waves 1 to 3 feet. The Nearshore Marine Forecast, for Hamelin Beach to Mexico Bay. Today, northeast winds 15 to 20 knots diminishing to 5 to 15 knots. Mostly cloudy. Waves 2 to 4 feet subsiding to 1 to 3 feet. Tonight, north winds 5 to 10 knots. Mostly cloudy. Waves 1 to 2 feet. Tuesday, north winds 10 knots or less. Becoming mostly sunny. Waves 1 foot or less. Tuesday night, light and variable winds. Mainly clear in the evening, then becoming partly cloudy. Waves 1 foot or less. Wednesday, south winds 10 knots or less. Mostly cloudy. Waves 1 foot or less. Thursday, south winds 5 to 15 knots becoming west 15 to 20 knots. A chance of showers Thursday night. Waves 1 to 3 feet building to 2 to 4 feet. Friday, west winds 10 to 15 knots becoming northwest. A chance of showers during the day.

2 to 4 feet, subsiding to 1 to 3 feet. The water temperature off Rochester is 61 degrees. The water temperature at the Central Lake Buoy is 65 degrees. And the water temperature off Oswego is 43 degrees. This is the NOAA Weather Radio KHA 53 in Rochester. Your source for official weather information across the Western Finger Lakes and the Genesee Valley. KHA 53 operates on a frequency of 162.40 MHz. Beach hazards statement will expire at 4 a.m. early this morning. The 4 a.m. weather at Rochester, it was cloudy. The temperature was 57 degrees Fahrenheit or 14 degrees Celsius, the dew point 56 and the relative humidity 96%. The wind was north at 5 miles an hour. The pressure was 29.94 inches and steady. Repeating at Rochester, it was cloudy, temperature 57 degrees. Around the region at 4 a.m. at Syracuse, rain was falling, with a temperature of 58. At Niagara Falls, fog was reported, with a temperature of 57. At Toronto, it was mostly cloudy, with a temperature of 61. It was cloudy, with a temperature of 62 at Erie, 57 at Buffalo, 57 at Elmira, 55 at Binghamton, and 54 at Watertown. At Oswego, winds were northeast at 4 knots, with a temperature of 56 degrees. The Central Lake Ontario buoy winds were northeast at 12 knots, with a temperature of 62 degrees, and the waves were 3 feet. The forecast for the Genesee Valley and Northern Finger Lakes, including Rochester, Geneseo, Canandaigua, Newark, and Fairhaven. Today, some patchy fog early, otherwise cloudy. Highs ranging from around 60 on the hilltops to the mid-60s across the lower elevations. North winds 10 miles an hour or less. Tonight, mostly cloudy. Lows in the lower 50s. Light northwest winds. Tuesday, becoming mostly sunny. Highs ranging from the mid-60s on the hilltops to the upper 60s across the lower elevations. Light winds. Tuesday night, mainly clear in the evening, then becoming partly cloudy. Lows in the lower 50s. Light winds. Wednesday, partly to mostly sunny. Highs ranging from the lower 70s on the hilltops to the mid-70s across the lower elevations. Light winds. The forecast for the Southern Finger Lakes, including Pinyan, Seneca Falls, and Auburn. Today, some patchy fog early, otherwise cloudy. Highs in the mid-60s. North winds 10 miles an hour or less. Tonight, mostly cloudy. Lows in the lower 50s. Light northwest winds. Tuesday, partly sunny in the morning, then becoming mostly sunny. Highs in the upper 60s. Light winds. Tuesday night, mainly clear. Lows in the lower 50s. Light winds. Wednesday, partly to mostly sunny. Highs in the mid-70s. Light winds. And now the extended forecast. Thursday, mostly cloudy. A 50% chance of showers. Highs in the upper 70s. Lows around 60. Friday, mostly cloudy with a 50% chance of showers. Highs in the upper 60s. Lows in the upper 50s. Saturday, partly cloudy. A 30% chance of showers. Highs in the mid-60s. Lows in the mid-40s. Sunday, mostly cloudy. A 40% chance of showers. Highs in the mid-60s. Lows in the mid-40s. 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Your source for official weather information across the Western Finger Lakes and the Genesee Valley. KHA 53 operates on a frequency of 162.40 MHz. Beach hazards statement will expire at 4 a.m. early this morning. The 4 a.m. weather at Rochester, it was cloudy. The temperature was 57 degrees Fahrenheit or 14 degrees Celsius, the dew point 56 and the relative humidity 96%. The wind was north at 5 miles an hour. The pressure was 29.94 inches and steady. Repeating at Rochester, it was cloudy, temperature 57 degrees. Around the region at 4 a.m. at Syracuse, rain was falling, with a temperature of 58. At Niagara Falls, fog was reported, with a temperature of 57.
At Toronto, it was mostly cloudy, with a temperature of 61. It was cloudy, with a temperature of 62 at Erie, 57 at Buffalo, 57 at Elmira, 55 at Binghamton, and 54 at Watertown. At Oswego, winds were northeast at 4 knots, with a temperature of 56 degrees. The Central Lake Ontario buoy winds were northeast at 12 knots, with a temperature of 62 degrees, and the waves were 3 feet. The forecast for the Genesee Valley and Northern Finger Lakes, including Rochester, Geneseo, Canandaigua, Newark, and Fairhaven. Today, some patchy fog early, otherwise cloudy. Highs ranging from around 60 on the hilltops to the mid-60s across the lower elevations. North winds 10 miles an hour or less. Tonight, mostly cloudy. Lows in the lower 50s. Light northwest winds. Tuesday, becoming mostly sunny. Highs ranging from the mid-60s on the hilltops to the upper 60s across the lower elevations. Light winds. Tuesday night, mainly clear in the evening, then becoming partly cloudy. Lows in the lower 50s. Light winds. Wednesday, partly to mostly sunny. Highs ranging from the lower 70s on the hilltops to the mid-70s across the lower elevations. Light winds. The forecast for the Southern Finger Lakes, including Pinyan, Seneca Falls, and Auburn. Today, some patchy fog early, otherwise cloudy. Highs in the mid-60s. North winds 10 miles an hour or less. Tonight, mostly cloudy. Lows in the lower 50s. Light northwest winds. Tuesday, partly sunny in the morning, then becoming mostly sunny. Highs in the upper 60s. Light winds. Tuesday night, mainly clear. Lows in the lower 50s. Light winds. Wednesday, partly to mostly sunny. Highs in the mid-70s. Light winds. And now the extended forecast. Thursday, mostly cloudy. A 50% chance of showers. Highs in the upper 70s. Lows around 60. Friday, mostly cloudy with a 50% chance of showers. Highs in the upper 60s. Lows in the upper 50s. Saturday, partly cloudy. A 30% chance of showers. Highs in the mid-60s. Lows in the mid-40s. Sunday, mostly cloudy. A 40% chance of showers. Highs in the mid-60s. Lows in the mid-40s. 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Your source for official weather information across the Western Finger Lakes and the Genesee Valley. 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Beach hazards statement will expire at 4 a.m. early this morning. The 4 a.m. weather at Rochester, it was cloudy. The temperature was 57 degrees Fahrenheit or 14 degrees Celsius, the dew point 56 and the relative humidity 96%. The wind was north at 5 miles an hour. The pressure was 29.94 inches and steady. Repeating at Rochester, it was cloudy, temperature 57 degrees. Around the region at 4 a.m. at Syracuse, rain was falling, with a temperature of 58. At Niagara Falls, fog was reported, with a temperature of 57. At Toronto, it was mostly cloudy, with a temperature of 61. It was cloudy, with a temperature of 62 at Erie, 57 at Buffalo, 57 at Elmira, 55 at Binghamton, and 54 at Watertown. At Oswego, winds were northeast at 4 knots, with a temperature of 56 degrees. The Central Lake Ontario buoy winds were northeast at 12 knots, with a temperature of 62 degrees, and the waves were 3 feet. The forecast for the Genesee Valley and Northern Finger Lakes, including Rochester, Geneseo, Canandaigua, Newark, and Fairhaven. Today, some patchy fog early, otherwise cloudy. Highs ranging from around 60 on the hilltops to the mid-60s across the lower elevations. North winds 10 miles an hour or less. Tonight, mostly cloudy. Lows in the lower 50s. Light northwest winds. Tuesday, becoming mostly sunny. Highs ranging from the mid-60s on the hilltops to the upper 60s across the lower elevations. Light winds. Tuesday night, mainly clear in the evening, then becoming partly cloudy. Lows in the lower 50s.
light winds. Wednesday, partly to mostly sunny. Highs ranging from the lower 70s on the hilltops to the mid-70s across the lower elevations. Light winds. The forecast for the southern Finger Lakes, including Tinian, Seneca Falls, and Auburn. Today, some patchy fog early, otherwise cloudy. Highs in the mid-60s. North winds 10 miles an hour or less. Tonight, mostly cloudy. Lows in the lower 50s. Light northwest winds. Tuesday, partly sunny in the morning, then becoming mostly sunny. Highs in the upper 60s. Light winds. Tuesday night, mainly clear. Lows in the lower 50s. Light winds. Wednesday, partly to mostly sunny. Highs in the mid-70s. Light winds. And now the extended forecast. Thursday, mostly cloudy. A 50% chance of showers. Highs in the upper 70s. Lows around 60. Friday, mostly cloudy with a 50% chance of showers. Highs in the upper 60s. Lows in the upper 50s. Saturday, partly cloudy. A 30% chance of showers. Highs in the mid-60s. Lows in the mid-40s. Sunday, mostly cloudy. A 40% chance of showers. Highs in the mid-60s. Lows in the mid-40s. The Rochester, New York climate summary for yesterday, September 27, 2026. Yesterday's high temperature of 67 degrees occurred at 1:31 p.m. Yesterday's low temperature of 55 degrees occurred at 2:06 a.m. 0.07 inches of precipitation fell yesterday, which brings the monthly total to 2.53 inches. The total precipitation for the year now stands at 34.19 inches. There were 4 heating degree days yesterday. This brings the monthly total to 91. The yearly total since July 1st is 101. There were no cooling degree days yesterday. This leaves the monthly total at 68. The yearly total since January 1st is 623. Yesterday the maximum wind observed was 26 miles an hour from the northeast. The highest wind gust observed was 34 miles per hour from the northeast, which occurred at 1:43 p.m. Yesterday the average wind speed was 13 miles per hour. The record high for today is 90, which occurred in 1959, and the record low is 28, which occurred in 1947. Sunrise today is at 7:05 a.m. and sunset is at 6:57 p.m. This is the NOAA Weather Radio KHA-53 in Rochester. Your source for official weather information across the Western Finger Lakes and the Genesee Valley. KHA-53 operates on a frequency of 162.40 MHz. The 4 a.m. weather at Rochester, it was cloudy. The temperature was 57 degrees Fahrenheit or 14 degrees Celsius, the dew point 56 and the relative humidity 96%. The wind was north at 5 miles an hour. The pressure was 29.94 inches and steady. Repeating at Rochester, it was cloudy, temperature 57 degrees. Around the region at 4 a.m. at Syracuse, rain was falling, with a temperature of 58. At Niagara Falls, fog was reported, with a temperature of 57. At Toronto, it was mostly cloudy, with a temperature of 61. It was cloudy, with a temperature of 62 at Erie, 57 at Buffalo, 57 at Elmira, 55 at Binghamton, and 54 at Watertown. At Oswego, winds were northeast at 4 knots, with a temperature of 56 degrees. The Central Lake Ontario buoy winds were northeast at 12 knots, with a temperature of 62 degrees, and the waves were 3 feet. The forecast for the Genesee Valley and Northern Finger Lakes, including Rochester, Geneseo, Canandaigua, Newark, and Fairhaven. Today, some patchy fog early, otherwise cloudy. Highs ranging from around 60 on the hilltops to the mid-60s across the lower elevations. North winds 10 miles an hour or less. Tonight, mostly cloudy. Lows in the lower 50s. Light northwest winds. Tuesday, becoming mostly sunny. Highs ranging from the mid-60s on the hilltops to the upper 60s across the lower elevations. Light winds. Tuesday night, mainly clear in the evening, then becoming partly cloudy. Lows in the lower 50s.
light winds. Wednesday, partly to mostly

sunny. Highs ranging from the lower 70s on the hilltops to the mid-70s across the lower elevations. Light winds. The forecast for the southern Finger Lakes, including Pinyan, Seneca Falls, and Auburn. Today, some patchy fog early, otherwise cloudy. Highs in the mid-60s. North winds 10 miles an hour or less. Tonight, mostly cloudy. Lows in the lower 50s. Light northwest winds. Tuesday, partly sunny in the morning, then becoming mostly sunny. Highs in the upper 60s. Light winds. Tuesday night, mainly clear. Lows in the lower 50s. Light winds. Wednesday, partly to mostly sunny. Highs in the mid-70s. Light winds. And now the extended forecast. Thursday, mostly cloudy. A 50% chance of showers. Highs in the upper 70s. Lows around 60. Friday, mostly cloudy with a 50% chance of showers. Highs in the upper 60s. Lows in the upper 50s. Saturday, partly cloudy. A 30% chance of showers. Highs in the mid-60s. Lows in the mid-40s. Sunday, mostly cloudy. A 40% chance of showers. Highs in the mid-60s. Lows in the mid-40s. 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Your source for official weather information across the Western Finger Lakes and the Genesee Valley. KHA 53 operates on a frequency of 162.40 MHz. The 4 a.m. weather at Rochester, it was cloudy. The temperature was 57 degrees Fahrenheit or 14 degrees Celsius, the dew point 56 and the relative humidity 96%. The wind was north at 5 miles an hour. The pressure was 29.94 inches and steady. Repeating at Rochester, it was cloudy, temperature 57 degrees. Around the region at 4 a.m. at Syracuse, rain was falling, with a temperature of 58. At Niagara Falls, fog was reported, with a temperature of 57. At Toronto, it was mostly cloudy, with a temperature of 61. It was cloudy, with a temperature of 62 at Erie, 57 at Buffalo, 57 at Elmira, 55 at Binghamton, and 54 at Watertown. At Oswego, winds were northeast at 4 knots, with a temperature of 56 degrees. The Central Lake Ontario buoy winds were northeast at 12 knots, with a temperature of 62 degrees, and the waves were 3 feet. The forecast for the Genesee Valley and Northern Finger Lakes, including Rochester, Geneseo, Canandaigua, Newark, and Fairhaven. Today, some patchy fog early, otherwise cloudy. Highs ranging from around 60 on the hilltops to the mid-60s across the lower elevations. North winds 10 miles an hour or less. Tonight, mostly cloudy. Lows in the lower 50s. Light northwest winds. Tuesday, becoming mostly sunny. Highs ranging from the mid-60s on the hilltops to the upper 60s across the lower elevations. Light winds. Tuesday night, mainly clear in the evening, then becoming partly cloudy. Lows in the lower 50s. Light winds. Wednesday, partly to mostly sunny. Highs ranging from the lower 70s on the hilltops to the mid-70s across the lower elevations. Light winds. The forecast for the Southern Finger Lakes, including Pinyan, Seneca Falls, and Auburn. Today, some patchy fog early, otherwise cloudy. Highs in the mid-60s. North winds 10 miles an hour or less. Tonight, mostly cloudy. Lows in the lower 50s. Light northwest winds. Tuesday, partly sunny in the morning, then becoming mostly sunny. Highs in the upper 60s. Light winds. Tuesday night, mainly clear. Lows in the lower 50s. Light winds. Wednesday, partly to mostly sunny. Highs in the mid-70s. Light winds. And now the extended forecast. Thursday, mostly cloudy. A 50% chance of showers. Highs in the upper 70s. Lows around 60. Friday, mostly cloudy with a 50% chance of showers. Highs in the upper 60s. Lows in the upper 50s. Saturday, partly cloudy. A 30% chance of showers.
Highs in the mid-60s.

lows in the mid-40s. Sunday, mostly cloudy. A 40% chance of showers. Highs in the mid-60s. Lows in the mid-40s. 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Your source for official weather information across the Western Finger Lakes and the Genesee Valley. KHA-53 operates on a frequency of 162.40 MHz. The 4 a.m. weather at Rochester, it was cloudy. The temperature was 57 degrees Fahrenheit or 14 degrees Celsius, the dew point 56 and the relative humidity 96%. The wind was north at 5 miles an hour. The pressure was 29.94 inches and steady. Repeating at Rochester, it was cloudy, temperature 57 degrees. Around the region at 4 a.m. at Syracuse, rain was falling, with a temperature of 58. At Niagara Falls, fog was reported, with a temperature of 57. At Toronto, it was mostly cloudy, with a temperature of 61. It was cloudy, with a temperature of 62 at Erie, 57 at Buffalo, 57 at Elmira, 55 at Binghamton, and 54 at Watertown. At Oswego, winds were northeast at 4 knots, with a temperature of 56 degrees. The Central Lake Ontario buoy winds were northeast at 12 knots, with a temperature of 62 degrees, and the waves were 3 feet. The forecast for the Genesee Valley and Northern Finger Lakes, including Rochester, Geneseo, Canandaigua, Newark, and Fairhaven. Today, some patchy fog early, otherwise cloudy. Highs ranging from around 60 on the hilltops to the mid-60s across the lower elevations. North winds 10 miles an hour or less. Tonight, mostly cloudy. Lows in the lower 50s. Light northwest winds. Tuesday, becoming mostly sunny. Highs ranging from the mid-60s on the hilltops to the upper 60s across the lower elevations. Light winds. Tuesday night, mainly clear in the evening, then becoming partly cloudy. Lows in the lower 50s. Light winds. Wednesday, partly to mostly sunny. Highs ranging from the lower 70s on the hilltops to the mid-70s across the lower elevations. Light winds. The forecast for the Southern Finger Lakes, including Pinyan, Seneca Falls, and Auburn. Today, some patchy fog early, otherwise cloudy. Highs in the mid-60s. North winds 10 miles an hour or less. Tonight, mostly cloudy. Lows in the lower 50s. Light northwest winds. Tuesday, partly sunny in the morning, then becoming mostly sunny. Highs in the upper 60s. Light winds. Tuesday night, mainly clear. Lows in the lower 50s. Light winds. Wednesday, partly to mostly sunny. Highs in the mid-70s. Light winds. And now the extended forecast. Thursday, mostly cloudy. A 50% chance of showers. Highs in the upper 70s. Lows around 60. Friday, mostly cloudy with a 50% chance of showers. Highs in the upper 60s. Lows in the upper 50s. Saturday, partly cloudy. A 30% chance of showers. Highs in the mid-60s. Lows in the mid-40s. Sunday, mostly cloudy. A 40% chance of showers. Highs in the mid-60s. Lows in the mid-40s. 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Your source for official weather information across the Western Finger Lakes and the Genesee Valley. KHA-53 operates on a frequency of 162.40 MHz. The 4 a.m. weather at Rochester, it was cloudy. The temperature was 57 degrees Fahrenheit or 14 degrees Celsius, the dew point 56 and the relative humidity 96%. The wind was north at 5 miles an hour. The pressure was 29.94 inches and steady. Repeating at Rochester, it was cloudy, temperature 57 degrees. Around the region at 4 a.m. at Syracuse, rain was falling, with a temperature of 58. At Niagara Falls, fog was reported, with a temperature of 57. At Toronto, it was mostly cloudy, with a temperature of 61. It was cloudy, with a temperature of 62 at Erie, 57 at Buffalo, 57 at Elmira, 55 at Binghamton, and 54 at Watertown. At

Oswego winds soar northeast at 4 knots, with a temperature of 56 degrees. The Central Lake Ontario buoy winds soar northeast at 12 knots, with a temperature of 62 degrees, and the waves were 3 feet. The forecast for the Genesee Valley and Northern Finger Lakes, including Rochester, Geneseo, Canandaigua, Newark, and Fairhaven. Today, some patchy fog early, otherwise cloudy. Highs ranging from around 60 on the hilltops to the mid-60s across the lower elevations. North winds 10 miles an hour or less. Tonight, mostly cloudy. Lows in the lower 50s. Light northwest winds. Tuesday, becoming mostly sunny. Highs ranging from the mid-60s on the hilltops to the upper 60s across the lower elevations. Light winds. Tuesday night, mainly clear in the evening, then becoming partly cloudy. Lows in the lower 50s. Light winds. Wednesday, partly to mostly sunny. Highs ranging from the lower 70s on the hilltops to the mid-70s across the lower elevations. Light winds. The forecast for the Southern Finger Lakes, including Pinyan, Seneca Falls, and Auburn. Today, some patchy fog early, otherwise cloudy. Highs in the mid-60s. North winds 10 miles an hour or less. Tonight, mostly cloudy. Lows in the lower 50s. Light northwest winds. Tuesday, partly sunny in the morning, then becoming mostly sunny. Highs in the upper 60s. Light winds. Tuesday night, mainly clear. Lows in the lower 50s. Light winds. Wednesday, partly to mostly sunny. Highs in the mid-70s. Light winds. And now the extended forecast. Thursday, mostly cloudy. A 50% chance of showers. Highs in the upper 70s. Lows around 60. Friday, mostly cloudy with a 50% chance of showers. Highs in the upper 60s. Lows in the upper 50s. Saturday, partly cloudy. A 30% chance of showers. Highs in the mid-60s. Lows in the mid-40s. Sunday, mostly cloudy. A 40% chance of showers. Highs in the mid-60s. Lows in the mid-40s. Open Lake Forecast, 4, the Niagara River to Hamlin Beach beyond 5 miles from shore. Today, northeast winds 15 to 20 knots becoming west and diminishing to 10 knots or less this afternoon. Waves 2 to 4 feet subsiding to 1 to 2 feet. Tonight, west winds less than 10 knots. Waves 1 foot or less. Tuesday, light and variable winds. Waves 1 foot or less. Tuesday night, southeast winds less than 10 knots becoming south. Waves 1 foot or less. Wednesday, south winds 10 knots or less. Waves 2 feet or less. Thursday, southwest winds 10 to 15 knots becoming west. Showers likely Thursday night. Waves 1 to 3 feet building to 2 to 4 feet. Friday, northwest winds 5 to 10 knots. Showers likely during the day. Waves 1 to 3 feet. Open Lake Forecast, 4, Hamlin Beach to Mexico Bay beyond 5 miles from shore. Today, northeast winds 15 to 20 knots diminishing to 10 to 15 knots. Waves 2 to 4 feet subsiding to 1 to 3 feet. Tonight, north winds 5 to 15 knots. Waves 2 feet or less. Tuesday, north winds 10 knots or less. Waves 1 foot or less. Tuesday night, light and variable winds becoming south 5 to 10 knots. Waves 1 foot or less. Wednesday, south winds 5 to 15 knots. Waves 2 feet or less. Thursday, south winds 15 to 20 knots becoming west. A chance of showers Thursday night. Waves 1 to 3 feet building to 2 to 4 feet. Friday, west winds 10 to 15 knots becoming northwest. A chance of showers during the day. Waves 2 to 4 feet subsiding to 1 to 3 feet. 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Your source for official weather information across the Western Finger Lakes and the Genesee Valley. KHA 53 operates on a frequency of 162.40 MHz. The 5 a.m. weather at Rochester, it was cloudy.
The temperature was 57 degrees Fahrenheit or 14 degrees Celsius. The dew point 56.

and the relative humidity 96%. The wind was north at 3 miles an hour. The pressure was 29.94 inches and steady. Repeating at Rochester, it was cloudy, temperature 57 degrees. Around the region at 4 a.m. at Syracuse, rain was falling, with a temperature of 58. At Niagara Falls, fog was reported, with a temperature of 57. At Toronto, it was mostly cloudy, with a temperature of 61. It was cloudy, with a temperature of 62 at Erie, 57 at Buffalo, 57 at Elmira, 55 at Binghamton, and 54 at Watertown. At Oswego, winds were northeast at 4 knots, with a temperature of 56 degrees. The Central Lake Ontario buoy winds were northeast at 12 knots, with a temperature of 62 degrees, and the waves were 3 feet. This is the NOAA Weather Radio KHA 53 in Rochester. Your source for official weather information across the Western Finger Lakes and the Genesee Valley. KHA 53 operates on a frequency of 162.40 MHz. The 5 a.m. weather at Rochester, it was cloudy. The temperature was 57 degrees Fahrenheit or 14 degrees Celsius, the dew point 56 and the relative humidity 96%. The wind was north at 3 miles an hour. The pressure was 29.94 inches and steady. Repeating at Rochester, it was cloudy, temperature 57 degrees. Around the region at 5 a.m. rain was falling, with a temperature of 57 at Syracuse and 57 at Elmira. At Niagara Falls, fog was reported, with a temperature of 57. At Watertown, it was mostly cloudy, with a temperature of 51. It was cloudy, with a temperature of 62 at Erie, 57 at Buffalo, and 54 at Binghamton. At Oswego, winds were east at 3 knots, with a temperature of 56 degrees. The Central Lake Ontario buoy winds were from the northeast at 12 knots. The forecast for the Genesee Valley and Northern Finger Lakes, including Rochester, Geneseo, Canandaigua, Newark, and Fairhaven. Today, some patchy fog early, otherwise cloudy. Highs ranging from around 60 on the hilltops to the mid-60s across the lower elevations. North winds 10 miles an hour or less. Tonight, mostly cloudy. Lows in the lower 50s. Light northwest winds. Tuesday, becoming mostly sunny. Highs ranging from the mid-60s on the hilltops to the upper 60s across the lower elevations. Light winds. Tuesday night, mainly clear in the evening, then becoming partly cloudy. Lows in the lower 50s. Light winds. Wednesday, partly to mostly sunny. Highs ranging from the lower 70s on the hilltops to the mid-70s across the lower elevations. Light winds. The forecast for the Southern Finger Lakes, including Tinian, Seneca Falls, and Auburn. Today, some patchy fog early, otherwise cloudy. Highs in the mid-60s. North winds 10 miles an hour or less. Tonight, mostly cloudy. Lows in the lower 50s. Light northwest winds. Tuesday, partly sunny in the morning, then becoming mostly sunny. Highs in the upper 60s. Light winds. Tuesday night, mainly clear. Lows in the lower 50s. Light winds. Wednesday, partly to mostly sunny. Highs in the mid-70s. Light winds. And now the extended forecast. Thursday, mostly cloudy. A 50% chance of showers. Highs in the upper 70s. Lows around 60. Friday, mostly cloudy with a 50% chance of showers. Highs in the upper 60s. Lows in the upper 50s. Saturday, partly cloudy. A 30% chance of showers. Highs in the mid-60s. Lows in the mid-40s. Sunday, mostly cloudy. A 40% chance of showers. Highs in the mid-60s. Lows in the mid-40s. 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Your source for official weather information across the Western Finger Lakes and the Genesee Valley. KHA 53 operates on a frequency of 162.40 MHz. The 5 a.m. weather at Rochester, it was cloudy. The temperature was 57 degrees Fahrenheit or 14 degrees Celsius, the dew point 56 and the relative humidity 96%. The wind was

Highs ranging from around 60 on the hilltops to the mid-60s across the lower elevations. North winds 10 miles an hour or less. Tonight, mostly cloudy. Lows in the lower 50s. Light northwest winds. Tuesday, becoming mostly sunny. Highs ranging from the mid-60s on the hilltops to the upper 60s across the lower elevations. Light winds. Tuesday night, mainly clear in the evening, then becoming partly cloudy. Lows in the lower 50s. Light winds. Wednesday, partly to mostly sunny. Highs ranging from the lower 70s on the hilltops to the mid-70s across the lower elevations. Light winds. The forecast for the Southern Finger Lakes, including Tinian, Seneca Falls, and Auburn. Today, some patchy fog early, otherwise cloudy. Highs in the mid-60s. North winds 10 miles an hour or less. Tonight, mostly cloudy. Lows in the lower 50s. Light northwest winds. Tuesday, partly sunny in the morning, then becoming mostly sunny. Highs in the upper 60s. Light winds. Tuesday night, mainly clear. Lows in the lower 50s. Light winds. Wednesday, partly to mostly sunny. Highs in the mid-70s. Light winds. And now the extended forecast. Thursday, mostly cloudy. A 50% chance of showers. Highs in the upper 70s. Lows around 60. Friday, mostly cloudy with a 50% chance of showers. Highs in the upper 60s. Lows in the upper 50s. Saturday, partly cloudy. A 30% chance of showers. Highs in the mid-60s. Lows in the mid-40s. Sunday, mostly cloudy. A 40% chance of showers. Highs in the mid-60s. Lows in the mid-40s. 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Your source for official weather information across the Western Finger Lakes and the Genesee Valley. KHA-53 operates on a frequency of 162.40 MHz. The 5 a.m. weather at Rochester, it was cloudy. The temperature was 57 degrees Fahrenheit or 14 degrees Celsius, the dew point 56 and the relative humidity 96%. The wind was north at 3 miles an hour. The pressure was 29.94 inches and steady. Repeating at Rochester, it was cloudy, temperature 57 degrees. Around the region at 5 a.m. rain was falling, with a temperature of 57 at Syracuse, and 57 at Elmira. At Niagara Falls, fog was reported, with a temperature of 57. It was mostly cloudy, with a temperature of 61 at Toronto, and 51 at Watertown. It was cloudy, with a temperature of 62 at Erie, 57 at Buffalo, and 54 at Binghamton. At Oswego, winds were east at 3 knots, with a temperature of 56 degrees. The Central Lake Ontario buoy winds were northeast at 12 knots, with a temperature of 61 degrees, and the waves were 3 feet. The forecast for the Genesee Valley and Northern Finger Lakes, including Rochester, Geneseo, Canandaigua, Newark, and Fairhaven. Today, some patchy fog early, otherwise cloudy. Highs ranging from around 60 on the hilltops to the mid-60s across the lower elevations. North winds 10 miles an hour or less. Tonight, mostly cloudy. Lows in the lower 50s. Light northwest winds. Tuesday, becoming mostly sunny. Highs ranging from the mid-60s on the hilltops to the upper 60s across the lower elevations. Light winds. Tuesday night, mainly clear in the evening, then becoming partly cloudy. Lows in the lower 50s. Light winds. Wednesday, partly to mostly sunny. Highs ranging from the lower 70s on the hilltops to the mid-70s across the lower elevations. Light winds. The forecast for the Southern Finger Lakes, including Tinian, Seneca Falls, and Auburn. Today, some patchy fog early, otherwise cloudy. Highs in the mid-60s. North winds 10 miles an hour or less. Tonight, mostly cloudy. Lows in the lower 50s. Light northwest winds. Tuesday, partly sunny in the morning, then becoming mostly sunny. Highs in the upper 60s. Light winds. Tuesday night, mainly clear.
Lows in the lower 50s.

60s. Light winds. Wednesday, partly to mostly sunny. Highs in the mid-70s. Light winds. And now the extended forecast. Thursday, mostly cloudy. A 50% chance of showers. Highs in the upper 70s. Lows around 60. Friday, mostly cloudy with a 50% chance of showers. Highs in the upper 60s. Lows in the upper 50s. Saturday, partly cloudy. A 30% chance of showers. Highs in the mid-60s. Lows in the mid-40s. Sunday, mostly cloudy. A 40% chance of showers. Highs in the mid-60s. Lows in the mid-40s. The Rochester, New York climate summary for yesterday, September 27, 2026. Yesterday's high temperature of 67 degrees occurred at 1:31 p.m. Yesterday's low temperature of 55 degrees occurred at 2:06 a.m. 0.07 inches of precipitation fell yesterday, which brings the monthly total to 2.53 inches. The total precipitation for the year now stands at 34.19 inches. There were 4 heating degree days yesterday. This brings the monthly total to 91. The yearly total since July 1st is 101. There were no cooling degree days yesterday. This leaves the monthly total at 68. The yearly total since January 1st is 623. Yesterday the maximum wind observed was 26 miles an hour from the northeast. The highest wind gust observed was 34 miles per hour from the northeast, which occurred at 1:43 p.m. Yesterday the average wind speed was 13 miles per hour. The record high for today is 90, which occurred in 1959, and the record low is 28, which occurred in 1947. Sunrise today is at 7:05 a.m. and sunset is at 6:57 p.m. This is the NOAA Weather Radio KHA-53 in Rochester. Your source for official weather information across the Western Finger Lakes and the Genesee Valley. KHA-53 operates on a frequency of 162.40 MHz. The 5 a.m. weather at Rochester, it was cloudy. The temperature was 57 degrees Fahrenheit or 14 degrees Celsius, the dew point 56 and the relative humidity 96%. The wind was north at 3 miles an hour. The pressure was 29.94 inches and steady. Repeating at Rochester, it was cloudy, temperature 57 degrees. Around the region at 5 a.m. rain was falling, with a temperature of 57 at Syracuse and 57 at Elmira. At Niagara Falls, fog was reported, with a temperature of 57. It was mostly cloudy, with a temperature of 61 at Toronto and 51 at Watertown. It was cloudy, with a temperature of 62 at Erie, 57 at Buffalo, and 54 at Binghamton. At Oswego, winds were east at 3 knots, with a temperature of 56 degrees. The Central Lake Ontario buoy winds were northeast at 12 knots, with a temperature of 61 degrees, and the waves were 3 feet. The forecast for the Genesee Valley and Northern Finger Lakes, including Rochester, Geneseo, Canandaigua, Newark, and Fairhaven. Today, some patchy fog early, otherwise cloudy. Highs ranging from around 60 on the hilltops to the mid-60s across the lower elevations. North winds 10 miles an hour or less. Tonight, mostly cloudy. Lows in the lower 50s. Light northwest winds. Tuesday, becoming mostly sunny. Highs ranging from the mid-60s on the hilltops to the upper 60s across the lower elevations. Light winds. Tuesday night, mainly clear in the evening, then becoming partly cloudy. Lows in the lower 50s. Light winds. Wednesday, partly to mostly sunny. Highs ranging from the lower 70s on the hilltops to the mid-70s across the lower elevations. Light winds. The forecast for the Southern Finger Lakes, including Tinian, Seneca Falls, and Auburn. Today, some patchy fog early, otherwise cloudy. Highs in the mid-60s. North winds 10 miles an hour or less. Tonight, mostly cloudy. Lows in the lower 50s. Light northwest winds. Tuesday, partly sunny in the morning, then becoming mostly sunny. Highs in the upper 60s. Light winds. Tuesday night, mainly clear. Lows in the lower 50s.

light winds. Wednesday, partly to mostly sunny. Highs in the mid-70s. Light winds. And now the extended forecast. Thursday, mostly cloudy. A 50% chance of showers. Highs in the upper 70s. Lows around 60. Friday, mostly cloudy with a 50% chance of showers. Highs in the upper 60s. Lows in the upper 50s. Saturday, partly cloudy. A 30% chance of showers. Highs in the mid-60s. Lows in the mid-40s. Sunday, mostly cloudy. A 40% chance of showers. Highs in the mid-60s. Lows in the mid-40s. 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Your source for official weather information across the Western Finger Lakes and the Genesee Valley. KHA 53 operates on a frequency of 162.40 MHz. The 5 a.m. weather at Rochester, it was cloudy. The temperature was 57 degrees Fahrenheit or 14 degrees Celsius, the dew point 56 and the relative humidity 96%. The wind was north at 3 miles an hour. The pressure was 29.94 inches and steady. Repeating at Rochester, it was cloudy, temperature 57 degrees. Around the region at 5 a.m. rain was falling, with a temperature of 57 at Syracuse and 57 at Elmira. At Niagara Falls, fog was reported, with a temperature of 57. It was mostly cloudy, with a temperature of 61 at Toronto and 51 at Watertown. It was cloudy, with a temperature of 62 at Erie, 57 at Buffalo, and 54 at Binghamton. At Oswego, winds were east at 3 knots, with a temperature of 56 degrees. The Central Lake Ontario buoy winds were northeast at 12 knots, with a temperature of 61 degrees, and the waves were 3 feet. The forecast for the Genesee Valley and Northern Finger Lakes, including Rochester, Geneseo, Canandaigua, Newark, and Fairhaven. Today, some patchy fog early, otherwise cloudy. Highs ranging from around 60 on the hilltops to the mid-60s across the lower elevations. North winds 10 miles an hour or less. Tonight, mostly cloudy. Lows in the lower 50s. Light northwest winds. Tuesday, becoming mostly sunny. Highs ranging from the mid-60s on the hilltops to the upper 60s across the lower elevations. Light winds. Tuesday night, mainly clear in the evening, then becoming partly cloudy. Lows in the lower 50s. Light winds. Wednesday, partly to mostly sunny. Highs ranging from the lower 70s on the hilltops to the mid-70s across the lower elevations. Light winds. The forecast for the Southern Finger Lakes, including Pinyan, Seneca Falls, and Auburn. Today, some patchy fog early, otherwise cloudy. Highs in the mid-60s. North winds 10 miles an hour or less. Tonight, mostly cloudy. Lows in the lower 50s. Light northwest winds. Tuesday, partly sunny in the morning, then becoming mostly sunny. Highs in the upper 60s. Light winds. Tuesday night, mainly clear. Lows in the lower 50s. Light winds. Wednesday, partly to mostly sunny. Highs in the mid-70s. Light winds. And now the extended forecast. Thursday, mostly cloudy. A 50% chance of showers. Highs in the upper 70s. Lows around 60. Friday, mostly cloudy with a 50% chance of showers. Highs in the upper 60s. Lows in the upper 50s. Saturday, partly cloudy. A 30% chance of showers. Highs in the mid-60s. Lows in the mid-40s. Sunday, mostly cloudy. A 40% chance of showers. Highs in the mid-60s. Lows in the mid-40s. This is the NOAA Weather Radio KHA 53 in Rochester. Your source for official weather information across the Western Finger Lakes and the Genesee Valley. KHA 53 operates on a frequency of 162.40 MHz. The 5 a.m. weather at Rochester, it was cloudy. The temperature was 57 degrees Fahrenheit or 14 degrees Celsius, the dew point 56 and the relative humidity 96%. The wind was north at 3 miles an hour.

The pressure was 29.94 inches and steady. Repeating at Rochester, it was cloudy, temperature 57 degrees. Around the region at 5 a.m. rain was falling, with a temperature of 57 at Syracuse and 57 at Elmira. At Niagara Falls, fog was reported, with a temperature of 57. It was mostly cloudy, with a temperature of 61 at Toronto and 51 at Watertown. It was cloudy, with a temperature of 62 at Erie, 57 at Buffalo, and 54 at Binghamton. At Oswego, winds were east at 3 knots, with a temperature of 56 degrees. The Central Lake Ontario buoy winds were northeast at 12 knots, with a temperature of 61 degrees, and the waves were 3 feet. The forecast for the Genesee Valley and Northern Finger Lakes, including Rochester, Geneseo, Canandaigua, Newark, and Fairhaven. Today, some patchy fog early, otherwise cloudy. Highs ranging from around 60 on the hilltops to the mid-60s across the lower elevations. North winds 10 miles an hour or less. Tonight, mostly cloudy. Lows in the lower 50s. Light northwest winds. Tuesday, becoming mostly sunny. Highs ranging from the mid-60s on the hilltops to the upper 60s across the lower elevations. Light winds. Tuesday night, mainly clear in the evening, then becoming partly cloudy. Lows in the lower 50s. Light winds. Wednesday, partly to mostly sunny. Highs ranging from the lower 70s on the hilltops to the mid-70s across the lower elevations. Light winds. The forecast for the Southern Finger Lakes, including Pinyan, Seneca Falls, and Auburn. Today, some patchy fog early, otherwise cloudy. Highs in the mid-60s. North winds 10 miles an hour or less. Tonight, mostly cloudy. Lows in the lower 50s. Light northwest winds. Tuesday, partly sunny in the morning, then becoming mostly sunny. Highs in the upper 60s. Light winds. Tuesday night, mainly clear. Lows in the lower 50s. Light winds. Wednesday, partly to mostly sunny. Highs in the mid-70s. Light winds. And now the extended forecast. Thursday, mostly cloudy. A 50% chance of showers. Highs in the upper 70s. Lows around 60. Friday, mostly cloudy with a 50% chance of showers. Highs in the upper 60s. Lows in the upper 50s. Saturday, partly cloudy. A 30% chance of showers. Highs in the mid-60s. Lows in the mid-40s. Sunday, mostly cloudy. A 40% chance of showers. Highs in the mid-60s. Lows in the mid-40s. This is the NOAA Weather Radio KHA 53 in Rochester. Your source for official weather information across the Western Finger Lakes and the Genesee Valley. KHA 53 operates on a frequency of 162.40 MHz. The 5 a.m. weather at Rochester, it was cloudy. The temperature was 57 degrees Fahrenheit or 14 degrees Celsius, the dew point 56 and the relative humidity 96%. The wind was north at 3 miles an hour. The pressure was 29.94 inches and steady. Repeating at Rochester, it was cloudy, temperature 57 degrees. Around the region at 5 a.m. rain was falling, with a temperature of 57 at Syracuse and 57 at Elmira. At Niagara Falls, fog was reported, with a temperature of 57. It was mostly cloudy, with a temperature of 61 at Toronto and 51 at Watertown. It was cloudy, with a temperature of 62 at Erie, 57 at Buffalo, and 54 at Binghamton. At Oswego, winds were east at 3 knots, with a temperature of 56 degrees. The Central Lake Ontario buoy winds were northeast at 12 knots, with a temperature of 61 degrees, and the waves were 3 feet. The Nearshore Marine Forecast, for the Niagara River to Hamlin Beach along Lake Ontario. Today, northeast winds 15 to 20 knots, becoming northwest and diminishing to 10 knots or less this afternoon. Cloudy this morning, then becoming partly sunny. Waves 2 to 4 feet, subsiding to 1 to 2 feet. Tonight, northwest winds less than 10 knots. Mostly cloudy in the evening, then becoming partly cloudy. Waves 1 foot or less. Tuesday, light and variable.

students. Sunny. Waves 1 foot or less. Tuesday night, east winds less than 10 knots becoming south. Mainly clear in the evening, then becoming partly cloudy. Waves 1 foot or less. Wednesday, south winds 10 knots or less. Mostly cloudy. Waves 1 foot or less. Thursday, southwest winds 15 to 20 knots becoming west 10 to 15 knots. Showers likely Thursday night. Waves 1 to 3 feet. Friday, northwest winds 5 to 10 knots. Showers likely during the day. Waves 1 to 3 feet. The Nearshore Marine Forecast, 4, Helen Beach to Mexico Bay. Today, northeast winds 15 to 20 knots diminishing to 5 to 15 knots. Mostly cloudy. Waves 2 to 4 feet subsiding to 1 to 3 feet. Tonight, north winds 5 to 10 knots. Mostly cloudy. Waves 1 to 2 feet. Tuesday, north winds 10 knots or less. Becoming mostly sunny. Waves 1 foot or less. Tuesday night, light and variable winds. Mainly clear in the evening, then becoming partly cloudy. Waves 1 foot or less. Wednesday, south winds 10 knots or less. Mostly cloudy. Waves 1 foot or less. Thursday, south winds 5 to 15 knots becoming west 15 to 20 knots. A chance of showers Thursday night. Waves 1 to 3 feet building to 2 to 4 feet. Friday, west winds 10 to 15 knots becoming northwest. A chance of showers during the day. Waves 2 to 4 feet subsiding to 1 to 3 feet. The water temperature off Rochester is 61 degrees, the water temperature at the Central Lake Buoy is 65 degrees, and the water temperature off Oswego is 43 degrees. The forecast for the Genesee Valley and Northern Finger Lakes, including Rochester, Geneseo, Canandaigua, Newark, and Fairhaven. Today, some patchy fog early, otherwise cloudy. Highs ranging from around 60 on the hilltops to the mid-60s across the lower elevations. North winds 10 miles an hour or less. Tonight, mostly cloudy. Lows in the lower 50s. Light northwest winds. Tuesday, becoming mostly sunny. Highs ranging from the mid-60s on the lows in the lower 50s. Light northwest winds. Tuesday, becoming mostly sunny. Highs ranging from the mid-60s on the hilltops to the upper 60s across the lower elevations. Light winds. Tuesday night, mainly clear in the evening, then becoming partly cloudy. Lows in the lower 50s. Light winds. Wednesday, partly to mostly sunny. Highs ranging from the lower 70s on the hilltops to the mid-70s across the lower elevations. Light winds. The forecast for the Southern Finger Lakes, including Pinyan, Seneca Falls, and Auburn. Today, some patchy fog early, otherwise cloudy. Highs in the mid-60s. North winds 10 miles an hour or less. Tonight, mostly cloudy. Lows in the lower 50s. Light northwest winds. Tuesday, partly sunny in the morning, then becoming mostly sunny. Highs in the upper 60s. Light winds. Tuesday night, mainly clear. Lows in the lower 50s. Light winds. Wednesday, partly to mostly sunny. Highs in the mid-70s. Light winds. And now the extended forecast. Thursday, mostly cloudy. A 50% chance of showers. Highs in the upper 70s. Lows around 60. Friday, mostly cloudy with a 50% chance of showers. Highs in the upper 60s. Lows in the upper 50s. Saturday, partly cloudy. A 30% chance of showers. Highs in the mid-60s. Lows in the mid-40s. Sunday, mostly cloudy. A 40% chance of showers. Highs in the mid-60s. Lows in the mid-40s. This is the NOAA Weather Radio KHA 53 in Rochester. Your source for official weather information across the Western Finger Lakes and the Genesee Valley. KHA 53 operates on a frequency of 162.40 MHz. The 5 a.m. weather at Rochester, it was cloudy. The temperature was 57 degrees Fahrenheit or 14 degrees Celsius, the dew point 56.

mostly cloudy. A 50% chance of showers. Highs in the upper 70s. Lows around 60. Friday, mostly cloudy with a 50% chance of showers. Highs in the upper 60s. Lows in the upper 50s. Saturday, partly cloudy. A 30% chance of showers. Highs in the mid-60s. Lows in the mid-40s. Sunday, mostly cloudy. A 40% chance of showers. Highs in the mid-60s. Lows in the mid-40s. The Rochester, New York climate summary for yesterday, September 27, 2026. Yesterday's high temperature of 67 degrees occurred at 1:31 p.m. Yesterday's low temperature of 55 degrees occurred at 2:06 a.m. 0.07 inches of precipitation fell yesterday, which brings the monthly total to 2.53 inches. The total precipitation for the year now stands at 34.19 inches. There were 4 heating degree days yesterday. This brings the monthly total to 91. The yearly total since July 1st is 101. There were no cooling degree days yesterday. This leaves the monthly total at 68. The yearly total since January 1st is 623. Yesterday the maximum wind observed was 26 miles an hour from the northeast. The highest wind gust observed was 34 miles per hour from the northeast, which occurred at 1:43 p.m. Yesterday the average wind speed was 13 miles per hour. The record high for today is 90, which occurred in 1959, and the record low is 28, which occurred in 1947. Sunrise today is at 7:05 a.m. and sunset is at 6:57 p.m. This is the NOAA Weather Radio KHA 53 in Rochester. Your source for official weather information across the Western Finger Lakes and the Genesee Valley. KHA 53 operates on a frequency of 162.40 MHz. The 5 a.m. weather at Rochester, it was cloudy. The temperature was 57 degrees Fahrenheit or 14 degrees Celsius, the dew point 56 and the relative humidity 96%. The wind was north at 3 miles an hour. The pressure was 29.94 inches and steady. Repeating at Rochester, it was cloudy, temperature 57 degrees. Around the region at 5 a.m. rain was falling, with a temperature of 57 at Syracuse and 57 at Elmira. At Niagara Falls, fog was reported, with a temperature of 57. It was mostly cloudy, with a temperature of 61 at Toronto and 51 at Watertown. It was cloudy, with a temperature of 62 at Erie, 57 at Buffalo, and 54 at Binghamton. At Oswego, winds were east at 3 knots, with a temperature of 56 degrees. The Central Lake Ontario buoy winds were northeast at 12 knots, with a temperature of 61 degrees, and the waves were 3 feet. The forecast for the Genesee Valley and Northern Finger Lakes, including Rochester, Geneseo, Canandaigua, Newark, and Fairhaven. Today, some patchy fog early, otherwise cloudy. Highs ranging from around 60 on the hilltops to the mid-60s across the lower elevations. North winds 10 miles an hour or less. Tonight, mostly cloudy. Lows in the lower 50s. Light northwest winds. Tuesday, becoming mostly sunny. Highs ranging from the mid-60s on the hilltops to the upper 60s across the lower elevations. Light winds. Tuesday night, mainly clear in the evening, then becoming partly cloudy. Lows in the lower 50s. Light winds. Wednesday, partly to mostly sunny. Highs ranging from the lower 70s on the hilltops to the mid-70s across the lower elevations. Light winds. The forecast for the Southern Finger Lakes, including Pinyan, Seneca Falls, and Auburn. Today, some patchy fog early, otherwise cloudy. Highs in the mid-60s. North winds 10 miles an hour or less. Tonight, mostly cloudy. Lows in the lower 50s. Light northwest winds. Tuesday, partly sunny in the morning, then becoming mostly sunny. Highs in the upper 60s. Light winds. Tuesday night, mainly clear. Lows in the lower 50s. Light winds. Wednesday, partly to mostly sunny. Highs in the mid-70s. Light winds. And now the extended forecast. Thursday, mostly cloudy.

Lows in the lower 50s. Light winds. Wednesday, partly to mostly sunny. Highs ranging from the lower 70s on the hilltops to the mid-70s across the lower elevations. Light winds. The forecast for the Southern Finger Lakes, including Tinian, Seneca Falls, and Auburn. Today, some patchy fog early, otherwise cloudy. Highs in the mid-60s. North winds 10 miles an hour or less. Tonight, mostly cloudy. Lows in the lower 50s. Light northwest winds. Tuesday, partly sunny in the morning, then becoming mostly sunny. Highs in the upper 60s. Light winds. Tuesday night, mainly clear. Lows in the lower 50s. Light winds. Wednesday, partly to mostly sunny. Highs in the mid-70s. Light winds. And now the extended forecast. Thursday, mostly cloudy. A 50% chance of showers. Highs in the upper 70s. Lows around 60. Friday, mostly cloudy with a 50% chance of showers. Highs in the upper 60s. Lows in the upper 50s. Saturday, partly cloudy. A 30% chance of showers. Highs in the mid-60s. Lows in the mid-40s. Sunday, mostly cloudy. A 40% chance of showers. Highs in the mid-60s. Lows in the mid-40s. Open Lake Forecast, 4, the Niagara River to Hamlin Beach beyond 5 miles from shore. Today, northeast winds 15 to 20 knots becoming west and diminishing to 10 knots or less this afternoon. Waves 2 to 4 feet subsiding to 1 to 2 feet. Tonight, west winds less than 10 knots. Waves 1 foot or less. Tuesday, light and variable winds. Waves 1 foot or less. Tuesday night, southeast winds less than 10 knots becoming south. Waves 1 foot or less. Wednesday, south winds 10 knots or less. Waves 2 feet or less. Thursday, southwest winds 10 to 15 knots becoming west. Showers likely Thursday night. Waves 1 to 3 feet building to 2 to 4 feet. Friday, northwest winds 5 to 10 knots. Showers likely during the day. Waves 1 to 3 feet. Open Lake Forecast, 4, Hamlin Beach to Mexico Bay beyond 5 miles from shore. Today, northeast winds 15 to 20 knots diminishing to 10 to 15 knots. Waves 2 to 4 feet subsiding to 1 to 3 feet. Tonight, north winds 5 to 15 knots. Waves 2 feet or less. Tuesday, north winds 10 knots or less. Waves 1 foot or less. Tuesday night, light and variable winds becoming south 5 to 10 knots. Waves 1 foot or less. Wednesday, south winds 5 to 15 knots. Waves 2 feet or less. Thursday, south winds 15 to 20 knots becoming west. A chance of showers Thursday night. Waves 1 to 3 feet building to 2 to 4 feet. Friday, west winds 10 to 15 knots becoming northwest. A chance of showers during the day. Waves 2 to 4 feet subsiding to 1 to 3 feet. 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Your source for official weather information across the Western Finger Lakes and the Genesee Valley. KHA 53 operates on a frequency of 162.40 MHz. The 5 a.m. weather at Rochester, it was cloudy. The temperature was 57 degrees Fahrenheit or 14 degrees Celsius, the dew point 56 and the relative humidity 96%. The wind was north at 3 miles an hour. The pressure was 29.94 inches and steady. Repeating at Rochester, it was cloudy, temperature 57 degrees. Around the region at 5 a.m. rain was falling, with a temperature of 57 at Syracuse and 57 at Elmira. At Niagara Falls, fog was reported, with a temperature of 57. It was mostly cloudy, with a temperature of 61 at Toronto and 51 at Watertown. It was cloudy, with a temperature of 62 at Erie, 57 at Buffalo, and 54 at Binghamton. At Oswego, winds were east at 3 knots, with a temperature of 56 degrees. The Central Lake Ontario buoy winds were northeast at 12 knots, with a temperature of 61 degrees, and the waves were 3 feet. The forecast for the Genesee Valley and Northern Finger Lakes,

including Rochester, Geneseo, Canandaigua, Newark, and Fairhaven. Today, some patchy fog early, otherwise cloudy. Highs ranging from around 60 on the hilltops to the mid-60s across the lower elevations. North winds 10 miles an hour or less. Tonight, mostly cloudy. Lows in the lower 50s. Light northwest winds. Tuesday, becoming mostly sunny. Highs ranging from the mid-60s on the hilltops to the upper 60s across the lower elevations. Light winds. Tuesday night, mainly clear in the evening, then becoming partly cloudy. Lows in the lower 50s. Light winds. Wednesday, partly to mostly sunny. Highs ranging from the lower 70s on the hilltops to the mid-70s across the lower elevations. Light winds. The forecast for the Southern Finger Lakes, including Pinyan, Seneca Falls, and Auburn. Today, some patchy fog early, otherwise cloudy. Highs in the mid-60s. North winds 10 miles an hour or less. Tonight, mostly cloudy. Lows in the lower 50s. Light northwest winds. Tuesday, partly sunny in the morning, then becoming mostly sunny. Highs in the upper 60s. Light winds. Tuesday night, mainly clear. Lows in the lower 50s. Light winds. Wednesday, partly to mostly sunny. Highs in the mid-70s. Light winds. And now the extended forecast. Thursday, mostly cloudy. A 50% chance of showers. Highs in the upper 70s. Lows around 60. Friday, mostly cloudy with a 50% chance of showers. Highs in the upper 60s. Lows in the upper 50s. Saturday, partly cloudy. A 30% chance of showers. Highs in the mid-60s. Lows in the mid-40s. Sunday, mostly cloudy. A 40% chance of showers. Highs in the mid-60s. Lows in the mid-40s. 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KHA-53 operates on a frequency of 162.40 MHz. The 6 a.m. weather at Rochester, it was cloudy. The temperature was 58 degrees Fahrenheit or 14 degrees Celsius, the dew point 57 and the relative humidity 97%. The wind was calm. The pressure was 29.94 inches and steady. Repeating at Rochester, it was cloudy, temperature 58 degrees. Around the region at 6 a.m. in Watertown, it was clear, with a temperature of 50. It was cloudy, with a temperature of 61 at Erie, 57 at Buffalo, and 57 at Niagara Falls. Under cloudy skies, Syracuse reported 57, Elmira reported 57, and Binghamton reported 54. At Oswego, winds were northeast at 1 knot, with a temperature of 56 degrees. The Central Lake Ontario buoy winds were northeast at 12 knots, with a temperature of 61 degrees, and the waves were 2 feet. The forecast for the Genesee Valley and Northern Finger Lakes, including Rochester, Geneseo, Canandaigua, Newark, and Fairhaven. Today, some patchy fog early, otherwise cloudy. Highs ranging from around 60 on the hilltops to the mid-60s across the lower elevations. North winds 10 miles an hour or less. Tonight, mostly cloudy. Lows in the lower 50s. Light northwest winds. Tuesday, becoming mostly sunny. Highs ranging from the mid-60s on the hilltops to the upper 60s across the lower elevations. Light winds. Tuesday night, mainly clear in the evening, then becoming partly cloudy. Lows in the lower 50s. Light winds. Wednesday, partly to mostly sunny. Highs ranging from the lower 70s on the hilltops to the mid-70s across the lower elevations. Light winds. The forecast for the Southern Finger Lakes, including Pinyan, Seneca Falls, and Auburn. Today, some patchy fog early, otherwise cloudy. Highs in the mid-60s. North winds 10 miles an hour or less. Tonight, mostly cloudy. Lows in the lower 50s. Light northwest winds. Tuesday, partly sunny in the morning, then becoming mostly sunny. Highs in the upper 60s. Light winds.

your source for official weather information across the Western Finger Lakes and the Genesee Valley. KHA 53 operates on a frequency of 162.40 MHz. The 6 a.m. weather at Rochester, it was cloudy. The temperature was 58 degrees Fahrenheit or 14 degrees Celsius, the dew point 57 and the relative humidity 97%. The wind was calm. The pressure was 29.94 inches and steady. Repeating at Rochester, it was cloudy, temperature 58 degrees. Around the region at 6 a.m. at Watertown, it was clear, with a temperature of 50. It was cloudy, with a temperature of 61 at Erie, 57 at Buffalo, and 57 at Niagara Falls. Under cloudy skies, Syracuse reported 57, Elmira reported 57, and Binghamton reported 54. At Oswego, winds were northeast at 1 knot, with a temperature of 56 degrees. The Central Lake Ontario buoy winds were northeast at 12 knots, with a temperature of 61 degrees, and the waves were 2 feet. The forecast for the Genesee Valley and Northern Finger Lakes, including Rochester, Geneseo, Canandaigua, Newark, and Fairhaven. Today, some patchy fog early, otherwise cloudy. Highs ranging from around 60 on the hilltops to the mid-60s across the lower elevations. North winds 10 miles an hour or less. Tonight, mostly cloudy. Lows in the lower 50s. Light northwest winds. Tuesday, becoming mostly sunny. Highs ranging from the mid-60s on the hilltops to the upper 60s across the lower elevations. Light winds. Tuesday night, mainly clear in the evening, then becoming partly cloudy. Lows in the lower 50s. Light winds. Wednesday, partly to mostly sunny. Highs ranging from the lower 70s on the hilltops to the mid-70s across the lower elevations. Light winds. The forecast for the Southern Finger Lakes, including Pinyan, Seneca Falls, and Auburn. Today, some patchy fog early, otherwise cloudy. Highs in the mid-60s. North winds 10 miles an hour or less. Tonight, mostly cloudy. Lows in the lower 50s. Light northwest winds. Tuesday, partly sunny in the morning, then becoming mostly sunny. Highs in the upper 60s. Light winds. Tuesday night, mainly clear. Lows in the lower 50s. Light winds. Wednesday, partly to mostly sunny. Highs in the mid-70s. Light winds. And now the extended forecast. Thursday, mostly cloudy. A 50% chance of showers. Highs in the upper 70s. Lows around 60. Friday, mostly cloudy with a 50% chance of showers. Highs in the upper 60s. Lows in the upper 50s. Saturday, partly cloudy. A 30% chance of showers. Highs in the mid-60s. Lows in the mid-40s. Sunday, mostly cloudy. A 40% chance of showers. Highs in the mid-60s. Lows in the mid-40s. This is the NOAA Weather Radio KHA 53 in Rochester. Your source for official weather information across the Western Finger Lakes and the Genesee Valley. KHA 53 operates on a frequency of 162.40 MHz. The Rochester, New York climate summary for yesterday, September 27, 2026. Yesterday's high temperature of 67 degrees occurred at 1:31 p.m. Yesterday's low temperature of 55 degrees occurred at 2:06 a.m. 0.07 inches of precipitation fell yesterday, which brings the monthly total to 2.53 inches. The total precipitation for the year now stands at 34.19 inches. There were 4 heating degree days yesterday. This brings the monthly total to 91. The yearly total since July 1st is 101. There were no cooling degree days yesterday. This leaves the monthly total at 68. The yearly total since January 1st is 623. Yesterday the maximum wind observed was 26 miles an hour from the northeast. The highest wind gust observed was 34 miles per hour from the northeast, which occurred at 1:43 p.m. Yesterday the average wind speed was 13 miles per hour. The record high for today is 90, which occurred in 1959, and the record low is 28, which occurred in 1947. Sunrise today.

is at 7.05 a.m. and sunset is at 6.57 p.m. The 6 a.m. weather at Rochester, it was cloudy. The temperature was 58 degrees Fahrenheit or 14 degrees Celsius, the dew point 57 and the relative humidity 97%. The wind was calm. The pressure was 29.94 inches and steady. Repeating at Rochester, it was cloudy, temperature 58 degrees. Around the region at 6 a.m. in Watertown, it was clear, with a temperature of 50. At Toronto, it was mostly cloudy, with a temperature of 61. It was cloudy, with a temperature of 61 at Erie, 57 at Buffalo, and 57 at Niagara Falls. Under cloudy skies, Syracuse reported 57, Elmira reported 57, and Binghamton reported 54. At Oswego, winds were northeast at 1 knot, with a temperature of 56 degrees. The Central Lake Ontario buoy winds were northeast at 12 knots, with a temperature of 61 degrees, and the waves were 2 feet. The forecast for the Genesee Valley and Northern Finger Lakes, including Rochester, Geneseo, Canandaigua, Newark, and Fairhaven. Today, some patchy fog early, otherwise cloudy. Highs ranging from around 60 on the hilltops to the mid-60s across the lower elevations. North winds 10 miles an hour or less. Tonight, mostly cloudy. Lows in the lower 50s. Light northwest winds. Tuesday, becoming mostly sunny. Highs ranging from the mid-60s on the hilltops to the upper 60s across the lower elevations. Light winds. Tuesday night, mainly clear in the evening, then becoming partly cloudy. Lows in the lower 50s. Light winds. Wednesday, partly to mostly sunny. Highs ranging from the lower 70s on the hilltops to the mid-70s across the lower elevations. Light winds. The forecast for the Southern Finger Lakes, including Pinyan, Seneca Falls, and Auburn. Today, some patchy fog early, otherwise cloudy. Highs in the mid-60s. North winds 10 miles an hour or less. Tonight, mostly cloudy. Lows in the lower 50s. Light northwest winds. Tuesday, partly sunny in the morning, then becoming mostly sunny. Highs in the upper 60s. Light winds. Tuesday night, mainly clear. Lows in the lower 50s. Light winds. Wednesday, partly to mostly sunny. Highs in the mid-70s. Light winds. And now the extended forecast. Thursday, mostly cloudy. A 50% chance of showers. Highs in the upper 70s. Lows around 60. Friday, mostly cloudy with a 50% chance of showers. Highs in the upper 60s. Lows in the upper 50s. Saturday, partly cloudy. A 30% chance of showers. Highs in the mid-60s. Lows in the mid-40s. Sunday, mostly cloudy. A 40% chance of showers. Highs in the mid-60s. Lows in the mid-40s. 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Your source for official weather information across the Western Finger Lakes and the Genesee Valley. KHA 53 operates on a frequency of 162.40 MHz. The 6 a.m. weather at Rochester, it was cloudy. The temperature was 58 degrees Fahrenheit or 14 degrees Celsius, the dew point 57 and the relative humidity 97%. The wind was calm. The pressure was 29.94 inches and steady. Repeating at Rochester, it was cloudy, temperature 58 degrees. Around the region at 6 a.m. in Watertown, it was clear, with a temperature of 50. At Toronto, it was mostly cloudy, with a temperature of 61. It was cloudy, with a temperature of 61 at Erie, 57 at Buffalo, and 57 at Niagara Falls. Under cloudy skies, Syracuse reported 57, Elmira reported 57, and Binghamton reported 54. At Oswego, winds were northeast at 1 knot, with a temperature of 56 degrees. The Central Lake Ontario buoy winds were northeast at 12 knots, with a temperature of 61 degrees, and the waves were 2 feet. The forecast for the Genesee Valley and Northern Finger Lakes, including Rochester, Geneseo, Canandaigua, Newark, and Fairhaven. Today, some patchy fog early, otherwise cloudy.

highs ranging from around 60 on the hilltops to the mid-60s across the lower elevations. North winds 10 miles an hour or less. Tonight, mostly cloudy. Lows in the lower 50s. Light northwest winds. Tuesday, becoming mostly sunny. Highs ranging from the mid-60s on the hilltops to the upper 60s across the lower elevations. Light winds. Tuesday night, mainly clear in the evening, then becoming partly cloudy. Lows in the lower 50s. Light winds. Wednesday, partly to mostly sunny. Highs ranging from the lower 70s on the hilltops to the mid-70s across the lower elevations. Light winds. The forecast for the Southern Finger Lakes, including Pinyan, Seneca Falls, and Auburn. Today, some patchy fog early, otherwise cloudy. Highs in the mid-60s. North winds 10 miles an hour or less. Tonight, mostly cloudy. Lows in the lower 50s. Light northwest winds. Tuesday, partly sunny in the morning, then becoming mostly sunny. Highs in the upper 60s. Light winds. Tuesday night, mainly clear. Lows in the lower 50s. Light winds. Wednesday, partly to mostly sunny. Highs in the mid-70s. Light winds. And now the extended forecast. Thursday, mostly cloudy. A 50% chance of showers. Highs in the upper 70s. Lows around 60. Friday, mostly cloudy with a 50% chance of showers. Highs in the upper 60s. Lows in the upper 50s. Saturday, partly cloudy. A 30% chance of showers. Highs in the mid-60s. Lows in the mid-40s. Sunday, mostly cloudy. A 40% chance of showers. Highs in the mid-60s. Lows in the mid-40s. 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Your source for official weather information across the Western Finger Lakes and the Genesee Valley. KHA 53 operates on a frequency of 162.40 MHz. The 6 a.m. weather at Rochester, it was cloudy. The temperature was 58 degrees Fahrenheit or 14 degrees Celsius, the dew point 57 and the relative humidity 97%. The wind was calm. The pressure was 29.94 inches and steady. Repeating at Rochester, it was cloudy, temperature 58 degrees. Around the region at 6 a.m. at Watertown, it was clear, with a temperature of 50. At Toronto, it was mostly cloudy, with a temperature of 61. It was cloudy, with a temperature of 61 at Erie, 57 at Buffalo, and 57 at Niagara Falls. Under cloudy skies, Syracuse reported 57, Elmira reported 57, and Binghamton reported 54. At Oswego, winds were northeast at 1 knot, with a temperature of 56 degrees. The Central Lake Ontario buoy winds were northeast at 12 knots, with a temperature of 61 degrees, and the waves were 2 feet. The forecast for the Genesee Valley and Northern Finger Lakes, including Rochester, Geneseo, Canandaigua, Newark, and Fairhaven. Today, some patchy fog early, otherwise cloudy. Highs ranging from around 60 on the hilltops to the mid-60s across the lower elevations. North winds 10 miles an hour or less. Tonight, mostly cloudy. Lows in the lower 50s. Light northwest winds. Tuesday, becoming mostly sunny. Highs ranging from the mid-60s on the hilltops to the upper 60s across the lower elevations. Light winds. Tuesday night, mainly clear in the evening, then becoming partly cloudy. Lows in the lower 50s. Light winds. Wednesday, partly to mostly sunny. Highs ranging from the lower 70s on the hilltops to the mid-70s across the lower elevations. Light winds. The forecast for the Southern Finger Lakes, including Pinyan, Seneca Falls, and Auburn. Today, some patchy fog early, otherwise cloudy. Highs in the mid-60s. North winds 10 miles an hour or less. Tonight, mostly cloudy. Lows in the lower 50s. Light northwest winds. Tuesday, partly sunny in the morning, then becoming mostly sunny. Highs in the upper 60s. Light winds. Tuesday night, mainly clear. Lows in the lower 50s.

Light winds. Wednesday, partly to mostly sunny. Highs in the mid-70s. Light winds. And now the extended forecast. Thursday, mostly cloudy. A 50% chance of showers. Highs in the upper 70s. Lows around 60. Friday, mostly cloudy with a 50% chance of showers. Highs in the upper 60s. Lows in the upper 50s. Saturday, partly cloudy. A 30% chance of showers. Highs in the mid-60s. Lows in the mid-40s. Sunday, mostly cloudy. A 40% chance of showers. Highs in the mid-60s. Lows in the mid-40s. 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Your source for official weather information across the Western Finger Lakes and the Genesee Valley. KHA53 operates on a frequency of 162.40 MHz. The 6 a.m. weather at Rochester, it was cloudy. The temperature was 58 degrees Fahrenheit or 14 degrees Celsius, the dew point 57 and the relative humidity 97%. The wind was calm. The pressure was 29.94 inches and steady. Repeating at Rochester, it was cloudy, temperature 58 degrees. Around the region at 6 a.m. at Watertown, it was clear, with a temperature of 50. At Toronto, it was mostly cloudy, with a temperature of 61. It was cloudy, with a temperature of 61 at Erie, 57 at Buffalo, and 57 at Niagara Falls. Under cloudy skies, Syracuse reported 57, Elmira reported 57, and Binghamton reported 54. At Oswego, winds were northeast at 1 knot, with a temperature of 56 degrees. The Central Lake Ontario buoy winds were northeast at 12 knots, with a temperature of 61 degrees, and the waves were 2 feet. The forecast for the Genesee Valley and Northern Finger Lakes, including Rochester, Geneseo, Canandaigua, Newark, and Fairhaven. Today, some patchy fog early, otherwise cloudy. Highs ranging from around 60 on the hilltops to the mid-60s across the lower elevations. North winds 10 miles an hour or less. Tonight, mostly cloudy. Lows in the lower 50s. Light northwest winds. Tuesday, becoming mostly sunny. Highs ranging from the mid-60s on the hilltops to the upper 60s across the lower elevations. Light winds. Tuesday night, mainly clear in the evening, then becoming partly cloudy. Lows in the lower 50s. Light winds. Wednesday, partly to mostly sunny. Highs ranging from the lower 70s on the hilltops to the mid-70s across the lower elevations. Light winds. The forecast for the Southern Finger Lakes, including Tinian, Seneca Falls, and Auburn. Today, some patchy fog early, otherwise cloudy. Highs in the mid-60s. North winds 10 miles an hour or less. Tonight, mostly cloudy. Lows in the lower 50s. Light northwest winds. Tuesday, partly sunny in the morning, then becoming mostly sunny. Highs in the upper 60s. Light winds. Tuesday night, mainly clear. Lows in the lower 50s. Light winds. Wednesday, partly to mostly sunny. Highs in the mid-70s. Light winds. And now the extended forecast. Thursday, mostly cloudy. A 50% chance of showers. Highs in the upper 70s. Lows around 60. Friday, mostly cloudy with a 50% chance of showers. Highs in the upper 60s. Lows in the upper 50s. Saturday, partly cloudy. A 30% chance of showers. Highs in the mid-60s. Lows in the mid-40s. Sunday, mostly cloudy. A 40% chance of showers. Highs in the mid-60s. Lows in the mid-40s. The Nearshore Marine Forecast, for the Niagara River to Hamlin Beach along Lake Ontario. Today, northeast winds 15 to 20 knots becoming northwest and diminishing to 10 knots or less this afternoon. Cloudy this morning, then becoming partly sunny. Waves 2 to 4 feet subsiding to 1 to 2 feet. Tonight, northwest winds less than 10 knots. Mostly cloudy in the evening, then becoming partly cloudy. Waves 1 foot or less. Tuesday, light and variable winds.

waves 1 foot or less. Tuesday night, east winds less than 10 knots becoming south. Mainly clear in the evening, then becoming partly cloudy. Waves 1 foot or less. Wednesday, south winds 10 knots or less. Mostly cloudy. Waves 1 foot or less. Thursday, southwest winds 15 to 20 knots becoming west 10 to 15 knots. Showers likely Thursday night. Waves 1 to 3 feet. Friday, northwest winds 5 to 10 knots. Showers likely during the day. Waves 1 to 3 feet. The Nearshore Marine Forecast, 4, Heron Beach to Mexico Bay. Today, northeast winds 15 to 20 knots diminishing to 5 to 15 knots. Mostly cloudy. Waves 2 to 4 feet subsiding to 1 to 3 feet. Tonight, north winds 5 to 10 knots. Mostly cloudy. Waves 1 to 2 feet. Tuesday, north winds 10 knots or less. Becoming mostly sunny. Waves 1 foot or less. Tuesday night, light and variable winds. Mainly clear in the evening, then becoming partly cloudy. Waves 1 foot or less. Wednesday, south winds 10 knots or less. Mostly cloudy. Waves 1 foot or less. Thursday, south winds 5 to 15 knots becoming west 15 to 20 knots. A chance of showers Thursday night. Waves 1 to 3 feet building to 2 to 4 feet. Friday, west winds 10 to 15 knots becoming northwest. A chance of showers during the day. Waves 2 to 4 feet subsiding to 1 to 3 feet. The water temperature off Rochester knots becoming northwest. A chance of showers during the day. Waves 2 to 4 feet subsiding to 1 to 3 feet. The water temperature off Rochester is 61 degrees. The water temperature at the Central Lake Buoy is 65 degrees. And the water temperature off Oswego is 43 degrees. This is the NOAA Weather Radio KHA-53 in Rochester. Your source for official weather information across the Western Finger Lakes and the Genesee Valley. KHA-53 operates on a frequency of 162.40 MHz. The 6 a.m. weather at Rochester, it was cloudy. The temperature was 58 degrees Fahrenheit or 14 degrees Celsius, the dew point 57 and the relative humidity 97%. The wind was calm. The pressure was 29.94 inches and steady. Repeating at Rochester, it was cloudy, temperature 58 degrees. Around the region at 6 a.m. at Watertown, it was clear, with a temperature of 50. At Toronto, it was mostly cloudy, with a temperature of 61. It was cloudy, with a temperature of 61 at Erie, 57 at Buffalo, and 57 at Niagara Falls. Under cloudy skies, Syracuse reported 57, Elmira reported 57, and Binghamton reported 54. At Oswego, winds were northeast at 1 knot, with a temperature of 56 degrees. The Central Lake Ontario buoy winds were northeast at 12 knots, with a temperature of 61 degrees, and the waves were 2 feet. The forecast for the Genesee Valley and Northern Finger Lakes, including Rochester, Geneseo, Canandaigua, Newark, and Fairhaven. Today, some patchy fog early, otherwise cloudy. Highs ranging from around 60 on the hilltops to the mid-60s across the lower elevations. North winds 10 miles an hour or less. Tonight, mostly cloudy. Lows in the lower 50s. Light northwest winds. Tuesday, becoming mostly sunny. Highs ranging from the mid-60s on the hilltops to the upper 60s across the lower elevations. Light winds. Tuesday night, mainly clear in the evening, then becoming partly cloudy. Lows in the lower 50s. Light winds. Wednesday, partly to mostly sunny. Highs ranging from the lower 70s on the hilltops to the mid-70s across the lower elevations. Light winds. The forecast for the Southern Finger Lakes, including Pinyan, Seneca Falls, and Auburn. Today, some patchy fog early, otherwise cloudy. Highs in the mid-60s. North winds 10 miles an hour or less. Tonight, mostly cloudy. Lows in the lower 50s. Light northwest winds. Tuesday, partly sunny in the morning, then becoming mostly sunny. Highs in the upper 60s. Light winds. Tuesday night,

1947. Sunrise today is at 7:05 a.m. and sunset is at 6:57 p.m. Around the region at 6 a.m. in Watertown, it was clear, with a temperature of 50. At Toronto, it was mostly cloudy, with a temperature of 61. It was cloudy, with a temperature of 61 at Erie, 57 at Buffalo, and 57 at Niagara Falls. Under cloudy skies, Syracuse reported 57, Elmira reported 57, and Binghamton reported 54. At Oswego, winds were northeast at 1 knot, with a temperature of 56 degrees. The Central Lake Ontario buoy winds were northeast at 12 knots, with a temperature of 61 degrees, and the waves were 2 feet. The forecast for the Genesee Valley and Northern Finger Lakes, including Rochester, Geneseo, Canandaigua, Newark, and Fairhaven. Today, some patchy fog early, otherwise cloudy. Highs ranging from around 60 on the hilltops to the mid-60s across the lower elevations. North winds 10 miles an hour or less. Tonight, mostly cloudy. Lows in the lower 50s. Light northwest winds. Tuesday, becoming mostly sunny. Highs ranging from the mid-60s on the hilltops to the upper 60s across the lower elevations. Light winds. Tuesday night, mainly clear in the evening, then becoming partly cloudy. Lows in the lower 50s. Light winds. Wednesday, partly to mostly sunny. Highs ranging from the lower 70s on the hilltops to the mid-70s across the lower elevations. Light winds. The forecast for the Southern Finger Lakes, including Pinyan, Seneca Falls, and Auburn. Today, some patchy fog early, otherwise cloudy. Highs in the mid-60s. North winds 10 miles an hour or less. Tonight, mostly cloudy. Lows in the lower 50s. Light northwest winds. Tuesday, partly sunny in the morning, then becoming mostly sunny. Highs in the upper 60s. Light winds. Tuesday night, mainly clear. Lows in the lower 50s. Light winds. Wednesday, partly to mostly sunny. Highs in the mid-70s. Light winds. And now the extended forecast. Thursday, mostly cloudy. A 50% chance of showers. Highs in the upper 70s. Lows around 60. Friday, mostly cloudy with a 50% chance of showers. Highs in the upper 60s. Lows in the upper 50s. Saturday, partly cloudy. A 30% chance of showers. Highs in the mid-60s. Lows in the mid-40s. Sunday, mostly cloudy. A 40% chance of showers. Highs in the mid-60s. Lows in the mid-40s. 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KHA-53 operates on a frequency of 162.40 MHz. The 6 a.m. weather at Rochester, it was cloudy. The temperature was 58 degrees Fahrenheit or 14 degrees Celsius, the dew point 57 and the relative humidity 97%. The wind was calm. The pressure was 29.94 inches and steady. Repeating at Rochester, it was cloudy, temperature 58 degrees. Around the region at 6 a.m. in Watertown, it was clear, with a temperature of 50. At Toronto, it was mostly cloudy, with a temperature of 61. It was cloudy, with a temperature of 61 at Erie, 57 at Buffalo, and 57 at Niagara Falls. Under cloudy skies, Syracuse reported 57, Elmira reported 57, and Binghamton reported 54. At Oswego, winds were northeast at 1 knot, with a temperature of 56 degrees. The Central Lake Ontario buoy winds were northeast at 12 knots, with a temperature of 61 degrees, and the waves were 2 feet. The forecast for the Genesee Valley and Northern Finger Lakes, including Rochester, Geneseo, Canandaigua, Newark, and Fairhaven. Today, some patchy fog early, otherwise cloudy. Highs ranging from around 60 on the hilltops to the mid-60s across the lower elevations. North winds 10 miles an hour or less. Tonight, mostly cloudy. Lows in the lower 50s. Light northwest winds. Tuesday, becoming mostly sunny. Highs ranging from the mid-60s on the hill.

showers likely during the day. Waves 1 to 3 feet. Open lake forecast, 4, Heron Beach to Mexico Bay beyond 5 miles from shore. Today, northeast winds 15 to 20 knots diminishing to 10 to 15 knots. Waves 2 to 4 feet subsiding to 1 to 3 feet. Tonight, north winds 5 to 15 knots. Waves 2 feet or less. Tuesday, north winds 10 knots or less. Waves 1 foot or less. Tuesday night, light and variable winds becoming south 5 to 10 knots. Waves 1 foot or less. Wednesday, south winds 5 to 15 knots. Waves 2 feet or less. Thursday, south winds 15 to 20 knots becoming west. A chance of showers Thursday night. Waves 1 to 3 feet building to 2 to 4 feet. Friday, west winds 10 to 15 knots becoming northwest. A chance of showers during the day. Waves 2 to 4 feet subsiding to 1 to 3 feet. 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Your source for official weather information across the Western Finger Lakes and the Genesee Valley. KHA 53 operates on a frequency of 162.40 MHz. The 6 a.m. weather at Rochester, it was cloudy. The temperature was 58 degrees Fahrenheit or 14 degrees Celsius, the dew point 57 and the relative humidity 97%. The wind was calm. The pressure was 29.94 inches and steady. Repeating at Rochester, it was cloudy, temperature 58 degrees. This is the NOAA Weather Radio KHA 53 in Rochester. Your source for official weather information across the Western Finger Lakes and the Genesee Valley. KHA 53 operates on a frequency of 162.40 MHz. The 7 a.m. weather at Rochester, it was cloudy. The temperature was 58 degrees Fahrenheit or 14 degrees Celsius, the dew point 57 and the relative humidity 97%. The wind was north at 6 miles an hour. The pressure was 29.95 inches and rising. Repeating at Rochester, it was cloudy, temperature 58 degrees. Around the region at 6 a.m. in Watertown, it was clear, with a temperature of 50. At Toronto, it was mostly cloudy, with a temperature of 61. It was cloudy, with a temperature of 61 at Erie, 57 at Buffalo, and 57 at Niagara Falls. Under cloudy skies, Syracuse reported 57, Elmira reported 57, and Binghamton reported 54. At Oswego, winds were northeast at 1 knot, with a temperature of 56 degrees. The Central Lake Ontario buoy winds were northeast at 12 knots, with a temperature of 61 degrees, and the waves were 2 feet. The forecast for the Genesee Valley and Northern Finger Lakes, including Rochester, Geneseo, Canandaigua, Newark, and Fairhaven. Today, some patchy fog early, otherwise cloudy. Highs ranging from around 60 on the hilltops to the mid-60s across the lower elevations. North winds 10 miles an hour or less. Tonight, mostly cloudy. Lows in the lower 50s. Light northwest winds. Tuesday, becoming mostly sunny. Highs ranging from the mid-60s on the hilltops to the upper 60s across the lower elevations. Light winds. Tuesday night, mainly clear in the evening, then becoming partly cloudy. Lows in the lower 50s. Light winds. Wednesday, partly to mostly sunny. Highs ranging from the lower 70s on the hilltops to the mid-70s across the lower elevations. Light winds. The forecast for the Southern Finger Lakes, including Pinyan, Seneca Falls, and Auburn. Today, some patchy fog early, otherwise cloudy. Highs in the mid-60s. North winds 10 miles an hour or less. Tonight, mostly cloudy. Lows in the lower 50s. Light northwest winds. Tuesday, partly sunny in the morning, then becoming mostly sunny. Highs in the upper 60s. Light winds. Tuesday night, mainly clear. Lows in the lower 50s. Light winds. Wednesday, partly to mostly sunny. Highs in the mid-70s. Light winds. And now the extended forecast. Thursday, mostly cloudy. A 50% chance of showers. Highs in the upper 70s. Lows around 60. Friday, mostly cloudy with

A 50% chance of showers. Highs in the upper 60s. Lows in the upper 50s. Saturday, partly cloudy. A 30% chance of showers. Highs in the mid-60s. Lows in the mid-40s. Sunday, mostly cloudy. A 40% chance of showers. Highs in the mid-60s. Lows in the mid-40s. 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Your source for official weather information across the Western Finger Lakes and the Genesee Valley. KHA 53 operates on a frequency of 162.40 MHz. The 7 a.m. weather at Rochester, it was cloudy. The temperature was 58 degrees Fahrenheit or 14 degrees Celsius, the dew point 57 and the relative humidity 97%. The wind was north at 6 miles an hour. The pressure was 29.95 inches and rising. Repeating at Rochester, it was cloudy, temperature 58 degrees. Around the region at 7 a.m. at Binghamton, rain was falling, with a temperature of 54. Fog was reported, with a temperature of 57 at Buffalo, and 49 at Watertown. It was cloudy, with a temperature of 61 at Erie, 57 at Niagara Falls, 57 at Syracuse, and 57 at Elmira. At Oswego, winds were north at 5 knots, with a temperature of 52 degrees. The Central Lake Ontario buoy winds were from the northeast at 12 knots. The forecast for the Genesee Valley and Northern Finger Lakes, including Rochester, Geneseo, Canandaigua, Newark, and Fairhaven. Today, some patchy fog early, otherwise cloudy. Highs ranging from around 60 on the hilltops to the mid-60s across the lower elevations. North winds 10 miles an hour or less. Tonight, mostly cloudy. Lows in the lower 50s. Light northwest winds. Tuesday, becoming mostly sunny. Highs ranging from the mid-60s on the hilltops to the upper 60s across the lower elevations. Light winds. Tuesday night, mainly clear in the evening, then becoming partly cloudy. Lows in the lower 50s. Light winds. Wednesday, partly to mostly sunny. Highs ranging from the lower 70s on the hilltops to the mid-70s across the lower elevations. Light winds. The forecast for the Southern Finger Lakes, including Pinyan, Seneca Falls, and Auburn. Today, some patchy fog early, otherwise cloudy. Highs in the mid-60s. North winds 10 miles an hour or less. Tonight, mostly cloudy. Lows in the lower 50s. Light northwest winds. Tuesday, partly sunny in the morning, then becoming mostly sunny. Highs in the upper 60s. Light winds. Tuesday night, mainly clear. Lows in the lower 50s. Light winds. Wednesday, partly to mostly sunny. Highs in the mid-70s. Light winds. And now the extended forecast. Thursday, mostly cloudy. A 50% chance of showers. Highs in the upper 70s. Lows around 60. Friday, mostly cloudy with a 50% chance of showers. Highs in the upper 60s. Lows in the upper 50s. Saturday, partly cloudy. A 30% chance of showers. Highs in the mid-60s. Lows in the mid-40s. Sunday, mostly cloudy. A 40% chance of showers. Highs in the mid-60s. Lows in the mid-40s. 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Your source for official weather information across the Western Finger Lakes and the Genesee Valley. KHA 53 operates on a frequency of 162.40 MHz. The 7 a.m. weather at Rochester, it was cloudy. The temperature was 58 degrees Fahrenheit or 14 degrees Celsius, the dew point 57 and the relative humidity 97%. The wind was north at 6 miles an hour. The pressure was 29.95 inches and rising. Repeating at Rochester, it was cloudy, temperature 58 degrees. The 7 a.m. weather at Rochester, it was cloudy. The temperature was 58 degrees Fahrenheit or 14 degrees Celsius, the dew point 57 and the relative humidity 97%. The wind was north at 6 miles an hour. The pressure was 29.95 inches and rising. Repeating at Rochester, it was cloudy.

tonight, mostly cloudy. Lows in the lower 50s. Light northwest winds. Tuesday, becoming mostly sunny. Highs ranging from the mid-60s on the hilltops to the upper 60s across the lower elevations. Light winds. Tuesday night, mainly clear in the evening, then becoming partly cloudy. Lows in the lower 50s. Light winds. Wednesday, partly to mostly sunny. Highs ranging from the lower 70s on the hilltops to the mid-70s across the lower elevations. Light winds. The forecast for the Southern Finger Lakes, including Pinyan, Seneca Falls, and Auburn. Today, some patchy fog early, otherwise cloudy. Highs in the mid-60s. North winds 10 miles an hour or less. Tonight, mostly cloudy. Lows in the lower 50s. Light northwest winds. Tuesday, partly sunny in the morning, then becoming mostly sunny. Highs in the upper 60s. Light winds. Tuesday night, mainly clear. Lows in the lower 50s. Light winds. Wednesday, partly to mostly sunny. Highs in the mid-70s. Light winds. And now the extended forecast. Thursday, mostly cloudy. A 50% chance of showers. Highs in the upper 70s. Lows around 60. Friday, mostly cloudy with a 50% chance of showers. Highs in the upper 60s. Lows in the upper 50s. Saturday, partly cloudy. A 30% chance of showers. Highs in the mid-60s. Lows in the mid-40s. Sunday, mostly cloudy. A 40% chance of showers. Highs in the mid-60s. Lows in the mid-40s. This is the NOAA Weather Radio KHA 53 in Rochester. Your source for official weather information across the Western Finger Lakes and the Genesee Valley. KHA 53 operates on a frequency of 162.40 MHz. The 7 a.m. weather at Rochester, it was cloudy. The temperature was 58 degrees Fahrenheit or 14 degrees Celsius, the dew point 57 and the relative humidity 97%. The wind was north at 6 miles an hour. The pressure was 29.95 inches and rising. Repeating at Rochester, it was cloudy, temperature 58 degrees. Around the region at 7 a.m. at Binghamton, rain was falling, with a temperature of 54. Fog was reported, with a temperature of 57 at Buffalo, and 49 at Watertown. At Toronto, it was mostly cloudy, with a temperature of 59. It was cloudy, with a temperature of 61 at Erie, 57 at Niagara Falls, 57 at Syracuse, and 57 at Elmira. At Oswego, winds were north at 5 knots, with a temperature of 52 degrees. The Central Lake Ontario buoy winds were north at 12 knots, with a temperature of 60 degrees, and the waves were 2 feet. The Rochester, New York climate summary for yesterday, September 27, 2026. Yesterday's high temperature of 67 degrees occurred at 1:31 p.m. Yesterday's low temperature of 55 degrees occurred at 2:06 a.m. 0.07 inches of precipitation fell yesterday, which brings the monthly total to 2.53 inches. The total precipitation for the year now stands at 34.19 inches. There were 4 heating degree days yesterday. This brings the monthly total to 91. The yearly total since July 1st is 101. There were no cooling degree days yesterday. This leaves the monthly total at 68. The yearly total since January 1st is 623. Yesterday the maximum wind observed was 26 miles an hour from the northeast. The highest wind gust observed was 34 miles per hour from the northeast, which occurred at 1:43 p.m. Yesterday the average wind speed was 13 miles per hour. The record high for today is 90, which occurred in 1959, and the record low is 28, which occurred in 1947. Sunrise today is at 7:05 a.m. and sunset is at 6:57 p.m. The forecast for the Genesee Valley and Northern Finger Lakes, including Rochester, Geneseo, Canandaigua, Newark, and Fairhaven. Today, some patchy fog early, otherwise cloudy. Highs ranging from around 60 on the hilltops to the mid-60s across the lower elevations. North winds 10 miles an hour or less. Tonight, mostly cloudy.

lows in the lower 50s. Light northwest winds. Tuesday, becoming mostly sunny. Highs ranging from the mid-60s on the hilltops to the upper 60s across the lower elevations. Light winds. Tuesday night, mainly clear in the evening, then becoming partly cloudy. Lows in the lower 50s. Light winds. Wednesday, partly to mostly sunny. Highs ranging from the lower 70s on the hilltops to the mid-70s across the lower elevations. Light winds. The forecast for the Southern Finger Lakes, including Pinyan, Seneca Falls, and Auburn. Today, some patchy fog early, otherwise cloudy. Highs in the mid-60s. North winds 10 miles an hour or less. Tonight, mostly cloudy. Lows in the lower 50s. Light northwest winds. Tuesday, partly sunny in the morning, then becoming mostly sunny. Highs in the upper 60s. Light winds. Tuesday night, mainly clear. Lows in the lower 50s. Light winds. Wednesday, partly to mostly sunny. Highs in the mid-70s. Light winds. And now the extended forecast. Thursday, mostly cloudy. A 50% chance of showers. Highs in the upper 70s. Lows around 60. Friday, mostly cloudy with a 50% chance of showers. Highs in the upper 60s. Lows in the upper 50s. Saturday, partly cloudy. A 30% chance of showers. Highs in the mid-60s. Lows in the mid-40s. Sunday, mostly cloudy. A 40% chance of showers. Highs in the mid-60s. Lows in the mid-40s. 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Your source for official weather information across the Western Finger Lakes and the Genesee Valley. KHA 53 operates on a frequency of 162.40 MHz. The 7 a.m. weather at Rochester, it was cloudy. The temperature was 58 degrees Fahrenheit or 14 degrees Celsius, the dew point 57 and the relative humidity 97%. The wind was north at 6 miles an hour. The pressure was 29.95 inches and rising. Repeating at Rochester, it was cloudy, temperature 58 degrees. Around the region at 7 a.m. at Binghamton, rain was falling, with a temperature of 54. Fog was reported, with a temperature of 57 at Buffalo, and 49 at Watertown. At Toronto, it was mostly cloudy, with a temperature of 59. It was cloudy, with a temperature of 61 at Erie, 57 at Niagara Falls, 57 at Syracuse, and 57 at Elmira. At Oswego, winds were north at 5 knots, with a temperature of 52 degrees. The Central Lake Ontario buoy winds were north at 12 knots, with a temperature of 60 degrees, and the waves were 2 feet. The forecast for the Genesee Valley and Northern Finger Lakes, including Rochester, Geneseo, Canandaigua, Newark, and Fairhaven. Today, some patchy fog early, otherwise cloudy. Highs ranging from around 60 on the hilltops to the mid-60s across the lower elevations. North winds 10 miles an hour or less. Tonight, mostly cloudy. Lows in the lower 50s. Light northwest winds. Tuesday, becoming mostly sunny. Highs ranging from the mid-60s on the hilltops to the upper 60s across the lower elevations. Light winds. Tuesday night, mainly clear in the evening, then becoming partly cloudy. Lows in the lower 50s. Light winds. Wednesday, partly to mostly sunny. Highs ranging from the lower 70s on the hilltops to the mid-70s across the lower elevations. Light winds. The forecast for the Southern Finger Lakes, including Pinyan, Seneca Falls, and Auburn. Today, some patchy fog early, otherwise cloudy. Highs in the mid-60s. North winds 10 miles an hour or less. Tonight, mostly cloudy. Lows in the lower 50s. Light northwest winds. Tuesday, partly sunny in the morning, then becoming mostly sunny. Highs in the upper 60s. Light winds. Tuesday night, mainly clear. Lows in the lower 50s. Light winds. Wednesday, partly to mostly sunny. Highs in the mid-70s. Light winds. And now the extended forecast.

forecast. Thursday, mostly cloudy. A 50% chance of showers. Highs in the upper 70s. Lows around 60. Friday, mostly cloudy with a 50% chance of showers. Highs in the upper 60s. Lows in the upper 50s. Saturday, partly cloudy. A 30% chance of showers. Highs in the mid-60s. Lows in the mid-40s. Sunday, mostly cloudy. A 40% chance of showers. Highs in the mid-60s. Lows in the mid-40s. 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Your source for official weather information across the Western Finger Lakes and the Genesee Valley. KHA53 operates on a frequency of 162.40 MHz. The 7 a.m. weather at Rochester, it was cloudy. The temperature was 58 degrees Fahrenheit or 14 degrees Celsius, the dew point 57 and the relative humidity 97%. The wind was north at 6 miles an hour. The pressure was 29.95 inches and rising. Repeating at Rochester, it was cloudy, temperature 58 degrees. Around the region at 7 a.m. at Binghamton, rain was falling, with a temperature of 54. Fog was reported, with a temperature of 57 at Buffalo, and 49 at Watertown. At Toronto, it was mostly cloudy, with a temperature of 59. It was cloudy, with a temperature of 61 at Erie, 57 at Niagara Falls, 57 at Syracuse, and 57 at Elmira. At Oswego, winds were north at 5 knots, with a temperature of 52 degrees. The Central Lake Ontario buoy winds were north at 12 knots, with a temperature of 60 degrees, and the waves were 2 feet. The forecast for the Genesee Valley and Northern Finger Lakes, including Rochester, Geneseo, Canandaigua, Newark, and Fairhaven. Today, some patchy fog early, otherwise cloudy. Highs ranging from around 60 on the hilltops to the mid-60s across the lower elevations. North winds 10 miles an hour or less. Tonight, mostly cloudy. Lows in the lower 50s. Light northwest winds. Tuesday, becoming mostly sunny. Highs ranging from the mid-60s on the hilltops to the upper 60s across the lower elevations. Light winds. Tuesday night, mainly clear in the evening, then becoming partly cloudy. Lows in the lower 50s. Light winds. Wednesday, partly to mostly sunny. Highs ranging from the lower 70s on the hilltops to the mid-70s across the lower elevations. Light winds. The forecast for the Southern Finger Lakes, including Pinyan, Seneca Falls, and Auburn. Today, some patchy fog early, otherwise cloudy. Highs in the mid-60s. North winds 10 miles an hour or less. Tonight, mostly cloudy. Lows in the lower 50s. Light northwest winds. Tuesday, partly sunny in the morning, then becoming mostly sunny. Highs in the upper 60s. Light winds. Tuesday night, mainly clear. Lows in the lower 50s. Light winds. Wednesday, partly to mostly sunny. Highs in the mid-70s. Light winds. And now the extended forecast. Thursday, mostly cloudy. A 50% chance of showers. Highs in the upper 70s. Lows around 60. Friday, mostly cloudy with a 50% chance of showers. Highs in the upper 60s. Lows in the upper 50s. Saturday, partly cloudy. A 30% chance of showers. Highs in the mid-60s. Lows in the mid-40s. Sunday, mostly cloudy. A 40% chance of showers. Highs in the mid-60s. Lows in the mid-40s. 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Your source for official weather information across the Western Finger Lakes and the Genesee Valley. KHA53 operates on a frequency of 162.40 MHz. The 7 a.m. weather at Rochester, it was cloudy. The temperature was 58 degrees Fahrenheit or 14 degrees Celsius, the dew point 57 and the relative humidity 97%. The wind was north at 6 miles an hour. The pressure was 29.95 inches and rising. Repeating at Rochester, it was cloudy, temperature 58 degrees. Around the region at 7

a.m. in Binghamton, rain was falling, with a temperature of 54. Fog was reported, with a temperature of 57 at Buffalo, and 49 at Watertown. At Toronto, it was mostly cloudy, with a temperature of 59. It was cloudy, with a temperature of 61 at Erie, 57 at Niagara Falls, 57 at Syracuse, and 57 at Elmira. At Oswego, winds were north at 5 knots, with a temperature of 52 degrees. The Central Lake Ontario buoy winds were north at 12 knots, with a temperature of 60 degrees, and the waves were 2 feet. The forecast for the Genesee Valley and Northern Finger Lakes, including Rochester, Geneseo, Canandaigua, Newark, and Fairhaven. Today, some patchy fog early, otherwise cloudy. Highs ranging from around 60 on the hilltops to the mid-60s across the lower elevations. North winds 10 miles an hour or less. Tonight, mostly cloudy. Lows in the lower 50s. Light northwest winds. Tuesday, becoming mostly sunny. Highs ranging from the mid-60s on the hilltops to the upper 60s across the lower elevations. Light winds. Tuesday night, mainly clear in the evening, then becoming partly cloudy. Lows in the lower 50s. Light winds. Wednesday, partly to mostly sunny. Highs ranging from the lower 70s on the hilltops to the mid-70s across the lower elevations. Light winds. The forecast for the Southern Finger Lakes, including Pinyan, Seneca Falls, and Auburn. Today, some patchy fog early, otherwise cloudy. Highs in the mid-60s. North winds 10 miles an hour or less. Tonight, mostly cloudy. Lows in the lower 50s. Light northwest winds. Tuesday, partly sunny in the morning, then becoming mostly sunny. Highs in the upper 60s. Light winds. Tuesday night, mainly clear. Lows in the lower 50s. Light winds. Wednesday, partly to mostly sunny. Highs in the mid-70s. Light winds. And now the extended forecast. Thursday, mostly cloudy. A 50% chance of showers. Highs in the upper 70s. Lows around 60. Friday, mostly cloudy with a 50% chance of showers. Highs in the upper 60s. Lows in the upper 50s. Saturday, partly cloudy. A 30% chance of showers. Highs in the mid-60s. Lows in the mid-40s. Sunday, mostly cloudy. A 40% chance of showers. Highs in the mid-60s. Lows in the mid-40s. The Nearshore Marine Forecast, for the Niagara River to Hamlin Beach along Lake Ontario. Today, northeast winds 15 to 20 knots becoming northwest and diminishing to 10 knots or less this afternoon. Cloudy this morning, then becoming partly sunny. Waves 2 to 4 feet subsiding to 1 to 2 feet. Tonight, northwest winds less than 10 knots. Mostly cloudy in the evening, then becoming partly cloudy. Waves 1 foot or less. Tuesday, light and variable winds. Sunny. Waves 1 foot or less. Tuesday night, east winds less than 10 knots becoming south. Mainly clear in the evening, then becoming partly cloudy. Waves 1 foot or less. Wednesday, south winds 10 knots or less. Mostly cloudy. Waves 1 foot or less. Thursday, southwest winds 15 to 20 knots becoming west 10 to 15 knots. Showers likely Thursday night. Waves 1 to 3 feet. Friday, northwest winds 5 to 10 knots. Showers likely during the day. Waves 1 to 3 feet. The Nearshore Marine Forecast, for Hamlin Beach to Mexico Bay. Today, northeast winds 15 to 20 knots diminishing to 5 to 15 knots. Mostly cloudy. Waves 2 to 4 feet subsiding to 1 to 3 feet. Tonight, north winds 5 to 10 knots. Mostly cloudy. Waves 1 to 2 feet. Tuesday, north winds 10 knots or less. Becoming mostly sunny. Waves 1 foot or less. Tuesday night, light and variable winds. Mainly clear in the evening, then becoming partly cloudy. Waves 1 foot or less. Wednesday, south winds 10 knots or less. Mostly cloudy. Waves 1 foot or less.
Thursday, south winds 5 to 15 knots becoming west 15 to 20 knots. A chance of showers Thursday night. Waves 1 to 3 feet building to 2 to 4 feet. Friday, west winds 10 to 15 knots becoming northwest. A chance of showers during the day. Waves 2 to 4 feet subsiding to 1 to 3 feet. The water temperature off Rochester is 61 degrees, the water temperature at the Central Lake Buoy is 65 degrees, and the water temperature off Oswego is 43 degrees. This is the NOAA Weather Radio KHA 53 in Rochester. Your source for official weather information across the Western Finger Lakes and the Genesee Valley. KHA 53 operates on a frequency of 162.40 MHz. The 7 a.m. weather at Rochester, it was cloudy. The temperature was 58 degrees Fahrenheit or 14 degrees Celsius, the dew point 57 and the relative humidity 97%. The wind was north at 6 miles an hour. The pressure was 29.95 Fahrenheit or 14 degrees Celsius, the dew point 57 and the relative humidity 97%. The wind was north at 6 miles an hour. The pressure was 29.95 inches and rising. Repeating at Rochester, it was cloudy, temperature 58 degrees. Around the region at 7 a.m. at Binghamton, rain was falling, with a temperature of 54. Fog was reported, with a temperature of 57 at Buffalo, and 49 at Watertown. At Toronto, it was mostly cloudy, with a temperature of 59. It was cloudy, with a temperature of 61 at Erie, 57 at Niagara Falls, 57 at Syracuse, and 57 at Elmira. At Oswego, winds were north at 5 knots, with a temperature of 52 degrees. The Central Lake Ontario buoy winds were north at 12 knots, with a temperature of 60 degrees, and the waves were 2 feet. The forecast for the Genesee Valley and Northern Finger Lakes, including Rochester, Geneseo, Canandaigua, Newark, and Fairhaven. Today, some patchy fog early, otherwise cloudy. Highs ranging from around 60 on the hilltops to the mid-60s across the lower elevations. North winds 10 miles an hour or less. Tonight, mostly cloudy. Lows in the lower 50s. Light northwest winds. Tuesday, becoming mostly sunny. Highs ranging from the mid-60s on the hilltops to the upper 60s across the lower elevations. Light winds. Tuesday night, mainly clear in the evening, then becoming partly cloudy. Lows in the lower 50s. Light winds. Wednesday, partly to mostly sunny. Highs ranging from the lower 70s on the hilltops to the mid-70s across the lower elevations. Light winds. The forecast for the Southern Finger Lakes, including Pinyan, Seneca Falls, and Auburn. Today, some patchy fog early, otherwise cloudy. Highs in the mid-60s. North winds 10 miles an hour or less. Tonight, mostly cloudy. Lows in the lower 50s. Light northwest winds. Tuesday, partly sunny in the morning, then becoming mostly sunny. Highs in the upper 60s. Light winds. Tuesday night, mainly clear. Lows in the lower 50s. Light winds. Wednesday, partly to mostly sunny. Highs in the mid-70s. Light winds. And now the extended forecast. Thursday, mostly cloudy. A 50% chance of showers. Highs in the upper 70s. Lows around 60. Friday, mostly cloudy with a 50% chance of showers. Highs in the upper 60s. Lows in the upper 50s. Saturday, partly cloudy. A 30% chance of showers. Highs in the mid-60s. Lows in the mid-40s. Sunday, mostly cloudy. A 40% chance of showers. Highs in the mid-60s. Lows in the mid-40s. 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Your source for official weather information across the Western Finger Lakes and the Genesee Valley. KHA 53 operates on a frequency of 162.40 MHz. The 7 a.m. weather at Rochester, it was cloudy. The temperature was 58 degrees Fahrenheit or 14 degrees Celsius, the dew point 57 and the relative humidity 97%. The wind was north at 6 miles an hour.
The pressure was 29.95 inches and rising.

Repeating at Rochester, it was cloudy, temperature 58 degrees. Around the region, at 7 a.m. at Binghamton, rain was falling, with a temperature of 54. Fog was reported, with a temperature of 57 at Buffalo, and 49 at Watertown. At Toronto, it was mostly cloudy, with a temperature of 59. It was cloudy, with a temperature of 61 at Erie, 57 at Niagara Falls, 57 at Syracuse, and 57 at Elmira. At Oswego, winds were north at 5 knots, with a temperature of 52 degrees. The Central Lake Ontario buoy winds were north at 12 knots, with a temperature of 60 degrees, and the waves were 2 feet. The forecast for the Genesee Valley and Northern Finger Lakes, including Rochester, Geneseo, Canandaigua, Newark, and Fairhaven. Today, some patchy fog early, otherwise cloudy. Highs ranging from around 60 on the hilltops to the mid-60s across the lower elevations. North winds 10 miles an hour or less. Tonight, mostly cloudy. Lows in the lower 50s. Light northwest winds. Tuesday, becoming mostly sunny. Highs ranging from the mid-60s on the hilltops to the upper 60s across the lower elevations. Light winds. Tuesday night, mainly clear in the evening, then becoming partly cloudy. Lows in the lower 50s. Light winds. Wednesday, partly to mostly sunny. Highs ranging from the lower 70s on the hilltops to the mid-70s across the lower elevations. Light winds. The forecast for the Southern Finger Lakes, including Penyan, Seneca Falls, and Auburn. Today, some patchy fog early, otherwise cloudy. Highs in the mid-60s. North winds 10 miles an hour or less. Tonight, mostly cloudy. Lows in the lower 50s. Light northwest winds. Tuesday, partly sunny in the morning, then becoming mostly sunny. Highs in the upper 60s. Light winds. Tuesday night, mainly clear. Lows in the lower 50s. Light winds. Wednesday, partly to mostly sunny. Highs in the mid-70s. Light winds. And now the extended forecast. Thursday, mostly cloudy. A 50% chance of showers. Highs in the upper 70s. Lows around 60. Friday, mostly cloudy with a 50% chance of showers. Highs in the upper 60s. Lows in the upper 50s. Saturday, partly cloudy. A 30% chance of showers. Highs in the mid-60s. Lows in the mid-40s. Sunday, mostly cloudy. A 40% chance of showers. Highs in the mid-60s. Lows in the mid-40s. 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Your source for official weather information across the Western Finger Lakes and the Genesee Valley. KHA 53 operates on a frequency of 162.40 MHz. The 7 a.m. weather at Rochester, it was cloudy. The temperature was 58 degrees Fahrenheit or 14 degrees Celsius, the dew point 57 and the relative humidity 97%. The wind was north at 6 miles an hour. The pressure was 29.95 inches and rising. Repeating at Rochester, it was cloudy, temperature 58 degrees. Around the region, at 7 a.m. at Binghamton, rain was falling, with a temperature of 54. Fog was reported, with a temperature of 57 at Buffalo, and 49 at Watertown. At Toronto, it was mostly cloudy, with a temperature of 59. It was cloudy, with a temperature of 61 at Erie, 57 at Niagara Falls, 57 at Syracuse, and 57 at Elmira. At Oswego, winds were north at 5 knots, with a temperature of 52 degrees. The Central Lake Ontario buoy winds were north at 12 knots, with a temperature of 60 degrees, and the waves were 2 feet. The forecast for the Genesee Valley and Northern Finger Lakes, including Rochester, Geneseo, Canandaigua, Newark, and Fairhaven. Today, some patchy fog early, otherwise cloudy. Highs ranging from around 60 on the hilltops to the mid-60s across the lower elevations. North winds 10 miles an hour or less. Tonight, mostly cloudy. Lows in the lower 50s. Light northwest winds. Tuesday, becoming mostly sunny. Highs ranging from the mid-60s on the hilltops to the upper 60s across the lower

elevations. Light winds. Tuesday night, mainly clear in the evening, then becoming partly cloudy. Lows in the lower 50s. Light winds. Wednesday, partly to mostly sunny. Highs ranging from the lower 70s on the hilltops to the mid-70s across the lower elevations. Light winds. The forecast for the Southern Finger Lakes, including Pinyan, Seneca Falls, and Auburn. Today, some patchy fog early, otherwise cloudy. Highs in the mid-60s. North winds 10 miles an hour or less. Tonight, mostly cloudy. Lows in the lower 50s. Light northwest winds. Tuesday, partly sunny in the morning, then becoming mostly sunny. Highs in the upper 60s. Light winds. Tuesday night, mainly clear. Lows in the lower 50s. Light winds. Wednesday, partly to mostly sunny. Highs in the mid-70s. Light winds. And now the extended forecast. Thursday, mostly cloudy. A 50% chance of showers. Highs in the upper 70s. Lows around 60. Friday, mostly cloudy with a 50% chance of showers. Highs in the upper 60s. Lows in the upper 50s. Saturday, partly cloudy. A 30% chance of showers. Highs in the mid-60s. Lows in the mid-40s. Sunday, mostly cloudy. A 40% chance of showers. Highs in the mid-60s. Lows in the mid-40s. 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Your source for official weather information across the Western Finger Lakes and the Genesee Valley. KHA 53 operates on a frequency of 162.40 MHz. The 7 a.m. weather at Rochester, it was cloudy. The temperature was 58 degrees Fahrenheit or 14 degrees Celsius, the dew point 57 and the relative humidity 97%. The wind was north at 6 miles an hour. The pressure was 29.95 inches and rising. Repeating at Rochester, it was cloudy, temperature 58 degrees. Around the region at 7 a.m. at Binghamton, rain was falling, with a temperature of 54. Fog was reported, with a temperature of 57 at Buffalo, and 49 at Watertown. At Toronto, it was mostly cloudy, with a temperature of 59. It was cloudy, with a temperature of 61 at Erie, 57 at Niagara Falls, 57 at Syracuse, and 57 at Elmira. At Oswego, winds were north at 5 knots, with a temperature of 52 degrees. The Central Lake Ontario buoy winds were north at 12 knots, with a temperature of 60 degrees, and the waves were 2 feet. The Rochester, New York climate summary for yesterday, September 27, 2026. Yesterday's high temperature of 67 degrees occurred at 1:31 p.m. Yesterday's low temperature of 55 degrees occurred at 2:06 a.m. 0.07 inches of precipitation fell yesterday, which brings the monthly total to 2.53 inches. The total precipitation for the year now stands at 34.19 inches. There were 4 heating degree days yesterday. This brings the monthly total to 91. The yearly total since July 1st is 101. There were no cooling degree days yesterday. This leaves the monthly total at 68. The yearly total since January 1st is 623. Yesterday the maximum wind observed was 26 miles an hour from the northeast. The highest wind gust observed was 34 miles per hour from the northeast, which occurred at 1:43 p.m. Yesterday the average wind speed was 13 miles per hour. The record high for today is 90, which occurred in 1959, and the record low is 28, which occurred in 1947. Sunrise today is at 7:05 a.m. and sunset is at 6:57 p.m. The forecast for the Genesee Valley and Northern Finger Lakes, including Rochester, Geneseo, Canandaigua, Newark, and Fairhaven. Today, some patchy fog early, otherwise cloudy. Highs ranging from around 60 on the hilltops to the mid-60s across the lower elevations. North winds 10 miles an hour or less. Tonight, mostly cloudy. Lows in the lower 50s. Light northwest winds. Tuesday, becoming mostly sunny. Highs ranging from the mid-60s on the hilltops to the upper 60s across the lower elevations.
Light winds. Tuesday night, mainly clear in the evening, then becoming partly cloudy. Lows in the lower 50s. Light winds. Wednesday, partly to mostly sunny. Highs ranging from the lower 70s on the hilltops to the mid-70s across the lower elevations. Light winds. The forecast for the Southern Finger Lakes, including Penyan, Seneca Falls, and Auburn. Today, some patchy fog early, otherwise cloudy. Highs in the mid-60s. North winds 10 miles an hour or less. Tonight, mostly cloudy. Lows in the lower 50s. Light northwest winds. Tuesday, partly sunny in the morning, then becoming mostly sunny. Highs in the upper 60s. Light winds. Tuesday night, mainly clear. Lows in the lower 50s. Light winds. Wednesday, partly to mostly sunny. Highs in the mid-70s. Light winds. And now the extended forecast. Thursday, mostly cloudy. A 50% chance of showers. Highs in the upper 70s. Lows around 60. Friday, mostly cloudy with a 50% chance of showers. Highs in the upper 60s. Lows in the upper 50s. Saturday, partly cloudy. A 30% chance of showers. Highs in the mid-60s. Lows in the mid-40s. Sunday, mostly cloudy. A 40% chance of showers. Highs in the mid-60s. Lows in the mid-40s. 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Your source for official weather information across the Western Finger Lakes and the Genesee Valley. KHA-53 operates on a frequency of 162.40 MHz. The 7 a.m. weather at Rochester, it was cloudy. The temperature was 58 degrees Fahrenheit or 14 degrees Celsius, the dew point 57 and the relative humidity 97%. The wind was north at 6 miles an hour. The pressure was 29.95 inches and rising. Repeating at Rochester, it was cloudy, temperature 58 degrees. Around the region at 7 a.m. at Binghamton, rain was falling, with a temperature of 54. Fog was reported, with a temperature of 57 at Buffalo, and 49 at Watertown. At Toronto, it was mostly cloudy, with a temperature of 59. It was cloudy, with a temperature of 61 at Erie, 57 at Niagara Falls, 57 at Syracuse, and 57 at Elmira. At Oswego, winds were north at 5 knots, with a temperature of 52 degrees. The Central Lake Ontario buoy winds were north at 12 knots, with a temperature of 60 degrees, and the waves were 2 feet. The forecast for the Genesee Valley and Northern Finger Lakes, including Rochester, Geneseo, Canandaigua, Newark, and Fairhaven. Today, some patchy fog early, otherwise cloudy. Highs ranging from around 60 on the hilltops to the mid-60s across the lower elevations. North winds 10 miles an hour or less. Tonight, mostly cloudy. Lows in the lower 50s. Light northwest winds. Tuesday, becoming mostly sunny. Highs ranging from the mid-60s on the hilltops to the upper 60s across the lower elevations. Light winds. Tuesday night, mainly clear in the evening, then becoming partly cloudy. Lows in the lower 50s. Light winds. Wednesday, partly to mostly sunny. Highs ranging from the lower 70s on the hilltops to the mid-70s across the lower elevations. Light winds. The forecast for the Southern Finger Lakes, including Penyan, Seneca Falls, and Auburn. Today, some patchy fog early, otherwise cloudy. Highs in the mid-60s. North winds 10 miles an hour or less. Tonight, mostly cloudy. Lows in the lower 50s. Light northwest winds. Tuesday, partly sunny in the morning, then becoming mostly sunny. Highs in the upper 60s. Light winds. Tuesday night, mainly clear. Lows in the lower 50s. Light winds. Wednesday, partly to mostly sunny. Highs in the mid-70s. Light winds. And now the extended forecast. Thursday, mostly cloudy. A 50% chance of showers. Highs in the upper 70s. Lows around 60. Friday, mostly cloudy with a 50% chance of showers.

highs in the upper 60s, lows in the upper 50s. Saturday, partly cloudy. A 30% chance of showers. Highs in the mid 60s, lows in the mid 40s. Sunday, mostly cloudy. A 40% chance of showers. Highs in the mid 60s, lows in the mid 40s. This is the NOAA Weather Radio KHA 53 in Rochester, your source for official weather information across the Western Finger Lakes and the Genesee Valley. KHA 53 operates on a frequency of 162.40 MHz. The 7 a.m. weather at Rochester, it was cloudy. The temperature was 58 degrees Fahrenheit or 14 degrees Celsius, the dew point 57 and the relative humidity 97%. The wind was north at 6 miles an hour. The pressure was 29.95 inches and rising. Repeating at Rochester, it was cloudy, temperature 58 degrees. Around the region at 7 a.m. at Binghamton, rain was falling, with a temperature of 54. Fog was reported, with a temperature of 57 at Buffalo, and 49 at Watertown. At Toronto, it was mostly cloudy, with a temperature of 59. It was cloudy, with a temperature of 61 at Erie, 57 at Niagara Falls, 57 at Syracuse, and 57 at Elmira. At Oswego, winds were north at 5 knots, with a temperature of 52 degrees. The Central Lake Ontario buoy winds were north at 12 knots, with a temperature of 60 degrees, and the waves were 2 feet. The forecast for the Genesee Valley and Northern Finger Lakes, including Rochester, Geneseo, Canandaigua, Newark, and Fairhaven. Today, some patchy fog early, otherwise cloudy. Highs ranging from around 60 on the hilltops to the mid-60s across the lower elevations. North winds 10 miles an hour or less. Tonight, mostly cloudy. Lows in the lower 50s. Light northwest winds. Tuesday, becoming mostly sunny. Highs ranging from the mid-60s on the hilltops to the upper 60s across the lower elevations. Light winds. Tuesday night, mainly clear in the evening, then becoming partly cloudy. Lows in the lower 50s. Light winds. Wednesday, partly to mostly sunny. Highs ranging from the lower 70s on the hilltops to the mid-70s across the lower elevations. Light winds. The forecast for the Southern Finger Lakes, including Pinyan, Seneca Falls, and Auburn. Today, some patchy fog early, otherwise cloudy. Highs in the mid-60s. North winds 10 miles an hour or less. Tonight, mostly cloudy. Lows in the lower 50s. Light northwest winds. Tuesday, partly sunny in the morning, then becoming mostly sunny. Highs in the upper 60s. Light winds. Tuesday night, mainly clear. Lows in the lower 50s. Light winds. Wednesday, partly to mostly sunny. Highs in the mid-70s. Light winds. And now the extended forecast. Thursday, mostly cloudy. A 50% chance of showers. Highs in the upper 70s. Lows around 60. Friday, mostly cloudy with a 50% chance of showers. Highs in the upper 60s. Lows in the upper 50s. Saturday, partly cloudy. A 30% chance of showers. Highs in the mid-60s. Lows in the mid-40s. Sunday, mostly cloudy. A 40% chance of showers. Highs in the mid-60s. Lows in the mid-40s. 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KHA 53 operates on a frequency of 162.40 MHz. The 7 a.m. weather at Rochester, it was cloudy. The temperature was 58 degrees Fahrenheit or 14 degrees Celsius, the dew point 57 and the relative humidity 97%. The wind was north at 6 miles an hour. The pressure was 29.95 inches and rising. Repeating at Rochester, it was cloudy, temperature 58 degrees. Around the region at 7 a.m. at Binghamton, rain was falling, with a temperature of 54. Fog was reported, with a temperature of 57 at Buffalo, and 49 at Watertown. At Toronto, it was mostly cloudy, with a temperature of 59.
It was cloudy, with a temperature of 61 at Erie, 57 at Niagara Falls, 57 at Syracuse, and 57 at Elmira. At Oswego, winds were north at 5 knots, with a temperature of 52 degrees. The Central Lake Ontario buoy winds were north at 12 knots, with a temperature of 60 degrees, and the waves were 2 feet. The forecast for the Genesee Valley and Northern Finger Lakes, including Rochester, Geneseo, Canandaigua, Newark, and Fairhaven. Today, some patchy fog early, otherwise cloudy. Highs ranging from around 60 on the hilltops to the mid-60s across the lower elevations. North winds 10 miles an hour or less. Tonight, mostly cloudy. Lows in the lower 50s. Light northwest winds. Tuesday, becoming mostly sunny. Highs ranging from the mid-60s on the hilltops to the upper 60s across the lower elevations. Light winds. Tuesday night, mainly clear in the evening, then becoming partly cloudy. Lows in the lower 50s. Light winds. Wednesday, partly to mostly sunny. Highs ranging from the lower 70s on the hilltops to the mid-70s across the lower elevations. Light winds. The forecast for the Southern Finger Lakes, including Tinian, Seneca Falls, and Auburn. Today, some patchy fog early, otherwise cloudy. Highs in the mid-60s. North winds 10 miles an hour or less. Tonight, mostly cloudy. Lows in the lower 50s. Light northwest winds. Tuesday, partly sunny in the morning, then becoming mostly sunny. Highs in the upper 60s. Light winds. Tuesday night, mainly clear. Lows in the lower 50s. Light winds. Wednesday, partly to mostly sunny. Highs in the mid-70s. Light winds. And now the extended forecast. Thursday, mostly cloudy. A 50% chance of showers. Highs in the upper 70s. Lows around 60. Friday, mostly cloudy with a 50% chance of showers. Highs in the upper 60s. Lows in the upper 50s. Saturday, partly cloudy. A 30% chance of showers. Highs in the mid-60s. Lows in the mid-40s. Sunday, mostly cloudy. A 40% chance of showers. Highs in the mid-60s. Lows in the mid-40s. 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KHA 53 operates on a frequency of 162.40 MHz. Open lake forecast, for the Niagara River to Hamlin Beach beyond 5 miles from shore. Today, northeast winds 15 to 20 knots becoming west and diminishing to 10 knots or less this afternoon. Waves 2 to 4 feet subsiding to 1 to 2 feet. Tonight, west winds less than 10 knots. Waves 1 foot or less. Tuesday, light and variable winds. Waves 1 foot or less. Tuesday night, southeast winds less than 10 knots becoming south. Waves 1 foot or less. Wednesday, south winds 10 knots or less. Waves 2 feet or less. Thursday, southwest winds 10 to 15 knots becoming west. Showers likely Thursday night. Waves 1 to 3 feet building to 2 to 4 feet. Friday, northwest winds 5 to 10 knots. Showers likely during the day. Waves 1 to 3 feet. Open lake forecast, for Hamlin Beach to Mexico Bay beyond 5 miles from shore. Today, northeast winds 15 to 20 knots diminishing to 10 to 15 knots. Waves 2 to 4 feet subsiding to 1 to 3 feet. Tonight, north winds 5 to 15 knots. Waves 2 feet or less. Tuesday, north winds 10 knots or less. Waves 1 foot or less. Tuesday night, light and variable winds becoming south 5 to 10 knots. Waves 1 foot or less. Wednesday, south winds 5 to 15 knots. Waves 2 feet or less. Thursday, south winds 15 to 20 knots becoming west. A chance of showers Thursday night. Waves 1 to 3 feet building to 2 to 4 feet. Friday, west winds 10 to 15 knots becoming northwest. A chance of showers during the day. Waves 2 to 4 feet subsiding to 1 to 3 feet.

the 7 a.m. weather at Rochester, it was cloudy. The temperature was 58 degrees Fahrenheit or 14 degrees Celsius, the dew point 57 and the relative humidity 97%. The wind was north at 6 miles an hour. The pressure was 29.95 inches and rising. Repeating at Rochester, it was cloudy, temperature 58 degrees. Around the region at 7 a.m. at Binghamton, rain was falling, with a temperature of 54. Fog was reported, with a temperature of 57 at Buffalo, and 49 at Watertown. At Toronto, it was mostly cloudy, with a temperature of 59. It was cloudy, with a temperature of 61 at Erie, 57 at Niagara Falls, 57 at Syracuse, and 57 at Elmira. At Oswego, winds were north at 5 knots, with a temperature of 52 degrees. The Central Lake Ontario buoy winds were north at 12 knots, with a temperature of 60 degrees, and the waves were 2 feet. This is the NOAA Weather Radio KHA 53 in Rochester. Your source for official weather information across the Western Finger Lakes and the Genesee Valley. KHA 53 operates on a frequency of 162.40 MHz. The 8 a.m. weather at Rochester, drizzle was falling. The temperature was 58 degrees Fahrenheit or 14 degrees Celsius, the dew point 57 and the relative humidity 97%. The wind was northeast at 6 miles an hour. The pressure was 29.97 inches and rising. Repeating at Rochester, drizzle was falling, temperature 58 degrees. Around the region at 7 a.m. at Binghamton, rain was falling, with a temperature of 54. Fog was reported, with a temperature of 57 at Buffalo, and 49 at Watertown. At Toronto, it was mostly cloudy, with a temperature of 59. It was cloudy, with a temperature of 61 at Erie, 57 at Niagara Falls, 57 at Syracuse, and 57 at Elmira. At Oswego, winds were north at 5 knots, with a temperature of 52 degrees. The Central Lake Ontario buoy winds were north at 12 knots, with a temperature of 60 degrees, and the waves were 2 feet. The forecast for the Genesee Valley and Northern Finger Lakes, including Rochester, Geneseo, Canandaigua, Newark, and Fairhaven. Today, some patchy fog early, otherwise cloudy. Highs ranging from around 60 on the hilltops to the mid-60s across the lower elevations. North winds 10 miles an hour or less. Tonight, mostly cloudy. Lows in the lower 50s. Light northwest winds. Tuesday, becoming mostly sunny. Highs ranging from the mid-60s on the hilltops to the upper 60s across the lower elevations. Light winds. Tuesday night, mainly clear in the evening, then becoming partly cloudy. Lows in the lower 50s. Light winds. Wednesday, partly to mostly sunny. Highs ranging from the lower 70s on the hilltops to the mid-70s across the lower elevations. Light winds. The forecast for the Southern Finger Lakes, including Pinyan, Seneca Falls, and Auburn. Today, some patchy fog early, otherwise cloudy. Highs in the mid-60s. North winds 10 miles an hour or less. Tonight, mostly cloudy. Lows in the lower 50s. Light northwest winds. Tuesday, partly sunny in the morning, then becoming mostly sunny. Highs in the upper 60s. Light winds. Tuesday night, mainly clear. Lows in the lower 50s. Light winds. Wednesday, partly to mostly sunny. Highs in the mid-70s. Light winds. And now the extended forecast. Thursday, mostly cloudy. A 50% chance of showers. Highs in the upper 70s. Lows around 60. Friday, mostly cloudy with a 50% chance of showers. Highs in the upper 60s. Lows in the upper 50s. Saturday, partly cloudy. A 30% chance of showers. Highs in the mid-60s. Lows in the mid-40s. Sunday, mostly cloudy. A 40% chance of showers. Highs in the mid-60s. Lows in the mid-40s. 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

8 a.m. weather at Rochester. Drizzle was falling. The temperature was 58 degrees Fahrenheit or 14 degrees Celsius. The dew point 57 and the relative humidity 97%. The wind was northeast at 6 miles an hour. The pressure was 29.97 inches and rising. Repeating at Rochester, drizzle was falling, temperature 58 degrees. Around the region at 8 a.m. in Buffalo, drizzle was falling, with a temperature of 57. At Niagara Falls, fog was reported, with a temperature of 57. It was cloudy, with a temperature of 60 at Erie, 57 at Syracuse, 58 at Elmira, 54 at Binghamton, and 52 at Watertown. At Oswego, winds were northeast at 3 knots, with a temperature of 53 degrees. The Central Lake Ontario buoy winds were from the northeast at 12 knots. The forecast for the Genesee Valley and Northern Finger Lakes, including Rochester, Geneseo, Canandaigua, Newark, and Fairhaven. Today, some patchy fog early, otherwise cloudy. Highs ranging from around 60 on the hilltops to the mid-60s across the lower elevations. North winds 10 miles an hour or less. Tonight, mostly cloudy. Lows in the lower 50s. Light northwest winds. Tuesday, becoming mostly sunny. Highs ranging from the mid-60s on the hilltops to the upper 60s across the lower elevations. Light winds. Tuesday night, mainly clear in the evening, then becoming partly cloudy. Lows in the lower 50s. Light winds. Wednesday, partly to mostly sunny. Highs ranging from the lower 70s on the hilltops to the mid-70s across the lower elevations. Light winds. The forecast for the Southern Finger Lakes, including Pinyan, Seneca Falls, and Auburn. Today, some patchy fog early, otherwise cloudy. Highs in the mid-60s. North winds 10 miles an hour or less. Tonight, mostly cloudy. Lows in the lower 50s. Light northwest winds. Tuesday, partly sunny in the morning, then becoming mostly sunny. Highs in the upper 60s. Light winds. Tuesday night, mainly clear. Lows in the lower 50s. Light winds. Wednesday, partly to mostly sunny. Highs in the mid-70s. Light winds. And now the extended forecast. Thursday, mostly cloudy. A 50% chance of showers. Highs in the upper 70s. Lows around 60. Friday, mostly cloudy with a 50% chance of showers. Highs in the upper 60s. Lows in the upper 50s. Saturday, partly cloudy. A 30% chance of showers. Highs in the mid-60s. Lows in the mid-40s. Sunday, mostly cloudy. A 40% chance of showers. Highs in the mid-60s. Lows in the mid-40s. This is the NOAA Weather Radio KHA 53 in Rochester. Your source for official weather information across the Western Finger Lakes and the Genesee Valley. KHA 53 operates on a frequency of 162.40 MHz. The 8 a.m. weather at Rochester, drizzle was falling. The temperature was 58 degrees Fahrenheit or 14 degrees Celsius, the dew point 57 and the relative humidity 97%. The wind was northeast at 6 miles an hour. The pressure was 29.97 inches and rising. Repeating at Rochester, drizzle was falling, temperature 58 degrees. The 8 a.m. weather at Rochester, drizzle was falling. The temperature was 58 degrees Fahrenheit or 14 degrees Celsius, the dew point 57 and the relative humidity 97%. The wind was northeast at 6 miles an hour. The pressure was 29.97 inches and rising. Repeating at Rochester, drizzle was falling, temperature 58 degrees. Around the region at 8 a.m. in Buffalo, drizzle was falling, with a temperature of 57. At Niagara Falls, fog was reported, with a temperature of 57. It was cloudy, with a temperature of 60 at Erie, 57 at Syracuse, 58 at Elmira, 54 at Binghamton, and 52 at Watertown. At Oswego, winds were northeast at 3 knots, with a temperature of 53 degrees. The Central Lake Ontario buoy winds were from the northeast at 12 knots. The forecast for the Genesee Valley and Northern Finger Lakes, including Rochester, Geneseo, Canandaigua, Newark,

highs in the mid-60s. North winds 10 miles an hour or less. Tonight, mostly cloudy. Lows in the lower 50s. Light northwest winds. Tuesday, partly sunny in the morning, then becoming mostly sunny. Highs in the upper 60s. Light winds. Tuesday night, mainly clear. Lows in the lower 50s. Light winds. Wednesday, partly to mostly sunny. Highs in the mid-70s. Light winds. And now the extended forecast. Thursday, mostly cloudy. A 50% chance of showers. Highs in the upper 70s. Lows around 60. Friday, mostly cloudy with a 50% chance of showers. Highs in the upper 60s. Lows in the upper 50s. Saturday, partly cloudy. A 30% chance of showers. Highs in the mid-60s. Lows in the mid-40s. Sunday, mostly cloudy. A 40% chance of showers. Highs in the mid-60s. Lows in the mid-40s. This is the NOAA Weather Radio KHA-53 in Rochester. 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KHA-53 operates on a frequency of 162.40 MHz. The 8 a.m. weather at Rochester, drizzle was falling. The temperature was 58 degrees Fahrenheit or 14 degrees Celsius, the dew point 57 and the relative humidity 97%. The wind was northeast at 6 miles an hour. The pressure was 29.97 inches and rising. Repeating at Rochester, drizzle was falling, temperature 58 degrees. Around the region at 8 a.m. at Niagara Falls, fog was reported, with a temperature of 57. At Toronto, it was partly sunny, with a temperature of 61. It was cloudy, with a temperature of 60 at Erie, 57 at Syracuse, 58 at Elmira, 54 at Binghamton, and 52 at Watertown. At Buffalo, drizzle and fog were reported, with a temperature of 57. At Oswego, winds were northeast at 3 knots, with a temperature of 53 degrees. The Central Lake Ontario buoy winds were north at 12 knots, with a temperature of 60 degrees, and the waves were 2 feet. The Rochester, New York climate summary for yesterday, September 27, 2026. Yesterday's high temperature of 67 degrees occurred at 1:31 p.m. Yesterday's low temperature of 55 degrees occurred at 2:06 a.m. 0.07 inches of precipitation fell yesterday, which brings the monthly total to 2.53 inches. The total precipitation for the year now stands at 34.19 inches. There were 4 heating degree days yesterday. This brings the monthly total to 91. The yearly total since July 1st is 101. There were no cooling degree days yesterday. This leaves the monthly total at 68. The yearly total since January 1st is 623. Yesterday the maximum wind observed was 26 miles an hour from the northeast. The highest wind gust observed was 34 miles per hour from the northeast, which occurred at 1:43 p.m. Yesterday the average wind speed was 13 miles per hour. The record high for today is 90, which occurred in 1959, and the record low is 28, which occurred in 1947. Sunrise today is at 7:05 a.m. and sunset is at 6:57 p.m. The forecast for the Genesee Valley and Northern Finger Lakes, including Rochester, Geneseo, Canandaigua, Newark, and Fairhaven. Today, some patchy fog early, otherwise cloudy. Highs ranging from around 60 on the hilltops to the mid-60s across the lower elevations. North winds 10 miles an hour or less. Tonight, mostly cloudy. Lows in the lower 50s. Light northwest winds. Tuesday, becoming mostly sunny. Highs ranging from the mid-60s on the hilltops to the upper 60s across the lower elevations. Light winds. Tuesday night, mainly clear in the evening, then becoming partly cloudy. Lows in the lower 50s. Light winds. Wednesday, partly to mostly sunny. Highs ranging from the lower 70s on the hilltops to the mid-70s across the lower elevations. Light winds. The forecast for the Southern Finger Lakes, including Tinian, Seneca Falls, and Auburn. Today, some patchy fog early, otherwise cloudy.

Highs in the mid-60s. North winds 10 miles an hour or less. Tonight, mostly cloudy. Lows in the lower 50s. Light northwest winds. Tuesday, partly sunny in the morning, then becoming mostly sunny. Highs in the upper 60s. Light winds. Tuesday night, mainly clear. Lows in the lower 50s. Light winds. Wednesday, partly to mostly sunny. Highs in the mid-70s. Light winds. And now the extended forecast. Thursday, mostly cloudy. A 50% chance of showers. Highs in the upper 70s. Lows around 60. Friday, mostly cloudy with a 50% chance of showers. Highs in the upper 60s. Lows in the upper 50s. Saturday, partly cloudy. A 30% chance of showers. Highs in the mid-60s. Lows in the mid-40s. Sunday, mostly cloudy. A 40% chance of showers. Highs in the mid-60s. Lows in the mid-40s. 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Your source for official weather information across the Western Finger Lakes and the Genesee Valley. KHA 53 operates on a frequency of 162.40 MHz. The 8 a.m. weather at Rochester, drizzle was falling. The temperature was 58 degrees Fahrenheit or 14 degrees Celsius, the dew point 57 and the relative humidity 97%. The wind was northeast at 6 miles an hour. The pressure was 29.97 inches and rising. Repeating at Rochester, drizzle was falling, temperature 58 degrees. Around the region at 8 a.m. at Niagara Falls, fog was reported, with a temperature of 57. At Toronto, it was partly sunny, with a temperature of 61. It was cloudy, with a temperature of 60 at Erie, 57 at Syracuse, 58 at Elmira, 54 at Binghamton, and 52 at Watertown. At Buffalo, drizzle and fog were reported, with a temperature of 57. At Oswego, winds were northeast at 3 knots, with a temperature of 53 degrees. The Central Lake Ontario buoy winds were north at 12 knots, with a temperature of 60 degrees, and the waves were 2 feet. The forecast for the Genesee Valley and Northern Finger Lakes, including Rochester, Geneseo, Canandaigua, Newark, and Fairhaven. Today, some patchy fog early, otherwise cloudy. Highs ranging from around 60 on the hilltops to the mid-60s across the lower elevations. North winds 10 miles an hour or less. Tonight, mostly cloudy. Lows in the lower 50s. Light northwest winds. Tuesday, becoming mostly sunny. Highs ranging from the mid-60s on the hilltops to the upper 60s across the lower elevations. Light winds. Tuesday night, mainly clear in the evening, then becoming partly cloudy. Lows in the lower 50s. Light winds. Wednesday, partly to mostly sunny. Highs ranging from the lower 70s on the hilltops to the mid-70s across the lower elevations. Light winds. The forecast for the Southern Finger Lakes, including Tinian, Seneca Falls, and Auburn. Today, some patchy fog early, otherwise cloudy. Highs in the mid-60s. North winds 10 miles an hour or less. Tonight, mostly cloudy. Lows in the lower 50s. Light northwest winds. Tuesday, partly sunny in the morning, then becoming mostly sunny. Highs in the upper 60s. Light winds. Tuesday night, mainly clear. Lows in the lower 50s. Light winds. Wednesday, partly to mostly sunny. Highs in the mid-70s. Light winds. And now the extended forecast. Thursday, mostly cloudy. A 50% chance of showers. Highs in the upper 70s. Lows around 60. Friday, mostly cloudy with a 50% chance of showers. Highs in the upper 60s. Lows in the upper 50s. Saturday, partly cloudy. A 30% chance of showers. Highs in the mid-60s. Lows in the mid-40s. Sunday, mostly cloudy. A 40% chance of showers. Highs in the mid-60s. Lows in the mid-40s. The forecast for the Genesee Valley and Northern Finger Lakes, including Rochester, Geneseo, Canandaigua,

Fairhaven. Rest of today, cloudy. Areas of drizzle early. Highs ranging from around 60 on the hilltops to the mid-60s across the lower elevations. North winds 10 miles an hour or less. Tonight, mostly cloudy. Lows in the lower 50s. Light northwest winds. Tuesday, becoming mostly sunny. Highs ranging from the mid-60s on the hilltops to the upper 60s across the lower elevations. Light winds. Tuesday night, mainly clear in the evening, then becoming partly cloudy. Lows in the lower 50s. Light winds. Wednesday, partly to mostly sunny. Highs ranging from the lower 70s on the hilltops to the mid-70s across the lower elevations. Light winds. The forecast for the Southern Finger Lakes, including Pinyan, Seneca Falls, and Auburn. Rest of today, cloudy. Areas of drizzle early. Highs in the mid-60s. North winds 10 miles an hour or less. Tonight, mostly cloudy. Lows in the lower 50s. Light northwest winds. Tuesday, partly sunny in the morning, then becoming mostly sunny. Highs in the upper 60s. Light winds. Tuesday night, mainly clear. Lows in the lower 50s. Light winds. Wednesday, partly to mostly sunny. Highs in the mid-70s. Light winds. And now the extended forecast. Thursday, mostly cloudy. A 50% chance of showers. Highs in the upper 70s. Lows around 60. Friday, mostly cloudy with a 50% chance of showers. Highs in the upper 60s. Lows in the upper 50s. Saturday, partly cloudy. A 30% chance of showers. Highs in the mid-60s. Lows in the mid-40s. Sunday, mostly cloudy. A 40% chance of showers. Highs in the mid-60s. Lows in the mid-40s. 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Your source for official weather information across the Western Finger Lakes and the Genesee Valley. KHA 53 operates on a frequency of 162.40 MHz. The 8 a.m. weather at Rochester, drizzle was falling. The temperature was 58 degrees Fahrenheit or 14 degrees Celsius, the dew point 57 and the relative humidity 97%. The wind was northeast at 6 miles an hour. The pressure was 29.97 inches and rising. Repeating at Rochester, drizzle was falling, temperature 58 degrees. Around the region at 8 a.m. at Niagara Falls, fog was reported, with a temperature of 57. At Toronto, it was partly sunny, with a temperature of 61. It was cloudy, with a temperature of 60 at Erie, 57 at Syracuse, 58 at Elmira, 54 at Binghamton, and 52 at Watertown. At Buffalo, drizzle and fog were reported, with a temperature of 57. At Oswego, winds were northeast at 3 knots, with a temperature of 53 degrees. The Central Lake Ontario buoy winds were north at 12 knots, with a temperature of 60 degrees, and the waves were 2 feet. The forecast for the Genesee Valley and Northern Finger Lakes, including Rochester, Geneseo, Canandaigua, Newark, and Fairhaven. Rest of today, cloudy. Areas of drizzle early. Highs ranging from around 60 on the hilltops to the mid-60s across the lower elevations. North winds 10 miles an hour or less. Tonight, mostly cloudy. Lows in the lower 50s. Light northwest winds. Tuesday, becoming mostly sunny. Highs ranging from the mid-60s on the hilltops to the upper 60s across the lower elevations. Light winds. Tuesday night, mainly clear in the evening, then becoming partly cloudy. Lows in the lower 50s. Light winds. Wednesday, partly to mostly sunny. Highs ranging from the lower 70s on the hilltops to the mid-70s across the lower elevations. Light winds. The forecast for the Southern Finger Lakes, including Pinyan, Seneca Falls, and Auburn. Rest of today, cloudy. Areas of drizzle early. Highs in the mid-60s. North winds 10 miles an hour or less. Tonight, mostly cloudy. Lows in the lower 50s. Light northwest winds. Tuesday, partly sunny in the morning, then becoming

Mostly sunny. Highs in the upper 60s. Light winds. Tuesday night, mainly clear. Lows in the lower 50s. Light winds. Wednesday, partly to mostly sunny. Highs in the mid 70s. Light winds. And now the extended forecast. Thursday, mostly cloudy. A 50% chance of showers. Highs in the upper 70s. Lows around 60. Friday, mostly cloudy with a 50% chance of showers. Highs in the upper 60s. Lows in the upper 50s. Saturday, partly cloudy. A 30% chance of showers. Highs in the mid 60s. Lows in the mid 40s. Sunday, mostly cloudy. A 40% chance of showers. Highs in the mid 60s. Lows in the mid 40s. 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Your source for official weather information across the Western Finger Lakes and the Genesee Valley. KHA53 operates on a frequency of 162.40 MHz. The 8 a.m. weather at Rochester, drizzle was falling. The temperature was 58 degrees Fahrenheit or 14 degrees Celsius, the dew point 57 and the relative humidity 97%. The wind was northeast at 6 miles an hour. The pressure was 29.97 inches and rising. Repeating at Rochester, drizzle was falling, temperature 58 degrees. Around the region at 8 a.m. at Niagara Falls, fog was reported, with a temperature of 57. At Toronto, it was partly sunny, with a temperature of 61. It was cloudy, with a temperature of 60 at Erie, 57 at Syracuse, 58 at Elmira, 54 at Binghamton, and 52 at Watertown. At Buffalo, drizzle and fog were reported, with a temperature of 57. At Oswego, winds were northeast at 3 knots, with a temperature of 53 degrees. The Central Lake Ontario buoy winds were north at 12 knots, with a temperature of 60 degrees, and the waves were 2 feet. The Nearshore Marine Forecast, for the Niagara River to Hamlin Beach along Lake Ontario. Today, northeast winds 15 to 20 knots becoming northwest and diminishing to 10 knots or less this afternoon. Cloudy this morning, then becoming partly sunny. Waves 2 to 4 feet subsiding to 1 to 2 feet. Tonight, northwest winds less than 10 knots. Mostly cloudy in the evening, then becoming partly cloudy. Waves 1 foot or less. Tuesday, light and variable winds. Sunny. Waves 1 foot or less. Tuesday night, east winds less than 10 knots becoming south. Mainly clear in the evening, then becoming partly cloudy. Waves 1 foot or less. Wednesday, south winds 10 knots or less. Mostly cloudy. Waves 1 foot or less. Thursday, southwest winds 15 to 20 knots becoming west 10 to 15 knots. Showers likely Thursday night. Waves 1 to 3 feet. Friday, northwest winds 5 to 10 knots. Showers likely during the day. Waves 1 to 3 feet. The Nearshore Marine Forecast, for Hamlin Beach to Mexico Bay. Today, northeast winds 15 to 20 knots diminishing to 5 to 15 knots. Mostly cloudy. Waves 2 to 4 feet subsiding to 1 to 3 feet. Tonight, north winds 5 to 10 knots. Mostly cloudy. Waves 1 to 2 feet. Tuesday, north winds 10 knots or less. Becoming mostly sunny. Waves 1 foot or less. Tuesday night, light and variable winds. Mainly clear in the evening, then becoming partly cloudy. Waves 1 foot or less. Wednesday, south winds 10 knots or less. Mostly cloudy. Waves 1 foot or less. Thursday, south winds 5 to 15 knots becoming west 15 to 20 knots. A chance of showers Thursday night. Waves 1 to 3 feet building to 2 to 4 feet. Friday, west winds 10 to 15 knots becoming northwest. A chance of showers during the day. Waves 2 to 4 feet subsiding to 1 to 3 feet. The water temperature off Rochester is 61 degrees. The water temperature at the Central Lake Buoy is 65 degrees, and the water temperature off Oswego is 43 degrees. The forecast for the Genesee Valley and Northern Finger Lakes, including Rochester, Geneseo, Canandaigua, Newark, and

Haven. Rest of today, cloudy. Areas of drizzle early. Highs ranging from around 60 on the hilltops to the mid-60s across the lower elevations. North winds 10 miles an hour or less. Tonight, mostly cloudy. Lows in the lower 50s. Light northwest winds. Tuesday is across the lower elevations. North winds 10 miles an hour or less. Tonight, mostly cloudy. Lows in the lower 50s. Light northwest winds. Tuesday, becoming mostly sunny. Highs ranging from the mid-60s on the hilltops to the upper 60s across the lower elevations. Light winds. Tuesday night, mainly clear in the evening, then becoming partly cloudy. Lows in the lower 50s. Light winds. Wednesday, partly to mostly sunny. Highs ranging from the lower 70s on the hilltops to the mid-70s across the lower elevations. Light winds. The forecast for the Southern Finger Lakes, including Tinian, Seneca Falls, and Auburn. Rest of today, cloudy. Areas of drizzle early. Highs in the mid-60s. North winds 10 miles an hour or less. Tonight, mostly cloudy. Lows in the lower 50s. Light northwest winds. Tuesday, partly sunny in the morning, then becoming mostly sunny. Highs in the upper 60s. Light winds. Tuesday night, mainly clear. Lows in the lower 50s. Light winds. Wednesday, partly to mostly sunny. Highs in the mid-70s. Light winds. And now the extended forecast. Thursday, mostly cloudy. A 50% chance of showers. Highs in the upper 70s. Lows around 60. Friday, mostly cloudy with a 50% chance of showers. Highs in the upper 60s. Lows in the upper 50s. Saturday, partly cloudy. A 30% chance of showers. Highs in the mid-60s. Lows in the mid-40s. Sunday, mostly cloudy. A 40% chance of showers. Highs in the mid-60s. Lows in the mid-40s. 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KHA-53 operates on a frequency of 162.40 MHz. The 8 a.m. weather at Rochester, drizzle was falling. The temperature was 58 degrees Fahrenheit or 14 degrees Celsius, the dew point 57 and the relative humidity 97%. The wind was northeast at 6 miles an hour. The pressure was 29.97 inches and rising. Repeating at Rochester, drizzle was falling, temperature 58 degrees. Around the region at 8 a.m. at Niagara Falls, fog was reported, with a temperature of 57. At Toronto, it was partly sunny, with a temperature of 61. It was cloudy, with a temperature of 60 at Erie, 57 at Syracuse, 58 at Elmira, 54 at Binghamton, and 52 at Watertown. At Buffalo, drizzle and fog were reported, with a temperature of 57. At Oswego, winds were northeast at 3 knots, with a temperature of 53 degrees. The Central Lake Ontario buoy winds were north at 12 knots, with a temperature of 60 degrees, and the waves were 2 feet. The forecast for the Genesee Valley and Northern Finger Lakes, including Rochester, Geneseo, Canandaigua, Newark, and Fairhaven. Rest of today, cloudy. Areas of drizzle early. Highs ranging from around 60 on the hilltops to the mid-60s across the lower elevations. North winds 10 miles an hour or less. Tonight, mostly cloudy. Lows in the lower 50s. Light northwest winds. Tuesday, becoming mostly sunny. Highs ranging from the mid-60s on the hilltops to the upper 60s across the lower elevations. Light winds. Tuesday night, mainly clear in the evening, then becoming partly cloudy. Lows in the lower 50s. Light winds. Wednesday, partly to mostly sunny. Highs ranging from the lower 70s on the hilltops to the mid-70s across the lower elevations. Light winds. The forecast for the Southern Finger Lakes, including Tinian, Seneca Falls, and Auburn. Rest of today, cloudy. Areas of drizzle early. Highs in the mid-60s. North winds 10 miles.

hour or less. Tonight, mostly cloudy. Lows in the lower 50s. Light northwest winds. Tuesday, partly sunny in the morning, then becoming mostly sunny. Highs in the upper 60s. Light winds. Tuesday night, mainly clear. Lows in the lower 50s. Light winds. Wednesday, partly to mostly sunny. Highs in the mid 70s. Light winds. And now the extended forecast. Thursday, mostly cloudy. A 50% chance of showers. Highs in the upper 70s. Lows around 60. Friday, mostly cloudy with a 50% chance of showers. Highs in the upper 60s. Lows in the upper 50s. Saturday, partly cloudy. A 30% chance of showers. Highs in the mid 60s. Lows in the mid 40s. Sunday, mostly cloudy. A 40% chance of showers. Highs in the mid 60s. Lows in the mid 40s. This is the NOAA Weather Radio KHA 53 in Rochester. Your source for official weather information across the Western Finger Lakes and the Genesee Valley. KHA 53 operates on a frequency of 162.40 MHz. The 8 a.m. weather at Rochester, drizzle was falling. The temperature was 58 degrees Fahrenheit or 14 degrees Celsius, the dew point 57 and the relative humidity 97%. The wind was northeast at 6 miles an hour. The pressure was 29.97 inches and rising. Repeating at Rochester, drizzle was falling, temperature 58 degrees. Around the region at 8 a.m. at Niagara Falls, fog was reported, with a temperature of 57. At Toronto, it was partly sunny, with a temperature of 61. It was cloudy, with a temperature of 60 at Erie, 57 at Syracuse, 58 at Elmira, 54 at Binghamton, and 52 at Watertown. At Buffalo, drizzle and fog were reported, with a temperature of 57. At Oswego, winds were northeast at 3 knots, with a temperature of 53 degrees. The Central Lake Ontario buoy winds were north at 12 knots, with a temperature of 60 degrees, and the waves were 2 feet. The forecast for the Genesee Valley and Northern Finger Lakes, including Rochester, Geneseo, Canandaigua, Newark, and Fairhaven. Rest of today, cloudy. Areas of drizzle early. Highs ranging from around 60 on the hilltops to the mid-60s across the lower elevations. North winds 10 miles an hour or less. Tonight, mostly cloudy. Lows in the lower 50s. Light northwest winds. Tuesday, becoming mostly sunny. Highs ranging from the mid-60s on the hilltops to the upper 60s across the lower elevations. Light winds. Tuesday night, mainly clear in the evening, then becoming partly cloudy. Lows in the lower 50s. Light winds. Wednesday, partly to mostly sunny. Highs ranging from the lower 70s on the hilltops to the mid-70s across the lower elevations. Light winds. The forecast for the Southern Finger Lakes, including Tinian, Seneca Falls, and Auburn. Rest of today, cloudy. Areas of drizzle early. Highs in the mid-60s. North winds 10 miles an hour or less. Tonight, mostly cloudy. Lows in the lower 50s. Light northwest winds. Tuesday, partly sunny in the morning, then becoming mostly sunny. Highs in the upper 60s. Light winds. Tuesday night, mainly clear. Lows in the lower 50s. Light winds. Wednesday, partly to mostly sunny. Highs in the mid-70s. Light winds. And now the extended forecast. Thursday, mostly cloudy. A 50% chance of showers. Highs in the upper 70s. Lows around 60. Friday, mostly cloudy with a 50% chance of showers. Highs in the upper 60s. Lows in the upper 50s. Saturday, partly cloudy. A 30% chance of showers. Highs in the mid-60s. Lows in the mid-40s. Sunday, mostly cloudy. A 40% chance of showers. Highs in the mid-60s. Lows in the mid-40s. This is the NOAA Weather Radio KHA 53 in Rochester. 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

KHA-53 operates on a frequency of 162.40 MHz. The 8 a.m. weather at Rochester, drizzle was falling. The temperature was 58 degrees Fahrenheit or 14 degrees Celsius, the dew point 57 and the relative humidity 97%. The wind was northeast at 6 miles an hour. The pressure was 29.97 inches and rising. Repeating at Rochester, drizzle was falling, temperature 58 degrees. Around the region at 8 a.m. at Niagara Falls, fog was reported, with a temperature of 57. At Toronto, it was partly sunny, with a temperature of 61. It was cloudy, with a temperature of 60 at Erie, 57 at Syracuse, 58 at Elmira, 54 at Binghamton, and 52 at Watertown. At Buffalo, drizzle and fog were reported, with a temperature of 57. At Oswego, winds were northeast at 3 knots, with a temperature of 53 degrees. The Central Lake Ontario buoy winds were north at 12 knots, with a temperature of 60 degrees, and the waves were 2 feet. The forecast for the Genesee Valley and Northern Finger Lakes, including Rochester, Geneseo, Canandaigua, Newark, and Fairhaven. Rest of today, cloudy. Areas of drizzle early. Highs ranging from around 60 on the hilltops to the mid-60s across the lower elevations. North winds 10 miles an hour or less. Tonight, mostly cloudy. Lows in the lower 50s. Light northwest winds. Tuesday, becoming mostly sunny. Highs ranging from the mid-60s on the hilltops to the upper 60s across the lower elevations. Light winds. Tuesday night, mainly clear in the evening, then becoming partly cloudy. Lows in the lower 50s. Light winds. Wednesday, partly to mostly sunny. Highs ranging from the lower 70s on the hilltops to the mid-70s across the lower elevations. Light winds. The forecast for the Southern Finger Lakes, including Tinian, Seneca Falls, and Auburn. Rest of today, cloudy. Areas of drizzle early. Highs in the mid-60s. North winds 10 miles an hour or less. Tonight, mostly cloudy. Lows in the lower 50s. Light northwest winds. Tuesday, partly sunny in the morning, then becoming mostly sunny. Highs in the upper 60s. Light winds. Tuesday night, mainly clear. Lows in the lower 50s. Light winds. Wednesday, partly to mostly sunny. Highs in the mid-70s. Light winds. And now the extended forecast. Thursday, mostly cloudy. A 50% chance of showers. Highs in the upper 70s. Lows around 60. Friday, mostly cloudy with a 50% chance of showers. Highs in the upper 60s. Lows in the upper 50s. Saturday, partly cloudy. A 30% chance of showers. Highs in the mid-60s. Lows in the mid-40s. Sunday, mostly cloudy. A 40% chance of showers. Highs in the mid-60s. Lows in the mid-40s. The Rochester, New York climate summary for yesterday, September 27, 2026. Yesterday's high temperature of 67 degrees occurred at 1:31 p.m. Yesterday's low temperature of 55 degrees occurred at 2:06 a.m. 0.07 inches of precipitation fell yesterday, which brings the monthly total to 2.53 inches. The total precipitation for the year now stands at 34.19 inches. There were 4 heating degree days yesterday. This brings the monthly total to 91. The yearly total since July 1st is 101. There were no cooling degree days yesterday. This leaves the monthly total at 68. The yearly total since January 1st is 623. Yesterday the maximum wind observed was 26 miles an hour from the northeast. The highest wind gust observed was 34 miles per hour from the northeast, which occurred at 1:43 p.m. Yesterday the average wind speed was 13 miles per hour. The record high for today is 90, which occurred in 1959, and the record low is 28, which occurred in 1947. Sunrise today is at 7:05 a.m. and sunset is at 6:57 p.m. This is the NOAA Weather Radio KHA-53 in Rochester.
your source for official weather information across the Western Finger Lakes and the Genesee Valley. KHA 53 operates on a frequency of 162.40 MHz. The 8 a.m. weather at Rochester, drizzle was falling. The temperature was 58 degrees Fahrenheit or 14 degrees Celsius, the dew point 57 and the relative humidity 97%. The wind was northeast at 6 miles an hour. The pressure was 29.97 inches and rising. Repeating at Rochester, drizzle was falling, temperature 58 degrees. Around the region at 8 a.m. at Niagara Falls, fog was reported, with a temperature of 57. At Toronto, it was partly sunny, with a temperature of 61. It was cloudy, with a temperature of 60 at Erie, 57 at Syracuse, 58 at Elmira, 54 at Binghamton, and 52 at Watertown. At Buffalo, drizzle and fog were reported, with a temperature of 57. At Oswego, winds were northeast at 3 knots, with a temperature of 53 degrees. The Central Lake Ontario buoy winds were north at 12 knots, with a temperature of 60 degrees, and the waves were 2 feet. The forecast for the Genesee Valley and Northern Finger Lakes, including Rochester, Geneseo, Canandaigua, Newark, and Fairhaven. Rest of today, cloudy. Areas of drizzle early. Highs ranging from around 60 on the hilltops to the mid-60s across the lower elevations. North winds 10 miles an hour or less. Tonight, mostly cloudy. Lows in the lower 50s. Light northwest winds. Tuesday, becoming mostly sunny. Highs ranging from the mid-60s on the hilltops to the upper 60s across the lower elevations. Light winds. Tuesday night, mainly clear in the evening, then becoming partly cloudy. Lows in the lower 50s. Light winds. Wednesday, partly to mostly sunny. Highs ranging from the lower 70s on the hilltops to the mid-70s across the lower elevations. Light winds. The forecast for the Southern Finger Lakes, including Pinyan, Seneca Falls, and Auburn. Rest of today, cloudy. Areas of drizzle early. Highs in the mid-60s. North winds 10 miles an hour or less. Tonight, mostly cloudy. Lows in the lower 50s. Light northwest winds. Tuesday, partly sunny in the morning, then becoming mostly sunny. Highs in the upper 60s. Light winds. Tuesday night, mainly clear. Lows in the lower 50s. Light winds. Wednesday, partly to mostly sunny. Highs in the mid-70s. Light winds. And now the extended forecast. Thursday, mostly cloudy. A 50% chance of showers. Highs in the upper 70s. Lows around 60. Friday, mostly cloudy with a 50% chance of showers. Highs in the upper 60s. Lows in the upper 50s. Saturday, partly cloudy. A 30% chance of showers. Highs in the mid-60s. Lows in the mid-40s. Sunday, mostly cloudy. A 40% chance of showers. Highs in the mid-60s. Lows in the mid-40s. 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Your source for official weather information across the Western Finger Lakes and the Genesee Valley. KHA 53 operates on a frequency of 162.40 MHz. The 8 a.m. weather at Rochester, drizzle was falling. The temperature was 58 degrees Fahrenheit or 14 degrees Celsius, the dew point 57 and the relative humidity 97%. The wind was northeast at 6 miles an hour. The pressure was 29.97 inches and rising. Repeating at Rochester, drizzle was falling, temperature 58 degrees. Around the region at 8 a.m. at Niagara Falls, fog was reported, with a temperature of 57. At Toronto, it was partly sunny, with a temperature of 61. It was cloudy, with a temperature of 60 at Erie, 57 at Syracuse, 58 at Elmira, 54 at Binghamton, and 52 at Watertown. At Buffalo, drizzle and fog were reported, with a temperature of 57. At Oswego, winds were northeast at 3 knots, with a temperature of 53 degrees. The Central Lake Ontario buoy winds were north at 12 knots, with a temperature of 60 degrees, and the waves were 2 feet.
The forecast for the Genesee Valley and Northern Finger Lakes, including Rochester, Geneseo, Canandaigua, Newark,

and Fairhaven. Rest of today, cloudy. Areas of drizzle early. Highs ranging from around 60 on the hilltops to the mid-60s across the lower elevations. North winds 10 miles an hour or less. Tonight, mostly cloudy. Lows in the lower 50s. Light northwest winds. Tuesday, becoming mostly sunny. Highs ranging from the mid-60s on the hilltops to the upper 60s across the lower elevations. Light winds. Tuesday night, mainly clear in the evening, then becoming partly cloudy. Lows in the lower 50s. Light winds. Wednesday, partly to mostly sunny. Highs ranging from the lower 70s on the hilltops to the mid-70s across the lower elevations. Light winds. The forecast for the Southern Finger Lakes, including Pinyan, Seneca Falls, and Auburn. Rest of today, cloudy. Areas of drizzle early. Highs in the mid-60s. North winds 10 miles an hour or less. Tonight, mostly cloudy. Lows in the lower 50s. Light northwest winds. Tuesday, partly sunny in the morning, then becoming mostly sunny. Highs in the upper 60s. Light winds. Tuesday night, mainly clear. Lows in the lower 50s. Light winds. Wednesday, partly to mostly sunny. Highs in the mid-70s. Light winds. And now the extended forecast. Thursday, mostly cloudy. A 50% chance of showers. Highs in the upper 70s. Lows around 60. Friday, mostly cloudy with a 50% chance of showers. Highs in the upper 60s. Lows in the upper 50s. Saturday, partly cloudy. A 30% chance of showers. Highs in the mid-60s. Lows in the mid-40s. Sunday, mostly cloudy. A 40% chance of showers. Highs in the mid-60s. Lows in the mid-40s. 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KHA-53 operates on a frequency of 162.40 MHz. The 8 a.m. weather at Rochester, drizzle was falling. The temperature was 58 degrees Fahrenheit or 14 degrees Celsius, the dew point 57 and the relative humidity 97%. The wind was northeast at 6 miles an hour. The pressure was 29.97 inches and rising. Repeating at Rochester, drizzle was falling, temperature 58 degrees. Around the region at 8 a.m. at Niagara Falls, fog was reported, with a temperature of 57. At Toronto, it was partly sunny, with a temperature of 61. It was cloudy, with a temperature of 60 at Erie, 57 at Syracuse, 58 at Elmira, 54 at Binghamton, and 52 at Watertown. At Buffalo, drizzle and fog were reported, with a temperature of 57. At Oswego, winds were northeast at 3 knots, with a temperature of 53 degrees. The Central Lake Ontario buoy winds were north at 12 knots, with a temperature of 60 degrees, and the waves were 2 feet. The forecast for the Genesee Valley and Northern Finger Lakes, including Rochester, Geneseo, Canandaigua, Newark, and Fairhaven. Rest of today, cloudy. Areas of drizzle early. Highs ranging from around 60 on the hilltops to the mid-60s across the lower elevations. North winds 10 miles an hour or less. Tonight, mostly cloudy. Lows in the lower 50s. Light northwest winds. Tuesday, becoming mostly sunny. Highs ranging from the mid-60s on the hilltops to the upper 60s across the lower elevations. Light winds. Tuesday night, mainly clear in the evening, then becoming partly cloudy. Lows in the lower 50s. Light winds. Wednesday, partly to mostly sunny. Highs ranging from the lower 70s on the hilltops to the mid-70s across the lower elevations. Light winds. The forecast for the Southern Finger Lakes, including Pinyan, Seneca Falls, and Auburn. Rest of today, cloudy. Areas of drizzle early. Highs in the mid-60s. North winds 10 miles an hour or less. Tonight, mostly cloudy. Lows in the lower 50s. Light northwest winds. Tuesday, partly sunny in the morning, then becoming mostly sunny.
highs in the upper 60s. Light winds. Tuesday night, mainly clear. Lows in the lower 50s. Light winds. Wednesday, partly to mostly sunny. Highs in the mid 70s. Light winds. And now the extended forecast. Thursday, mostly cloudy. A 50% chance of showers. Highs in the upper 70s. Lows around 60. Friday, mostly cloudy with a 50% chance of showers. Highs in the upper 60s. Lows in the upper 50s. Saturday, partly cloudy. A 30% chance of showers. Highs in the mid 60s. Lows in the mid 40s. Sunday, mostly cloudy. A 40% chance of showers. Highs in the mid 60s. Lows in the mid 40s. This is the NOAA Weather Radio KHA 53 in Rochester. Your source for official weather information across the Western Finger Lakes and the Genesee Valley. KHA 53 operates on a frequency of 162.40 MHz. The 8 a.m. weather at Rochester, drizzle was falling. The temperature was 58 degrees Fahrenheit or 14 degrees Celsius, the dew point 57 and the relative humidity 97%. The wind was northeast at 6 miles an hour. The pressure was 29.97 inches and rising. Repeating at Rochester, drizzle was falling, temperature 58 degrees. Around the region at 8 a.m. at Niagara Falls, fog was reported, with a temperature of 57. At Toronto, it was partly sunny, with a temperature of 61. It was cloudy, with a temperature of 60 at Erie, 57 at Syracuse, 58 at Elmira, 54 at Binghamton, and 52 at Watertown. At Buffalo, drizzle and fog were reported, with a temperature of 57. At Oswego, winds were northeast at 3 knots, with a temperature of 53 degrees. The Central Lake Ontario buoy winds were north at 12 knots, with a temperature of 60 degrees, and the waves were 2 feet. Open lake forecast, 4, the Niagara River to Hamlin Beach beyond 5 miles from shore. Today, northeast winds 15 to 20 knots becoming west and diminishing to 10 knots or less this afternoon. Waves 2 to 4 feet subsiding to 1 to 2 feet. Tonight, west winds less than 10 knots. Waves 1 foot or less. Tuesday, light and variable winds. Waves 1 foot or less. Tuesday night, southeast winds less than 10 knots becoming south. Waves 1 foot or less. Wednesday, south winds 10 knots or less. Waves 2 feet or less. Thursday, southwest winds 10 to 15 knots becoming west. Showers likely Thursday night. Waves 1 to 3 feet building to 2 to 4 feet. Friday, northwest winds 5 to 10 knots. Showers likely during the day. Waves 1 to 3 feet. Open lake forecast, 4, Hamlin Beach to Mexico Bay beyond 5 miles from shore. Today, northeast winds 15 to 20 knots diminishing to 10 to 15 knots. Waves 2 to 4 feet subsiding to 1 to 3 feet. Tonight, north winds 5 to 15 knots. Waves 2 feet or less. Tuesday, north winds 10 knots or less. Waves 1 foot or less. Tuesday night, light and variable winds becoming south 5 to 10 knots. Waves 1 foot or less. Wednesday, south winds 5 to 15 knots. Waves 2 feet or less. Thursday, south winds 15 to 20 knots becoming west. A chance of showers Thursday night. Waves 1 to 3 feet building to 2 to 4 feet. Friday, west winds 10 to 15 knots becoming northwest. A chance of showers during the day. Waves 2 to 4 feet subsiding to 1 to 3 feet. The forecast for the Genesee Valley and Northern Finger Lakes, including Rochester, Geneseo, Canandaigua, Newark, and Fairhaven. Rest of today, cloudy. Areas of drizzle early. Highs ranging from around 60 on the hilltops to the mid-60s across the lower elevations. North winds 10 miles an hour or less. Tonight, mostly cloudy. Lows in the lower 50s. Light northwest winds. Tuesday, becoming mostly sunny. Highs ranging from the mid-60s on the hilltops to the upper 60s across the lower elevations. Light winds. Tuesday night, mainly clear in the evening, then becoming partly cloudy.

Cloudy. Lows in the lower 50s. Light winds. Wednesday, partly to mostly sunny. Highs ranging from the lower 70s on the hilltops to the mid-70s across the lower elevations. Light winds. The forecast for the Southern Finger Lakes, including Ping An, Seneca Falls, and Auburn. Rest of today, cloudy. Areas of drizzle early. Highs in the mid-60s. North winds 10 miles an hour or less. Tonight, mostly cloudy. Lows in the lower 50s. Light northwest winds. Tuesday, partly sunny in the morning, then becoming mostly sunny. Highs in the upper 60s. Light winds. Tuesday night, mainly clear. Lows in the lower 50s. Light winds. Wednesday, partly to mostly sunny. Highs in the mid-70s. Light winds. And now the extended forecast. Thursday, mostly cloudy. A 50% chance of showers. Highs in the upper 70s. Lows around 60. Friday, mostly cloudy with a 50% chance of showers. Highs in the upper 60s. Lows in the upper 50s. Saturday, partly cloudy. A 30% chance of showers. Highs in the mid-60s. Lows in the mid-40s. Sunday, mostly cloudy. A 40% chance of showers. Highs in the mid-60s. Lows in the mid-40s. 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Your source for official weather information across the Western Finger Lakes and the Genesee Valley. KHA-53 operates on a frequency of 162.40 MHz. The 9 a.m. weather at Rochester, it was cloudy. The temperature was 59 degrees Fahrenheit or 15 degrees Celsius, the dew point 57 and the relative humidity 93%. The wind was northeast at 3 miles an hour. The pressure was 29.97 inches and steady. Repeating at Rochester, it was cloudy, temperature 59 degrees. Around the region at 9 a.m. rain was falling, with a temperature of 59 at Elmira, and 55 at Binghamton. At Buffalo, drizzle was falling, with a temperature of 58. At Niagara Falls, fog was reported, with a temperature of 58. It was partly sunny, with a temperature of 58 at Syracuse, and 55 at Watertown. At Erie, it was cloudy, with a temperature of 60. At Oswego, winds were north at 2 knots, with a temperature of 54 degrees. The Central Lake Ontario buoy winds were from the northeast at 12 knots. The forecast for the Genesee Valley and Northern Finger Lakes, including Rochester, Geneseo, Canandaigua, Newark, and Fairhaven. Rest of today, cloudy. Areas of drizzle early. Highs ranging from around 60 on the hilltops to the mid-60s across the lower elevations. North winds 10 miles an hour or less. Tonight, mostly cloudy. Lows in the lower 50s. Light northwest winds. Tuesday, becoming mostly sunny. Highs ranging from the mid-60s on the hilltops to the upper 60s across the lower elevations. Light winds. Tuesday night, mainly clear in the evening, then becoming partly cloudy. Lows in the lower 50s. Light winds. Wednesday, partly to mostly sunny. Highs ranging from the lower 70s on the hilltops to the mid-70s across the lower elevations. Light winds. The forecast for the Southern Finger Lakes, including Ping An, Seneca Falls, and Auburn. Rest of today, cloudy. Areas of drizzle early. Highs in the mid-60s. North winds 10 miles an hour or less. Tonight, mostly cloudy. Lows in the lower 50s. Light northwest winds. Tuesday, partly sunny in the morning, then becoming mostly sunny. Highs in the upper 60s. Light winds. Tuesday night, mainly clear. Lows in the lower 50s. Light winds. Wednesday, partly to mostly sunny. Highs in the mid-70s. Light winds. And now the extended forecast. Thursday, mostly cloudy. A 50% chance of showers. Highs in the upper 70s. Lows around 60. Friday, mostly cloudy with a 50% chance of showers. Highs in the upper 60s. Lows in the upper 50s.
Saturday, partly cloudy.

a 30% chance of showers. Highs in the mid-60s. Lows in the mid-40s. Sunday, mostly cloudy. A 40% chance of showers. Highs in the mid-60s. Lows in the mid-40s. 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Your source for official weather information across the Western Finger Lakes and the Genesee Valley. KHA 53 operates on a frequency of 162.40 MHz. The 9 a.m. weather at Rochester, it was cloudy. The temperature was 59 degrees Fahrenheit or 15 degrees Celsius, the dew point 57 and the relative humidity 93%. The wind was northeast at 3 miles an hour. The pressure was 29.97 inches and steady. Repeating at Rochester, it was cloudy, temperature 59 degrees. Around the region at 9 a.m. rain was falling, with a temperature of 59 at Elmira and 55 at Binghamton. At Buffalo, drizzle was falling, with a temperature of 58. At Niagara Falls, fog was reported, with a temperature of 58. It was partly sunny, with a temperature of 58 at Syracuse and 55 at Watertown. At Erie, it was cloudy, with a temperature of 60. At Oswego, winds were north at 2 knots, with a temperature of 54 degrees. The Central Lake Ontario buoy winds were from the northeast at 12 knots. The forecast for the Genesee Valley and Northern Finger Lakes, including Rochester, Geneseo, Canandaigua, Newark, and Fairhaven. Rest of today, cloudy. Areas of drizzle early. Highs ranging from around 60 on the hilltops to the mid-60s across the lower elevations. North winds 10 miles an hour or less. Tonight, mostly cloudy. Lows in the lower 50s. Light northwest winds. Tuesday, becoming mostly sunny. Highs ranging from the mid-60s on the hilltops to the upper 60s across the lower elevations. Light winds. Tuesday night, mainly clear in the evening, then becoming partly cloudy. Lows in the lower 50s. Light winds. Wednesday, partly to mostly sunny. Highs ranging from the lower 70s on the hilltops to the mid-70s across the lower elevations. Light winds. The forecast for the Southern Finger Lakes, including Tinian, Seneca Falls, and Auburn. Rest of today, cloudy. Areas of drizzle early. Highs in the mid-60s. North winds 10 miles an hour or less. Tonight, mostly cloudy. Lows in the lower 50s. Light northwest winds. Tuesday, partly sunny in the morning, then becoming mostly sunny. Highs in the upper 60s. Light winds. Tuesday night, mainly clear. Lows in the lower 50s. Light winds. Wednesday, partly to mostly sunny. Highs in the mid-70s. Light winds. And now the extended forecast. Thursday, mostly cloudy. A 50% chance of showers. Highs in the upper 70s. Lows around 60. Friday, mostly cloudy with a 50% chance of showers. Highs in the upper 60s. Lows in the upper 50s. Saturday, partly cloudy. A 30% chance of showers. Highs in the mid-60s. Lows in the mid-40s. Sunday, mostly cloudy. A 40% chance of showers. Highs in the mid-60s. Lows in the mid-40s. 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Your source for official weather information across the Western Finger Lakes and the Genesee Valley. KHA 53 operates on a frequency of 162.40 MHz. The 9 a.m. weather at Rochester, it was cloudy. The temperature was 59 degrees Fahrenheit or 15 degrees Celsius, the dew point 57 and the relative humidity 93%. The wind was northeast at 3 miles an hour. The pressure was 29.97 inches and steady. Repeating at Rochester, it was cloudy, temperature 59 degrees. Around the region at 9 a.m. rain was falling, with a temperature of 59 at Elmira and 55 at Binghamton. At Buffalo, drizzle was falling, with a temperature of 58. At Niagara Falls, fog was reported, with a temperature of 58. It was partly sunny, with a temperature of 58 at Syracuse and 55 at Watertown. At Erie, it was cloudy,

partly to mostly sunny. Highs ranging from the lower 70s on the hilltops to the mid-70s across the lower elevations. Light winds. The forecast for the southern Finger Lakes, including Tinian, Seneca Falls, and Auburn. Rest of today, cloudy. Areas of drizzle early. Highs in the mid-60s. North winds 10 miles an hour or less. Tonight, mostly cloudy. Lows in the lower 50s. Light northwest winds. Tuesday, partly sunny in the morning, then becoming mostly sunny. Highs in the upper 60s. Light winds. Tuesday night, mainly clear. Lows in the lower 50s. Light winds. Wednesday, partly to mostly sunny. Highs in the mid-70s. Light winds. And now the extended forecast. Thursday, mostly cloudy. A 50% chance of showers. Highs in the upper 70s. Lows around 60. Friday, mostly cloudy with a 50% chance of showers. Highs in the upper 60s. Lows in the upper 50s. Saturday, partly cloudy. A 30% chance of showers. Highs in the mid-60s. Lows in the mid-40s. Sunday, mostly cloudy. A 40% chance of showers. Highs in the mid-60s. Lows in the mid-40s. The Rochester, New York climate summary for yesterday, September 27, 2026. Yesterday's high temperature of 67 degrees occurred at 1:31 p.m. Yesterday's low temperature of 55 degrees occurred at 2:06 a.m. 0.07 inches of precipitation fell yesterday, which brings the monthly total to 2.53 inches. The total precipitation for the year now stands at 34.19 inches. There were 4 heating degree days yesterday. This brings the monthly total to 91. The yearly total since July 1st is 101. There were no cooling degree days yesterday. This leaves the monthly total at 68. The yearly total since January 1st is 623. Yesterday the maximum wind observed was 26 miles an hour from the northeast. The highest wind gust observed was 34 miles per hour from the northeast, which occurred at 1:43 p.m. Yesterday the average wind speed was 13 miles per hour. The record high for today is 90, which occurred in 1959, and the record low is 28, which occurred in 1947. Sunrise today is at 7:05 a.m. and sunset is at 6:57 p.m. This is the NOAA Weather Radio KHA 53 in Rochester. Your source for official weather information across the Western Finger Lakes and the Genesee Valley. KHA 53 operates on a frequency of 162.40 MHz. The 9 a.m. weather at Rochester, it was cloudy. The temperature was 59 degrees Fahrenheit or 15 degrees Celsius, the dew point 57 and the relative humidity 93%. The wind was northeast at 3 miles an hour. The pressure was 29.97 inches and steady. Repeating at Rochester, it was cloudy, temperature 59 degrees. Around the region at 9 a.m. at Elmira, rain was falling, with a temperature of 59. At Buffalo, drizzle was falling, with a temperature of 57. At Niagara Falls, fog was reported, with a temperature of 58. It was partly sunny, with a temperature of 61 at Toronto, and 55 at Watertown. It was cloudy, with a temperature of 60 at Erie, and 58 at Syracuse. At Binghamton, rain and fog were reported, with a temperature of 55. At Oswego, winds were north at 2 knots, with a temperature of 54 degrees. The Central Lake Ontario buoy winds were northeast at 10 knots, with a temperature of 60 degrees, and the waves were 2 feet. The forecast for the Genesee Valley and Northern Finger Lakes, including Rochester, Geneseo, Canandaigua, Newark, and Fairhaven. Rest of today, cloudy. Areas of drizzle early. Highs ranging from around 60 on the hilltops to the mid-60s across the lower elevations. North winds 10 miles an hour or less. Tonight, mostly cloudy. Lows in the lower 50s. Light northwest winds. Tuesday, becoming mostly sunny. Highs ranging from the mid-60s on the hilltops to the upper 60s across the lower elevations. Light winds. Tuesday night, mainly clear in the evening, then becoming partly cloudy.

lows in the lower 50s. Light winds. Wednesday, partly to mostly sunny. Highs ranging from the lower 70s on the hilltops to the mid-70s across the lower elevations. Light winds. The forecast for the Southern Finger Lakes, including Tinian, Seneca Falls, and Auburn. Rest of today, cloudy. Areas of drizzle early. Highs in the mid-60s. North winds 10 miles an hour or less. Tonight, mostly cloudy. Lows in the lower 50s. Light northwest winds. Tuesday, partly sunny in the morning, then becoming mostly sunny. Highs in the upper 60s. Light winds. Tuesday night, mainly clear. Lows in the lower 50s. Light winds. Wednesday, partly to mostly sunny. Highs in the mid-70s. Light winds. And now the extended forecast. Thursday, mostly cloudy. A 50% chance of showers. Highs in the upper 70s. Lows around 60. Friday, mostly cloudy with a 50% chance of showers. Highs in the upper 60s. Lows in the upper 50s. Saturday, partly cloudy. A 30% chance of showers. Highs in the mid-60s. Lows in the mid-40s. Sunday, mostly cloudy. A 40% chance of showers. Highs in the mid-60s. Lows in the mid-40s. 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KHA-53 operates on a frequency of 162.40 MHz. The 9 a.m. weather at Rochester, it was cloudy. The temperature was 59 degrees Fahrenheit or 15 degrees Celsius, the dew point 57 and the relative humidity 93%. The wind was northeast at 3 miles an hour. The pressure was 29.97 inches and steady. Repeating at Rochester, it was cloudy, temperature 59 degrees. Around the region at 9 a.m. at Elmira, rain was falling, with a temperature of 59. At Buffalo, drizzle was falling, with a temperature of 57. At Niagara Falls, fog was reported, with a temperature of 58. It was partly sunny, with a temperature of 61 at Toronto, and 55 at Watertown. It was cloudy, with a temperature of 60 at Erie, and 58 at Syracuse. At Binghamton, rain and fog were reported, with a temperature of 55. At Oswego, winds were north at 2 knots, with a temperature of 54 degrees. The Central Lake Ontario buoy winds were northeast at 10 knots, with a temperature of 60 degrees, and the waves were 2 feet. The forecast for the Genesee Valley and Northern Finger Lakes, including Rochester, Geneseo, Canandaigua, Newark, and Fairhaven. Rest of today, cloudy. Areas of drizzle early. Highs ranging from around 60 on the hilltops to the mid-60s across the lower elevations. North winds 10 miles an hour or less. Tonight, mostly cloudy. Lows in the lower 50s. Light northwest winds. Tuesday, becoming mostly sunny. Highs ranging from the mid-60s on the hilltops to the upper 60s across the lower elevations. Light winds. Tuesday night, mainly clear in the evening, then becoming partly cloudy. Lows in the lower 50s. Light winds. Wednesday, partly to mostly sunny. Highs ranging from the lower 70s on the hilltops to the mid-70s across the lower elevations. Light winds. The forecast for the Southern Finger Lakes, including Tinian, Seneca Falls, and Auburn. Rest of today, cloudy. Areas of drizzle early. Highs in the mid-60s. North winds 10 miles an hour or less. Tonight, mostly cloudy. Lows in the lower 50s. Light northwest winds. Tuesday, partly sunny in the morning, then becoming mostly sunny. Highs in the upper 60s. Light winds. Tuesday night, mainly clear. Lows in the lower 50s. Light winds. Wednesday, partly to mostly sunny. Highs in the mid-70s. Light winds. And now the extended forecast. Thursday, mostly cloudy. A 50% chance of showers. Highs in the upper 70s. Lows around 60. Friday, mostly cloudy with a 50% chance.

chance of showers. Highs in the upper 60s. Lows in the upper 50s. Saturday, partly cloudy. A 30% chance of showers. Highs in the mid 60s. Lows in the mid 40s. Sunday, mostly cloudy. A 40% chance of showers. Highs in the mid 60s. Lows in the mid 40s. 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Your source for official weather information across the Western Finger Lakes and the Genesee Valley. KHA 53 operates on a frequency of 162.40 MHz. The 9 a.m. weather at Rochester, it was cloudy. The temperature was 59 degrees Fahrenheit or 15 degrees Celsius, the dew point 57 and the relative humidity 93%. The wind was northeast at 3 miles an hour. The pressure was 29.97 inches and steady. Repeating at Rochester, it was cloudy, temperature 59 degrees. Around the region at 9 a.m. at Elmira, rain was falling, with a temperature of 59. At Buffalo, drizzle was falling, with a temperature of 57. At Niagara Falls, fog was reported, with a temperature of 58. It was partly sunny, with a temperature of 61 at Toronto, and 55 at Watertown. It was cloudy, with a temperature of 60 at Erie, and 58 at Syracuse. At Binghamton, rain and fog were reported, with a temperature of 55. At Oswego, winds were north at 2 knots, with a temperature of 54 degrees. The Central Lake Ontario buoy winds were northeast at 10 knots, with a temperature of 60 degrees, and the waves were 2 feet. The forecast for the Genesee Valley and Northern Finger Lakes, including Rochester, Geneseo, Canandaigua, Newark, and Fairhaven. Rest of today, cloudy. Areas of drizzle early. Highs ranging from around 60 on the hilltops to the mid-60s across the lower elevations. North winds 10 miles an hour or less. Tonight, mostly cloudy. Lows in the lower 50s. Light northwest winds. Tuesday, becoming mostly sunny. Highs ranging from the mid-60s on the hilltops to the upper 60s across the lower elevations. Light winds. Tuesday night, mainly clear in the evening, then becoming partly cloudy. Lows in the lower 50s. Light winds. Wednesday, partly to mostly sunny. Highs ranging from the lower 70s on the hilltops to the mid-70s across the lower elevations. Light winds. The forecast for the Southern Finger Lakes, including Tinian, Seneca Falls, and Auburn. Rest of today, cloudy. Areas of drizzle early. Highs in the mid-60s. North winds 10 miles an hour or less. Tonight, mostly cloudy. Lows in the lower 50s. Light northwest winds. Tuesday, partly sunny in the morning, then becoming mostly sunny. Highs in the upper 60s. Light winds. Tuesday night, mainly clear. Lows in the lower 50s. Light winds. Wednesday, partly to mostly sunny. Highs in the mid-70s. Light winds. And now the extended forecast. Thursday, mostly cloudy. A 50% chance of showers. Highs in the upper 70s. Lows around 60. Friday, mostly cloudy with a 50% chance of showers. Highs in the upper 60s. Lows in the upper 50s. Saturday, partly cloudy. A 30% chance of showers. Highs in the mid-60s. Lows in the mid-40s. Sunday, mostly cloudy. A 40% chance of showers. Highs in the mid-60s. Lows in the mid-40s. 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Your source for official weather information across the Western Finger Lakes and the Genesee Valley. KHA 53 operates on a frequency of 162.40 MHz. The 9 a.m. weather at Rochester, it was cloudy. The temperature was 59 degrees Fahrenheit or 15 degrees Celsius, the dew point 57 and the relative humidity 93%. The wind was northeast at 3 miles an hour. The pressure was 29.97 inches and steady. Repeating at Rochester, it was cloudy, temperature 59 degrees. Around the region at 9 a.m. at Elmira, rain was falling, with a temperature of 59. At Buffalo, drizzle was falling, with a temperature

temperature of 57. At Niagara Falls, fog was reported, with a temperature of 58. It was partly sunny, with a temperature of 61 at Toronto, and 55 at Watertown. It was cloudy, with a temperature of 60 at Erie, and 58 at Syracuse. At Binghamton, rain and fog were reported, with a temperature of 55. At Oswego, winds were north at 2 knots, with a temperature of 54 degrees. The Central Lake Ontario buoy winds were northeast at 10 knots, with a temperature of 60 degrees, and the waves were 2 feet. The forecast for the Genesee Valley and Northern Finger Lakes, including Rochester, Geneseo, Canandaigua, Newark, and Fairhaven. Rest of today, cloudy. Areas of drizzle early. Highs ranging from around 60 on the hilltops to the mid-60s across the lower elevations. North winds 10 miles an hour or less. Tonight, mostly cloudy. Lows in the lower 50s. Light northwest winds. Tuesday, becoming mostly sunny. Highs ranging from the mid-60s on the hilltops to the upper 60s across the lower elevations. Light winds. Tuesday night, mainly clear in the evening, then becoming partly cloudy. Lows in the lower 50s. Light winds. Wednesday, partly to mostly sunny. Highs ranging from the lower 70s on the hilltops to the mid-70s across the lower elevations. Light winds. The forecast for the Southern Finger Lakes, including Pinyan, Seneca Falls, and Auburn. Rest of today, cloudy. Areas of drizzle early. Highs in the mid-60s. North winds 10 miles an hour or less. Tonight, mostly cloudy. Lows in the lower 50s. Light northwest winds. Tuesday, partly sunny in the morning, then becoming mostly sunny. Highs in the upper 60s. Light winds. Tuesday night, mainly clear. Lows in the lower 50s. Light winds. Wednesday, partly to mostly sunny. Highs in the mid-70s. Light winds. And now the extended forecast. Thursday, mostly cloudy. A 50% chance of showers. Highs in the upper 70s. Lows around 60. Friday, mostly cloudy with a 50% chance of showers. Highs in the upper 60s. Lows in the upper 50s. Saturday, partly cloudy. A 30% chance of showers. Highs in the mid-60s. Lows in the mid-40s. Sunday, mostly cloudy. A 40% chance of showers. Highs in the mid-60s. Lows in the mid-40s. The Nearshore Marine Forecast, for the Niagara River to Hamelin Beach along Lake Ontario. Today, northeast winds 15 to 20 knots becoming northwest and diminishing to 10 knots or less this afternoon. Cloudy this morning, then becoming partly sunny. Waves 2 to 4 feet subsiding to 1 to 2 feet. Tonight, northwest winds less than 10 knots. Mostly cloudy in the evening, then becoming partly cloudy. Waves 1 foot or less. Tuesday, light and variable winds. Sunny. Waves 1 foot or less. Tuesday night, east winds less than 10 knots becoming south. Mainly clear in the evening, then becoming partly cloudy. Waves 1 foot or less. Wednesday, south winds 10 knots or less. Mostly cloudy. Waves 1 foot or less. Thursday, southwest winds 15 to 20 knots becoming west 10 to 15 knots. Showers likely Thursday night. Waves 1 to 3 feet. Friday, northwest winds 5 to 10 knots. Showers likely during the day. Waves 1 to 3 feet. The Nearshore Marine Forecast, for Hamelin Beach to Mexico Bay. Today, northeast winds 15 to 20 knots diminishing to 5 to 15 knots. Mostly cloudy. Waves 2 to 4 feet subsiding to 1 to 3 feet. Tonight, north winds 5 to 20 knots diminishing to 5 to 15 knots. Mostly cloudy. Waves 2 to 4 feet subsiding to 1 to 3 feet. Tonight, north winds 5 to 10 knots. Mostly cloudy. Waves 1 to 2 feet. Tuesday, north winds 10 knots or less. Becoming mostly sunny. Waves 1 foot or less. Tuesday night, light and variable winds. Mainly clear in the evening, then becoming partly cloudy.

waves 1 foot or less. Wednesday, south winds 10 knots or less. Mostly cloudy. Waves 1 foot or less. Thursday, south winds 5 to 15 knots becoming west 15 to 20 knots. A chance of showers Thursday night. Waves 1 to 3 feet building to 2 to 4 feet. Friday, west winds 10 to 15 knots becoming northwest. A chance of showers during the day. Waves 2 to 4 feet subsiding to 1 to 3 feet. The water temperature off Rochester is 61 degrees, the water temperature at the Central Lake Buoy is 65 degrees, and the water temperature off Oswego is 43 degrees. This is the NOAA Weather Radio KHA 53 in Rochester. Your source for official weather information across the Western Finger Lakes and the Genesee Valley. KHA 53 operates on a frequency of 162.40 MHz. The 9 a.m. weather at Rochester, it was cloudy. The temperature was 59 degrees Fahrenheit or 15 degrees Celsius, the dew point 57 and the relative humidity 93%. The wind was northeast at 3 miles an hour. The pressure was 29.97 inches and steady. Repeating at Rochester, it was cloudy, temperature 59 degrees. Around the region at 9 a.m. at Elmira, rain was falling, with a temperature of 59. At Buffalo, drizzle was falling, with a temperature of 57. At Niagara Falls, fog was reported, with a temperature of 58. It was partly sunny, with a temperature of 61 at Toronto, and 55 at Watertown. It was cloudy, with a temperature of 60 at Erie, and 58 at Syracuse. At Binghamton, rain and fog were reported, with a temperature of 55. At Oswego, winds were north at 2 knots, with a temperature of 54 degrees. The Central Lake Ontario buoy winds were northeast at 10 knots, with a temperature of 60 degrees, and the waves were 2 feet. The forecast for the Genesee Valley and Northern Finger Lakes, including Rochester, Geneseo, Canandaigua, Newark, and Fairhaven. Rest of today, cloudy. Areas of drizzle early. Highs ranging from around 60 on the hilltops to the mid-60s across the lower elevations. North winds 10 miles an hour or less. Tonight, mostly cloudy. Lows in the lower 50s. Light northwest winds. Tuesday, becoming mostly sunny. Highs ranging from the mid-60s on the hilltops to the upper 60s across the lower elevations. Light winds. Tuesday night, mainly clear in the evening, then becoming partly cloudy. Lows in the lower 50s. Light winds. Wednesday, partly to mostly sunny. Highs ranging from the lower 70s on the hilltops to the mid-70s across the lower elevations. Light winds. The forecast for the Southern Finger Lakes, including Pinyan, Seneca Falls, and Auburn. Rest of today, cloudy. Areas of drizzle early. Highs in the mid-60s. North winds 10 miles an hour or less. Tonight, mostly cloudy. Lows in the lower 50s. Light northwest winds. Tuesday, partly sunny in the morning, then becoming mostly sunny. Highs in the upper 60s. Light winds. Tuesday night, mainly clear. Lows in the lower 50s. Light winds. Wednesday, partly to mostly sunny. Highs in the mid-70s. Light winds. And now the extended forecast. Thursday, mostly cloudy. A 50% chance of showers. Highs in the upper 70s. Lows around 60. Friday, mostly cloudy with a 50% chance of showers. Highs in the upper 60s. Lows in the upper 50s. Saturday, partly cloudy. A 30% chance of showers. Highs in the mid-60s. Lows in the mid-40s. Sunday, mostly cloudy. A 40% chance of showers. Highs in the mid-60s. Lows in the mid-40s. 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Your source for official weather information across the Western Finger Lakes and the Genesee Valley. KHA 53 operates on a frequency of 162.40 MHz. The 9 a.m. weather at Rochester, it was cloudy. The temperature was 59 degrees Fahrenheit or 15 degrees Celsius, the dew point 57 and the relative humidity 93%. The wind was northeast at 3 miles.

miles an hour. The pressure was 29.97 inches and steady. Repeating at Rochester, it was cloudy, temperature 59 degrees. Around the region at 9 a.m. at Elmira, rain was falling with a temperature of 59. At Buffalo, drizzle was falling with a temperature of 57. At Niagara Falls, fog was reported with a temperature of 58. It was partly sunny with a temperature of 61 at Toronto and 55 at Watertown. It was cloudy with a temperature of 60 at Erie and 58 at Syracuse. At Binghamton, rain and fog were reported with a temperature of 55. At Oswego, winds were north at 2 knots with a temperature of 54 degrees. The Central Lake Ontario buoy winds were northeast at 10 knots with a temperature of 60 degrees and the waves were 2 feet. The forecast for the Genesee Valley and Northern Finger Lakes, including Rochester, Geneseo, Canandaigua, Newark, and Fairhaven. Rest of today, cloudy. Areas of drizzle early. Highs ranging from around 60 on the hilltops to the mid-60s across the lower elevations. North winds 10 miles an hour or less. Tonight, mostly cloudy. Lows in the lower 50s. Light northwest winds. Tuesday, becoming mostly sunny. Highs ranging from the mid-60s on the hilltops to the upper 60s across the lower elevations. Light winds. Tuesday night, mainly clear in the evening, then becoming partly cloudy. Lows in the lower 50s. Light winds. Wednesday, partly to mostly sunny. Highs ranging from the lower 70s on the hilltops to the mid-70s across the lower elevations. Light winds. The forecast for the Southern Finger Lakes, including Pinyan, Seneca Falls, and Auburn. Rest of today, cloudy. Areas of drizzle early. Highs in the mid-60s. North winds 10 miles an hour or less. Tonight, mostly cloudy. Lows in the lower 50s. Light northwest winds. Tuesday, partly sunny in the morning, then becoming mostly sunny. Highs in the upper 60s. Light winds. Tuesday night, mainly clear. Lows in the lower 50s. Light winds. Wednesday, partly to mostly sunny. Highs in the mid-70s. Light winds. And now the extended forecast. Thursday, mostly cloudy. A 50% chance of showers. Highs in the upper 70s. Lows around 60. Friday, mostly cloudy with a 50% chance of showers. Highs in the upper 60s. Lows in the upper 50s. Saturday, partly cloudy. A 30% chance of showers. Highs in the mid-60s. Lows in the mid-40s. Sunday, mostly cloudy. A 40% chance of showers. Highs in the mid-60s. Lows in the mid-40s. This is the NOAA Weather Radio KHA 53 in Rochester. Your source for official weather information across the Western Finger Lakes and the Genesee Valley. KHA 53 operates on a frequency of 162.40 MHz. The 9 a.m. weather at Rochester, it was cloudy. The temperature was 59 degrees Fahrenheit or 15 degrees Celsius, the dew point 57 and the relative humidity 93%. The wind was northeast at 3 miles an hour. The pressure was 29.97 inches and steady. Repeating at Rochester, it was cloudy, temperature 59 degrees. Around the region at 9 a.m. at Elmira, rain was falling with a temperature of 59. At Buffalo, drizzle was falling with a temperature of 57. At Niagara Falls, fog was reported with a temperature of 58. It was partly sunny with a temperature of 61 at Toronto and 55 at Watertown. It was cloudy, with a temperature of 60 at Erie, and 58 at Syracuse. At Binghamton, rain and fog were reported, with a temperature of 55. At Oswego, winds were north at 2 knots, with a temperature of 54 degrees. The Central Lake Ontario buoy winds were northeast at 10 knots, with a temperature of 60 degrees, and the waves were 2 feet. The forecast for the Genesee Valley and Northern Finger Lakes, including Rochester, Geneseo, Canandaigua, Newark, and Fairhaven. Rest of today, cloudy. Areas of drizzle early. Highs ranging from around 60 on the hilltops to the mid-60s across the lower elevations.

north winds 10 miles an hour or less. Tonight, mostly cloudy. Lows in the lower 50s. Light northwest winds. Tuesday, becoming mostly sunny. Highs ranging from the mid-60s on the hilltops to the upper 60s across the lower elevations. Light winds. Tuesday night, mainly clear in the evening, then becoming partly cloudy. Lows in the lower 50s. Light winds. Wednesday, partly to mostly sunny. Highs ranging from the lower 70s on the hilltops to the mid-70s across the lower elevations. Light winds. The forecast for the Southern Finger Lakes, including Tinian, Seneca Falls, and Auburn. Rest of today, cloudy. Areas of drizzle early. Highs in the mid-60s. North winds 10 miles an hour or less. Tonight, mostly cloudy. Lows in the lower 50s. Light northwest winds. Tuesday, partly sunny in the morning, then becoming mostly sunny. Highs in the upper 60s. Light winds. Tuesday night, mainly clear. Lows in the lower 50s. Light winds. Wednesday, partly to mostly sunny. Highs in the mid-70s. Light winds. And now the extended forecast. Thursday, mostly cloudy. A 50% chance of showers. Highs in the upper 70s. Lows around 60. Friday, mostly cloudy with a 50% chance of showers. Highs in the upper 60s. Lows in the upper 50s. Saturday, partly cloudy. A 30% chance of showers. Highs in the mid-60s. Lows in the mid-40s. Sunday, mostly cloudy. A 40% chance of showers. Highs in the mid-60s. Lows in the mid-40s. The Rochester, New York climate summary for yesterday, September 27, 2026. Yesterday's high temperature of 67 degrees occurred at 1:31 p.m. Yesterday's low temperature of 55 degrees occurred at 2:06 a.m. 0.07 inches of precipitation fell yesterday, which brings the monthly total to 2.53 inches. The total precipitation for the year now stands at 34.19 inches. There were 4 heating degree days yesterday. This brings the monthly total to 91. The yearly total since July 1st is 101. There were no cooling degree days yesterday. This leaves the monthly total at 68. The yearly total since January 1st is 623. Yesterday the maximum wind observed was 26 miles an hour from the northeast. The highest wind gust observed was 34 miles per hour from the northeast, which occurred at 1:43 p.m. Yesterday the average wind speed was 13 miles per hour. The record high for today is 90, which occurred in 1959, and the record low is 28, which occurred in 1947. Sunrise today is at 7:05 a.m. and sunset is at 6:57 p.m. This is the NOAA Weather Radio KHA-53 in Rochester. 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KHA-53 operates on a frequency of 162.40 MHz. The 9 a.m. weather at Rochester, it was cloudy. The temperature was 59 degrees Fahrenheit or 15 degrees Celsius, the dew point 57 and the relative humidity 93%. The wind was northeast at 3 miles an hour. The pressure was 29.97 inches and steady. Repeating at Rochester, it was cloudy, temperature 59 degrees. Around the region at 9 a.m. at Elmira, rain was falling, with a temperature of 59. At Buffalo, drizzle was falling, with a temperature of 57. At Niagara Falls, fog was reported, with a temperature of 58. It was partly sunny, with a temperature of 61 at Toronto, and 55 at Watertown. It was cloudy, with a temperature of 60 at Erie, and 58 at Syracuse. At Binghamton, rain and fog were reported, with a temperature of 55. At Oswego, winds were north at 2 knots, with a temperature of 54 degrees. The Central Lake Ontario buoy winds were northeast at 10 knots, with a temperature of 60 degrees, and the waves were 2 feet. The forecast for the Genesee Valley and Northern Finger Lakes, including Rochester, Geneseo, Canandaigua, Newark, and Fairhaven. Rest of today, cloudy. Areas of drizzle early. Highs ranging
from around 60 on the hilltops to the mid-60s across the lower elevations. North winds 10 miles an hour or less. Tonight, mostly cloudy. Lows in the lower 50s. Light northwest winds. Tuesday, becoming mostly sunny. Highs ranging from the mid-60s on the hilltops to the upper 60s across the lower elevations. Light winds. Tuesday night, mainly clear in the evening, then becoming partly cloudy. Lows in the lower 50s. Light winds. Wednesday, partly to mostly sunny. Highs ranging from the lower 70s on the hilltops to the mid-70s across the lower elevations. Light winds. The forecast for the Southern Finger Lakes, including Pinyan, Seneca Falls, and Auburn. Rest of today, cloudy. Areas of drizzle early. Highs in the mid-60s. North winds 10 miles an hour or less. Tonight, mostly cloudy. Lows in the lower 50s. Light northwest winds. Tuesday, partly sunny in the morning, then becoming mostly sunny. Highs in the upper 60s. Light winds. Tuesday night, mainly clear. Lows in the lower 50s. Light winds. Wednesday, partly to mostly sunny. Highs in the mid-70s. Light winds. And now the extended forecast. Thursday, mostly cloudy. A 50% chance of showers. Highs in the upper 70s. Lows around 60. Friday, mostly cloudy with a 50% chance of showers. Highs in the upper 60s. Lows in the upper 50s. Saturday, partly cloudy. A 30% chance of showers. Highs in the mid-60s. Lows in the mid-40s. Sunday, mostly cloudy. A 40% chance of showers. Highs in the mid-60s. Lows in the mid-40s. 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KHA-53 operates on a frequency of 162.40 MHz. The 9 a.m. weather at Rochester, it was cloudy. The temperature was 59 degrees Fahrenheit or 15 degrees Celsius, the dew point 57 and the relative humidity 93%. The wind was northeast at 3 miles an hour. The pressure was 29.97 inches and steady. Repeating at Rochester, it was cloudy, temperature 59 degrees. Around the region at 9 a.m. at Elmira, rain was falling, with a temperature of 59. At Buffalo, drizzle was falling, with a temperature of 57. At Niagara Falls, fog was reported, with a temperature of 58. It was partly sunny, with a temperature of 61 at Toronto, and 55 at Watertown. It was cloudy, with a temperature of 60 at Erie, and 58 at Syracuse. At Binghamton, rain and fog were reported, with a temperature of 55. At Oswego, winds were north at 2 knots, with a temperature of 54 degrees. The Central Lake Ontario buoy winds were northeast at 10 knots, with a temperature of 60 degrees, and the waves were 2 feet. The forecast for the Genesee Valley and Northern Finger Lakes, including Rochester, Geneseo, Canandaigua, Newark, and Fairhaven. Rest of today, cloudy. Areas of drizzle early. Highs ranging from around 60 on the hilltops to the mid-60s across the lower elevations. North winds 10 miles an hour or less. Tonight, mostly cloudy. Lows in the lower 50s. Light northwest winds. Tuesday, becoming mostly sunny. Highs ranging from the mid-60s on the hilltops to the upper 60s across the lower elevations. Light winds. Tuesday night, mainly clear in the evening, then becoming partly cloudy. Lows in the lower 50s. Light winds. Wednesday, partly to mostly sunny. Highs ranging from the lower 70s on the hilltops to the mid-70s across the lower elevations. Light winds. The forecast for the Southern Finger Lakes, including Pinyan, Seneca Falls, and Auburn. Rest of today, cloudy. Areas of drizzle early. Highs in the mid-60s. North winds 10 miles an hour or less. Tonight, mostly cloudy. Lows in the lower 50s. Light northwest winds. Tuesday, partly sunny in the morning, then becoming mostly sunny. Highs in the upper 60s.

Wednesday, south winds 5 to 15 knots. Waves 2 feet or less. Thursday, south winds 15 to 20 knots becoming west. A chance of showers Thursday night. Waves 1 to 3 feet building to 2 to 4 feet. Friday, west winds 10 to 15 knots becoming northwest. A chance of showers during the day. Waves 2 to 4 feet subsiding to 1 to 3 feet. Open lake forecast, 4, the Niagara River to Hamlin Beach beyond 5 miles from shore. This afternoon, northeast winds 10 knots or less becoming west. Waves 1 to 3 feet. Tonight, west winds less than 10 knots. Waves 1 foot or less. Tuesday, light and variable winds. Waves 1 foot or less. Tuesday night, southeast winds less than 10 knots becoming south. Waves 1 foot or less. Wednesday, south winds 10 knots or less. Waves 2 feet or less. Thursday, southwest winds 10 to 15 knots becoming west. Showers likely Thursday night. Waves 1 to 3 feet building to 2 to 4 feet. Friday, northwest winds 5 to 10 knots. Showers likely during the day. Waves 1 to 3 feet. Open lake forecast, 4, Hamlin Beach to Mexico Bay beyond 5 miles from shore. This afternoon, northeast winds 10 to 15 knots. Waves 1 to 3 feet. Tonight, north winds 5 to 15 knots. Waves 2 feet or less. Tuesday, north winds 10 knots or less. Waves 1 foot or less. Tuesday night, light and variable winds becoming south 5 to 10 knots. Waves 1 foot or less. Wednesday, south winds 5 to 15 knots. Waves 2 feet or less. Thursday, south winds 15 to 20 knots becoming west. A chance of showers Thursday night. Waves 1 to 3 feet building to 2 to 4 feet. Friday, west winds 10 to 15 knots becoming northwest. A chance of showers during the day. Waves 2 to 4 feet subsiding to 1 to 3 feet. 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Your source for official weather information across the Western Finger Lakes and the Genesee Valley. KHA 53 operates on a frequency of 162.40 MHz. The 10 a.m. weather at Rochester, it was cloudy. The temperature was 60 degrees Fahrenheit or 16 degrees Celsius, the dew point 58 and the relative humidity 92%. The wind was east at 5 miles an hour. The pressure was 29.97 inches and steady. Repeating at Rochester, it was cloudy, temperature 60 degrees. Around the region at 10 a.m. at Binghamton, rain was falling, with a temperature of 55. At Niagara Falls, fog was reported, with a temperature of 59. It was cloudy, with a temperature of 60 at Erie, 60 at Syracuse, 61 at Elmira, and 58 at Watertown. At Buffalo, drizzle and fog were reported, with a temperature of 58. At Oswego, winds were north at 2 knots, with a temperature of 53 degrees. The Central Lake Ontario buoy winds were from the northeast at 8 knots. The forecast for the Genesee Valley and Northern Finger Lakes, including Rochester, Geneseo, Canandaigua, Newark, and Fairhaven. Rest of today, cloudy. Areas of drizzle late this morning. Highs ranging from around 60 on the hilltops to the mid-60s across the lower elevations. North winds 10 miles an hour or less. Tonight, mostly cloudy. Lows in the lower 50s. Light northwest winds. Tuesday, becoming mostly sunny. Highs ranging from the mid-60s on the hilltops to the upper 60s across the lower elevations. Light winds. Tuesday night, mainly clear in the evening, then becoming partly cloudy. Lows in the lower 50s. Light winds. Wednesday, partly to mostly sunny. Highs ranging from the lower 70s on the hilltops to the mid-70s across the lower elevations. Light winds. The forecast for the Southern Finger Lakes, including Tinian, Seneca Falls, and Auburn. Rest of today, cloudy. Areas of drizzle late this morning. Highs in the mid-60s. North winds 10 miles an hour or less. Tonight, mostly cloudy. Lows in the lower 50s. Light northwest winds. Tuesday, partly sunny in the morning, then becoming mostly sunny.

highs in the upper 60s. Light winds. Tuesday night, mainly clear. Lows in the lower 50s. Light winds. Wednesday, partly to mostly sunny. Highs in the mid 70s. Light winds. And now the extended forecast. Thursday, mostly cloudy. A 50% chance of showers. Highs in the upper 70s. Lows around 60. Friday, mostly cloudy with a 50% chance of showers. Highs in the upper 60s. Lows in the upper 50s. Saturday, partly cloudy. A 30% chance of showers. Highs in the mid 60s. Lows in the mid 40s. Sunday, mostly cloudy. A 40% chance of showers. Highs in the mid 60s. Lows in the mid 40s. This is the NOAA Weather Radio KHA 53 in Rochester. Your source for official weather information across the Western Finger Lakes and the Genesee Valley. KHA 53 operates on a frequency of 162.40 MHz. The 10 a.m. weather at Rochester, it was cloudy. The temperature was 60 degrees Fahrenheit or 16 degrees Celsius, the dew point 58 and the relative humidity 92%. The wind was east at 5 miles an hour. The pressure was 29.97 inches and steady. Repeating at Rochester, it was cloudy, temperature 60 degrees. Around the region at 10 a.m. at Binghamton, rain was falling, with a temperature of 55. At Niagara Falls, fog was reported, with a temperature of 59. It was cloudy, with a temperature of 60 at Erie, 60 at Syracuse, 61 at Elmira, and 58 at Watertown. At Buffalo, drizzle and fog were reported, with a temperature of 58. At Oswego, winds were north at 2 knots, with a temperature of 53 degrees. The Central Lake Ontario buoy winds were from the northeast at 8 knots. The forecast for the Genesee Valley and Northern Finger Lakes, including Rochester, Geneseo, Canandaigua, Newark, and Fairhaven. Rest of today, cloudy. Areas of drizzle late this morning. Highs ranging from around 60 on the hilltops to the mid-60s across the lower elevations. North winds 10 miles an hour or less. Tonight, mostly cloudy. Lows in the lower 50s. Light northwest winds. Tuesday, becoming mostly sunny. Highs ranging from the mid-60s on the hilltops to the upper 60s across the lower elevations. Light winds. Tuesday night, mainly clear in the evening, then becoming partly cloudy. Lows in the lower 50s. Light winds. Wednesday, partly to mostly sunny. Highs ranging from the lower 70s on the hilltops to the mid-70s across the lower elevations. Light winds. The forecast for the Southern Finger Lakes, including Pinyan, Seneca Falls, and Auburn. Rest of today, cloudy. Areas of drizzle late this morning. Highs in the mid-60s. North winds 10 miles an hour or less. Tonight, mostly cloudy. Lows in the lower 50s. Light northwest winds. Tuesday, partly sunny in the morning, then becoming mostly sunny. Highs in the upper 60s. Light winds. Tuesday night, mainly clear. Lows in the lower 50s. Light winds. Wednesday, partly to mostly sunny. Highs in the mid-70s. Light winds. And now the extended forecast. Thursday, mostly cloudy. A 50% chance of showers. Highs in the upper 70s. Lows around 60. Friday, mostly cloudy with a 50% chance of showers. Highs in the upper 60s. Lows in the upper 50s. Saturday, partly cloudy. A 30% chance of showers. Highs in the mid-60s. Lows in the mid-40s. Sunday, mostly cloudy. A 40% chance of showers. Highs in the mid-60s. Lows in the mid-40s. 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Your source for official weather information across the Western Finger Lakes and the Genesee Valley. KHA 53 operates on a frequency of 162.40 MHz. The 10 a.m. weather at Rochester, it was cloudy. The temperature was 60 degrees Fahrenheit or 16 degrees Celsius, the dew point 58 and the relative humidity 92%.

including Rochester, Geneseo, Canandaigua, Newark, and Fairhaven. Rest of today, cloudy. Areas of drizzle late this morning. Highs ranging from around 60 on the hilltops to the mid-60s across the lower elevations. North winds 10 miles an hour or less. Tonight, mostly cloudy. Lows in the lower 50s. Light northwest winds. Tuesday, becoming mostly sunny. Highs ranging from the mid-60s on the hilltops to the upper 60s across the lower elevations. Light winds. Tuesday night, mainly clear in the evening, then becoming partly cloudy. Lows in the lower 50s. Light winds. Wednesday, partly to mostly sunny. Highs ranging from the lower 70s on the hilltops to the mid-70s across the lower elevations. Light winds. The forecast for the Southern Finger Lakes, including Pinyan, Seneca Falls, and Auburn. Rest of today, cloudy. Areas of drizzle late this morning. Highs in the mid-60s. North winds 10 miles an hour or less. Tonight, mostly cloudy. Lows in the lower 50s. Light northwest winds. Tuesday, partly sunny in the morning, then becoming mostly sunny. Highs in the upper 60s. Light winds. Tuesday night, mainly clear. Lows in the lower 50s. Light winds. Wednesday, partly to mostly sunny. Highs in the mid-70s. Light winds. And now the extended forecast. Thursday, mostly cloudy. A 50% chance of showers. Highs in the upper 70s. Lows around 60. Friday, mostly cloudy with a 50% chance of showers. Highs in the upper 60s. Lows in the upper 50s. Saturday, partly cloudy. A 30% chance of showers. Highs in the mid-60s. Lows in the mid-40s. Sunday, mostly cloudy. A 40% chance of showers. Highs in the mid-60s. Lows in the mid-40s. The Rochester, New York climate summary for yesterday, September 27, 2026. Yesterday's high temperature of 67 degrees occurred at 1:31 p.m. Yesterday's low temperature of 55 degrees occurred at 2:06 a.m. 0.07 inches of precipitation fell yesterday, which brings the monthly total to 2.53 inches. The total precipitation for the year now stands at 34.19 inches. There were 4 heating degree days yesterday. This brings the monthly total to 91. The yearly total since July 1st is 101. There were no cooling degree days yesterday. This leaves the monthly total at 68. The yearly total since January 1st is 623. Yesterday the maximum wind observed was 26 miles an hour from the northeast. The highest wind gust observed was 34 miles per hour from the northeast, which occurred at 1:43 p.m. Yesterday the average wind speed was 13 miles per hour. The record high for today is 90, which occurred in 1959, and the record low is 28, which occurred in 1947. Sunrise today is at 7:05 a.m. and sunset is at 6:57 p.m. This is the NOAA Weather Radio KHA 53 in Rochester. Your source for official weather information across the Western Finger Lakes and the Genesee Valley. KHA 53 operates on a frequency of 162.40 MHz. The 10 a.m. weather at Rochester, it was cloudy. The temperature was 60 degrees Fahrenheit or 16 degrees Celsius, the dew point 58 and the relative humidity 92%. The wind was east at 5 miles an hour. The pressure was 29.97 inches and steady. Repeating at Rochester, it was cloudy, temperature 60 degrees. Around the region at 10 a.m. at Binghamton, rain was falling, with a temperature of 55. At Toronto, it was partly sunny, with a temperature of 63. It was cloudy, with a temperature of 60 at Erie, 59 at Niagara Falls, 60 at Syracuse, 61 at Elmira, and 58 at Watertown. At Buffalo, drizzle and fog were reported, with a temperature of 58. At Oswego, winds were north at 2 knots, with a temperature of 53 degrees. The Central Lake Ontario buoy winds were northeast at 8 knots, with a temperature of 60 degrees, and the waves were 2 feet. The forecast for the Genesee Valley and Northern Finger Lakes, including Rochester.

Geneseo, Canandaigua, Newark, and Fairhaven. Rest of today, cloudy. Areas of drizzle late this morning. Highs ranging from around 60 on the hilltops to the mid-60s across the lower elevations. North winds 10 miles an hour or less. Tonight, mostly cloudy. Lows in the lower 50s. Light northwest winds. Tuesday, becoming mostly sunny. Highs ranging from the mid-60s on the hilltops to the upper 60s across the lower elevations. Light winds. Tuesday night, mainly clear in the evening, then becoming partly cloudy. Lows in the lower 50s. Light winds. Wednesday, partly to mostly sunny. Highs ranging from the lower 70s on the hilltops to the mid-70s across the lower elevations. Light winds. The forecast for the Southern Finger Lakes, including Pinyan, Seneca Falls, and Auburn. Rest of today, cloudy. Areas of drizzle late this morning. Highs in the mid-60s. North winds 10 miles an hour or less. Tonight, mostly cloudy. Lows in the lower 50s. Light northwest winds. Tuesday, partly sunny in the morning, then becoming mostly sunny. Highs in the upper 60s. Light winds. Tuesday night, mainly clear. Lows in the lower 50s. Light winds. Wednesday, partly to mostly sunny. Highs in the mid-70s. Light winds. And now the extended forecast. Thursday, mostly cloudy. A 50% chance of showers. Highs in the upper 70s. Lows around 60. Friday, mostly cloudy with a 50% chance of showers. Highs in the upper 60s. Lows in the upper 50s. Saturday, partly cloudy. A 30% chance of showers. Highs in the mid-60s. Lows in the mid-40s. Sunday, mostly cloudy. A 40% chance of showers. Highs in the mid-60s. Lows in the mid-40s. 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Your source for official weather information across the Western Finger Lakes and the Genesee Valley. KHA 53 operates on a frequency of 162.40 MHz. The 10 a.m. weather at Rochester, it was cloudy. The temperature was 60 degrees Fahrenheit or 16 degrees Celsius, the dew point 58 and the relative humidity 92%. The wind was east at 5 miles an hour. The pressure was 29.97 inches and steady. Repeating at Rochester, it was cloudy, temperature 60 degrees. Around the region at 10 a.m. at Binghamton, rain was falling, with a temperature of 55. At Toronto, it was partly sunny, with a temperature of 63. It was cloudy, with a temperature of 60 at Erie, 59 at Niagara Falls, 60 at Syracuse, 61 at Elmira, and 58 at Watertown. At Buffalo, drizzle and fog were reported, with a temperature of 58. At Oswego, winds were north at 2 knots, with a temperature of 53 degrees. The Central Lake Ontario buoy winds were northeast at 8 knots, with a temperature of 60 degrees, and the waves were 2 feet. The forecast for the Genesee Valley and Northern Finger Lakes, including Rochester, Geneseo, Canandaigua, Newark, and Fairhaven. Rest of today, cloudy. Areas of drizzle late this morning. Highs ranging from around 60 on the hilltops to the mid-60s across the lower elevations. North winds 10 miles an hour or less. Tonight, mostly cloudy. Lows in the lower 50s. Light northwest winds. Tuesday, becoming mostly sunny. Highs ranging from the mid-60s on the hilltops to the upper 60s across the lower elevations. Light winds. Tuesday night, mainly clear in the evening, then becoming partly cloudy. Lows in the lower 50s. Light winds. Wednesday, partly to mostly sunny. Highs ranging from the lower 70s on the hilltops to the mid-70s across the lower elevations. Light winds. The forecast for the Southern Finger Lakes, including Pinyan, Seneca Falls, and Auburn. Rest of today, cloudy. Areas of drizzle late this morning. Highs in the mid-60s. North winds 10 miles an hour or less. Tonight, mostly cloudy. Lows in the lower 50s. Light northwest winds. Tuesday, partly sunny in the morning.

then becoming mostly sunny. Highs in the upper 60s. Light winds. Tuesday night, mainly clear. Lows in the lower 50s. Light winds. Wednesday, partly to mostly sunny. Highs in the mid 70s. Light winds. And now the extended forecast. Thursday, mostly cloudy. A 50% chance of showers. Highs in the upper 70s. Lows around 60. Friday, mostly cloudy with a 50% chance of showers. Highs in the upper 60s. Lows in the upper 50s. Saturday, partly cloudy. A 30% chance of showers. Highs in the mid 60s. Lows in the mid 40s. Sunday, mostly cloudy. A 40% chance of showers. Highs in the mid 60s. Lows in the mid 40s. 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Your source for official weather information across the Western Finger Lakes and the Genesee Valley. KHA 53 operates on a frequency of 162.40 MHz. The 10 a.m. weather at Rochester, it was cloudy. The temperature was 60 degrees Fahrenheit or 16 degrees Celsius, the dew point 58 and the relative humidity 92%. The wind was east at 5 miles an hour. The pressure was 29.97 inches and steady. Repeating at Rochester, it was cloudy, temperature 60 degrees. Around the region at 10 a.m. at Binghamton, rain was falling, with a temperature of 55. At Toronto, it was partly sunny, with a temperature of 63. It was cloudy, with a temperature of 60 at Erie, 59 at Niagara Falls, 60 at Syracuse, 61 at Elmira, and 58 at Watertown. At Buffalo, drizzle and fog were reported, with a temperature of 58. At Oswego, winds were north at 2 knots, with a temperature of 53 degrees. The Central Lake Ontario buoy winds were northeast at 8 knots, with a temperature of 60 degrees, and the waves were 2 feet. The forecast for the Genesee Valley and Northern Finger Lakes, including Rochester, Geneseo, Canandaigua, Newark, and Fairhaven. Rest of today, cloudy. Areas of drizzle late this morning. Highs ranging from around 60 on the hilltops to the mid-60s across the lower elevations. North winds 10 miles an hour or less. Tonight, mostly cloudy. Lows in the lower 50s. Light northwest winds. Tuesday, becoming mostly sunny. Highs ranging from the mid-60s on the hilltops to the upper 60s across the lower elevations. Light winds. Tuesday night, mainly clear in the evening, then becoming partly cloudy. Lows in the lower 50s. Light winds. Wednesday, partly to mostly sunny. Highs ranging from the lower 70s on the hilltops to the mid-70s across the lower elevations. Light winds. The forecast for the Southern Finger Lakes, including Pinyan, Seneca Falls, and Auburn. Rest of today, cloudy. Areas of drizzle late this morning. Highs in the mid-60s. North winds 10 miles an hour or less. Tonight, mostly cloudy. Lows in the lower 50s. Light northwest winds. Tuesday, partly sunny in the morning, then becoming mostly sunny. Highs in the upper 60s. Light winds. Tuesday night, mainly clear. Lows in the lower 50s. Light winds. Wednesday, partly to mostly sunny. Highs in the mid-70s. Light winds. And now the extended forecast. Thursday, mostly cloudy. A 50% chance of showers. Highs in the upper 70s. Lows around 60. Friday, mostly cloudy with a 50% chance of showers. Highs in the upper 60s. Lows in the upper 50s. Saturday, partly cloudy. A 30% chance of showers. Highs in the mid-60s. Lows in the mid-40s. Sunday, mostly cloudy. A 40% chance of showers. Highs in the mid-60s. Lows in the mid-40s. 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Your source for official weather information across the Western Finger Lakes and the Genesee Valley. KHA 53 operates on a frequency of 162.40 MHz. The 10 a.m. weather at Rochester, it was cloudy. The temperature was

60 degrees Fahrenheit or 16 degrees Celsius, the dew point 58 and the relative humidity 92%. The wind was east at 5 miles an hour. The pressure was 29.97 inches and steady. Repeating at Rochester, it was cloudy, temperature 60 degrees. Around the region at 10 a.m. at Binghamton, rain was falling, with a temperature of 55. At Toronto, it was partly sunny, with a temperature of 63. It was cloudy, with a temperature of 60 at Erie, 59 at Niagara Falls, 60 at Syracuse, 61 at Elmira, and 58 at Watertown. At Buffalo, drizzle and fog were reported, with a temperature of 58. At Oswego, winds were north at 2 knots, with a temperature of 53 degrees. The Central Lake Ontario buoy winds were northeast at 8 knots, with a temperature of 60 degrees, and the waves were 2 feet. The forecast for the Genesee Valley and Northern Finger Lakes, including Rochester, Geneseo, Canandaigua, Newark, and Fairhaven. Rest of today, cloudy. Areas of drizzle late this morning. Highs ranging from around 60 on the hilltops to the mid-60s across the lower elevations. North winds 10 miles an hour or less. Tonight, mostly cloudy. Lows in the lower 50s. Light northwest winds. Tuesday, becoming mostly sunny. Highs ranging from the mid-60s on the hilltops to the upper 60s across the lower elevations. Light winds. Tuesday night, mainly clear in the evening, then becoming partly cloudy. Lows in the lower 50s. Light winds. Wednesday, partly to mostly sunny. Highs ranging from the lower 70s on the hilltops to the mid-70s across the lower elevations. Light winds. The forecast for the Southern Finger Lakes, including Pinyan, Seneca Falls, and Auburn. Rest of today, cloudy. Areas of drizzle late this morning. Highs in the mid-60s. North winds 10 miles an hour or less. Tonight, mostly cloudy. Lows in the lower 50s. Light northwest winds. Tuesday, partly sunny in the morning, then becoming mostly sunny. Highs in the upper 60s. Light winds. Tuesday night, mainly clear. Lows in the lower 50s. Light winds. Wednesday, partly to mostly sunny. Highs in the mid-70s. Light winds. And now the extended forecast. Thursday, mostly cloudy. A 50% chance of showers. Highs in the upper 70s. Lows around 60. Friday, mostly cloudy with a 50% chance of showers. Highs in the upper 60s. Lows in the upper 50s. Saturday, partly cloudy. A 30% chance of showers. Highs in the mid-60s. Lows in the mid-40s. Sunday, mostly cloudy. A 40% chance of showers. Highs in the mid-60s. Lows in the mid-40s. The Nearshore Marine Forecast, for the Niagara River to Hamelin Beach along Lake Ontario. Rest of today, northeast winds 10 knots or less becoming northwest. Mostly cloudy late this morning, then becoming partly sunny. Waves 1 to 3 feet. Tonight, northwest winds less than 10 knots. Mostly cloudy in the evening, then becoming partly cloudy. Waves 1 foot or less. Tuesday, light west winds less than 10 knots. Mostly cloudy in the evening, then becoming partly cloudy. Waves 1 foot or less. Tuesday, light and variable winds. Sunny. Waves 1 foot or less. Tuesday night, east winds less than 10 knots becoming south. Mainly clear in the evening, then becoming partly cloudy. Waves 1 foot or less. Wednesday, south winds 10 knots or less. Mostly cloudy. Waves 1 foot or less. Thursday, southwest winds 15 to 20 knots becoming west 10 to 15 knots. Showers likely Thursday night. Waves 1 to 3 feet. Friday, northwest winds 5 to 10 knots. Showers likely during the day. Waves 1 to 3 feet. The Nearshore Marine Forecast, for Hamelin Beach to Mexico Bay. Rest of today, southeast winds 5 to 15 knots becoming northeast. Mostly cloudy. Waves 1 to 3 feet. Tonight, north winds 5 to 10 knots. Mostly cloudy.

waves 1 to 2 feet. Tuesday, north winds 10 knots or less, becoming mostly sunny. Waves 1 foot or less. Tuesday night, light and variable winds. Mainly clear in the evening, then becoming partly cloudy. Waves 1 foot or less. Wednesday, south winds 10 knots or less. Mostly cloudy. Waves 1 foot or less. Thursday, south winds 5 to 15 knots becoming west 15 to 20 knots. A chance of showers Thursday night. Waves 1 to 3 feet building to 2 to 4 feet. Friday, west winds 10 to 15 knots becoming northwest. A chance of showers during the day. Waves 2 to 4 feet subsiding to 1 to 3 feet. The water temperature off Rochester is 63 degrees. This is the NOAA Weather Radio KHA-53 in Rochester. Your source for official weather information across the Western Finger Lakes and the Genesee Valley. KHA-53 operates on a frequency of 162.40 MHz. The 10 a.m. weather at Rochester, it was cloudy. The temperature was 60 degrees Fahrenheit or 16 degrees Celsius, the dew point 58 and the relative humidity 92%. The wind was east at 5 miles an hour. The pressure was 29.97 inches and steady. Repeating at Rochester, it was cloudy, temperature 60 degrees. Around the region at 10 a.m. at Binghamton, rain was falling, with a temperature of 55. At Toronto, it was partly sunny, with a temperature of 63. It was cloudy, with a temperature of 60 at Erie, 59 at Niagara Falls, 60 at Syracuse, 61 at Elmira, and 58 at Watertown. At Buffalo, drizzle and fog were reported, with a temperature of 58. At Oswego, winds were north at 2 knots, with a temperature of 53 degrees. The Central Lake Ontario buoy winds were northeast at 8 knots, with a temperature of 60 degrees, and the waves were 2 feet. The forecast for the Genesee Valley and Northern Finger Lakes, including Rochester, Geneseo, Canandaigua, Newark, and Fairhaven. Rest of today, cloudy. Areas of drizzle late this morning. Highs ranging from around 60 on the hilltops to the mid-60s across the lower elevations. North winds 10 miles an hour or less. Tonight, mostly cloudy. Lows in the lower 50s. Light northwest winds. Tuesday, becoming mostly sunny. Highs ranging from the mid-60s on the hilltops to the upper 60s across the lower elevations. Light winds. Tuesday night, mainly clear in the evening, then becoming partly cloudy. Lows in the lower 50s. Light winds. Wednesday, partly to mostly sunny. Highs ranging from the lower 70s on the hilltops to the mid-70s across the lower elevations. Light winds. The forecast for the Southern Finger Lakes, including Tinian, Seneca Falls, and Auburn. Rest of today, cloudy. Areas of drizzle late this morning. Highs in the mid-60s. North winds 10 miles an hour or less. Tonight, mostly cloudy. Lows in the lower 50s. Light northwest winds. Tuesday, partly sunny in the morning, then becoming mostly sunny. Highs in the upper 60s. Light winds. Tuesday night, mainly clear. Lows in the lower 50s. Light winds. Wednesday, partly to mostly sunny. Highs in the mid-70s. Light winds. And now the extended forecast. Thursday, mostly cloudy. A 50% chance of showers. Highs in the upper 70s. Lows around 60. Friday, mostly cloudy with a 50% chance of showers. Highs in the upper 60s. Lows in the upper 50s. Saturday, partly cloudy. A 30% chance of showers. Highs in the mid-60s. Lows in the mid-40s. Sunday, mostly cloudy. A 40% chance of showers. Highs in the mid-60s. Lows in the mid-40s. 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KHA-53 operates on a frequency of 162.40 MHz. The 10 a.m. weather at Rochester, it was cloudy. The temperature was 60 degrees Fahrenheit or 16 degrees Celsius, the dew point 58 and the relative humidity.

92%. The wind was east at 5 miles an hour. The pressure was 29.97 inches and steady. Repeating at Rochester, it was cloudy, temperature 60 degrees. Around the region at 10 a.m. at Binghamton, rain was falling, with a temperature of 55. At Toronto, it was partly sunny, with a temperature of 63. It was cloudy, with a temperature of 60 at Erie, 59 at Niagara Falls, 60 at Syracuse, 61 at Elmira, and 58 at Watertown. At Buffalo, drizzle and fog were reported, with a temperature of 58. At Oswego, winds were north at 2 knots, with a temperature of 53 degrees. The Central Lake Ontario buoy winds were northeast at 8 knots, with a temperature of 60 degrees, and the waves were 2 feet. The forecast for the Genesee Valley and Northern Finger Lakes, including Rochester, Geneseo, Canandaigua, Newark, and Fairhaven. Rest of today, cloudy. Areas of drizzle late this morning. Highs ranging from around 60 on the hilltops to the mid-60s across the lower elevations. North winds 10 miles an hour or less. Tonight, mostly cloudy. Lows in the lower 50s. Light northwest winds. Tuesday, becoming mostly sunny. Highs ranging from the mid-60s on the hilltops to the upper 60s across the lower elevations. Light winds. Tuesday night, mainly clear in the evening, then becoming partly cloudy. Lows in the lower 50s. Light winds. Wednesday, partly to mostly sunny. Highs ranging from the lower 70s on the hilltops to the mid-70s across the lower elevations. Light winds. The forecast for the Southern Finger Lakes, including Pinyan, Seneca Falls, and Auburn. Rest of today, cloudy. Areas of drizzle late this morning. Highs in the mid-60s. North winds 10 miles an hour or less. Tonight, mostly cloudy. Lows in the lower 50s. Light northwest winds. Tuesday, partly sunny in the morning, then becoming mostly sunny. Highs in the upper 60s. Light winds. Tuesday night, mainly clear. Lows in the lower 50s. Light winds. Wednesday, partly to mostly sunny. Highs in the mid-70s. Light winds. And now the extended forecast. Thursday, mostly cloudy. A 50% chance of showers. Highs in the upper 70s. Lows around 60. Friday, mostly cloudy with a 50% chance of showers. Highs in the upper 60s. Lows in the upper 50s. Saturday, partly cloudy. A 30% chance of showers. Highs in the mid-60s. Lows in the mid-40s. Sunday, mostly cloudy. A 40% chance of showers. Highs in the mid-60s. Lows in the mid-40s. 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Your source for official weather information across the Western Finger Lakes and the Genesee Valley. KHA53 operates on a frequency of 162.40 MHz. The 10 a.m. weather at Rochester, it was cloudy. The temperature was 60 degrees Fahrenheit or 16 degrees Celsius, the dew point 58 and the relative humidity 92%. The wind was east at 5 miles an hour. The pressure was 29.97 inches and steady. Repeating at Rochester, it was cloudy, temperature 60 degrees. Around the region at 10 a.m. at Binghamton, rain was falling, with a temperature of 55. At Toronto, it was partly sunny, with a temperature of 63. It was cloudy, with a temperature of 60 at Erie, 59 at Niagara Falls, 60 at Syracuse, 61 at Elmira, and 58 at Watertown. At Buffalo, drizzle and fog were reported, with a temperature of 58. At Oswego, winds were north at 2 knots, with a temperature of 53 degrees. The Central Lake Ontario buoy winds were northeast at 8 knots, with a temperature of 60 degrees, and the waves were 2 feet. The forecast for the Genesee Valley and Northern Finger Lakes, including Rochester, Geneseo, Canandaigua, Newark, and Fairhaven. Rest of today, cloudy. Areas of drizzle late this morning. Highs ranging from around 60 on the hilltops to the mid-60s across the lower elevations. North winds 10 miles an hour or less. Tonight, mostly cloudy. Lows in the lower 50s. Light

southwest winds. Tuesday, becoming mostly sunny. Highs ranging from the mid-60s on the hilltops to the upper 60s across the lower elevations. Light winds. Tuesday night, mainly clear in the evening, then becoming partly cloudy. Lows in the lower 50s. Light winds. Wednesday, partly to mostly sunny. Highs ranging from the lower 70s on the hilltops to the mid-70s across the lower elevations. Light winds. The forecast for the Southern Finger Lakes, including Pinyan, Seneca Falls, and Auburn. Rest of today, cloudy. Areas of drizzle late this morning. Highs in the mid-60s. North winds 10 miles an hour or less. Tonight, mostly cloudy. Lows in the lower 50s. Light northwest winds. Tuesday, partly sunny in the morning, then becoming mostly sunny. Highs in the upper 60s. Light winds. Tuesday night, mainly clear. Lows in the lower 50s. Light winds. Wednesday, partly to mostly sunny. Highs in the mid-70s. Light winds. And now the extended forecast. Thursday, mostly cloudy. A 50% chance of showers. Highs in the upper 70s. Lows around 60. Friday, mostly cloudy with a 50% chance of showers. Highs in the upper 60s. Lows in the upper 50s. Saturday, partly cloudy. A 30% chance of showers. Highs in the mid-60s. Lows in the mid-40s. Sunday, mostly cloudy. A 40% chance of showers. Highs in the mid-60s. Lows in the mid-40s. The Rochester, New York climate summary for yesterday, September 27, 2026. Yesterday's high temperature of 67 degrees occurred at 1:31 p.m. Yesterday's low temperature of 55 degrees occurred at 2:06 a.m. 0.07 inches of precipitation fell yesterday, which brings the monthly total to 2.53 inches. The total precipitation for the year now stands at 34.19 inches. There were 4 heating degree days yesterday. This brings the monthly total to 91. The yearly total since July 1st is 101. There were no cooling degree days yesterday. This leaves the monthly total at 68. The yearly total since January 1st is 623. Yesterday the maximum wind observed was 26 miles an hour from the northeast. The highest wind gust observed was 34 miles per hour from the northeast, which occurred at 1:43 p.m. Yesterday the average wind speed was 13 miles per hour. The record high for today is 90, which occurred in 1959, and the record low is 28, which occurred in 1947. Sunrise today is at 7:05 a.m. and sunset is at 6:57 p.m. This is the NOAA Weather Radio KHA 53 in Rochester. Your source for official weather information across the Western Finger Lakes and the Genesee Valley. KHA 53 operates on a frequency of 162.40 MHz. The 10 a.m. weather at Rochester, it was cloudy. The temperature was 60 degrees Fahrenheit or 16 degrees Celsius, the dew point 58 and the relative humidity 92%. The wind was east at 5 miles an hour. The pressure was 29.97 inches and steady. Repeating at Rochester, it was cloudy, temperature 60 degrees. Around the region at 10 a.m. at Binghamton, rain was falling, with a temperature of 55. At Toronto, it was partly sunny, with a temperature of 63. It was cloudy, with a temperature of 60 at Erie, 59 at Niagara Falls, 60 at Syracuse, 61 at Elmira, and 58 at Watertown. At Buffalo, drizzle and fog were reported, with a temperature of 58. At Oswego, winds were north at 2 knots, with a temperature of 53 degrees. The Central Lake Ontario buoy winds were northeast at 8 knots, with a temperature of 60 degrees, and the waves were 2 feet. The forecast for the Genesee Valley and Northern Finger Lakes, including Rochester, Geneseo, Canandaigua, Newark, and Fairhaven. Rest of today, cloudy. Areas of drizzle late this morning. Highs ranging from around 60 on the hilltops to the mid-60s across the lower elevations. North winds 10 miles an hour or less. Tonight, mostly cloudy. Lows in the lower 50s. Light northwest winds.
Tuesday, becoming mostly sunny. Highs ranging from the mid-60s on the hilltops to the upper 60s across the lower elevations. Light winds. Tuesday night, mainly clear in the evening, then becoming partly cloudy. Lows in the lower 50s. Light winds. Wednesday, partly to mostly sunny. Highs ranging from the lower 70s on the hilltops to the mid-70s across the lower elevations. Light winds. The forecast for the Southern Finger Lakes, including Pinyan, Seneca Falls, and Auburn. Rest of today, cloudy. Areas of drizzle late this morning. Highs in the mid-60s. North winds 10 miles an hour or less. Tonight, mostly cloudy. Lows in the lower 50s. Light northwest winds. Tuesday, partly sunny in the morning, then becoming mostly sunny. Highs in the upper 60s. Light winds. Tuesday night, mainly clear. Lows in the lower 50s. Light winds. Wednesday, partly to mostly sunny. Highs in the mid-70s. Light winds. And now the extended forecast. Thursday, mostly cloudy. A 50% chance of showers. Highs in the upper 70s. Lows around 60. Friday, mostly cloudy with a 50% chance of showers. Highs in the upper 60s. Lows in the upper 50s. Saturday, partly cloudy. A 30% chance of showers. Highs in the mid-60s. Lows in the mid-40s. Sunday, mostly cloudy. A 40% chance of showers. Highs in the mid-60s. Lows in the mid-40s. This is the NOAA Weather Radio KHA 53 in Rochester. Your source for official weather information across the Western Finger Lakes and the Genesee Valley. KHA 53 operates on a frequency of 162.40 MHz. The 10 a.m. weather at Rochester, it was cloudy. The temperature was 60 degrees Fahrenheit or 16 degrees Celsius, the dew point 58 and the relative humidity 92%. The wind was east at 5 miles an hour. The pressure was 29.97 inches and steady. Repeating at Rochester, it was cloudy, temperature 60 degrees. Around the region at 10 a.m. at Binghamton, rain was falling, with a temperature of 55. At Toronto, it was partly sunny, with a temperature of 63. It was cloudy, with a temperature of 60 at Erie, 59 at Niagara Falls, 60 at Syracuse, 61 at Elmira, and 58 at Watertown. At Buffalo, drizzle and fog were reported, with a temperature of 58. At Oswego, winds were north at 2 knots, with a temperature of 53 degrees. The Central Lake Ontario buoy winds were northeast at 8 knots, with a temperature of 60 degrees, and the waves were 2 feet. The forecast for the Genesee Valley and Northern Finger Lakes, including Rochester, Geneseo, Canandaigua, Newark, and Fairhaven. Rest of today, cloudy. Areas of drizzle late this morning. Highs ranging from around 60 on the hilltops to the mid-60s across the lower elevations. North winds 10 miles an hour or less. Tonight, mostly cloudy. Lows in the lower 50s. Light northwest winds. Tuesday, becoming mostly sunny. Highs ranging from the mid-60s on the hilltops to the upper 60s across the lower elevations. Light winds. Tuesday night, mainly clear in the evening, then becoming partly cloudy. Lows in the lower 50s. Light winds. Wednesday, partly to mostly sunny. Highs ranging from the lower 70s on the hilltops to the mid-70s across the lower elevations. Light winds. The forecast for the Southern Finger Lakes, including Pinyan, Seneca Falls, and Auburn. Rest of today, cloudy. Areas of drizzle late this morning. Highs in the mid-60s. North winds 10 miles an hour or less. Tonight, mostly cloudy. Lows in the lower 50s. Light northwest winds. Tuesday, partly sunny in the morning, then becoming mostly sunny. Highs in the upper 60s. Light winds. Tuesday night, mainly clear. Lows in the lower 50s. Light winds. Wednesday, partly to mostly sunny. Highs in the mid-70s. Light winds. And now the extended forecast. Thursday, mostly cloudy.

a 50% chance of showers. Highs in the upper 70s. Lows around 60. Friday, mostly cloudy with a 50% chance of showers. Highs in the upper 60s. Lows in the upper 50s. Saturday, partly cloudy. A 30% chance of showers. Highs in the mid-60s. Lows in the mid-40s. Sunday, mostly cloudy. A 40% chance of showers. Highs in the mid-60s. Lows in the mid-40s. 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KHA 53 operates on a frequency of 162.40 MHz. The 10 a.m. weather at Rochester, it was cloudy. The temperature was 60 degrees Fahrenheit or 16 degrees Celsius, the dew point 58 and the relative humidity 92%. The wind was east at 5 miles an hour. The pressure was 29.97 inches and steady. Repeating at Rochester, it was cloudy, temperature 60 degrees. Around the region at 10 a.m. at Binghamton, rain was falling, with a temperature of 55. At Toronto, it was partly sunny, with a temperature of 63. It was cloudy, with a temperature of 60 at Erie, 59 at Niagara Falls, 60 at Syracuse, 61 at Elmira, and 58 at Watertown. At Buffalo, drizzle and fog were reported, with a temperature of 58. At Oswego, winds were north at 2 knots, with a temperature of 53 degrees. The Central Lake Ontario buoy winds were northeast at 8 knots, with a temperature of 60 degrees, and the waves were 2 feet. The forecast for the Genesee Valley and Northern Finger Lakes, including Rochester, Geneseo, Canandaigua, Newark, and Fairhaven. Rest of today, cloudy. Areas of drizzle late this morning. Highs ranging from around 60 on the hilltops to the mid-60s across the lower elevations. North winds 10 miles an hour or less. Tonight, mostly cloudy. Lows in the lower 50s. Light northwest winds. Tuesday, becoming mostly sunny. Highs ranging from the mid-60s on the hilltops to the upper 60s across the lower elevations. Light winds. Tuesday night, mainly clear in the evening, then becoming partly cloudy. Lows in the lower 50s. Light winds. Wednesday, partly to mostly sunny. Highs ranging from the lower 70s on the hilltops to the mid-70s across the lower elevations. Light winds. The forecast for the Southern Finger Lakes, including Pinyan, Seneca Falls, and Auburn. Rest of today, cloudy. Areas of drizzle late this morning. Highs in the mid-60s. North winds 10 miles an hour or less. Tonight, mostly cloudy. Lows in the lower 50s. Light northwest winds. Tuesday, partly sunny in the morning, then becoming mostly sunny. Highs in the upper 60s. Light winds. Tuesday night, mainly clear. Lows in the lower 50s. Light winds. Wednesday, partly to mostly sunny. Highs in the mid-70s. Light winds. And now the extended forecast. Thursday, mostly cloudy. A 50% chance of showers. Highs in the upper 70s. Lows around 60. Friday, mostly cloudy with a 50% chance of showers. Highs in the upper 60s. Lows in the upper 50s. Saturday, partly cloudy. A 30% chance of showers. Highs in the mid-60s. Lows in the mid-40s. Sunday, mostly cloudy. A 40% chance of showers. Highs in the mid-60s. Lows in the mid-40s. 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KHA 53 operates on a frequency of 162.40 MHz. The 10 a.m. weather at Rochester, it was cloudy. The temperature was 60 degrees Fahrenheit or 16 degrees Celsius, the dew point 58 and the relative humidity 92%. The wind was east at 5 miles an hour. The pressure was 29.97 inches and steady. Repeating at Rochester, it was cloudy, temperature 60 degrees. Around the region at 10 a.m. at Binghamton, rain was falling, with a temperature of 55.

Toronto, it was partly sunny, with a temperature of 63. It was cloudy, with a temperature of 60 at Erie, 59 at Niagara Falls, 60 at Syracuse, 61 at Elmira, and 58 at Watertown. At Buffalo, drizzle and fog were reported, with a temperature of 58. At Oswego, winds were north at 2 knots, with a temperature of 53 degrees. The Central Lake Ontario buoy winds were northeast at 8 knots, with a temperature of 60 degrees, and the waves were 2 feet. The forecast for the Genesee Valley and Northern Finger Lakes, including Rochester, Geneseo, Canandaigua, Newark, and Fairhaven. Rest of today, cloudy. Areas of drizzle late this morning. Highs ranging from around 60 on the hilltops to the mid-60s across the lower elevations. North winds 10 miles an hour or less. Tonight, mostly cloudy. Lows in the lower 50s. Light northwest winds. Tuesday, becoming mostly sunny. Highs ranging from the mid-60s on the hilltops to the upper 60s across the lower elevations. Light winds. Tuesday night, mainly clear in the evening, then becoming partly cloudy. Lows in the lower 50s. Light winds. Wednesday, partly to mostly sunny. Highs ranging from the lower 70s on the hilltops to the mid-70s across the lower elevations. Light winds. The forecast for the Southern Finger Lakes, including Pinyan, Seneca Falls, and Auburn. Rest of today, cloudy. Areas of drizzle late this morning. Highs in the mid-60s. North winds 10 miles an hour or less. Tonight, mostly cloudy. Lows in the lower 50s. Light northwest winds. Tuesday, partly sunny in the morning, then becoming mostly sunny. Highs in the upper 60s. Light winds. Tuesday night, mainly clear. Lows in the lower 50s. Light winds. Wednesday, partly to mostly sunny. Highs in the mid-70s. Light winds. And now the extended forecast. Thursday, mostly cloudy. A 50% chance of showers. Highs in the upper 70s. Lows around 60. Friday, mostly cloudy with a 50% chance of showers. Highs in the upper 60s. Lows in the upper 50s. Saturday, partly cloudy. A 30% chance of showers. Highs in the mid-60s. Lows in the mid-40s. Sunday, mostly cloudy. A 40% chance of showers. Highs in the mid-60s. Lows in the mid-40s. Open lake forecast, for the Niagara River to Hamlin Beach beyond 5 miles from shore. This afternoon, northeast winds 10 knots or less becoming west. Waves 1 to 3 feet. Tonight, west winds less than 10 knots. Waves 1 foot or less. Tuesday, light and variable winds. Waves 1 foot or less. Tuesday night, southeast winds less than 10 knots becoming south. Waves 1 foot or less. Wednesday, south winds 10 knots or less. Waves 2 feet or less. Thursday, southwest winds 10 to 15 knots becoming west. Showers likely Thursday night. Waves 1 to 3 feet building to 2 to 4 feet. Friday, northwest winds 5 to 10 knots. Showers likely during the day. Waves 1 to 3 feet. Open lake forecast, for Hamlin Beach to Mexico Bay beyond 5 miles from shore. This afternoon, northeast winds 10 to 15 knots. Waves 1 to 3 feet. Tonight, north winds 5 to 15 knots. Waves 2 feet or less. Tuesday, north winds 10 knots or less. Waves 1 foot or less. Tuesday night, light and variable winds becoming south 5 to 10 knots. Waves 1 foot or less. Wednesday, south winds 5 to 15 knots. Waves 2 feet or less. Thursday, south winds 15 to 20 knots becoming west. A chance of showers Thursday night. Waves 1 to 3 feet building to 2 to 4 feet. Friday, west winds 10 to 15 knots becoming northwest. A chance of showers during the day. Waves 2 to 4 feet subsiding to 1 to 3 feet. 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KHA
53 operates on a frequency of 162.40 MHz. The 11 a.m. weather at Rochester, it was cloudy. The temperature was 61 degrees Fahrenheit or 16 degrees Celsius, the dew point 58 and the relative humidity 90%. The wind was variable at 3 miles an hour. The pressure was 29.97 inches and steady. Repeating at Rochester, it was cloudy, temperature 61 degrees. Around the region at 10 a.m. at Binghamton, rain was falling, with a temperature of 55. At Toronto, it was partly sunny, with a temperature of 63. It was cloudy, with a temperature of 60 at Erie, 59 at Niagara Falls, 60 at Syracuse, 61 at Elmira, and 58 at Watertown. At Buffalo, drizzle and fog were reported, with a temperature of 58. At Oswego, winds were north at 2 knots, with a temperature of 53 degrees. The Central Lake Ontario buoy winds were northeast at 8 knots, with a temperature of 60 degrees, and the waves were 2 feet. Around the region at 11 a.m. at Buffalo, drizzle was falling, with a temperature of 59. It was cloudy, with a temperature of 60 at Erie, 60 at Niagara Falls, and 61 at Syracuse. Under cloudy skies, Elmira reported 60, Binghamton reported 56, and Watertown reported 62. At Oswego, winds were northeast at 5 knots, with a temperature of 54 degrees. The Central Lake Ontario buoy winds were from the northeast at 6 knots. The forecast for the Genesee Valley and Northern Finger Lakes, including Rochester, Geneseo, Canandaigua, Newark, and Fairhaven. Rest of today, cloudy. Areas of drizzle late this morning. Highs ranging from around 60 on the hilltops to the mid-60s across the lower elevations. North winds 10 miles an hour or less. Tonight, mostly cloudy. Lows in the lower 50s. Light northwest winds. Tuesday, becoming mostly sunny. Highs ranging from the mid-60s on the hilltops to the upper 60s across the lower elevations. Light winds. Tuesday night, mainly clear in the evening, then becoming partly cloudy. Lows in the lower 50s. Light winds. Wednesday, partly to mostly sunny. Highs ranging from the lower 70s on the hilltops to the mid-70s across the lower elevations. Light winds. The forecast for the Southern Finger Lakes, including Tinian, Seneca Falls, and Auburn. Rest of today, cloudy. Areas of drizzle late this morning. Highs in the mid-60s. North winds 10 miles an hour or less. Tonight, mostly cloudy. Lows in the lower 50s. Light northwest winds. Tuesday, partly sunny in the morning, then becoming mostly sunny. Highs in the upper 60s. Light winds. Tuesday night, mainly clear. Lows in the lower 50s. Light winds. Wednesday, partly to mostly sunny. Highs in the mid-70s. Light winds. And now the extended forecast. Thursday, mostly cloudy. A 50% chance of showers. Highs in the upper 70s. Lows around 60. Friday, mostly cloudy with a 50% chance of showers. Highs in the upper 60s. Lows in the upper 50s. Saturday, partly cloudy. A 30% chance of showers. Highs in the mid-60s. Lows in the mid-40s. Sunday, mostly cloudy. A 40% chance of showers. Highs in the mid-60s. Lows in the mid-40s. 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Your source for official weather information across the Western Finger Lakes and the Genesee Valley. KHA 53 operates on a frequency of 162.40 MHz. The 11 a.m. weather at Rochester, it was cloudy. The temperature was 61 degrees Fahrenheit or 16 degrees Celsius, the dew point 58 and the relative humidity 90%. The wind was variable at 3 miles an hour. The pressure was 29.97 inches and steady. Repeating at Rochester, it was cloudy, temperature 61 degrees. Around the region at 11 a.m. at Buffalo, drizzle was falling, with a temperature of 59. It was cloudy, with a temperature of 60 at Erie, 60 at Niagara Falls, and 61 at Syracuse. Under cloudy skies, Elmira reported 60, Binghamton reported 50.

6, and Watertown report at 62. At Oswego, winds were northeast at 5 knots, with a temperature of 54 degrees. The Central Lake Ontario buoy winds were from the northeast at 6 knots. The forecast for the Genesee Valley and Northern Finger Lakes, including Rochester, Geneseo, Canandaigua, Newark, and Fairhaven. Rest of today, cloudy. Areas of drizzle late this morning. Highs ranging from around 60 on the hilltops to the mid-60s across the lower elevations. North winds 10 miles an hour or less. Tonight, mostly cloudy. Lows in the lower 50s. Light northwest winds. Tuesday, becoming mostly sunny. Highs ranging from the mid-60s on the hilltops to the upper 60s across the lower elevations. Light winds. Tuesday night, mainly clear in the evening, then becoming partly cloudy. Lows in the lower 50s. Light winds. Wednesday, partly to mostly sunny. Highs ranging from the lower 70s on the hilltops to the mid-70s across the lower elevations. Light winds. The forecast for the Southern Finger Lakes, including Pinyan, Seneca Falls, and Auburn. Rest of today, cloudy. Areas of drizzle late this morning. Highs in the mid-60s. North winds 10 miles an hour or less. Tonight, mostly cloudy. Lows in the lower 50s. Light northwest winds. Tuesday, partly sunny in the morning, then becoming mostly sunny. Highs in the upper 60s. Light winds. Tuesday night, mainly clear. Lows in the lower 50s. Light winds. Wednesday, partly to mostly sunny. Highs in the mid-70s. Light winds. And now the extended forecast. Thursday, mostly cloudy. A 50% chance of showers. Highs in the upper 70s. Lows around 60. Friday, mostly cloudy with a 50% chance of showers. Highs in the upper 60s. Lows in the upper 50s. Saturday, partly cloudy. A 30% chance of showers. Highs in the mid-60s. Lows in the mid-40s. Sunday, mostly cloudy. A 40% chance of showers. Highs in the mid-60s. Lows in the mid-40s. 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Your source for official weather information across the Western Finger Lakes and the Genesee Valley. KHA 53 operates on a frequency of 162.40 MHz. The 11 a.m. weather at Rochester, it was cloudy. The temperature was 61 degrees Fahrenheit or 16 degrees Celsius, the dew point 58 and the relative humidity 90%. The wind was variable at 3 miles an hour. The pressure was 29.97 inches and steady. Repeating at Rochester, it was cloudy, temperature 61 degrees. Around the region at 11 a.m. at Buffalo, drizzle was falling, with a temperature of 59. It was cloudy, with a temperature of 60 at Erie, 60 at Niagara Falls, and 61 at Syracuse. Under cloudy skies, Elmira reported 60, Binghamton reported 56, and Watertown reported 62. At Oswego, winds were northeast at 5 knots, with a temperature of 54 degrees. The Central Lake Ontario buoy winds were from the northeast at 6 knots. Around the region at 11 a.m. at Buffalo, drizzle was falling, with a temperature of 59. At Toronto, it was partly sunny, with a temperature of 64. It was cloudy, with a temperature of 60 at Erie, 60 at Niagara Falls, and 61 at Syracuse. Under cloudy skies, Elmira reported 60, Binghamton reported 56, and Watertown reported 62. At Oswego, winds were northeast at 5 knots, with a temperature of 54 degrees. The Central Lake Ontario buoy winds were northeast at 8 knots, with a temperature of 61 degrees, and the waves were 2 feet. The forecast for the Genesee Valley and Northern Finger Lakes, including Rochester, Geneseo, Canandaigua, Newark, and Fairhaven. Rest of today, cloudy. Areas of drizzle late this morning. Highs ranging from around 60 on the hilltops to the mid-60s across the lower elevations. North winds 10 miles an hour or less. Tonight, mostly cloudy. Lows in the lower 50s. Light northwest winds. Tuesday, becoming mostly sunny. Highs ranging from

light winds. Tuesday night, mainly clear. Lows in the lower 50s. Light winds. Wednesday, partly to mostly sunny. Highs in the mid-70s. Light winds. And now the extended forecast. Thursday, mostly cloudy. A 50% chance of showers. Highs in the upper 70s. Lows around 60. Friday, mostly cloudy with a 50% chance of showers. Highs in the upper 60s. Lows in the upper 50s. Saturday, partly cloudy. A 30% chance of showers. Highs in the mid-60s. Lows in the mid-40s. Sunday, mostly cloudy. A 40% chance of showers. Highs in the mid-60s. Lows in the mid-40s. The Rochester, New York climate summary for yesterday, September 27, 2026. Yesterday's high temperature of 67 degrees occurred at 1:31 p.m. Yesterday's low temperature of 55 degrees occurred at 2:06 a.m. 0.07 inches of precipitation fell yesterday, which brings the monthly total to 2.53 inches. The total precipitation for the year now stands at 34.19 inches. There were 4 heating degree days yesterday. This brings the monthly total to 91. The yearly total since July 1st is 101. There were no cooling degree days yesterday. This leaves the monthly total at 68. The yearly total since January 1st is 623. Yesterday the maximum wind observed was 26 miles an hour from the northeast. The highest wind gust observed was 34 miles per hour from the northeast, which occurred at 1:43 p.m. Yesterday the average wind speed was 13 miles per hour. The record high for today is 90, which occurred in 1959, and the record low is 28, which occurred in 1947. Sunrise today is at 7:05 a.m. and sunset is at 6:57 p.m. This is the NOAA Weather Radio KHA 53 in Rochester. Your source for official weather information across the Western Finger Lakes and the Genesee Valley. KHA 53 operates on a frequency of 162.40 MHz. The 11 a.m. weather at Rochester, it was cloudy. The temperature was 61 degrees Fahrenheit or 16 degrees Celsius, the dew point 58 and the relative humidity 90%. The wind was variable at 3 miles an hour. The pressure was 29.97 inches and steady. Repeating at Rochester, it was cloudy, temperature 61 degrees. Around the region at 11 a.m. at Buffalo, drizzle was falling, with a temperature of 59. At Toronto, it was partly sunny, with a temperature of 64. It was cloudy, with a temperature of 60 at Erie, 60 at Niagara Falls, and 61 at Syracuse. Under cloudy skies, Elmira reported 60, Binghamton reported 56, and Watertown reported 62. At Oswego, winds were northeast at 5 knots, with a temperature of 54 degrees. The Central Lake Ontario buoy winds were northeast at 8 knots, with a temperature of 61 degrees, and the waves were 2 feet. The forecast for the Genesee Valley and Northern Finger Lakes, including Rochester, Geneseo, Canandaigua, Newark, and Fairhaven. Rest of today, cloudy. Areas of drizzle late this morning. Highs ranging from around 60 on the hilltops to the mid-60s across the lower elevations. North winds 10 miles an hour or less. Tonight, mostly cloudy. Lows in the lower 50s. Light northwest winds. Tuesday, becoming mostly sunny. Highs ranging from the mid-60s on the hilltops to the upper 60s across the lower elevations. Light winds. Tuesday night, mainly clear in the evening, then becoming partly cloudy. Lows in the lower 50s. Light winds. Wednesday, partly to mostly sunny. Highs ranging from the lower 70s on the hilltops to the mid-70s across the lower elevations. Light winds. The forecast for the Southern Finger Lakes, including Pinyan, Seneca Falls, and Auburn. Rest of today, cloudy. Areas of drizzle late this morning. Highs in the mid-60s. North winds 10 miles an hour or less. Tonight, mostly cloudy. Lows in the lower 50s. Light northwest winds. Tuesday, partly sunny in the morning, then becoming mostly sunny. Highs in the upper 60s.

light winds. Tuesday night, mainly clear. Lows in the lower 50s. Light winds. Wednesday, partly to mostly sunny. Highs in the mid-70s. Light winds. And now the extended forecast. Thursday, mostly cloudy. A 50% chance of showers. Highs in the upper 70s. Lows around 60. Friday, mostly cloudy with a 50% chance of showers. Highs in the upper 60s. Lows in the upper 50s. Saturday, partly cloudy. A 30% chance of showers. Highs in the mid-60s. Lows in the mid-40s. Sunday, mostly cloudy. A 40% chance of showers. Highs in the mid-60s. Lows in the mid-40s. 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KHA-53 operates on a frequency of 162.40 MHz. The 11 a.m. weather at Rochester, it was cloudy. The temperature was 61 degrees Fahrenheit or 16 degrees Celsius, the dew point 58 and the relative humidity 90%. The wind was variable at 3 miles an hour. The pressure was 29.97 inches and steady. Repeating at Rochester, it was cloudy, temperature 61 degrees. Around the region at 11 a.m. at Buffalo, drizzle was falling, with a temperature of 59. At Toronto, it was partly sunny, with a temperature of 64. It was cloudy, with a temperature of 60 at Erie, 60 at Niagara Falls, and 61 at Syracuse. Under cloudy skies, Elmira reported 60, Binghamton reported 56, and Watertown reported 62. At Oswego, winds were northeast at 5 knots, with a temperature of 54 degrees. The Central Lake Ontario buoy winds were northeast at 8 knots, with a temperature of 61 degrees, and the waves were 2 feet. The forecast for the Genesee Valley and Northern Finger Lakes, including Rochester, Geneseo, Canandaigua, Newark, and Fairhaven. Rest of today, cloudy. Areas of drizzle late this morning. Highs ranging from around 60 on the hilltops to the mid-60s across the lower elevations. North winds 10 miles an hour or less. Tonight, mostly cloudy. Lows in the lower 50s. Light northwest winds. Tuesday, becoming mostly sunny. Highs ranging from the mid-60s on the hilltops to the upper 60s across the lower elevations. Light winds. Tuesday night, mainly clear in the evening, then becoming partly cloudy. Lows in the lower 50s. Light winds. Wednesday, partly to mostly sunny. Highs ranging from the lower 70s on the hilltops to the mid-70s across the lower elevations. Light winds. The forecast for the Southern Finger Lakes, including Pinyan, Seneca Falls, and Auburn. Rest of today, cloudy. Areas of drizzle late this morning. Highs in the mid-60s. North winds 10 miles an hour or less. Tonight, mostly cloudy. Lows in the lower 50s. Light northwest winds. Tuesday, partly sunny in the morning, then becoming mostly sunny. Highs in the upper 60s. Light winds. Tuesday night, mainly clear. Lows in the lower 50s. Light winds. Wednesday, partly to mostly sunny. Highs in the mid-70s. Light winds. And now the extended forecast. Thursday, mostly cloudy. A 50% chance of showers. Highs in the upper 70s. Lows around 60. Friday, mostly cloudy with a 50% chance of showers. Highs in the upper 60s. Lows in the upper 50s. Saturday, partly cloudy. A 30% chance of showers. Highs in the mid-60s. Lows in the mid-40s. Sunday, mostly cloudy. A 40% chance of showers. Highs in the mid-60s. Lows in the mid-40s. 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Your source for official weather information across the Western Finger Lakes and the Genesee Valley. KHA-53 operates on a frequency of 162.40 MHz. The 11 a.m. weather at Rochester, it was cloudy. The temperature was 61 degrees Fahrenheit or 16 degrees

Celsius. The dew point 58 and the relative humidity 90%. The wind was variable at 3 miles an hour. The pressure was 29.97 inches and steady. Repeating at Rochester, it was cloudy, temperature 61 degrees. Around the region at 11 a.m. at Buffalo, drizzle was falling, with a temperature of 59. At Toronto, it was partly sunny, with a temperature of 64. It was cloudy, with a temperature of 60 at Erie, 60 at Niagara Falls, and 61 at Syracuse. Under cloudy skies, Elmira reported 60, Binghamton reported 56, and Watertown reported 62. At Oswego, winds were northeast at 5 knots, with a temperature of 54 degrees. The Central Lake Ontario buoy winds were northeast at 8 knots, with a temperature of 61 degrees, and the waves were 2 feet. The forecast for the Genesee Valley and Northern Finger Lakes, including Rochester, Geneseo, Canandaigua, Newark, and Fairhaven. Rest of today, cloudy. Areas of drizzle late this morning. Highs ranging from around 60 on the hilltops to the mid-60s across the lower elevations. North winds 10 miles an hour or less. Tonight, mostly cloudy. Lows in the lower 50s. Light northwest winds. Tuesday, becoming mostly sunny. Highs ranging from the mid-60s on the hilltops to the upper 60s across the lower elevations. Light winds. Tuesday night, mainly clear in the evening, then becoming partly cloudy. Lows in the lower 50s. Light winds. Wednesday, partly to mostly sunny. Highs ranging from the lower 70s on the hilltops to the mid-70s across the lower elevations. Light winds. The forecast for the Southern Finger Lakes, including Pinyan, Seneca Falls, and Auburn. Rest of today, cloudy. Areas of drizzle late this morning. Highs in the mid-60s. North winds 10 miles an hour or less. Tonight, mostly cloudy. Lows in the lower 50s. Light northwest winds. Tuesday, partly sunny in the morning, then becoming mostly sunny. Highs in the upper 60s. Light winds. Tuesday night, mainly clear. Lows in the lower 50s. Light winds. Wednesday, partly to mostly sunny. Highs in the mid-70s. Light winds. And now the extended forecast. Thursday, mostly cloudy. A 50% chance of showers. Highs in the upper 70s. Lows around 60. Friday, mostly cloudy with a 50% chance of showers. Highs in the upper 60s. Lows in the upper 50s. Saturday, partly cloudy. A 30% chance of showers. Highs in the mid-60s. Lows in the mid-40s. Sunday, mostly cloudy. A 40% chance of showers. Highs in the mid-60s. Lows in the mid-40s. 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Your source for official weather information across the Western Finger Lakes and the Genesee Valley. KHA 53 operates on a frequency of 162.40 MHz. The 11 a.m. weather at Rochester, it was cloudy. The temperature was 61 degrees Fahrenheit or 16 degrees Celsius, the dew point 58 and the relative humidity 90%. The wind was variable at 3 miles an hour. The pressure was 29.97 inches and steady. Repeating at Rochester, it was cloudy, temperature 61 degrees. Around the region at 11 a.m. at Buffalo, drizzle was falling, with a temperature of 59. At Toronto, it was partly sunny, with a temperature of 64. It was cloudy, with a temperature of 60 at Erie, 60 at Niagara Falls, and 61 at Syracuse. Under cloudy skies, Elmira reported 60, Binghamton reported 56, and Watertown reported 62. At Oswego, winds were northeast at 5 knots, with a temperature of 54 degrees. The Central Lake Ontario buoy winds were northeast at 8 knots, with a temperature of 61 degrees, and the waves were 2 feet. The forecast for the Genesee Valley and Northern Finger Lakes, including Rochester, Geneseo, Canandaigua, Newark, and Fairhaven. Rest of today, cloudy. Areas of drizzle late this morning. Highs ranging from around 60 on the hilltops to the mid-60s across the lower elevations. North winds 10 miles an hour or less.

Tonight, mostly cloudy. Lows in the lower 50s. Light northwest winds. Tuesday, becoming mostly sunny. Highs ranging from the mid-60s on the hilltops to the upper 60s across the lower elevations. Light winds. Tuesday night, mainly clear in the evening, then becoming partly cloudy. Lows in the lower 50s. Light winds. Wednesday, partly to mostly sunny. Highs ranging from the lower 70s on the hilltops to the mid-70s across the lower elevations. Light winds. The forecast for the Southern Finger Lakes, including Pinyan, Seneca Falls, and Auburn. Rest of today, cloudy. Areas of drizzle late this morning. Highs in the mid-60s. North winds 10 miles an hour or less. Tonight, mostly cloudy. Lows in the lower 50s. Light northwest winds. Tuesday, partly sunny in the morning, then becoming mostly sunny. Highs in the upper 60s. Light winds. Tuesday night, mainly clear. Lows in the lower 50s. Light winds. Wednesday, partly to mostly sunny. Highs in the mid-70s. Light winds. And now the extended forecast. Thursday, mostly cloudy. A 50% chance of showers. Highs in the upper 70s. Lows around 60. Friday, mostly cloudy with a 50% chance of showers. Highs in the upper 60s. Lows in the upper 50s. Saturday, partly cloudy. A 30% chance of showers. Highs in the mid-60s. Lows in the mid-40s. Sunday, mostly cloudy. A 40% chance of showers. Highs in the mid-60s. Lows in the mid-40s. The Nearshore Marine Forecast, for the Niagara River to Hamelin Beach along Lake Ontario. Rest of today, northeast winds 10 knots or less becoming northwest. Mostly cloudy late this morning, then becoming partly sunny. Waves 1 to 3 feet. Tonight, northwest winds less than 10 knots. Mostly cloudy in the evening, then becoming partly cloudy. Waves 1 foot or less. Tuesday, light and variable winds. Sunny. Waves 1 foot or less. Tuesday night, east winds less than 10 knots becoming south. Mainly clear in the evening, then becoming partly cloudy. Waves 1 foot or less. Wednesday, south winds 10 knots or less. Mostly cloudy. Waves 1 foot or less. Thursday, southwest winds 15 to 20 knots becoming west 10 to 15 knots. Showers likely Thursday night. Waves 1 to 3 feet. Friday, waves 1 foot or less. Thursday, southwest winds 15 to 20 knots becoming west 10 to 15 knots. Showers likely Thursday night. Waves 1 to 3 feet. Friday, northwest winds 5 to 10 knots. Showers likely during the day. Waves 1 to 3 feet. The Nearshore Marine Forecast, for Hamelin Beach to Mexico Bay. Rest of today, southeast winds 5 to 15 knots becoming northeast. Mostly cloudy. Waves 1 to 3 feet. Tonight, north winds 5 to 10 knots. Mostly cloudy. Waves 1 to 2 feet. Tuesday, north winds 10 knots or less. Becoming mostly sunny. Waves 1 foot or less. Tuesday night, light and variable winds. Mainly clear in the evening, then becoming partly cloudy. Waves 1 foot or less. Wednesday, south winds 10 knots or less. Mostly cloudy. Waves 1 foot or less. Thursday, south winds 5 to 15 knots becoming west 15 to 20 knots. A chance of showers Thursday night. Waves 1 to 3 feet building to 2 to 4 feet. Friday, west winds 10 to 15 knots becoming northwest. A chance of showers during the day. Waves 2 to 4 feet subsiding to 1 to 3 feet. The water temperature off Rochester is 63 degrees. This is the NOAA Weather Radio KHA 53 in Rochester. Your source for official weather information across the Western Finger Lakes and the Genesee Valley. KHA 53 operates on a frequency of 162.40 MHz. The 11 a.m. weather at Rochester, it was cloudy. The temperature was 61 degrees Fahrenheit or

16 degrees Celsius, the dew point 58 and the relative humidity 90%. The wind was variable at 3 miles an hour. The pressure was 29.97 inches and steady. Repeating at Rochester, it was cloudy, temperature 61 degrees. Around the region at 11 a.m. at Buffalo, drizzle was falling, with a temperature of 59. At Toronto, it was partly sunny, with a temperature of 64. It was cloudy, with a temperature of 60 at Erie, 60 at Niagara Falls, and 61 at Syracuse. Under cloudy skies, Elmira reported 60, Binghamton reported 56, and Watertown reported 62. At Oswego, winds were northeast at 5 knots, with a temperature of 54 degrees. The Central Lake Ontario buoy winds were northeast at 8 knots, with a temperature of 61 degrees, and the waves were 2 feet. The forecast for the Genesee Valley and Northern Finger Lakes, including Rochester, Geneseo, Canandaigua, Newark, and Fairhaven. Rest of today, cloudy. Areas of drizzle late this morning. Highs ranging from around 60 on the hilltops to the mid-60s across the lower elevations. North winds 10 miles an hour or less. Tonight, mostly cloudy. Lows in the lower 50s. Light northwest winds. Tuesday, becoming mostly sunny. Highs ranging from the mid-60s on the hilltops to the upper 60s across the lower elevations. Light winds. Tuesday night, mainly clear in the evening, then becoming partly cloudy. Lows in the lower 50s. Light winds. Wednesday, partly to mostly sunny. Highs ranging from the lower 70s on the hilltops to the mid-70s across the lower elevations. Light winds. The forecast for the Southern Finger Lakes, including Pinyan, Seneca Falls, and Auburn. Rest of today, cloudy. Areas of drizzle late this morning. Highs in the mid-60s. North winds 10 miles an hour or less. Tonight, mostly cloudy. Lows in the lower 50s. Light northwest winds. Tuesday, partly sunny in the morning, then becoming mostly sunny. Highs in the upper 60s. Light winds. Tuesday night, mainly clear. Lows in the lower 50s. Light winds. Wednesday, partly to mostly sunny. Highs in the mid-70s. Light winds. And now the extended forecast. Thursday, mostly cloudy. A 50% chance of showers. Highs in the upper 70s. Lows around 60. Friday, mostly cloudy with a 50% chance of showers. Highs in the upper 60s. Lows in the upper 50s. Saturday, partly cloudy. A 30% chance of showers. Highs in the mid-60s. Lows in the mid-40s. Sunday, mostly cloudy. A 40% chance of showers. Highs in the mid-60s. Lows in the mid-40s. 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Your source for official weather information across the Western Finger Lakes and the Genesee Valley. KHA 53 operates on a frequency of 162.40 MHz. The 11 a.m. weather at Rochester, it was cloudy. The temperature was 61 degrees Fahrenheit or 16 degrees Celsius, the dew point 58 and the relative humidity 90%. The wind was variable at 3 miles an hour. The pressure was 29.97 inches and steady. Repeating at Rochester, it was cloudy, temperature 61 degrees. Around the region at 11 a.m. at Buffalo, drizzle was falling, with a temperature of 59. At Toronto, it was partly sunny, with a temperature of 64. It was cloudy, with a temperature of 60 at Erie, 60 at Niagara Falls, and 61 at Syracuse. Under cloudy skies, Elmira reported 60, Binghamton reported 56, and Watertown reported 62. At Oswego, winds were northeast at 5 knots, with a temperature of 54 degrees. The Central Lake Ontario buoy winds were northeast at 8 knots, with a temperature of 61 degrees, and the waves were 2 feet. The forecast for the Genesee Valley and Northern Finger Lakes, including Rochester, Geneseo, Canandaigua, Newark, and Fairhaven. Rest of today, cloudy. Areas of drizzle late this morning. Highs ranging from around 60 on the hilltops to the mid-60s across the lower elevations. North winds 10 miles an hour or

less. Tonight, mostly cloudy. Lows in the lower 50s. Light northwest winds. Tuesday, becoming mostly sunny. Highs ranging from the mid-60s on the hilltops to the upper 60s across the lower elevations. Light winds. Tuesday night, mainly clear in the evening, then becoming partly cloudy. Lows in the lower 50s. Light winds. Wednesday, partly to mostly sunny. Highs ranging from the lower 70s on the hilltops to the mid-70s across the lower elevations. Light winds. The forecast for the Southern Finger Lakes, including Pinyan, Seneca Falls, and Auburn. Rest of today, cloudy. Areas of drizzle late this morning. Highs in the mid-60s. North winds 10 miles an hour or less. Tonight, mostly cloudy. Lows in the lower 50s. Light northwest winds. Tuesday, partly sunny in the morning, then becoming mostly sunny. Highs in the upper 60s. Light winds. Tuesday night, mainly clear. Lows in the lower 50s. Light winds. Wednesday, partly to mostly sunny. Highs in the mid-70s. Light winds. And now the extended forecast. Thursday, mostly cloudy. A 50% chance of showers. Highs in the upper 70s. Lows around 60. Friday, mostly cloudy with a 50% chance of showers. Highs in the upper 60s. Lows in the upper 50s. Saturday, partly cloudy. A 30% chance of showers. Highs in the mid-60s. Lows in the mid-40s. Sunday, mostly cloudy. A 40% chance of showers. Highs in the mid-60s. Lows in the mid-40s. 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KHA-53 operates on a frequency of 162.40 MHz. The 11 a.m. weather at Rochester, it was cloudy. The temperature was 61 degrees Fahrenheit or 16 degrees Celsius, the dew point 58 and the relative humidity 90%. The wind was variable at 3 miles an hour. The pressure was 29.97 inches and steady. Repeating at Rochester, it was cloudy, temperature 61 degrees. Around the region at 11 a.m. at Buffalo, drizzle was falling, with a temperature of 59. At Toronto, it was partly sunny, with a temperature of 64. It was cloudy, with a temperature of 60 at Erie, 60 at Niagara Falls, and 61 at Syracuse. Under cloudy skies, Elmira reported 60, Binghamton reported 56, and Watertown reported 62. At Oswego, winds were northeast at 5 knots, with a temperature of 54 degrees. The Central Lake Ontario buoy winds were northeast at 8 knots, with a temperature of 61 degrees, and the waves were 2 feet. The forecast for the Genesee Valley and Northern Finger Lakes, including Rochester, Geneseo, Canandaigua, Newark, and Fairhaven. Rest of today, cloudy. Areas of drizzle late this morning. Highs ranging from around 60 on the hilltops to the mid-60s across the lower elevations. North winds 10 miles an hour or less. Tonight, mostly cloudy. Lows in the lower 50s. Light northwest winds. Tuesday, becoming mostly sunny. Highs ranging from the mid-60s on the hilltops to the upper 60s across the lower elevations. Light winds. Tuesday night, mainly clear in the evening, then becoming partly cloudy. Lows in the lower 50s. Light winds. Wednesday, partly to mostly sunny. Highs ranging from the lower 70s on the hilltops to the mid-70s across the lower elevations. Light winds. The forecast for the Southern Finger Lakes, including Pinyan, Seneca Falls, and Auburn. Rest of today, cloudy. Areas of drizzle late this morning. Highs in the mid-60s. North winds 10 miles an hour or less. Tonight, mostly cloudy. Lows in the lower 50s. Light northwest winds. Tuesday, partly sunny in the morning, then becoming mostly sunny. Highs in the upper 60s. Light winds. Tuesday night, mainly clear. Lows in the lower 50s. Light winds. Wednesday, partly to mostly sunny.
highs in the mid-70s, light winds. And now the extended forecast. Thursday, mostly cloudy. A 50% chance of showers. Highs in the upper 70s. Lows around 60. Friday, mostly cloudy with a 50% chance of showers. Highs in the upper 60s. Lows in the upper 50s. Saturday, partly cloudy. A 30% chance of showers. Highs in the mid-60s. Lows in the mid-40s. Sunday, mostly cloudy. A 40% chance of showers. Highs in the mid-60s. Lows in the mid-40s. The Rochester, New York climate summary for yesterday, September 27, 2026. Yesterday's high temperature of 67 degrees occurred at 1:31 p.m. Yesterday's low temperature of 55 degrees occurred at 2:06 a.m. 0.07 inches of precipitation fell yesterday, which brings the monthly total to 2.53 inches. The total precipitation for the year now stands at 34.19 inches. There were 4 heating degree days yesterday. This brings the monthly total to 91. The yearly total since July 1st is 101. There were no cooling degree days yesterday. This leaves the monthly total at 68. The yearly total since January 1st is 623. Yesterday the maximum wind observed was 26 miles an hour from the northeast. The highest wind gust observed was 34 miles per hour from the northeast, which occurred at 1:43 p.m. Yesterday the average wind speed was 13 miles per hour. The record high for today is 90, which occurred in 1959, and the record low is 28, which occurred in 1947. Sunrise today is at 7:05 a.m. and sunset is at 6:57 p.m. This is the NOAA Weather Radio KHA 53 in Rochester. Your source for official weather information across the Western Finger Lakes and the Genesee Valley. KHA 53 operates on a frequency of 162.40 MHz. The 11 a.m. weather at Rochester, it was cloudy. The temperature was 61 degrees Fahrenheit or 16 degrees Celsius, the dew point 58 and the relative humidity 90%. The wind was variable at 3 miles an hour. The pressure was 29.97 inches and steady. Repeating at Rochester, it was cloudy, temperature 61 degrees. Around the region at 11 a.m. at Buffalo, drizzle was falling, with a temperature of 59. At Toronto, it was partly sunny, with a temperature of 64. It was cloudy, with a temperature of 60 at Erie, 60 at Niagara Falls, and 61 at Syracuse. Under cloudy skies, Elmira reported 60, Binghamton reported 56, and Watertown reported 62. At Oswego, winds were northeast at 5 knots, with a temperature of 54 degrees. The Central Lake Ontario buoy winds were northeast at 8 knots, with a temperature of 61 degrees, and the waves were 2 feet. The forecast for the Genesee Valley and Northern Finger Lakes, including Rochester, Geneseo, Canandaigua, Newark, and Fairhaven. Rest of today, cloudy. Areas of drizzle late this morning. Highs ranging from around 60 on the hilltops to the mid-60s across the lower elevations. North winds 10 miles an hour or less. Tonight, mostly cloudy. Lows in the lower 50s. Light northwest winds. Tuesday, becoming mostly sunny. Highs ranging from the mid-60s on the hilltops to the upper 60s across the lower elevations. Light winds. Tuesday night, mainly clear in the evening, then becoming partly cloudy. Lows in the lower 50s. Light winds. Wednesday, partly to mostly sunny. Highs ranging from the lower 70s on the hilltops to the mid-70s across the lower elevations. Light winds. The forecast for the Southern Finger Lakes, including Pinyan, Seneca Falls, and Auburn. Rest of today, cloudy. Areas of drizzle late this morning. Highs in the mid-60s. North winds 10 miles an hour or less. Tonight, mostly cloudy. Lows in the lower 50s. Light northwest winds. Tuesday, partly sunny in the morning, then becoming mostly sunny. Highs in the upper 60s. Light winds. Tuesday night, mainly clear. Lows in the lower 50s. Light winds. Wednesday, partly to mostly

Sunny. Highs in the mid-70s. Light winds. And now the extended forecast. Thursday, mostly cloudy. A 50% chance of showers. Highs in the upper 70s. Lows around 60. Friday, mostly cloudy with a 50% chance of showers. Highs in the upper 60s. Lows in the upper 50s. Saturday, partly cloudy. A 30% chance of showers. Highs in the mid-60s. Lows in the mid-40s. Sunday, mostly cloudy. A 40% chance of showers. Highs in the mid-60s. Lows in the mid-40s. 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Your source for official weather information across the Western Finger Lakes and the Genesee Valley. KHA 53 operates on a frequency of 162.40 MHz. The 11 a.m. weather at Rochester, it was cloudy. The temperature was 61 degrees Fahrenheit or 16 degrees Celsius, the dew point 58 and the relative humidity 90%. The wind was variable at 3 miles an hour. The pressure was 29.97 inches and steady. Repeating at Rochester, it was cloudy, temperature 61 degrees. Around the region at 11 a.m. at Buffalo, drizzle was falling, with a temperature of 59. At Toronto, it was partly sunny, with a temperature of 64. It was cloudy, with a temperature of 60 at Erie, 60 at Niagara Falls, and 61 at Syracuse. Under cloudy skies, Elmira reported 60, Binghamton reported 56, and Watertown reported 62. At Oswego, winds were northeast at 5 knots, with a temperature of 54 degrees. The Central Lake Ontario buoy winds were northeast at 8 knots, with a temperature of 61 degrees, and the waves were 2 feet. The forecast for the Genesee Valley and Northern Finger Lakes, including Rochester, Geneseo, Canandaigua, Newark, and Fairhaven. Rest of today, cloudy. Areas of drizzle late this morning. Highs ranging from around 60 on the hilltops to the mid-60s across the lower elevations. North winds 10 miles an hour or less. Tonight, mostly cloudy. Lows in the lower 50s. Light northwest winds. Tuesday, becoming mostly sunny. Highs ranging from the mid-60s on the hilltops to the upper 60s across the lower elevations. Light winds. Tuesday night, mainly clear in the evening, then becoming partly cloudy. Lows in the lower 50s. Light winds. Wednesday, partly to mostly sunny. Highs ranging from the lower 70s on the hilltops to the mid-70s across the lower elevations. Light winds. The forecast for the Southern Finger Lakes, including Pinyan, Seneca Falls, and Auburn. Rest of today, cloudy. Areas of drizzle late this morning. Highs in the mid-60s. North winds 10 miles an hour or less. Tonight, mostly cloudy. Lows in the lower 50s. Light northwest winds. Tuesday, partly sunny in the morning, then becoming mostly sunny. Highs in the upper 60s. Light winds. Tuesday night, mainly clear. Lows in the lower 50s. Light winds. Wednesday, partly to mostly sunny. Highs in the mid-70s. Light winds. And now the extended forecast. Thursday, mostly cloudy. A 50% chance of showers. Highs in the upper 70s. Lows around 60. Friday, mostly cloudy with a 50% chance of showers. Highs in the upper 60s. Lows in the upper 50s. Saturday, partly cloudy. A 30% chance of showers. Highs in the mid-60s. Lows in the mid-40s. Sunday, mostly cloudy. A 40% chance of showers. Highs in the mid-60s. Lows in the mid-40s. 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Your source for official weather information across the Western Finger Lakes and the Genesee Valley. KHA 53 operates on a frequency of 162.40 MHz. The 11 a.m. weather at Rochester, it was cloudy. The temperature was 61 degrees Fahrenheit or 16 degrees Celsius, the dew point 58 and the relative humidity 90%. The wind was variable at 3 miles an hour. The pressure was 29.97 inches.

changes and steady. Repeating at Rochester, it was cloudy, temperature 61 degrees. Around the region at 11 a.m. at Buffalo, drizzle was falling, with a temperature of 59. At Toronto, it was partly sunny, with a temperature of 64. It was cloudy, with a temperature of 60 at Erie, 60 at Niagara Falls, and 61 at Syracuse. Under cloudy skies, Elmira reported 60, Binghamton reported 56, and Watertown reported 62. At Oswego, winds were northeast at 5 knots, with a temperature of 54 degrees. The Central Lake Ontario buoy winds were northeast at 8 knots, with a temperature of 61 degrees, and the waves were 2 feet. The forecast for the Genesee Valley and Northern Finger Lakes, including Rochester, Geneseo, Canandaigua, Newark, and Fairhaven. Rest of today, cloudy. Areas of drizzle late this morning. Highs ranging from around 60 on the hilltops to the mid-60s across the lower elevations. North winds 10 miles an hour or less. Tonight, mostly cloudy. Lows in the lower 50s. Light northwest winds. Tuesday, becoming mostly sunny. Highs ranging from the mid-60s on the hilltops to the upper 60s across the lower elevations. Light winds. Tuesday night, mainly clear in the evening, then becoming partly cloudy. Lows in the lower 50s. Light winds. Wednesday, partly to mostly sunny. Highs ranging from the lower 70s on the hilltops to the mid-70s across the lower elevations. Light winds. The forecast for the Southern Finger Lakes, including Pinyan, Seneca Falls, and Auburn. Rest of today, cloudy. Areas of drizzle late this morning. Highs in the mid-60s. North winds 10 miles an hour or less. Tonight, mostly cloudy. Lows in the lower 50s. Light northwest winds. Tuesday, partly sunny in the morning, then becoming mostly sunny. Highs in the upper 60s. Light winds. Tuesday night, mainly clear. Lows in the lower 50s. Light winds. Wednesday, partly to mostly sunny. Highs in the mid-70s. Light winds. And now the extended forecast. Thursday, mostly cloudy. A 50% chance of showers. Highs in the upper 70s. Lows around 60. Friday, mostly cloudy with a 50% chance of showers. Highs in the upper 60s. Lows in the upper 50s. Saturday, partly cloudy. A 30% chance of showers. Highs in the mid-60s. Lows in the mid-40s. Sunday, mostly cloudy. A 40% chance of showers. Highs in the mid-60s. Lows in the mid-40s. 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Your source for official weather information across the Western Finger Lakes and the Genesee Valley. KHA 53 operates on a frequency of 162.40 MHz. The 11 a.m. weather at Rochester, it was cloudy. The temperature was 61 degrees Fahrenheit or 16 degrees Celsius, the dew point 58 and the relative humidity 90%. The wind was variable at 3 miles an hour. The pressure was 29.97 inches and steady. Repeating at Rochester, it was cloudy, temperature 61 degrees. Around the region at 11 a.m. at Buffalo, drizzle was falling, with a temperature of 59. At Toronto, it was partly sunny, with a temperature of 64. It was cloudy, with a temperature of 60 at Erie, 60 at Niagara Falls, and 61 at Syracuse. Under cloudy skies, Elmira reported 60, Binghamton reported 56, and Watertown reported 62. At Oswego, winds were northeast at 5 knots, with a temperature of 54 degrees. The Central Lake Ontario buoy winds were northeast at 8 knots, with a temperature of 61 degrees, and the waves were 2 feet. The forecast for the Genesee Valley and Northern Finger Lakes, including Rochester, Geneseo, Canandaigua, Newark, and Fairhaven. Rest of today, cloudy. Areas of drizzle late this morning. Highs ranging from around 60 on the hilltops to the mid-60s across the lower elevations. North winds 10 miles an hour or less. Tonight, mostly cloudy. Lows in the lower 50s. Light northwest winds. Tuesday, becoming mostly sunny.

ranging from the mid-60s on the hilltops to the upper 60s across the lower elevations. Light winds. Tuesday night, mainly clear in the evening, then becoming partly cloudy. Lows in the lower 50s. Light winds. Wednesday, partly to mostly sunny. Highs ranging from the lower 70s on the hilltops to the mid-70s across the lower elevations. Light winds. The forecast for the Southern Finger Lakes, including Pinyan, Seneca Falls, and Auburn. Rest of today, cloudy. Areas of drizzle late this morning. Highs in the mid-60s. North winds 10 miles an hour or less. Tonight, mostly cloudy. Lows in the lower 50s. Light northwest winds. Tuesday, partly sunny in the morning, then becoming mostly sunny. Highs in the upper 60s. Light winds. Tuesday night, mainly clear. Lows in the lower 50s. Light winds. Wednesday, partly to mostly sunny. Highs in the mid-70s. Light winds. And now the extended forecast. Thursday, mostly cloudy. A 50% chance of showers. Highs in the upper 70s. Lows around 60. Friday, mostly cloudy with a 50% chance of showers. Highs in the upper 60s. Lows in the upper 50s. Saturday, partly cloudy. A 30% chance of showers. Highs in the mid-60s. Lows in the mid-40s. Sunday, mostly cloudy. A 40% chance of showers. Highs in the mid-60s. Lows in the mid-40s. Open Lake Forecast, 4, the Niagara River to Hamlin Beach beyond 5 miles from shore. This afternoon, northeast winds 10 knots or less becoming west. Waves 1 to 3 feet. Tonight, west winds less than 10 knots. Waves 1 foot or less. Tuesday, light and variable winds. Waves 1 foot or less. Tuesday night, southeast winds less than 10 knots becoming south. Waves 1 foot or less. Wednesday, south winds 10 knots or less. Waves 2 feet or less. Thursday, southwest winds 10 to 15 knots becoming west. Showers likely Thursday night. Waves 1 to 3 feet building to 2 to 4 feet. Friday, northwest winds 5 to 10 knots. Showers likely during the day. Waves 1 to 3 feet. Open Lake Forecast, 4, Hamlin Beach to Mexico Bay beyond 5 miles from shore. This afternoon, northeast winds 10 to 15 knots. Waves 1 to 3 feet. Tonight, north winds 5 to 15 knots. Waves 2 feet or less. Tuesday, north winds 10 knots or less. Waves 1 foot or less. Tuesday night, light and variable winds becoming south 5 to 10 knots. Waves 1 foot or less. Wednesday, south winds 5 to 15 knots. Waves 2 feet or less. Thursday, south winds 15 to 20 knots becoming west. A chance of showers Thursday night. Waves 1 to 3 feet building to 2 to 4 feet. Friday, west winds 10 to 15 knots becoming northwest. A chance of showers during the day. Waves 2 to 4 feet subsiding to 1 to 3 feet. 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Your source for official weather information across the Western Finger Lakes and the Genesee Valley. KHA 53 operates on a frequency of 162.40 MHz. The noon weather at Rochester, it was cloudy. The temperature was 62 degrees Fahrenheit or 17 degrees Celsius, the dew point 58 and the relative humidity 86%. The wind was north at 9 miles an hour. The pressure was 29.97 inches and steady. Repeating at Rochester, it was cloudy, temperature 62 degrees. Around the region at 11 a.m. at Buffalo, drizzle was falling, with a temperature of 59. At Toronto, it was partly sunny, with a temperature of 64. It was cloudy, with a temperature of 60 at Erie, 60 at Niagara Falls, and 61 at Syracuse. Under cloudy skies, Elmira reported 60, Binghamton reported 56, and Watertown reported 62. At Oswego, winds were northeast at 5 knots, with a temperature of 54 degrees. The Central Lake Ontario buoy winds were northeast at 8 knots, with a temperature of 61 degrees,
and the waves were 2 feet. The forecast for the Genesee Valley and Northern Finger Lakes, including Rochester, Geneseo, Canandaigua, Newark, and Fairhaven. Rest of today, cloudy. Areas of drizzle late this morning. Highs ranging from around 60 on the hilltops to the mid-60s across the lower elevations. North winds 10 miles an hour or less. Tonight, mostly cloudy. Lows in the lower 50s. Light northwest winds. Tuesday, becoming mostly sunny. Highs ranging from the mid-60s on the hilltops to the upper 60s across the lower elevations. Light winds. Tuesday night, mainly clear in the evening, then becoming partly cloudy. Lows in the lower 50s. Light winds. Wednesday, partly to mostly sunny. Highs ranging from the lower 70s on the hilltops to the mid-70s across the lower elevations. Light winds. The forecast for the Southern Finger Lakes, including Pinyan, Seneca Falls, and Auburn. Rest of today, cloudy. Areas of drizzle late this morning. Highs in the mid-60s. North winds 10 miles an hour or less. Tonight, mostly cloudy. Lows in the lower 50s. Light northwest winds. Tuesday, partly sunny in the morning, then becoming mostly sunny. Highs in the upper 60s. Light winds. Tuesday night, mainly clear. Lows in the lower 50s. Light winds. Wednesday, partly to mostly sunny. Highs in the mid-70s. Light winds. And now the extended forecast. Thursday, mostly cloudy. A 50% chance of showers. Highs in the upper 70s. Lows around 60. Friday, mostly cloudy with a 50% chance of showers. Highs in the upper 60s. Lows in the upper 50s. Saturday, partly cloudy. A 30% chance of showers. Highs in the mid-60s. Lows in the mid-40s. Sunday, mostly cloudy. A 40% chance of showers. Highs in the mid-60s. Lows in the mid-40s. 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Your source for official weather information across the Western Finger Lakes and the Genesee Valley. KHA 53 operates on a frequency of 162.40 MHz. The noon weather at Rochester, it was cloudy. The temperature was 62 degrees Fahrenheit or 17 degrees Celsius, the dew point 58 and the relative humidity 86%. The wind was north at 9 miles an hour. The pressure was 29.97 inches and steady. Repeating at Rochester, it was cloudy, temperature 62 degrees. Around the region at noon at Erie, rain was falling, with a temperature of 60. At Watertown, it was mostly sunny, with a temperature of 63. It was cloudy, with a temperature of 60 at Buffalo, 63 at Niagara Falls, 63 at Syracuse, 61 at Elmira, and 56 at Binghamton. At Oswego, winds were north at 5 knots, with a temperature of 56 degrees. The Central Lake Ontario buoy winds were northeast at 6 knots, with a temperature of 61 degrees, and the waves were 2 feet. The forecast for the Genesee Valley and Northern Finger Lakes, including Rochester, Geneseo, Canandaigua, Newark, and Fairhaven. Rest of today, cloudy. Areas of drizzle late this morning. Highs ranging from around 60 on the hilltops to the mid-60s across the lower elevations. North winds 10 miles an hour or less. Tonight, mostly cloudy. Lows in the lower 50s. Light northwest winds. Tuesday, becoming mostly sunny. Highs ranging from the mid-60s on the hilltops to the upper 60s across the lower elevations. Light winds. Tuesday night, mainly clear in the evening, then becoming partly cloudy. Lows in the lower 50s. Light winds. Wednesday, partly to mostly sunny. Highs ranging from the lower 70s on the hilltops to the mid-70s across the lower elevations. Light winds. The forecast for the Southern Finger Lakes, including Pinyan, Seneca Falls, and Auburn. Rest of today, cloudy. Areas of drizzle late this morning. Highs in the mid-60s. North winds 10 miles an hour or less. Tonight, mostly cloudy. Lows in the lower 50s.
light northwest winds.

Tuesday, partly sunny in the morning, then becoming mostly sunny. Highs in the upper 60s. Light winds. Tuesday night, mainly clear. Lows in the lower 50s. Light winds. Wednesday, partly to mostly sunny. Highs in the mid 70s. Light winds. And now the extended forecast. Thursday, mostly cloudy. A 50% chance of showers. Highs in the upper 70s. Lows around 60. Friday, mostly cloudy with a 50% chance of showers. Highs in the upper 60s. Lows in the upper 50s. Saturday, partly cloudy. A 30% chance of showers. Highs in the mid 60s. Lows in the mid 40s. Sunday, mostly cloudy. A 40% chance of showers. Highs in the mid 60s. Lows in the mid 40s. 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Your source for official weather information across the Western Finger Lakes and the Genesee Valley. KHA 53 operates on a frequency of 162.40 MHz. The noon weather at Rochester, it was cloudy. The temperature was 62 degrees Fahrenheit or 17 degrees Celsius, the dew point 58 and the relative humidity 86%. The wind was north at 9 miles an hour. The pressure was 29.97 inches and steady. Repeating at Rochester, it was cloudy, temperature 62 degrees. The noon weather at Rochester, it was cloudy. The temperature was 62 degrees Fahrenheit or 17 degrees Celsius, the dew point 58 and the relative humidity 86%. The wind was north at 9 miles an hour. The pressure was 29.97 inches and steady. Repeating at Rochester, it was cloudy, temperature 62 degrees. Around the region at noon at Erie, rain was falling, with a temperature of 60. At Watertown, it was mostly sunny, with a temperature of 63. It was cloudy, with a temperature of 60 at Buffalo, 63 at Niagara Falls, 63 at Syracuse, 61 at Elmira, and 56 at Binghamton. At Oswego, winds were north at 5 knots, with a temperature of 56 degrees. The Central Lake Ontario buoy winds were northeast at 6 knots, with a temperature of 61 degrees, and the waves were 2 feet. The forecast for the Genesee Valley and Northern Finger Lakes, including Rochester, Geneseo, Canandaigua, Newark, and Fairhaven. Rest of today, cloudy. Areas of drizzle late this morning. Highs ranging from around 60 on the hilltops to the mid-60s across the lower elevations. North winds 10 miles an hour or less. Tonight, mostly cloudy. Lows in the lower 50s. Light northwest winds. Tuesday, becoming mostly sunny. Highs ranging from the mid-60s on the hilltops to the upper 60s across the lower elevations. Light winds. Tuesday night, mainly clear in the evening, then becoming partly cloudy. Lows in the lower 50s. Light winds. Wednesday, partly to mostly sunny. Highs ranging from the lower 70s on the hilltops to the mid-70s across the lower elevations. Light winds. The forecast for the Southern Finger Lakes, including Pinyan, Seneca Falls, and Auburn. Rest of today, cloudy. Areas of drizzle late this morning. Highs in the mid-60s. North winds 10 miles an hour or less. Tonight, mostly cloudy. Lows in the lower 50s. Light northwest winds. Tuesday, partly sunny in the morning, then becoming mostly sunny. Highs in the upper 60s. Light winds. Tuesday night, mainly clear. Lows in the lower 50s. Light winds. Wednesday, partly to mostly sunny. Highs in the mid-70s. Light winds. And now the extended forecast. Thursday, mostly cloudy. A 50% chance of showers. Highs in the upper 70s. Lows around 60. Friday, mostly cloudy with a 50% chance of showers. Highs in the upper 60s. Lows in the upper 50s. Saturday, partly cloudy. A 30% chance of showers. Highs in the mid-60s. Lows in the mid-40s. Sunday, mostly cloudy. A 40% chance of showers. Highs in the mid-60s. Lows in the mid-40s.

Niagara Falls, 63 at Syracuse, 61 at Elmira, and 56 at Binghamton. At Oswego, winds soar north at 5 knots, with a temperature of 56 degrees. The Central Lake Ontario buoy winds were northeast at 6 knots, with a temperature of 61 degrees, and the waves were 2 feet. The forecast for the Genesee Valley and Northern Finger Lakes, including Rochester, Geneseo, Canandaigua, Newark, and Fairhaven. Rest of today, cloudy. Areas of drizzle late this morning. Highs ranging from around 60 on the hilltops to the mid-60s across the lower elevations. North winds 10 miles an hour or less. Tonight, mostly cloudy. Lows in the lower 50s. Light northwest winds. Tuesday, becoming mostly sunny. Highs ranging from the mid-60s on the hilltops to the upper 60s across the lower elevations. Light winds. Tuesday night, mainly clear in the evening, then becoming partly cloudy. Lows in the lower 50s. Light winds. Wednesday, partly to mostly sunny. Highs ranging from the lower 70s on the hilltops to the mid-70s across the lower elevations. Light winds. The forecast for the Southern Finger Lakes, including Pinyan, Seneca Falls, and Auburn. Rest of today, cloudy. Areas of drizzle late this morning. Highs in the mid-60s. North winds 10 miles an hour or less. Tonight, mostly cloudy. Lows in the lower 50s. Light northwest winds. Tuesday, partly sunny in the morning, then becoming mostly sunny. Highs in the upper 60s. Light winds. Tuesday night, mainly clear. Lows in the lower 50s. Light winds. Wednesday, partly to mostly sunny. Highs in the mid-70s. Light winds. And now the extended forecast. Thursday, mostly cloudy. A 50% chance of showers. Highs in the upper 70s. Lows around 60. Friday, mostly cloudy with a 50% chance of showers. Highs in the upper 60s. Lows in the upper 50s. Saturday, partly cloudy. A 30% chance of showers. Highs in the mid-60s. Lows in the mid-40s. Sunday, mostly cloudy. A 40% chance of showers. Highs in the mid-60s. Lows in the mid-40s. 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Your source for official weather information across the Western Finger Lakes and the Genesee Valley. KHA 53 operates on a frequency of 162.40 MHz. The noon weather at Rochester, it was cloudy. The temperature was 62 degrees Fahrenheit or 17 degrees Celsius, the dew point 58 and the relative humidity 86%. The wind was north at 9 miles an hour. The pressure was 29.97 inches and steady. Repeating at Rochester, it was cloudy, temperature 62 degrees. Around the region at noon at Erie, rain was falling, with a temperature of 60. At Watertown, it was mostly sunny, with a temperature of 63. At Toronto, it was partly sunny, with a temperature of 66. It was cloudy, with a temperature of 60 at Buffalo, 63 at Niagara Falls, 63 at Syracuse, 61 at Elmira, and 56 at Binghamton. At Oswego, winds were north at 5 knots, with a temperature of 56 degrees. The Central Lake Ontario buoy winds were northeast at 6 knots, with a temperature of 61 degrees, and the waves were 2 feet. The forecast for the Genesee Valley and Northern Finger Lakes, including Rochester, Geneseo, Canandaigua, Newark, and Fairhaven. Rest of today, cloudy. Areas of drizzle late this morning. Highs ranging from around 60 on the hilltops to the mid-60s across the lower elevations. North winds 10 miles an hour or less. Tonight, mostly cloudy. Lows in the lower 50s. Light northwest winds. Tuesday, becoming mostly sunny. Highs ranging from the mid-60s on the hilltops to the upper 60s across the lower elevations. Light winds. Tuesday night, mainly clear in the evening, then becoming partly cloudy. Lows in the lower 50s. Light winds. Wednesday, partly to mostly sunny. Highs ranging from the lower 70s on the hilltops to the mid-70s across the lower elevations. Light winds.

forecasts for the southern Finger Lakes, including Tinian, Seneca Falls, and Auburn. Rest of today, cloudy. Areas of drizzle late this morning. Highs in the mid-60s. North winds 10 miles an hour or less. Tonight, mostly cloudy. Lows in the lower 50s. Light northwest winds. Tuesday, partly sunny in the morning, then becoming mostly sunny. Highs in the upper 60s. Light winds. Tuesday night, mainly clear. Lows in the lower 50s. Light winds. Wednesday, partly to mostly sunny. Highs in the mid-70s. Light winds. And now the extended forecast. Thursday, mostly cloudy. A 50% chance of showers. Highs in the upper 70s. Lows around 60. Friday, mostly cloudy with a 50% chance of showers. Highs in the upper 60s. Lows in the upper 50s. Saturday, partly cloudy. A 30% chance of showers. Highs in the mid-60s. Lows in the mid-40s. Sunday, mostly cloudy. A 40% chance of showers. Highs in the mid-60s. Lows in the mid-40s. 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Your source for official weather information across the Western Finger Lakes and the Genesee Valley. KHA 53 operates on a frequency of 162.40 MHz. The noon weather at Rochester, it was cloudy. The temperature was 62 degrees Fahrenheit or 17 degrees Celsius, the dew point 58 and the relative humidity 86%. The wind was north at 9 miles an hour. The pressure was 29.97 inches and steady. Repeating at Rochester, it was cloudy, temperature 62 degrees. Around the region at noon at Erie, rain was falling, with a temperature of 60. At Watertown, it was mostly sunny, with a temperature of 63. At Toronto, it was partly sunny, with a temperature of 66. It was cloudy, with a temperature of 60 at Buffalo, 63 at Niagara Falls, 63 at Syracuse, 61 at Elmira, and 56 at Binghamton. At Oswego, winds were north at 5 knots, with a temperature of 56 degrees. The Central Lake Ontario buoy winds were northeast at 6 knots, with a temperature of 61 degrees, and the waves were 2 feet. The forecast for the Genesee Valley and Northern Finger Lakes, including Rochester, Geneseo, Canandaigua, Newark, and Fairhaven. Rest of today, cloudy. Areas of drizzle late this morning. Highs ranging from around 60 on the hilltops to the mid-60s across the lower elevations. North winds 10 miles an hour or less. Tonight, mostly cloudy. Lows in the lower 50s. Light northwest winds. Tuesday, becoming mostly sunny. Highs ranging from the mid-60s on the hilltops to the upper 60s across the lower elevations. Light winds. Tuesday night, mainly clear in the evening, then becoming partly cloudy. Lows in the lower 50s. Light winds. Wednesday, partly to mostly sunny. Highs ranging from the lower 70s on the hilltops to the mid-70s across the lower elevations. Light winds. The forecast for the Southern Finger Lakes, including Tinian, Seneca Falls, and Auburn. Rest of today, cloudy. Areas of drizzle late this morning. Highs in the mid-60s. North winds 10 miles an hour or less. Tonight, mostly cloudy. Lows in the lower 50s. Light northwest winds. Tuesday, partly sunny in the morning, then becoming mostly sunny. Highs in the upper 60s. Light winds. Tuesday night, mainly clear. Lows in the lower 50s. Light winds. Wednesday, partly to mostly sunny. Highs in the mid-70s. Light winds. And now the extended forecast. Thursday, mostly cloudy. A 50% chance of showers. Highs in the upper 70s. Lows around 60. Friday, mostly cloudy with a 50% chance of showers. Highs in the upper 60s. Lows in the upper 50s. Saturday, partly cloudy. A 30% chance of showers. Highs in the mid-60s. Lows in the mid-40s. Sunday, mostly cloudy. A 40% chance of showers.

Highs in the mid-60s. Lows in the mid-40s. 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Your source for official weather information across the Western Finger Lakes and the Genesee Valley. KHA 53 operates on a frequency of 162.40 MHz. The noon weather at Rochester, it was cloudy. The temperature was 62 degrees Fahrenheit or 17 degrees Celsius, the dew point 58 and the relative humidity 86%. The wind was north at 9 miles an hour. The pressure was 29.97 inches and steady. Repeating at Rochester, it was cloudy, temperature 62 degrees. Around the region at noon at Erie, rain was falling, with a temperature of 60. At Watertown, it was mostly sunny, with a temperature of 63. At Toronto, it was partly sunny, with a temperature of 66. It was cloudy, with a temperature of 60 at Buffalo, 63 at Niagara Falls, 63 at Syracuse, 61 at Elmira, and 56 at Binghamton. At Oswego, winds were north at 5 knots, with a temperature of 56 degrees. The Central Lake Ontario buoy winds were northeast at 6 knots, with a temperature of 61 degrees, and the waves were 2 feet. The forecast for the Genesee Valley and Northern Finger Lakes, including Rochester, Geneseo, Canandaigua, Newark, and Fairhaven. Rest of today, cloudy. Areas of drizzle late this morning. Highs ranging from around 60 on the hilltops to the mid-60s across the lower elevations. North winds 10 miles an hour or less. Tonight, mostly cloudy. Lows in the lower 50s. Light northwest winds. Tuesday, becoming mostly sunny. Highs ranging from the mid-60s on the hilltops to the upper 60s across the lower elevations. Light winds. Tuesday night, mainly clear in the evening, then becoming partly cloudy. Lows in the lower 50s. Light winds. Wednesday, partly to mostly sunny. Highs ranging from the lower 70s on the hilltops to the mid-70s across the lower elevations. Light winds. The forecast for the Southern Finger Lakes, including Tinian, Seneca Falls, and Auburn. Rest of today, cloudy. Areas of drizzle late this morning. Highs in the mid-60s. North winds 10 miles an hour or less. Tonight, mostly cloudy. Lows in the lower 50s. Light northwest winds. Tuesday, partly sunny in the morning, then becoming mostly sunny. Highs in the upper 60s. Light winds. Tuesday night, mainly clear. Lows in the lower 50s. Light winds. Wednesday, partly to mostly sunny. Highs in the mid-70s. Light winds. And now the extended forecast. Thursday, mostly cloudy. A 50% chance of showers. Highs in the upper 70s. Lows around 60. Friday, mostly cloudy with a 50% chance of showers. Highs in the upper 60s. Lows in the upper 50s. Saturday, partly cloudy. A 30% chance of showers. Highs in the mid-60s. Lows in the mid-40s. Sunday, mostly cloudy. A 40% chance of showers. Highs in the mid-60s. Lows in the mid-40s. 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KHA 53 operates on a frequency of 162.40 MHz. The Nearshore Marine Forecast, for the Niagara River to Hamlin Beach along Lake Ontario. Rest of today, northeast winds 10 knots or less becoming northwest. Mostly cloudy late this morning, then becoming partly sunny. Waves 1 to 3 feet. Tonight, northwest winds less than 10 knots. Mostly cloudy in the evening, then becoming partly cloudy. Waves 1 foot or less. Tuesday, light and variable winds. Sunny. Waves 1 foot or less. Tuesday night, east winds less than 10 knots becoming south. Mainly clear in the evening, then becoming partly cloudy. Waves 1 foot or less. Wednesday, south winds 10 knots or less. Mostly cloudy. Waves 1 foot or less. Thursday, southwest winds 15 to 20 knots becoming west 10 to 15 knots.
showers likely.

Thursday night, waves 1 to 3 feet. Friday, northwest winds 5 to 10 knots. Showers likely during the day. Waves 1 to 3 feet. The Nearshore Marine Forecast, 4, Helen Beach to Mexico Bay. Rest of today, southeast winds 5 to 15 knots becoming northeast. Mostly cloudy. Waves 1 to 3 feet. Tonight, north winds 5 to 10 knots. Mostly cloudy. Waves 1 to 2 feet. Tuesday, north winds 10 knots or less. Becoming mostly sunny. Waves 1 foot or less. Tuesday night, light and variable winds. Mainly clear in the evening, then becoming partly cloudy. Waves 1 foot or less. Wednesday, south winds 10 knots or less. Mostly cloudy. Waves 1 foot or less. Thursday, south winds 5 to 15 knots becoming west 15 to 20 knots. A chance of showers Thursday night. Waves 1 to 3 feet building to 2 to 4 feet. Friday, west winds 10 to 15 knots becoming northwest. A chance of showers during the day. Waves 2 to 4 feet subsiding to 1 to 3 feet. The water temperature off Rochester is 63 degrees. The noon weather at Rochester, it was cloudy. The temperature was 62 degrees Fahrenheit or 17 degrees Celsius, the dew point 58 and the relative humidity 86%. The wind was north at 9 miles an hour. The pressure was 29.97 inches and steady. Repeating at Rochester, it was cloudy, temperature 62 degrees. Around the region at noon at Erie, rain was falling, with a temperature of 60. At Watertown, it was mostly sunny, with a temperature of 63. At Toronto, it was partly sunny, with a temperature of 66. It was cloudy, with a temperature of 60 at Buffalo, 63 at Niagara Falls, 63 at Syracuse, It was cloudy, with a temperature of 60 at Buffalo, 63 at Niagara Falls, 63 at Syracuse, 61 at Elmira, and 56 at Binghamton. At Oswego, winds were north at 5 knots, with a temperature of 56 degrees. The Central Lake Ontario buoy winds were northeast at 6 knots, with a temperature of 61 degrees, and the waves were 2 feet. The forecast for the Genesee Valley and Northern Finger Lakes, including Rochester, Geneseo, Canandaigua, Newark, and Fairhaven. Rest of today, cloudy. Areas of drizzle late this morning. Highs ranging from around 60 on the hilltops to the mid-60s across the lower elevations. North winds 10 miles an hour or less. Tonight, mostly cloudy. Lows in the lower 50s. Light northwest winds. Tuesday, becoming mostly sunny. Highs ranging from the mid-60s on the hilltops to the upper 60s across the lower elevations. Light winds. Tuesday night, mainly clear in the evening, then becoming partly cloudy. Lows in the lower 50s. Light winds. Wednesday, partly to mostly sunny. Highs ranging from the lower 70s on the hilltops to the mid-70s across the lower elevations. Light winds. The forecast for the Southern Finger Lakes, including Tinian, Seneca Falls, and Auburn. Rest of today, cloudy. Areas of drizzle late this morning. Highs in the mid-60s. North winds 10 miles an hour or less. Tonight, mostly cloudy. Lows in the lower 50s. Light northwest winds. Tuesday, partly sunny in the morning, then becoming mostly sunny. Highs in the upper 60s. Light winds. Tuesday night, mainly clear. Lows in the lower 50s. Light winds. Wednesday, partly to mostly sunny. Highs in the mid-70s. Light winds. And now the extended forecast. Thursday, mostly cloudy. A 50% chance of showers. Highs in the upper 70s. Lows around 60. Friday, mostly cloudy with a 50% chance of showers. Highs in the upper 60s. Lows in the upper 50s. Saturday, partly cloudy. A 30% chance of showers. Highs in the mid-60s. Lows in the mid-40s. Sunday, mostly cloudy. A 40% chance of showers. Highs in the mid-60s. Lows in the mid-40s. 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

Rochester, your source for official weather information across the Western Finger Lakes and the Genesee Valley. KHA 53 operates on a frequency of 162.40 MHz. The noon weather at Rochester, it was cloudy. The temperature was 62 degrees Fahrenheit or 17 degrees Celsius, the dew point 58 and the relative humidity 86%. The wind was north at 9 miles an hour. The pressure was 29.97 inches and steady. Repeating at Rochester, it was cloudy, temperature 62 degrees. Around the region at noon at Erie, rain was falling, with a temperature of 60. At Watertown, it was mostly sunny, with a temperature of 63. At Toronto, it was partly sunny, with a temperature of 66. It was cloudy, with a temperature of 60 at Buffalo, 63 at Niagara Falls, 63 at Syracuse, 61 at Elmira, and 56 at Binghamton. At Oswego, winds were north at 5 knots, with a temperature of 56 degrees. The Central Lake Ontario buoy winds were northeast at 6 knots, with a temperature of 61 degrees, and the waves were 2 feet. The forecast for the Genesee Valley and Northern Finger Lakes, including Rochester, Geneseo, Canandaigua, Newark, and Fairhaven. Rest of today, cloudy. Areas of drizzle late this morning. Highs ranging from around 60 on the hilltops to the mid-60s across the lower elevations. North winds 10 miles an hour or less. Tonight, mostly cloudy. Lows in the lower 50s. Light northwest winds. Tuesday, becoming mostly sunny. Highs ranging from the mid-60s on the hilltops to the upper 60s across the lower elevations. Light winds. Tuesday night, mainly clear in the evening, then becoming partly cloudy. Lows in the lower 50s. Light winds. Wednesday, partly to mostly sunny. Highs ranging from the lower 70s on the hilltops to the mid-70s across the lower elevations. Light winds. The forecast for the Southern Finger Lakes, including Tinian, Seneca Falls, and Auburn. Rest of today, cloudy. Areas of drizzle late this morning. Highs in the mid-60s. North winds 10 miles an hour or less. Tonight, mostly cloudy. Lows in the lower 50s. Light northwest winds. Tuesday, partly sunny in the morning, then becoming mostly sunny. Highs in the upper 60s. Light winds. Tuesday night, mainly clear. Lows in the lower 50s. Light winds. Wednesday, partly to mostly sunny. Highs in the mid-70s. Light winds. And now the extended forecast. Thursday, mostly cloudy. A 50% chance of showers. Highs in the upper 70s. Lows around 60. Friday, mostly cloudy with a 50% chance of showers. Highs in the upper 60s. Lows in the upper 50s. Saturday, partly cloudy. A 30% chance of showers. Highs in the mid-60s. Lows in the mid-40s. Sunday, mostly cloudy. A 40% chance of showers. Highs in the mid-60s. Lows in the mid-40s. 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Your source for official weather information across the Western Finger Lakes and the Genesee Valley. KHA 53 operates on a frequency of 162.40 MHz. The noon weather at Rochester, it was cloudy. The temperature was 62 degrees Fahrenheit or 17 degrees Celsius, the dew point 58 and the relative humidity 86%. The wind was north at 9 miles an hour. The pressure was 29.97 inches and steady. Repeating at Rochester, it was cloudy, temperature 62 degrees. Around the region at noon at Erie, rain was falling, with a temperature of 60. At Watertown, it was mostly sunny, with a temperature of 63. At Toronto, it was partly sunny, with a temperature of 66. It was cloudy, with a temperature of 60 at Buffalo, 63 at Niagara Falls, 63 at Syracuse, 61 at Elmira, and 56 at Binghamton. At Oswego, winds were north at 5 knots, with a temperature of 56 degrees. The Central Lake Ontario buoy winds were northeast at 6 knots, with a temperature of 61 degrees, and the waves were 2 feet. The forecast for the Genesee Valley and Northern Finger Lakes, including

Rochester, Geneseo, Canandaigua, Newark, and Fairhaven. Rest of today, cloudy. Areas of drizzle late this morning. Highs ranging from around 60 on the hilltops to the mid-60s across the lower elevations. North winds 10 miles an hour or less. Tonight, mostly cloudy. Lows in the lower 50s. Light northwest winds. Tuesday, becoming mostly sunny. Highs ranging from the mid-60s on the hilltops to the upper 60s across the lower elevations. Light winds. Tuesday night, mainly clear in the evening, then becoming partly cloudy. Lows in the lower 50s. Light winds. Wednesday, partly to mostly sunny. Highs ranging from the lower 70s on the hilltops to the mid-70s across the lower elevations. Light winds. The forecast for the Southern Finger Lakes, including Pinyan, Seneca Falls, and Auburn. Rest of today, cloudy. Areas of drizzle late this morning. Highs in the mid-60s. North winds 10 miles an hour or less. Tonight, mostly cloudy. Lows in the lower 50s. Light northwest winds. Tuesday, partly sunny in the morning, then becoming mostly sunny. Highs in the upper 60s. Light winds. Tuesday night, mainly clear. Lows in the lower 50s. Light winds. Wednesday, partly to mostly sunny. Highs in the mid-70s. Light winds. And now the extended forecast. Thursday, mostly cloudy. A 50% chance of showers. Highs in the upper 70s. Lows around 60. Friday, mostly cloudy with a 50% chance of showers. Highs in the upper 60s. Lows in the upper 50s. Saturday, partly cloudy. A 30% chance of showers. Highs in the mid-60s. Lows in the mid-40s. Sunday, mostly cloudy. A 40% chance of showers. Highs in the mid-60s. Lows in the mid-40s. 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Your source for official weather information across the Western Finger Lakes and the Genesee Valley. KHA-53 operates on a frequency of 162.40 MHz. The noon weather at Rochester, it was cloudy. The temperature was 62 degrees Fahrenheit or 17 degrees Celsius, the dew point 58 and the relative humidity 86%. The wind was north at 9 miles an hour. The pressure was 29.97 inches and steady. Repeating at Rochester, it was cloudy, temperature 62 degrees. Around the region at noon at Erie, rain was falling, with a temperature of 60. At Watertown, it was mostly sunny, with a temperature of 63. At Toronto, it was partly sunny, with a temperature of 66. It was cloudy, with a temperature of 60 at Buffalo, 63 at Niagara Falls, 63 at Syracuse, 61 at Elmira, and 56 at Binghamton. At Oswego, winds were north at 5 knots, with a temperature of 56 degrees. The Central Lake Ontario buoy winds were northeast at 6 knots, with a temperature of 61 degrees, and the waves were 2 feet. The forecast for the Genesee Valley and Northern Finger Lakes, including Rochester, Geneseo, Canandaigua, Newark, and Fairhaven. Rest of today, cloudy. Areas of drizzle late this morning. Highs ranging from around 60 on the hilltops to the mid-60s across the lower elevations. North winds 10 miles an hour or less. Tonight, mostly cloudy. Lows in the lower 50s. Light northwest winds. Tuesday, becoming mostly sunny. Highs ranging from the mid-60s on the hilltops to the upper 60s across the lower elevations. Light winds. Tuesday night, mainly clear in the evening, then becoming partly cloudy. Lows in the lower 50s. Light winds. Wednesday, partly to mostly sunny. Highs ranging from the lower 70s on the hilltops to the mid-70s across the lower elevations. Light winds. The forecast for the Southern Finger Lakes, including Pinyan, Seneca Falls, and Auburn. Rest of today, cloudy. Areas of drizzle late this morning. Highs in the mid-60s. North winds 10 miles an hour or less. Tonight, mostly cloudy. Lows in the lower 50s. Light northwest winds. Tuesday, partly

sunny in the morning, then becoming mostly sunny. Highs in the upper 60s. Light winds. Tuesday night, mainly clear. Lows in the lower 50s. Light winds. Wednesday, partly to mostly sunny. Highs in the mid 70s. Light winds. And now the extended forecast. Thursday, mostly cloudy. A 50% chance of showers. Highs in the upper 70s. Lows around 60. Friday, mostly cloudy with a 50% chance of showers. Highs in the upper 60s. Lows in the upper 50s. Saturday, partly cloudy. A 30% chance of showers. Highs in the mid 60s. Lows in the mid 40s. Sunday, mostly cloudy. A 40% chance of showers. Highs in the mid 60s. Lows in the mid 40s. 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Your source for official weather information across the Western Finger Lakes and the Genesee Valley. KHA53 operates on a frequency of 162.40 MHz. The noon weather at Rochester, it was cloudy. The temperature was 62 degrees Fahrenheit or 17 degrees Celsius, the dew point 58 and the relative humidity 86%. The wind was north at 9 miles an hour. The pressure was 29.97 inches and steady. Repeating at Rochester, it was cloudy, temperature 62 degrees. Around the region at noon at Erie, rain was falling, with a temperature of 60. At Watertown, it was mostly sunny, with a temperature of 63. At Toronto, it was partly sunny, with a temperature of 66. It was cloudy, with a temperature of 60 at Buffalo, 63 at Niagara Falls, 63 at Syracuse, 61 at Elmira, and 56 at Binghamton. At Oswego, winds were north at 5 knots, with a temperature of 56 degrees. The Central Lake Ontario buoy winds were northeast at 6 knots, with a temperature of 61 degrees, and the waves were 2 feet. The forecast for the Genesee Valley and Northern Finger Lakes, including Rochester, Geneseo, Canandaigua, Newark, and Fairhaven. Rest of today, cloudy. Areas of drizzle late this morning. Highs ranging from around 60 on the hilltops to the mid-60s across the lower elevations. North winds 10 miles an hour or less. Tonight, mostly cloudy. Lows in the lower 50s. Light northwest winds. Tuesday, becoming mostly sunny. Highs ranging from the mid-60s on the hilltops to the upper 60s across the lower elevations. Light winds. Tuesday night, mainly clear in the evening, then becoming partly cloudy. Lows in the lower 50s. Light winds. Wednesday, partly to mostly sunny. Highs ranging from the lower 70s on the hilltops to the mid-70s across the lower elevations. Light winds. The forecast for the Southern Finger Lakes, including Tinian, Seneca Falls, and Auburn. Rest of today, cloudy. Areas of drizzle late this morning. Highs in the mid-60s. North winds 10 miles an hour or less. Tonight, mostly cloudy. Lows in the lower 50s. Light northwest winds. Tuesday, partly sunny in the morning, then becoming mostly sunny. Highs in the upper 60s. Light winds. Tuesday night, mainly clear. Lows in the lower 50s. Light winds. Wednesday, partly to mostly sunny. Highs in the mid-70s. Light winds. And now the extended forecast. Thursday, mostly cloudy. A 50% chance of showers. Highs in the upper 70s. Lows around 60. Friday, mostly cloudy with a 50% chance of showers. Highs in the upper 60s. Lows in the upper 50s. Saturday, partly cloudy. A 30% chance of showers. Highs in the mid-60s. Lows in the mid-40s. Sunday, mostly cloudy. A 40% chance of showers. Highs in the mid-60s. Lows in the mid-40s. 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KHA53 operates on a frequency of 162.40 MHz. The noon weather at Rochester, it was cloudy.

The temperature was 62 degrees Fahrenheit or 17 degrees Celsius. The dew point 58 and the relative humidity 86%. The wind was north at 9 miles an hour. The pressure was 29.97 inches and steady. Repeating at Rochester, it was cloudy, temperature 62 degrees. Around the region at noon at Erie, rain was falling, with a temperature of 60. At Watertown, it was mostly sunny, with a temperature of 63. At Toronto, it was partly sunny, with a temperature of 66. It was cloudy, with a temperature of 60 at Buffalo, 63 at Niagara Falls, 63 at Syracuse, 61 at Elmira, and 56 at Binghamton. At Oswego, winds were north at 5 knots, with a temperature of 56 degrees. The Central Lake Ontario buoy winds were northeast at 6 knots, with a temperature of 61 degrees, and the waves were 2 feet. The forecast for the Genesee Valley and Northern Finger Lakes, including Rochester, Geneseo, Canandaigua, Newark, and Fairhaven. Rest of today, cloudy. Areas of drizzle late this morning. Highs ranging from around 60 on the hilltops to the mid-60s across the lower elevations. North winds 10 miles an hour or less. Tonight, mostly cloudy. Lows in the lower 50s. Light northwest winds. Tuesday, becoming mostly sunny. Highs ranging from the mid-60s on the hilltops to the upper 60s across the lower elevations. Light winds. Tuesday night, mainly clear in the evening, then becoming partly cloudy. Lows in the lower 50s. Light winds. Wednesday, partly to mostly sunny. Highs ranging from the lower 70s on the hilltops to the mid-70s across the lower elevations. Light winds. The forecast for the Southern Finger Lakes, including Pinyan, Seneca Falls, and Auburn. Rest of today, cloudy. Areas of drizzle late this morning. Highs in the mid-60s. North winds 10 miles an hour or less. Tonight, mostly cloudy. Lows in the lower 50s. Light northwest winds. Tuesday, partly sunny in the morning, then becoming mostly sunny. Highs in the upper 60s. Light winds. Tuesday night, mainly clear. Lows in the lower 50s. Light winds. Wednesday, partly to mostly sunny. Highs in the mid-70s. Light winds. And now the extended forecast. Thursday, mostly cloudy. A 50% chance of showers. Highs in the upper 70s. Lows around 60. Friday, mostly cloudy with a 50% chance of showers. Highs in the upper 60s. Lows in the upper 50s. Saturday, partly cloudy. A 30% chance of showers. Highs in the mid-60s. Lows in the mid-40s. Sunday, mostly cloudy. A 40% chance of showers. Highs in the mid-60s. Lows in the mid-40s. 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Your source for official weather information across the Western Finger Lakes and the Genesee Valley. KHA 53 operates on a frequency of 162.40 MHz. The noon weather at Rochester, it was cloudy. The temperature was 62 degrees Fahrenheit or 17 degrees Celsius, the dew point 58 and the relative humidity 86%. The wind was north at 9 miles an hour. The pressure was 29.97 inches and steady. Repeating at Rochester, it was cloudy, temperature 62 degrees. Around the region at noon at Erie, rain was falling, with a temperature of 60. At Watertown, it was mostly sunny, with a temperature of 63. At Toronto, it was partly sunny, with a temperature of 66. It was cloudy, with a temperature of 60 at Buffalo, 63 at Niagara Falls, 63 at Syracuse, 61 at Elmira, and 56 at Binghamton. At Oswego, winds were north at 5 knots, with a temperature of 56 degrees. The Central Lake Ontario buoy winds were northeast at 6 knots, with a temperature of 61 degrees, and the waves were 2 feet. The forecast for the Genesee Valley and Northern Finger Lakes, including Rochester, Geneseo, Canandaigua, Newark, and Fairhaven. Rest of today, cloudy. Areas of drizzle late this morning. Highs ranging from around 60 on the hilltops to the mid-60s across the lower elevations. North winds

10 miles an hour or less. Tonight, mostly cloudy. Lows in the lower 50s. Light northwest winds. Tuesday, becoming mostly sunny. Highs ranging from the mid-60s on the hilltops to the upper 60s across the lower elevations. Light winds. Tuesday night, mainly clear in the evening, then becoming partly cloudy. Lows in the lower 50s. Light winds. Wednesday, partly to mostly sunny. Highs ranging from the lower 70s on the hilltops to the mid-70s across the lower elevations. Light winds. The forecast for the Southern Finger Lakes, including Tinian, Seneca Falls, and Auburn. Rest of today, cloudy. Areas of drizzle late this morning. Highs in the mid-60s. North winds 10 miles an hour or less. Tonight, mostly cloudy. Lows in the lower 50s. Light northwest winds. Tuesday, partly sunny in the morning, then becoming mostly sunny. Highs in the upper 60s. Light winds. Tuesday night, mainly clear. Lows in the lower 50s. Light winds. Wednesday, partly to mostly sunny. Highs in the mid-70s. Light winds. And now the extended forecast. Thursday, mostly cloudy. A 50% chance of showers. Highs in the upper 70s. Lows around 60. Friday, mostly cloudy with a 50% chance of showers. Highs in the upper 60s. Lows in the upper 50s. Saturday, partly cloudy. A 30% chance of showers. Highs in the mid-60s. Lows in the mid-40s. Sunday, mostly cloudy. A 40% chance of showers. Highs in the mid-60s. Lows in the mid-40s. 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Your source for official weather information across the Western Finger Lakes and the Genesee Valley. KHA 53 operates on a frequency of 162.40 MHz. The noon weather at Rochester, it was cloudy. The temperature was 62 degrees Fahrenheit or 17 degrees Celsius, the dew point 58 and the relative humidity 86%. The wind was north at 9 miles an hour. The pressure was 29.97 inches and steady. Repeating at Rochester, it was cloudy, temperature 62 degrees. Around the region at noon at Erie, rain was falling, with a temperature of 60. At Watertown, it was mostly sunny, with a temperature of 63. At Toronto, it was partly sunny, with a temperature of 66. It was cloudy, with a temperature of 60 at Buffalo, 63 at Niagara Falls, 63 at Syracuse, 61 at Elmira, and 56 at Binghamton. At Oswego, winds were north at 5 knots, with a temperature of 56 degrees. The Central Lake Ontario buoy winds were northeast at 6 knots, with a temperature of 61 degrees, and the waves were 2 feet. The forecast for the Genesee Valley and Northern Finger Lakes, including Rochester, Geneseo, Canandaigua, Newark, and Fairhaven. Rest of today, cloudy. Areas of drizzle late this morning. Highs ranging from around 60 on the hilltops to the mid-60s across the lower elevations. North winds 10 miles an hour or less. Tonight, mostly cloudy. Lows in the lower 50s. Light northwest winds. Tuesday, becoming mostly sunny. Highs ranging from the mid-60s on the hilltops to the upper 60s across the lower elevations. Light winds. Tuesday night, mainly clear in the evening, then becoming partly cloudy. Lows in the lower 50s. Light winds. Wednesday, partly to mostly sunny. Highs ranging from the lower 70s on the hilltops to the mid-70s across the lower elevations. Light winds. The forecast for the Southern Finger Lakes, including Tinian, Seneca Falls, and Auburn. Rest of today, cloudy. Areas of drizzle late this morning. Highs in the mid-60s. North winds 10 miles an hour or less. Tonight, mostly cloudy. Lows in the lower 50s. Light northwest winds. Tuesday, partly sunny in the morning, then becoming mostly sunny. Highs in the upper 60s. Light winds. Tuesday night, mainly clear. Lows in the lower 50s. Light winds. Wednesday, partly to mostly sunny,

highs in the mid-70s. Light winds. And now the extended forecast. Thursday, mostly cloudy. A 50% chance of showers. Highs in the upper 70s. Lows around 60. Friday, mostly cloudy with a 50% chance of showers. Highs in the upper 60s. Lows in the upper 50s. Saturday, partly cloudy. A 30% chance of showers. Highs in the mid-60s. Lows in the mid-40s. Sunday, mostly cloudy. A 40% chance of showers. Highs in the mid-60s. Lows in the mid-40s. Open Lake Forecast, 4, the Niagara River to Hamlin Beach beyond 5 miles from shore. This afternoon, northeast winds 10 knots or less becoming west. Waves 1 to 3 feet. Tonight, west winds less than 10 knots. Waves 1 foot or less. Tuesday, light and variable winds. Waves 1 foot or less. Tuesday night, southeast winds less than 10 knots becoming south. Waves 1 foot or less. Wednesday, south winds 10 knots or less. Waves 2 feet or less. Thursday, southwest winds 10 to 15 knots becoming west. Showers likely Thursday night. Waves 1 to 3 feet building to 2 to 4 feet. Friday, northwest winds 5 to 10 knots. Showers likely during the day. Waves 1 to 3 feet. Open Lake Forecast, 4, Hamlin Beach to Mexico Bay beyond 5 miles from shore. This afternoon, northeast winds 10 to 15 knots. Waves 1 to 3 feet. Tonight, north winds 5 to 15 knots. Waves 2 feet or less. Tuesday, north winds 10 knots or less. Waves 1 foot or less. Tuesday night, light and variable winds becoming south 5 to 10 knots. Waves 1 foot or less. Wednesday, south winds 5 to 15 knots. Waves 2 feet or less. Thursday, south winds 15 to 20 knots becoming west. A chance of showers Thursday night. Waves 1 to 3 feet building to 2 to 4 feet. Friday, west winds 10 to 15 knots becoming northwest. A chance of showers during the day. Waves 2 to 4 feet subsiding to 1 to 3 feet. 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Your source for official weather information across the Western Finger Lakes and the Genesee Valley. KHA 53 operates on a frequency of 162.40 MHz. The 1 p.m. weather at Rochester, it was cloudy. The temperature was 62 degrees Fahrenheit or 17 degrees Celsius, the dew point 57 and the relative humidity 83%. The wind was north at 8 miles an hour. The pressure was 29.97 inches and steady. Repeating at Rochester, it was cloudy, temperature 62 degrees. Around the region at noon at Erie, rain was falling, with a temperature of 60. At Watertown, it was mostly sunny, with a temperature of 63. At Toronto, it was partly sunny, with a temperature of 66. It was cloudy, with a temperature of 60 at Buffalo, 63 at Niagara Falls, 63 at Syracuse, 61 at Elmira, and 56 at Binghamton. At Oswego, winds were north at 5 knots, with a temperature of 56 degrees. The Central Lake Ontario buoy winds were northeast at 6 knots, with a temperature of 61 degrees, and the waves were 2 feet. The forecast for the Genesee Valley and Northern Finger Lakes, including Rochester, Geneseo, Canandaigua, Newark, and Fairhaven. Rest of today, cloudy. Areas of drizzle late this morning. Highs ranging from around 60 on the hilltops to the mid-60s across the lower elevations. North winds 10 miles an hour or less. Tonight, mostly cloudy. Lows in the lower 50s. Light northwest winds. Tuesday, becoming mostly sunny. Highs ranging from the mid-60s on the hilltops to the upper 60s across the lower elevations. Light winds. Tuesday night, mainly clear in the evening, then becoming partly cloudy. Lows in the lower 50s. Light winds. Wednesday, partly to mostly sunny. Highs ranging from the lower 70s on the hilltops to the mid-70s across the lower elevations. Light winds. The forecast for the Southern Finger Lakes, including Tinian, Seneca Falls, and Auburn.
Rest of today, cloudy. Areas of drizzle late this morning. Highs in the mid-60s. North winds 10 miles an hour or less. Tonight, mostly cloudy. Lows in the lower 50s. Light northwest winds. Tuesday, partly sunny in the morning, then becoming mostly sunny. Highs in the upper 60s. Light winds. Tuesday night, mainly clear. Lows in the lower 50s. Light winds. Wednesday, partly to mostly sunny. Highs in the mid-70s. Light winds. And now the extended forecast. Thursday, mostly cloudy. A 50% chance of showers. Highs in the upper 70s. Lows around 60. Friday, mostly cloudy with a 50% chance of showers. Highs in the upper 60s. Lows in the upper 50s. Saturday, partly cloudy. A 30% chance of showers. Highs in the mid-60s. Lows in the mid-40s. Sunday, mostly cloudy. A 40% chance of showers. Highs in the mid-60s. Lows in the mid-40s. 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KHA-53 operates on a frequency of 162.40 MHz. The 1 p.m. weather at Rochester, it was cloudy. The temperature was 62 degrees Fahrenheit or 17 degrees Celsius, the dew point 57 and the relative humidity 83%. The wind was north at 8 miles an hour. The pressure was 29.97 inches and steady. Repeating at Rochester, it was cloudy, temperature 62 degrees. Around the region at 1 p.m. it was cloudy, with a temperature of 63 at Erie, 62 at Buffalo, 63 at Niagara Falls, and 64 at Syracuse. Under cloudy skies, Elmira reported 61, Binghamton reported 57, and Watertown reported 64. At Oswego, winds were north at 3 knots, with a temperature of 57 degrees. The Central Lake Ontario buoy winds were from the north at 4 knots. The forecast for the Genesee Valley and Northern Finger Lakes, including Rochester, Geneseo, Canandaigua, Newark, and Fairhaven. Rest of today, cloudy. Areas of drizzle late this morning. Highs ranging from around 60 on the hilltops to the mid-60s across the lower elevations. North winds 10 miles an hour or less. Tonight, mostly cloudy. Lows in the lower 50s. Light northwest winds. Tuesday, becoming mostly sunny. Highs ranging from the mid-60s on the hilltops to the upper 60s across the lower elevations. Light winds. Tuesday night, mainly clear in the evening, then becoming partly cloudy. Lows in the lower 50s. Light winds. Wednesday, partly to mostly sunny. Highs ranging from the lower 70s on the hilltops to the mid-70s across the lower elevations. Light winds. The forecast for the Southern Finger Lakes, including Pinyan, Seneca Falls, and Auburn. Rest of today, cloudy. Areas of drizzle late this morning. Highs in the mid-60s. North winds 10 miles an hour or less. Tonight, mostly cloudy. Lows in the lower 50s. Light northwest winds. Tuesday, partly sunny in the morning, then becoming mostly sunny. Highs in the upper 60s. Light winds. Tuesday night, mainly clear. Lows in the lower 50s. Light winds. Wednesday, partly to mostly sunny. Highs in the mid-70s. Light winds. And now the extended forecast. Thursday, mostly cloudy. A 50% chance of showers. Highs in the upper 70s. Lows around 60. Friday, mostly cloudy with a 50% chance of showers. Highs in the upper 60s. Lows in the upper 50s. Saturday, partly cloudy. A 30% chance of showers. Highs in the mid-60s. Lows in the mid-40s. Sunday, mostly cloudy. A 40% chance of showers. Highs in the mid-60s. Lows in the mid-40s. This is the NOAA Weather Radio KHA-53 in Rochester. 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

A53 operates on a frequency of 162.40 MHz. The 1 p.m. weather at Rochester, it was cloudy. The temperature was 62 degrees Fahrenheit or 17 degrees Celsius, the dew point 57 and the relative humidity 83%. The wind was north at 8 miles an hour. The pressure was 29.97 inches and steady. Repeating at Rochester, it was cloudy, temperature 62 degrees. Around the region at 1 p.m. it was cloudy, with a temperature of 63 at Erie, 62 at Buffalo, 63 at Niagara Falls, and 64 at Syracuse. Under cloudy skies, Elmira reported 61, Binghamton reported 57, and Watertown reported 64. At Oswego, winds were north at 3 knots, with a temperature of 57 degrees. The Central Lake Ontario buoy winds were from the north at 4 knots. The forecast for the Genesee Valley and Northern Finger Lakes, including Rochester, Geneseo, Canandaigua, Newark, and Fairhaven. Rest of today, cloudy. Areas of drizzle late this morning. Highs ranging from around 60 on the hilltops to the mid-60s across the lower elevations. North winds 10 miles an hour or less. Tonight, mostly cloudy. Lows in the lower 50s. Light northwest winds. Tuesday, becoming mostly sunny. Highs ranging from the mid-60s on the hilltops to the upper 60s across the lower elevations. Light winds. Tuesday night, mainly clear in the evening, then becoming partly cloudy. Lows in the lower 50s. Light winds. Wednesday, partly to mostly sunny. Highs ranging from the lower 70s on the hilltops to the mid-70s across the lower elevations. Light winds. The forecast for the Southern Finger Lakes, including Pinyan, Seneca Falls, and Auburn. Rest of today, cloudy. Areas of drizzle late this morning. Highs in the mid-60s. North winds 10 miles an hour or less. Tonight, mostly cloudy. Lows in the lower 50s. Light northwest winds. Tuesday, partly sunny in the morning, then becoming mostly sunny. Highs in the upper 60s. Light winds. Tuesday night, mainly clear. Lows in the lower 50s. Light winds. Wednesday, partly to mostly sunny. Highs in the mid-70s. Light winds. And now the extended forecast. Thursday, mostly cloudy. A 50% chance of showers. Highs in the upper 70s. Lows around 60. Friday, mostly cloudy with a 50% chance of showers. Highs in the upper 60s. Lows in the upper 50s. Saturday, partly cloudy. A 30% chance of showers. Highs in the mid-60s. Lows in the mid-40s. Sunday, mostly cloudy. A 40% chance of showers. Highs in the mid-60s. Lows in the mid-40s. 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Your source for official weather information across the Western Finger Lakes and the Genesee Valley. KHA 53 operates on a frequency of 162.40 MHz. The 1 p.m. weather at Rochester, it was cloudy. The temperature was 62 degrees Fahrenheit or 17 degrees Celsius, the dew point 57 and the relative humidity 83%. The wind was north at 8 miles an hour. The pressure was 29.97 inches and steady. Repeating at Rochester, it was cloudy, temperature 62 degrees. Around the region at 1 p.m. skies ranged from partly sunny to cloudy. It was 62 at Erie, 62 at Buffalo, 63 at Niagara Falls, and 68 at Toronto. Syracuse reported 64, Elmira reported 61, Binghamton reported 57, and Watertown reported 64. At Oswego, winds were north at 3 knots, with a temperature of 57 degrees. The Central Lake Ontario buoy winds were north at 4 knots, with a temperature of 62 degrees, and the waves were 1 foot. The forecast for the Genesee Valley and Northern Finger Lakes, including Rochester, Geneseo, Canandaigua, Newark, and Fairhaven. Rest of today, cloudy. Areas of drizzle late this morning. Highs ranging from around 60 on the hilltops to the mid-60s across the lower elevations. North winds 10 miles an hour or less. Tonight, mostly cloudy.

light northwest winds. Tuesday, partly sunny in the morning, then becoming mostly sunny. Highs in the upper 60s. Light winds. Tuesday night, mainly clear. Lows in the lower 50s. Light winds. Wednesday, partly to mostly sunny. Highs in the mid 70s. Light winds. And now the extended forecast. Thursday, mostly cloudy. A 50% chance of showers. Highs in the upper 70s. Lows around 60. Friday, mostly cloudy with a 50% chance of showers. Highs in the upper 60s. Lows in the upper 50s. Saturday, partly cloudy. A 30% chance of showers. Highs in the mid 60s. Lows in the mid 40s. Sunday, mostly cloudy. A 40% chance of showers. Highs in the mid 60s. Lows in the mid 40s. This is the NOAA Weather Radio KHA 53 in Rochester. Your source for official weather information across the Western Finger Lakes and the Genesee Valley. KHA 53 operates on a frequency of 162.40 MHz. The 1 p.m. weather at Rochester, it was cloudy. The temperature was 62 degrees Fahrenheit or 17 degrees Celsius, the dew point 57 and the relative humidity 83%. The wind was north at 8 miles an hour. The pressure was 29.97 inches and steady. Repeating at Rochester, it was cloudy, temperature 62 degrees. Around the region at 1 p.m. skies ranged from partly sunny to cloudy. It was 62 at Erie, 62 at Buffalo, 63 at Niagara Falls, and 68 at Toronto. Syracuse reported 64, Elmira reported 61, Binghamton reported 57, and Watertown reported 64. At Oswego, winds were north at 3 knots, with a temperature of 57 degrees. The Central Lake Ontario buoy winds were north at 4 knots, with a temperature of 62 degrees, and the waves were 1 foot. The forecast for the Genesee Valley and Northern Finger Lakes, including Rochester, Geneseo, Canandaigua, Newark, and Fairhaven. Rest of today, cloudy. Areas of drizzle late this morning. Highs ranging from around 60 on the hilltops to the mid-60s across the lower elevations. North winds 10 miles an hour or less. Tonight, mostly cloudy. Lows in the lower 50s. Light northwest winds. Tuesday, becoming mostly sunny. Highs ranging from the mid-60s on the hilltops to the upper 60s across the lower elevations. Light winds. Tuesday night, mainly clear in the evening, then becoming partly cloudy. Lows in the lower 50s. Light winds. Wednesday, partly to mostly sunny. Highs ranging from the lower 70s on the hilltops to the mid-70s across the lower elevations. Light winds. The forecast for the Southern Finger Lakes, including Pinyan, Seneca Falls, and Auburn. Rest of today, cloudy. Areas of drizzle late this morning. Highs in the mid-60s. North winds 10 miles an hour or less. Tonight, mostly cloudy. Lows in the lower 50s. Light northwest winds. Tuesday, partly sunny in the morning, then becoming mostly sunny. Highs in the upper 60s. Light winds. Tuesday night, mainly clear. Lows in the lower 50s. Light winds. Wednesday, partly to mostly sunny. Highs in the mid-70s. Light winds. And now the extended forecast. Thursday, mostly cloudy. A 50% chance of showers. Highs in the upper 70s. Lows around 60. Friday, mostly cloudy with a 50% chance of showers. Highs in the upper 60s. Lows in the upper 50s. Saturday, partly cloudy. A 30% chance of showers. Highs in the mid-60s. Lows in the mid-40s. Sunday, mostly cloudy. A 40% chance of showers. Highs in the mid-60s. Lows in the mid-40s. This is the NOAA Weather Radio KHA 53 in Rochester. Your source for official weather information across the Western Finger Lakes and the Genesee Valley. KHA 53 operates on a frequency of 162.40 MHz. The 1 p.m. weather at Rochester, it was cloudy.

the temperature was 62 degrees Fahrenheit or 17 degrees Celsius, the dew point 57 and the relative humidity 83%. The wind was north at 8 miles an hour. The pressure was 29.97 inches and steady. Repeating at Rochester, it was cloudy, temperature 62 degrees. Around the region at 1 p.m. skies ranged from partly sunny to cloudy. It was 62 at Erie, 62 at Buffalo, 63 at Niagara Falls, and 68 at Toronto. Syracuse reported 64, Elmira reported 61, Binghamton reported 57, and Watertown reported 64. At Oswego, winds were north at 3 knots, with a temperature of 57 degrees. The Central Lake Ontario buoy winds were north at 4 knots, with a temperature of 62 degrees, and the waves were 1 foot. The forecast for the Genesee Valley and Northern Finger Lakes, including Rochester, Geneseo, Canandaigua, Newark, and Fairhaven. Rest of today, cloudy. Areas of drizzle late this morning. Highs ranging from around 60 on the hilltops to the mid-60s across the lower elevations. North winds 10 miles an hour or less. Tonight, mostly cloudy. Lows in the lower 50s. Light northwest winds. Tuesday, becoming mostly sunny. Highs ranging from the mid-60s on the hilltops to the upper 60s across the lower elevations. Light winds. Tuesday night, mainly clear in the evening, then becoming partly cloudy. Lows in the lower 50s. Light winds. Wednesday, partly to mostly sunny. Highs ranging from the lower 70s on the hilltops to the mid-70s across the lower elevations. Light winds. The forecast for the Southern Finger Lakes, including Tinian, Seneca Falls, and Auburn. Rest of today, cloudy. Areas of drizzle late this morning. Highs in the mid-60s. North winds 10 miles an hour or less. Tonight, mostly cloudy. Lows in the lower 50s. Light northwest winds. Tuesday, partly sunny in the morning, then becoming mostly sunny. Highs in the upper 60s. Light winds. Tuesday night, mainly clear. Lows in the lower 50s. Light winds. Wednesday, partly to mostly sunny. Highs in the mid-70s. Light winds. And now the extended forecast. Thursday, mostly cloudy. A 50% chance of showers. Highs in the upper 70s. Lows around 60. Friday, mostly cloudy with a 50% chance of showers. Highs in the upper 60s. Lows in the upper 50s. Saturday, partly cloudy. A 30% chance of showers. Highs in the mid-60s. Lows in the mid-40s. Sunday, mostly cloudy. A 40% chance of showers. Highs in the mid-60s. Lows in the mid-40s. 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KHA 53 operates on a frequency of 162.40 MHz. The 1 p.m. weather at Rochester, it was cloudy. The temperature was 62 degrees Fahrenheit or 17 degrees Celsius, the dew point 57 and the relative humidity 83%. The wind was north at 8 miles an hour. The pressure was 29.97 inches and steady. Repeating at Rochester, it was cloudy, temperature 62 degrees. Around the region at 1 p.m. skies ranged from partly sunny to cloudy. It was 62 at Erie, 62 at Buffalo, 63 at Niagara Falls, and 68 at Toronto. Syracuse reported 64, Elmira reported 61, Binghamton reported 57, and Watertown reported 64. At Oswego, winds were north at 3 knots, with a temperature of 57 degrees. The Central Lake Ontario buoy winds were north at 4 knots, with a temperature of 62 degrees, and the waves were 1 foot. The forecast for the Genesee Valley and Northern Finger Lakes, including Rochester, Geneseo, Canandaigua, Newark, and Fairhaven. Rest of today, cloudy. Areas of drizzle late this morning. Highs ranging from around 60 on the hilltops to the mid-60s across the lower elevations. North winds 10 miles an hour or less. Tonight, mostly cloudy. Lows in the lower 50s. Light northwest winds.

Tuesday, becoming mostly sunny. Highs ranging from the mid-60s on the hilltops to the upper 60s across the lower elevations. Light winds. Tuesday night, mainly clear in the evening, then becoming partly cloudy. Lows in the lower 50s. Light winds. Wednesday, partly to mostly sunny. Highs ranging from the lower 70s on the hilltops to the mid-70s across the lower elevations. Light winds. The forecast for the Southern Finger Lakes, including Pinyan, Seneca Falls, and Auburn. Rest of today, cloudy. Areas of drizzle late this morning. Highs in the mid-60s. North winds 10 miles an hour or less. Tonight, mostly cloudy. Lows in the lower 50s. Light northwest winds. Tuesday, partly sunny in the morning, then becoming mostly sunny. Highs in the upper 60s. Light winds. Tuesday night, mainly clear. Lows in the lower 50s. Light winds. Wednesday, partly to mostly sunny. Highs in the mid-70s. Light winds. And now the extended forecast. Thursday, mostly cloudy. A 50% chance of showers. Highs in the upper 70s. Lows around 60. Friday, mostly cloudy with a 50% chance of showers. Highs in the upper 60s. Lows in the upper 50s. Saturday, partly cloudy. A 30% chance of showers. Highs in the mid-60s. Lows in the mid-40s. Sunday, mostly cloudy. A 40% chance of showers. Highs in the mid-60s. Lows in the mid-40s. 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KHA 53 operates on a frequency of 162.40 MHz. The 1 p.m. weather at Rochester, it was cloudy. The temperature was 62 degrees Fahrenheit or 17 degrees Celsius, the dew point 57 and the relative humidity 83%. The wind was north at 8 miles an hour. The pressure was 29.97 inches and steady. Repeating at Rochester, it was cloudy, temperature 62 degrees. Around the region at 1 p.m. skies ranged from partly sunny to cloudy. It was 62 at Erie, 62 at Buffalo, 63 at Niagara Falls, and 68 at Toronto. Syracuse reported 64, Elmira reported 61, Binghamton reported 57, and Watertown reported 64. At Oswego, winds were north at 3 knots, with a temperature of 57 degrees. The Central Lake Ontario buoy winds were north at 4 knots, with a temperature of 62 degrees, and the waves were 1 foot. The Nearshore Marine Forecast, for the Niagara River to Hamlin Beach along Lake Ontario. Rest of today, northeast winds 10 knots or less becoming northwest. Mostly cloudy late this morning, then becoming partly sunny. Waves 1 to 3 feet. Tonight, northwest winds less than 10 knots. Mostly cloudy in the evening, then becoming partly cloudy. Waves 1 foot or less. Tuesday, light and variable winds. Sunny. Waves 1 foot or less. Tuesday night, east winds less than 10 knots becoming south. Mainly clear in the evening, then becoming partly cloudy. Waves 1 foot or less. Wednesday, south winds 10 knots or less. Mostly cloudy. Waves 1 foot or less. Thursday, southwest winds 15 to 20 knots becoming west 10 to 15 knots. Showers likely Thursday night. Waves 1 to 3 feet. Friday, northwest winds 5 to 10 knots. Showers likely during the day. Waves 1 to 3 feet. The Nearshore Marine Forecast, for Hamlin Beach to Mexico Bay. Rest of today, southeast winds 5 to 15 knots becoming northeast. Mostly cloudy. Waves 1 to 3 feet. Tonight, north winds 5 to 10 knots. Mostly cloudy. Waves 1 to 2 feet. Tuesday, north winds 10 knots or less. Becoming mostly sunny. Waves 1 foot or less. Tuesday night, light and variable winds. Mainly clear in the evening, then becoming partly cloudy. Waves 1 foot or less. Wednesday, south winds 10 knots or less.

mostly cloudy. Waves 1 foot or less. Thursday, south winds 5 to 15 knots becoming west 15 to 20 knots. A chance of showers Thursday night. Waves 1 to 3 feet building to 2 to 4 feet. Friday, west winds 10 to 15 knots becoming northwest. A chance of showers during the day. Waves 2 to 4 feet subsiding to 1 to 3 feet. The water temperature off Rochester is 63 degrees. The forecast for the Genesee Valley and Northern Finger Lakes, including Rochester, Geneseo, Canandaigua, Newark, and Fairhaven. Rest of today, cloudy. Areas of drizzle late this morning. Highs ranging from around 60 on the hilltops to the mid-60s across the lower elevations. North winds 10 miles an hour or less. Tonight, mostly cloudy. Lows in the lower 50s. Light northwest winds. Tuesday, becoming mostly sunny. Highs ranging from the mid-60s on the hilltops to the upper 60s across the lower elevations. Light winds. Tuesday night, mainly clear in the evening, then becoming partly cloudy. Lows in the lower 50s. Light winds. Wednesday, partly to mostly sunny. Highs ranging from the lower 70s on the hilltops to the lower 50s. Light winds. Wednesday, partly to mostly sunny. Highs ranging from the lower 70s on the hilltops to the mid-70s across the lower elevations. Light winds. The forecast for the Southern Finger Lakes, including Tinian, Seneca Falls, and Auburn. Rest of today, cloudy. Areas of drizzle late this morning. Highs in the mid-60s. North winds 10 miles an hour or less. Tonight, mostly cloudy. Lows in the lower 50s. Light northwest winds. Tuesday, partly sunny in the morning, then becoming mostly sunny. Highs in the upper 60s. Light winds. Tuesday night, mainly clear. Lows in the lower 50s. Light winds. Wednesday, partly to mostly sunny. Highs in the mid-70s. Light winds. And now the extended forecast. Thursday, mostly cloudy. A 50% chance of showers. Highs in the upper 70s. Lows around 60. Friday, mostly cloudy with a 50% chance of showers. Highs in the upper 60s. Lows in the upper 50s. Saturday, partly cloudy. A 30% chance of showers. Highs in the mid-60s. Lows in the mid-40s. Sunday, mostly cloudy. A 40% chance of showers. Highs in the mid-60s. Lows in the mid-40s. This is the NOAA Weather Radio KHA 53 in Rochester. Your source for official weather information across the Western Finger Lakes and the Genesee Valley. KHA 53 operates on a frequency of 162.40 MHz. The 1 p.m. weather at Rochester, it was cloudy. The temperature was 62 degrees Fahrenheit or 17 degrees Celsius, the dew point 57 and the relative humidity 83%. The wind was north at 8 miles an hour. The pressure was 29.97 inches and steady. Repeating at Rochester, it was cloudy, temperature 62 degrees. Around the region at 1 p.m. skies ranged from partly sunny to cloudy. It was 62 at Erie, 62 at Buffalo, 63 at Niagara Falls, and 68 at Toronto. Syracuse reported 64, Elmira reported 61, Binghamton reported 57, and Watertown reported 64. At Oswego, winds were north at 3 knots, with a temperature of 57 degrees. The Central Lake Ontario buoy winds were north at 4 knots, with a temperature of 62 degrees, and the waves were 1 foot. The forecast for the Genesee Valley and Northern Finger Lakes, including Rochester, Geneseo, Canandaigua, Newark, and Fairhaven. Rest of today, cloudy. Areas of drizzle late this morning. Highs ranging from around 60 on the hilltops to the mid-60s across the lower elevations. North winds 10 miles an hour or less. Tonight, mostly cloudy. Lows in the lower 50s. Light northwest winds. Tuesday, becoming mostly sunny. Highs ranging from the mid-60s on the hilltops to the upper 60s across the lower elevations. Light winds. Tuesday night, mainly clear in the evening, then becoming partly cloudy.

lows in the lower 50s. Light winds. Wednesday, partly to mostly sunny. Highs ranging from the lower 70s on the hilltops to the mid-70s across the lower elevations. Light winds. The forecast for the Southern Finger Lakes, including Pinyan, Seneca Falls, and Auburn. Rest of today, cloudy. Areas of drizzle late this morning. Highs in the mid-60s. North winds 10 miles an hour or less. Tonight, mostly cloudy. Lows in the lower 50s. Light northwest winds. Tuesday, partly sunny in the morning, then becoming mostly sunny. Highs in the upper 60s. Light winds. Tuesday night, mainly clear. Lows in the lower 50s. Light winds. Wednesday, partly to mostly sunny. Highs in the mid-70s. Light winds. And now the extended forecast. Thursday, mostly cloudy. A 50% chance of showers. Highs in the upper 70s. Lows around 60. Friday, mostly cloudy with a 50% chance of showers. Highs in the upper 60s. Lows in the upper 50s. Saturday, partly cloudy. A 30% chance of showers. Highs in the mid-60s. Lows in the mid-40s. Sunday, mostly cloudy. A 40% chance of showers. Highs in the mid-60s. Lows in the mid-40s. 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KHA-53 operates on a frequency of 162.40 MHz. The 1 p.m. weather at Rochester, it was cloudy. The temperature was 62 degrees Fahrenheit or 17 degrees Celsius, the dew point 57 and the relative humidity 83%. The wind was north at 8 miles an hour. The pressure was 29.97 inches and steady. Repeating at Rochester, it was cloudy, temperature 62 degrees. Around the region at 1 p.m. skies ranged from partly sunny to cloudy. It was 62 at Erie, 62 at Buffalo, 63 at Niagara Falls, and 68 at Toronto. Syracuse reported 64, Elmira reported 61, Binghamton reported 57, and Watertown reported 64. At Oswego, winds were north at 3 knots, with a temperature of 57 degrees. The Central Lake Ontario buoy winds were north at 4 knots, with a temperature of 62 degrees, and the waves were 1 foot. The forecast for the Genesee Valley and Northern Finger Lakes, including Rochester, Geneseo, Canandaigua, Newark, and Fairhaven. Rest of today, cloudy. Areas of drizzle late this morning. Highs ranging from around 60 on the hilltops to the mid-60s across the lower elevations. North winds 10 miles an hour or less. Tonight, mostly cloudy. Lows in the lower 50s. Light northwest winds. Tuesday, becoming mostly sunny. Highs ranging from the mid-60s on the hilltops to the upper 60s across the lower elevations. Light winds. Tuesday night, mainly clear in the evening, then becoming partly cloudy. Lows in the lower 50s. Light winds. Wednesday, partly to mostly sunny. Highs ranging from the lower 70s on the hilltops to the mid-70s across the lower elevations. Light winds. The forecast for the Southern Finger Lakes, including Pinyan, Seneca Falls, and Auburn. Rest of today, cloudy. Areas of drizzle late this morning. Highs in the mid-60s. North winds 10 miles an hour or less. Tonight, mostly cloudy. Lows in the lower 50s. Light northwest winds. Tuesday, partly sunny in the morning, then becoming mostly sunny. Highs in the upper 60s. Light winds. Tuesday night, mainly clear. Lows in the lower 50s. Light winds. Wednesday, partly to mostly sunny. Highs in the mid-70s. Light winds. And now the extended forecast. Thursday, mostly cloudy. A 50% chance of showers. Highs in the upper 70s. Lows around 60. Friday, mostly cloudy with a 50% chance of showers. Highs in the upper 60s. Lows in the upper 50s. Saturday, partly cloudy. A 30%

lows in the lower 50s. Light northwest winds. Tuesday, partly sunny in the morning, then becoming mostly sunny. Highs in the upper 60s. Light winds. Tuesday night, mainly clear. Lows in the lower 50s. Light winds. Wednesday, partly to mostly sunny. Highs in the mid 70s. Light winds. And now the extended forecast. Thursday, mostly cloudy. A 50% chance of showers. Highs in the upper 70s. Lows around 60. Friday, mostly cloudy with a 50% chance of showers. Highs in the upper 60s. Lows in the upper 50s. Saturday, partly cloudy. A 30% chance of showers. Highs in the mid 60s. Lows in the mid 40s. Sunday, mostly cloudy. A 40% chance of showers. Highs in the mid 60s. Lows in the mid 40s. This is the NOAA Weather Radio KHA 53 in Rochester. Your source for official weather information across the Western Finger Lakes and the Genesee Valley. KHA 53 operates on a frequency of 162.40 MHz. The 1 p.m. weather at Rochester, it was cloudy. The temperature was 62 degrees Fahrenheit or 17 degrees Celsius, the dew point 57 and the relative humidity 83%. The wind was north at 8 miles an hour. The pressure was 29.97 inches and steady. Repeating at Rochester, it was cloudy, temperature 62 degrees. Around the region at 1 p.m. skies ranged from partly sunny to cloudy. It was 62 at Erie, 62 at Buffalo, 63 at Niagara Falls, and 68 at Toronto. Syracuse reported 64, Elmira reported 61, Binghamton reported 57, and Watertown reported 64. At Oswego, winds were north at 3 knots, with a temperature of 57 degrees. The Central Lake Ontario buoy winds were north at 4 knots, with a temperature of 62 degrees, and the waves were 1 foot. The forecast for the Genesee Valley and Northern Finger Lakes, including Rochester, Geneseo, Canandaigua, Newark, and Fairhaven. Rest of today, cloudy. Areas of drizzle late this morning. Highs ranging from around 60 on the hilltops to the mid-60s across the lower elevations. North winds 10 miles an hour or less. Tonight, mostly cloudy. Lows in the lower 50s. Light northwest winds. Tuesday, becoming mostly sunny. Highs ranging from the mid-60s on the hilltops to the upper 60s across the lower elevations. Light winds. Tuesday night, mainly clear in the evening, then becoming partly cloudy. Lows in the lower 50s. Light winds. Wednesday, partly to mostly sunny. Highs ranging from the lower 70s on the hilltops to the mid-70s across the lower elevations. Light winds. The forecast for the Southern Finger Lakes, including Pinyan, Seneca Falls, and Auburn. Rest of today, cloudy. Areas of drizzle late this morning. Highs in the mid-60s. North winds 10 miles an hour or less. Tonight, mostly cloudy. Lows in the lower 50s. Light northwest winds. Tuesday, partly sunny in the morning, then becoming mostly sunny. Highs in the upper 60s. Light winds. Tuesday night, mainly clear. Lows in the lower 50s. Light winds. Wednesday, partly to mostly sunny. Highs in the mid-70s. Light winds. And now the extended forecast. Thursday, mostly cloudy. A 50% chance of showers. Highs in the upper 70s. Lows around 60. Friday, mostly cloudy with a 50% chance of showers. Highs in the upper 60s. Lows in the upper 50s. Saturday, partly cloudy. A 30% chance of showers. Highs in the mid-60s. Lows in the mid-40s. Sunday, mostly cloudy. A 40% chance of showers. Highs in the mid-60s. Lows in the mid-40s. 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The 1 p.m. weather

Rochester, it was cloudy. The temperature was 62 degrees Fahrenheit or 17 degrees Celsius, the dew point 57 and the relative humidity 83%. The wind was north at 8 miles an hour. The pressure was 29.97 inches and steady. Repeating at Rochester, it was cloudy, temperature 62 degrees. Around the region at 1 p.m. skies ranged from partly sunny to cloudy. It was 62 at Erie, 62 at Buffalo, 63 at Niagara Falls, and 68 at Toronto. Syracuse reported 64, Elmira reported 61, Binghamton reported 57, and Watertown reported 64. At Oswego, winds were north at 3 knots, with a temperature of 57 degrees. The Central Lake Ontario buoy winds were north at 4 knots, with a temperature of 62 degrees, and the waves were 1 foot. The forecast for the Genesee Valley and Northern Finger Lakes, including Rochester, Geneseo, Canandaigua, Newark, and Fairhaven. Rest of today, cloudy. Areas of drizzle late this morning. Highs ranging from around 60 on the hilltops to the mid-60s across the lower elevations. North winds 10 miles an hour or less. Tonight, mostly cloudy. Lows in the lower 50s. Light northwest winds. Tuesday, becoming mostly sunny. Highs ranging from the mid-60s on the hilltops to the upper 60s across the lower elevations. Light winds. Tuesday night, mainly clear in the evening, then becoming partly cloudy. Lows in the lower 50s. Light winds. Wednesday, partly to mostly sunny. Highs ranging from the lower 70s on the hilltops to the mid-70s across the lower elevations. Light winds. The forecast for the Southern Finger Lakes, including Pinyan, Seneca Falls, and Auburn. Rest of today, cloudy. Areas of drizzle late this morning. Highs in the mid-60s. North winds 10 miles an hour or less. Tonight, mostly cloudy. Lows in the lower 50s. Light northwest winds. Tuesday, partly sunny in the morning, then becoming mostly sunny. Highs in the upper 60s. Light winds. Tuesday night, mainly clear. Lows in the lower 50s. Light winds. Wednesday, partly to mostly sunny. Highs in the mid-70s. Light winds. And now the extended forecast. Thursday, mostly cloudy. A 50% chance of showers. Highs in the upper 70s. Lows around 60. Friday, mostly cloudy with a 50% chance of showers. Highs in the upper 60s. Lows in the upper 50s. Saturday, partly cloudy. A 30% chance of showers. Highs in the mid-60s. Lows in the mid-40s. Sunday, mostly cloudy. A 40% chance of showers. Highs in the mid-60s. Lows in the mid-40s. Open Lake Forecast, 4, the Niagara River to Hamlin Beach beyond 5 miles from shore. This afternoon, northeast winds 10 knots or less becoming west. Waves 1 to 3 feet. Tonight, west winds less than 10 knots. Waves 1 foot or less. Tuesday, light and variable winds. Waves 1 foot or less. Tuesday night, southeast winds less than 10 knots becoming south. Waves 1 foot or less. Wednesday, south winds 10 knots or less. Waves 2 feet or less. Thursday, southwest winds 10 to 15 knots becoming west. Showers likely Thursday night. Waves 1 to 3 feet building to 2 to 4 feet. Friday, northwest winds 5 to 10 knots. Showers likely during the day. Waves 1 to 3 feet. Open Lake Forecast, 4, Hamlin Beach to Mexico Bay beyond 5 miles from shore. This afternoon, northeast winds 10 to 15 knots. Waves 1 to 3 feet. Tonight, north winds 5 to 15 knots. Waves 2 feet or less. Tuesday, north winds 10 knots or less. Waves 1 foot or less. Tuesday night, light and variable winds becoming south 5 to 10 knots. Waves 1 foot or less. Wednesday, south winds 5 to 15 knots. Waves 2 feet or less. Thursday, south winds 15 to 20 knots becoming west. A chance of showers Thursday night. Waves 1 to 3 feet building to 2 to

4 feet. Friday, west winds 10 to 15 knots becoming northwest. A chance of showers during the day. Waves 2 to 4 feet subsiding to 1 to 3 feet. This is the NOAA Weather Radio KHA 53 in Rochester. Your source for official weather information across the Western Finger Lakes and the Genesee Valley. KHA 53 operates on a frequency of 162.40 MHz. The 1 p.m. weather at Rochester, it was cloudy. The temperature was 62 degrees Fahrenheit or 17 degrees Celsius, the dew point 57 and the relative humidity 83%. The wind was north at 8 miles an hour. The pressure was 29.97 inches and steady. Repeating at Rochester, it was cloudy, temperature 62 degrees. Around the region at 1 p.m. skies ranged from partly sunny to cloudy. It was 62 at Erie, 62 at Buffalo, 63 at Niagara Falls, and 68 at Toronto. Syracuse reported 64, Elmira reported 61, Binghamton reported 57, and Watertown reported 64. At Oswego, winds were north at 3 knots, with a temperature of 57 degrees. The Central Lake Ontario buoy winds were north at 4 knots, with a temperature of 62 degrees, and the waves were 1 foot. This is the NOAA Weather Radio KHA 53 in Rochester. Your source for official weather information across the Western Finger Lakes and the Genesee Valley. KHA 53 operates on a frequency of 162.40 MHz. The 2 p.m. weather at Rochester, it was cloudy. The temperature was 62 degrees Fahrenheit or 17 degrees Celsius, the dew point 56 and the relative humidity 80%. The wind was north at 12 miles an hour. The pressure was 29.96 inches and falling. Repeating at Rochester, it was cloudy, temperature 62 degrees. Around the region at 1 p.m. skies ranged from partly sunny to cloudy. It was 62 at Erie, 62 at Buffalo, 63 at Niagara Falls, and 68 at Toronto. Syracuse reported 64, Elmira reported 61, Binghamton reported 57, and Watertown reported 64. At Oswego, winds were north at 3 knots, with a temperature of 57 degrees. The Central Lake Ontario buoy winds were north at 4 knots, with a temperature of 62 degrees, and the waves were 1 foot. The forecast for the Genesee Valley and Northern Finger Lakes, including Rochester, Geneseo, Canandaigua, Newark, and Fairhaven. Rest of today, cloudy. Areas of drizzle late this morning. Highs ranging from around 60 on the hilltops to the mid-60s across the lower elevations. North winds 10 miles an hour or less. Tonight, mostly cloudy. Lows in the lower 50s. Light northwest winds. Tuesday, becoming mostly sunny. Highs ranging from the mid-60s on the hilltops to the upper 60s across the lower elevations. Light winds. Tuesday night, mainly clear in the evening, then becoming partly cloudy. Lows in the lower 50s. Light winds. Wednesday, partly to mostly sunny. Highs ranging from the lower 70s on the hilltops to the mid-70s across the lower elevations. Light winds. The forecast for the Southern Finger Lakes, including Tinian, Seneca Falls, and Auburn. Rest of today, cloudy. Areas of drizzle late this morning. Highs in the mid-60s. North winds 10 miles an hour or less. Tonight, mostly cloudy. Lows in the lower 50s. Light northwest winds. Tuesday, partly sunny in the morning, then becoming mostly sunny. Highs in the upper 60s. Light winds. Tuesday night, mainly clear. Lows in the lower 50s. Light winds. Wednesday, partly to mostly sunny. Highs in the mid-70s. Light winds. And now the extended forecast. Thursday, mostly cloudy. A 50% chance of showers. Highs in the upper 70s. Lows around 60. Friday, mostly cloudy with a 50% chance of showers. Highs in the upper 60s. Lows in the upper 50s. Saturday, partly cloudy. A 30% chance of showers. Highs in the mid-60s. Lows in the mid-40s. Sunday, mostly cloudy. A 40% chance of showers. Highs in the mid-60s.
lows in the mid-40s. 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KHA 53 operates on a frequency of 162.40 MHz. At 2 p.m. weather at Rochester, it was cloudy. The temperature was 62 degrees Fahrenheit or 17 degrees Celsius, the dew point 56 and the relative humidity 80%. The wind was north at 12 miles an hour. The pressure was 29.96 inches and falling. Repeating at Rochester, it was cloudy, temperature 62 degrees. Around the region at 2 p.m. at Watertown, it was partly sunny, with a temperature of 65. It was cloudy, with a temperature of 63 at Erie, 63 at Buffalo, and 62 at Niagara Falls. Under cloudy skies, Syracuse reported 63, Elmira reported 61, and Binghamton reported 59. At Oswego, winds were northwest at 3 knots, with a temperature of 58 degrees. The Central Lake Ontario buoy winds were northwest at 2 knots, with a temperature of 63 degrees, and the waves were 1 foot. The forecast for the Genesee Valley and Northern Finger Lakes, including Rochester, Geneseo, Canandaigua, Newark, and Fairhaven. Rest of today, cloudy. Areas of drizzle late this morning. Highs ranging from around 60 on the hilltops to the mid-60s across the lower elevations. North winds 10 miles an hour or less. Tonight, mostly cloudy. Lows in the lower 50s. Light northwest winds. Tuesday, becoming mostly sunny. Highs ranging from the mid-60s on the hilltops to the upper 60s across the lower elevations. Light winds. Tuesday night, mainly clear in the evening, then becoming partly cloudy. Lows in the lower 50s. Light winds. Wednesday, partly to mostly sunny. Highs ranging from the lower 70s on the hilltops to the mid-70s across the lower elevations. Light winds. The forecast for the Southern Finger Lakes, including Pinyan, Seneca Falls, and Auburn. Rest of today, cloudy. Areas of drizzle late this morning. Highs in the mid-60s. North winds 10 miles an hour or less. Tonight, mostly cloudy. Lows in the lower 50s. Light northwest winds. Tuesday, partly sunny in the morning, then becoming mostly sunny. Highs in the upper 60s. Light winds. Tuesday night, mainly clear. Lows in the lower 50s. Light winds. Wednesday, partly to mostly sunny. Highs in the mid-70s. Light winds. And now the extended forecast. Thursday, mostly cloudy. A 50% chance of showers. Highs in the upper 70s. Lows around 60. Friday, mostly cloudy with a 50% chance of showers. Highs in the upper 60s. Lows in the upper 50s. Saturday, partly cloudy. A 30% chance of showers. Highs in the mid-60s. Lows in the mid-40s. Sunday, mostly cloudy. A 40% chance of showers. Highs in the mid-60s. Lows in the mid-40s. 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KHA 53 operates on a frequency of 162.40 MHz. At 2 p.m. weather at Rochester, it was cloudy. The temperature was 62 degrees Fahrenheit or 17 degrees Celsius, the dew point 56 and the relative humidity 80%. The wind was north at 12 miles an hour. The pressure was 29.96 inches and falling. Repeating at Rochester, it was cloudy, temperature 62 degrees. At 2 p.m. weather at Rochester, it was cloudy. The temperature was 62 degrees Fahrenheit or 17 degrees Celsius, the dew point 56 and the relative humidity 80%. The wind was north at 12 miles an hour. The pressure was 29.96 inches and falling. Repeating at Rochester, it was cloudy, temperature 62 degrees. Around the region at 2 p.m. at Watertown, it was partly sunny, with a temperature of 65. It was cloudy, with a temperature of 63 at Erie, 63 at Buffalo, and 62 at Niagara Falls. Under cloudy skies, Syracuse reported

reported 63, Elmira reported 61, and Binghamton reported 59. At Oswego, winds were northwest at 3 knots, with a temperature of 58 degrees. The Central Lake Ontario buoy winds were northwest at 2 knots, with a temperature of 63 degrees, and the waves were 1 foot. The forecast for the Genesee Valley and Northern Finger Lakes, including Rochester, Geneseo, Canandaigua, Newark, and Fairhaven. Rest of today, cloudy. Areas of drizzle late this morning. Highs ranging from around 60 on the hilltops to the mid-60s across the lower elevations. North winds 10 miles an hour or less. Tonight, mostly cloudy. Lows in the lower 50s. Light northwest winds. Tuesday, becoming mostly sunny. Highs ranging from the mid-60s on the hilltops to the upper 60s across the lower elevations. Light winds. Tuesday night, mainly clear in the evening, then becoming partly cloudy. Lows in the lower 50s. Light winds. Wednesday, partly to mostly sunny. Highs ranging from the lower 70s on the hilltops to the mid-70s across the lower elevations. Light winds. The forecast for the Southern Finger Lakes, including Pinyan, Seneca Falls, and Auburn. Rest of today, cloudy. Areas of drizzle late this morning. Highs in the mid-60s. North winds 10 miles an hour or less. Tonight, mostly cloudy. Lows in the lower 50s. Light northwest winds. Tuesday, partly sunny in the morning, then becoming mostly sunny. Highs in the upper 60s. Light winds. Tuesday night, mainly clear. Lows in the lower 50s. Light winds. Wednesday, partly to mostly sunny. Highs in the mid-70s. Light winds. And now the extended forecast. Thursday, mostly cloudy. A 50% chance of showers. Highs in the upper 70s. Lows around 60. Friday, mostly cloudy with a 50% chance of showers. Highs in the upper 60s. Lows in the upper 50s. Saturday, partly cloudy. A 30% chance of showers. Highs in the mid-60s. Lows in the mid-40s. Sunday, mostly cloudy. A 40% chance of showers. Highs in the mid-60s. Lows in the mid-40s. 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KHA-53 operates on a frequency of 162.40 MHz. The 2 p.m. weather at Rochester, it was cloudy. The temperature was 62 degrees Fahrenheit or 17 degrees Celsius, the dew point 56 and the relative humidity 80%. The wind was north at 12 miles an hour. The pressure was 29.96 inches and falling. Repeating at Rochester, it was cloudy, temperature 62 degrees. Around the region at 2 p.m. skies ranged from partly sunny to cloudy. It was 63 at Erie, 63 at Buffalo, 62 at Niagara Falls, and 70 at Toronto. Syracuse reported 63, Elmira reported 61, Binghamton reported 59, and Watertown reported 65. At Oswego, winds were northwest at 3 knots, with a temperature of 58 degrees. The Central Lake Ontario buoy winds were northwest at 2 knots, with a temperature of 63 degrees, and the waves were 1 foot. The forecast for the Genesee Valley and Northern Finger Lakes, including Rochester, Geneseo, Canandaigua, Newark, and Fairhaven. Rest of today, cloudy. Areas of drizzle late this morning. Highs ranging from around 60 on the hilltops to the mid-60s across the lower elevations. North winds 10 miles an hour or less. Tonight, mostly cloudy. Lows in the lower 50s. Light northwest winds. Tuesday, becoming mostly sunny. Highs ranging from the mid-60s on the hilltops to the upper 60s across the lower elevations. Light winds. Tuesday night, mainly clear in the evening, then becoming partly cloudy. Lows in the lower 50s. Light winds. Wednesday, partly to mostly sunny. Highs ranging from the lower 70s on the hilltops to the mid-70s across the lower elevations. Light winds. The forecast for the Southern Finger Lakes, including Pinyan, Seneca Falls, and Auburn.

showers. Highs in the upper 60s. Lows in the upper 50s. Saturday, partly cloudy. A 30% chance of showers. Highs in the mid 60s. Lows in the mid 40s. Sunday, mostly cloudy. A 40% chance of showers. Highs in the mid 60s. Lows in the mid 40s. 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Your source for official weather information across the Western Finger Lakes and the Genesee Valley. KHA53 operates on a frequency of 162.40 MHz. The 2 p.m. weather at Rochester, it was cloudy. The temperature was 62 degrees Fahrenheit or 17 degrees Celsius, the dew point 56 and the relative humidity 80%. The wind was north at 12 miles an hour. The pressure was 29.96 inches and falling. Repeating at Rochester, it was cloudy, temperature 62 degrees. Around the region at 2 p.m. skies ranged from partly sunny to cloudy. It was 63 at Erie, 63 at Buffalo, 62 at Niagara Falls, and 70 at Toronto. Syracuse reported 63, Elmira reported 61, Binghamton reported 59, and Watertown reported 65. At Oswego, winds were northwest at 3 knots, with a temperature of 58 degrees. The Central Lake Ontario buoy winds were northwest at 2 knots, with a temperature of 63 degrees, and the waves were 1 foot. The forecast for the Genesee Valley and Northern Finger Lakes, including Rochester, Geneseo, Canandaigua, Newark, and Fairhaven. Rest of today, cloudy. Areas of drizzle late this morning. Highs ranging from around 60 on the hilltops to the mid-60s across the lower elevations. North winds 10 miles an hour or less. Tonight, mostly cloudy. Lows in the lower 50s. Light northwest winds. Tuesday, becoming mostly sunny. Highs ranging from the mid-60s on the hilltops to the upper 60s across the lower elevations. Light winds. Tuesday night, mainly clear in the evening, then becoming partly cloudy. Lows in the lower 50s. Light winds. Wednesday, partly to mostly sunny. Highs ranging from the lower 70s on the hilltops to the mid-70s across the lower elevations. Light winds. The forecast for the Southern Finger Lakes, including Tinian, Seneca Falls, and Auburn. Rest of today, cloudy. Areas of drizzle late this morning. Highs in the mid-60s. North winds 10 miles an hour or less. Tonight, mostly cloudy. Lows in the lower 50s. Light northwest winds. Tuesday, partly sunny in the morning, then becoming mostly sunny. Highs in the upper 60s. Light winds. Tuesday night, mainly clear. Lows in the lower 50s. Light winds. Wednesday, partly to mostly sunny. Highs in the mid-70s. Light winds. And now the extended forecast. Thursday, mostly cloudy. A 50% chance of showers. Highs in the upper 70s. Lows around 60. Friday, mostly cloudy with a 50% chance of showers. Highs in the upper 60s. Lows in the upper 50s. Saturday, partly cloudy. A 30% chance of showers. Highs in the mid-60s. Lows in the mid-40s. Sunday, mostly cloudy. A 40% chance of showers. Highs in the mid-60s. Lows in the mid-40s. 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KHA 53 operates on a frequency of 162.40 MHz. The 2 p.m. weather at Rochester, it was cloudy. The temperature was 62 degrees Fahrenheit or 17 degrees Celsius, the dew point 56 and the relative humidity 80%. The wind was north at 12 miles an hour. The pressure was 29.96 inches and falling. Repeating at Rochester, it was cloudy, temperature 62 degrees. Around the region at 2 p.m. skies ranged from partly sunny to cloudy. It was 63 at Erie, 63 at Buffalo, 62 at Niagara Falls, and 70 at Toronto. Syracuse reported 63, Elmira reported 61, Binghamton reported 59, and Watertown reported

65. At Oswego, winds were northwest at 3 knots, with a temperature of 58 degrees. The Central Lake Ontario buoy winds were northwest at 2 knots, with a temperature of 63 degrees, and the waves were 1 foot. The forecast for the Genesee Valley and Northern Finger Lakes, including Rochester, Geneseo, Canandaigua, Newark, and Fairhaven. Rest of today, cloudy. Areas of drizzle late this morning. Highs ranging from around 60 on the hilltops to the mid-60s across the lower elevations. North winds 10 miles an hour or less. Tonight, mostly cloudy. Lows in the lower 50s. Light northwest winds. Tuesday, becoming mostly sunny. Highs ranging from the mid-60s on the hilltops to the upper 60s across the lower elevations. Light winds. Tuesday night, mainly clear in the evening, then becoming partly cloudy. Lows in the lower 50s. Light winds. Wednesday, partly to mostly sunny. Highs ranging from the lower 70s on the hilltops to the mid-70s across the lower elevations. Light winds. The forecast for the Southern Finger Lakes, including Pinyan, Seneca Falls, and Auburn. Rest of today, cloudy. Areas of drizzle late this morning. Highs in the mid-60s. North winds 10 miles an hour or less. Tonight, mostly cloudy. Lows in the lower 50s. Light northwest winds. Tuesday, partly sunny in the morning, then becoming mostly sunny. Highs in the upper 60s. Light winds. Tuesday night, mainly clear. Lows in the lower 50s. Light winds. Wednesday, partly to mostly sunny. Highs in the mid-70s. Light winds. And now the extended forecast. Thursday, mostly cloudy. A 50% chance of showers. Highs in the upper 70s. Lows around 60. Friday, mostly cloudy with a 50% chance of showers. Highs in the upper 60s. Lows in the upper 50s. Saturday, partly cloudy. A 30% chance of showers. Highs in the mid-60s. Lows in the mid-40s. Sunday, mostly cloudy. A 40% chance of showers. Highs in the mid-60s. Lows in the mid-40s. 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KHA-53 operates on a frequency of 162.40 MHz. The 2 p.m. weather at Rochester, it was cloudy. The temperature was 62 degrees Fahrenheit or 17 degrees Celsius, the dew point 56 and the relative humidity 80%. The wind was north at 12 miles an hour. The pressure was 29.96 inches and falling. Repeating at Rochester, it was cloudy, temperature 62 degrees. Around the region at 2 p.m. skies ranged from partly sunny to cloudy. It was 63 at Erie, 63 at Buffalo, 62 at Niagara Falls, and 70 at Toronto. Syracuse reported 63, Elmira reported 61, Binghamton reported 59, and Watertown reported 65. At Oswego, winds were northwest at 3 knots, with a temperature of 58 degrees. The Central Lake Ontario buoy winds were northwest at 2 knots, with a temperature of 63 degrees, and the waves were 1 foot. The forecast for the Genesee Valley and Northern Finger Lakes, including Rochester, Geneseo, Canandaigua, Newark, and Fairhaven. Rest of today, cloudy. Areas of drizzle late this morning. Highs ranging from around 60 on the hilltops to the mid-60s across the lower elevations. North winds 10 miles an hour or less. Tonight, mostly cloudy. Lows in the lower 50s. Light northwest winds. Tuesday, becoming mostly sunny. Highs ranging from the mid-60s on the hilltops to the upper 60s across the lower elevations. Light winds. Tuesday night, mainly clear in the evening, then becoming partly cloudy. Lows in the lower 50s. Light winds. Wednesday, partly to mostly sunny. Highs ranging from the lower 70s on the hilltops to the mid-70s across the lower elevations. Light winds. The forecast for the Southern Finger Lakes, including Pinyan, Seneca Falls, and Auburn. Rest of today, cloudy. Areas

A drizzle late this morning. Highs in the mid-60s. North winds 10 miles an hour or less. Tonight, mostly cloudy. Lows in the lower 50s. Light northwest winds. Tuesday, partly sunny in the morning, then becoming mostly sunny. Highs in the upper 60s. Light winds. Tuesday night, mainly clear. Lows in the lower 50s. Light winds. Wednesday, partly to mostly sunny. Highs in the mid-70s. Light winds. And now the extended forecast. Thursday, mostly cloudy. A 50% chance of showers. Highs in the upper 70s. Lows around 60. Friday, mostly cloudy with a 50% chance of showers. Highs in the upper 60s. Lows in the upper 50s. Saturday, partly cloudy. A 30% chance of showers. Highs in the mid-60s. Lows in the mid-40s. Sunday, mostly cloudy. A 40% chance of showers. Highs in the mid-60s. Lows in the mid-40s. 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KHA-53 operates on a frequency of 162.40 MHz. The 2 p.m. weather at Rochester, it was cloudy. The temperature was 62 degrees Fahrenheit or 17 degrees Celsius, the dew point 56 and the relative humidity 80%. The wind was north at 12 miles an hour. The pressure was 29.96 inches and falling. Repeating at Rochester, it was cloudy, temperature 62 degrees. Around the region at 2 p.m. skies ranged from partly sunny to cloudy. It was 63 at Erie, 63 at Buffalo, 62 at Niagara Falls, and 70 at Toronto. Syracuse reported 63, Elmira reported 61, Binghamton reported 59, and Watertown reported 65. At Oswego, winds were northwest at 3 knots, with a temperature of 58 degrees. The Central Lake Ontario buoy winds were northwest at 2 knots, with a temperature of 63 degrees, and the waves were 1 foot. The Nearshore Marine Forecast, for the Niagara River to Hamlin Beach along Lake Ontario. Rest of today, northeast winds 10 knots or less becoming northwest. Mostly cloudy late this morning, then becoming partly sunny. Waves 1 to 3 feet. Tonight, northwest winds less than 10 knots. Mostly cloudy in the evening, then becoming partly cloudy. Waves 1 foot or less. Tuesday, light and variable winds. Sunny. Waves 1 foot or less. Tuesday night, east winds less than 10 knots becoming south. Mainly clear in the evening, then becoming partly cloudy. Waves 1 foot or less. Wednesday, south winds 10 knots or less. Mostly cloudy. Waves 1 foot or less. Thursday, southwest winds 15 to 20 knots becoming west 10 to 15 knots. Showers likely Thursday night. Waves 1 to 3 feet. Friday, northwest winds 5 to 10 knots. Showers likely during the day. Waves 1 to 3 feet. The Nearshore Marine Forecast, for Hamlin Beach to Mexico Bay. Rest of today, southeast winds 5 to 15 knots becoming northeast. Mostly cloudy. Waves 1 to 3 feet. Tonight, north winds 5 to 10 knots. Mostly cloudy. Waves 1 to 2 feet. Tuesday, north winds 10 knots or less. Becoming mostly sunny. Waves 1 foot or less. Tuesday night, light and variable winds. Mainly clear in the evening, then becoming partly cloudy. Waves 1 foot or less. Wednesday, south winds 10 knots or less. Mostly cloudy. Waves 1 foot or less. Thursday, south winds 5 to 15 knots becoming west 15 to 20 knots. A chance of showers Thursday night. Waves 1 to 3 feet building to 2 to 4 feet. Friday, west winds 10 to 15 knots becoming northwest. A chance of showers during the day. Waves 2 to 4 feet subsiding to 1 to 3 feet. The water temperature off Rochester is 63 degrees. This is the NOAA Weather Radio KHA-53 in Rochester. 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

in the Genesee Valley. KHA-53 operates on a frequency of 162.40 MHz. The 2 p.m. weather at Rochester, it was cloudy. The temperature was 62 degrees Fahrenheit or 17 degrees Celsius, the dew point 56 and the relative humidity 80%. The wind was north at 12 miles an hour. The pressure was 29.96 inches and falling. Repeating at Rochester, it was cloudy, temperature 62 degrees. Around the region at 2 p.m. skies ranged from partly sunny to cloudy. It was 63 at Erie, 63 at Buffalo, 62 at Niagara Falls, and 70 at Toronto. Sarah, skies ranged from partly sunny to cloudy. It was 63 at Erie, 63 at Buffalo, 62 at Niagara Falls, and 70 at Toronto. Syracuse reported 63, Elmira reported 61, Binghamton reported 59, and Watertown reported 65. At Oswego, winds were northwest at 3 knots, with a temperature of 58 degrees. The Central Lake Ontario buoy winds were northwest at 2 knots, with a temperature of 63 degrees, and the waves were 1 foot. The forecast for the Genesee Valley and Northern Finger Lakes, including Rochester, Geneseo, Canandaigua, Newark, and Fairhaven. This afternoon, cloudy. Highs ranging from the upper 50s on the hilltops to the lower 60s across the lower elevations. Light winds. Tonight, cloudy with some patchy fog developing overnight. Lows in the mid-50s. Light northwest winds. Tuesday, areas of fog in the morning, otherwise mostly cloudy. Highs ranging from the mid-60s on the hilltops to the upper 60s across the lower elevations. Light winds. Tuesday night, partly cloudy with some patchy fog developing overnight. Lows in the lower 50s. Light winds. Wednesday, some patchy fog in the morning, otherwise partly sunny. Highs ranging from around 70 on the hilltops to the mid-70s across the lower elevations. Light winds. The forecast for the Southern Finger Lakes, including Tinian, Seneca Falls, and Auburn. This afternoon, cloudy. Highs in the mid-60s. Light winds. Tonight, cloudy with areas of fog developing. Lows in the mid-50s. Light northwest winds. Tuesday, areas of fog in the morning, otherwise cloudy. Highs in the upper 60s. Light winds. Tuesday night, mainly clear in the evening, then becoming partly cloudy with some patchy fog developing overnight. Lows in the lower 50s. Light winds. Wednesday, some patchy fog in the morning, otherwise partly sunny. Highs in the lower 70s. Light winds. And now the extended forecast. Thursday, mostly cloudy. Showers likely. Highs in the upper 70s. Lows in the lower 60s. Chance of rain 60%. Friday, mostly cloudy with showers likely. Highs in the mid-60s. Lows in the upper 50s. Chance of rain 70%. Saturday, mostly cloudy. A 50% chance of showers. Highs in the mid-60s. Lows in the mid-40s. Sunday, mostly cloudy with a 50% chance of showers. Highs in the upper 60s. Lows in the upper 40s. This is the NOAA Weather Radio KHA-53 in Rochester. Your source for official weather information across the Western Finger Lakes and the Genesee Valley. KHA-53 operates on a frequency of 162.40 MHz. The 2 p.m. weather at Rochester, it was cloudy. The temperature was 62 degrees Fahrenheit or 17 degrees Celsius, the dew point 56 and the relative humidity 80%. The wind was north at 12 miles an hour. The pressure was 29.96 inches and falling. Repeating at Rochester, it was cloudy, temperature 62 degrees. Around the region at 2 p.m. skies ranged from partly sunny to cloudy. It was 63 at Erie, 63 at Buffalo, 62 at Niagara Falls, and 70 at Toronto. Syracuse reported 63, Elmira reported 61, Binghamton reported 59, and Watertown reported 65. At Oswego, winds were northwest at 3 knots, with a temperature of 58 degrees. The Central Lake Ontario buoy winds were northwest at 2 knots, with a temperature of 63 degrees, and the waves were 1 foot.

forecast for the Genesee Valley and Northern Finger Lakes, including Rochester, Geneseo, Canandaigua, Newark, and Fairhaven. This afternoon, cloudy. Highs ranging from the upper 50s on the hilltops to the lower 60s across the lower elevations. Light winds. Tonight, cloudy with some patchy fog developing overnight. Lows in the mid-50s. Light northwest winds. Tuesday, areas of fog in the morning, otherwise mostly cloudy. Highs ranging from the mid-60s on the hilltops to the upper 60s across the lower elevations. Light winds. Tuesday night, partly cloudy with some patchy fog developing overnight. Lows in the lower 50s. Light winds. Wednesday, some patchy fog in the morning, otherwise partly sunny. Highs ranging from around 70 on the hilltops to the mid-70s across the lower elevations. Light winds. The forecast for the Southern Finger Lakes, including Tinian, Seneca Falls, and Auburn. This afternoon, cloudy. Highs in the mid-60s. Light winds. Tonight, cloudy with areas of fog developing. Lows in the mid-50s. Light northwest winds. Tuesday, areas of fog in the morning, otherwise cloudy. Highs in the upper 60s. Light winds. Tuesday night, mainly clear in the evening, then becoming partly cloudy with some patchy fog developing overnight. Lows in the lower 50s. Light winds. Wednesday, some patchy fog in the morning, otherwise partly sunny. Highs in the lower 70s. Light winds. And now the extended forecast. Thursday, mostly cloudy. Showers likely. Highs in the upper 70s. Lows in the lower 60s. Chance of rain 60%. Friday, mostly cloudy with showers likely. Highs in the mid-60s. Lows in the upper 50s. Chance of rain 70%. Saturday, mostly cloudy. A 50% chance of showers. Highs in the mid-60s. Lows in the mid-40s. Sunday, mostly cloudy with a 50% chance of showers. Highs in the upper 60s. Lows in the upper 40s. This is the NOAA Weather Radio KHA 53 in Rochester. Your source for official weather information across the Western Finger Lakes and the Genesee Valley. KHA 53 operates on a frequency of 162.40 MHz. The 2 p.m. weather at Rochester, it was cloudy. The temperature was 62 degrees Fahrenheit or 17 degrees Celsius, the dew point 56 and the relative humidity 80%. The wind was north at 12 miles an hour. The pressure was 29.96 inches and falling. Repeating at Rochester, it was cloudy, temperature 62 degrees. Around the region at 2 p.m. skies ranged from partly sunny to cloudy. It was 63 at Erie, 63 at Buffalo, 62 at Niagara Falls, and 70 at Toronto. Syracuse reported 63, Elmira reported 61, Binghamton reported 59, and Watertown reported 65. At Oswego, winds were northwest at 3 knots, with a temperature of 58 degrees. The Central Lake Ontario buoy winds were northwest at 2 knots, with a temperature of 63 degrees, and the waves were 1 foot. The forecast for the Genesee Valley and Northern Finger Lakes, including Rochester, Geneseo, Canandaigua, Newark, and Fairhaven. This afternoon, cloudy. Highs ranging from the upper 50s on the hilltops to the lower 60s across the lower elevations. Light winds. Tonight, cloudy with some patchy fog developing overnight. Lows in the mid-50s. Light northwest winds. Tuesday, areas of fog in the morning, otherwise mostly cloudy. Highs ranging from the mid-60s on the hilltops to the upper 60s across the lower elevations. Light winds. Tuesday night, partly cloudy with some patchy fog developing overnight. Lows in the lower 50s. Light winds. Wednesday, some patchy fog in the morning, otherwise partly sunny. Highs ranging from around 70 on the hilltops to the mid-70s across the lower elevations. Light winds. The forecast for the Southern Finger Lakes, including Tinian, Seneca Falls, and Auburn. This afternoon, cloudy. Highs in the mid-60s. Light winds. Tonight, cloudy with areas of fog

northern Finger Lakes, including Rochester, Geneseo, Canandaigua, Newark, and Fairhaven. This afternoon, cloudy. Highs ranging from the upper 50s on the hilltops to the lower 60s across the lower elevations. Light winds. Tonight, cloudy with some patchy fog developing overnight. Lows in the mid-50s. Light northwest winds. Tuesday, areas of fog in the morning, otherwise mostly cloudy. Highs ranging from the mid-60s on the hilltops to the upper 60s across the lower elevations. Light winds. Tuesday night, partly cloudy with some patchy fog developing overnight. Lows in the lower 50s. Light winds. Wednesday, some patchy fog in the morning, otherwise partly sunny. Highs ranging from around 70 on the hilltops to the mid-70s across the lower elevations. Light winds. The forecast for the Southern Finger Lakes, including Tinian, Seneca Falls, and Auburn. This afternoon, cloudy. Highs in the mid-60s. Light winds. Tonight, cloudy with areas of fog developing. Lows in the mid-50s. Light northwest winds. Tuesday, areas of fog in the morning, otherwise cloudy. Highs in the upper 60s. Light winds. Tuesday night, mainly clear in the evening, then becoming partly cloudy with some patchy fog developing overnight. Lows in the lower 50s. Light winds. Wednesday, some patchy fog in the morning, otherwise partly sunny. Highs in the lower 70s. Light winds. And now the extended forecast. Thursday, mostly cloudy. Showers likely. Highs in the upper 70s. Lows in the lower 60s. Chance of rain 60%. Friday, mostly cloudy with showers likely. Highs in the mid-60s. Lows in the upper 50s. Chance of rain 70%. Saturday, mostly cloudy. A 50% chance of showers. Highs in the mid-60s. Lows in the mid-40s. Sunday, mostly cloudy with a 50% chance of showers. Highs in the upper 60s. Lows in the upper 40s. This is the NOAA Weather Radio KHA 53 in Rochester. Your source for official weather information across the Western Finger Lakes and the Genesee Valley. KHA 53 operates on a frequency of 162.40 MHz. At 2 p.m. weather at Rochester, it was cloudy. The temperature was 62 degrees Fahrenheit or 17 degrees Celsius, the dew point 56 and the relative humidity 80%. The wind was north at 12 miles an hour. The pressure was 29.96 inches and falling. Repeating at Rochester, it was cloudy, temperature 62 degrees. Around the region at 2 p.m. skies ranged from partly sunny to cloudy. It was 63 at Erie, 63 at Buffalo, 62 at Niagara Falls, and 70 at Toronto. Syracuse reported 63, Elmira reported 61, Binghamton reported 59, and Watertown reported 65. At Oswego, winds were northwest at 3 knots, with a temperature of 58 degrees. The Central Lake Ontario buoy winds were northwest at 2 knots, with a temperature of 63 degrees, and the waves were 1 foot. The forecast for the Genesee Valley and Northern Finger Lakes, including Rochester, Geneseo, Canandaigua, Newark, and Fairhaven. This afternoon, cloudy. Highs ranging from the upper 50s on the hilltops to the lower 60s across the lower elevations. Light winds. Tonight, cloudy with some patchy fog developing overnight. Lows in the mid-50s. Light northwest winds. Tuesday, areas of fog in the morning, otherwise mostly cloudy. Highs ranging from the mid-60s on the hilltops to the upper 60s across the lower elevations. Light winds. Tuesday night, partly cloudy with some patchy fog developing overnight. Lows in the lower 50s. Light winds. Wednesday, some patchy fog in the morning, otherwise partly sunny. Highs ranging from around 70 on the hilltops to the mid-70s across the lower elevations. Light winds. The forecast for the Southern Finger Lakes, including Tinian, Seneca Falls, and Auburn. This afternoon, cloudy. Highs in the mid-60s. Light winds. Tonight, cloudy with areas of fog developing. Lows in the mid-50s.

light northwest winds. Tuesday, areas of fog in the morning, otherwise cloudy. Highs in the upper 60s. Light winds. Tuesday night, mainly clear in the evening, then becoming partly cloudy with some patchy fog developing overnight. Lows in the lower 50s. Light winds. Wednesday, some patchy fog in the morning, otherwise partly sunny. Highs in the lower 70s. Light winds. And now the extended forecast. Thursday, mostly cloudy. Showers likely. Highs in the upper 70s. Lows in the lower 60s. Chance of rain 60%. Friday, mostly cloudy with showers likely. Highs in the mid 60s. Lows in the upper 50s. Chance of rain 70%. Saturday, mostly cloudy. A 50% chance of showers. Highs in the mid 60s. Lows in the mid 40s. Sunday, mostly cloudy with a 50% chance of showers. Highs in the upper 60s. Lows in the upper 40s. This is the NOAA Weather Radio KHA53 in Rochester. 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KHA53 operates on a frequency of 162.40 MHz. The 2 p.m. weather at Rochester, it was cloudy. The temperature was 62 degrees Fahrenheit or 17 degrees Celsius, the dew point 56 and the relative humidity 80%. The wind was north at 12 miles an hour. The pressure was 29.96 inches and falling. Repeating at Rochester, it was cloudy, temperature 62 degrees. Around the region at 2 p.m. skies ranged from partly sunny to cloudy. It was 63 at Erie, 63 at Buffalo, 62 at Niagara Falls, and 70 at Toronto. Syracuse reported 63, Elmira reported 61, Binghamton reported 59, and Watertown reported 65. At Oswego, winds were northwest at 3 knots, with a temperature of 58 degrees. The Central Lake Ontario buoy winds were northwest at 2 knots, with a temperature of 63 degrees, and the waves were 1 foot. The forecast for the Genesee Valley and Northern Finger Lakes, including Rochester, Geneseo, Canandaigua, Newark, and Fairhaven. This afternoon, cloudy. Highs ranging from the upper 50s on the hilltops to the lower 60s across the lower elevations. Light winds. Tonight, cloudy with some patchy fog developing overnight. Lows in the mid-50s. Light northwest winds. Tuesday, areas of fog in the morning, otherwise mostly cloudy. Highs ranging from the mid-60s on the hilltops to the upper 60s across the lower elevations. Light winds. Tuesday night, partly cloudy with some patchy fog developing overnight. Lows in the lower 50s. Light winds. Wednesday, some patchy fog in the morning, otherwise partly sunny. Highs ranging from around 70 on the hilltops to the mid-70s across the lower elevations. Light winds. The forecast for the Southern Finger Lakes, including Pinyan, Seneca Falls, and Auburn. This afternoon, cloudy. Highs in the mid-60s. Light winds. Tonight, cloudy with areas of fog developing. Lows in the mid-50s. Light northwest winds. Tuesday, areas of fog in the morning, otherwise cloudy. Highs in the upper 60s. Light winds. Tuesday night, mainly clear in the evening, then becoming partly cloudy with some patchy fog developing overnight. Lows in the lower 50s. Light winds. Wednesday, some patchy fog in the morning, otherwise partly sunny. Highs in the lower 70s. Light winds. And now the extended forecast. Thursday, mostly cloudy. Showers likely. Highs in the upper 70s. Lows in the lower 60s. Chance of rain 60%. Friday, mostly cloudy with showers likely. Highs in the mid-60s. Lows in the upper 50s. Chance of rain 70%. Saturday, mostly cloudy. A 50% chance of showers. Highs in the mid-60s. Lows in the mid-40s. Sunday, mostly cloudy with a 50% chance of showers. Highs in the upper 60s. Lows in the upper 40s. Open Lake Forecast, for the Niagara River to Hamilton.

beach beyond 5 miles from shore. This afternoon, northeast winds 10 knots or less becoming west. Waves 1 to 3 feet. Tonight, west winds less than 10 knots. Waves 1 foot or less. Tuesday, light and variable winds. Waves 1 foot or less. Tuesday night, southeast winds less than 10 knots becoming south. Waves 1 foot or less. Wednesday, south winds 10 knots or less. Waves 2 feet or less. Thursday, southwest winds 10 to 15 knots becoming west. Showers likely Thursday night. Waves 1 to 3 feet building to 2 to 4 feet. Friday, northwest winds 5 to 10 knots. Showers likely during the day. Waves 1 to 3 feet. Open Lake Forecast, 4, Heron Beach to Mexico Bay beyond 5 miles from shore. This afternoon, northeast winds 10 to 15 knots. Waves 1 to 3 feet. Tonight, north winds 5 to 15 knots. Waves 2 feet or less. Tuesday, north winds 10 knots or less. Waves 1 foot or less. Tuesday night, light and variable winds becoming south 5 to 10 knots. Waves 1 foot or less. Wednesday, south winds 5 to 15 knots. Waves 2 feet or less. Thursday, south winds 15 to 20 knots becoming west. A chance of showers Thursday night. Waves 1 to 3 feet building to 2 to 4 feet. Friday, west winds 10 to 15 knots becoming northwest. A chance of showers during the day. Waves 2 to 4 feet subsiding to 1 to 3 feet. 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Your source for official weather information across the Western Finger Lakes and the Genesee Valley. KHA 53 operates on a frequency of 162.40 MHz. The 3 p.m. weather at Rochester, it was cloudy. The temperature was 62 degrees Fahrenheit or 17 degrees Celsius, the dew point 55 and the relative humidity 77%. The wind was north at 7 miles an hour. The pressure was 29.96 inches and steady. Repeating at Rochester, it was cloudy, temperature 62 degrees. Around the region at 2 p.m. skies ranged from partly sunny to cloudy. It was 63 at Erie, 63 at Buffalo, 62 at Niagara Falls, and 70 at Toronto. Syracuse reported 63, Elmira reported 61, Binghamton reported 59, and Watertown reported 65. At Oswego, winds were northwest at 3 knots, with a temperature of 58 degrees. The Central Lake Ontario buoy winds were northwest at 2 knots, with a temperature of 63 degrees, and the waves were 1 foot. This is the NOAA Weather Radio KHA 53 in Rochester. Your source for official weather information across the Western Finger Lakes and the Genesee Valley. KHA 53 operates on a frequency of 162.40 MHz. The 3 p.m. weather at Rochester, it was cloudy. The temperature was 62 degrees Fahrenheit or 17 degrees Celsius, the dew point 55 and the relative humidity 77%. The wind was north at 7 miles an hour. The pressure was 29.96 inches and steady. Repeating at Rochester, it was cloudy, temperature 62 degrees. Around the region at 3 p.m. it was cloudy, with a temperature of 63 at Erie, 63 at Buffalo, 63 at Niagara Falls, and 64 at Syracuse. Under cloudy skies, Elmira reported 60, Binghamton reported 59, and Watertown reported 64. At Oswego, winds were north at 3 knots, with a temperature of 60 degrees. The Central Lake Ontario buoy winds were from the west at 4 knots. The forecast for the Genesee Valley and Northern Finger Lakes, including Rochester, Geneseo, Canandaigua, Newark, and Fairhaven. This afternoon, cloudy. Highs ranging from the upper 50s on the hilltops to the lower 60s across the lower elevations. Light winds. Tonight, cloudy with some patchy fog developing overnight. Lows in the mid-50s. Light northwest winds. Tuesday, areas of fog in the morning, otherwise mostly cloudy. Highs ranging from the mid-60s on the hilltops to the upper 60s across the lower elevations. Light winds. Tuesday night, partly cloudy with some patchy fog developing overnight. Lows in the lower 50s.
light winds. Wednesday, some patchy fog in the morning, otherwise partly sunny. Highs ranging from around 70 on the hilltops to the mid-70s across the lower elevations. Light winds. The forecast for the southern Finger Lakes, including Pinyan, Seneca Falls, and Auburn. This afternoon, cloudy. Highs in the mid-60s. Light winds. Tonight, cloudy with areas of fog developing. Lows in the mid-50s. Light northwest winds. Tuesday, areas of fog in the morning, otherwise cloudy. Highs in the upper 60s. Light winds. Tuesday night, mainly clear in the evening, then becoming partly cloudy with some patchy fog developing overnight. Lows in the lower 50s. Light winds. Wednesday, some patchy fog in the morning, otherwise partly sunny. Highs in the lower 70s. Light winds. And now the extended forecast. Thursday, mostly cloudy. Showers likely. Highs in the upper 70s. Lows in the lower 60s. Chance of rain 60%. Friday, mostly cloudy with showers likely. Highs in the mid-60s. Lows in the upper 50s. Chance of rain 70%. Saturday, mostly cloudy. A 50% chance of showers. Highs in the mid-60s. Lows in the mid-40s. Sunday, mostly cloudy with a 50% chance of showers. Highs in the upper 60s. Lows in the upper 40s. This is the NOAA Weather Radio KHA 53 in Rochester. Your source for official weather information across the Western Finger Lakes and the Genesee Valley. KHA 53 operates on a frequency of 162.40 MHz. The 3 p.m. weather at Rochester, it was cloudy. The temperature was 62 degrees Fahrenheit or 17 degrees Celsius, the dew point 55 and the relative humidity 77%. The wind was north at 7 miles an hour. The pressure was 29.96 inches and steady. Repeating at Rochester, it was cloudy, temperature 62 degrees. Around the region at 3 p.m. it was cloudy, with a temperature of 63 at Erie, 63 at Buffalo, 63 at Niagara Falls, and 64 at Syracuse. Under cloudy skies, Elmira reported 60, Binghamton reported 59, and Watertown reported 64. At Oswego, winds were north at 3 knots, with a temperature of 60 degrees. The Central Lake Ontario buoy winds were from the west at 4 knots. The forecast for the Genesee Valley and Northern Finger Lakes, including Rochester, Geneseo, Canandaigua, Newark, and Fairhaven. This afternoon, cloudy. Highs ranging from the upper 50s on the hilltops to the lower 60s across the lower elevations. Light winds. Tonight, cloudy with some patchy fog developing overnight. Lows in the mid-50s. Light northwest winds. Tuesday, areas of fog in the morning, otherwise mostly cloudy. Highs ranging from the mid-60s on the hilltops to the upper 60s across the lower elevations. Light winds. Tuesday night, partly cloudy with some patchy fog developing overnight. Lows in the lower 50s. Light winds. Wednesday, some patchy fog in the morning, otherwise partly sunny. Highs ranging from around 70 on the hilltops to the mid-70s across the lower elevations. Light winds. The forecast for the southern Finger Lakes, including Pinyan, Seneca Falls, and Auburn. This afternoon, cloudy. Highs in the mid-60s. Light winds. Tonight, cloudy with areas of fog developing. Lows in the mid-50s. Light northwest winds. Tuesday, areas of fog in the morning, otherwise cloudy. Highs in the upper 60s. Light winds. Tuesday night, mainly clear in the evening, then becoming partly cloudy with some patchy fog developing overnight. Lows in the lower 50s. Light winds. Wednesday, some patchy fog in the morning, otherwise partly sunny. Highs in the lower 70s. Light winds. And now the extended forecast. Thursday, mostly cloudy. Showers likely. Highs in the upper 70s. Lows in the lower 60s. Chance of rain 60%. Friday, mostly cloudy with showers likely. Highs in the mid-60s.

lows in the upper 50s. Chance of rain 70%. Saturday, mostly cloudy. A 50% chance of showers. Highs in the mid-60s. Lows in the mid-40s. Sunday, mostly cloudy with a 50% chance of showers. Highs in the upper 60s. Lows in the upper 40s. This is the NOAA Weather Radio KHA 53 in Rochester. Your source for official weather information across the Western Finger Lakes and the Genesee Valley. KHA 53 operates on a frequency of 162.40 MHz. The 3 p.m. weather at Rochester, it was cloudy. The temperature was 62 degrees Fahrenheit or 17 degrees Celsius, the dew point 55 and the relative humidity 77%. The wind was north at 7 miles an hour. The pressure was 29.96 inches and steady. Repeating at Rochester, it was cloudy, temperature 62 degrees. Around the region at 3 p.m. skies ranged from partly sunny to cloudy. It was 63 at Erie, 63 at Buffalo, 63 at Niagara Falls, and 70 at Toronto. Syracuse reported 64, Elmira reported 60, Binghamton reported 59, and Watertown reported 64. At Oswego, winds were north at 3 knots, with a temperature of 60 degrees. The Central Lake Ontario buoy winds were northwest at 4 knots, with a temperature of 63 degrees, and the waves were 1 foot. The forecast for the Genesee Valley and Northern Finger Lakes, including Rochester, Geneseo, Canandaigua, Newark, and Fairhaven. This afternoon, cloudy. Highs ranging from the upper 50s on the hilltops to the lower 60s across the lower elevations. Light winds. Tonight, cloudy with some patchy fog developing overnight. Lows in the mid-50s. Light northwest winds. Tuesday, areas of fog in the morning, otherwise mostly cloudy. Highs ranging from the mid-60s on the hilltops to the upper 60s across the lower elevations. Light winds. Tuesday night, partly cloudy with some patchy fog developing overnight. Lows in the lower 50s. Light winds. Wednesday, some patchy fog in the morning, otherwise partly sunny. Highs ranging from around 70 on the hilltops to the mid-70s across the lower elevations. Light winds. The forecast for the Southern Finger Lakes, including Penyan, Seneca Falls, and Auburn. This afternoon, cloudy. Highs in the mid-60s. Light winds. Tonight, cloudy with areas of fog developing. Lows in the mid-50s. Light northwest winds. Tuesday, areas of fog in the morning, otherwise cloudy. Highs in the upper 60s. Light winds. Tuesday night, mainly clear in the evening, then becoming partly cloudy with some patchy fog developing overnight. Lows in the lower 50s. Light winds. Wednesday, some patchy fog in the morning, otherwise partly sunny. Highs in the lower 70s. Light winds. And now the extended forecast. Thursday, mostly cloudy. Showers likely. Highs in the upper 70s. Lows in the lower 60s. Chance of rain 60%. Friday, mostly cloudy with showers likely. Highs in the mid-60s. Lows in the upper 50s. Chance of rain 70%. Saturday, mostly cloudy. A 50% chance of showers. Highs in the mid-60s. Lows in the mid-40s. Sunday, mostly cloudy with a 50% chance of showers. Highs in the upper 60s. Lows in the upper 40s. This is the NOAA Weather Radio KHA 53 in Rochester. Your source for official weather information across the Western Finger Lakes and the Genesee Valley. KHA 53 operates on a frequency of 162.40 MHz. The 3 p.m. weather at Rochester, it was cloudy. The temperature was 62 degrees Fahrenheit or 17 degrees Celsius, the dew point 55 and the relative humidity 77%. The wind was north at 7 miles an hour. The pressure was 29.96 inches and steady. Repeating at Rochester, it was cloudy, temperature 62 degrees. Around the region at 3 p.m. skies ranged from partly sunny to cloudy. It was 63 at Erie, 63 at Buffalo, 63 at Niagara Falls, and 70 at Toronto.

460s across the lower elevations. Light winds. Tuesday night, partly cloudy with some patchy fog developing overnight. Lows in the lower 50s. Light winds. Wednesday, some patchy fog in the morning, otherwise partly sunny. Highs ranging from around 70 on the hilltops to the mid-70s across the lower elevations. Light winds. The forecast for the Southern Finger Lakes, including Ping An, Seneca Falls, and Auburn. This afternoon, cloudy. Highs in the mid-60s. Light winds. Tonight, cloudy with areas of fog developing. Lows in the mid-50s. Light northwest winds. Tuesday, areas of fog in the morning, otherwise cloudy. Highs in the upper 60s. Light winds. Tuesday night, mainly clear in the evening, then becoming partly cloudy with some patchy fog developing overnight. Lows in the lower 50s. Light winds. Wednesday, some patchy fog in the morning, otherwise partly sunny. Highs in the lower 70s. Light winds. And now the extended forecast. Thursday, mostly cloudy. Showers likely. Highs in the upper 70s. Lows in the lower 60s. Chance of rain 60%. Friday, mostly cloudy with showers likely. Highs in the mid-60s. Lows in the upper 50s. Chance of rain 70%. Saturday, mostly cloudy. A 50% chance of showers. Highs in the mid-60s. Lows in the mid-40s. Sunday, mostly cloudy with a 50% chance of showers. Highs in the upper 60s. Lows in the upper 40s. This is the NOAA Weather Radio KHA 53 in Rochester. Your source for official weather information across the Western Finger Lakes and the Genesee Valley. KHA 53 operates on a frequency of 162.40 MHz. The 3 p.m. weather at Rochester, it was cloudy. The temperature was 62 degrees Fahrenheit or 17 degrees Celsius, the dew point 55 and the relative humidity 77%. The wind was north at 7 miles an hour. The pressure was 29.96 inches and steady. Repeating at Rochester, it was cloudy, temperature 62 degrees. Around the region at 3 p.m. skies ranged from partly sunny to cloudy. It was 63 at Erie, 63 at Buffalo, 63 at Niagara Falls, and 70 at Toronto. Syracuse reported 64, Elmira reported 60, Binghamton reported 59, and Watertown reported 64. At Oswego, winds were north at 3 knots, with a temperature of 60 degrees. The Central Lake Ontario buoy winds were northwest at 4 knots, with a temperature of 63 degrees, and the waves were 1 foot. The forecast for the Genesee Valley and Northern Finger Lakes, including Rochester, Geneseo, Canandaigua, Newark, and Fairhaven. This afternoon, cloudy. Highs ranging from the upper 50s on the hilltops to the lower 60s across the lower elevations. Light winds. Tonight, cloudy with some patchy fog developing overnight. Lows in the mid-50s. Light northwest winds. Tuesday, areas of fog in the morning, otherwise mostly cloudy. Highs ranging from the mid-60s on the hilltops to the upper 60s across the lower elevations. Light winds. Tuesday night, partly cloudy with some patchy fog developing overnight. Lows in the lower 50s. Light winds. Wednesday, some patchy fog in the morning, otherwise partly sunny. Highs ranging from around 70 on the hilltops to the mid-70s across the lower elevations. Light winds. The forecast for the Southern Finger Lakes, including Ping An, Seneca Falls, and Auburn. This afternoon, cloudy. Highs in the mid-60s. Light winds. Tonight, cloudy with areas of fog developing. Lows in the mid-50s. Light northwest winds. Tuesday, areas of fog in the morning, otherwise cloudy. Highs in the upper 60s. Light winds. Tuesday night, mainly clear in the evening, then becoming partly cloudy with some patchy fog developing overnight. Lows in the lower 50s. Light winds. Wednesday, some patchy fog in the morning, otherwise partly sunny. Highs in the lower 70s. Light winds. And now the extended forecast.

Thursday, mostly cloudy. Showers likely. Highs in the upper 70s. Lows in the lower 60s. Chance of rain 60%. Friday, mostly cloudy with showers likely. Highs in the mid 60s. Lows in the upper 50s. Chance of rain 70%. Saturday, mostly cloudy. A 50% chance of showers. Highs in the mid 60s. Lows in the mid 40s. Sunday, mostly cloudy with a 50% chance of showers. Highs in the upper 60s. Lows in the upper 40s. This is the NOAA Weather Radio KHA 53 in Rochester. Your source for official weather information across the Western Finger Lakes and the Genesee Valley. KHA 53 operates on a frequency of 162.40 MHz. The 3 p.m. weather at Rochester, it was cloudy. The temperature was 62 degrees Fahrenheit or 17 degrees Celsius, the dew point 55 and the relative humidity 77%. The wind was north at 7 miles an hour. The pressure was 29.96 inches and steady. Repeating at Rochester, it was cloudy, temperature 62 degrees. Around the region at 3 p.m. skies ranged from partly sunny to cloudy. It was 63 at Erie, 63 at Buffalo, 63 at Niagara Falls, and 70 at Toronto. Syracuse reported 64, Elmira reported 60, Binghamton reported 59, and Watertown reported 64. At Oswego, winds were north at 3 knots, with a temperature of 60 degrees. The Central Lake Ontario buoy winds were northwest at 4 knots, with a temperature of 63 degrees, and the waves were 1 foot. The forecast for the Genesee Valley and Northern Finger Lakes, including Rochester, Geneseo, Canandaigua, Newark, and Fairhaven. This afternoon, cloudy. Highs ranging from the upper 50s on the hilltops to the lower 60s across the lower elevations. Light winds. Tonight, cloudy with some patchy fog developing overnight. Lows in the mid-50s. Light northwest winds. Tuesday, areas of fog in the morning, otherwise mostly cloudy. Highs ranging from the mid-60s on the hilltops to the upper 60s across the lower elevations. Light winds. Tuesday night, partly cloudy with some patchy fog developing overnight. Lows in the lower 50s. Light winds. Wednesday, some patchy fog in the morning, otherwise partly sunny. Highs ranging from around 70 on the hilltops to the mid-70s across the lower elevations. Light winds. The forecast for the Southern Finger Lakes, including Pinyan, Seneca Falls, and Auburn. This afternoon, cloudy. Highs in the mid-60s. Light winds. Tonight, cloudy with areas of fog developing. Lows in the mid-50s. Light northwest winds. Tuesday, areas of fog in the morning, otherwise cloudy. Highs in the upper 60s. Light winds. Tuesday night, mainly clear in the evening, then becoming partly cloudy with some patchy fog developing overnight. Lows in the lower 50s. Light winds. Wednesday, some patchy fog in the morning, otherwise partly sunny. Highs in the lower 70s. Light winds. And now the extended forecast. Thursday, mostly cloudy. Showers likely. Highs in the upper 70s. Lows in the lower 60s. Chance of rain 60%. Friday, mostly cloudy with showers likely. Highs in the mid 60s. Lows in the upper 50s. Chance of rain 70%. Saturday, mostly cloudy. A 50% chance of showers. Highs in the mid 60s. Lows in the mid 40s. Sunday, mostly cloudy with a 50% chance of showers. Highs in the upper 60s. Lows in the upper 40s. This is the NOAA Weather Radio KHA 53 in Rochester. Your source for official weather information across the Western Finger Lakes and the Genesee Valley. KHA 53 operates on a frequency of 162.40 MHz. The 3 p.m. weather at Rochester, it was cloudy. The temperature was 62 degrees Fahrenheit or 17 degrees Celsius, the dew point 55 and the relative humidity 77%. The wind was north at 7 miles an hour. The pressure was 29.96 inches and steady.

heating in Rochester, it was cloudy, temperature 62 degrees. Around the region at 3 p.m., skies ranged from partly sunny to cloudy. It was 63 at Erie, 63 at Buffalo, 63 at Niagara Falls, and 70 at Toronto. Syracuse reported 64, Elmira reported 60, Binghamton reported 59, and Watertown reported 64. At Oswego, winds were north at 3 knots, with a temperature of 60 degrees. The Central Lake Ontario buoy winds were northwest at 4 knots, with a temperature of 63 degrees, and the waves were 1 foot. The forecast for the Genesee Valley and Northern Finger Lakes, including Rochester, Geneseo, Canandaigua, Newark, and Fairhaven. This afternoon, cloudy. Highs ranging from the upper 50s on the hilltops to the lower 60s across the lower elevations. Light winds. Tonight, cloudy with some patchy fog developing overnight. Lows in the mid-50s. Light northwest winds. Tuesday, areas of fog in the morning, otherwise mostly cloudy. Highs ranging from the mid-60s on the hilltops to the upper 60s across the lower elevations. Light winds. Tuesday night, partly cloudy with some patchy fog developing overnight. Lows in the lower 50s. Light winds. Wednesday, some patchy fog in the morning, otherwise partly sunny. Highs ranging from around 70 on the hilltops to the mid-70s across the lower elevations. Light winds. The forecast for the Southern Finger Lakes, including Pinyan, Seneca Falls, and Auburn. This afternoon, cloudy. Highs in the mid-60s. Light winds. Tonight, cloudy with areas of fog developing. Lows in the mid-50s. Light northwest winds. Tuesday, areas of fog in the morning, otherwise cloudy. Highs in the upper 60s. Light winds. Tuesday night, mainly clear in the evening, then becoming partly cloudy with some patchy fog developing overnight. Lows in the lower 50s. Light winds. Wednesday, some patchy fog in the morning, otherwise partly sunny. Highs in the lower 70s. Light winds. And now the extended forecast. Thursday, mostly cloudy. Showers likely. Highs in the upper 70s. Lows in the lower 60s. Chance of rain 60%. Friday, mostly cloudy with showers likely. Highs in the mid-60s. Lows in the upper 50s. Chance of rain 70%. Saturday, mostly cloudy. A 50% chance of showers. Highs in the mid-60s. Lows in the mid-40s. Sunday, mostly cloudy with a 50% chance of showers. Highs in the upper 60s. Lows in the upper 40s. The Nearshore Marine Forecast, for the Niagara River to Hamlin Beach along Lake Ontario. Rest of today, northeast winds 10 knots or less becoming northwest. Mostly cloudy late this morning, then becoming partly sunny. Waves 1 to 3 feet. Tonight, northwest winds less than 10 knots. Mostly cloudy in the evening, then becoming partly cloudy. Waves 1 foot or less. Tuesday, light and variable winds. Sunny. Waves 1 foot or less. Tuesday night, east winds less than 10 knots becoming south. Mainly clear in the evening, then becoming partly cloudy. Waves 1 foot or less. Wednesday, south winds 10 knots or less. Mostly cloudy. Waves 1 foot or less. Thursday, southwest winds 15 to 20 knots becoming west 10 to 15 knots. Showers likely Thursday night. Waves 1 to 3 feet. Friday, northwest winds 5 to 10 knots. Showers likely during the day. Waves 1 to 3 feet. The Nearshore Marine Forecast, for Hamlin Beach to Mexico Bay. Rest of today, southeast winds 5 to 15 knots becoming northeast. Mostly cloudy. Waves 1 to 3 feet. Tonight, north winds 5 to 10 knots. Mostly cloudy. Waves 1 to 2 feet. Tuesday, north winds 10 knots or less. Becoming mostly sunny. Waves 1 foot or less. Tuesday night, light and variable winds. Mainly clear in the evening, then becoming partly cloudy. Waves 1 foot or less. Wednesday, south winds.

Tuesday night, light and variable winds. Mainly clear in the evening, then becoming partly cloudy. Waves 1 foot or less. Wednesday, south winds 10 knots or less. Mostly cloudy. Waves 1 foot or less. Thursday, south winds 5 to 15 knots becoming west 15 to 20 knots. A chance of showers Thursday night. Waves 1 to 3 feet building to 2 to 4 feet. Friday, west winds 10 to 15 knots becoming northwest. A chance of showers during the day. Waves 2 to 4 feet subsiding to 1 to 3 feet. The water temperature off Rochester is 63 degrees. This is the NOAA Weather Radio KHA 53 in Rochester. Your source for official weather information across the Western Finger Lakes and the Genesee Valley. KHA 53 operates on a frequency of 162.40 MHz. The 3 p.m. weather at Rochester, it was cloudy. The temperature was 62 degrees Fahrenheit or 17 degrees Celsius, the dew point 55 and the relative humidity 77%. The wind was north at 7 miles an hour. The pressure was 29.96 inches and steady. Repeating at Rochester, it was cloudy, temperature 62 degrees. Around the region at 3 p.m. skies ranged from partly sunny to cloudy. It was 63 at Erie, 63 at Buffalo, 63 at Niagara Falls, and 70 at Toronto. Syracuse reported 64, Elmira reported 60, Binghamton reported 59, and Watertown reported 64. At Oswego, winds were north at 3 knots, with a temperature of 60 degrees. The Central Lake Ontario buoy winds were northwest at 4 knots, with a temperature of 63 degrees, and the waves were 1 foot. The forecast for the Genesee Valley and Northern Finger Lakes, including Rochester, Geneseo, Canandaigua, Newark, and Fairhaven. This afternoon, cloudy. Highs ranging from the upper 50s on the hilltops to the lower 60s across the lower elevations. Light winds. Tonight, cloudy with some patchy fog developing overnight. Lows in the mid-50s. Light northwest winds. Tuesday, areas of fog in the morning, otherwise mostly cloudy. Highs ranging from the mid-60s on the hilltops to the upper 60s across the lower elevations. Light winds. Tuesday night, partly cloudy with some patchy fog developing overnight. Lows in the lower 50s. Light winds. Wednesday, some patchy fog in the morning, otherwise partly sunny. Highs ranging from around 70 on the hilltops to the mid-70s across the lower elevations. Light winds. The forecast for the Southern Finger Lakes, including Pinyan, Seneca Falls, and Auburn. This afternoon, cloudy. Highs in the mid-60s. Light winds. Tonight, cloudy with areas of fog developing. Lows in the mid-50s. Light northwest winds. Tuesday, areas of fog in the morning, otherwise cloudy. Highs in the upper 60s. Light winds. Tuesday night, mainly clear in the evening, then becoming partly cloudy with some patchy fog developing overnight. Lows in the lower 50s. Light winds. Wednesday, some patchy fog in the morning, otherwise partly sunny. Highs in the lower 70s. Light winds. And now the extended forecast. Thursday, mostly cloudy. Showers likely. Highs in the upper 70s. Lows in the lower 60s. Chance of rain 60%. Friday, mostly cloudy with showers likely. Highs in the mid-60s. Lows in the upper 50s. Chance of rain 70%. Saturday, mostly cloudy. A 50% chance of showers. Highs in the mid-60s. Lows in the mid-40s. Sunday, mostly cloudy with a 50% chance of showers. Highs in the upper 60s. Lows in the upper 40s. This is the NOAA Weather Radio KHA 53 in Rochester. Your source for official weather information across the Western Finger Lakes and the Genesee Valley. KHA 53 operates on a frequency of 162.40 MHz. The 3 p.m. weather at Rochester, it was cloudy. The temperature was 62 degrees Fahrenheit or 17 degrees Celsius, the dew point 55 and the relative humidity 77%. The wind was north at 7 miles an hour. The pressure

was 29.96 inches and steady. Repeating at Rochester, it was cloudy, temperature 62 degrees. Around the region at 3 p.m. skies ranged from partly sunny to cloudy. It was 63 at Erie, 63 at Buffalo, 63 at Niagara Falls, and 70 at Toronto. Syracuse reported 64, Elmira reported 60, Binghamton reported 59, and Watertown reported 64. At Oswego, winds were north at 3 knots, with a temperature of 60 degrees. The Central Lake Ontario buoy winds were northwest at 4 knots, with a temperature of 63 degrees, and the waves were 1 foot. The forecast for the Genesee Valley and Northern Finger Lakes, including Rochester, Geneseo, Canandaigua, Newark, and Fairhaven. This afternoon, cloudy. Highs ranging from the upper 50s on the hilltops to the lower 60s across the lower elevations. Light winds. Tonight, cloudy with some patchy fog developing overnight. Lows in the mid-50s. Light northwest winds. Tuesday, areas of fog in the morning, otherwise mostly cloudy. Highs ranging from the mid-60s on the hilltops to the upper 60s across the lower elevations. Light winds. Tuesday night, partly cloudy with some patchy fog developing overnight. Lows in the lower 50s. Light winds. Wednesday, some patchy fog in the morning, otherwise partly sunny. Highs ranging from around 70 on the hilltops to the mid-70s across the lower elevations. Light winds. The forecast for the Southern Finger Lakes, including Pinyan, Seneca Falls, and Auburn. This afternoon, cloudy. Highs in the mid-60s. Light winds. Tonight, cloudy with areas of fog developing. Lows in the mid-50s. Light northwest winds. Tuesday, areas of fog in the morning, otherwise cloudy. Highs in the upper 60s. Light winds. Tuesday night, mainly clear in the evening, then becoming partly cloudy with some patchy fog developing overnight. Lows in the lower 50s. Light winds. Wednesday, some patchy fog in the morning, otherwise partly sunny. Highs in the lower 70s. Light winds. And now the extended forecast. Thursday, mostly cloudy. Showers likely. Highs in the upper 70s. Lows in the lower 60s. Chance of rain 60%. Friday, mostly cloudy with showers likely. Highs in the mid-60s. Lows in the upper 50s. Chance of rain 70%. Saturday, mostly cloudy. A 50% chance of showers. Highs in the mid-60s. Lows in the mid-40s. Sunday, mostly cloudy with a 50% chance of showers. Highs in the upper 60s. Lows in the upper 40s. This is the NOAA Weather Radio KHA 53 in Rochester. Your source for official weather information across the Western Finger Lakes and the Genesee Valley. KHA 53 operates on a frequency of 162.40 MHz. The 3 p.m. weather at Rochester, it was cloudy. The temperature was 62 degrees Fahrenheit or 17 degrees Celsius, the dew point 55 and the relative humidity 77%. The wind was north at 7 miles an hour. The pressure was 29.96 inches and steady. Repeating at Rochester, it was cloudy, temperature 62 degrees. Around the region at 3 p.m. skies ranged from partly sunny to cloudy. It was 63 at Erie, 63 at Buffalo, 63 at Niagara Falls, and 70 at Toronto. Syracuse reported 64, Elmira reported 60, Binghamton reported 59, and Watertown reported 64. At Oswego, winds were north at 3 knots, with a temperature of 60 degrees. The Central Lake Ontario buoy winds were northwest at 4 knots, with a temperature of 63 degrees, and the waves were 1 foot. The forecast for the Genesee Valley and Northern Finger Lakes, including Rochester, Geneseo, Canandaigua, Newark, and Fairhaven. This afternoon, cloudy. Highs ranging from the upper 50s on the hilltops to the lower 60s across the lower elevations. Light winds. Tonight, cloudy with some patchy fog developing overnight. Lows in the mid-50s. Light northwest winds. Tuesday, areas of fog in the morning, otherwise mostly cloudy. Highs ranging from the mid-60s on the

Repeating at Rochester, it was cloudy, temperature 62 degrees. Around the region, at 3 p.m. skies ranged from partly sunny to cloudy. It was 63 at Erie, 63 at Buffalo, 63 at Niagara Falls, and 70 at Toronto. Syracuse reported 64, Elmira reported 60, Binghamton reported 59, and Watertown reported 64. At Oswego, winds were north at 3 knots, with a temperature of 60 degrees. The Central Lake Ontario buoy winds were northwest at 4 knots, with a temperature of 63 degrees, and the waves were 1 foot. The forecast for the Genesee Valley and Northern Finger Lakes, including Rochester, Geneseo, Canandaigua, Newark, and Fairhaven. This afternoon, cloudy. Highs ranging from the upper 50s on the hilltops to the lower 60s across the lower elevations. Light winds. Tonight, cloudy with some patchy fog developing overnight. Lows in the mid-50s. Light northwest winds. Tuesday, areas of fog in the morning, otherwise mostly cloudy. Highs ranging from the mid-60s on the hilltops to the upper 60s across the lower elevations. Light winds. Tuesday night, partly cloudy with some patchy fog developing overnight. Lows in the lower 50s. Light winds. Wednesday, some patchy fog in the morning, otherwise partly sunny. Highs ranging from around 70 on the hilltops to the mid-70s across the lower elevations. Light winds. The forecast for the Southern Finger Lakes, including Pinyan, Seneca Falls, and Auburn. This afternoon, cloudy. Highs in the mid-60s. Light winds. Tonight, cloudy with areas of fog developing. Lows in the mid-50s. Light northwest winds. Tuesday, areas of fog in the morning, otherwise cloudy. Highs in the upper 60s. Light winds. Tuesday night, mainly clear in the evening, then becoming partly cloudy with some patchy fog developing overnight. Lows in the lower 50s. Light winds. Wednesday, some patchy fog in the morning, otherwise partly sunny. Highs in the lower 70s. Light winds. And now the extended forecast. Thursday, mostly cloudy. Showers likely. Highs in the upper 70s. Lows in the lower 60s. Chance of rain 60%. Friday, mostly cloudy with showers likely. Highs in the mid-60s. Lows in the upper 50s. Chance of rain 70%. Saturday, mostly cloudy. A 50% chance of showers. Highs in the mid-60s. Lows in the mid-40s. Sunday, mostly cloudy with a 50% chance of showers. Highs in the upper 60s. Lows in the upper 40s. 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Your source for official weather information across the Western Finger Lakes and the Genesee Valley. KHA 53 operates on a frequency of 162.40 MHz. The 3 p.m. weather at Rochester, it was cloudy. The temperature was 62 degrees Fahrenheit or 17 degrees Celsius, the dew point 55 and the relative humidity 77%. The wind was north at 7 miles an hour. The pressure was 29.96 inches and steady. Repeating at Rochester, it was cloudy, temperature 62 degrees. Around the region at 3 p.m. skies ranged from partly sunny to cloudy. It was 63 at Erie, 63 at Buffalo, 63 at Niagara Falls, and 70 at Toronto. Syracuse reported 64, Elmira reported 60, Binghamton reported 59, and Watertown reported 64. At Oswego, winds were north at 3 knots, with a temperature of 60 degrees. The Central Lake Ontario buoy winds were northwest at 4 knots, with a temperature of 63 degrees, and the waves were 1 foot. The forecast for the Genesee Valley and Northern Finger Lakes, including Rochester, Geneseo, Canandaigua, Newark, and Fairhaven. This afternoon, cloudy. Highs ranging from the upper 50s on the hilltops to the lower 60s across the lower elevations. Light winds. Tonight, cloudy with some patchy fog developing overnight. Lows in the mid-50s. Light northwest winds. Tuesday, areas of fog in the morning, otherwise mostly cloudy. Highs ranging from the mid-60s on the hilltops to the upper 60s across the lower

Congratulations. Light winds. Tuesday night, partly cloudy with some patchy fog developing overnight. Lows in the lower 50s. Light winds. Wednesday, some patchy fog in the morning, otherwise partly sunny. Highs ranging from around 70 on the hilltops to the mid-70s across the lower elevations. Light winds. The forecast for the Southern Finger Lakes, including Pinyan, Seneca Falls, and Auburn. This afternoon, cloudy. Highs in the mid-60s. Light winds. Tonight, cloudy with areas of fog developing. Lows in the mid-50s. Light northwest winds. Tuesday, areas of fog in the morning, otherwise cloudy. Highs in the upper 60s. Light winds. Tuesday night, mainly clear in the evening, then becoming partly cloudy with some patchy fog developing overnight. Lows in the lower 50s. Light winds. Wednesday, some patchy fog in the morning, otherwise partly sunny. Highs in the lower 70s. Light winds. And now the extended forecast. Thursday, mostly cloudy. Showers likely. Highs in the upper 70s. Lows in the lower 60s. Chance of rain 60%. Friday, mostly cloudy with showers likely. Highs in the mid-60s. Lows in the upper 50s. Chance of rain 70%. Saturday, mostly cloudy. A 50% chance of showers. Highs in the mid-60s. Lows in the mid-40s. Sunday, mostly cloudy with a 50% chance of showers. Highs in the upper 60s. Lows in the upper 40s. Open lake forecast, for the Niagara River to Hamlin Beach beyond 5 miles from shore. This afternoon, northeast winds 10 knots or less becoming west. Waves 1 to 3 feet. Tonight, west winds less than 10 knots. Waves 1 foot or less. Tuesday, light and variable winds. Waves 1 foot or less. Tuesday night, southeast winds less than 10 knots becoming south. Waves 1 foot or less. Wednesday, south winds 10 knots or less. Waves 2 feet or less. Thursday, southwest winds 10 to 15 knots becoming west. Showers likely Thursday night. Waves 1 to 3 feet building to 2 to 4 feet. Friday, northwest winds 5 to 10 knots. Showers likely during the day. Waves 1 to 3 feet. Open lake forecast, 4, Hamlin Beach to Mexico Bay beyond 5 miles from shore. This afternoon, northeast winds 10 to 15 knots. Waves 1 to 3 feet. Tonight, north winds 5 to 15 knots. Waves 2 feet or less. Tuesday, north winds 10 knots or less. Waves 1 foot or less. Tuesday night, light and variable winds becoming south 5 to 10 knots. Waves 1 foot or less. Wednesday, south winds 5 to 15 knots. Waves 2 feet or less. Thursday, south winds 15 to 20 knots becoming west. A chance of showers Thursday night. Waves 1 to 3 feet building to 2 to 4 feet. Friday, west winds 10 to 15 knots becoming northwest. A chance of showers during the day. Waves 2 to 4 feet subsiding to 1 to 3 feet. This is the NOAA Weather Radio KHA 53 in Rochester. Your source for official weather information across the Western Finger Lakes and the Genesee Valley. KHA 53 operates on a frequency of 162.40 MHz. The 3 p.m. weather at Rochester, it was cloudy. The temperature was 62 degrees Fahrenheit or 17 degrees Celsius, the dew point 55 and the relative humidity 77%. The wind was north at 7 miles an hour. The pressure was 29.96 inches and steady. Repeating at Rochester, it was cloudy, temperature 62 degrees. This is the NOAA Weather Radio KHA 53 in Rochester. Your source for official weather information across the Western Finger Lakes and the Genesee Valley. KHA 53 operates on a frequency of 162.40 MHz. The 3 p.m. weather at Rochester, it was cloudy. The temperature was 62 degrees Fahrenheit or 17 degrees Celsius, the dew point 55 and the relative humidity 77%. The wind was north at 7 miles an hour.

Rochester was 29.96 inches and steady. Repeating at Rochester, it was cloudy, temperature 62 degrees. The 4 p.m. weather at Rochester, it was partly sunny. The temperature was 64 degrees Fahrenheit or 18 degrees Celsius, the dew point 55 and the relative humidity 72%. The wind was north at 8 miles an hour. The pressure was 29.95 inches and falling. Repeating at Rochester, it was partly sunny, temperature 64 degrees. Around the region at 3 p.m. skies ranged from partly sunny to cloudy. It was 63 at Erie, 63 at Buffalo, 63 at Niagara Falls, and 70 at Toronto. Syracuse reported 64, Elmira reported 60, Binghamton reported 59, and Watertown reported 64. At Oswego, winds were north at 3 knots, with a temperature of 60 degrees. The Central Lake Ontario buoy winds were northwest at 4 knots, with a temperature of 63 degrees, and the waves were 1 foot. The forecast for the Genesee Valley and Northern Finger Lakes, including Rochester, Geneseo, Canandaigua, Newark, and Fairhaven. Tonight, cloudy with some patchy fog developing after midnight. Lows in the mid-50s. Light northwest winds. Tuesday, areas of fog in the morning, otherwise mostly cloudy. Highs ranging from the mid-60s on the hilltops to the upper 60s across the lower elevations. Light north winds. Tuesday night, partly cloudy with some patchy fog developing overnight. Lows in the lower 50s. Light winds. Wednesday, some patchy fog in the morning, otherwise partly sunny. Highs ranging from around 70 on the hilltops to the mid-70s across the lower elevations. Light winds. Wednesday night, mostly cloudy. Warm with lows in the lower 60s. Light winds. The forecast for the Southern Finger Lakes, including Pinyan, Seneca Falls, and Auburn. Tonight, cloudy with areas of fog developing from late evening on. Lows in the mid-50s. Light northwest winds. Tuesday, areas of fog in the morning, otherwise cloudy. Highs in the upper 60s. Light northwest winds. Tuesday night, mainly clear in the evening, then becoming partly cloudy with some patchy fog developing overnight. Lows in the lower 50s. Light winds. Wednesday, some patchy fog in the morning, otherwise partly sunny. Highs in the lower 70s. Light winds. Wednesday night, mostly cloudy. Warm with lows around 60. Light winds, becoming south 5 to 10 miles an hour. And now the extended forecast. Thursday, mostly cloudy. Showers likely. Highs in the upper 70s. Chance of rain 60%. Friday, mostly cloudy with showers likely. Highs in the mid-60s. Lows in the upper 50s. Chance of rain 70%. Saturday, mostly cloudy. A 50% chance of showers. Highs in the mid-60s. Lows in the mid-40s. Sunday, mostly cloudy with a 50% chance of showers. Highs in the upper 60s. Lows in the upper 40s. Monday, partly cloudy. Highs around 60. Lows in the mid-40s. Open Lake Forecast, 4, the Niagara River to Hamlin Beach beyond 5 miles from shore. Tonight, west winds less than 10 knots. Patchy fog, late. Waves 1 foot or less. Tuesday, northeast winds less than 10 knots becoming east. Patchy fog, early. Waves 1 foot or less. Tuesday night, southeast winds 10 knots or less becoming southwest. Waves 1 foot or less. Wednesday, southwest winds 10 knots or less becoming south. Waves 1 foot or less. Wednesday night, south winds 5 to 15 knots becoming southwest. Waves 2 feet or less. Thursday, southwest winds 10 to 15 knots becoming west. A chance of showers during the day, then showers likely Thursday night. Waves 1 to 2 feet building to 2 to 4 feet, then subsiding to 1 to 3 feet. Friday, northwest winds 5 to 10 knots becoming north. Showers likely during the day. Waves 1 to 2 feet. Saturday, northeast winds 5 to 10 knots becoming southeast. A chance of showers Saturday night. Waves 1 to 2 feet. Open Lake

Forecast, 4, Helen Beach to Mexico Bay beyond 5 miles from shore. Tonight, north winds 5 to 15 knots. Waves 2 feet or less. Tuesday, north winds 10 knots or less becoming northwest. Waves 1 foot or less. Tuesday night, southwest winds 10 knots or less becoming south. Waves 1 foot or less. Wednesday, south winds 5 to 10 knots. Waves 2 feet or less. Wednesday night, southeast winds 10 knots or less becoming south 10 to 15 knots. Waves 2 feet or less. Thursday, south winds 15 to 20 knots becoming west 10 to 15 knots. Showers likely Thursday night. Waves 1 to 3 feet. Friday, northwest winds 5 to 15 knots becoming north. Showers likely during the day, then a chance of showers Friday night. Waves 1 to 3 feet. Saturday, northeast winds 5 to 15 knots becoming southeast. A chance of showers Saturday night. Waves 2 feet or less. 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KHA53 operates on a frequency of 162.40 MHz. The 4 p.m. weather at Rochester, it was partly sunny. The temperature was 64 degrees Fahrenheit or 18 degrees Celsius, the dew point 55 and the relative humidity 72%. The wind was north at 8 miles an hour. The pressure was 29.95 inches and falling. Repeating at Rochester, it was partly sunny, temperature 64 degrees. Around the region at 4 p.m. at Buffalo, drizzle was falling, with a temperature of 63. It was cloudy, with a temperature of 63 at Erie, 63 at Niagara Falls, and 63 at Syracuse. Under cloudy skies, Elmira reported 61, Binghamton reported 59, and Watertown reported 61. At Oswego, winds were northwest at 3 knots, with a temperature of 60 degrees. The Central Lake Ontario buoy winds were from the northwest at 4 knots. The forecast for the Genesee Valley and Northern Finger Lakes, including Rochester, Geneseo, Canandaigua, Newark, and Fairhaven. Tonight, cloudy with some patchy fog developing after midnight. Lows in the mid-50s. Light northwest winds. Tuesday, areas of fog in the morning, otherwise mostly cloudy. Highs ranging from the mid-60s on the hilltops to the upper 60s across the lower elevations. Light north winds. Tuesday night, partly cloudy with some patchy fog developing overnight. Lows in the lower 50s. Light winds. Wednesday, some patchy fog in the morning, otherwise partly sunny. Highs ranging from around 70 on the hilltops to the mid-70s across the lower elevations. Light winds. Wednesday night, mostly cloudy. Warm with lows in the lower 60s. Light winds. The forecast for the Southern Finger Lakes, including Pinyan, Seneca Falls, and Auburn. Tonight, cloudy with areas of fog developing from late evening on. Lows in the mid-50s. Light northwest winds. Tuesday, areas of fog in the morning, otherwise cloudy. Highs in the upper 60s. Light northwest winds. Tuesday night, mainly clear in the evening, then becoming partly cloudy with some patchy fog developing overnight. Lows in the lower 50s. Light winds. Wednesday, some patchy fog in the morning, otherwise partly sunny. Highs in the lower 70s. Light winds. Wednesday night, mostly cloudy. Warm with lows around 60. Light winds, becoming south 5 to 10 miles an hour. And now the extended forecast. Thursday, mostly cloudy. Showers likely. Highs in the upper 70s. Chance of rain 60%. Friday, mostly cloudy with showers likely. Highs in the mid-60s. Lows in the upper 50s. Chance of rain 70%. Saturday, mostly cloudy. A 50% chance of showers. Highs in the mid-60s. Lows in the mid-40s. Sunday, mostly cloudy with a 50% chance of showers. Highs in the upper 60s. Lows in the upper 40s. Monday, partly cloudy. Highs around 60. Lows in the mid-40s. This is the NOAA Weather Radio.

KHA 53 in Rochester. Your source for official weather information across the Western Finger Lakes and the Genesee Valley. KHA 53 operates on a frequency of 162.40 MHz. The 4 p.m. weather at Rochester, it was partly sunny. The temperature was 64 degrees Fahrenheit or 18 degrees Celsius, the dew point 55 and the relative humidity 72%. The wind was north at 8 miles an hour. The pressure was 29.95 inches and falling. Repeating at Rochester, it was partly sunny, temperature 64 degrees. Around the region at 4 p.m. at Buffalo, drizzle was falling, with a temperature of 63. It was cloudy, with a temperature of 63 at Erie, 63 at Niagara Falls, 66 at Toronto, and 63 at Syracuse. Under cloudy skies, Elmira reported 61, Binghamton reported 59, and Watertown reported 61. At Oswego, winds were northwest at 3 knots, with a temperature of 60 degrees. The Central Lake Ontario buoy winds were northwest at 4 knots, with a temperature of 63 degrees, and the waves were 1 foot. The forecast for the Genesee Valley and Northern Finger Lakes, including Rochester, Geneseo, Canandaigua, Newark, and Fairhaven. Tonight, cloudy with some patchy fog developing after midnight. Lows in the mid-50s. Light northwest winds. Tuesday, areas of fog in the morning, otherwise mostly cloudy. Highs ranging from the mid-60s on the hilltops to the upper 60s across the lower elevations. Light north winds. Tuesday night, partly cloudy with some patchy fog developing overnight. Lows in the lower 50s. Light winds. Wednesday, some patchy fog in the morning, otherwise partly sunny. Highs ranging from around 70 on the hilltops to the mid-70s across the lower elevations. Light winds. Wednesday night, mostly cloudy. Warm with lows in the lower 60s. Light winds. The forecast for the Southern Finger Lakes, including Tinian, Seneca Falls, and Auburn. Tonight, cloudy with areas of fog developing from late evening on. Lows in the mid-50s. Light northwest winds. Tuesday, areas of fog in the morning, otherwise cloudy. Highs in the upper 60s. Light northwest winds. Tuesday night, mainly clear in the evening, then becoming partly cloudy with some patchy fog developing overnight. Lows in the lower 50s. Light winds. Wednesday, some patchy fog in the morning, otherwise partly sunny. Highs in the lower 70s. Light winds. Wednesday night, mostly cloudy. Warm with lows around 60. Light winds, becoming south 5 to 10 miles an hour. And now the extended forecast. Thursday, mostly cloudy. Showers likely. Highs in the upper 70s. Chance of rain 60%. Friday, mostly cloudy with showers likely. Highs in the mid-60s. Lows in the upper 50s. Chance of rain 70%. Saturday, mostly cloudy. A 50% chance of showers. Highs in the mid-60s. Lows in the mid-40s. Sunday, mostly cloudy with a 50% chance of showers. Highs in the upper 60s. Lows in the upper 40s. Monday, partly cloudy. Highs around 60. Lows in the mid-40s. 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Your source for official weather information across the Western Finger Lakes and the Genesee Valley. KHA 53 operates on a frequency of 162.40 MHz. The 4 p.m. weather at Rochester, it was partly sunny. The temperature was 64 degrees Fahrenheit or 18 degrees Celsius, the dew point 55 and the relative humidity 72%. The wind was north at 8 miles an hour. The pressure was 29.95 inches and falling. Repeating at Rochester, it was partly sunny, temperature 64 degrees. Around the region at 4 p.m. at Buffalo, drizzle was falling, with a temperature of 63. It was cloudy, with a temperature of 63 at Erie, 63 at Niagara Falls, 66 at Toronto, and 63 at Syracuse. Under cloudy skies, Elmira reported 61, Binghamton reported 59, and Watertown reported 61. At Oswego, winds were northwest at 3 knots, with a temperature of 60.

light winds. Wednesday night, mostly cloudy. Warm with lows in the lower 60s. Light winds. The forecast for the Southern Finger Lakes, including Pingan, Seneca Falls, and Auburn. Tonight, cloudy with areas of fog developing from late evening on. Lows in the mid-50s. Light northwest winds. Tuesday, areas of fog in the morning, otherwise cloudy. Highs in the upper 60s. Light northwest winds. Tuesday night, mainly clear in the evening, then becoming partly cloudy with some patchy fog developing overnight. Lows in the lower 50s. Light winds. Wednesday, some patchy fog in the morning, otherwise partly sunny. Highs in the lower 70s. Light winds. Wednesday night, mostly cloudy. Warm with lows around 60. Light winds, becoming south 5 to 10 miles an hour. And now the extended forecast. Thursday, mostly cloudy. Showers likely. Highs in the upper 70s. Chance of rain 60%. Friday, mostly cloudy with showers likely. Highs in the mid-60s. Lows in the upper 50s. Chance of rain 70%. Saturday, mostly cloudy. A 50% chance of showers. Highs in the mid-60s. Lows in the mid-40s. Sunday, mostly cloudy with a 50% chance of showers. Highs in the upper 60s. Lows in the upper 40s. Monday, partly cloudy. Highs around 60. Lows in the mid-40s. This is the NOAA Weather Radio KHA 53 in Rochester. Your source for official weather information across the Western Finger Lakes and the Genesee Valley. KHA 53 operates on a frequency of 162.40 MHz. The 4 p.m. weather at Rochester, it was partly sunny. The temperature was 64 degrees Fahrenheit or 18 degrees Celsius, the dew point 55 and the relative humidity 72%. The wind was north at 8 miles an hour. The pressure was 29.95 inches and falling. Repeating at Rochester, it was partly sunny, temperature 64 degrees. Around the region at 4 p.m. at Buffalo, drizzle was falling, with a temperature of 63. It was cloudy, with a temperature of 63 at Erie, 63 at Niagara Falls, 66 at Toronto, and 63 at Syracuse. Under cloudy skies, Elmira reported 61, Binghamton reported 59, and Watertown reported 61. At Oswego, winds were northwest at 3 knots, with a temperature of 60 degrees. The Central Lake Ontario buoy winds were northwest at 4 knots, with a temperature of 63 degrees, and the waves were 1 foot. The forecast for the Genesee Valley and Northern Finger Lakes, including Rochester, Geneseo, Canandaigua, Newark, and Fairhaven. Tonight, cloudy with some patchy fog developing after midnight. Lows in the mid-50s. Light northwest winds. Tuesday, areas of fog in the morning, otherwise mostly cloudy. Highs ranging from the mid-60s on the hilltops to the upper 60s across the lower elevations. Light north winds. Tuesday night, partly cloudy with some patchy fog developing overnight. Lows in the lower 50s. Light winds. Wednesday, some patchy fog in the morning, otherwise partly sunny. Highs ranging from around 70 on the hilltops to the mid-70s across the lower elevations. Light winds. Wednesday night, mostly cloudy. Warm with lows in the lower 60s. Light winds. The forecast for the Southern Finger Lakes, including Pingan, Seneca Falls, and Auburn. Tonight, cloudy with areas of fog developing from late evening on. Lows in the mid-50s. Light northwest winds. Tuesday, areas of fog in the morning, otherwise cloudy. Highs in the upper 60s. Light northwest winds. Tuesday night, mainly clear in the evening, then becoming partly cloudy with some patchy fog developing overnight. Lows in the lower 50s. Light winds. Wednesday, some patchy fog in the morning, otherwise partly sunny. Highs in the lower 70s. Light winds. Wednesday night, mostly cloudy. Warm with lows around 60. Light winds, becoming south 5 to 10 miles an hour. And now the extended forecast. Thursday, mostly cloudy.

showers likely. Highs in the upper 70s. Chance of rain 60%. Friday, mostly cloudy with showers likely. Highs in the mid-60s. Lows in the upper 50s. Chance of rain 70%. Saturday, mostly cloudy. A 50% chance of showers. Highs in the mid-60s. Lows in the mid-40s. Sunday, mostly cloudy with a 50% chance of showers. Highs in the upper 60s. Lows in the upper 40s. Monday, partly cloudy. Highs around 60. Lows in the mid-40s. This is the NOAA Weather Radio KHA 53 in Rochester. Your source for official weather information across the Western Finger Lakes and the Genesee Valley. KHA 53 operates on a frequency of 162.40 MHz. The 4 p.m. weather at Rochester, it was partly sunny. The temperature was 64 degrees Fahrenheit or 18 degrees Celsius, the dew point 55 and the relative humidity 72%. The wind was north at 8 miles an hour. The pressure was 29.95 inches and falling. Repeating at Rochester, it was partly sunny, temperature 64 degrees. Around the region at 4 p.m. at Buffalo, drizzle was falling, with a temperature of 63. It was cloudy, with a temperature of 63 at Erie, 63 at Niagara Falls, 66 at Toronto, and 63 at Syracuse. Under cloudy skies, Elmira reported 61, Binghamton reported 59, and Watertown reported 61. At Oswego, winds were northwest at 3 knots, with a temperature of 60 degrees. The Central Lake Ontario buoy winds were northwest at 4 knots, with a temperature of 63 degrees, and the waves were 1 foot. The forecast for the Genesee Valley and Northern Finger Lakes, including Rochester, Geneseo, Canandaigua, Newark, and Fairhaven. Tonight, cloudy with some patchy fog developing after midnight. Lows in the mid-50s. Light northwest winds. Tuesday, areas of fog in the morning, otherwise mostly cloudy. Highs ranging from the mid-60s on the hilltops to the upper 60s across the lower elevations. Light north winds. Tuesday night, partly cloudy with some patchy fog developing overnight. Lows in the lower 50s. Light winds. Wednesday, some patchy fog in the morning, otherwise partly sunny. Highs ranging from around 70 on the hilltops to the mid-70s across the lower elevations. Light winds. Wednesday night, mostly cloudy. Warm with lows in the lower 60s. Light winds. The forecast for the Southern Finger Lakes, including Tinian, Seneca Falls, and Auburn. Tonight, cloudy with areas of fog developing from late evening on. Lows in the mid-50s. Light northwest winds. Tuesday, areas of fog in the morning, otherwise cloudy. Highs in the upper 60s. Light northwest winds. Tuesday night, mainly clear in the evening, then becoming partly cloudy with some patchy fog developing overnight. Lows in the lower 50s. Light winds. Wednesday, some patchy fog in the morning, otherwise partly sunny. Highs in the lower 70s. Light winds. Wednesday night, mostly cloudy. Warm with lows around 60. Light winds, becoming south 5 to 10 miles an hour. And now the extended forecast. Thursday, mostly cloudy. Showers likely. Highs in the upper 70s. Chance of rain 60%. Friday, mostly cloudy with showers likely. Highs in the mid-60s. Lows in the upper 50s. Chance of rain 70%. Saturday, mostly cloudy. A 50% chance of showers. Highs in the mid-60s. Lows in the mid-40s. Sunday, mostly cloudy with a 50% chance of showers. Highs in the upper 60s. Lows in the upper 40s. Monday, partly cloudy. Highs around 60. Lows in the mid-40s. This is the NOAA Weather Radio KHA 53 in Rochester. Your source for official weather information across the Western Finger Lakes and the Genesee Valley. KHA 53 operates on a frequency of 162.40 MHz. The 4 p.m. weather at Rochester, it was partly sunny. The temperature was 64 degrees Fahrenheit or 18 degrees Celsius.

The dew point 55 and the relative humidity 72%. The wind was north at 8 miles an hour. The pressure was 29.95 inches and falling. Repeating at Rochester, it was partly sunny, temperature 64 degrees. Around the region at 4 p.m. at Buffalo, drizzle was falling, with a temperature of 63. It was cloudy, with a temperature of 63 at Erie, 63 at Niagara Falls, 66 at Toronto, and 63 at Syracuse. Under cloudy skies, Elmira reported 61, Binghamton reported 59, and Watertown reported 61. At Oswego, winds were northwest at 3 knots, with a temperature of 60 degrees. The Central Lake Ontario buoy winds were northwest at 4 knots, with a temperature of 63 degrees, and the waves were 1 foot. The forecast for the Genesee Valley and Northern Finger Lakes, including Rochester, Geneseo, Canandaigua, Newark, and Fairhaven. Tonight, cloudy with some patchy fog developing after midnight. Lows in the mid-50s. Light northwest winds. Tuesday, areas of fog in the morning, otherwise mostly cloudy. Highs ranging from the mid-60s on the hilltops to the upper 60s across the lower elevations. Light north winds. Tuesday night, partly cloudy with some patchy fog developing overnight. Lows in the lower 50s. Light winds. Wednesday, some patchy fog in the morning, otherwise partly sunny. Highs ranging from around 70 on the hilltops to the mid-70s across the lower elevations. Light winds. Wednesday night, mostly cloudy. Warm with lows in the lower 60s. Light winds. The forecast for the Southern Finger Lakes, including Tinian, Seneca Falls, and Auburn. Tonight, cloudy with areas of fog developing from late evening on. Lows in the mid-50s. Light northwest winds. Tuesday, areas of fog in the morning, otherwise cloudy. Highs in the upper 60s. Light northwest winds. Tuesday night, mainly clear in the evening, then becoming partly cloudy with some patchy fog developing overnight. Lows in the lower 50s. Light winds. Wednesday, some patchy fog in the morning, otherwise partly sunny. Highs in the lower 70s. Light winds. Wednesday night, mostly cloudy. Warm with lows around 60. Light winds, becoming south 5 to 10 miles an hour. And now the extended forecast. Thursday, mostly cloudy. Showers likely. Highs in the upper 70s. Chance of rain 60%. Friday, mostly cloudy with showers likely. Highs in the mid-60s. Lows in the upper 50s. Chance of rain 70%. Saturday, mostly cloudy. A 50% chance of showers. Highs in the mid-60s. Lows in the mid-40s. Sunday, mostly cloudy with a 50% chance of showers. Highs in the upper 60s. Lows in the upper 40s. Monday, partly cloudy. Highs around 60. Lows in the mid-40s. The Nearshore Marine Forecast, for the Niagara River to Hamlin Beach along Lake Ontario. Tonight, light and variable winds. Patchy fog late. Waves 1 foot or less. Tuesday, light and variable winds. Patchy fog in the morning. Waves 1 foot or less. Tuesday night, southeast winds less than 10 knots becoming southwest. Partly cloudy. Waves 1 foot or less. Wednesday, southwest winds 10 knots or less. Partly sunny. Waves 1 foot or less. Wednesday night, south winds 5 to 15 knots becoming winds 10 knots or less. Partly sunny. Waves 1 foot or less. Wednesday night, south winds 5 to 15 knots becoming southwest. Mostly cloudy. Waves 1 foot or less. Thursday, southwest winds 10 to 15 knots becoming west 5 to 10 knots. A chance of showers during the day, then showers likely Thursday night. Waves 1 to 3 feet. Friday, northwest winds 5 to 10 knots becoming north. Showers likely during the day. Waves 1 to 2 feet. Saturday, northeast winds 5 to 10 knots becoming southeast. A chance of showers Saturday night. Waves 2 feet or less. The Nearshore Marine Forecast, for Hamlin Beach to Mexico Bay.

60. Warm with lows around 60. Light winds, becoming south 5 to 10 miles an hour. And now the extended forecast. Thursday, mostly cloudy. Showers likely. Highs in the upper 70s. Chance of rain 60%. Friday, mostly cloudy with showers likely. Highs in the mid-60s. Lows in the upper 50s. Chance of rain 70%. Saturday, mostly cloudy. A 50% chance of showers. Highs in the mid-60s. Lows in the mid-40s. Sunday, mostly cloudy with a 50% chance of showers. Highs in the upper 60s. Lows in the upper 40s. Monday, partly cloudy. Highs around 60. Lows in the mid-40s. 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KHA 53 operates on a frequency of 162.40 MHz. The 4 p.m. weather at Rochester, it was partly sunny. The temperature was 64 degrees Fahrenheit or 18 degrees Celsius, the dew point 55 and the relative humidity 72%. The wind was north at 8 miles an hour. The pressure was 29.95 inches and falling. Repeating at Rochester, it was partly sunny, temperature 64 degrees. Around the region at 4 p.m. at Buffalo, drizzle was falling, with a temperature of 63. It was cloudy, with a temperature of 63 at Erie, 63 at Niagara Falls, 66 at Toronto, and 63 at Syracuse. Under cloudy skies, Elmira reported 61, Binghamton reported 59, and Watertown reported 61. At Oswego, winds were northwest at 3 knots, with a temperature of 60 degrees. The Central Lake Ontario buoy winds were northwest at 4 knots, with a temperature of 63 degrees, and the waves were 1 foot. The forecast for the Genesee Valley and Northern Finger Lakes, including Rochester, Geneseo, Canandaigua, Newark, and Fairhaven. Tonight, cloudy with some patchy fog developing after midnight. Lows in the mid-50s. Light northwest winds. Tuesday, areas of fog in the morning, otherwise mostly cloudy. Highs ranging from the mid-60s on the hilltops to the upper 60s across the lower elevations. Light north winds. Tuesday night, partly cloudy with some patchy fog developing overnight. Lows in the lower 50s. Light winds. Wednesday, some patchy fog in the morning, otherwise partly sunny. Highs ranging from around 70 on the hilltops to the mid-70s across the lower elevations. Light winds. Wednesday night, mostly cloudy. Warm with lows in the lower 60s. Light winds. The forecast for the Southern Finger Lakes, including Pinyan, Seneca Falls, and Auburn. Tonight, cloudy with areas of fog developing from late evening on. Lows in the mid-50s. Light northwest winds. Tuesday, areas of fog in the morning, otherwise cloudy. Highs in the upper 60s. Light northwest winds. Tuesday night, mainly clear in the evening, then becoming partly cloudy with some patchy fog developing overnight. Lows in the lower 50s. Light winds. Wednesday, some patchy fog in the morning, otherwise partly sunny. Highs in the lower 70s. Light winds. Wednesday night, mostly cloudy. Warm with lows around 60. Light winds, becoming south 5 to 10 miles an hour. And now the extended forecast. Thursday, mostly cloudy. Showers likely. Highs in the upper 70s. Chance of rain 60%. Friday, mostly cloudy with showers likely. Highs in the mid-60s. Lows in the upper 50s. Chance of rain 70%. Saturday, mostly cloudy. A 50% chance of showers. Highs in the mid-60s. Lows in the mid-40s. Sunday, mostly cloudy with a 50% chance of showers. Highs in the upper 60s. Lows in the upper 40s. Monday, partly cloudy. Highs around 60. Lows in the mid-40s. This is the NOAA Weather Radio KHA 53 in Rochester. 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

of 162.40 megahertz. The 4 p.m. weather at Rochester, it was partly sunny. The temperature was 64 degrees Fahrenheit or 18 degrees Celsius, the dew point 55 and the relative humidity 72%. The wind was north at 8 miles an hour. The pressure was 29.95 inches and falling. Repeating at Rochester, it was partly sunny, temperature 64 degrees. Around the region at 4 p.m. at Buffalo, drizzle was falling, with a temperature of 63. It was cloudy, with a temperature of 63 at Erie, 63 at Niagara Falls, 66 at Toronto, and 63 at Syracuse. Under cloudy skies, Elmira reported 61, Binghamton reported 59, and Watertown reported 61. At Oswego, winds were northwest at 3 knots, with a temperature of 60 degrees. The Central Lake Ontario buoy winds were northwest at 4 knots, with a temperature of 63 degrees, and the waves were 1 foot. Open lake forecast, 4, the Niagara River to Hamlin Beach beyond 5 miles from shore. Tonight, west winds less than 10 knots. Patchy fog late. Waves 1 foot or less. Tuesday, northeast winds less than 10 knots becoming east. Patchy fog early. Waves 1 foot or less. Tuesday night, southeast winds 10 knots or less becoming southwest. Waves 1 foot or less. Wednesday, southwest winds 10 knots or less becoming south. Waves 1 foot or less. Wednesday night, south winds 5 to 15 knots becoming southwest. Waves 2 feet or less. Thursday, southwest winds 10 to 15 knots becoming west. A chance of showers during the day, then showers likely Thursday night. Waves 1 to 2 feet building to 2 to 4 feet, then subsiding to 1 to 3 feet. Friday, northwest winds 5 to 10 knots becoming north. Showers likely during the day. Waves 1 to 2 feet. Saturday, northeast winds 5 to 10 knots becoming southeast. A chance of showers Saturday night. Waves 1 to 2 feet. Open lake forecast, 4, Heron Beach to Mexico Bay beyond 5 miles from shore. Tonight, north winds 5 to 15 knots. Waves 2 feet or less. Tuesday, north winds 10 knots or less becoming northwest. Waves 1 foot or less. Tuesday night, southwest winds 10 knots or less becoming south. Waves 1 foot or less. Wednesday, south winds 5 to 10 knots. Waves 2 feet or less. Wednesday night, southeast winds 10 knots or less becoming south 10 to 15 knots. Waves 2 feet or less. Thursday, south winds 15 to 20 knots becoming west 10 to 15 knots. Showers likely Thursday night. Waves 1 to 3 feet. Friday, northwest winds 5 to 15 knots becoming north. Showers likely during the day, then a chance of showers Friday night. Waves 1 to 3 feet. Saturday, northeast winds 5 to 15 knots becoming southeast. A chance of showers Saturday night. Waves 2 feet or less. The Rochester, New York climate summary for this evening, as of 4 p.m., September 28, 2026. Today's high temperature was 64 degrees. The normal high is 69. Today's low temperature was 57 degrees. The normal low is 49. 0.01 inches of precipitation fell today. No snow fell today. Sunset tonight is at 6:57 p.m. Sunrise tomorrow is at 7:06 a.m. This is the NOAA Weather Radio KHA 53 in Rochester. Your source for official weather information across the Western Finger Lakes and the Genesee Valley. KHA 53 operates on a frequency of 162.40 megahertz. The 5 p.m. weather at Rochester, it was cloudy. The temperature was 64 degrees Fahrenheit or 18 degrees Celsius, the dew point 55 and the relative humidity 72%. The wind was northeast at 6 miles an hour. The pressure was 29.96 inches and rising. Repeating at Rochester, it was cloudy, temperature 64 degrees. Around the region at 4 p.m. at Buffalo, drizzle was falling, with a temperature of 63. It was cloudy, with a temperature of 63 at Erie, 63 at Niagara Falls, 66 at Toronto, and 63 at Syracuse.
under cloudy skies, Elmira.

Dover reported 61, Binghamton reported 59, and Watertown reported 61. At Oswego, winds were northwest at 3 knots, with a temperature of 60 degrees. The central Lake Ontario buoy winds were northwest at 4 knots, with a temperature of 63 degrees, and the waves were 1 foot. The forecast for the Genesee Valley and Northern Finger Lakes, including Rochester, Geneseo, Canandaigua, Newark, and Fairhaven. Tonight, cloudy with some patchy fog developing after midnight. Lows in the mid-50s. Light northwest winds. Tuesday, areas of fog in the morning, otherwise mostly cloudy. Highs ranging from the mid-60s on the hilltops to the upper 60s across the lower elevations. Light north winds. Tuesday night, partly cloudy with some patchy fog developing overnight. Lows in the lower 50s. Light winds. Wednesday, some patchy fog in the morning, otherwise partly sunny. Highs ranging from around 70 on the hilltops to the mid-70s across the lower elevations. Light winds. Wednesday night, mostly cloudy. Warm with lows in the lower 60s. Light winds. The forecast for the Southern Finger Lakes, including Pinyan, Seneca Falls, and Auburn. Tonight, cloudy with areas of fog developing from late evening on. Lows in the mid-50s. Light northwest winds. Tuesday, areas of fog in the morning, otherwise cloudy. Highs in the upper 60s. Light northwest winds. Tuesday night, mainly clear in the evening, then becoming partly cloudy with some patchy fog developing overnight. Lows in the lower 50s. Light winds. Wednesday, some patchy fog in the morning, otherwise partly sunny. Highs in the lower 70s. Light winds. Wednesday night, mostly cloudy. Warm with lows around 60. Light winds, becoming south 5 to 10 miles an hour. And now the extended forecast. Thursday, mostly cloudy. Showers likely. Highs in the upper 70s. Chance of rain 60%. Friday, mostly cloudy with showers likely. Highs in the mid-60s. Lows in the upper 50s. Chance of rain 70%. Saturday, mostly cloudy. A 50% chance of showers. Highs in the mid-60s. Lows in the mid-40s. Sunday, mostly cloudy with a 50% chance of showers. Highs in the upper 60s. Lows in the upper 40s. Monday, partly cloudy. Highs around 60. Lows in the mid-40s. This is the NOAA Weather Radio KHA 53 in Rochester. Your source for official weather information across the Western Finger Lakes and the Genesee Valley. KHA 53 operates on a frequency of 162.40 MHz. The 5 p.m. weather at Rochester, it was cloudy. The temperature was 64 degrees Fahrenheit or 18 degrees Celsius, the dew point 55 and the relative humidity 72%. The wind was northeast at 6 miles an hour. The pressure was 29.96 inches and rising. Repeating at Rochester, it was cloudy, temperature 64 degrees. Around the region at 5 p.m. at Buffalo, drizzle was falling, with a temperature of 61. It was cloudy, with a temperature of 63 at Erie, 62 at Niagara Falls, and 63 at Syracuse. Under cloudy skies, Elmira reported 59, Binghamton reported 59, and Watertown reported 59. At Oswego, winds were north at 4 knots, with a temperature of 60 degrees. The central Lake Ontario buoy winds were from the northwest at 2 knots. The forecast for the Genesee Valley and Northern Finger Lakes, including Rochester, Geneseo, Canandaigua, Newark, and Fairhaven. Tonight, cloudy with some patchy fog developing after midnight. Lows in the mid-50s. Light northwest winds. Tuesday, areas of fog in the morning, otherwise mostly cloudy. Highs ranging from the mid-60s on the hilltops to the upper 60s across the lower elevations. Light north winds. Tuesday night, partly cloudy with some patchy fog developing overnight. Lows in the lower 50s. Light winds. Wednesday, some patchy fog in the morning, otherwise partly sunny. Highs ranging from around 70 on the hilltops to the mid-70s across the lower elevations. Light winds. Wednesday night, mostly

cloudy. Warm with lows in the lower 60s. Light winds. The forecast for the Southern Finger Lakes, including Pinyan, Seneca Falls, and Auburn. Tonight, cloudy with areas of fog developing from late evening on. Lows in the mid-50s. Light northwest winds. Tuesday, areas of fog in the morning, otherwise cloudy. Highs in the upper 60s. Light northwest winds. Tuesday night, mainly clear in the evening, then becoming partly cloudy with some patchy fog developing overnight. Lows in the lower 50s. Light winds. Wednesday, some patchy fog in the morning, otherwise partly sunny. Highs in the lower 70s. Light winds. Wednesday night, mostly cloudy. Warm with lows around 60. Light winds, becoming south 5 to 10 miles an hour. And now the extended forecast. Thursday, mostly cloudy. Showers likely. Highs in the upper 70s. Chance of rain 60%. Friday, mostly cloudy with showers likely. Highs in the mid-60s. Lows in the upper 50s. Chance of rain 70%. Saturday, mostly cloudy. A 50% chance of showers. Highs in the mid-60s. Lows in the mid-40s. Sunday, mostly cloudy with a 50% chance of showers. Highs in the upper 60s. Lows in the upper 40s. Monday, partly cloudy. Highs around 60. Lows in the mid-40s. 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Your source for official weather information across the Western Finger Lakes and the Genesee Valley. KHA-53 operates on a frequency of 162.40 MHz. The 5 p.m. weather at Rochester, it was cloudy. The temperature was 64 degrees Fahrenheit or 18 degrees Celsius, the dew point 55 and the relative humidity 72%. The wind was northeast at 6 miles an hour. The pressure was 29.96 inches and rising. Repeating at Rochester, it was cloudy, temperature 64 degrees. Around the region at 5 p.m. at Buffalo, drizzle was falling, with a temperature of 61. It was cloudy, with a temperature of 63 at Erie, 62 at Niagara Falls, and 63 at Syracuse. Under cloudy skies, Elmira reported 59, Binghamton reported 59, and Watertown reported 59. At Oswego, winds were north at 4 knots, with a temperature of 60 degrees. The Central Lake Ontario buoy winds were from the northwest at 2 knots. The forecast for the Genesee Valley and Northern Finger Lakes, including Rochester, Geneseo, Canandaigua, Newark, and Fairhaven. Tonight, cloudy with some patchy fog developing after midnight. Lows in the mid-50s. Light northwest winds. Tuesday, areas of fog in the morning, otherwise mostly cloudy. Highs ranging from the mid-60s on the hilltops to the upper 60s across the lower elevations. Light north winds. Tuesday night, partly cloudy with some patchy fog developing overnight. Lows in the lower 50s. Light winds. Wednesday, some patchy fog in the morning, otherwise partly sunny. Highs ranging from around 70 on the hilltops to the mid-70s across the lower elevations. Light winds. Wednesday night, mostly cloudy. Warm with lows in the lower 60s. Light winds. The forecast for the Southern Finger Lakes, including Pinyan, Seneca Falls, and Auburn. Tonight, cloudy with areas of fog developing from late evening on. Lows in the mid-50s. Light northwest winds. Tuesday, areas of fog in the morning, otherwise cloudy. Highs in the upper 60s. Light northwest winds. Tuesday night, mainly clear in the evening, then becoming partly cloudy with some patchy fog developing overnight. Lows in the lower 50s. Light winds. Wednesday, some patchy fog in the morning, otherwise partly sunny. Highs in the lower 70s. Light winds. Wednesday night, mostly cloudy. Warm with lows around 60. Light winds, becoming south 5 to 10 miles an hour. And now the extended forecast. Thursday, mostly cloudy. Showers likely. Highs in the upper 70s. Chance of rain 60%. Friday, mostly cloudy with showers likely.

Highs in the mid-60s. Lows in the upper 50s. Chance of rain 70%. Saturday, mostly cloudy. A 50% chance of showers. Highs in the mid-60s. Lows in the mid-40s. Sunday, mostly cloudy with a 50% chance of showers. Highs in the upper 60s. Lows in the upper 40s. Monday, partly cloudy. Highs around 60. Lows in the mid-40s. 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Your source for official weather information across the Western Finger Lakes and the Genesee Valley. KHA-53 operates on a frequency of 162.40 MHz. The 5 p.m. weather at Rochester, it was cloudy. The temperature was 64 degrees Fahrenheit or 18 degrees Celsius, the dew point 55 and the relative humidity 72%. The wind was northeast at 6 miles an hour. The pressure was 29.96 inches and rising. Repeating at Rochester, it was cloudy, temperature 64 degrees. Around the region at 5 p.m. at Binghamton, rain was falling, with a temperature of 58. At Buffalo, drizzle was falling, with a temperature of 61. At Toronto, it was partly sunny, with a temperature of 64. It was cloudy, with a temperature of 63 at Erie, 62 at Niagara Falls, 63 at Syracuse, 59 at Elmira, and 59 at Watertown. At Oswego, winds were north at 4 knots, with a temperature of 60 degrees. The Central Lake Ontario buoy winds were from the northwest at 2 knots. The forecast for the Genesee Valley and Northern Finger Lakes, including Rochester, Geneseo, Canandaigua, Newark, and Fairhaven. Tonight, cloudy with some patchy fog developing after midnight. Lows in the mid-50s. Light northwest winds. Tuesday, areas of fog in the morning, otherwise mostly cloudy. Highs ranging from the mid-60s on the hilltops to the upper 60s across the lower elevations. Light north winds. Tuesday night, partly cloudy with some patchy fog developing overnight. Lows in the lower 50s. Light winds. Wednesday, some patchy fog in the morning, otherwise partly sunny. Highs ranging from around 70 on the hilltops to the mid-70s across the lower elevations. Light winds. Wednesday night, mostly cloudy. Warm with lows in the lower 60s. Light winds. The forecast for the Southern Finger Lakes, including Pinyan, Seneca Falls, and Auburn. Tonight, cloudy with areas of fog developing from late evening on. Lows in the mid-50s. Light northwest winds. Tuesday, areas of fog in the morning, otherwise cloudy. Highs in the upper 60s. Light northwest winds. Tuesday night, mainly clear in the evening, then becoming partly cloudy with some patchy fog developing overnight. Lows in the lower 50s. Light winds. Wednesday, some patchy fog in the morning, otherwise partly sunny. Highs in the lower 70s. Light winds. Wednesday night, mostly cloudy. Warm with lows around 60. Light winds, becoming south 5 to 10 miles an hour. And now the extended forecast. Thursday, mostly cloudy. Showers likely. Highs in the upper 70s. Chance of rain 60%. Friday, mostly cloudy with showers likely. Highs in the mid-60s. Lows in the upper 50s. Chance of rain 70%. Saturday, mostly cloudy. A 50% chance of showers. Highs in the mid-60s. Lows in the mid-40s. Sunday, mostly cloudy with a 50% chance of showers. Highs in the upper 60s. Lows in the upper 40s. Monday, partly cloudy. Highs around 60. Lows in the mid-40s. 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KHA-53 operates on a frequency of 162.40 MHz. The 5 p.m. weather at Rochester, it was cloudy. The temperature was 64 degrees Fahrenheit or 18 degrees Celsius, the dew point 55 and the relative humidity 72%. The wind was northeast at 6 miles an hour. The pressure was 29.96 inches and rising. Repeating at

Tuesday, areas of fog in the morning, otherwise mostly cloudy. Highs ranging from the mid-60s on the hilltops to the upper 60s across the lower elevations. Light north winds. Tuesday night, partly cloudy with some patchy fog developing overnight. Lows in the lower 50s. Light winds. Wednesday, some patchy fog in the morning, otherwise partly sunny. Highs ranging from around 70 on the hilltops to the mid-70s across the lower elevations. Light winds. Wednesday night, mostly cloudy. Warm with lows in the lower 60s. Light winds. The forecast for the Southern Finger Lakes, including Tinian, Seneca Falls, and Auburn. Tonight, cloudy with areas of fog developing from late evening on. Lows in the mid-50s. Light northwest winds. Tuesday, areas of fog in the morning, otherwise cloudy. Highs in the upper 60s. Light northwest winds. Tuesday night, mainly clear in the evening, then becoming partly cloudy with some patchy fog developing overnight. Lows in the lower 50s. Light winds. Wednesday, some patchy fog in the morning, otherwise partly sunny. Highs in the lower 70s. Light winds. Wednesday night, mostly cloudy. Warm with lows around 60. Light winds, becoming south 5 to 10 miles an hour. And now the extended forecast. Thursday, mostly cloudy. Showers likely. Highs in the upper 70s. Chance of rain 60%. Friday, mostly cloudy with showers likely. Highs in the mid-60s. Lows in the upper 50s. Chance of rain 70%. Saturday, mostly cloudy. A 50% chance of showers. Highs in the mid-60s. Lows in the mid-40s. Sunday, mostly cloudy with a 50% chance of showers. Highs in the upper 60s. Lows in the upper 40s. Monday, partly cloudy. Highs around 60. Lows in the mid-40s. This is the NOAA Weather Radio KHA 53 in Rochester. Your source for official weather information across the Western Finger Lakes and the Genesee Valley. KHA 53 operates on a frequency of 162.40 MHz. The 5 p.m. weather at Rochester, it was cloudy. The temperature was 64 degrees Fahrenheit or 18 degrees Celsius, the dew point 55 and the relative humidity 72%. The wind was northeast at 6 miles an hour. The pressure was 29.96 inches and rising. Repeating at Rochester, it was cloudy, temperature 64 degrees. Around the region at 5 p.m. at Binghamton, rain was falling, with a temperature of 58. At Buffalo, drizzle was falling, with a temperature of 61. At Toronto, it was partly sunny, with a temperature of 64. It was cloudy, with a temperature of 63 at Erie, 62 at Niagara Falls, 63 at Syracuse, 59 at Elmira, and 59 at Watertown. At Oswego, winds were north at 4 knots, with a temperature of 60 degrees. The Central Lake Ontario buoy winds were from the northwest at 2 knots. The forecast for the Genesee Valley and Northern Finger Lakes, including Rochester, Geneseo, Canandaigua, Newark, and Fairhaven. Tonight, cloudy with some patchy fog developing after midnight. Lows in the mid-50s. Light northwest winds. Tuesday, areas of fog in the morning, otherwise mostly cloudy. Highs ranging from the mid-60s on the hilltops to the upper 60s across the lower elevations. Light north winds. Tuesday night, partly cloudy with some patchy fog developing overnight. Lows in the lower 50s. Light winds. Wednesday, some patchy fog in the morning, otherwise partly sunny. Highs ranging from around 70 on the hilltops to the mid-70s across the lower elevations. Light winds. Wednesday night, mostly cloudy. Warm with lows in the lower 60s. Light winds. The forecast for the Southern Finger Lakes, including Tinian, Seneca Falls, and Auburn. Tonight, cloudy with areas of fog developing from late evening on. Lows in the mid-50s. Light northwest winds. Tuesday, areas of fog in the morning, otherwise cloudy. Highs in the upper 60s. Light northwest winds. Tuesday night, mainly clear in the evening, then becoming partly cloudy.

some patchy fog developing overnight. Lows in the lower 50s. Light winds. Wednesday, some patchy fog in the morning, otherwise partly sunny. Highs in the lower 70s. Light winds. Wednesday night, mostly cloudy. Warm with lows around 60. Light winds, becoming south 5 to 10 miles an hour. And now the extended forecast. Thursday, mostly cloudy. Showers likely. Highs in the upper 70s. Chance of rain 60%. Friday, mostly cloudy with showers likely. Highs in the mid-60s. Lows in the upper 50s. Chance of rain 70%. Saturday, mostly cloudy. A 50% chance of showers. Highs in the mid-60s. Lows in the mid-40s. Sunday, mostly cloudy with a 50% chance of showers. Highs in the upper 60s. Lows in the upper 40s. Monday, partly cloudy. Highs around 60. Lows in the mid-40s. This is the NOAA Weather Radio KHA 53 in Rochester. Your source for official weather information across the Western Finger Lakes and the Genesee Valley. KHA 53 operates on a frequency of 162.40 MHz. The 5 p.m. weather at Rochester, it was cloudy. The temperature was 64 degrees Fahrenheit or 18 degrees Celsius, the dew point 55 and the relative humidity 72%. The wind was northeast at 6 miles an hour. The pressure was 29.96 inches and rising. Repeating at Rochester, it was cloudy, temperature 64 degrees. Around the region at 5 p.m. at Binghamton, rain was falling, with a temperature of 58. At Buffalo, drizzle was falling, with a temperature of 61. At Toronto, it was partly sunny, with a temperature of 64. It was cloudy, with a temperature of 63 at Erie, 62 at Niagara Falls, 63 at Syracuse, 59 at Elmira, and 59 at Watertown. At Oswego, winds were north at 4 knots, with a temperature of 60 degrees. The Central Lake Ontario buoy winds were from the northwest at 2 knots. The forecast for the Genesee Valley and Northern Finger Lakes, including Rochester, Geneseo, Canandaigua, Newark, and Fairhaven. Tonight, cloudy with some patchy fog developing after midnight. Lows in the mid-50s. Light northwest winds. Tuesday, areas of fog in the morning, otherwise mostly cloudy. Highs ranging from the mid-60s on the hilltops to the upper 60s across the lower elevations. Light north winds. Tuesday night, partly cloudy with some patchy fog developing overnight. Lows in the lower 50s. Light winds. Wednesday, some patchy fog in the morning, otherwise partly sunny. Highs ranging from around 70 on the hilltops to the mid-70s across the lower elevations. Light winds. Wednesday night, mostly cloudy. Warm with lows in the lower 60s. Light winds. The forecast for the Southern Finger Lakes, including Pinyan, Seneca Falls, and Auburn. Tonight, cloudy with areas of fog developing from late evening on. Lows in the mid-50s. Light northwest winds. Tuesday, areas of fog in the morning, otherwise cloudy. Highs in the upper 60s. Light northwest winds. Tuesday night, mainly clear in the evening, then becoming partly cloudy with some patchy fog developing overnight. Lows in the lower 50s. Light winds. Wednesday, some patchy fog in the morning, otherwise partly sunny. Highs in the lower 70s. Light winds. Wednesday night, mostly cloudy. Warm with lows around 60. Light winds, becoming south 5 to 10 miles an hour. And now the extended forecast. Thursday, mostly cloudy. Showers likely. Highs in the upper 70s. Chance of rain 60%. Friday, mostly cloudy with showers likely. Highs in the mid-60s. Lows in the upper 50s. Chance of rain 70%. Saturday, mostly cloudy. A 50% chance of showers. Highs in the mid-60s. Lows in the mid-40s. Sunday, mostly cloudy with a 50% chance of showers. Highs in the upper 60s. Lows in the upper 40s. Monday, partly cloudy. Highs around 60.

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KHA 53 operates on a frequency of 162.40 MHz. The Rochester, New York climate summary for this evening, as of 4 p.m., September 28, 2026. Today's high temperature was 64 degrees. The normal high is 69. Today's low temperature was 57 degrees. The normal low is 49. 0.01 inches of precipitation fell today. No snow fell today. Sunset tonight is at 6:57 p.m. Sunrise tomorrow is at 7:06 a.m. The Nearshore Marine Forecast, for the Niagara River to Hamlin Beach along Lake Ontario. Tonight, light and variable winds. Patchy fog late. Waves 1 foot or less. Tuesday, light and variable winds. Patchy fog in the morning. Waves 1 foot or less. Tuesday night, southeast winds less than 10 knots becoming southwest. Partly cloudy. Waves 1 foot or less. Wednesday, southwest winds 10 knots or less. Partly sunny. Waves 1 foot or less. Wednesday night, south winds 5 to 15 knots becoming southwest. Mostly cloudy. Waves 1 foot or less. Thursday, southwest winds 10 to 15 knots becoming west 5 to 10 knots. A chance of showers during the day, then showers likely Thursday night. Waves 1 to 3 feet. Friday, northwest winds 5 to 10 knots becoming north. Showers likely during the day. Waves 1 to 2 feet. Saturday, northeast winds 5 to 10 knots becoming southeast. A chance of showers Saturday night. Waves 2 feet or less. The Nearshore Marine Forecast, for Hamlin Beach to Mexico Bay. Tonight, north winds 5 to 15 knots. Cloudy. Waves 2 feet or less. Tuesday, north winds 10 knots or less. Cloudy in the morning, then becoming mostly sunny. Waves 1 foot or less. Tuesday night, light and variable winds. Mainly clear in the evening, then becoming mostly cloudy. Waves 1 foot or less. Wednesday, south winds 5 to 10 knots becoming light and variable. Partly sunny. Waves 1 foot or less. Wednesday night, southeast winds 10 knots or less becoming south. Mostly cloudy. Waves 1 foot or less. Thursday, south winds 5 to 15 knots becoming west. Showers likely Thursday night. Waves 1 to 3 feet. Friday, northwest winds 5 to 10 knots becoming north. Showers likely during the day, then a chance of showers Friday night. Waves 1 to 3 feet. Saturday, northeast winds 5 to 15 knots becoming southeast. A chance of showers waves 1 to 3 feet. Saturday, northeast winds 5 to 15 knots becoming southeast. A chance of showers Saturday night. Waves 2 feet or less. The water temperature off Rochester is 63 degrees. The water temperature at the Central Lake Buoy is 66 degrees. And the water temperature off Oswego is 48 degrees. The 5 p.m. weather at Rochester, it was cloudy. The temperature was 64 degrees Fahrenheit or 18 degrees Celsius, the dew point 55 and the relative humidity 72%. The wind was northeast at 6 miles an hour. The pressure was 29.96 inches and rising. Repeating at Rochester, it was cloudy, temperature 64 degrees. Around the region at 5 p.m. at Binghamton, rain was falling, with a temperature of 58. At Buffalo, drizzle was falling, with a temperature of 61. At Toronto, it was partly sunny, with a temperature of 64. It was cloudy, with a temperature of 63 at Erie, 62 at Niagara Falls, 63 at Syracuse, 59 at Elmira, and 59 at Watertown. At Oswego, winds were north at 4 knots, with a temperature of 60 degrees. The Central Lake Ontario buoy winds were from the northwest at 2 knots. The forecast for the Genesee Valley and Northern Finger Lakes, including Rochester, Geneseo, Canandaigua, Newark, and Fairhaven. Tonight, cloudy with some patchy fog developing after midnight. Lows in the mid-50s. Light northwest wind.

for the southern Finger Lakes, including Penang, Seneca Falls, and Auburn. Tonight, cloudy with areas of fog developing from late evening on. Lows in the mid-50s. Light northwest winds. Tuesday, areas of fog in the morning, otherwise cloudy. Highs in the upper 60s. Light northwest winds. Tuesday night, mainly clear in the evening, then becoming partly cloudy with some patchy fog developing overnight. Lows in the lower 50s. Light winds. Wednesday, some patchy fog in the morning, otherwise partly sunny. Highs in the lower 70s. Light winds. Wednesday night, mostly cloudy. Warm with lows around 60. Light winds, becoming south 5 to 10 miles an hour. And now the extended forecast. Thursday, mostly cloudy. Showers likely. Highs in the upper 70s. Chance of rain 60%. Friday, mostly cloudy with showers likely. Highs in the mid-60s. Lows in the upper 50s. Chance of rain 70%. Saturday, mostly cloudy. A 50% chance of showers. Highs in the mid-60s. Lows in the mid-40s. Sunday, mostly cloudy with a 50% chance of showers. Highs in the upper 60s. Lows in the upper 40s. Monday, partly cloudy. Highs around 60. Lows in the mid-40s. 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Your source for official weather information across the Western Finger Lakes and the Genesee Valley. KHA-53 operates on a frequency of 162.40 MHz. The 5 p.m. weather at Rochester, it was cloudy. The temperature was 64 degrees Fahrenheit or 18 degrees Celsius, the dew point 55 and the relative humidity 72%. The wind was northeast at 6 miles an hour. The pressure was 29.96 inches and rising. Repeating at Rochester, it was cloudy, temperature 64 degrees. Around the region at 5 p.m. at Binghamton, rain was falling, with a temperature of 58. At Buffalo, drizzle was falling, with a temperature of 61. At Toronto, it was partly sunny, with a temperature of 64. It was cloudy, with a temperature of 63 at Erie, 62 at Niagara Falls, 63 at Syracuse, 59 at Elmira, and 59 at Watertown. At Oswego, winds were north at 4 knots, with a temperature of 60 degrees. The Central Lake Ontario buoy winds were from the northwest at 2 knots. The forecast for the Genesee Valley and Northern Finger Lakes, including Rochester, Geneseo, Canandaigua, Newark, and Fairhaven. Tonight, cloudy with some patchy fog developing after midnight. Lows in the mid-50s. Light northwest winds. Tuesday, areas of fog in the morning, otherwise mostly cloudy. Highs ranging from the mid-60s on the hilltops to the upper 60s across the lower elevations. Light north winds. Tuesday night, partly cloudy with some patchy fog developing overnight. Lows in the lower 50s. Light winds. Wednesday, some patchy fog in the morning, otherwise partly sunny. Highs ranging from around 70 on the hilltops to the mid-70s across the lower elevations. Light winds. Wednesday night, mostly cloudy. Warm with lows in the lower 60s. Light winds. The forecast for the Southern Finger Lakes, including Penang, Seneca Falls, and Auburn. Tonight, cloudy with areas of fog developing from late evening on. Lows in the mid-50s. Light northwest winds. Tuesday, areas of fog in the morning, otherwise cloudy. Highs in the upper 60s. Light northwest winds. Tuesday night, mainly clear in the evening, then becoming partly cloudy with some patchy fog developing overnight. Lows in the lower 50s. Light winds. Wednesday, some patchy fog in the morning, otherwise partly sunny. Highs in the lower 70s. Light winds. Wednesday night, mostly cloudy. Warm with lows around 60. Light winds, becoming south 5 to 10 miles an hour. And now the extended forecast. Thursday, mostly cloudy. Showers likely. Highs in the upper 70s. Chance of rain 60%. Friday, mostly cloudy with showers likely. Highs in the mid-60s.

lows in the upper 50s. Chance of rain 70%. Saturday, mostly cloudy. A 50% chance of showers. Highs in the mid-60s. Lows in the mid-40s. Sunday, mostly cloudy with a 50% chance of showers. Highs in the upper 60s. Lows in the upper 40s. Monday, partly cloudy. Highs around 60. Lows in the mid-40s. The Rochester, New York climate summary for this evening, as of 4 p.m., September 28, 2026. Today's high temperature was 64 degrees. The normal high is 69. Today's low temperature was 57 degrees. The normal low is 49. 0.01 inches of precipitation fell today. No snow fell today. Sunset tonight is at 6:57 p.m. Sunrise tomorrow is at 7:06 a.m. Open lake forecast, 4, the Niagara River to Hamlin Beach beyond 5 miles from shore. Tonight, west winds less than 10 knots. Patchy fog late. Waves 1 foot or less. Tuesday, northeast winds less than 10 knots becoming east. Patchy fog early. Waves 1 foot or less. Tuesday night, southeast winds 10 knots or less becoming southwest. Waves 1 foot or less. Wednesday, southwest winds 10 knots or less becoming south. Waves 1 foot or less. Wednesday night, south winds 5 to 15 knots becoming southwest. Waves 2 feet or less. Thursday, southwest winds 10 to 15 knots becoming west. A chance of showers during the day, then showers likely Thursday night. Waves 1 to 2 feet building to 2 to 4 feet, then subsiding to 1 to 3 feet. Friday, northwest winds 5 to 10 knots becoming north. Showers likely during the day. Waves 1 to 2 feet. Saturday, northeast winds 5 to 10 knots becoming southeast. A chance of showers Saturday night. Waves 1 to 2 feet. Open lake forecast, 4, Hamlin Beach to Mexico Bay beyond 5 miles from shore. Tonight, north winds 5 to 15 knots. Waves 2 feet or less. Tuesday, north winds 10 knots or less becoming northwest. Waves 1 foot or less. Tuesday night, southwest winds 10 knots or less becoming south. Waves 1 foot or less. Wednesday, south winds 5 to 10 knots. Waves 2 feet or less. Wednesday night, southeast winds 10 knots or less becoming south 10 to 15 knots. Waves 2 feet or less. Thursday, south winds 15 to 20 knots becoming west 10 to 15 knots. Showers likely Thursday night. Waves 1 to 3 feet. Friday, northwest winds 5 to 15 knots becoming north. Showers likely during the day, then a chance of showers Friday night. Waves 1 to 3 feet. Saturday, northeast winds 5 to 15 knots becoming southeast. A chance of showers Saturday night. Waves 2 feet or less. This is the NOAA Weather Radio KHA 53 in Rochester. Your source for official weather information across the Western Finger Lakes and the Genesee Valley. KHA 53 operates on a frequency of 162.40 MHz. The 6 p.m. weather at Rochester, it was cloudy. The temperature was 63 degrees Fahrenheit or 17 degrees Celsius, the dew point 55 and the relative humidity 75%. The wind was northeast at 5 miles an hour. The pressure was 29.97 inches and rising. Repeating at Rochester, it was cloudy, temperature 63 degrees. Around the region at 5 p.m. at Binghamton, rain was falling, with a temperature of 58. At Buffalo, drizzle was falling, with a temperature of 61. At Toronto, it was partly sunny, with a temperature of 64. It was cloudy, with a temperature of 63 at Erie, 62 at Niagara Falls, 63 at Syracuse, 59 at Elmira, and 59 at Watertown. At Oswego, winds were north at 4 knots, with a temperature of 60 degrees. The Central Lake Ontario buoy winds were from the northwest at 2 knots. The forecast for the Genesee Valley and Northern Finger Lakes, including Rochester, Geneseo, Canandaigua, Newark, and Fairhaven. Tonight, cloudy with some patchy fog developing after midnight. Lows in the mid-50s. Light northwest winds.
Tuesday, areas of fog in the morning, otherwise mostly cloudy. Highs ranging from the mid-60s on the hilltops to the upper 60s across the lower elevations. Light north winds. Tuesday night, partly cloudy with some patchy fog developing overnight. Lows in the lower 50s. Light winds. Wednesday, some patchy fog in the morning, otherwise partly sunny. Highs ranging from around 70 on the hilltops to the mid-70s across the lower elevations. Light winds. Wednesday night, mostly cloudy. Warm with lows in the lower 60s. Light winds. The forecast for the Southern Finger Lakes, including Pinyan, Seneca Falls, and Auburn. Tonight, cloudy with areas of fog developing from late evening on. Lows in the mid-50s. Light northwest winds. Tuesday, areas of fog in the morning, otherwise cloudy. Highs in the upper 60s. Light northwest winds. Tuesday night, mainly clear in the evening, then becoming partly cloudy with some patchy fog developing overnight. Lows in the lower 50s. Light winds. Wednesday, some patchy fog in the morning, otherwise partly sunny. Highs in the lower 70s. Light winds. Wednesday night, mostly cloudy. Warm with lows around 60. Light winds, becoming south 5 to 10 miles an hour. And now the extended forecast. Thursday, mostly cloudy. Showers likely. Highs in the upper 70s. Chance of rain 60%. Friday, mostly cloudy with showers likely. Highs in the mid-60s. Lows in the upper 50s. Chance of rain 70%. Saturday, mostly cloudy. A 50% chance of showers. Highs in the mid-60s. Lows in the mid-40s. Sunday, mostly cloudy with a 50% chance of showers. Highs in the upper 60s. Lows in the upper 40s. Monday, partly cloudy. Highs around 60. Lows in the mid-40s. 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Your source for official weather information across the Western Finger Lakes and the Genesee Valley. KHA-53 operates on a frequency of 162.40 MHz. The 6 p.m. weather at Rochester, it was cloudy. The temperature was 63 degrees Fahrenheit or 17 degrees Celsius, the dew point 55 and the relative humidity 75%. The wind was northeast at 5 miles an hour. The pressure was 29.97 inches and rising. Repeating at Rochester, it was cloudy, temperature 63 degrees. Around the region at 6 p.m. at Binghamton, rain was falling, with a temperature of 57. It was cloudy, with a temperature of 63 at Erie, 61 at Buffalo, and 62 at Niagara Falls. Under cloudy skies, Syracuse reported 63, Elmira reported 61, and Watertown reported 59. At Oswego, winds were north at 4 knots, with a temperature of 58 degrees. The Central Lake Ontario buoy winds were from the west at 8 knots. The forecast for the Genesee Valley and Northern Finger Lakes, including Rochester, Geneseo, Canandaigua, Newark, and Fairhaven. Tonight, cloudy with some patchy fog developing after midnight. Lows in the mid-50s. Light northwest winds. Tuesday, areas of fog in the morning, otherwise mostly cloudy. Highs ranging from the mid-60s on the hilltops to the upper 60s across the lower elevations. Light north winds. Tuesday night, partly cloudy with some patchy fog developing overnight. Lows in the lower 50s. Light winds. Wednesday, some patchy fog in the morning, otherwise partly sunny. Highs ranging from around 70 on the hilltops to the mid-70s across the lower elevations. Light winds. Wednesday night, mostly cloudy. Warm with lows in the lower 60s. Light winds. The forecast for the Southern Finger Lakes, including Pinyan, Seneca Falls, and Auburn. Tonight, cloudy with areas of fog developing from late evening on. Lows in the mid-50s. Light northwest winds. Tuesday, areas of fog in the morning, otherwise cloudy. Highs in the upper 60s. Light northwest winds. Tuesday night, mainly clear in the evening, then becoming partly cloudy with some patchy fog developing overnight. Lows in the

or 50s. Light winds. Wednesday, some patchy fog in the morning, otherwise partly sunny. Highs in the lower 70s. Light winds. Wednesday night, mostly cloudy. Warm with lows around 60. Light winds, becoming south 5 to 10 miles an hour. And now the extended forecast. Thursday, mostly cloudy. Showers likely. Highs in the upper 70s. Chance of rain 60%. Friday, mostly cloudy with showers likely. Highs in the mid-60s. Lows in the upper 50s. Chance of rain 70%. Saturday, mostly cloudy. A 50% chance of showers. Highs in the mid-60s. Lows in the mid-40s. Sunday, mostly cloudy with a 50% chance of showers. Highs in the upper 60s. Lows in the upper 40s. Monday, partly cloudy. Highs around 60. Lows in the mid-40s. This is the NOAA Weather Radio KHA 53 in Rochester. Your source for official weather information across the Western Finger Lakes and the Genesee Valley. KHA 53 operates on a frequency of 162.40 MHz. The 6 p.m. weather at Rochester, it was cloudy. The temperature was 63 degrees Fahrenheit or 17 degrees Celsius, the dew point 55 and the relative humidity 75%. The wind was northeast at 5 miles an hour. The pressure was 29.97 inches and rising. Repeating at Rochester, it was cloudy, temperature 63 degrees. Around the region at 6 p.m. at Binghamton, rain was falling, with a temperature of 57. It was cloudy, with a temperature of 63 at Erie, 61 at Buffalo, and 62 at Niagara Falls. Under cloudy skies, Syracuse reported 63, Elmira reported 61, and Watertown reported 59. At Oswego, winds were north at 4 knots, with a temperature of 58 degrees. The Central Lake Ontario buoy winds were from the west at 8 knots. The forecast for the Genesee Valley and Northern Finger Lakes, including Rochester, Geneseo, Canandaigua, Newark, and Fairhaven. Tonight, cloudy with some patchy fog developing after midnight. Lows in the mid-50s. Light northwest winds. Tuesday, areas of fog in the morning, otherwise mostly cloudy. Highs ranging from the mid-60s on the hilltops to the upper 60s across the lower elevations. Light north winds. Tuesday night, partly cloudy with some patchy fog developing overnight. Lows in the lower 50s. Light winds. Wednesday, some patchy fog in the morning, otherwise partly sunny. Highs ranging from around 70 on the hilltops to the mid-70s across the lower elevations. Light winds. Wednesday night, mostly cloudy. Warm with lows in the lower 60s. Light winds. The forecast for the Southern Finger Lakes, including Tinian, Seneca Falls, and Auburn. Tonight, cloudy with areas of fog developing from late evening on. Lows in the mid-50s. Light northwest winds. Tuesday, areas of fog in the morning, otherwise cloudy. Highs in the upper 60s. Light northwest winds. Tuesday night, mainly clear in the evening, then becoming partly cloudy with some patchy fog developing overnight. Lows in the lower 50s. Light winds. Wednesday, some patchy fog in the morning, otherwise partly sunny. Highs in the lower 70s. Light winds. Wednesday night, mostly cloudy. Warm with lows around 60. Light winds, becoming south 5 to 10 miles an hour. And now the extended forecast. Thursday, mostly cloudy. Showers likely. Highs in the upper 70s. Chance of rain 60%. Friday, mostly cloudy with showers likely. Highs in the mid-60s. Lows in the upper 50s. Chance of rain 70%. Saturday, mostly cloudy. A 50% chance of showers. Highs in the mid-60s. Lows in the mid-40s. Sunday, mostly cloudy with a 50% chance of showers. Highs in the upper 60s. Lows in the upper 40s. Monday, partly cloudy. Highs around 60. Lows in the mid-40s. This is the NOAA Weather Radio KHA 53 in Rochester. Your

for official weather information across the Western Finger Lakes and the Genesee Valley. KHA 53 operates on a frequency of 162.40 MHz. The 6 p.m. weather at Rochester, it was cloudy. The temperature was 63 degrees Fahrenheit or 17 degrees Celsius, the dew point 55 and the relative humidity 75%. The wind was northeast at 5 miles an hour. The pressure was 29.97 inches and rising. Repeating at Rochester, it was cloudy, temperature 63 degrees. Around the region at 6 p.m. at Binghamton, rain was falling, with a temperature of 57. At Toronto, it was mostly cloudy, with a temperature of 64. It was cloudy, with a temperature of 63 at Erie, 61 at Buffalo, and 63 at Niagara Falls. Under cloudy skies, Syracuse reported 63, Elmira reported 61, and Watertown reported 59. At Oswego, winds were north at 4 knots, with a temperature of 58 degrees. The Central Lake Ontario buoy winds were west at 8 knots, with a temperature of 63 degrees, and the waves were 1 foot. The forecast for the Genesee Valley and Northern Finger Lakes, including Rochester, Geneseo, Canandaigua, Newark, and Fairhaven. Tonight, cloudy with some patchy fog developing after midnight. Lows in the mid-50s. Light northwest winds. Tuesday, areas of fog in the morning, otherwise mostly cloudy. Highs ranging from the mid-60s on the hilltops to the upper 60s across the lower elevations. Light north winds. Tuesday night, partly cloudy with some patchy fog developing overnight. Lows in the lower 50s. Light winds. Wednesday, some patchy fog in the morning, otherwise partly sunny. Highs ranging from around 70 on the hilltops to the mid-70s across the lower elevations. Light winds. Wednesday night, mostly cloudy. Warm with lows in the lower 60s. Light winds. The forecast for the Southern Finger Lakes, including Pinyan, Seneca Falls, and Auburn. Tonight, cloudy with areas of fog developing from late evening on. Lows in the mid-50s. Light northwest winds. Tuesday, areas of fog in the morning, otherwise cloudy. Highs in the upper 60s. Light northwest winds. Tuesday night, mainly clear in the evening, then becoming partly cloudy with some patchy fog developing overnight. Lows in the lower 50s. Light winds. Wednesday, some patchy fog in the morning, otherwise partly sunny. Highs in the lower 70s. Light winds. Wednesday night, mostly cloudy. Warm with lows around 60. Light winds, becoming south 5 to 10 miles an hour. And now the extended forecast. Thursday, mostly cloudy. Showers likely. Highs in the upper 70s. Chance of rain 60%. Friday, mostly cloudy with showers likely. Highs in the mid-60s. Lows in the upper 50s. Chance of rain 70%. Saturday, mostly cloudy. A 50% chance of showers. Highs in the mid-60s. Lows in the mid-40s. Sunday, mostly cloudy with a 50% chance of showers. Highs in the upper 60s. Lows in the upper 40s. Monday, partly cloudy. Highs around 60. Lows in the mid-40s. 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Your source for official weather information across the Western Finger Lakes and the Genesee Valley. KHA 53 operates on a frequency of 162.40 MHz. The 6 p.m. weather at Rochester, it was cloudy. The temperature was 63 degrees Fahrenheit or 17 degrees Celsius, the dew point 55 and the relative humidity 75%. The wind was northeast at 5 miles an hour. The pressure was 29.97 inches and rising. Repeating at Rochester, it was cloudy, temperature 63 degrees. Around the region at 6 p.m. at Binghamton, rain was falling, with a temperature of 57. At Toronto, it was mostly cloudy, with a temperature of 64. It was cloudy, with a temperature of 63 at Erie, 61 at Buffalo, and 63 at Niagara Falls. Under cloudy skies, Syracuse reported 63, Elmira reported 61, and Watertown reported 59. At Oswego, winds were north at 4 knots,

highs ranging from around 70 on the hilltops to the mid-70s across the lower elevations. Light winds. Wednesday night, mostly cloudy. Warm with lows in the lower 60s. Light winds. The forecast for the Southern Finger Lakes, including Pinyan, Seneca Falls, and Auburn. Tonight, cloudy with areas of fog developing from late evening on. Lows in the mid-50s. Light northwest winds. Tuesday, areas of fog in the morning, otherwise cloudy. Highs in the upper 60s. Light northwest winds. Tuesday night, mainly clear in the evening, then becoming partly cloudy with some patchy fog developing overnight. Lows in the lower 50s. Light winds. Wednesday, some patchy fog in the morning, otherwise partly sunny. Highs in the lower 70s. Light winds. Wednesday night, mostly cloudy. Warm with lows around 60. Light winds, becoming south 5 to 10 miles an hour. And now the extended forecast. Thursday, mostly cloudy. Showers likely. Highs in the upper 70s. Chance of rain 60%. Friday, mostly cloudy with showers likely. Highs in the mid-60s. Lows in the upper 50s. Chance of rain 70%. Saturday, mostly cloudy. A 50% chance of showers. Highs in the mid-60s. Lows in the mid-40s. Sunday, mostly cloudy with a 50% chance of showers. Highs in the upper 60s. Lows in the upper 40s. Monday, partly cloudy. Highs around 60. Lows in the mid-40s. 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Your source for official weather information across the Western Finger Lakes and the Genesee Valley. KHA-53 operates on a frequency of 162.40 MHz. The 6 p.m. weather at Rochester, it was cloudy. The temperature was 63 degrees Fahrenheit or 17 degrees Celsius, the dew point 55 and the relative humidity 75%. The wind was northeast at 5 miles an hour. The pressure was 29.97 inches and rising. Repeating at Rochester, it was cloudy, temperature 63 degrees. Around the region at 6 p.m. at Binghamton, rain was falling, with a temperature of 57. At Toronto, it was mostly cloudy, with a temperature of 64. It was cloudy, with a temperature of 63 at Erie, 61 at Buffalo, and 63 at Niagara Falls. Under cloudy skies, Syracuse reported 63, Elmira reported 61, and Watertown reported 59. At Oswego, winds were north at 4 knots, with a temperature of 58 degrees. The Central Lake Ontario buoy winds were west at 8 knots, with a temperature of 63 degrees, and the waves were 1 foot. The forecast for the Genesee Valley and Northern Finger Lakes, including Rochester, Geneseo, Canandaigua, Newark, and Fairhaven. Tonight, cloudy with some patchy fog developing after midnight. Lows in the mid-50s. Light northwest winds. Tuesday, areas of fog in the morning, otherwise mostly cloudy. Highs ranging from the mid-60s on the hilltops to the upper 60s across the lower elevations. Light north winds. Tuesday night, partly cloudy with some patchy fog developing overnight. Lows in the lower 50s. Light winds. Wednesday, some patchy fog in the morning, otherwise partly sunny. Highs ranging from around 70 on the hilltops to the mid-70s across the lower elevations. Light winds. Wednesday night, mostly cloudy. Warm with lows in the lower 60s. Light winds. The forecast for the Southern Finger Lakes, including Pinyan, Seneca Falls, and Auburn. Tonight, cloudy with areas of fog developing from late evening on. Lows in the mid-50s. Light northwest winds. Tuesday, areas of fog in the morning, otherwise cloudy. Highs in the upper 60s. Light northwest winds. Tuesday night, mainly clear in the evening, then becoming partly cloudy with some patchy fog developing overnight. Lows in the lower 50s. Light winds. Wednesday, some patchy fog in the morning, otherwise partly sunny. Highs in the lower 70s. Light winds. Wednesday night, mostly cloudy. Warm with lows around 60. Light winds, becoming south.

5 to 10 miles an hour. And now the extended forecast. Thursday, mostly cloudy. Showers likely. Highs in the upper 70s. Chance of rain 60%. Friday, mostly cloudy with showers likely. Highs in the mid-60s. Lows in the upper 50s. Chance of rain 70%. Saturday, mostly cloudy. A 50% chance of showers. Highs in the mid-60s. Lows in the mid-40s. Sunday, mostly cloudy with a 50% chance of showers. Highs in the upper 60s. Lows in the upper 40s. Monday, partly cloudy. Highs around 60. Lows in the mid-40s. 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Your source for official weather information across the Western Finger Lakes and the Genesee Valley. KHA-53 operates on a frequency of 162.40 MHz. The 6 p.m. weather at Rochester, it was cloudy. The temperature was 63 degrees Fahrenheit or 17 degrees Celsius, the dew point 55 and the relative humidity 75%. The wind was northeast at 5 miles an hour. The pressure was 29.97 inches and rising. Repeating at Rochester, it was cloudy, temperature 63 degrees. Around the region at 6 p.m. at Binghamton, rain was falling, with a temperature of 57. At Toronto, it was mostly cloudy, with a temperature of 64. It was cloudy, with a temperature of 63 at Erie, 61 at Buffalo, and 63 at Niagara Falls. Under cloudy skies, Syracuse reported 63, Elmira reported 61, and Watertown reported 59. At Oswego, winds were north at 4 knots, with a temperature of 58 degrees. The Central Lake Ontario buoy winds were west at 8 knots, with a temperature of 63 degrees, and the waves were 1 foot. The forecast for the Genesee Valley and Northern Finger Lakes, including Rochester, Geneseo, Canandaigua, Newark, and Fairhaven. Tonight, cloudy with some patchy fog developing after midnight. Lows in the mid-50s. Light northwest winds. Tuesday, areas of fog in the morning, otherwise mostly cloudy. Highs ranging from the mid-60s on the hilltops to the upper 60s across the lower elevations. Light north winds. Tuesday night, partly cloudy with some patchy fog developing overnight. Lows in the lower 50s. Light winds. Wednesday, some patchy fog in the morning, otherwise partly sunny. Highs ranging from around 70 on the hilltops to the mid-70s across the lower elevations. Light winds. Wednesday night, mostly cloudy. Warm with lows in the lower 60s. Light winds. The forecast for the Southern Finger Lakes, including Pinyan, Seneca Falls, and Auburn. Tonight, cloudy with areas of fog developing from late evening on. Lows in the mid-50s. Light northwest winds. Tuesday, areas of fog in the morning, otherwise cloudy. Highs in the upper 60s. Light northwest winds. Tuesday night, mainly clear in the evening, then becoming partly cloudy with some patchy fog developing overnight. Lows in the lower 50s. Light winds. Wednesday, some patchy fog in the morning, otherwise partly sunny. Highs in the lower 70s. Light winds. Wednesday night, mostly cloudy. Warm with lows around 60. Light winds, becoming south 5 to 10 miles an hour. And now the extended forecast. Thursday, mostly cloudy. Showers likely. Highs in the upper 70s. Chance of rain 60%. Friday, mostly cloudy with showers likely. Highs in the mid-60s. Lows in the upper 50s. Chance of rain 70%. Saturday, mostly cloudy. A 50% chance of showers. Highs in the mid-60s. Lows in the mid-40s. Sunday, mostly cloudy with a 50% chance of showers. Highs in the upper 60s. Lows in the upper 40s. Monday, partly cloudy. Highs around 60. Lows in the mid-40s. The Rochester, New York climate summary for this evening, as of 4 p.m., September 28, 2026. Today's high temperature was 64 degrees. The normal high is 69. Today's low temperature was 57 degrees.

The normal low is 49. 0.01 inches of precipitation fell today. No snow fell today. Sunset tonight is at 6:57 p.m. Sunrise tomorrow is at 7:06 a.m. The Nearshore Marine Forecast, 4, the Niagara River to Hamelin Beach along Lake Ontario. Tonight, light and variable winds. Patchy fog late. Waves 1 foot or less. Tuesday, light and variable winds. Patchy fog in the morning. Waves 1 foot or less. Tuesday night, southeast winds less than 10 knots becoming southwest. Partly cloudy. Waves 1 foot or less. Wednesday, southwest winds 10 knots or less. Partly sunny. Waves 1 foot or less. Wednesday night, south winds 5 to 15 knots becoming southwest. Mostly cloudy. Waves 1 foot or less. Thursday, southwest winds 10 to 15 knots becoming west 5 to 10 knots. A chance of showers during the day, then showers likely Thursday night. Waves 1 to 3 feet. Friday, northwest winds 5 to 10 knots becoming north. Showers likely during the day. Waves 1 to 2 feet. Saturday, northeast winds 5 to 10 knots becoming southeast. A chance of showers Saturday night. Waves 2 feet or less. The Nearshore Marine Forecast, 4, Hamelin Beach to Mexico Bay. Tonight, north winds 5 to 15 knots. Cloudy. Waves 2 feet or less. Tuesday, north winds 10 knots or less. Cloudy in the morning, then becoming mostly sunny. Waves 1 foot or less. Tuesday night, light and variable winds. Mainly clear in the evening, then becoming mostly cloudy. Waves 1 foot or less. Wednesday, south winds 5 to 10 knots becoming light and variable. Partly sunny. Waves 1 foot or less. Wednesday night, southeast winds 10 knots or less becoming south. Mostly cloudy. Waves 1 foot or less. Thursday, south winds 5 to 15 knots becoming west. Showers likely Thursday night. Waves 1 to 3 feet. Friday, northwest winds 5 to 10 knots becoming north. Showers likely during the day. Night. Waves 1 to 3 feet. Friday, northwest winds 5 to 10 knots becoming north. Showers likely during the day, then a chance of showers Friday night. Waves 1 to 3 feet. Saturday, northeast winds 5 to 15 knots becoming southeast. A chance of showers Saturday night. Waves 2 feet or less. The water temperature off Rochester is 63 degrees, the water temperature at the Central Lake Buoy is 66 degrees, and the water temperature off Oswego is 48 degrees. This is the NOAA Weather Radio KHA 53 in Rochester. Your source for official weather information across the Western Finger Lakes and the Genesee Valley. KHA 53 operates on a frequency of 162.40 MHz. The 6 p.m. weather at Rochester, it was cloudy. The temperature was 63 degrees Fahrenheit or 17 degrees Celsius, the dew point 55 and the relative humidity 75%. The wind was northeast at 5 miles an hour. The pressure was 29.97 inches and rising. Repeating at Rochester, it was cloudy, temperature 63 degrees. Around the region at 6 p.m. at Binghamton, rain was falling, with a temperature of 57. At Toronto, it was mostly cloudy, with a temperature of 64. It was cloudy, with a temperature of 63 at Erie, 61 at Buffalo, and 63 at Niagara Falls. Under cloudy skies, Syracuse reported 63, Elmira reported 61, and Watertown reported 59. At Oswego, winds were north at 4 knots, with a temperature of 58 degrees. The Central Lake Ontario buoy winds were west at 8 knots, with a temperature of 63 degrees, and the waves were 1 foot. The forecast for the Genesee Valley and Northern Finger Lakes, including Rochester, Geneseo, Canandaigua, Newark, and Fairhaven. Tonight, cloudy with some patchy fog developing after midnight. Lows in the mid-50s. Light northwest winds. Tuesday, areas of fog in the morning, otherwise mostly cloudy. Highs ranging from the mid-60s on the hilltops to the upper 60s across the lower elevations. Light north winds.

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Your source for official weather information across the Western Finger Lakes and the Genesee Valley. KHA-53 operates on a frequency of 162.40 MHz. The 6 p.m. weather at Rochester, it was cloudy. The temperature was 63 degrees Fahrenheit or 17 degrees Celsius, the dew point 55 and the relative humidity 75%. The wind was northeast at 5 miles an hour. The pressure was 29.97 inches and rising. Repeating at Rochester, it was cloudy, temperature 63 degrees. Around the region at 6 p.m. at Binghamton, rain was falling, with a temperature of 57. At Toronto, it was mostly cloudy, with a temperature of 64. It was cloudy, with a temperature of 63 at Erie, 61 at Buffalo, and 63 at Niagara Falls. Under cloudy skies, Syracuse reported 63, Elmira reported 61, and Watertown reported 59. At Oswego, winds were north at 4 knots, with a temperature of 58 degrees. The Central Lake Ontario buoy winds were west at 8 knots, with a temperature of 63 degrees, and the waves were 1 foot. The forecast for the Genesee Valley and Northern Finger Lakes, including Rochester, Geneseo, Canandaigua, Newark, and Fairhaven. Tonight, cloudy with some patchy fog developing after midnight. Lows in the mid-50s. Light northwest winds. Tuesday, areas of fog in the morning, otherwise mostly cloudy. Highs ranging from the mid-60s on the hilltops to the upper 60s across the lower elevations. Light north winds. Tuesday night, partly cloudy with some patchy fog developing overnight. Lows in the lower 50s. Light winds. Wednesday, some patchy fog in the morning, otherwise partly sunny. Highs ranging from around 70 on the hilltops to the mid-70s across the lower elevations. Light winds. Wednesday night, mostly cloudy. Warm with lows in the lower 60s. Light winds. The forecast for the Southern Finger Lakes, including Tinian, Seneca Falls, and Auburn. Tonight, cloudy with areas of fog developing from late evening on. Lows in the mid-50s. Light northwest winds. Tuesday, areas of fog in the morning, otherwise cloudy. Highs in the upper 60s. Light northwest winds. Tuesday night, mainly clear in the evening, then becoming partly cloudy with some patchy fog developing overnight. Lows in the lower 50s. Light winds. Wednesday, some patchy fog in the morning, otherwise partly sunny. Highs in the lower 70s. Light winds. Wednesday night, mostly cloudy. Warm with lows around 60. Light winds, becoming south 5 to 10 miles an hour. And now the extended forecast. Thursday, mostly cloudy. Showers likely. Highs in the upper 70s. Chance of rain 60%. Friday, mostly cloudy with showers likely. Highs in the mid-60s. Lows in the upper 50s. Chance of rain 70%. Saturday, mostly cloudy. A 50% chance of showers. Highs in the mid-60s. Lows in the mid-40s. Sunday, mostly cloudy with a 50% chance of showers. Highs in the upper 60s. Lows in the upper 40s. Monday, partly cloudy. Highs around 60. Lows in the mid-40s. 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KHA-53 operates on a frequency of 162.40 MHz. The 6 p.m. weather at Rochester, it was cloudy. The temperature was 63 degrees Fahrenheit or 17 degrees Celsius, the dew point 55 and the relative humidity 75%. The wind was northeast at 5 miles an hour. The pressure was 29.97 inches and rising. Repeating at Rochester, it was cloudy, temperature 63 degrees. Around the region at 6 p.m. at Binghamton, rain was falling, with a temperature of 57. At Toronto, it was mostly cloudy, with a temperature of 64. It was cloudy, with a temperature of 63 at Erie, 61 at Buffalo, and 63 at Niagara Falls. Under cloudy skies, Syracuse reported 63, Elmira reported 61, and Watertown

Thursday, mostly cloudy. Showers likely. Highs in the upper 70s. Chance of rain 60%. Friday, mostly cloudy with showers likely. Highs in the mid 60s. Lows in the upper 50s. Chance of rain 70%. Saturday, mostly cloudy. A 50% chance of showers. Highs in the mid 60s. Lows in the mid 40s. Sunday, mostly cloudy with a 50% chance of showers. Highs in the upper 60s. Lows in the upper 40s. Monday, partly cloudy. Highs around 60. Lows in the mid 40s. The Rochester, New York climate summary for this evening, as of 4 p.m., September 28, 2026. Today's high temperature was 64 degrees. The normal high is 69. Today's low temperature was 57 degrees. The normal low is 49. 0.01 inches of precipitation fell today. No snow fell today. Sunset tonight is at 6:57 p.m. Sunrise tomorrow is at 7:06 a.m. Open lake forecast, for the Niagara River to Hamlin Beach beyond 5 miles from shore. Tonight, west winds less than 10 knots. Patchy fog late. Waves 1 foot or less. Tuesday, northeast winds less than 10 knots becoming east. Patchy fog early. Waves 1 foot or less. Tuesday night, southeast winds 10 knots or less becoming southwest. Waves 1 foot or less. Wednesday, southwest winds 10 knots or less becoming south. Waves 1 foot or less. Wednesday night, south winds 5 to 15 knots becoming southwest. Waves 2 feet or less. Thursday, southwest winds 10 to 15 knots becoming west. A chance of showers during the day, then showers likely Thursday night. Waves 1 to 2 feet building to 2 to 4 feet, then subsiding to 1 to 3 feet. Friday, northwest winds 5 to 10 knots becoming north. Showers likely during the day. Waves 1 to 2 feet. Saturday, northeast winds 5 to 10 knots becoming southeast. A chance of showers Saturday night. Waves 1 to 2 feet. Open lake forecast, for Hamlin Beach to Mexico Bay beyond 5 miles from shore. Tonight, north winds 5 to 15 knots. Waves 2 feet or less. Tuesday, north winds 10 knots or less becoming northwest. Waves 1 foot or less. Tuesday night, southwest winds 10 knots or less becoming south. Waves 1 foot or less. Wednesday, south winds 5 to 10 knots. Waves 2 feet or less. Wednesday night, southeast winds 10 knots or less becoming south 10 to 15 knots. Waves 2 feet or less. Thursday, south winds 15 to 20 knots becoming west 10 to 15 knots. Showers likely Thursday night. Waves 1 to 3 feet. Friday, northwest winds 5 to 15 knots becoming north. Showers likely during the day, then a chance of showers Friday night. Waves 1 to 3 feet. Saturday, northeast winds 5 to 15 knots becoming southeast. A chance of showers Saturday night. Waves 2 feet or less. 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Your source for official weather information across the Western Finger Lakes and the Genesee Valley. KHA 53 operates on a frequency of 162.40 MHz. The 7 p.m. weather at Rochester, it was cloudy. The temperature was 63 degrees Fahrenheit or 17 degrees Celsius, the dew point 55 and the relative humidity 75%. The wind was northwest at 3 miles an hour. The pressure was 29.98 inches and rising. Repeating at Rochester, it was cloudy, temperature 63 degrees. Around the region at 6 p.m. at Binghamton, rain was falling, with a temperature of 57. At Toronto, it was mostly cloudy, with a temperature of 64. It was cloudy, with a temperature of 63 at Erie, 61 at Buffalo, and 63 at Niagara Falls. Under cloudy skies, Syracuse reported 63, Elmira reported 61, and Watertown reported 59. At Oswego, winds were north at 4 knots, with a temperature of 58 degrees.
The Central Lake Ontario buoy winds were west at 8 knots, with a temperature of 63 degrees, and the waves were 1 foot. This is the NOAA Weather Radio KHA 53 in Rochester. Your source for official weather information across the Western Finger Lakes and the Genesee Valley. KHA 53 operates on a frequency of 162.40 MHz. The 7 p.m. weather at Rochester, it was cloudy. The temperature was 63 degrees Fahrenheit or 17 degrees Celsius, the dew point 55 and the relative humidity 75%. The wind was northwest at 3 miles an hour. The pressure was 29.98 inches and rising. Repeating at Rochester, it was cloudy, temperature 63 degrees. Around the region at 7 p.m. it was cloudy, with a temperature of 62 at Erie, 61 at Buffalo, 62 at Niagara Falls, and 62 at Syracuse. Under cloudy skies, Elmira reported 59, Binghamton reported 57, and Watertown reported 58. At Oswego, winds were northeast at 6 knots, with a temperature of 54 degrees. The Central Lake Ontario buoy winds were west at 12 knots, with a temperature of 62 degrees, and the waves were 1 foot. The forecast for the Genesee Valley and Northern Finger Lakes, including Rochester, Geneseo, Canandaigua, Newark, and Fairhaven. Tonight, cloudy with some patchy fog developing after midnight. Lows in the mid-50s. Light northwest winds. Tuesday, areas of fog in the morning, otherwise mostly cloudy. Highs ranging from the mid-60s on the hilltops to the upper 60s across the lower elevations. Light north winds. Tuesday night, partly cloudy with some patchy fog developing overnight. Lows in the lower 50s. Light winds. Wednesday, some patchy fog in the morning, otherwise partly sunny. Highs ranging from around 70 on the hilltops to the mid-70s across the lower elevations. Light winds. Wednesday night, mostly cloudy. Warm with lows in the lower 60s. Light winds. The forecast for the Southern Finger Lakes, including Pinyan, Seneca Falls, and Auburn. Tonight, cloudy with areas of fog developing from late evening on. Lows in the mid-50s. Light northwest winds. Tuesday, areas of fog in the morning, otherwise cloudy. Highs in the upper 60s. Light northwest winds. Tuesday night, mainly clear in the evening, then becoming partly cloudy with some patchy fog developing overnight. Lows in the lower 50s. Light winds. Wednesday, some patchy fog in the morning, otherwise partly sunny. Highs in the lower 70s. Light winds. Wednesday night, mostly cloudy. Warm with lows around 60. Light winds, becoming south 5 to 10 miles an hour. And now the extended forecast. Thursday, mostly cloudy. Showers likely. Highs in the upper 70s. Chance of rain 60%. Friday, mostly cloudy with showers likely. Highs in the mid-60s. Lows in the upper 50s. Chance of rain 70%. Saturday, mostly cloudy. A 50% chance of showers. Highs in the mid-60s. Lows in the mid-40s. Sunday, mostly cloudy with a 50% chance of showers. Highs in the upper 60s. Lows in the upper 40s. Monday, partly cloudy. Highs around 60. Lows in the mid-40s. This is the NOAA Weather Radio KHA 53 in Rochester. Your source for official weather information across the Western Finger Lakes and the Genesee Valley. KHA 53 operates on a frequency of 162.40 MHz. The 7 p.m. weather at Rochester, it was cloudy. The temperature was 63 degrees Fahrenheit or 17 degrees Celsius, the dew point 55 and the relative humidity 75%. The wind was northwest at 3 miles an hour. The pressure was 29.98 inches and rising. Repeating at Rochester, it was cloudy, temperature 63 degrees. Around the region at 7 p.m. it was cloudy, with a temperature of 62 at Erie, 61 at Buffalo, 62 at Niagara Falls, and 62 at Syracuse. Under cloudy skies, Elmira reported 59, Binghamton reported 57, and Watertown reported 58.
At Oswego, winds were northeast at 6 knots, with a temperature of 54 degrees. The Central Lake Ontario Buoy winds were west at 12 knots, with a temperature of 6

32 degrees, and the waves were 1 foot. The forecast for the Genesee Valley and Northern Finger Lakes, including Rochester, Geneseo, Canandaigua, Newark, and Fairhaven. Tonight, cloudy with some patchy fog developing after midnight. Lows in the mid-50s. Light northwest winds. Tuesday, areas of fog in the morning, otherwise mostly cloudy. Highs ranging from the mid-60s on the hilltops to the upper 60s across the lower elevations. Light north winds. Tuesday night, partly cloudy with some patchy fog developing overnight. Lows in the lower 50s. Light winds. Wednesday, some patchy fog in the morning, otherwise partly sunny. Highs ranging from around 70 on the hilltops to the mid-70s across the lower elevations. Light winds. Wednesday night, mostly cloudy. Warm with lows in the lower 60s. Light winds. The forecast for the Southern Finger Lakes, including Pinyan, Seneca Falls, and Auburn. Tonight, cloudy with areas of fog developing from late evening on. Lows in the mid-50s. Light northwest winds. Tuesday, areas of fog in the morning, otherwise cloudy. Highs in the upper 60s. Light northwest winds. Tuesday night, mainly clear in the evening, then becoming partly cloudy with some patchy fog developing overnight. Lows in the lower 50s. Light winds. Wednesday, some patchy fog in the morning, otherwise partly sunny. Highs in the lower 70s. Light winds. Wednesday night, mostly cloudy. Warm with lows around 60. Light winds, becoming south 5 to 10 miles an hour. And now the extended forecast. Thursday, mostly cloudy. Showers likely. Highs in the upper 70s. Chance of rain 60%. Friday, mostly cloudy with showers likely. Highs in the mid-60s. Lows in the upper 50s. Chance of rain 70%. Saturday, mostly cloudy. A 50% chance of showers. Highs in the mid-60s. Lows in the mid-40s. Sunday, mostly cloudy with a 50% chance of showers. Highs in the upper 60s. Lows in the upper 40s. Monday, partly cloudy. Highs around 60. Lows in the mid-40s. This is the NOAA Weather Radio KHA 53 in Rochester. Your source for official weather information across the Western Finger Lakes and the Genesee Valley. KHA 53 operates on a frequency of 162.40 MHz. The 7 p.m. weather at Rochester, it was cloudy. The temperature was 63 degrees Fahrenheit or 17 degrees Celsius, the dew point 55 and the relative humidity 75%. The wind was northwest at 3 miles an hour. The pressure was 29.98 inches and rising. Repeating at Rochester, it was cloudy, temperature 63 degrees. Around the region at 7 p.m. it was cloudy. It was 62 at Erie, 61 at Buffalo, 62 at Niagara Falls, and 64 at Toronto. Syracuse reported 62, Elmira reported 59, Binghamton reported 57, and Watertown reported 58. At Oswego, winds were northeast at 6 knots, with a temperature of 54 degrees. The Central Lake Ontario buoy winds were west at 12 knots, with a temperature of 62 degrees, and the waves were 1 foot. The forecast for the Genesee Valley and Northern Finger Lakes, including Rochester, Geneseo, Canandaigua, Newark, and Fairhaven. Tonight, cloudy with some patchy fog developing after midnight. Lows in the mid-50s. Light northwest winds. Tuesday, areas of fog in the morning, otherwise mostly cloudy. Highs ranging from the mid-60s on the hilltops to the upper 60s across the lower elevations. Light north winds. Tuesday night, partly cloudy with some patchy fog developing overnight. Lows in the lower 50s. Light winds. Wednesday, some patchy fog in the morning, otherwise partly sunny. Highs ranging from around 70 on the hilltops to the mid-70s across the lower elevations. Light winds. Wednesday night, mostly cloudy. Warm with lows in the lower 60s. Light winds. The forecast for the Southern Finger Lakes, including Pinyan, Seneca Falls, and Auburn. Tonight, cloudy with areas of fog developing.

Dropping from late evening on. Lows in the mid-50s. Light northwest winds. Tuesday, areas of fog in the morning, otherwise cloudy. Highs in the upper 60s. Light northwest winds. Tuesday night, mainly clear in the evening, then becoming partly cloudy with some patchy fog developing overnight. Lows in the lower 50s. Light winds. Wednesday, some patchy fog in the morning, otherwise partly sunny. Highs in the lower 70s. Light winds. Wednesday night, mostly cloudy. Warm with lows around 60. Light winds, becoming south 5 to 10 miles an hour. And now the extended forecast. Thursday, mostly cloudy. Showers likely. Highs in the upper 70s. Chance of rain 60%. Friday, mostly cloudy with showers likely. Highs in the mid-60s. Lows in the upper 50s. Chance of rain 70%. Saturday, mostly cloudy. A 50% chance of showers. Highs in the mid-60s. Lows in the mid-40s. Sunday, mostly cloudy with a 50% chance of showers. Highs in the upper 60s. Lows in the upper 40s. Monday, partly cloudy. Highs around 60. Lows in the mid-40s. 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Your source for official weather information across the Western Finger Lakes and the Genesee Valley. KHA53 operates on a frequency of 162.40 MHz. The 7 p.m. weather at Rochester, it was cloudy. The temperature was 63 degrees Fahrenheit or 17 degrees Celsius, the dew point 55 and the relative humidity 75%. The wind was northwest at 3 miles an hour. The pressure was 29.98 inches and rising. Repeating at Rochester, it was cloudy, temperature 63 degrees. Around the region at 7 p.m. it was cloudy. It was 62 at Erie, 61 at Buffalo, 62 at Niagara Falls, and 64 at Toronto. Syracuse reported 62, Elmira reported 59, Binghamton reported 57, and Watertown reported 58. At Oswego, winds were northeast at 6 knots, with a temperature of 54 degrees. The Central Lake Ontario buoy winds were west at 12 knots, with a temperature of 62 degrees, and the waves were 1 foot. The forecast for the Genesee Valley and Northern Finger Lakes, including Rochester, Geneseo, Canandaigua, Newark, and Fairhaven. Tonight, cloudy with some patchy fog developing after midnight. Lows in the mid-50s. Light northwest winds. Tuesday, areas of fog in the morning, otherwise mostly cloudy. Highs ranging from the mid-60s on the hilltops to the upper 60s across the lower elevations. Light north winds. Tuesday night, partly cloudy with some patchy fog developing overnight. Lows in the lower 50s. Light winds. Wednesday, some patchy fog in the morning, otherwise partly sunny. Highs ranging from around 70 on the hilltops to the mid-70s across the lower elevations. Light winds. Wednesday night, mostly cloudy. Warm with lows in the lower 60s. Light winds. The forecast for the Southern Finger Lakes, including Pinyan, Seneca Falls, and Auburn. Tonight, cloudy with areas of fog developing from late evening on. Lows in the mid-50s. Light northwest winds. Tuesday, areas of fog in the morning, otherwise cloudy. Highs in the upper 60s. Light northwest winds. Tuesday night, mainly clear in the evening, then becoming partly cloudy with some patchy fog developing overnight. Lows in the lower 50s. Light winds. Wednesday, some patchy fog in the morning, otherwise partly sunny. Highs in the lower 70s. Light winds. Wednesday night, mostly cloudy. Warm with lows around 60. Light winds, becoming south 5 to 10 miles an hour. And now the extended forecast. Thursday, mostly cloudy. Showers likely. Highs in the upper 70s. Chance of rain 60%. Friday, mostly cloudy with showers likely. Highs in the mid-60s. Lows in the upper 50s. Chance of rain 70%. Saturday, mostly cloudy. A 50% chance of showers.

Repeating in Rochester, it was cloudy, temperature 63 degrees. Around the region, at 7 p.m. it was cloudy. It was 62 at Erie, 61 at Buffalo, 62 at Niagara Falls, and 64 at Toronto. Syracuse reported 62, Elmira reported 59, Binghamton reported 57, and Watertown reported 58. At Oswego, winds were northeast at 6 knots, with a temperature of 54 degrees. The Central Lake Ontario buoy winds were west at 12 knots, with a temperature of 62 degrees, and the waves were 1 foot. The forecast for the Genesee Valley and Northern Finger Lakes, including Rochester, Geneseo, Canandaigua, Newark, and Fairhaven. Tonight, cloudy with some patchy fog developing after midnight. Lows in the mid-50s. Light northwest winds. Tuesday, areas of fog in the morning, otherwise mostly cloudy. Highs ranging from the mid-60s on the hilltops to the upper 60s across the lower elevations. Light north winds. Tuesday night, partly cloudy with some patchy fog developing overnight. Lows in the lower 50s. Light winds. Wednesday, some patchy fog in the morning, otherwise partly sunny. Highs ranging from around 70 on the hilltops to the mid-70s across the lower elevations. Light winds. Wednesday night, mostly cloudy. Warm with lows in the lower 60s. Light winds. The forecast for the Southern Finger Lakes, including Tinian, Seneca Falls, and Auburn. Tonight, cloudy with areas of fog developing from late evening on. Lows in the mid-50s. Light northwest winds. Tuesday, areas of fog in the morning, otherwise cloudy. Highs in the upper 60s. Light northwest winds. Tuesday night, mainly clear in the evening, then becoming partly cloudy with some patchy fog developing overnight. Lows in the lower 50s. Light winds. Wednesday, some patchy fog in the morning, otherwise partly sunny. Highs in the lower 70s. Light winds. Wednesday night, mostly cloudy. Warm with lows around 60. Light winds, becoming south 5 to 10 miles an hour. And now the extended forecast. Thursday, mostly cloudy. Showers likely. Highs in the upper 70s. Chance of rain 60%. Friday, mostly cloudy with showers likely. Highs in the mid-60s. Lows in the upper 50s. Chance of rain 70%. Saturday, mostly cloudy. A 50% chance of showers. Highs in the mid-60s. Lows in the mid-40s. Sunday, mostly cloudy with a 50% chance of showers. Highs in the upper 60s. Lows in the upper 40s. Monday, partly cloudy. Highs around 60. Lows in the mid-40s. 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Your source for official weather information across the Western Finger Lakes and the Genesee Valley. KHA 53 operates on a frequency of 162.40 MHz. The 7 p.m. weather at Rochester, it was cloudy. The temperature was 63 degrees Fahrenheit or 17 degrees Celsius, the dew point 55 and the relative humidity 75%. The wind was northwest at 3 miles an hour. The pressure was 29.98 inches and rising. Repeating at Rochester, it was cloudy, temperature 63 degrees. Around the region, at 7 p.m. it was cloudy. It was 62 at Erie, 61 at Buffalo, 62 at Niagara Falls, and 64 at Toronto. Syracuse reported 62, Elmira reported 59, Binghamton reported 57, and Watertown reported 58. At Oswego, winds were northeast at 6 knots, with a temperature of 54 degrees. The Central Lake Ontario buoy winds were west at 12 knots, with a temperature of 62 degrees, and the waves were 1 foot. The forecast for the Genesee Valley and Northern Finger Lakes, including Rochester, Geneseo, Canandaigua, Newark, and Fairhaven. Tonight, cloudy with some patchy fog developing after midnight. Lows in the mid-50s. Light northwest winds. Tuesday, areas of fog in the morning, otherwise mostly cloudy. Highs ranging from the mid-60s on the hilltops to the upper 60s across the lower elevations. Light north winds. Tuesday night, partly cloudy with some

Patchy fog developing overnight. Lows in the lower 50s. Light winds. Wednesday, some patchy fog in the morning, otherwise partly sunny. Highs ranging from around 70 on the hilltops to the mid-70s across the lower elevations. Light winds. Wednesday night, mostly cloudy. Warm with lows in the lower 60s. Light winds. The forecast for the Southern Finger Lakes, including Tinian, Senecal Falls, and Auburn. Tonight, cloudy with areas of fog developing from late evening on. Lows in the mid-50s. Light northwest winds. Tuesday, areas of fog in the morning, otherwise cloudy. Highs in the upper 60s. Light northwest winds. Tuesday night, mainly clear in the evening, then becoming partly cloudy with some patchy fog developing overnight. Lows in the lower 50s. Light winds. Wednesday, some patchy fog in the morning, otherwise partly sunny. Highs in the lower 70s. Light winds. Wednesday night, mostly cloudy. Warm with lows around 60. Light winds, becoming south 5 to 10 miles an hour. And now the extended forecast. Thursday, mostly cloudy. Showers likely. Highs in the upper 70s. Chance of rain 60%. Friday, mostly cloudy with showers likely. Highs in the mid-60s. Lows in the upper 50s. Chance of rain 70%. Saturday, mostly cloudy. A 50% chance of showers. Highs in the mid-60s. Lows in the mid-40s. Sunday, mostly cloudy with a 50% chance of showers. Highs in the upper 60s. Lows in the upper 40s. Monday, partly cloudy. Highs around 60. Lows in the mid-40s. 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Your source for official weather information across the Western Finger Lakes and the Genesee Valley. KHA53 operates on a frequency of 162.40 MHz. The 7 p.m. weather at Rochester, it was cloudy. The temperature was 63 degrees Fahrenheit or 17 degrees Celsius, the dew point 55 and the relative humidity 75%. The wind was northwest at 3 miles an hour. The pressure was 29.98 inches and rising. Repeating at Rochester, it was cloudy, temperature 63 degrees. Around the region at 7 p.m. it was cloudy. It was 62 at Erie, 61 at Buffalo, 62 at Niagara Falls, and 64 at Toronto. Syracuse reported 62, Elmira reported 59, Binghamton reported 57, and Watertown reported 58. At Oswego, winds were northeast at 6 knots, with a temperature of 54 degrees. The Central Lake Ontario buoy winds were west at 12 knots, with a temperature of 62 degrees, and the waves were 1 foot. The forecast for the Genesee Valley and Northern Finger Lakes, including Rochester, Geneseo, Canandaigua, Newark, and Fairhaven. Tonight, cloudy with some patchy fog developing after midnight. Lows in the mid-50s. Light northwest winds. Tuesday, areas of fog in the morning, otherwise mostly cloudy. Highs ranging from the mid-60s on the hilltops to the upper 60s across the lower elevations. Light north winds. Tuesday night, partly cloudy with some patchy fog developing overnight. Lows in the lower 50s. Light winds. Wednesday, some patchy fog in the morning, otherwise partly sunny. Highs ranging from around 70 on the hilltops to the mid-70s across the lower elevations. Light winds. Wednesday night, mostly cloudy. Warm with lows in the lower 60s. Light winds. The forecast for the Southern Finger Lakes, including Tinian, Senecal Falls, and Auburn. Tonight, cloudy with areas of fog developing from late evening on. Lows in the mid-50s. Light northwest winds. Tuesday, areas of fog in the morning, otherwise cloudy. Highs in the upper 60s. Light northwest winds. Tuesday night, mainly clear in the evening, then becoming partly cloudy with some patchy fog developing overnight. Lows in the lower 50s. Light winds. Wednesday, some patchy fog in the morning, otherwise partly sunny. Highs in the lower 70s. Light winds. Wednesday night, mostly

cloudy. Warm with lows around 60. Light winds, becoming south 5 to 10 miles an hour. And now the extended forecast. Thursday, mostly cloudy. Showers likely. Highs in the upper 70s. Chance of rain 60%. Friday, mostly cloudy with showers likely. Highs in the mid-60s. Lows in the upper 50s. Chance of rain 70%. Saturday, mostly cloudy. A 50% chance of showers. Highs in the mid-60s. Lows in the mid-40s. Sunday, mostly cloudy with a 50% chance of showers. Highs in the upper 60s. Lows in the upper 40s. Monday, partly cloudy. Highs around 60. Lows in the mid-40s. The Rochester, New York climate summary for this evening, as of 4 p.m., September 28, 2026. Today's high temperature was 64 degrees. The normal high is 69. Today's low temperature was 57 degrees. The normal low is 49. 0.01 inches of precipitation fell today. No snow fell today. Sunset tonight is at 6:57 p.m. Sunrise tomorrow is at 7:06 a.m. The Nearshore Marine Forecast, for the Niagara River to Hamelin Beach along Lake Ontario. Tonight, light and variable winds. Patchy fog late. Waves 1 foot or less. Tuesday, light and variable winds. Patchy fog in the morning. Waves 1 foot or less. Tuesday night, southeast winds less than 10 knots becoming southwest. Tuesday night, southeast winds less than 10 knots becoming southwest. Partly cloudy. Waves 1 foot or less. Wednesday, southwest winds 10 knots or less. Partly sunny. Waves 1 foot or less. Wednesday night, south winds 5 to 15 knots becoming southwest. Mostly cloudy. Waves 1 foot or less. Thursday, southwest winds 10 to 15 knots becoming west 5 to 10 knots. A chance of showers during the day, then showers likely Thursday night. Waves 1 to 3 feet. Friday, northwest winds 5 to 10 knots becoming north. Showers likely during the day. Waves 1 to 2 feet. Saturday, northeast winds 5 to 10 knots becoming southeast. A chance of showers Saturday night. Waves 2 feet or less. The Nearshore Marine Forecast, for Hamelin Beach to Mexico Bay. Tonight, north winds 5 to 15 knots. Cloudy. Waves 2 feet or less. Tuesday, north winds 10 knots or less. Cloudy in the morning, then becoming mostly sunny. Waves 1 foot or less. Tuesday night, light and variable winds. Mainly clear in the evening, then becoming mostly cloudy. Waves 1 foot or less. Wednesday, south winds 5 to 10 knots becoming light and variable. Partly sunny. Waves 1 foot or less. Wednesday night, southeast winds 10 knots or less becoming south. Mostly cloudy. Waves 1 foot or less. Thursday, south winds 5 to 15 knots becoming west. Showers likely Thursday night. Waves 1 to 3 feet. Friday, northwest winds 5 to 10 knots becoming north. Showers likely during the day, then a chance of showers Friday night. Waves 1 to 3 feet. Saturday, northeast winds 5 to 15 knots becoming southeast. A chance of showers Saturday night. Waves 2 feet or less. The water temperature off Rochester is 63 degrees, the water temperature at the Central Lake Buoy is 66 degrees, and the water temperature off Oswego is 48 degrees. This is the NOAA Weather Radio KHA 53 in Rochester. 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KHA 53 operates on a frequency of 162.40 MHz. The 7 p.m. weather at Rochester, it was cloudy. The temperature was 63 degrees Fahrenheit or 17 degrees Celsius, the dew point 55 and the relative humidity 75%. The wind was northwest at 3 miles an hour. The pressure was 29.98 inches and rising. Repeating at Rochester, it was cloudy, temperature 63 degrees. Around the region at 7 p.m. it was cloudy.

Forecast. Thursday, mostly cloudy. Showers likely. Highs in the upper 70s. Chance of rain 60%. Friday, mostly cloudy with showers likely. Highs in the mid 60s. Lows in the upper 50s. Chance of rain 70%. Saturday, mostly cloudy. A 50% chance of showers. Highs in the mid 60s. Lows in the mid 40s. Sunday, mostly cloudy with a 50% chance of showers. Highs in the upper 60s. Lows in the upper 40s. Monday, partly cloudy. Highs around 60. Lows in the mid-40s. 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KHA-53 operates on a frequency of 162.40 MHz. The 7 p.m. weather at Rochester, it was cloudy. The temperature was 63 degrees Fahrenheit or 17 degrees Celsius, the dew point 55 and the relative humidity 75%. The wind was northwest at 3 miles an hour. The pressure was 29.98 inches and rising. Repeating at Rochester, it was cloudy, temperature 63 degrees. Around the region at 7 p.m. it was cloudy. It was 62 at Erie, 61 at Buffalo, 62 at Niagara Falls, and 64 at Toronto. Syracuse reported 62, Elmira reported 59, Binghamton reported 57, and Watertown reported 58. At Oswego, winds were northeast at 6 knots, with a temperature of 54 degrees. The Central Lake Ontario buoy winds were west at 12 knots, with a temperature of 62 degrees, and the waves were 1 foot. The forecast for the Genesee Valley and Northern Finger Lakes, including Rochester, Geneseo, Canandaigua, Newark, and Fairhaven. Tonight, cloudy with some patchy fog developing after midnight. Lows in the mid-50s. Light northwest winds. Tuesday, areas of fog in the morning, otherwise mostly cloudy. Highs ranging from the mid-60s on the hilltops to the upper 60s across the lower elevations. Light north winds. Tuesday night, partly cloudy with some patchy fog developing overnight. Lows in the lower 50s. Light winds. Wednesday, some patchy fog in the morning, otherwise partly sunny. Highs ranging from around 70 on the hilltops to the mid-70s across the lower elevations. Light winds. Wednesday night, mostly cloudy. Warm with lows in the lower 60s. Light winds. The forecast for the Southern Finger Lakes, including Tinian, Seneca Falls, and Auburn. Tonight, cloudy with areas of fog developing from late evening on. Lows in the mid-50s. Light northwest winds. Tuesday, areas of fog in the morning, otherwise cloudy. Highs in the upper 60s. Light northwest winds. Tuesday night, mainly clear in the evening, then becoming partly cloudy with some patchy fog developing overnight. Lows in the lower 50s. Light winds. Wednesday, some patchy fog in the morning, otherwise partly sunny. Highs in the lower 70s. Light winds. Wednesday night, mostly cloudy. Warm with lows around 60. Light winds, becoming south 5 to 10 miles an hour. And now the extended forecast. Thursday, mostly cloudy. Showers likely. Highs in the upper 70s. Chance of rain 60%. Friday, mostly cloudy with showers likely. Highs in the mid-60s. Lows in the upper 50s. Chance of rain 70%. Saturday, mostly cloudy. A 50% chance of showers. Highs in the mid-60s. Lows in the mid-40s. Sunday, mostly cloudy with a 50% chance of showers. Highs in the upper 60s. Lows in the upper 40s. Monday, partly cloudy. Highs around 60. Lows in the mid-40s. 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Your source for official weather information across the Western Finger Lakes and the Genesee Valley. KHA-53 operates on a frequency of 162.40 MHz. The 7 p.m. weather at Rochester, it was cloudy. The temperature was 63 degrees Fahrenheit or 17 degrees Celsius,
the dew point.